of the Bay Bridge. For tonight, southwest wind 5 to 10 knots, rising to 10 to 15 knots late this evening and early morning, easing to 5 to 10 knots late. For Monday, southwest wind 5 to 10 knots, rising to 10 to 15 knots in the afternoon. For Monday night, southwest wind 10 to 15 knots, easing to 5 to 10 knots after midnight. The marine forecast for Monterey Bay. For tonight, west wind 5 to 10 knots, becoming northwest after midnight. Seas 4 to 5 feet. Wave detail, northwest 5 feet at 10 seconds. Patchy fog late. For Monday, southwest wind around 5 knots, veering to west in the afternoon. Seas 3 to 5 feet. Wave detail, northwest 5 feet at 11 seconds. Patchy fog in the morning. For Monday night, southwest wind 5 to 10 knots, becoming south after midnight. Seas 3 to 4 feet. Wave detail, northwest 4 feet at 10 seconds. Patchy fog. The coastal waters forecast from Pigeon Point to Point Pinos out to 10 nautical miles. For tonight, northwest wind 10 to 15 knots, easing to 5 to 10 knots after midnight. Seas 6 to 8 feet. Wave detail, northwest 7 feet at 10 seconds and southwest 2 feet at 12 seconds. For Monday, west wind around 5 knots. Seas 5 to 8 feet. Wave detail, northwest 7 feet at 11 seconds and southwest 2 feet at 12 seconds. Patchy dense fog in the morning. For Monday night, west wind around 5 knots, backing to south after midnight. Seas 4 to 6 feet. Wave detail, northwest 6 feet at 10 seconds. The area forecast for the peninsula, North Bay, and East Bay. For the rest of today, sunny. Highs in the upper 70s of the coast to the upper 90s inland. West winds 5 to 15 miles per hour. For tonight, mostly clear. Lows from the 50s to lower 60s. Southwest winds 5 to 10 miles per hour. And on Monday, mostly sunny in the morning, then becoming sunny. Highs in the mid 70s at the coast to around 100 inland. Southwest winds 5 to 10 miles per hour. For the Monday night, mostly clear. Lows from the 50s to lower 60s. Southwest winds 5 to 10 miles per hour. For Tuesday, mostly sunny in the morning, then becoming sunny. Highs in the mid-70s at the coast to the upper 90s inland. Southwest winds 5 to 10 miles per hour. And on Tuesday night, clear until midnight, then becoming partly cloudy. Lows from the mid-50s to lower 60s. Wednesday and Wednesday night, mostly clear. Highs from the lower 70s to mid-80s, lows from the mid-50s to lower 60s through the Thursday. Partly cloudy in the morning, then becoming mostly sunny. Highs from the lower 70s to mid-80s Thursday night through Saturday. Mostly clear. Lows from the 50s to mid-60s, high 70s and 80s. High temperatures today and lows tonight for the selected cities. San Francisco, 75 and 56. San Francisco Airport, 78 and 57. Redwood City, 88 and 58. Oakland, 82 and 58. Fremont, 86 and 59. Concord, 161. Livermore, 98 and 61. San Rafael, 92 and 56. Santa Rosa, 98 and 55. Napa, 91 and 57. Fairfield, 98 and 63. These are the 5 p.m. Pacific Daylight Time observations for the San Francisco and Monterey Bay areas on Sunday, August 2nd. At San Francisco Airport, it was sunny, temperature 70, dew point 53, relative humidity 54%, northwest wind at 23 miles an hour, gusting to 33, pressure 29.79 inches and falling. At Oakland Airport, it was sunny, temperature 75, dew point 56, relative humidity 51%, west wind at 16 miles an hour, pressure 29.80 inches and falling. At San Jose Airport,
It was sunny, temperature 87, dew point 57, relative humidity 35%, northwest wind at 14 miles an hour, pressure 29.78 inches and falling. At Santa Rosa, smoke was reported, temperature 96, south wind at 12, pressure 29.75 and falling. At Concord, it was sunny, temperature 100, west wind at 14. At Livermore, it was sunny, temperature 99, west wind at 13. At Monterey, it was sunny, temperature 67, southwest wind at 9, pressure 29.85 and steady. At Salinas, it was sunny, temperature 68, dew point 55, relative humidity 63%, northwest wind at 15. Here are some observations around California and western Nevada. Skies ranged from sunny to mostly sunny. It was 102 at Sacramento, 76 at Los Angeles, 77 at San Diego, and 98 at Reno. Truckee reported 88, South Lake Tahoe reported 83, Blue Canyon reported 82, and Mammoth Lakes reported 88. Local temperature reports around San Francisco Bay for 5 p.m. Downtown San Francisco was 72 degrees. Oakland Museum was 79 degrees. Redwood City was 90 degrees. San Rafael was 94 degrees. The area forecast for the South Bay, including the San Jose metro area and the Santa Clara Valley. For the rest of today, sunny. Highs in the lower 80s by the bay to the mid-90s inland. Northwest winds 5 to 10 miles per hour. For tonight, clear. Lows from the mid-50s to lower 60s. Northwest winds 5 to 10 miles per hour, becoming southwest after midnight. And on Monday, mostly sunny in the morning, then becoming sunny. Highs in the mid-80s by the bay to the mid-90s inland. South winds up to 5 miles per hour, becoming northwest in the afternoon. For the Monday night, clear. Lows from the mid-50s to lower 60s. West winds 5 to 10 miles per hour, becoming south after midnight. For Tuesday, mostly sunny in the morning, then becoming sunny. Highs in the lower 80s by the bay to the mid-90s inland. South winds up to 5 miles per hour, becoming west in the afternoon. And on Tuesday night, clear. Lows from the mid-50s to lower 60s. For the Wednesday, mostly sunny in the morning, then becoming sunny. Highs from the lower 80s to mid-90s. For Wednesday night, clear. Lows from the mid-50s to lower 60s. And on Thursday, mostly sunny in the morning, then becoming sunny. Highs from the lower 80s to mid-90s. For the Thursday night, clear. Lows from the upper 50s to mid-60s. For Friday, mostly sunny in the morning, then becoming sunny. Highs from the mid-80s to upper 90s Friday night and Saturday, clear. Lows from the 50s to upper 60s, highs from the mid-80s to upper 90s, high temperatures today and lows tonight for the selected cities, San Jose, 90 and 61, Mountain View, 83 and 59, Morgan Hill, 97 and 59. The area forecast for the Monterey Bay and Salinas Valley? For the rest of today? Sunny. Highs in the lower 70s at the coast to the mid-90s inland. West winds 5 to 15 miles per hour. For tonight, mostly clear until midnight, then becoming partly cloudy. Lows in the 50s. Southwest winds 5 to 10 miles per hour. And on Monday, partly cloudy in the morning, then becoming mostly sunny. Patchy dense fog in the morning. Highs in the mid-70s at the coast to the lower 90s inland. West winds 5 to 10 miles per hour. For the Monday night, mostly clear until midnight, then becoming partly cloudy. Lows in the mid-50s. West winds up to 5 miles per hour until midnight, becoming light. For Tuesday, partly cloudy in the morning, then becoming mostly sunny. Highs in the lower 70s at the coast to the lower 90s inland. Light winds, becoming west 5 to 10 miles per hour in the afternoon.
and on Tuesday night, mostly clear until midnight, then becoming partly cloudy. Lows in the mid-50s. For the Wednesday, partly cloudy in the morning, then becoming mostly sunny. High 70s and 80s. For Wednesday night, mostly clear until midnight, then becoming partly cloudy. Lows in the upper 50s. And on Thursday, partly cloudy in the morning, then becoming mostly sunny. High 70s and 80s. For the Thursday night, mostly clear until midnight, then becoming partly cloudy. Lows in the upper 50s. For Friday, partly cloudy in the morning, then becoming mostly sunny. Highs from the mid-70s to lower 90s, and on Friday night, mostly clear until midnight, then becoming partly cloudy. Lows from the upper 50s to mid-60s for the Saturday. Partly cloudy in the morning, then becoming mostly sunny. Highs from the mid-70s to lower 90s. High temperatures today and lows tonight for the selected cities: Santa Cruz, 79 and 54, Monterey, 72 and 56, Salinas, 73 and 56, Hollister, 89 and 56, King City, 95 and 58. The weather overview for the Bay Area and Central Coast: moderate heat risk in the interior through Monday, with some patches lingering through the next week near critical fire weather threat across the interior north and east bays, and the Diablo and Santa Lucia ranges through Monday with elevated fire weather threat through the week. Strong and gusty winds develop over coastal waters north of Point Reyes today. Some offshore winds develop in the North Bay and SF Bay Area tonight through Monday morning. The extended forecast for the Bay Area and Central Coast: Tuesday and Tuesday night, mostly clear. High 60 to 95. Lows 50 to 65. Wednesday and Wednesday night, mostly clear. Patchy fog after midnight. High 65 to 95. Lows 50 to 65. Thursday and Thursday night, mostly clear. High 65 to 95. Lows 50 to 70. Friday and Friday night, mostly clear. Highs 70 to 100. Lows 55 to 75. Saturday, sunny, warmer. Highs 70 to 100. Sunrise, sunset, and tidal information for the San Francisco Bay Area for Sunday, August 2. The sunset tonight, 8:17 p.m. The sunrise tomorrow, 6:15 a.m. The sunset tomorrow, 8:16 p.m. Tidal data at the Golden Gate for the afternoon and evening hours today and the morning hours of tomorrow. High tide, 3:14 p.m. at 5.43 feet. Low tide, 8:50 p.m. at 1.97 feet. High tide, 2:49 a.m. at 4.81 feet. Low tide, 8:49 a.m. at 0.87 feet. Here are the buoy observations for 5 p.m. Pacific Daylight Time. An offshore buoy 6, winds northeast at 6 knots, pressure 1,030.9 millibars. An offshore buoy 59, winds north 19 knots, gusting to 23, water temperature 66, pressure 1,024.4 millibars, seas 3 feet, every 13 seconds. At Point Arena buoy, winds north 17 knots, gusting to 21, water temperature 53, pressure 1,012.4 millibars, seas 8 feet, every 9 seconds. At buoy 13 near Bodega Bay, winds northwest at 23 knots, gusting to 27, pressure 1,009.3 millibars, swell 10 feet, every 8 seconds. At Point Reyes Wave Rider buoy, water temperature 56, seas 13 feet, every 10 seconds. At San Francisco Bar buoy, water temperature 61, seas 5 feet, every 10 seconds. At San Francisco buoy, winds northwest at 17 knots, gusting to 21, swell 7 feet, every 10 seconds. At Half Moon Bay buoy, winds northwest 17 knots, gusting to 21, water temperature 60, pressure 1,011.3 millibars, seas 8 feet, every 9 seconds. At Monterey Bay buoy, winds northwest 21 knots, gusting to 25, water temperature 60, pressure 1,010.3 millibars, seas 8 feet, every 10 seconds.
Head point, sir. Wave rider buoy water temperature 59, seas 8 feet every 10 seconds.

Cape San Martin buoy, winds northwest 10 knots, water temperature 56, pressure 1,011.4 millibars. Seas 9 feet, every 11 seconds. Synopsis for the Central California coast and bays, including the Monterey Bay, Greater Farallones, and Cordell Bank National Marine Sanctuaries, strong to near gale northwest winds continue on a downward trend to moderate breezes by Monday night. Frequent gale force gusts across the northern coastal waters also diminish to strong by Monday night. Rough to very rough northwest seas around 10 to 15 feet follow in pursuit and subside to moderate by Tuesday night. Moderate seas around 4 to 8 feet prevail thereafter through Friday. The marine forecast for San Pablo Bay, Suisun Bay, the West Delta, and the San Francisco Bay north of the Bay Bridge. For tonight, southwest wind 5 to 10 knots, rising to 10 to 15 knots late this evening and early morning, easing to 5 to 10 knots late. For Monday, southwest wind 5 to 10 knots, rising to 10 to 15 knots in the afternoon. For Monday night, southwest wind 10 to 15 knots, easing to 5 to 10 knots after midnight. The marine forecast for Monterey Bay. For tonight, west wind 5 to 10 knots, becoming northwest after midnight. Seas 4 to 5 feet. Wave detail, northwest 5 feet at 10 seconds. Patchy fog late. For Monday, southwest wind around 5 knots, veering to west in the afternoon. Seas 3 to 5 feet. Wave detail, northwest 5 feet at 11 seconds. Patchy fog in the morning. For Monday night, southwest wind 5 to 10 knots, becoming south after midnight. Seas 3 to 4 feet. Wave detail, northwest 4 feet at 10 seconds. Patchy fog. The coastal waters forecast from Pigeon Point to Point Pinos out to 10 nautical miles. For tonight, northwest wind 10 to 15 knots, easing to 5 to 10 knots after midnight. Seas 6 to 8 feet. Wave detail, northwest 7 feet at 10 seconds and southwest 2 feet at 12 seconds. For Monday, west wind around 5 knots. Seas 5 to 8 feet. Wave detail, northwest 7 feet at 11 seconds and southwest 2 feet at 12 seconds. Patchy dense fog in the morning. For Monday night, west wind around 5 knots, backing to south after midnight. Seas 4 to 6 feet. Wave detail, northwest 6 feet at 10 seconds. The area forecast for the peninsula, North Bay, and East Bay. For the rest of today, sunny. Highs in the upper 70s at the coast to the upper 90s inland. West winds 5 to 15 miles per hour. For tonight, mostly clear. Lows from the 50s to lower 60s. Southwest winds 5 to 10 miles per hour. And on Monday, mostly sunny in the morning, then becoming sunny. Highs in the mid 70s at the coast to around 100 inland. Southwest winds 5 to 10 miles per hour. For the Monday night, mostly clear. Lows from the 50s to lower 60s. Southwest winds 5 to 10 miles per hour. For Tuesday, mostly sunny in the morning, then becoming sunny. Highs in the mid-70s at the coast to the upper 90s inland. Southwest winds 5 to 10 miles per hour. And on Tuesday night, clear until midnight, then becoming partly cloudy. Lows from the mid-50s to lower 60s. Wednesday and Wednesday night, mostly clear. Highs from the lower 70s to mid-80s. Lows from the mid-50s to lower 60s for the Thursday. Partly cloudy in the morning, then becoming mostly sunny. Highs from the lower 70s to mid-80s Thursday night through Saturday. Mostly clear. Lows from the 50s to mid-60s, high 70s and 80s. High temperatures today and lows tonight for the selected cities: San Francisco, 75 and 56, San Francisco Airport, 78 and 57, Redwood City, 88 and 58, Oakland, 82 and 58, Fremont, 86 and 59, Concord, 161, Livermore, 98 and 61, San Rafael, 92 and 56, Santa Rosa, 98 and 55.

70, dew point 53, relative humidity 54%, northwest wind at 23 miles an hour, gusting to 33, pressure 29.79 inches and falling. At Oakland Airport, it was sunny, temperature 75, dew point 56, relative humidity 51%, west wind at 16 miles an hour, pressure 29.80 inches and falling. At San Jose Airport, it was sunny, temperature 87, dew point 57, relative humidity 35%, northwest wind at 14 miles an hour, pressure 29.78 inches and falling. At Santa Rosa, smoke was reported, temperature 96, south wind at 12, pressure 29.75 and falling. At Concord, it was sunny, temperature 100, west wind at 14. At Livermore, it was sunny, temperature 99, west wind at 13. At Monterey, it was sunny, temperature 67, southwest wind at 9, pressure 29.85 and steady. At Salinas, it was sunny, temperature 68, dew point 55, relative humidity 63%, northwest wind at 15. Here are some observations around California and western Nevada. Sky has ranged from sunny to mostly sunny. It was 102 at Sacramento, 76 at Los Angeles, 77 at San Diego, and 98 at Reno. Truckee reported 88, South Lake Tahoe reported 83, Blue Canyon reported 82, and Mammoth Lakes reported 88. Local temperature reports around San Francisco Bay for 5 p.m. Downtown San Francisco was 72 degrees. Oakland Museum was 79 degrees. Redwood City was 90 degrees. San Rafael was 94 degrees. The area forecast for the South Bay, including the San Jose metro area and the Santa Clara Valley. For the rest of today, sunny. Highs in the lower 80s by the bay to the mid-90s inland. Northwest winds 5 to 10 miles per hour. For tonight, clear. Lows from the mid-50s to lower 60s. Northwest winds 5 to 10 miles per hour, becoming southwest after midnight. And on Monday, mostly sunny in the morning, then becoming sunny. Highs in the mid-80s by the bay to the mid-90s inland. South winds up to 5 miles per hour, becoming northwest in the afternoon. For the Monday night, clear. Lows from the mid-50s to lower 60s. West winds 5 to 10 miles per hour, becoming south after midnight. For Tuesday, mostly sunny in the morning, then becoming sunny. Highs in the lower 80s by the bay to the mid-90s inland. South winds up to 5 miles per hour, becoming west in the afternoon. And on Tuesday night, clear. Lows from the mid-50s to lower 60s. For the Wednesday, mostly sunny in the morning, then becoming sunny. Highs from the lower 80s to mid-90s. For Wednesday night, clear. Lows from the mid-50s to lower 60s. And on Thursday, mostly sunny in the morning, then becoming sunny. Highs from the lower 80s to mid-90s. For the Thursday night, clear. Lows from the upper 50s to mid-60s. For Friday, mostly sunny in the morning, then becoming sunny. Highs from the mid-80s to upper 90s Friday night and Saturday, clear. Lows from the 50s to upper 60s, highs from the mid-80s to upper 90s, high temperatures today and lows tonight for the selected cities, San Jose, 90 and 61, Mountain View, 83 and 59, Morgan Hill, 97 and 59. The area forecast for the Monterey Bay and Salinas Valley? For the rest of today? Sunny. Highs in the lower 70s at the coast to the mid-90s inland. West winds 5 to 15 miles per hour. For tonight, mostly clear until midnight, then becoming partly cloudy. Lows in the 50s. Southwest winds 5 to 10 miles per hour. And on Monday, partly cloudy in the morning, then becoming mostly sunny. Patchy dense fog in the morning. Highs in the mid-70s at the coast to the lower 90s inland. West winds 5 to 10 miles per hour.

for the Monday night, mostly clear until midnight, then becoming partly cloudy. Lows in the mid-50s. West winds up to 5 miles per hour until midnight, becoming light. For Tuesday, partly cloudy in the morning, then becoming mostly sunny. Highs in the lower 70s at the coast to the lower 90s inland. Light winds, becoming west 5 to 10 miles per hour in the afternoon. And on Tuesday night, mostly clear until midnight, then becoming partly cloudy. Lows in the mid-50s. For the Wednesday, partly cloudy in the morning, then becoming mostly sunny. High 70s and 80s. For Wednesday night, mostly clear until midnight, then becoming partly cloudy. Lows in the upper 50s. And on Thursday, partly cloudy in the morning, then becoming mostly sunny. High 70s and 80s. For the Thursday night, mostly clear until midnight, then becoming partly cloudy. Lows in the upper 50s. For Friday, partly cloudy in the morning, then becoming mostly sunny. Highs from the mid-70s to lower 90s, and on Friday night, mostly clear until midnight, then becoming partly cloudy. Lows from the upper 50s to mid-60s for the Saturday. Partly cloudy in the morning, then becoming mostly sunny. Highs from the mid-70s to lower 90s. High temperatures today and lows tonight for the selected cities: Santa Cruz, 79 and 54, Monterey, 72 and 56, Salinas, 73 and 56, Hollister, 89 and 56, King City, 95 and 58. The weather overview for the Bay Area and Central Coast: moderate heat risk in the interior through Monday, with some patches lingering through the next week near critical fire weather threat across the interior north and east bays, and the Diablo and Santa Lucia ranges through Monday with elevated fire weather threat through the week. Strong and gusty winds develop over coastal waters north of Point Reyes today. Some offshore winds develop in the North Bay and SF Bay area tonight through Monday morning. The extended forecast for the Bay Area and Central Coast: Tuesday and Tuesday night, mostly clear. High 60 to 95. Lows 50 to 65. Wednesday and Wednesday night, mostly clear. Patchy fog after midnight. High 65 to 95. Lows 50 to 65. Thursday and Thursday night, mostly clear. High 65 to 95. Lows 50 to 70. Friday and Friday night, mostly clear. Highs 70 to 100. Lows 55 to 75. Lows 50 to 70. Friday and Friday night, mostly clear. Highs 70 to 100. Lows 55 to 75. Saturday, sunny, warmer. Highs 70 to 100. Sunrise, sunset, and tidal information for the San Francisco Bay Area for Sunday, August 2. The sunset tonight, 8:17 p.m. The sunrise tomorrow, 6:15 a.m. The sunset tomorrow, 8:16 p.m. Tidal data at the Golden Gate for the afternoon and evening hours today and the morning hours of tomorrow. High tide, 3:14 p.m. at 5.43 feet. Low tide, 8:50 p.m. at 1.97 feet. High tide, 2:49 a.m. at 4.81 feet. Low tide, 8:49 a.m. at 0.87 feet. Here are the buoy observations for 5 p.m. Pacific Daylight Time. An offshore buoy 6, winds northeast at 6 knots, pressure 1,030.9 millibars. An offshore buoy 59, winds north 19 knots, gusting to 23, water temperature 66, pressure 1,024.4 millibars, seas 3 feet, every 13 seconds. At Point Arena buoy, winds north 70 knots, gusting to 21, water temperature 53, pressure 1,012.4 millibars, seas 8 feet, every 9 seconds. At buoy 13 near Bodega Bay, winds northwest at 23 knots, gusting to 27, pressure 1,009.3 millibars, swell 10 feet, every 8 seconds. At Point Reyes Wave Rider buoy, water temperature 56, seas 13 feet, every 10 seconds. At San Francisco Bar buoy, water

temperature 61, seas 5 feet, every 10 seconds. At San Francisco Bay, winds northwest at 70 knots, gusting to 21, swell 7 feet, every 10 seconds. At Half Moon Bay, buoy winds northwest 70 knots, gusting to 21, water temperature 60, pressure 1011.3 millibars, seas 8 feet, every 9 seconds. At Monterey Bay, buoy winds northwest 21 knots, gusting to 25, water temperature 60, pressure 1010.3 millibars, seas 8 feet, every 10 seconds. At Point Sur, wave rider buoy water temperature 59, seas 8 feet, every 10 seconds. At Cape San Martin buoy winds northwest 10 knots, water temperature 56, pressure 1011.4 millibars. Seas 9 feet, every 11 seconds. Synopsis for the Central California coast and bays including the Monterey Bay, Greater Farallones, and Cordell Bank National Marine Sanctuaries. Strong to near gale northwest winds continue on a downward trend to moderate breezes by Monday night. Frequent gale force gusts across the northern coastal waters also diminish to strong by Monday night. Rough to very rough northwest seas around 10 to 15 feet follow in pursuit and subside to moderate by Tuesday night. Moderate seas around 4 to 8 feet prevail thereafter through Friday. The marine forecast for San Pablo Bay, Suisun Bay, the West Delta, and the San Francisco Bay north of the Bay Bridge. For tonight, southwest wind 5 to 10 knots, rising to 10 to 15 knots late this evening and early morning, easing to 5 to 10 knots late. For Monday, southwest wind 5 to 10 knots, rising to 10 to 15 knots in the afternoon. For Monday night, southwest wind 10 to 15 knots, easing to 5 to 10 knots after midnight. The marine forecast for Monterey Bay. For tonight, west wind 5 to 10 knots, becoming northwest after midnight. Seas 4 to 5 feet. Wave detail, northwest 5 feet at 10 seconds. Patchy fog late. For Monday, southwest wind around 5 knots, veering to west in the afternoon. Seas 3 to 5 feet. Wave detail, northwest 5 feet at 11 seconds. Patchy fog in the morning. For Monday night, southwest wind 5 to 10 knots, becoming south after midnight. Seas 3 to 4 feet. Wave detail, northwest 4 feet at 10 seconds. Patchy fog. The coastal waters forecast from Pigeon Point to Point Pinos out to 10 nautical miles. For tonight, northwest wind 10 to 15 knots, easing to 5 to 10 knots after midnight. Seas 6 to 8 feet. Wave detail, northwest 7 feet at 10 seconds and southwest 2 feet at 12 seconds. For Monday, west wind around 5 knots. Seas 5 to 8 feet. Wave detail, northwest 7 feet at 11 seconds and southwest 2 feet at 12 seconds. Patchy dense fog in the morning. For Monday night, west wind around 5 knots, backing to south after midnight. Seas 4 to 6 feet. Wave detail, northwest 6 feet at 10 seconds. The area forecast for the peninsula, North Bay, and East Bay. For the rest of today, sunny. Highs in the upper 70s at the coast to the upper 90s inland. West winds 5 to 15 miles per hour. For tonight, mostly clear. Lows from the 50s to lower 60s. Southwest winds 5 to 10 miles per hour. And on Monday, mostly sunny in the morning then becoming sunny. Highs in the mid 70s at the coast to around 100 inland. Southwest winds 5 to 10 miles per hour. For the Monday night, mostly clear. Lows from the 50s to lower 60s. Southwest winds 5 to 10 miles per hour. For Tuesday, mostly sunny in the morning then becoming sunny. Highs in the mid 70s at the coast to the upper 90s inland. Southwest winds 5 to 10 miles per hour. And on Tuesday night, clear until midnight then becoming partly cloudy. Lows from the mid 50s to lower 60s. Wednesday and Wednesday night, mostly clear. Highs from the lower 70s.

70s to mid-80s lows from the mid-50s to lower 60s for the Thursday. Partly cloudy in the morning, then becoming mostly sunny. Highs from the lower 70s to mid-80s Thursday night through Saturday. Mostly clear. Lows from the 50s to mid-60s, high 70s and 80s, high temperatures today and lows tonight for the selected cities. San Francisco, 75 and 56. San Francisco Airport, 78 and 57. Redwood City, 88 and 58. Oakland, 82 and 58. Fremont, 86 and 59. Concord, 161. Livermore, 98 and 61. San Rafael, 92 and 56. Santa Rosa, 98 and 55. Napa, 91 and 57. Fairfield, 98 and 63. These are the 5 p.m. Pacific Daylight Time observations for the San Francisco and Monterey Bay areas on Sunday, August 2nd. At San Francisco Airport, it was sunny, temperature 70, dew point 53, relative humidity 54%, northwest wind at 23 miles an hour, gusting to 33, pressure 29.79 inches and falling. At Oakland Airport, it was sunny, temperature 75, dew point 56, relative humidity 51%, west wind at 16 miles an hour, pressure 29.80 inches and falling. At San Jose Airport, it was sunny, temperature 87, dew point 57, relative humidity 35%, northwest wind at 14 miles an hour, pressure 29.78 inches and falling. At Santa Rosa, smoke was reported, temperature 96, south wind at 12, pressure 29.75 and falling. At Concord, it was sunny, temperature 100, west wind at 14. At Livermore, it was sunny, temperature 99, west wind at 13. At Monterey, it was sunny, temperature 67, southwest wind at 9, pressure 29.85 and steady. At Salinas, it was sunny, temperature 68, dew point 55, relative humidity 63%, northwest wind at 15. Here are some observations around California and western Nevada. Skies ranged from sunny to mostly sunny. It was 102 at Sacramento, 76 at Los Angeles, 77 at San Diego, and 98 at Reno. Truckee reported 88, South Lake Tahoe reported 83, Blue Canyon reported 82, and Mammoth Lakes reported 88. Local temperature reports around San Francisco Bay for 5 p.m. Downtown San Francisco was 72 degrees. Oakland Museum was 79 degrees. Redwood City was 90 degrees. San Rafael was 94 degrees. The area forecast for the South Bay, including the San Jose metro area and the Santa Clara Valley. For the rest of today, sunny. Highs in the lower 80s by the bay to the mid-90s inland. Northwest winds 5 to 10 miles per hour. For tonight, clear. Lows from the mid-50s to lower 60s. Northwest winds 5 to 10 miles per hour, becoming southwest after midnight. And on Monday, mostly sunny in the morning, then becoming sunny. Highs in the mid-80s by the bay to the mid-90s inland. South winds up to 5 miles per hour, becoming northwest in the afternoon. For the Monday night, clear. Lows from the mid-50s to lower 60s. West winds 5 to 10 miles per hour, becoming south after midnight. For Tuesday, mostly sunny in the morning, then becoming sunny. Highs in the lower 80s by the bay to the mid-90s inland. South winds up to 5 miles per hour, becoming west in the afternoon. And on Tuesday night, clear. Lows from the mid-50s to lower 60s. For the Wednesday, mostly sunny in the morning, then becoming sunny. Highs from the lower 80s to mid-90s. For Wednesday night, clear. Lows from the mid-50s to lower 60s. And on Thursday, mostly sunny in the morning, then becoming sunny. Highs from the lower 80s to mid-90s. For the Thursday night, clear. Lows from the upper 50s to mid-60s. For Friday, mostly sunny in the morning, then becoming sunny.

Highs from the mid-80s to upper 90s Friday night and Saturday clear. Lows from the 50s to upper 60s. Highs from the mid-80s to upper 90s. High temperatures today and lows tonight for the selected cities. San Jose, 90 and 61. Mountain View, 83 and 59. Morgan Hill, 97 and 59. The area forecast for the Monterey Bay and Salinas Valley. For the rest of today, sunny. Highs in the lower 70s at the coast to the mid-90s inland. West winds 5 to 15 miles per hour. For tonight, mostly clear until midnight, then becoming partly cloudy. Lows in the 50s. Southwest winds 5 to 10 miles per hour. And on Monday, partly cloudy in the morning, then becoming mostly sunny. Patchy dense fog in the morning. Highs in the mid-70s at the coast to the lower 90s inland. West winds 5 to 10 miles per hour. For the Monday night, mostly clear until midnight, then becoming partly cloudy. Lows in the mid-50s. West winds up to 5 miles per hour until midnight, becoming light. For Tuesday, partly cloudy in the morning, then becoming mostly sunny. Highs in the lower 70s at the coast to the lower 90s inland. Light winds, becoming west 5 to 10 miles per hour in the afternoon. And on Tuesday night, mostly clear until midnight, then becoming partly cloudy. Lows in the mid-50s. For the Wednesday, partly cloudy in the morning, then becoming mostly sunny. High 70s and 80s. For Wednesday night, mostly clear until midnight, then becoming partly cloudy. Lows in the upper 50s. And on Thursday, partly cloudy in the morning, then becoming mostly sunny. High 70s and 80s. For the Thursday night, mostly clear until midnight, then becoming partly cloudy. Lows in the upper 50s. For Friday, partly cloudy in the morning, then becoming mostly sunny. Highs from the mid-70s to lower 90s, and on Friday night, mostly clear until midnight, then becoming partly cloudy. Lows from the upper 50s to mid-60s for the Saturday. Partly cloudy in the morning, then becoming mostly sunny. Highs from the mid-70s to lower 90s. High temperatures today and lows tonight for the selected cities. Santa Cruz, 79 and 54. Monterey, 72 and 56. Salinas, 73 and 56. Hollister, 89 and 56. King City, 95 and 58. The weather overview for the Bay Area and Central Coast, moderate heat risk in the interior through Monday with some patches lingering through the next week near critical fire weather threat across the interior north and east bays, and the Diablo and Santa Lucia ranges through Monday with elevated fire weather threat through the week. Strong and gusty winds develop over coastal waters north of Point Reyes today. Some offshore winds develop in the North Bay and SF Bay Area tonight through Monday morning. The extended forecast for the Bay Area and Central Coast, Tuesday and Tuesday night, mostly clear. High 60 to 95. Lows 50 to 65. Wednesday and Wednesday night, mostly clear. Patchy fog after midnight. High 65 to 95. Lows 50 to 65. Thursday and Thursday night, mostly clear. High 65 to 95. Lows 50 to 70. Friday and Friday night, mostly clear. Highs 70 to 100. Lows 55 to 75. Saturday, sunny, warmer. Highs 70 to 100. Sunrise, sunset, and tidal information for the San Francisco Bay Area for Sunday, August 2. The sunset tonight, 8:17 p.m. The sunrise tomorrow, 6:15 a.m. The sunset tomorrow, 8:16 p.m. Tidal data at the Golden Gate for the afternoon and evening hours today and the morning hours of tomorrow. High tide, 3:14 p.m. at 5.43 feet. Low tide, 8:50 p.m. at 1.97 feet. High tide, 2:49 a.m. at 4.81 feet. Low tide, 8:49 a.m. at 0.87 feet. Here are the buoy observations for 5 p.m. Pacific Daylight Time. An offshore buoy 6 winds northeast.

at 6 knots, pressure 1,030.9 millibars. At offshore buoy 59, winds north 19 knots, gusting to 23, water temperature 66, pressure 1,024.4 millibars, seas 3 feet, every 13 seconds. At Point Arena buoy, winds north 17 knots, gusting to 21, water temperature 53, pressure 1,012.4 millibars, seas 8 feet, every 9 seconds. At buoy 13 near Bodega Bay, winds northwest at 23 knots, gusting to 27, pressure 1,009.3 millibars, swell 10 feet, every 8 seconds. At Point Reyes Wave Rider buoy, water temperature 56, seas 13 feet, every 10 seconds. At San Francisco Bar buoy, water temperature 61, seas 5 feet, every 10 seconds. At San Francisco buoy, winds northwest at 70 knots, gusting to 21, swell 7 feet, every 10 seconds. At Half Moon Bay buoy, winds northwest 70 knots, gusting to 21, water temperature 60, pressure 1,011.3 millibars, seas 8 feet, every 9 seconds. At Monterey Bay buoy, winds northwest 21 knots, gusting to 25, water temperature 60, pressure 1,010.3 millibars, seas 8 feet, every 10 seconds. At Point Sur, Wave Rider buoy, water temperature 59, seas 8 feet, every 10 seconds. At Cape San Martin buoy, winds northwest 10 knots, water temperature 56, pressure 1,011.4 millibars. Seas 9 feet, every 11 seconds. Synopsis for the Central California coast and bays, including the Monterey Bay, Greater Farallones, and Cordell Bank National Marine Sanctuaries: strong to near gale northwest winds continue on a downward trend to moderate breezes by Monday night. Frequent gale force gusts across the northern coastal waters also diminish to strong by Monday night. Rough to very rough northwest seas around 10 to 15 feet follow in pursuit and subside to moderate by Tuesday night. Moderate seas around 4 to 8 feet prevail thereafter through Friday. The marine forecast for San Pablo Bay, Suisun Bay, the West Delta, and the San Francisco Bay north of the Bay Bridge. For tonight, southwest wind 5 to 10 knots, rising to 10 to 15 knots late this evening and early morning, easing to 5 to 10 knots late. For Monday, southwest wind 5 to 10 knots, rising to 10 to 15 knots in the afternoon. For Monday night, southwest wind 10 to 15 knots, easing to 5 to 10 knots after midnight. The marine forecast for Monterey Bay. For tonight, west wind 5 to 10 knots, becoming northwest after midnight. Seas 4 to 5 feet. Wave detail, northwest 5 feet at 10 seconds. Patchy fog late. For Monday, southwest wind around 5 knots, veering to west in the afternoon. Seas 3 to 5 feet. Wave detail, northwest 5 feet at 11 seconds. Patchy fog in the morning. For Monday night, southwest wind 5 to 10 knots, becoming south after midnight. Seas 3 to 4 feet. Wave detail, northwest 4 feet at 10 seconds. Patchy fog. The coastal waters forecast from Pigeon Point to Point Pinos out to 10 nautical miles. For tonight, northwest wind 10 to 15 knots, easing to 5 to 10 knots after midnight. Seas 6 to 8 feet. Wave detail, northwest 7 feet at 10 seconds and southwest 2 feet at 12 seconds. For Monday, west wind around 5 knots. Seas 5 to 8 feet. Wave detail, northwest 7 feet at 11 seconds and southwest 2 feet at 12 seconds. Patchy dense fog in the morning. For Monday night, west wind around 5 knots, backing to south after midnight. Seas 4 to 6 feet. Wave detail, northwest 6 feet at 10 seconds. 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This broadcast originates from the National Weather Service office located in Monterey, California, and serves the South Bay and Monterey Bay Area, including the city of San Jose.

Monterey, Salinas, and Santa Cruz. The area forecast for the peninsula, North Bay, and East Bay. For the rest of today, sunny. Highs in the upper 70s at the coast to the upper 90s inland. West winds 5 to 15 miles per hour. For tonight, mostly clear. Lows from the 50s to lower 60s. Southwest winds 5 to 10 miles per hour. And on Monday, mostly sunny in the morning, then becoming sunny. Highs in the mid-70s at the coast to around 100 inland. Southwest winds 5 to 10 miles per hour. For the Monday night, mostly clear. Lows from the 50s to lower 60s. Southwest winds 5 to 10 miles per hour. For Tuesday, mostly sunny in the morning, then becoming sunny. Highs in the mid-70s at the coast to the upper 90s inland. Southwest winds 5 to 10 miles per hour. And on Tuesday night, clear until midnight, then becoming partly cloudy. Lows from the mid-50s to lower 60s. Wednesday and Wednesday night, mostly clear. Highs from the lower 70s to mid-80s. Lows from the mid-50s to lower 60s through the Thursday. Partly cloudy in the morning, then becoming mostly sunny. Highs from the lower 70s to mid-80s Thursday night through Saturday. Mostly clear. Lows from the 50s to mid-60s. High 70s and 80s. High temperatures today and lows tonight for the selected cities. San Francisco, 75 and 56. San Francisco Airport, 78 and 57. Redwood City, 88 and 58. Oakland, 82 and 58. Fremont, 86 and 59. Concord, 161. Livermore, 98 and 61. San Rafael, 92 and 56. Santa Rosa, 98 and 55. Napa, 91 and 57. Fairfield, 98 and 63. These are the 5 p.m. Pacific Daylight Time observations for the San Francisco and Monterey Bay Areas on Sunday, August 2nd. At San Francisco Airport, it was sunny, temperature 70, dew point 53, relative humidity 54%, northwest wind at 23 miles an hour, gusting to 33, pressure 29.79 inches and falling. At Oakland Airport, it was sunny, temperature 75, dew point 56, relative humidity 51%, west wind at 16 miles an hour, pressure 29.80 inches and falling. At San Jose Airport, it was sunny, temperature 87, dew point 57, relative humidity 35%, northwest wind at 14 miles an hour, pressure 29.78 inches and falling. At Santa Rosa, smoke was reported, temperature 96, south wind at 12, pressure 29.75 and falling. At Concord, it was sunny, temperature 100, west wind at 14. At Livermore, it was sunny, temperature 99, west wind at 13. At Monterey, it was sunny, temperature 67, southwest wind at 9, pressure 29.85 and steady. At Salinas, it was sunny, temperature 68, dew point 55, relative humidity 63%, northwest wind at 15. Here are some observations around California and western Nevada. Skies ranged from sunny to mostly sunny. It was 102 at Sacramento, 76 at Los Angeles, 77 at San Diego, and 98 at Reno. Truckee reported 88, South Lake Tahoe reported 83, Blue Canyon reported 82, and Mammoth Lakes reported 88. Local temperature reports around San Francisco Bay for 5 p.m. Downtown San Francisco was 72 degrees. Oakland Museum was 79 degrees. Redwood City was 90 degrees. San Rafael was 94 degrees. The area forecast for the South Bay, including the San Jose metro area and the Santa Clara Valley. For the rest of today, sunny. Highs in the lower 80s by the bay to the mid-90s inland. Northwest winds 5 to 10 miles per hour. For tonight, clear. Lows from the mid-50s to lower 60s. Northwest winds 5 to 10 miles per hour, becoming southwest after midnight. And on Monday,

mostly sunny in the morning, then becoming sunny. Highs in the mid-80s by the bay to the mid-90s inland. South winds up to 5 miles per hour, becoming northwest in the afternoon. For the Monday night, clear. Lows from the mid-50s to lower 60s. West winds 5 to 10 miles per hour, becoming south after midnight. For Tuesday, mostly sunny in the morning, then becoming sunny. Highs in the lower 80s by the bay to the mid-90s inland. South winds up to 5 miles per hour, becoming west in the afternoon. And on Tuesday night, clear. Lows from the mid-50s to lower 60s. For the Wednesday, mostly sunny in the morning, then becoming sunny. Highs from the lower 80s to mid-90s. For Wednesday night, clear. Lows from the mid-50s to lower 60s. And on Thursday, mostly sunny in the morning, then becoming sunny. Highs from the lower 80s to mid-90s. For the Thursday night, clear. Lows from the upper 50s to mid-60s. For Friday, mostly sunny in the morning, then becoming sunny. Highs from the mid-80s to upper 90s Friday night and Saturday, clear. Lows from the 50s to upper 60s, highs from the mid-80s to upper 90s, high temperatures today and lows tonight for the selected cities, San Jose, 90 and 61, Mountain View, 83 and 59, Morgan Hill, 97 and 59. The weather overview for the Bay Area and Central Coast, moderate heat risk in the interior through Monday with some patches lingering through the next week near critical fire weather threat across the interior north and east bays, and the Diablo and Santa Lucia ranges through Monday with elevated fire weather threat through the week. Strong and gusty winds develop over coastal waters north of Point Reyes today. Some offshore winds develop in the North Bay and SF Bay Area tonight through Monday morning. The extended forecast for the Bay Area and Central Coast, Tuesday and Tuesday night, mostly clear. High 60 to 95. Lows 50 to 65. Wednesday and Wednesday night, mostly clear. Patchy fog after midnight. High 65 to 95. Lows 50 to 65. Thursday and Thursday night, mostly clear. High 65 to 95. Lows 50 to 70. Friday and Friday night, mostly clear. Highs 70 to 100. Lows 55 to 75. Saturday, sunny, warmer. Highs 70 to 100. Sunrise, sunset, and tidal information for the San Francisco Bay Area for Sunday, August 2. The sunset tonight, 8:17 p.m. The sunrise tomorrow, 6:15 a.m. The sunset tomorrow, 8:16 p.m. Tidal data at the Golden Gate for the afternoon and evening hours today and the morning hours of tomorrow. High tide, 3:14 p.m. at 5.43 feet. Low tide, 8:50 p.m. at 1.97 feet. High tide, 2:49 a.m. at 4.81 feet. Low tide, 8:49 a.m. at 0.87 feet. Here are the buoy observations for 6 p.m. Pacific Daylight Time. An offshore buoy 6, winds northeast at 6 knots, pressure 1,030.5 millibars. An offshore buoy 59, winds north at 19 knots, gusting to 23, water temperature 66, pressure 1,024.3 millibars. At buoy 14 near Point Arena, winds north at 21 knots, gusting to 27, water temperature 53, pressure 1,011.8 millibars. At buoy 13 near Bodega Bay, winds northwest at 23 knots, gusting to 27, pressure 1,008.9 millibars. At Point Reyes Wave Rider buoy, water temperature 56, seas 13 feet, every 9 seconds. At San Francisco Bar buoy, water temperature 60, seas 5 feet, every 10 seconds. At San Francisco buoy, winds northwest at 70 knots, gusting to 21, pressure 1,009.4 millibars, swell 8 feet, every 10 seconds. At Half Moon Bay buoy, winds northwest 16 knots, water temperature 60, pressure 1,010.9 millibars, sea 7 feet, every 9 seconds. At

winds northwest at 19 knots, gusting to 25, water temperature 61, pressure 1,010.1 millibars. Head point, sir. Wave rider buoy water temperature 59, seas 8 feet, every 10 seconds. At Cape San Martin buoy winds northwest at 8 knots, water temperature 56, pressure 1,011.2 millibars. Synopsis for the Central California coast and bays including the Monterey Bay, Greater Farallones, and Cordell Bank National Marine Sanctuaries, strong to near gale northwest winds continue on a downward trend to moderate breezes by Monday night. Frequent gale force gusts across the northern coastal waters also diminish to strong by Monday night. Rough to very rough northwest seas around 10 to 15 feet follow in pursuit and subside to moderate by Tuesday night. Moderate seas around 4 to 8 feet prevail thereafter through Friday. The marine forecast for San Pablo Bay, Suisun Bay, the West Delta, and the San Francisco Bay north of the Bay Bridge. For tonight, southwest wind 5 to 10 knots, rising to 10 to 15 knots late this evening and early morning, easing to 5 to 10 knots late. For Monday, southwest wind 5 to 10 knots, rising to 10 to 15 knots in the afternoon. For Monday night, southwest wind 10 to 15 knots, easing to 5 to 10 knots after midnight. The marine forecast for Monterey Bay. For tonight, west wind 5 to 10 knots, becoming northwest after midnight. Seas 4 to 5 feet. Wave detail, northwest 5 feet at 10 seconds. Patchy fog late. For Monday, southwest wind around 5 knots, veering to west in the afternoon. Seas 3 to 5 feet. Wave detail, northwest 5 feet at 11 seconds. Patchy fog in the morning. For Monday night, southwest wind 5 to 10 knots, becoming south after midnight. Seas 3 to 4 feet. Wave detail, northwest 4 feet at 10 seconds. Patchy fog. The coastal waters forecast from Pigeon Point to Point Pinos out to 10 nautical miles. For tonight, northwest wind 10 to 15 knots, easing to 5 to 10 knots after midnight. Seas 6 to 8 feet. Wave detail, northwest 7 feet at 10 seconds and southwest 2 feet at 12 seconds. For Monday, west wind around 5 knots. Seas 5 to 8 feet. Wave detail, northwest 7 feet at 11 seconds and southwest 2 feet at 12 seconds. Patchy dense fog in the morning. For Monday night, west wind around 5 knots, backing to south after midnight. Seas 4 to 6 feet. Wave detail, northwest 6 feet at 10 seconds. The area forecast for the peninsula, North Bay, and East Bay. For tonight, mostly clear. Lows from the 50s to lower 60s. Southwest winds 5 to 10 miles per hour. For Monday, mostly sunny in the morning then becoming sunny. Highs in the mid-70s at the coast to around 100 inland. Southwest winds 5 to 10 miles per hour. For Monday night, mostly clear. Lows from the 50s to lower 60s. Southwest winds 5 to 10 miles per hour. And on Tuesday, mostly sunny in the morning then becoming sunny. Highs in the mid-70s at the coast to the upper 90s inland. Southwest winds 5 to 10 miles per hour. For Tuesday night, clear until midnight then becoming partly cloudy. Lows from the mid-50s to lower 60s. Southwest winds 5 to 10 miles per hour. For Wednesday, partly cloudy in the morning then becoming mostly sunny. Highs from the lower 70s to mid-80s. For Wednesday night, mostly clear. Lows from the mid-50s to lower 60s. And on Thursday, partly cloudy in the morning then becoming mostly sunny. Highs from the lower 70s to mid-80s. Thursday night through Sunday, mostly clear. Lows from the 50s to mid-60s. Highs from the lower 70s to mid-80s. Low temperatures tonight and highs tomorrow for these selected cities, San Francisco, 56 and 74, San Francisco Airport, 57 and

Redwood City, 58 and 89, Oakland, 58 and 82, Fremont, 59 and 88, Concord, 61 and 101, Livermore, 61 and 100, San Rafael, 56 and 89, Santa Rosa, 55 and 95, Napa, 57 and 90, Fairfield, 63 and 98. These are the 6 p.m. Pacific Daylight Time observations for the San Francisco and Monterey Bay areas on Sunday, August 2nd. At San Francisco Airport, it was sunny, temperature 69, dew point 53, relative humidity 56%, northwest wind at 23 miles an hour, pressure 29.78 inches and falling. At Oakland Airport, it was sunny, temperature 73, dew point 56, relative humidity 54%, west wind at 12 miles an hour, pressure 29.79 inches and falling. At San Jose Airport, it was sunny, temperature 86, dew point 54, relative humidity 33%, northwest wind at 15 miles an hour, pressure 29.77 inches and falling. At Santa Rosa, smoke was reported, temperature 93, south wind at 12, pressure 29.74 and falling. At Concord, it was sunny, temperature 97, west wind at 10. At Livermore, it was sunny, temperature 94, northwest wind at 14. At Monterey, it was sunny, temperature 67, west wind at 7, pressure 29.85 and steady. At Salinas, it was sunny, temperature 67, dew point 55, relative humidity 65%, northwest wind at 15. Here are some observations around California and western Nevada. It was sunny, with a temperature of 102 at Sacramento, 96 at Reno, 81 at South Lake Tahoe, 81 at Blue Canyon, and 86 at Mammoth Lakes. It was mostly sunny, with a temperature of 75 at Los Angeles, and 76 at San Diego. These are the 6 p.m. Pacific Daylight Time observations for the San Francisco and Monterey Bay areas, on Sunday, August 2nd. At San Francisco Airport, it was sunny, temperature 69, dew point 53, relative humidity 56%, northwest wind at 23 miles an hour, pressure 29.78 inches and falling. At Oakland Airport, it was sunny, temperature 73, dew point 56, relative humidity 54%, west wind at 12 miles an hour, pressure 29.79 inches and falling. At San Jose Airport, it was sunny, temperature 86, dew point 54, relative humidity 33%, northwest wind at 15 miles an hour, pressure 29.77 inches and falling. At Santa Rosa, smoke was reported, temperature 93, south wind at 12, pressure 29.74 and falling. At Concord, it was sunny, temperature 97, west wind at 10. At Livermore, it was sunny, temperature 94, northwest wind at 14. At Monterey, it was sunny, temperature 67, west wind at 7, pressure 29.85 and steady. At Salinas, it was sunny, temperature 67, dew point 55, relative humidity 65%, northwest wind at 15. Here are some observations around California and western Nevada. It was sunny, with a temperature of 102 at Sacramento, 96 at Reno, 81 at South Lake Tahoe, 81 at Blue Canyon, and 86 at Mammoth Lakes. It was mostly sunny, with a temperature of 75 at Los Angeles, and 76 at San Diego. Local temperature reports around San Francisco Bay for 6 p.m. Downtown San Francisco was 73 degrees. Oakland Museum was 80 degrees. Redwood City was 92 degrees. San Rafael was 95 degrees. The area forecast for the South Bay, including the San Jose metro area and the Santa Clara Valley. For tonight, clear. Lows from the mid-50s to lower 60s. Northwest winds 5 to 10 miles per hour, becoming southwest after midnight. For Monday, mostly sunny in the morning, then becoming sunny. Highs in the mid-80s by the bay to the mid-90s inland.
south winds up to 5 miles per hour, becoming northwest in the afternoon. For Monday night, mostly clear. Lows from the mid-50s to lower 60s. West winds 5 to 10 miles per hour, becoming south after midnight. And on Tuesday, mostly sunny in the morning, then becoming sunny. Highs in the lower 80s by the bay to the mid-90s inland. South winds up to 5 miles per hour, becoming west in the afternoon. For Tuesday night, clear. Lows from the mid-50s to lower 60s. West winds 5 to 10 miles per hour. For Wednesday, mostly sunny in the morning, then becoming sunny. Highs from the lower 80s to mid-90s. For Wednesday night, clear. Lows from the mid-50s to lower 60s. And on Thursday, mostly sunny in the morning, then becoming sunny. Highs from the lower 80s to mid-90s. For Thursday night, clear. Lows from the upper 50s to mid-60s. For Friday, mostly sunny in the morning, then becoming sunny. Highs from the mid-80s to upper 90s Friday night through Saturday night, clear. Lows from the 50s to upper 60s. Highs from the mid-80s to upper 90s Sunday. Mostly sunny in the morning, then becoming sunny. Highs from the upper 70s to lower 90s. Low temperatures tonight and highs tomorrow for the selected cities: San Jose, 61 and 91, Mountain View, 59 and 85, Morgan Hill, 59 and 95. The area forecast for the Monterey Bay and Salinas Valley? For tonight, mostly clear until midnight, then becoming partly cloudy. Lows in the 50s. Southwest winds 5 to 10 miles per hour. For Monday, partly cloudy in the morning, then becoming mostly sunny. Patchy dense fog in the morning. Highs in the mid-70s at the coast to the lower 90s inland. West winds 5 to 10 miles per hour. For Monday night, mostly clear until midnight, then becoming partly cloudy. Lows in the mid-50s. West winds up to 5 miles per hour until midnight, becoming light. And on Tuesday, partly cloudy in the morning, then becoming mostly sunny. Highs in the lower 70s at the coast to the lower 90s inland. Light winds, becoming west 5 to 10 miles per hour in the afternoon. For Tuesday night, mostly clear until midnight, then becoming partly cloudy. Lows in the mid-50s. West winds 5 to 10 miles per hour until midnight, becoming light. For Wednesday, partly cloudy in the morning, then becoming mostly sunny. High 70s and 80s. For Wednesday night, mostly clear until midnight, then becoming partly cloudy. Lows in the upper 50s. And on Thursday, partly cloudy in the morning, then becoming mostly sunny. High 70s and 80s. For Thursday night, mostly clear until midnight, then becoming partly cloudy. Lows in the upper 50s. For Friday, partly cloudy in the morning, then becoming mostly sunny. Highs from the mid-70s to lower 90s for Friday night, mostly clear until midnight, then becoming partly cloudy. Lows from the upper 50s to mid-60s, and on Saturday, partly cloudy in the morning, then becoming mostly sunny. Highs from the mid-70s to lower 90s for Saturday night, mostly clear until midnight, then becoming partly cloudy. Lows in the upper 50s for Sunday, partly cloudy. Highs from the lower 70s to mid-80s. Low temperatures tonight and highs tomorrow for the selected cities: Santa Cruz, 54 and 76, Monterey, 56 and 74, Salinas, 56 and 74, Hollister, 56 and 89, King City, 58 and 93. The weather overview for the Bay Area and Central Coast: moderate heat risk in the interior through Monday with some patches lingering through the next week near critical fire weather threat across the interior north and east bays, and the Diablo and Santa Lucia ranges through Monday with elevated fire weather threat through the week. Strong and gusty winds develop over coastal waters north of Point Reyes today. Some offshore winds develop in the North Bay and SF Bay Area tonight through Monday morning. The extended forecast for the Bay Area and Central Coast: Tuesday and Tuesday night, mostly clear. High 60 to 95.
lows 50 to 65.

Friday night, mostly clear. Patchy fog after midnight. High 65 to 95. Lows 50 to 65. Thursday and Thursday night, mostly clear. High 65 to 95. Lows 50 to 70. Friday and Friday night, mostly clear. Highs 70 to 100. Lows 55 to 75. Saturday, sunny, warmer. Highs 70 to 100. Sunrise, sunset, and tidal information for the San Francisco Bay Area for Sunday, August 2. The sunset tonight, 8:17 p.m. The sunrise tomorrow, 6:15 a.m. The sunset tomorrow, 8:16 p.m. Tidal data at the Golden Gate for the afternoon and evening hours today and the morning hours of tomorrow. High tide, 3:14 p.m. at 5.43 feet. Low tide, 8:50 p.m. at 1.97 feet. High tide, 2:49 a.m. at 4.81 feet. Low tide, 8:49 a.m. at 0.87 feet. Here are the buoy observations for 6 p.m. Pacific Daylight Time. An offshore buoy 6 winds east at 6 knots, pressure 1,030.5 millibars. An offshore buoy 59, winds north 19 knots, gusting to 23, water temperature 66, pressure 1,024.2 millibars, seas 3 feet, every 10 seconds. At Point Arena buoy, winds north 17 knots, gusting to 23, water temperature 53, pressure 1,011.7 millibars, seas 8 feet, every 9 seconds. At buoy 13 near Bodega Bay, winds northwest at 21 knots, gusting to 27, pressure 1,008.9 millibars, swell 10 feet, every 9 seconds. At Point Reyes Wave Rider buoy, water temperature 56, seas 13 feet, every 9 seconds. At San Francisco Bar buoy, water temperature 60, seas 5 feet, every 10 seconds. At San Francisco buoy, winds northwest at 70 knots, gusting to 21, pressure 1,009.4 millibars, swell 8 feet, every 10 seconds. At Half Moon Bay buoy, winds northwest 16 knots, water temperature 60, pressure 1,010.9 millibars, sea 7 feet, every 9 seconds. At Monterey Bay buoy, winds northwest 19 knots, gusting to 25, water temperature 60, pressure 1,010.1 millibars, seas 9 feet, every 10 seconds. At Point Sur, Wave Rider buoy, water temperature 59, seas 8 feet, every 10 seconds. At Cape San Martin buoy, winds northwest 8 knots, water temperature 56, pressure 1,011.1 millibars. Seas 9 feet, every 11 seconds. Synopsis for the Central California coast and bays, including the Monterey Bay, Greater Farallones, and Cordell Bank National Marine Sanctuaries, strong to near gale northwest winds continue on the downward trend to moderate breezes by Monday night. Frequent gale force gusts across the northern coastal waters also diminish to strong by Monday night. Rough to very rough northwest seas around 10 to 15 feet follow in pursuit and subside to moderate by Tuesday night. Moderate seas around 4 to 8 feet prevail thereafter through Friday. The marine forecast for San Pablo Bay, Suisun Bay, the West Delta, and the San Francisco Bay north of the Bay Bridge. For tonight, southwest wind 5 to 10 knots, rising to 10 to 15 knots late this evening and early morning, easing to 5 to 10 knots late. For Monday, southwest wind 5 to 10 knots, rising to 10 to 15 knots in the afternoon. For Monday night, southwest wind 10 to 15 knots, easing to 5 to 10 knots after midnight. The marine forecast for Monterey Bay. For tonight, west wind 5 to 10 knots, becoming northwest after midnight. Seas 4 to 5 feet. Wave detail, northwest 5 feet at 10 seconds. Patchy fog, late. For Monday, southwest wind around 5 knots, veering to west in the afternoon. Seas 3 to 5 feet. Wave detail, northwest 5 feet at 11 seconds. Patchy fog in the morning. For Monday night,

southwest 2 feet at 12 seconds. Patchy dense fog in the morning. For Monday night, west wind around 5 knots, backing to south after midnight. Seas 4 to 6 feet. Wave detail, northwest 6 feet at 10 seconds. 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This broadcast originates from the National Weather Service office located in Monterey, California, and serves the South Bay and Monterey Bay Area, including the cities of San Jose, Monterey, Salinas, and Santa Cruz. The area forecast for the Peninsula, North Bay, and East Bay? For tonight, mostly clear. Lows from the 50s to lower 60s. Southwest winds 5 to 10 miles per hour. For Monday, mostly sunny in the morning, then becoming sunny. Highs in the mid-70s at the coast and around 100 inland. Southwest winds 5 to 10 miles per hour. For Monday night, mostly clear. Lows from the 50s to lower 60s. Southwest winds 5 to 10 miles per hour. And on Tuesday, mostly sunny in the morning, then becoming sunny. Highs in the mid-70s at the coast to the upper 90s inland. Southwest winds 5 to 10 miles per hour. For Tuesday night, clear until midnight, then becoming partly cloudy. Lows from the mid-50s to lower 60s. Southwest winds 5 to 10 miles per hour. For Wednesday, partly cloudy in the morning, then becoming mostly sunny. Highs from the lower 70s to mid-80s. For Wednesday night, mostly clear. Lows from the mid-50s to lower 60s. And on Thursday, partly cloudy in the morning, then becoming mostly sunny. Highs from the lower 70s to mid-80s. Thursday night through Sunday, mostly clear. Lows from the 50s to mid-60s. Highs from the lower 70s to mid-80s. Low temperatures tonight and highs tomorrow for these selected cities: San Francisco, 56 and 74, San Francisco Airport, 57 and 80, Redwood City, 58 and 89, Oakland, 58 and 82, Fremont, 59 and 88, Concord, 61 and 101, Livermore, 61 and 100, San Rafael, 56 and 89, Santa Rosa, 55 and 95, Napa, 57 and 90, Fairfield, 63 and 98. These are the 6 p.m. Pacific Daylight Time observations for the San Francisco and Monterey Bay areas on Sunday, August 2nd. At San Francisco Airport, it was sunny, temperature 69, dew point 53, relative humidity 56%, northwest wind at 23 miles an hour, pressure 29.78 inches and falling. At Oakland Airport, it was sunny, temperature 73, dew point 56, relative humidity 54%, west wind at 12 miles an hour, pressure 29.79 inches and falling. At San Jose Airport, it was sunny, temperature 86, dew point 54, relative humidity 33%, northwest wind at 15 miles an hour, pressure 29.77 inches and falling. At Santa Rosa, smoke was reported, temperature 93, south wind at 12, pressure 29.74 and falling. At Concord, it was sunny, temperature 97, west wind at 10. At Livermore, it was sunny, temperature 94, northwest wind at 14. At Monterey, it was sunny, temperature 67, west wind at 7, pressure 29.85 and steady. At Salinas, it was sunny, temperature 67, dew point 55, relative humidity 65%, northwest wind at 15. Here are some observations around California and western Nevada. It was sunny, with a temperature of 102 at Sacramento, 96 at Reno, 81 at South Lake Tahoe, 81 at Blue Canyon, and 86 at Mammoth Lakes. It was mostly sunny, with a temperature of 75 at Los Angeles, and 76 at San Diego. Local temperature reports around San Francisco Bay for 6 p.m. Downtown San Francisco was 73 degrees.

was 80 degrees. Redwood City was 92 degrees. San Rafael was 95 degrees. The area forecast for the South Bay, including the San Jose metro area and the Santa Clara Valley. For tonight, clear. Lows from the mid-50s to lower 60s. Northwest winds 5 to 10 miles per hour, becoming southwest after midnight. For Monday, mostly sunny in the morning, then becoming sunny. Highs in the mid-80s by the bay to the mid-90s inland. South winds up to 5 miles per hour, becoming northwest in the afternoon. For Monday night, mostly clear. Lows from the mid-50s to lower 60s. West winds 5 to 10 miles per hour, becoming south after midnight. And on Tuesday, mostly sunny in the morning, then becoming sunny. Highs in the lower 80s by the bay to the mid-90s inland. South winds up to 5 miles per hour, becoming west in the afternoon. For Tuesday night, clear. Lows from the mid-50s to lower 60s. West winds 5 to 10 miles per hour. For Wednesday, mostly sunny in the morning, then becoming sunny. Highs from the lower 80s to mid-90s. For Wednesday night, clear. Lows from the mid-50s to lower 60s. And on Thursday, mostly sunny in the morning, then becoming sunny. Highs from the lower 80s to mid-90s. For Thursday night, clear. Lows from the upper 50s to mid-60s. For Friday, mostly sunny in the morning, then becoming sunny. Highs from the mid-80s to upper 90s Friday night through Saturday night, clear. Lows from the 50s to upper 60s. Highs from the mid-80s to upper 90s Sunday. Mostly sunny in the morning, then becoming sunny. Highs from the upper 70s to lower 90s. Low temperatures tonight and highs tomorrow for the selected cities: San Jose, 61 and 91, Mountain View, 59 and 85, Morgan Hill, 59 and temperatures tonight and highs tomorrow for the selected cities: San Jose, 61 and 91, Mountain View, 59 and 85, Morgan Hill, 59 and 95. The area forecast for the Monterey Bay and Salinas Valley? For tonight, mostly clear until midnight, then becoming partly cloudy. Lows in the 50s. Southwest winds 5 to 10 miles per hour. For Monday, partly cloudy in the morning, then becoming mostly sunny. Patchy dense fog in the morning. Highs in the mid-70s at the coast to the lower 90s inland. West winds 5 to 10 miles per hour. For Monday night, mostly clear until midnight, then becoming partly cloudy. Lows in the mid-50s. West winds up to 5 miles per hour until midnight, becoming light. And on Tuesday, partly cloudy in the morning, then becoming mostly sunny. Highs in the lower 70s at the coast to the lower 90s inland. Light winds, becoming west 5 to 10 miles per hour in the afternoon. For Tuesday night, mostly clear until midnight, then becoming partly cloudy. Lows in the mid-50s. West winds 5 to 10 miles per hour until midnight, becoming light. For Wednesday, partly cloudy in the morning, then becoming mostly sunny. High 70s and 80s. For Wednesday night, mostly clear until midnight, then becoming partly cloudy. Lows in the upper 50s. And on Thursday, partly cloudy in the morning, then becoming mostly sunny. High 70s and 80s. For Thursday night, mostly clear until midnight, then becoming partly cloudy. Lows in the upper 50s. For Friday, partly cloudy in the morning, then becoming mostly sunny. Highs from the mid-70s to lower 90s for Friday night, mostly clear until midnight, then becoming partly cloudy. Lows from the upper 50s to mid-60s, and on Saturday, partly cloudy in the morning, then becoming mostly sunny. Highs from the mid-70s to lower 90s for Saturday night, mostly clear until midnight, then becoming partly cloudy. Lows in the upper 50s for Sunday, partly cloudy. Highs from the lower 70s to mid-80s. Low temperatures tonight and highs tomorrow for the selected cities: Santa Cruz, 54 and 76.

Monterey, 56 and 74, Salinas, 56 and 74, Hollister, 56 and 89, King City, 58 and 93. The weather overview for the Bay Area and Central Coast, moderate heat risk in the interior through Monday with some patches lingering through the next week near critical fire weather threat across the interior north and east bays, and the Diablo and Santa Lucia ranges through Monday with elevated fire weather threat through the week. Strong and gusty winds develop over coastal waters north of Point Reyes today. Some offshore winds develop in the North Bay and SF Bay Area tonight through Monday morning. The extended forecast for the Bay Area and Central Coast, Tuesday and Tuesday night, mostly clear. High 60 to 95. Lows 50 to 65. Wednesday and Wednesday night, mostly clear. Patchy fog after midnight. High 65 to 95. Lows 50 to 65. Thursday and Thursday night, mostly clear. High 65 to 95. Lows 50 to 70. Friday and Friday night, mostly clear. Highs 70 to 100. Lows 55 to 75. Saturday, sunny, warmer. Highs 70 to 100. Sunrise, sunset, and tidal information for the San Francisco Bay Area for Sunday, August 2. The sunset tonight, 8:17 p.m. The sunrise tomorrow, 6:15 a.m. The sunset tomorrow, 8:16 p.m. Tidal data at the Golden Gate for the afternoon and evening hours today and the morning hours of tomorrow. High tide, 3:14 p.m. at 5.43 feet. Low tide, 8:50 p.m. at 1.97 feet. High tide, 2:49 a.m. at 4.81 feet. Low tide, 8:49 a.m. at 0.87 feet. Here are the buoy observations for 6 p.m. Pacific Daylight Time. An offshore buoy 6 winds east at 6 knots, pressure 1,030.5 millibars. An offshore buoy 59, winds north 19 knots, gusting to 23, water temperature 66, pressure 1,024.2 millibars, seas 3 feet, every 10 seconds. At Point Arena buoy, winds north 17 knots, gusting to 23, water temperature 53, pressure 1,011.7 millibars, seas 8 feet, every 9 seconds. At buoy 13 near Bodega Bay, winds northwest at 21 knots, gusting to 27, pressure 1,008.9 millibars, swell 10 feet, every 9 seconds. At Point Reyes Wave Rider buoy, water temperature 56, seas 13 feet, every 9 seconds. At San Francisco Bar buoy, water temperature 60, seas 5 feet, every 10 seconds. At San Francisco buoy, winds northwest at 70 knots, gusting to 21, pressure 1,009.4 millibars, swell 8 feet, every 10 seconds. At Half Moon Bay buoy, winds northwest 16 knots, water temperature 60, pressure 1,010.9 millibars, seas 7 feet, every 9 seconds. At Monterey Bay buoy, winds northwest 19 knots, gusting to 25, water temperature 60, pressure 1,010.1 millibars, seas 9 feet, every 10 seconds. At Point Sur, Wave Rider buoy, water temperature 59, seas 8 feet, every 10 seconds. At Cape San Martin buoy, winds northwest 8 knots, water temperature 56, pressure 1,011.1 millibars. Seas 9 feet, every 11 seconds. Synopsis for the Central California coast and bays, including the Monterey Bay, Greater Farallones, and Cordell Bank National Marine Sanctuaries. Strong to near gale northwest winds continue on a downward trend to moderate breezes by Monday night. Frequent gale force gusts across the northern coastal waters also diminish to strong by Monday night. Rough to very rough northwest seas around 10 to 15 feet follow in pursuit and subside to moderate by Tuesday night. Moderate seas around 4 to 8 feet prevail thereafter through Friday. The marine forecast for San Pablo Bay, Suisun Bay, the West Delta, and the San Francisco Bay north of the Bay Bridge. For tonight, southwest wind 5 to 10 knots, rising to 10 to 15 knots late this evening and early morning, easing to

5 to 10 knots late. For Monday, southwest wind 5 to 10 knots, rising to 10 to 15 knots in the afternoon. For Monday night, southwest wind 10 to 15 knots, easing to 5 to 10 knots after midnight. The marine forecast for Monterey Bay. For tonight, west wind 5 to 10 knots, becoming northwest after midnight. Seas 4 to 5 feet. Wave detail, northwest 5 feet at 10 seconds. Patchy fog, late. For Monday, southwest wind around 5 knots, veering to west in the afternoon. Seas 3 to 5 feet. Wave detail, northwest 5 feet at 11 seconds. Patchy fog in the morning. For Monday night, southwest wind 5 to 10 knots, becoming south after midnight. Seas 3 to 4 feet. Wave detail, northwest 4 feet at 10 seconds. Patchy fog. The coastal waters forecast from Pigeon Point to Point Pinos out to 10 nautical miles. For tonight, northwest wind 10 to 15 knots, easing to 5 to 10 knots after midnight. Sea 6 to 8 feet. Wave detail, northwest 7 feet at 10 seconds and southwest 2 feet at 12 seconds. For Monday, west wind around 5 knots. Seas 5 to 8 feet. Wave detail, northwest 7 feet at 11 seconds and southwest 2 feet at 12 seconds. Patchy dense fog in the morning. For Monday night, west wind around 5 knots, backing to south after midnight. Seas 4 to 6 feet. Wave detail, northwest 6 feet at 10 seconds. The area forecast for the peninsula, North Bay, and East Bay. For tonight, mostly clear. Lows from the 50s to lower 60s. Southwest winds 5 to 10 miles per hour. For Monday, mostly sunny in the morning, then becoming sunny. Highs in the mid-70s at the coast around 100 inland. Southwest winds 5 to 10 miles per hour. For Monday night, mostly clear. Lows from the 50s to lower 60s. Southwest winds 5 to 10 miles per hour. And on Tuesday, mostly sunny in the morning, then becoming sunny. Highs in the mid-70s at the coast to the upper 90s inland. Southwest winds 5 to 10 miles per hour. For Tuesday night, clear until midnight, then becoming partly cloudy. Lows from the mid-50s to lower 60s. Southwest winds 5 to 10 miles per hour. For Wednesday, partly cloudy in the morning, then becoming mostly sunny. Highs from the lower 70s to mid-80s. For Wednesday night, mostly clear. Lows from the mid-50s to lower 60s. And on Thursday, partly cloudy in the morning, then becoming mostly sunny. Highs from the lower 70s to mid-80s. Thursday night through Sunday, mostly clear. Lows from the 50s to mid-60s. Highs from the lower 70s to mid-80s. Low temperatures tonight and highs tomorrow for these selected cities: San Francisco, 56 and 74, San Francisco Airport, 57 and 80, Redwood City, 58 and 89, Oakland, 58 and 82, Fremont, 59 and 88, Concord, 61 and 101, Livermore, 61 and 100, San Rafael, 56 and 89, Santa Rosa, 55 and 95, Napa, 57 and 90, Fairfield, 63 and 98. These are the 6 p.m. Pacific Daylight Time observations for the San Francisco and Monterey Bay areas on Sunday, August 2nd. At San Francisco Airport, it was sunny, temperature 69, dew point 53, relative humidity 56%, northwest wind at 23 miles an hour, pressure 29.78 inches and falling. At Oakland Airport, it was sunny, temperature 73, dew point 56, relative humidity 54%, west wind at 12 miles an hour, pressure 29.79 inches and falling. At San Jose Airport, it was sunny, temperature 86, dew point 54, relative humidity 33%, northwest wind at 15 miles an hour, pressure 29.77 inches and falling.
and Santa Rosa. Smoke was reported. Temperature 93. South wind at 12. Pressure 29.74 and falling. At Concord, it was sunny. Temperature 97. West wind at 10. At Livermore, it was sunny. Temperature 94. Northwest wind at 14. At Monterey, it was sunny. Temperature 67. West wind at 7. Pressure 29.85 and steady. At Salinas, it was sunny. Temperature 67. Dew point 55. Relative humidity 65%. Northwest wind at 15. Here are some observations around California and western Nevada. It was sunny, with a temperature of 102 at Sacramento, 96 at Reno, 81 at South Lake Tahoe, 81 at Blue Canyon, and 86 at Mammoth Lakes. It was mostly sunny, with a temperature of 75 at Los Angeles, and 76 at San Diego. Local temperature reports around San Francisco Bay for 6 p.m. Downtown San Francisco was 73 degrees. Oakland Museum was 80 degrees. Redwood City was 92 degrees. San Rafael was 95 degrees. The area forecast for the South Bay, including the San Jose metro area and the Santa Clara Valley. For tonight, clear. Lows from the mid-50s to lower 60s. Northwest winds 5 to 10 miles per hour, becoming southwest after midnight. For Monday, mostly sunny in the morning, then becoming sunny. Highs in the mid-80s by the bay to the mid-90s inland. South winds up to 5 miles per hour, becoming northwest in the afternoon. For Monday night, mostly clear. Lows from the mid-50s to lower 60s. West winds 5 to 10 miles per hour, becoming south after midnight. And on Tuesday, mostly sunny in the morning, then becoming sunny. Highs in the lower 80s by the bay to the mid-90s inland. South winds up to 5 miles per hour, becoming west in the afternoon. For Tuesday night, clear. Lows from the mid-50s to lower 60s. West winds 5 to 10 miles per hour. For Wednesday, mostly sunny in the morning, then becoming sunny. Highs from the lower 80s to mid-90s. For Wednesday night, clear. Lows from the mid-50s to lower 60s. And on Thursday, mostly sunny in the morning, then becoming sunny. Highs from the lower 80s to mid-90s. For Thursday night, clear. Lows from the upper 50s to mid-60s. For Friday, mostly sunny in the morning, then becoming sunny. Highs from the mid-80s to upper 90s Friday night through Saturday night, clear. Lows from the 50s to upper 60s. Highs from the mid-80s to upper 90s Sunday. Mostly sunny in the morning, then becoming sunny. Highs from the upper 70s to lower 90s. Low temperatures tonight and highs tomorrow for these selected cities: San Jose, 61 and 91, Mountain View, 59 and 85, Morgan Hill, 59 and 95. The area forecast for the Monterey Bay and Salinas Valley? For tonight, mostly clear until midnight, then becoming partly cloudy. Lows in the 50s. Southwest winds 5 to 10 miles per hour. For Monday, partly cloudy in the morning, then becoming mostly sunny. Patchy dense fog in the morning. Highs in the mid-70s at the coast to the lower 90s inland. West winds 5 to 10 miles per hour. For Monday night, mostly clear until midnight, then becoming partly cloudy. Lows in the mid-50s. West winds up to 5 miles per hour until midnight, becoming light. And on Tuesday, partly cloudy in the morning, then becoming mostly sunny. Highs in the lower 70s at the coast to the lower 90s inland. Light winds, becoming west 5 to 10 miles per hour in the afternoon. For Tuesday night, mostly clear until midnight, then becoming partly cloudy. Lows in the mid-50s. West winds 5 to 10 miles per hour until midnight, becoming light. For Wednesday, partly cloudy in the morning, then becoming mostly sunny. High 70s and 80s. For Wednesday night, mostly clear until midnight, then becoming partly cloudy.
lows in the upper.

rained on Thursday. Partly cloudy in the morning, then becoming mostly sunny. High 70s and 80s. For Thursday night, mostly clear until midnight, then becoming partly cloudy. Lows in the upper 50s. For Friday, partly cloudy in the morning, then becoming mostly sunny. Highs from the mid-70s to lower 90s for Friday night, mostly clear until midnight, then becoming partly cloudy. Lows from the upper 50s to mid-60s, and on Saturday, partly cloudy in the morning, then becoming mostly sunny. Highs from the mid-70s to lower 90s for Saturday night, mostly clear until midnight, then becoming partly cloudy. Lows in the upper 50s for Sunday, partly cloudy. Highs from the lower 70s to mid-80s, low temperatures tonight and highs tomorrow for the selected cities, Santa Cruz, 54 and 76, Monterey, 56 and 74, Salinas, 56 and 74, Hollister, 56 and 89, King City, 58 and 93. The weather overview for the Bay Area and Central Coast, moderate heat risk in the interior through Monday with some patches lingering through the next week near critical fire weather threat across the interior north and east bays, and the Diablo and Santa Lucia ranges through Monday with elevated fire weather threat through the week. Strong and gusty winds develop over coastal waters north of Point Reyes today. Some offshore winds develop in the North Bay and SF Bay area tonight through Monday morning. The extended forecast for the Bay Area and Central Coast, Tuesday and Tuesday night, mostly clear. High 60 to 95. Lows 50 to 65. Wednesday and Wednesday night, mostly clear. Patchy fog after midnight. High 65 to 95. Lows 50 to 65. Thursday and Thursday night, mostly clear. High 65 to 95. Lows 50 to 70. Friday and Friday night, mostly clear. Highs 70 to 100. Lows 55 to 75. Saturday, sunny, warmer. Highs 70 to 100. Sunrise, sunset, and tidal information for the San Francisco Bay Area for Sunday, August 2. The sunset tonight, 8:17 p.m. The sunrise tomorrow, 6:15 a.m. The sunset tomorrow, 8:16 p.m. Tidal data at the Golden Gate for the afternoon and evening hours today and the morning hours of tomorrow. High tide, 3:14 p.m. at 5.43 feet. Low tide, 8:50 p.m. at 1.97 feet. High tide, 2:49 a.m. at 4.81 feet. Low tide, 8:49 a.m. at 0.87 feet. Here are the buoy observations for 6 p.m. Pacific Daylight Time. An offshore buoy 6 winds east at 6 knots, pressure 1,030.5 millibars. An offshore buoy 59, winds north 19 knots, gusting to 23, water temperature 66, pressure 1,024.2 millibars, seas 3 feet, every 10 seconds. At Point Arena buoy, winds north 17 knots, gusting to 23, water temperature 53, pressure 1,011.7 millibars, seas 8 feet, every 9 seconds. At buoy 13 near Bodega Bay, winds northwest at 21 knots, gusting to 27, pressure 1,008.9 millibars, swell 10 feet, every 9 seconds. At Point Reyes Wave Rider buoy, water temperature 56, seas 13 feet, every 9 seconds. At San Francisco Bar buoy, water temperature 60, seas 5 feet, every 10 seconds. At San Francisco buoy, winds northwest at 17 knots, gusting to 21, pressure 1,009.4 millibars, swell 8 feet, every 10 seconds. At Half Moon Bay buoy, winds northwest 16 knots, water temperature 60, pressure 1,010.9 millibars, sea 7 feet, every 9 seconds. At Monterey Bay buoy, winds northwest 19 knots, gusting to 25, water temperature 60, pressure 1,010.1 millibars, seas 9 feet, every 10 seconds. At Point Sur, Wave Rider buoy, water temperature 59, seas 8 feet, every 10 seconds.
At Cape San Martin Buoy, winds northwest 8 knots. Water temperature 56. Pressure 1,011.1 millibars. Seas 9 feet every 11 seconds. 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This broadcast originates from the National Weather Service office located in Monterey, California, and serves the South Bay and Monterey Bay Area, including the city of San Jose, Monterey, Salinas, and Santa Cruz. Synopsis for the Central California coast and bays, including the Monterey Bay, Greater Farallones, and Cordell Bank National Marine Sanctuaries. Strong to near gale northwest winds continue on a downward trend to moderate breezes by Monday night. Frequent gale force gusts across the northern coastal waters also diminish to strong by Monday night. Rough to very rough northwest seas around 10 to 15 feet follow in pursuit and subside to moderate by Tuesday night. Moderate seas around 4 to 8 feet prevail thereafter through Friday. The marine forecast for San Pablo Bay, Suisun Bay, the West Delta, and the San Francisco Bay north of the Bay Bridge. For tonight, southwest wind 5 to 10 knots, rising to 10 to 15 knots late this evening and early morning, easing to 5 to 10 knots late. For Monday, southwest wind 5 to 10 knots, rising to 10 to 15 knots in the afternoon. For Monday night, southwest wind 10 to 15 knots, easing to 5 to 10 knots after midnight. The marine forecast for Monterey Bay. For tonight, west wind 5 to 10 knots, becoming northwest after midnight. Seas 4 to 5 feet. Wave detail, northwest 5 feet at 10 seconds. Patchy fog late. For Monday, southwest wind around 5 knots, veering to west in the afternoon. Seas 3 to 5 feet. Wave detail, northwest 5 feet at 11 seconds. Patchy fog in the morning. For Monday night, southwest wind 5 to 10 knots, becoming south after midnight. Seas 3 to 4 feet. Wave detail, northwest 4 feet at 10 seconds. Patchy fog. The coastal waters forecast from Pigeon Point to Point Pinos out to 10 nautical miles. For tonight, northwest wind 10 to 15 knots, easing to 5 to 10 knots after midnight. Seas 6 to 8 feet. Wave detail, northwest 7 feet at 10 seconds and southwest 2 feet at 12 seconds. For Monday, west wind around 5 knots. Seas 5 to 8 feet. Wave detail, northwest 7 feet at 11 seconds and southwest 2 feet at 12 seconds. Patchy dense fog in the morning. For Monday night, west wind around 5 knots, backing to south after midnight. Seas 4 to 6 feet. Wave detail, northwest 6 feet at 10 seconds. The area forecast for the peninsula, North Bay, and East Bay. For tonight, mostly clear. Lows from the 50s to lower 60s. Southwest winds 5 to 10 miles per hour. For Monday, mostly sunny in the morning, then becoming sunny. Highs in the mid-70s at the coast and around 100 inland. Southwest winds 5 to 10 miles per hour. For Monday night, mostly clear. Lows from the 50s to lower 60s. Southwest winds 5 to 10 miles per hour. And on Tuesday, mostly sunny in the morning, then becoming sunny. Highs in the mid-70s at the coast to the upper 90s inland. Southwest winds 5 to 10 miles per hour. For Tuesday night, clear until midnight, then becoming partly cloudy. Lows from the mid-50s to lower 60s. Southwest winds 5 to 10 miles per hour. For Wednesday, partly cloudy in the morning, then becoming mostly sunny. Highs from the lower 70s to mid-80s. For Wednesday night, mostly clear. Lows from the mid-50s to lower 60s. And on Thursday, partly cloudy in the morning, then becoming mostly sunny. Highs from the lower 70s to mid-80s. Thursday night through Sunday, mostly clear.
lows from the 50s to mid-60s, highs from the lower 70s to mid-80s, low temperatures.

tonight and highs tomorrow for the selected cities. San Francisco, 56 and 74. San Francisco Airport, 57 and 80. Redwood City, 58 and 89. Oakland, 58 and 82. Fremont, 59 and 88. Concord, 61 and 101. Livermore, 61 and 100. San Rafael, 56 and 89. Santa Rosa, 55 and 95. Napa, 57 and 90. Fairfield, 63 and 98. These are the 6 p.m. Pacific Daylight Time observations for the San Francisco and Monterey Bay areas on Sunday, August 2nd. At San Francisco Airport, it was sunny, temperature 69, dew point 53, relative humidity 56%, northwest wind at 23 miles an hour, pressure 29.78 inches and falling. At Oakland Airport, it was sunny, temperature 73, dew point 56, relative humidity 54%, west wind at 12 miles an hour, pressure 29.79 inches and falling. At San Jose Airport, it was sunny, temperature 86, dew point 54, relative humidity 33%, northwest wind at 15 miles an hour, pressure 29.77 inches and falling. At Santa Rosa, smoke was reported, temperature 93, south wind at 12, pressure 29.74 and falling. At Concord, it was sunny, temperature 97, west wind at 10. At Livermore, it was sunny, temperature 94, northwest wind at 14. At Monterey, it was sunny, temperature 67, west wind at 7, pressure 29.85 and steady. At Salinas, it was sunny, temperature 67, dew point 55, relative humidity 65%, northwest wind at 15. Here are some observations around California and western Nevada. It was sunny, with a temperature of 102 at Sacramento, 96 at Reno, 81 at South Lake Tahoe, 81 at Blue Canyon, and 86 at Mammoth Lakes. It was mostly sunny, with a temperature of 75 at Los Angeles, and 76 at San Diego. These are the 7 p.m. Pacific Daylight Time observations for the San Francisco and Monterey Bay areas, on Sunday, August 2nd. At San Francisco Airport, it was sunny, temperature 67, dew point 52, relative humidity 58%, northwest wind at 17 miles an hour, pressure 29.78 inches and steady. At Oakland Airport, it was mostly sunny, temperature 69, dew point 56, relative humidity 62%, west wind at 13 miles an hour, pressure 29.78 inches and falling. At San Jose Airport, it was sunny, temperature 82, dew point 56, relative humidity 40%, northwest wind at 12 miles an hour, pressure 29.77 inches and steady. At Santa Rosa, smoke was reported, temperature 88, south wind at 8, pressure 29.73 and falling. At Concord, it was sunny, temperature 95, west wind at 9. At Livermore, it was sunny, temperature 90, northwest wind at 13. At Monterey, it was sunny, temperature 65, west wind at 8, pressure 29.84 and falling. At Salinas, it was sunny, temperature 66, dew point 54, relative humidity 65%, northwest wind at 14. Here are some observations around California and western Nevada. It was sunny, with a temperature of 98 at Sacramento, 92 at Reno, 78 at South Lake Tahoe, 80 at Blue Canyon, and 82 at Mammoth Lakes. It was mostly sunny, with a temperature of 72 at Los Angeles, and 74 at San Diego. Local temperature reports around San Francisco Bay for 6 p.m. Downtown San Francisco was 73 degrees. Oakland Museum was 80 degrees. Redwood City was 92 degrees. San Rafael was 95 degrees. The area forecast for the South Bay, including the San Jose metro area and the Santa Clara Valley. For tonight, clear. Lows from the mid-50s to lower 60s. Northwest winds 5 to 10 miles per hour, becoming southwest after midnight. For Monday, mostly sunny in the morning.

becoming sunny. Highs in the mid-80s by the bay to the mid-90s inland. South winds up to 5 miles per hour, becoming northwest in the afternoon. For Monday night, mostly clear. Lows from the mid-50s to lower 60s. West winds 5 to 10 miles per hour, becoming south after midnight. And on Tuesday, mostly sunny in the morning, then becoming sunny. Highs in the lower 80s by the bay to the mid-90s inland. South winds up to 5 miles per hour, becoming west in the afternoon. For Tuesday night, clear. Lows from the mid-50s to lower 60s. West winds 5 to 10 miles per hour. For Wednesday, mostly sunny in the morning, then becoming sunny. Highs from the lower 80s to mid-90s. For Wednesday night, clear. Lows from the mid-50s to lower 60s. And on Thursday, mostly sunny in the morning, then becoming sunny. Highs from the lower 80s to mid-90s. For Thursday night, clear. Lows from the upper 50s to mid-60s. For Friday, mostly sunny in the morning, then becoming sunny. Highs from the mid-80s to upper 90s Friday night through Saturday night, clear. Lows from the 50s to upper 60s. Highs from the mid-80s to upper 90s Sunday. Mostly sunny in the morning, then becoming sunny. Highs from the upper 70s to lower 90s. Low temperatures tonight and highs tomorrow for these selected cities: San Jose, 61 and 91, Mountain View, 59 and 85, Morgan Hill, 59 and 95. The area forecast for the Monterey Bay and Salinas Valley. For tonight, mostly clear until midnight, then becoming partly cloudy. Lows in the 50s. Southwest winds 5 to 10 miles per hour. For Monday, partly cloudy in the morning, then becoming mostly sunny. Patchy dense fog in the morning. Highs in the mid-70s at the coast to the lower 90s inland. West winds 5 to 10 miles per hour. For Monday night, mostly clear until midnight, then becoming partly cloudy. Lows in the mid-50s. West winds up to 5 miles per hour until midnight, becoming light. And on Tuesday, partly cloudy in the morning, then becoming mostly sunny. Highs in the lower 70s at the coast to the lower 90s inland. Light winds, becoming west 5 to 10 miles per hour in the afternoon. For Tuesday night, mostly clear until midnight, then becoming partly cloudy. Lows in the mid-50s. West winds 5 to 10 miles per hour until midnight, becoming light. For Wednesday, partly cloudy in the morning, then becoming mostly sunny. High 70s and 80s. For Wednesday night, mostly clear until midnight, then becoming partly cloudy. Lows in the upper 50s. And on Thursday, partly cloudy in the morning, then becoming mostly sunny. High 70s and 80s. For Thursday night, mostly clear until midnight, then becoming partly cloudy. Lows in the upper 50s. For Friday, partly cloudy in the morning, then becoming mostly sunny. Highs from the mid-70s to lower 90s for Friday night, mostly clear until midnight, then becoming partly cloudy. Lows from the upper 50s to mid-60s, and on Saturday, partly cloudy in the morning, then becoming mostly sunny. Highs from the mid-70s to lower 90s for Saturday night, mostly clear until midnight, then becoming partly cloudy. Lows in the upper 50s for Sunday, partly cloudy. Highs from the lower 70s to mid-80s. Low temperatures tonight and highs tomorrow for these selected cities: Santa Cruz, 54 and 76, Monterey, 56 and 74, Salinas, 56 and 74, Hollister, 56 and 89, King City, 58 and 93. The weather overview for the Bay Area and Central Coast: moderate heat risk in the interior through Monday with some patches lingering through the next week near critical fire weather threat across the interior north and east bays, and the Diablo and Santa Lucia ranges through Monday with elevated fire weather threat through the week. Strong and gusty winds develop over coastal waters north of Point Reyes today. Some offshore winds develop in the North Bay and SF Bay area tonight through Monday morning. The extended forecast for the Bay Area and Central Coast, Tuesday and Tuesday night.

high 60 to 95. Lows 50 to 65. Wednesday and Wednesday night, mostly clear. Patchy fog after midnight. High 65 to 95. Lows 50 to 65. Thursday and Thursday night, mostly clear. High 65 to 95. Lows 50 to 70. Friday and Friday night, mostly clear. Highs 70 to 100. Lows 55 to 75. Saturday, sunny, warmer. Highs 70 to 100. Sunrise, sunset, and tidal information for the San Francisco Bay Area for Sunday, August 2. The sunset tonight, 8:17 p.m. The sunrise tomorrow, 6:15 a.m. The sunset tomorrow, 8:16 p.m. Tidal data at the Golden Gate for the afternoon and evening hours today and the morning hours of tomorrow. High tide, 3:14 p.m. at 5.43 feet. Low tide, 8:50 p.m. at 1.97 feet. High tide, 2:49 a.m. at 4.81 feet. Low tide, 8:49 a.m. at 0.87 feet. Here are the buoy observations for 7 p.m. Pacific Daylight Time. An offshore buoy 6 winds northeast at 8 knots, pressure 1,030.5 millibars. An offshore buoy 59 winds north at 19 knots, gusting to 21, water temperature 66, pressure 1,023.9 millibars. At buoy 14 near Point Arena winds northwest at 25 knots, gusting to 31, water temperature 53, pressure 1,010.6 millibars, swell 12 feet, every 9 seconds. At buoy 13 near Bodega Bay winds northwest at 25 knots, gusting to 31, pressure 1,008.1 millibars, swell 11 feet, every 9 seconds. At Point Reyes Wave Rider buoy water temperature 56, seas 13 feet, every 10 seconds. At San Francisco Bar buoy water temperature 59, seas 6 feet, every 10 seconds. At San Francisco buoy winds northwest at 16 knots, water temperature 56, swell 8 feet, every 10 seconds. At Half Moon Bay buoy winds northwest 14 knots, water temperature 60, pressure 1,010.7 millibars, seas 8 feet, every 9 seconds. At Monterey Bay buoy winds northwest 21 knots, gusting to 25, water temperature 61, pressure 1,009.7 millibars, seas 8 feet, every 11 seconds. At Point Sur, Wave Rider buoy water temperature 59, seas 8 feet, every 11 seconds. At Cape San Martin buoy winds northwest 10 knots, water temperature 56, pressure 1,010.4 millibars. Seas 10 feet, every 11 seconds. Synopsis for the Central California coast and bays including the Monterey Bay, Greater Farallones, and Cordell Bank National Marine Sanctuaries, strong to near gale northwest winds continue on the downward trend to moderate breezes by Monday night. Frequent gale force gusts across the northern coastal waters also diminish to strong by Monday night. Rough to very rough northwest seas around 10 to 15 feet follow in pursuit and subside to moderate by Tuesday night. Moderate seas around 4 to 8 feet prevail thereafter through Friday. The marine forecast for San Pablo Bay, Suisun Bay, the West Delta, and the San Francisco Bay north of the Bay Bridge. For tonight, southwest wind 5 to 10 knots, rising to 10 to 15 knots late this evening and early morning, easing to 5 to 10 knots late. For Monday, southwest wind 5 to 10 knots, rising to 10 to 15 knots in the afternoon. For Monday night, southwest wind 10 to 15 knots, easing to 5 to 10 knots after midnight. The marine forecast for Monterey Bay. For tonight, west wind 5 to 10 knots, becoming northwest after midnight. Seas 4 to 5 feet. Wave detail, northwest 5 feet at 10 seconds. Patchy fog, late. For Monday, southwest wind around 5 knots, veering to west in the afternoon. Seas 3 to 5 feet. Wave detail, northwest 5 feet at 11 seconds. Patchy fog in the morning.
For Monday night, southwest wind 5 to 10 knots, becoming south after midnight. Seas 3 to 4 feet. Wave detail, northwest 4 feet at 10 seconds. Patchy fog. The coastal waters forecast from Pigeon Point to Point Pinos out to 10 nautical miles. For tonight, northwest wind 10 to 15 knots, easing to 5 to 10 knots after midnight. Seas 6 to 8 feet. Wave detail, northwest 7 feet at 10 seconds and southwest 2 feet at 12 seconds. For Monday, west wind around 5 knots. Seas 5 to 8 feet. Wave detail, northwest 7 feet at 11 seconds and southwest 2 feet at 12 seconds. Patchy dense fog in the morning. For Monday night, west wind around 5 knots, backing to south after midnight. Seas 4 to 6 feet. Wave detail, northwest 6 feet at 10 seconds. The area forecast for the peninsula, North Bay, and East Bay. For tonight, mostly clear. Lows from the 50s to lower 60s. Southwest winds 5 to 10 miles per hour. For Monday, mostly sunny in the morning, then becoming sunny. Highs in the mid-70s at the coast and around 100 inland. Southwest winds 5 to 10 miles per hour. For Monday night, mostly clear. Lows from the 50s to lower 60s. Southwest winds 5 to 10 miles per hour. And on Tuesday, mostly sunny in the morning, then becoming sunny. Highs in the mid-70s at the coast to the upper 90s inland. Southwest winds 5 to 10 miles per hour. For Tuesday night, clear until midnight, then becoming partly cloudy. Lows from the mid-50s to lower 60s. Southwest winds 5 to 10 miles per hour. For Wednesday, partly cloudy in the morning, then becoming mostly sunny. Highs from the lower 70s to mid-80s. For Wednesday night, mostly clear. Lows from the mid-50s to lower 60s. And on Thursday, partly cloudy in the morning, then becoming mostly sunny. Highs from the lower 70s to mid-80s. Thursday night through Sunday, mostly clear. Lows from the 50s to mid-60s. Highs from the lower 70s to mid-80s. Low temperatures tonight and highs tomorrow for these selected cities: San Francisco, 56 and 74, San Francisco Airport, 57 and 80, Redwood City, 58 and 89, Oakland, 58 and 82, Fremont, 59 and 88, Concord, 61 and 101, Livermore, 61 and 100, San Rafael, 56 and 89, Santa Rosa, 55 and 95, Napa, 57 and 90, Fairfield, 63 and 98. These are the 7 p.m. Pacific Daylight Time observations for the San Francisco and Monterey Bay areas on Sunday, August 2nd. At San Francisco Airport, it was sunny, temperature 67, dew point 52, relative humidity 58%, northwest wind at 17 miles an hour, pressure 29.78 inches and steady. At Oakland Airport, it was mostly sunny, temperature 69, dew point 56, relative humidity 62%, west wind at 13 miles an hour, pressure 29.78 inches and falling. At San Jose Airport, it was sunny, temperature 82, dew point 56, relative humidity 40%, northwest wind at 12 miles an hour, pressure 29.77 inches and steady. At Santa Rosa, smoke was reported, temperature 88, south wind at 8, pressure 29.73 and falling. At Concord, it was sunny, temperature 95, west wind at 9. At Livermore, it was sunny, temperature 90, northwest wind at 13. At Monterey, it was sunny, temperature 65, west wind at 8, pressure 29.84 and falling. At Salinas, it was sunny, temperature 66, dew point 54, relative humidity 65%, northwest wind at 14. Here are some observations around California and western Nevada. It was sunny, with a temperature of 98 at Sacramento, 92 at Reno,

78 at South Lake Tahoe, 80 at Blue Canyon, and 82 at Mammoth Lakes. At San Diego, it was mostly sunny, with a temperature of 74. At Los Angeles, it was partly sunny, with a temperature of 72. Local temperature reports around San Francisco Bay for 7 p.m. Downtown San Francisco was 73 degrees. Oakland Museum was 81 degrees. Redwood City was 93 degrees. San Rafael was 95 degrees. The area forecast for the South Bay, including the San Jose metro area and the Santa Clara Valley. For tonight, clear. Lows from the mid-50s to lower 60s. Northwest winds 5 to 10 miles per hour, becoming southwest after midnight. For Monday, mostly sunny in the morning, then becoming sunny. Highs in the mid-80s by the bay to the mid-90s inland. South winds up to 5 miles per hour, becoming northwest in the afternoon. For Monday night, mostly clear. Lows from the mid-50s to lower 60s. West winds 5 to 10 miles per hour, becoming south after midnight. And on Tuesday, mostly sunny in the morning, then becoming sunny. Highs in the lower 80s by the bay to the mid-90s inland. South winds up to 5 miles per hour, becoming west in the afternoon. For Tuesday night, clear. Lows from the mid-50s to lower 60s. West winds 5 to 10 miles per hour. For Wednesday, mostly sunny in the morning, then becoming sunny. Highs from the lower 80s to mid-90s. For Wednesday night, clear. Lows from the mid-50s to lower 60s. And on Thursday, mostly sunny in the morning, then becoming sunny. Highs from the lower 80s to mid-90s. For Thursday night, clear. Lows from the upper 50s to mid-60s. For Friday, mostly sunny in the morning, then becoming sunny. Highs from the mid-80s to upper 90s Friday night through Saturday night, clear. Lows from the 50s to upper 60s. Highs from the mid-80s to upper 90s Sunday. Mostly sunny in the morning, then becoming sunny. Highs from the upper 70s to lower 90s. Low temperatures tonight and highs tomorrow for these selected cities: San Jose, 61 and 91, Mountain View, 59 and 85, Morgan Hill, 59 and 95. The area forecast for the Monterey Bay and Salinas Valley? For tonight, mostly clear until midnight, then becoming partly cloudy. Lows in the 50s. Southwest winds 5 to 10 miles per hour. For Monday, partly cloudy in the morning, then becoming mostly sunny. Patchy dense fog in the morning. Highs in the mid-70s at the coast to the lower 90s inland. West winds 5 to 10 miles per hour. For Monday night, mostly clear until midnight, then becoming partly cloudy. Lows in the mid-50s. West winds up to 5 miles per hour until midnight, becoming light. And on Tuesday, partly cloudy in the morning, then becoming mostly sunny. Highs in the lower 70s at the coast to the lower 90s inland. Light winds, becoming west 5 to 10 miles per hour in the afternoon. For Tuesday night, mostly clear until midnight, then becoming partly cloudy. Lows in the mid-50s. West winds 5 to 10 miles per hour until midnight, becoming light. For Wednesday, partly cloudy in the morning, then becoming mostly sunny. High 70s and 80s. For Wednesday night, mostly clear until midnight, then becoming partly cloudy. Lows in the upper 50s. And on Thursday, partly cloudy in the morning, then becoming mostly sunny. High 70s and 80s. For Thursday night, mostly clear until midnight, then becoming partly cloudy. Lows in the upper 50s. For Friday, partly cloudy in the morning, then becoming mostly sunny. Highs from the mid-70s to lower 90s for Friday night, mostly clear until midnight, then becoming partly cloudy. Lows from the upper 50s to mid-60s, and on Saturday, partly cloudy in the morning, then becoming mostly sunny. Highs from the mid-70s to lower 90s for Saturday night, mostly clear until midnight, then becoming partly cloudy.

area, including the cities of San Jose, Monterey, Salinas, and Santa Cruz. The weather overview for the Bay Area and Central Coast, moderate heat risk in the interior through Monday with some patches lingering through the next week near critical fire weather threat across the interior north and east bays, and the Diablo and Santa Lucia ranges through Monday with elevated fire weather threat through the week. Strong and gusty winds develop over coastal waters north of Point Reyes today. Some offshore winds develop in the North Bay and SF Bay Area tonight through Monday morning. The extended forecast for the Bay Area and Central Coast, Tuesday and Tuesday night, mostly clear. High 60 to 95. Lows 50 to 65. Wednesday and Wednesday night, mostly clear. Patchy fog after midnight. High 65 to 95. Lows 50 to 65. Thursday and Thursday night, mostly clear. High 65 to 95. Lows 50 to 70. Friday and Friday night, mostly clear. Highs 70 to 100. Lows 55 to 75. Saturday, sunny, warmer. Highs 70 to 100. Sunrise, sunset, and tidal information for the San Francisco Bay Area for Sunday, August 2. The sunset tonight, 8:17 p.m. The sunrise tomorrow, 6:15 a.m. The sunset tomorrow, 8:16 p.m. Tidal data at the Golden Gate for the afternoon and evening hours today and the morning hours of tomorrow. High tide, 3:14 p.m. at 5.43 feet. Low tide, 8:50 p.m. at 1.97 feet. High tide, 2:49 a.m. at 4.81 feet. Low tide, 8:49 a.m. at 0.87 feet. Here are the buoy observations for 7 p.m. Pacific Daylight Time. An offshore buoy 6 winds northeast at 8 knots, pressure 1030.5 millibars. An offshore buoy 59 winds north at 19 knots, gusting to 21, water temperature 66, pressure 1023.9 millibars. At buoy 14 near Point Arena winds northwest at 25 knots, gusting to 31, water temperature 53, pressure 1010.6 millibars, swell 12 feet, every 9 seconds. At buoy 13 near Bodega Bay winds northwest at 25 knots, gusting to 31, pressure 1008.1 millibars, swell 11 feet, every 9 seconds. At Point Reyes Wave Rider buoy water temperature 56, seas 13 feet, every 10 seconds. At San Francisco Bar buoy water temperature 59, seas 6 feet, every 10 seconds. At San Francisco buoy winds northwest at 60 knots, water temperature 56, swell 8 feet, every 10 seconds. At Half Moon Bay buoy winds northwest 14 knots, water temperature 60, pressure 1010.7 millibars, seas 8 feet, every 9 seconds. At Monterey Bay buoy winds northwest 21 knots, gusting to 25, water temperature 61, pressure 1009.7 millibars, seas 8 feet, every 11 seconds. At Point Sur, Wave Rider buoy water temperature 59, seas 8 feet, every 11 seconds. At Cape San Martin buoy winds northwest 10 knots, water temperature 56, pressure 1010.4 millibars. Seas 10 feet, every 11 seconds. Synopsis for the Central California coast and bays including the Monterey Bay, Greater Farallones, and Cordell Bank National Marine Sanctuaries. Strong to near gale northwest winds continue on a downward trend to moderate breezes by Monday night. Frequent gale force gusts across the northern coastal waters also diminish to strong by Monday night. Rough to very rough northwest seas around 10 to 15 feet follow in pursuit and subside to moderate by Tuesday night. Moderate seas around 4 to 8 feet prevail thereafter through Friday. The marine forecast for San Pablo Bay, Suisun Bay, the West Delta, and the San Francisco Bay north of the Bay Bridge. For tonight, southwest wind 5 to 10 knots, rising to 10 to 15 knots late this evening and early morning, easing to 5 to 10 knots late. For Monday, southwest wind 5 to 10 knots, rising to 10 to 15 knots in the afternoon. For Monday,

night. Southwest wind 10 to 15 knots, easing to 5 to 10 knots after midnight. The marine forecast for Monterey Bay. For tonight, west wind 5 to 10 knots, becoming northwest after midnight. Seas 4 to 5 feet. Wave detail, northwest 5 feet at 10 seconds. Patchy fog late. For Monday, southwest wind around 5 knots, veering to west in the afternoon. Seas 3 to 5 feet. Wave detail, northwest 5 feet at 11 seconds. Patchy fog in the morning. For Monday night, southwest wind 5 to 10 knots, becoming south after midnight. Seas 3 to 4 feet. Wave detail, northwest 4 feet at 10 seconds. Patchy fog. The coastal waters forecast from Pigeon Point to Point Pinos out to 10 nautical miles. For tonight, northwest wind 10 to 15 knots, easing to 5 to 10 knots after midnight. Seas 6 to 8 feet. Wave detail, northwest 7 feet at 10 seconds and southwest 2 feet at 12 seconds. For Monday, west wind around 5 knots. Seas 5 to 8 feet. Wave detail, northwest 7 feet at 11 seconds and southwest 2 feet at 12 seconds. Patchy dense fog in the morning. For Monday night, west wind around 5 knots, backing to south after midnight. Seas 4 to 6 feet. Wave detail, northwest 6 feet at 10 seconds, backing to south after midnight. Seas 4 to 6 feet. Wave detail, northwest 6 feet at 10 seconds. The area forecast for the peninsula, North Bay, and East Bay. For tonight, mostly clear. Lows from the 50s to lower 60s. Southwest winds 5 to 10 miles per hour. For Monday, mostly sunny in the morning, then becoming sunny. Highs in the mid 70s at the coast to around 100 inland. Southwest winds 5 to 10 miles per hour. For Monday night, mostly clear. Lows from the 50s to lower 60s. Southwest winds 5 to 10 miles per hour. And on Tuesday, mostly sunny in the morning, then becoming sunny. Highs in the mid-70s at the coast to the upper 90s inland. Southwest winds 5 to 10 miles per hour. For Tuesday night, clear until midnight, then becoming partly cloudy. Lows from the mid-50s to lower 60s. Southwest winds 5 to 10 miles per hour. For Wednesday, partly cloudy in the morning, then becoming mostly sunny. Highs from the lower 70s to mid-80s. For Wednesday night, mostly clear. Lows from the mid-50s to lower 60s. And on Thursday, partly cloudy in the morning, then becoming mostly sunny. Highs from the lower 70s to mid-80s. Thursday night through Sunday, mostly clear. Lows from the 50s to mid-60s. Highs from the lower 70s to mid-80s. Low temperatures tonight and highs tomorrow for these selected cities: San Francisco, 56 and 74, San Francisco Airport, 57 and 80, Redwood City, 58 and 89, Oakland, 58 and 82, Fremont, 59 and 88, Concord, 61 and 101, Livermore, 61 and 100, San Rafael, 56 and 89, Santa Rosa, 55 and 95, Napa, 57 and 90, Fairfield, 63 and 98. These are the 7 p.m. Pacific Daylight Time observations for the San Francisco and Monterey Bay areas on Sunday, August 2nd. At San Francisco Airport, it was sunny, temperature 67, dew point 52, relative humidity 58%, northwest wind at 17 miles an hour, pressure 29.78 inches and steady. At Oakland Airport, it was mostly sunny, temperature 69, dew point 56, relative humidity 62%, west wind at 13 miles an hour, pressure 29.78 inches and falling. At San Jose Airport, it was sunny, temperature 82, dew point 56, relative humidity 40%, northwest wind at 12 miles an hour, pressure 29.77 inches and steady.

Smoke was reported. Temperature 88. South wind at 8. Pressure 29.73 and falling. At Concord, it was sunny. Temperature 95. West wind at 9. At Livermore, it was sunny. Temperature 90. Northwest wind at 13. At Monterey, it was sunny. Temperature 65. West wind at 8. Pressure 29.84 and falling. At Salinas, it was sunny, temperature 66, dew point 54, relative humidity 65%, northwest wind at 14. Here are some observations around California and western Nevada. It was sunny, with a temperature of 98 at Sacramento, 92 at Reno, 78 at South Lake Tahoe, 80 at Blue Canyon, and 82 at Mammoth Lakes. At San Diego, it was mostly sunny, with a temperature of 74. At Los Angeles, it was partly sunny, with a temperature of 72. Local temperature reports around San Francisco Bay for 7 p.m. Downtown San Francisco was 73 degrees. Oakland Museum was 81 degrees. Redwood City was 93 degrees. San Rafael was 95 degrees. The area forecast for the South Bay, including the San Jose metro area and the Santa Clara Valley. For tonight, clear. Lows from the mid-50s to lower 60s. Northwest winds 5 to 10 miles per hour, becoming southwest after midnight. For Monday, mostly sunny in the morning then becoming sunny. Highs in the mid-80s by the bay to the mid-90s inland. South winds up to 5 miles per hour, becoming northwest in the afternoon. For Monday night, mostly clear. Lows from the mid-50s to lower 60s. West winds 5 to 10 miles per hour, becoming south after midnight. And on Tuesday, mostly sunny in the morning then becoming sunny. Highs in the lower 80s by the bay to the mid-90s inland. South winds up to 5 miles per hour, becoming west in the afternoon. For Tuesday night, clear. Lows from the mid-50s to lower 60s. West winds 5 to 10 miles per hour. For Wednesday, mostly sunny in the morning then becoming sunny. Highs from the lower 80s to mid-90s. For Wednesday night, clear. Lows from the mid-50s to lower 60s. And on Thursday, mostly sunny in the morning then becoming sunny. Highs from the lower 80s to mid-90s. For Thursday night, clear. Lows from the upper 50s to mid-60s. For Friday, mostly sunny in the morning then becoming sunny. Highs from the mid-80s to upper 90s Friday night through Saturday night, clear. Lows from the 50s to upper 60s. Highs from the mid-80s to upper 90s Sunday. Mostly sunny in the morning then becoming sunny. Highs from the upper 70s to lower 90s. Low temperatures tonight and highs tomorrow for these selected cities: San Jose, 61 and 91, Mountain View, 59 and 85, Morgan Hill, 59 and 95. The area forecast for the Monterey Bay and Salinas Valley? For tonight, mostly clear until midnight then becoming partly cloudy. Lows in the 50s. Southwest winds 5 to 10 miles per hour. For Monday, partly cloudy in the morning then becoming mostly sunny. Patchy dense fog in the morning. Highs in the mid-70s at the coast to the lower 90s inland. West winds 5 to 10 miles per hour. For Monday night, mostly clear until midnight then becoming partly cloudy. Lows in the mid-50s. West winds up to 5 miles per hour until midnight, becoming light. And on Tuesday, partly cloudy in the morning then becoming mostly sunny. Highs in the lower 70s at the coast to the lower 90s inland. Light winds, becoming west 5 to 10 miles per hour in the afternoon. For Tuesday night, mostly clear until midnight then becoming partly cloudy. Lows in the mid-50s. West winds 5 to 10 miles per hour until midnight, becoming light. For Wednesday, partly cloudy in the morning then becoming mostly sunny. High 70s and 80s. For Wednesday night, mostly clear until midnight then becoming partly

partly cloudy, lows in the upper 50s. And on Thursday, partly cloudy in the morning, then becoming mostly sunny, high 70s and 80s. For Thursday night, mostly clear until midnight, then becoming partly cloudy, lows in the upper 50s. For Friday, partly cloudy in the morning, then becoming mostly sunny, highs from the mid-70s to lower 90s. For Friday night, mostly clear until midnight, then becoming partly cloudy, lows from the upper 50s to mid-60s. And on Saturday, partly cloudy in the morning, then becoming mostly sunny, highs from the mid-70s to lower 90s. For Saturday night, mostly clear until midnight, then becoming partly cloudy, lows in the upper 50s. For Sunday, partly cloudy, highs from the lower 70s to mid-80s. Low temperatures tonight and highs tomorrow for these selected cities: Santa Cruz, 54 and 76, Monterey, 56 and 74, Salinas, 56 and 74, Hollister, 56 and 89, King City, 58 and 93. The weather overview for the Bay Area and Central Coast: moderate heat risk in the interior through Monday with some patches lingering through the next week near critical fire weather threat across the interior north and east bays, and the Diablo and Santa Lucia ranges through Monday with elevated fire weather threat through the week. Strong and gusty winds develop over coastal waters north of Point Reyes today. Some offshore winds develop in the North Bay and SF Bay Area tonight through Monday morning. The extended forecast for the Bay Area and Central Coast: Tuesday and Tuesday night, mostly clear, high 60 to 95, lows 50 to 65. Wednesday and Wednesday night, mostly clear, patchy fog after midnight, high 65 to 95, lows 50 to 65. Thursday and Thursday night, mostly clear, high 65 to 95, lows 50 to 70. Friday and Friday night, mostly clear, highs 70 to 100, lows 55 to 75. Saturday, sunny, warmer, highs 70 to 100. Sunrise, sunset, and tidal information for the San Francisco Bay Area for Sunday, August 2. The sunset tonight, 8:17 p.m. The sunrise tomorrow, 6:15 a.m. The sunset tomorrow, 8:16 p.m. Tidal data at the Golden Gate for the afternoon and evening hours today and the morning hours of tomorrow. High tide, 3:14 p.m. at 5.43 feet. Low tide, 8:50 p.m. at 1.97 feet. High tide, 2:49 a.m. at 4.81 feet. Low tide, 8:49 a.m. at 0.87 feet. Here are the buoy observations for 7 p.m. Pacific Daylight Time. An offshore buoy 6, winds northeast at 8 knots, pressure 1,030.5 millibars. An offshore buoy 59, winds north at 19 knots, gusting to 21, water temperature 66, pressure 1,023.9 millibars. At buoy 14 near Point Arena, winds northwest at 25 knots, gusting to 31, water temperature 53, pressure 1,010.6 millibars, swell 12 feet, every 9 seconds. At buoy 13 near Bodega Bay, winds northwest at 25 knots, gusting to 31, pressure 1,008.1 millibars, swell 11 feet, every 9 seconds. At Point Reyes Wave Rider buoy, water temperature 56, seas 13 feet, every 10 seconds. At San Francisco Bar buoy, water temperature 59, seas 6 feet, every 10 seconds. At San Francisco buoy, winds northwest at 60 knots, water temperature 56, swell 8 feet, every 10 seconds. At Half Moon Bay buoy, winds northwest 14 knots, water temperature 60, pressure 1,010.7 millibars, seas 8 feet, every 9 seconds. At Monterey Bay buoy, winds northwest 21 knots, gusting to 25, water temperature 61, pressure 1,009.7 millibars, seas 8 feet, every 11 seconds. At Point Sur, Wave Rider buoy, water temperature 59, seas 8 feet, every 11 seconds. At Cape San Martin buoy, winds northwest 10 knots, water temperature 56, pressure 1,010.

104 millibars. Sees 10 feet every 11 seconds. Synopsis for the Central California coast and bays, including the Monterey Bay, Greater Farallones, and Cordell Bank National Marine Sanctuaries. Strong to near gale northwest winds continue on the downward trend to moderate breezes by Monday night. Frequent gale force gusts across the northern coastal waters also diminish to strong by Monday night. Rough to very rough northwest seas around 10 to 15 feet follow in pursuit and subside to moderate by Tuesday night. Moderate seas around 4 to 8 feet prevail thereafter through Friday. The marine forecast for San Pablo Bay, Suisun Bay, the West Delta, and the San Francisco Bay north of the Bay Bridge. For tonight, southwest wind 5 to 10 knots, rising to 10 to 15 knots late this evening and early morning, easing to 5 to 10 knots late. For Monday, southwest wind 5 to 10 knots, rising to 10 to 15 knots in the afternoon. For Monday night, southwest wind 10 to 15 knots, easing to 5 to 10 knots after midnight. The marine forecast for Monterey Bay. For tonight, west wind 5 to 10 knots, becoming northwest after midnight. Seas 4 to 5 feet. Wave detail, northwest 5 feet at 10 seconds. Patchy fog, late. For Monday, southwest wind around 5 knots, veering to west in the afternoon. Seas 3 to 5 feet. Wave detail, northwest 5 feet at 11 seconds. Patchy fog in the morning. For Monday night, southwest wind 5 to 10 knots, becoming south after midnight. Seas 3 to 4 feet. Wave detail, northwest 4 feet at 10 seconds. Patchy fog. The coastal waters forecast from Pigeon Point to Point Pinos out to 10 nautical miles. For tonight, northwest wind 10 to 15 knots, easing to 5 to 10 knots after midnight. Seas 6 to 8 feet. Wave detail, northwest 7 feet at 10 seconds and southwest 2 feet at 12 seconds. For Monday, west wind around 5 knots. Seas 5 to 8 feet. Wave detail, northwest 7 feet at 11 seconds and southwest 2 feet at 12 seconds. Patchy dense fog in the morning. For Monday night, west wind around 5 knots, backing to south after midnight. Seas 4 to 6 feet. Wave detail, northwest 6 feet at 10 seconds. The area forecast for the peninsula, North Bay, and East Bay. For tonight, mostly clear. Lows from the 50s to lower 60s. Southwest winds 5 to 10 miles per hour. For Monday, mostly sunny in the morning, then becoming sunny. Highs in the mid-70s at the coast and around 100 inland. Southwest winds 5 to 10 miles per hour. For Monday night, mostly clear. Lows from the 50s to lower 60s. Southwest winds 5 to 10 miles per hour. And on Tuesday, mostly sunny in the morning, then becoming sunny. Highs in the mid-70s at the coast to the upper 90s inland. Southwest winds 5 to 10 miles per hour. For Tuesday night, clear until midnight, then becoming partly cloudy. Lows from the mid-50s to lower 60s. Southwest winds 5 to 10 miles per hour. For Wednesday, partly cloudy in the morning, then becoming mostly sunny. Highs from the lower 70s to mid-80s. For Wednesday night, mostly clear. Lows from the mid-50s to lower 60s. And on Thursday, partly cloudy in the morning, then becoming mostly sunny. Highs from the lower 70s to mid-80s. Thursday night through Sunday, mostly clear. Lows from the 50s to mid-60s. Highs from the lower 70s to mid-80s. Low temperatures tonight and highs tomorrow for the selected cities, San Francisco, 56 and 74, San Francisco Airport, 57 and 80, Redwood City, 58 and 89, Oakland, 58 and 82, Fremont, 59 and 88, Concord, 61 and 101, Livermore, 61 and 100, San Rafael, 56 and 89, Santa Rosa, 55 and 95, Napa,

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These are the 7 p.m. Pacific Daylight Time observations for the San Francisco and Monterey Bay areas on Sunday, August 2nd. At San Francisco Airport, it was sunny, temperature 67, dew point 52, relative humidity 58%, northwest wind at 17 miles an hour, pressure 29.78 inches and steady. At Oakland Airport, it was mostly sunny, temperature 69, dew point 56, relative humidity 62%, west wind at 13 miles an hour, pressure 29.78 inches and falling. At San Jose Airport, it was sunny, temperature 82, dew point 56, relative humidity 40%, northwest wind at 12 miles an hour, pressure 29.77 inches and steady. At Santa Rosa, smoke was reported, temperature 88, south wind at 8, pressure 29.73 and falling. At Concord, it was sunny, temperature 95, west wind at 9. At Livermore, it was sunny, temperature 90, northwest wind at 13. At Monterey, it was sunny, temperature 65, west wind at 8, pressure 29.84 and falling. At Salinas, it was sunny, temperature 66, dew point 54, relative humidity 65%, northwest wind at 14. Here are some observations around California and western Nevada. It was sunny, with a temperature of 98 at Sacramento, 92 at Reno, 78 at South Lake Tahoe, 80 at Blue Canyon, and 82 at Mammoth Lakes. At San Diego, it was mostly sunny, with a temperature of 74. At Los Angeles, it was partly sunny, with a temperature of 72. Local temperature reports around San Francisco Bay for 7 p.m. Downtown San Francisco was 73 degrees. Oakland Museum was 81 degrees. Redwood City was 93 degrees. San Rafael was 95 degrees. The area forecast for the South Bay, including the San Jose metro area and the Santa Clara Valley. For tonight, clear. Lows from the mid-50s to lower 60s. Northwest winds 5 to 10 miles per hour, becoming southwest after midnight. For Monday, mostly sunny in the morning then becoming sunny. Highs in the mid-80s by the bay to the mid-90s inland. South winds up to 5 miles per hour, becoming northwest in the afternoon. For Monday night, mostly clear. Lows from the mid-50s to lower 60s. West winds 5 to 10 miles per hour, becoming south after midnight. And on Tuesday, mostly sunny in the morning then becoming sunny. Highs in the lower 80s by the bay to the mid-90s inland. South winds up to 5 miles per hour, becoming west in the afternoon. For Tuesday night, clear. Lows from the mid-50s to lower 60s. West winds 5 to 10 miles per hour. For Wednesday, mostly sunny in the morning then becoming sunny. Highs from the lower 80s to mid-90s. For Wednesday night, clear. Lows from the mid-50s to lower 60s. And on Thursday, mostly sunny in the morning then becoming sunny. Highs from the lower 80s to mid-90s. For Thursday night, clear. Lows from the upper 50s to mid-60s. For Friday, mostly sunny in the morning then becoming sunny. Highs from the mid-80s to upper 90s Friday night through Saturday night, clear. Lows from the 50s to upper 60s. Highs from the mid-80s to upper 90s Sunday. Mostly sunny in the morning then becoming sunny. Highs from the upper 70s to lower 90s. Low temperatures tonight and highs tomorrow for the selected cities. San Jose, 61 and 91. 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This broadcast originates from the National Weather Service office located in Monterey, California, and serves the South Bay and Monterey Bay Area, including the cities of San Jose, Monterey, Salinas, and Santa Cruz. The
area forecast for the Monterey Bay and Salinas Valley. For tonight, mostly clear until midnight, then becoming partly cloudy. Lows in the 50s. Southwest winds 5 to 10 miles per hour. For Monday, partly cloudy in the morning, then becoming mostly sunny. Patchy dense fog in the morning. Highs in the mid-70s at the coast to the lower 90s inland. West winds 5 to 10 miles per hour. For Monday night, mostly clear until midnight, then becoming partly cloudy. Lows in the mid-50s. West winds up to 5 miles per hour until midnight, becoming light. And on Tuesday, partly cloudy in the morning, then becoming mostly sunny. Highs in the lower 70s at the coast to the lower 90s inland. Light winds, becoming west 5 to 10 miles per hour in the afternoon. For Tuesday night, mostly clear until midnight, then becoming partly cloudy. Lows in the mid-50s. West winds 5 to 10 miles per hour until midnight, becoming light. For Wednesday, partly cloudy in the morning, then becoming mostly sunny. High 70s and 80s. For Wednesday night, mostly clear until midnight, then becoming partly cloudy. Lows in the upper 50s. And on Thursday, partly cloudy in the morning, then becoming mostly sunny. High 70s and 80s. For Thursday night, mostly clear until midnight, then becoming partly cloudy. Lows in the upper 50s. For Friday, partly cloudy in the morning, then becoming mostly sunny. Highs from the mid-70s to lower 90s for Friday night, mostly clear until midnight, then becoming partly cloudy. Lows from the upper 50s to mid-60s, and on Saturday, partly cloudy in the morning, then becoming mostly sunny. Highs from the mid-70s to lower 90s for Saturday night, mostly clear until midnight, then becoming partly cloudy. Lows in the upper 50s for Sunday, partly cloudy. Highs from the lower 70s to mid-80s low temperatures tonight and highs tomorrow for the selected cities, Santa Cruz, 54 and 76, Monterey, 56 and 74, Salinas, 56 and 74, Hollister, 56 and 89, King City, 58 and 93. The weather overview for the Bay Area and Central Coast, moderate heat risk in the interior through Monday with some patches lingering through the next week near critical fire weather threat across the interior north and east bays, and the Diablo and Santa Lucia ranges through Monday with elevated fire weather threat through the week. Strong and gusty winds develop over coastal waters north of Point Reyes today. Some offshore winds develop in the North Bay and SF Bay area tonight through Monday morning. The extended forecast for the Bay Area and Central Coast, Tuesday and Tuesday night, mostly clear. High 60 to 95. Lows 50 to 65. Wednesday and Wednesday night, mostly clear. Patchy fog after midnight. High 65 to 95. Lows 50 to 65. Thursday and Thursday night, mostly clear. High 65 to 95. Lows 50 to 70. Friday and Friday night, mostly clear. Highs 70 to 100. Lows 55 to 75. Saturday, sunny, warmer. Highs 70 to 100. Sunrise, sunset, and tidal information for the San Francisco Bay Area for Sunday, August 2. The sunset tonight, 8:17 p.m. The sunrise tomorrow, 6:15 a.m. The sunset tomorrow, 8:16 p.m. Tidal data at the Golden Gate for the afternoon and evening hours today and the morning hours of tomorrow. High tide, 3:14 p.m. at 5.43 feet. Low tide, 8:50 p.m. at 1.97 feet. High tide, 2:49 a.m. at 4.81 feet. Low tide, 8:49 a.m. at 0.87 feet. Here are the buoy observations for 7 p.m. Pacific Daylight Time. An offshore buoy 6 winds northeast at 8 knots, pressure 1,030.5 millibars. An offshore buoy 59 winds north at 19 knots, gusting to 21, water temperature 66, pressure 1,023.9 millibars.
at Bowie 14 Air Point Arena. Winds

northwest at 25 knots, gusting to 31, water temperature 53, pressure 1,010.6 millibars, swell 12 feet, every 9 seconds. At buoy 13 near Bodega Bay, winds northwest at 25 knots, gusting to 31, pressure 1,008.1 millibars, swell 11 feet, every 9 seconds. At Point Reyes, wave rider buoy water temperature 56, seas 13 feet, every 10 seconds. At San Francisco Bar, buoy water temperature 59, seas 6 feet, every 10 seconds. At San Francisco buoy winds northwest at 60 knots, water temperature 56, swell 8 feet, every 10 seconds. At Half Moon Bay, buoy winds northwest 14 knots, water temperature 60, pressure 1,010.7 millibars, seas 8 feet, every 9 seconds. At Monterey Bay, buoy winds northwest 21 knots, gusting to 25, water temperature 61, pressure 1,009.7 millibars, seas 8 feet, every 11 seconds. At Point Sur, wave rider buoy water temperature 59, seas 8 feet, every 11 seconds. At Cape San Martin, buoy winds northwest 10 knots, water temperature 56, pressure 1,010.4 millibars. Seas 10 feet, every 11 seconds. Here are the buoy observations for 8 p.m. Pacific Daylight Time. At offshore buoy 6, winds east at 8 knots, pressure 1,030.0 millibars. At offshore buoy 59, winds north at 19 knots, gusting to 25, water temperature 66, pressure 1,023.5 millibars. At buoy 14 near Point Arena, winds northwest at 25 knots, gusting to 29, water temperature 53, pressure 1,010.4 millibars. At buoy 13 near Bodega Bay, winds northwest at 23 knots, gusting to 31, pressure 1,007.8 millibars. At Point Reyes, wave rider buoy water temperature 56, seas 13 feet, every 8 seconds. At San Francisco Bar, buoy water temperature 60, seas 5 feet, every 10 seconds. At San Francisco buoy winds northwest at 14 knots, water temperature 56, pressure 1,008.8 millibars. At Half Moon Bay, buoy winds northwest 14 knots, water temperature 60, pressure 1,010.4 millibars, seas 8 feet, every 9 seconds. At Monterey, buoy winds northwest at 19 knots, gusting to 23, water temperature 61, pressure 1,009.7 millibars. At Point Sur, wave rider buoy water temperature 58, seas 8 feet, every 10 seconds. At Cape San Martin, buoy winds northwest at 12 knots, water temperature 56, pressure 1,010.1 millibars. Synopsis for the Central California coast and bays, including the Monterey Bay, Greater Farallones, and Cordell Bank National Marine Sanctuaries: strong to near gale northwest winds continue on a downward trend to moderate breezes by Monday night. Frequent gale force gusts across the northern coastal waters also diminish to strong by Monday night. Rough to very rough northwest seas around 10 to 15 feet follow in pursuit and subside to moderate by Tuesday night. Moderate seas around 4 to 8 feet prevail thereafter through Friday. The marine forecast for San Pablo Bay, Suisun Bay, the West Delta, and the San Francisco Bay north of the Bay Bridge. For tonight, southwest wind 5 to 10 knots, rising to 10 to 15 knots late this evening and early morning, easing to 5 to 10 knots late. For Monday, southwest wind 5 to 10 knots, rising to 10 to 15 knots in the afternoon. For Monday night, southwest wind 10 to 15 knots, easing to 5 to 10 knots after midnight. The marine forecast for Monterey Bay. For tonight, west wind 5 to 10 knots, becoming northwest after midnight. Seas 4 to 5 feet. Wave detail, northwest 5 feet at 10 seconds. Patchy fog late. For Monday, southwest wind around 5 knots, veering to west in the afternoon. Seas 3 to 5 feet. Wave detail, northwest 5 feet at 11 seconds. Patchy fog in the morning. For Monday night, southwest wind 5 to 10 knots, becoming south after midnight.

seas 3 to 4 feet. Wave detail, northwest 4 feet at 10 seconds. Patchy fog. The coastal waters forecast from Pigeon Point to Point Pinos out to 10 nautical miles. For tonight, northwest wind 10 to 15 knots, easing to 5 to 10 knots after midnight. Seas 6 to 8 feet. Wave detail, northwest 7 feet at 10 seconds and southwest 2 feet at 12 seconds. For Monday, west wind around 5 knots. Seas 5 to 8 feet. Wave detail, northwest 7 feet at 11 seconds and southwest 2 feet at 12 seconds. Patchy dense fog in the morning. For Monday night, west wind around 5 knots, backing to south after midnight. Seas 4 to 6 feet. Wave detail, northwest 6 feet at 10 seconds. The area forecast for the peninsula, North Bay, and East Bay. For tonight, mostly clear. Lows from the 50s to lower 60s. Southwest winds 5 to 10 miles per hour. For Monday, mostly sunny in the morning, then becoming sunny. Highs in the mid-70s at the coast to around 100 inland. Southwest winds 5 to 10 miles per hour. For Monday night, mostly clear. Lows from the 50s to lower 60s. Southwest winds 5 to 10 miles per hour. And on Tuesday, mostly sunny in the morning, then becoming sunny. Highs in the mid-70s at the coast to the upper 90s inland. Southwest winds 5 to 10 miles per hour. For Tuesday night, clear until midnight, then becoming partly cloudy. Lows from the mid-50s to lower 60s. Southwest winds 5 to 10 miles per hour. For Wednesday, partly cloudy in the morning, then becoming mostly sunny. Highs from the lower 70s to mid-80s. For Wednesday night, mostly clear. Lows from the mid-50s to lower 60s. And on Thursday, partly cloudy in the morning, then becoming mostly sunny. Highs from the lower 70s to mid-80s. Thursday night through Sunday, mostly clear. Lows from the 50s to mid-60s. Highs from the lower 70s to mid-80s. Low temperatures tonight and highs tomorrow for the selected cities, San Francisco, 56 and 74, San Francisco Airport, 57 and 80, Redwood City, 58 and 89, Oakland, 58 and 82, Fremont, 59 and 88, Concord, 61 and 101, Livermore, 61 and 100, San Rafael, 56 and 89, Santa Rosa, 55 and 95, Napa, 57 and 90, Fairfield, 63 and 98. These are the 8 p.m. Pacific Daylight Time observations for the San Francisco and Monterey Bay areas on Sunday, August 2nd. At San Francisco Airport, it was clear, temperature 63, dew point 52, relative humidity 67%, northwest wind at 17 miles an hour, pressure 29.78 inches and steady. At Oakland Airport, it was clear, temperature 66, dew point 55, relative humidity 67%, west wind at 13 miles an hour, pressure 29.78 inches and steady. At San Jose Airport, it was clear, temperature 78, dew point 57, relative humidity 48%, northwest wind at 9 miles an hour, pressure 29.77 inches and steady. At Santa Rosa, smoke was reported, temperature 78, south wind at 9, pressure 29.73 and steady. At Concord, it was clear, temperature 90, south wind at 10. At Livermore, it was clear, temperature 85, west wind at 8. At Monterey, it was clear, temperature 61, southwest wind at 9, pressure 29.84 and steady. At Salinas, it was clear, temperature 63, dew point 54, relative humidity 72%, northwest wind at 10. Here are some observations around California and western Nevada. It was clear, with a temperature of 93 at Sacramento, 88 at Reno, 71 at South Lake Tahoe, 77 at Blue Canyon, and 79 at Mammoth Lakes. At San Diego, it was partly

cloudy, with a temperature of 72. In Los Angeles, it was cloudy, with a temperature of 70. These are the 8 p.m. Pacific Daylight Time observations for the San Francisco and Monterey Bay areas, on Sunday, August 2nd. At San Francisco Airport, it was clear, temperature 63, dew point 52, relative humidity 67%, northwest wind at 17 miles an hour, pressure 29.78 inches and steady. At Oakland Airport, it was clear, temperature 66, dew point 55, relative humidity 67%, west wind at 13 miles an hour, pressure 29.78 inches and steady. At San Jose Airport, it was clear, temperature 78, dew point 57, relative humidity 48%, northwest wind at 9 miles an hour, pressure 29.77 inches and steady. At Santa Rosa, smoke was reported, temperature 78, south wind at 9, pressure 29.73 and steady. At Concord, it was clear, temperature 90, south wind at 10. At Livermore, it was clear, temperature 85, west wind at 8. At Monterey, it was clear, temperature 61, southwest wind at 9, pressure 29.84 and steady. At Salinas, it was clear, temperature 63, dew point 54, relative humidity 72%, northwest wind at 10. Here are some observations around California and western Nevada. It was clear, with a temperature of 93 at Sacramento, 88 at Reno, 71 at South Lake Tahoe, 77 at Blue Canyon, and 79 at Mammoth Lakes. At San Diego, it was partly cloudy, with a temperature of 72. In Los Angeles, it was cloudy, with a temperature of 70. Local temperature reports around San Francisco Bay for 8 p.m. Downtown San Francisco was 70 degrees. Oakland Museum was 78 degrees. Redwood City was 90 degrees. San Rafael was 91 degrees. The area forecast for the South Bay, including the San Jose metro area and the Santa Clara Valley. For tonight, clear. Lows from the mid-50s to lower 60s. Northwest winds 5 to 10 miles per hour, becoming southwest after midnight. For Monday, mostly sunny in the morning then becoming sunny. Highs in the mid-80s by the bay to the mid-90s inland. South winds up to 5 miles per hour, becoming northwest in the afternoon. For Monday night, mostly clear. Lows from the mid-50s to lower 60s. West winds 5 to 10 miles per hour, becoming south after midnight. And on Tuesday, mostly sunny in the morning then becoming sunny. Highs in the lower 80s by the bay to the mid-90s inland. South winds up to 5 miles per hour, becoming west in the afternoon. For Tuesday night, clear. Lows from the mid-50s to lower 60s. West winds 5 to 10 miles per hour. For Wednesday, mostly sunny in the morning then becoming sunny. Highs from the lower 80s to mid-90s. For Wednesday night, clear. Lows from the mid-50s to lower 60s. And on Thursday, mostly sunny in the morning then becoming sunny. Highs from the lower 80s to mid-90s. For Thursday night, clear. Lows from the upper 50s to mid-60s. For Friday, mostly sunny in the morning then becoming sunny. Highs from the mid-80s to upper 90s Friday night through Saturday night, clear. Lows from the 50s to upper 60s. Highs from the mid-80s to upper 90s Sunday. Mostly sunny in the morning then becoming sunny. Highs from the upper 70s to lower 90s. Low temperatures tonight and highs tomorrow for the selected cities, San Jose, 61 and 91, Mountain View, 59 and 85, Morgan Hill, 59 and 95. The area forecast for the Monterey Bay and Salinas Valley? For tonight, mostly clear until midnight then becoming partly cloudy. Lows in the 50s. Southwest winds 5 to 10 miles per hour. For Monday, partly cloudy in the morning then becoming mostly sunny. Patchy dense fog in the morning.
Highs in the mid-70s at the coast to the lower 90s inland. West winds 5 to 10 miles per hour. For Monday night, mostly clear until midnight, then becoming partly cloudy. Lows in the mid-50s. West winds up to 5 miles per hour until midnight, becoming light. And on Tuesday, partly cloudy in the morning, then becoming mostly sunny. Highs in the lower 70s at the coast to the lower 90s inland. Light winds, becoming west 5 to 10 miles per hour in the afternoon. For Tuesday night, mostly clear until midnight, then becoming partly cloudy. Lows in the mid-50s. West winds 5 to 10 miles per hour until midnight, becoming light. For Wednesday, partly cloudy in the morning, then becoming mostly sunny. High 70s and 80s. For Wednesday night, mostly clear until midnight, then becoming partly cloudy. Lows in the upper 50s. And on Thursday, partly cloudy in the morning, then becoming mostly sunny. High 70s and 80s. For Thursday night, mostly clear until midnight, then becoming partly cloudy. Lows in the upper 50s. For Friday, partly cloudy in the morning, then becoming mostly sunny. Highs from the mid-70s to lower 90s for Friday night, mostly clear until midnight, then becoming partly cloudy. Lows from the upper 50s to mid-60s, and on Saturday, partly cloudy in the morning, then becoming mostly sunny. Highs from the mid-70s to lower 90s for Saturday night, mostly clear until midnight, then becoming partly cloudy. Lows in the upper 50s for Sunday, partly cloudy. Highs from the lower 70s to mid-80s. Low temperatures tonight and highs tomorrow for the selected cities: Santa Cruz, 54 and 76, Monterey, 56 and 74, Salinas, 56 and 74, Hollister, 56 and 89, King City, 58 and 93. The weather overview for the Bay Area and Central Coast: moderate heat risk in the interior through Monday with some patches lingering through the next week near critical fire weather threat across the interior north and east bays, and the Diablo and Santa Lucia ranges through Monday with elevated fire weather threat through the week. Strong and gusty winds develop over coastal waters north of Point Reyes today. Some offshore winds develop in the North Bay and SF Bay Area tonight through Monday morning. The extended forecast for the Bay Area and Central Coast: Tuesday and Tuesday night, mostly clear. High 60 to 95. Lows 50 to 65. Wednesday and Wednesday night, mostly clear. Patchy fog after midnight. High 65 to 95. Lows 50 to 65. Thursday and Thursday night, mostly clear. High 65 to 95. Lows 50 to 70. Friday and Friday night, mostly clear. Highs 70 to 100. Lows 55 to 75. Saturday, sunny, warmer. Highs 70 to 100. Sunrise, sunset, and tidal information for the San Francisco Bay Area for Sunday, August 2. The sunset tonight, 8:17 p.m. The sunrise tomorrow, 6:15 a.m. The sunset tomorrow, 8:16 p.m. Tidal data at the Golden Gate for the afternoon and evening hours today and the morning hours of tomorrow. High tide, 3:14 p.m. at 5.43 feet. Low tide, 8:50 p.m. at 1.97 feet. High tide, 2:49 a.m. at 4.81 feet. Low tide, 8:49 a.m. at 0.87 feet. Here are the buoy observations for 8 p.m. Pacific Daylight Time. An offshore buoy 6 winds east at 8 knots, pressure 1,030.1 millibars. An offshore buoy 59, winds north 19 knots, gusting to 23, water temperature 66, pressure 1,023.7 millibars, seas 5 feet, every 9 seconds. At Point Arena buoy, winds northwest 25 knots, gusting to 31, water temperature 53, pressure 1,010.4 millibars, sea 7 feet, every 9 seconds. At buoy 13 near Bodega Bay, winds northwest at 25 knots,
gusting to 29, pressure 1,007.7 millibars, swell 10 feet.

At Point Reyes, wave rider buoy water temperature 56, sea is 12 feet every 10 seconds. At San Francisco, VAR buoy water temperature 60, sea is 5 feet every 10 seconds. At San Francisco, buoy winds northwest at 14 knots, pressure 1,008.8 millibars. At Half Moon Bay, buoy winds northwest 14 knots, water temperature 60, pressure 1,010.4 millibars, seas 8 feet, every 9 seconds. At Monterey Bay, buoy winds northwest 19 knots, gusting to 25, water temperature 61, pressure 1,009.6 millibars, seas 8 feet, every 11 seconds. At Point Sur, wave rider buoy water temperature 58, seas 8 feet, every 10 seconds. At Cape San Martin, buoy winds northwest 12 knots, water temperature 56, pressure 1,010.2 millibars. Seas 9 feet, every 10 seconds. Synopsis for the Central California coast and bays, including the Monterey Bay, Greater Farallones, and Cordell Bank National Marine Sanctuaries. Strong to near gale northwest winds continue on a downward trend to moderate breezes by Monday night. Frequent gale force gusts across the northern coastal waters also diminish to strong by Monday night. Rough to very rough northwest seas around 10 to 15 feet follow in pursuit and subside to moderate by Tuesday night. Moderate seas around 4 to 8 feet prevail thereafter through Friday. The marine forecast for San Pablo Bay, Suisun Bay, the West Delta, and the San Francisco Bay north of the Bay Bridge. For tonight, southwest wind 5 to 10 knots, rising to 10 to 15 knots late this evening and early morning, easing to 5 to 10 knots late. For Monday, southwest wind 5 to 10 knots, rising to 10 to 15 knots in the afternoon. For Monday night, southwest wind 10 to 15 knots, easing to 5 to 10 knots after midnight. The marine forecast for Monterey Bay. For tonight, west wind 5 to 10 knots, becoming northwest after midnight. Seas 4 to 5 feet. Wave detail, northwest 5 feet at 10 seconds. Patchy fog, late. For Monday, southwest wind around 5 knots, veering to west in the afternoon. Seas 3 to 5 feet. Wave detail, northwest 5 feet at 11 seconds. Patchy fog in the morning. For Monday night, southwest wind 5 to 10 knots, becoming south after midnight. Seas 3 to 4 feet. Wave detail, northwest 4 feet at 10 seconds. Patchy fog. The coastal waters forecast from Pigeon Point to Point Pinos out to 10 nautical miles. For tonight, northwest wind 10 to 15 knots, easing to 5 to 10 knots after midnight. Seas 6 to 8 feet. Wave detail, northwest 7 feet at 10 seconds and southwest 2 feet at 12 seconds. For Monday, west wind around 5 knots. Seas 5 to 8 feet. Wave detail, northwest 7 feet at 11 seconds and southwest 2 feet at 12 seconds. Patchy dense fog in the morning. For Monday night, west wind around 5 knots, backing to south after midnight. Seas 4 to 6 feet. Wave detail, northwest 6 feet at 10 seconds. 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This broadcast originates from the National Weather Service office located in Monterey, California, and serves the South Bay and Monterey Bay area, including the cities of San Jose, Monterey, Salinas, and Santa Cruz. The area forecast for the Peninsula, North Bay, and East Bay? For tonight, mostly clear. Lows from the 50s to lower 60s. Southwest winds 5 to 10 miles per hour. For Monday, mostly sunny in the morning, then becoming sunny. Highs in the mid-70s at the coast and around 100 inland. Southwest winds 5 to 10 miles per hour. For Monday night, mostly clear. Lows from the 50s to lower 60s. Southwest winds 5 to 10 miles per hour. And on Tuesday, mostly sunny.

mostly clear. Lows from the 50s to mid-60s. Highs from the lower 70s to mid-80s. Low temperatures tonight and highs tomorrow for the selected cities, San Francisco, 56 and 74, San Francisco Airport, 57 and 80, Redwood City, 58 and 89, Oakland, 58 and 82, Fremont, 59 and 88, Concord, 61 and 101, Livermore, 61 and 100, San Rafael, 56 and 89, Santa Rosa, 55 and 95, Napa, 57 and 90, Fairfield, 63 and 98. These are the 8 p.m. Pacific Daylight Time observations for the San Francisco and Monterey Bay areas on Sunday, August 2nd. At San Francisco Airport, it was clear, temperature 63, dew point 52, relative humidity 67%, northwest wind at 17 miles an hour, pressure 29.78 inches and steady. At Oakland Airport, it was clear, temperature 66, dew point 55, relative humidity 67%, west wind at 13 miles an hour, pressure 29.78 inches and steady. At San Jose Airport, it was clear, temperature 78, dew point 57, relative humidity 48%, northwest wind at 9 miles an hour, pressure 29.77 inches and steady. At Santa Rosa, smoke was reported, temperature 78, south wind at 9, pressure 29.73 and steady. At Concord, it was clear, temperature 90, south wind at 10. At Livermore, it was clear, temperature 85, west wind at 8. At Monterey, it was clear, temperature 61, southwest wind at 9, pressure 29.84 and steady. At Salinas, it was clear, temperature 63, dew point 54, relative humidity 72%, northwest wind at 10. Here are some observations around California and western Nevada. It was clear, with a temperature of 93 at Sacramento, 88 at Reno, 71 at South Lake Tahoe, 77 at Blue Canyon, and 79 at Mammoth Lakes. At San Diego, it was partly cloudy, with a temperature of 72. At Los Angeles, it was cloudy, with a temperature of 70. Local temperature reports around San Francisco Bay for 8 p.m. Downtown San Francisco was 70 degrees. Oakland Museum was 78 degrees. Redwood City was 90 degrees. San Rafael was 91 degrees. The area forecast for the South Bay, including the San Jose metro area and the Santa Clara Valley. For tonight, clear. Lows from the mid-50s to lower 60s. Northwest winds 5 to 10 miles per hour, becoming southwest after midnight. For Monday, mostly sunny in the morning, then becoming sunny. Highs in the mid-80s by the bay to the mid-90s inland. South winds up to 5 miles per hour, becoming northwest in the afternoon. For Monday night, mostly clear. Lows from the mid-50s to lower 60s. West winds 5 to 10 miles per hour, becoming south after midnight. And on Tuesday, mostly sunny in the morning, then becoming sunny. Highs in the lower 80s by the bay to the mid-90s inland. South winds up to 5 miles per hour, becoming west in the afternoon. For Tuesday night, clear. Lows from the mid-50s to lower 60s. West winds 5 to 10 miles per hour. For Wednesday, mostly sunny in the morning, then becoming sunny. Highs from the lower 80s to mid-90s. For Wednesday night, clear. Lows from the mid-50s to lower 60s. And on Thursday, mostly sunny in the morning, then becoming sunny. Highs from the lower 80s to mid-90s. For Thursday night, clear. Lows from the upper 50s to mid-60s. For Friday, mostly sunny in the morning, then becoming sunny. Highs from the mid-80s to upper 90s Friday night through Saturday night, clear. Lows from the 50s to upper 60s. Highs from the mid-80s to upper 90s Sunday. Mostly sunny in the morning, then becoming sunny. Highs from the upper 70s to lower 90s. Low temperatures tonight and highs tomorrow for the selected

cities, San Jose, 61 and 91, Mountain View, 59 and 85, Morgan Hill, 59 and 95. The area forecast for the Monterey Bay and Salinas Valley? For tonight, mostly clear until midnight, then becoming partly cloudy. Lows in the 50s. Southwest winds 5 to 10 miles per hour. For Monday, partly cloudy in the morning, then becoming mostly sunny. Patchy dense fog in the morning. Highs in the mid-70s at the coast to the lower 90s inland. West winds 5 to 10 miles per hour. For Monday night, mostly clear until midnight, then becoming partly cloudy. Lows in the mid-50s. West winds up to 5 miles per hour until midnight, becoming light. And on Tuesday, partly cloudy in the morning, then becoming mostly sunny. Highs in the lower 70s at the coast to the lower 90s inland. Light winds, becoming west 5 to 10 miles per hour. Highs in the lower 70s at the coast to the lower 90s inland. Light winds, becoming west 5 to 10 miles per hour in the afternoon. For Tuesday night, mostly clear until midnight, then becoming partly cloudy. Lows in the mid-50s. West winds 5 to 10 miles per hour until midnight, becoming light. For Wednesday, partly cloudy in the morning, then becoming mostly sunny. High 70s and 80s. For Wednesday night, mostly clear until midnight, then becoming partly cloudy. Lows in the upper 50s. And on Thursday, partly cloudy in the morning, then becoming mostly sunny. High 70s and 80s. For Thursday night, mostly clear until midnight, then becoming partly cloudy. Lows in the upper 50s. For Friday, partly cloudy in the morning, then becoming mostly sunny. Highs from the mid-70s to lower 90s for Friday night, mostly clear until midnight, then becoming partly cloudy. Lows from the upper 50s to mid-60s, and on Saturday, partly cloudy in the morning, then becoming mostly sunny. Highs from the mid-70s to lower 90s for Saturday night, mostly clear until midnight, then becoming partly cloudy. Lows in the upper 50s for Sunday, partly cloudy. Highs from the lower 70s to mid-80s low temperatures tonight and highs tomorrow for the selected cities, Santa Cruz, 54 and 76, Monterey, 56 and 74, Salinas, 56 and 74, Hollister, 56 and 89, King City, 58 and 93. The weather overview for the Bay Area and Central Coast, moderate heat risk in the interior through Monday with some patches lingering through the next week near critical fire weather threat across the interior north and east bays, and the Diablo and Santa Lucia ranges through Monday with elevated fire weather threat through the week. Strong and gusty winds develop over coastal waters north of Point Reyes today. Some offshore winds develop in the North Bay and SF Bay Area tonight through Monday morning. The extended forecast for the Bay Area and Central Coast, Tuesday and Tuesday night, mostly clear. High 60 to 95. Lows 50 to 65. Wednesday and Wednesday night, mostly clear. Patchy fog after midnight. High 65 to 95. Lows 50 to 65. Thursday and Thursday night, mostly clear. High 65 to 95. Lows 50 to 70. Friday and Friday night, mostly clear. Highs 70 to 100. Lows 55 to 75. Saturday, sunny, warmer. Highs 70 to 100. Sunrise, sunset, and tidal information for the San Francisco Bay Area for Sunday, August 2. The sunset tonight, 8:17 p.m. The sunrise tomorrow, 6:15 a.m. The sunset tomorrow, 8:16 p.m. Tidal data at the Golden Gate for the afternoon and evening hours today and the morning hours of tomorrow. High tide, 3:14 p.m. at 5.43 feet. Low tide, 8:50 p.m. at 1.97 feet. High tide, 2:49 a.m. at 4.81 feet. Low tide, 8:49 a.m. at 0.87 feet. Here are the buoy observations for 8 p.m. Pacific Daylight Time. An offshore buoy

Winds east at 8 knots, pressure 1,000 to 30.1 millibars. At offshore buoy 59, winds north 19 knots, gusting to 23, water temperature 66, pressure 1,000 to 23.7 millibars, seas 5 feet, every 9 seconds. At Point Arena buoy, winds northwest 25 knots, gusting to 31, water temperature 53, pressure 1,010.4 millibars, sea 7 feet, every 9 seconds. At buoy 13 near Bodega Bay, winds northwest at 25 knots, gusting to 29, pressure 1,000 to 7.7 millibars, swell 10 feet, every 7 seconds. At Point Reyes Wave Rider buoy, water temperature 56, sea is 12 feet, every 10 seconds. At San Francisco Bar buoy, water temperature 60, seas 5 feet, every 10 seconds. At San Francisco buoy, winds northwest at 14 knots, pressure 1,008.8 millibars. At Half Moon Bay buoy, winds northwest 14 knots, water temperature 60, pressure 1,010.4 millibars, seas 8 feet, every 9 seconds. At Monterey Bay buoy, winds northwest 19 knots, gusting to 25, water temperature 61, pressure 1,009.6 millibars, seas 8 feet, every 11 seconds. At Point Sur, Wave Rider buoy, water temperature 58, seas 8 feet, every 10 seconds. At Cape San Martin buoy, winds northwest 12 knots, water temperature 56, pressure 1,010.2 millibars. Seas 9 feet, every 10 seconds. Synopsis for the Central California coast and bays, including the Monterey Bay, Greater Farallones, and Cordell Bank National Marine Sanctuaries, strong to near gale northwest winds continue on the downward trend to moderate breezes by Monday night. Frequent gale force gusts across the northern coastal waters also diminish to strong by Monday night. Rough to very rough northwest seas around 10 to 15 feet follow in pursuit and subside to moderate by Tuesday night. Moderate seas around 4 to 8 feet prevail thereafter through Friday. The marine forecast for San Pablo Bay, Suisun Bay, the West Delta, and the San Francisco Bay north of the Bay Bridge. For tonight, southwest wind 5 to 10 knots, rising to 10 to 15 knots late this evening and early morning, easing to 5 to 10 knots late. For Monday, southwest wind 5 to 10 knots, rising to 10 to 15 knots in the afternoon. For Monday night, southwest wind 10 to 15 knots, easing to 5 to 10 knots after midnight. The marine forecast for Monterey Bay. For tonight, west wind 5 to 10 knots, becoming northwest after midnight. Seas 4 to 5 feet. Wave detail, northwest 5 feet at 10 seconds. Patchy fog late. For Monday, southwest wind around 5 knots, veering to west in the afternoon. Seas 3 to 5 feet. Wave detail, northwest 5 feet at 11 seconds. Patchy fog in the morning. For Monday night, southwest wind 5 to 10 knots, becoming south after midnight. Seas 3 to 4 feet. Wave detail, northwest 4 feet at 10 seconds. Patchy fog. The coastal waters forecast from Pigeon Point to Point Pinos out to 10 nautical miles. For tonight, northwest wind 10 to 15 knots, easing to 5 to 10 knots after midnight. Seas 6 to 8 feet. Wave detail, northwest 7 feet at 10 seconds and southwest 2 feet at 12 seconds. For Monday, west wind around 5 knots. Seas 5 to 8 feet. Wave detail, northwest 7 feet at 11 seconds and southwest 2 feet at 12 seconds. Patchy dense fog in the morning. For Monday night, west wind around 5 knots, backing to south after midnight. Seas 4 to 6 feet. Wave detail, northwest 6 feet at 10 seconds. The area forecast for the peninsula, North Bay, and East Bay. For tonight, mostly clear. Lows from the 50s to lower 60s. Southwest winds 5 to 10 miles per hour. For Monday, mostly sunny in the morning, then becoming sunny. Highs in the mid-70s at the coast around 100 inland.

southwest winds 5 to 10 miles per hour. For Monday night, mostly clear. Lows from the 50s to lower 60s. Southwest winds 5 to 10 miles per hour. And on Tuesday, mostly sunny in the morning, then becoming sunny. Highs in the mid-70s at the coast to the upper 90s inland. Southwest winds 5 to 10 miles per hour. For Tuesday night, clear until midnight, then becoming partly cloudy. Lows from the mid-50s to lower 60s. Southwest winds 5 to 10 miles per hour. For Wednesday, partly cloudy in the morning, then becoming mostly sunny. Highs from the lower 70s to mid-80s. For Wednesday night, mostly clear. Lows from the mid-50s to lower 60s. And on Thursday, partly cloudy in the morning, then becoming mostly sunny. Highs from the lower 70s to mid-80s. Thursday night through Sunday, mostly clear. Lows from the 50s to mid-60s. Highs from the lower 70s to mid-80s. Low temperatures tonight and highs tomorrow for the selected cities: San Francisco, 56 and 74, San Francisco Airport, 57 and 80, Redwood City, 58 and 89, Oakland, 58 and 82, Fremont, 59 and 88, Concord, 61 and 101, Livermore, 61 and 100, San Rafael, 56 and 89, Santa Rosa, 55 and 95, Napa, 57 and 90, Fairfield, 63 and 98. These are the 8 p.m. Pacific Daylight Time observations for the San Francisco and Monterey Bay areas on Sunday, August 2nd. At San Francisco Airport, it was clear, temperature 63, dew point 52, relative humidity 67%, northwest wind at 17 miles an hour, pressure 29.78 inches and steady. At Oakland Airport, it was clear, temperature 66, dew point 55, relative humidity 67%, west wind at 13 miles an hour, pressure 29.78 inches and steady. At San Jose Airport, it was clear, temperature 78, dew point 57, relative humidity 48%, northwest wind at 9 miles an hour, pressure 29.77 inches and steady. At Santa Rosa, smoke was reported, temperature 78, south wind at 9, pressure 29.73 and steady. At Concord, it was clear, temperature 90, south wind at 10. At Livermore, it was clear, temperature 85, west wind at 8. At Monterey, it was clear, temperature 61, southwest wind at 9, pressure 29.84 and steady. At Salinas, it was clear, temperature 63, dew point 54, relative humidity 72%, northwest wind at 10. Here are some observations around California and western Nevada. It was clear, with a temperature of 93 at Sacramento, 88 at Reno, 71 at South Lake Tahoe, 77 at Blue Canyon, and 79 at Mammoth Lakes. At San Diego, it was partly cloudy, with a temperature of 72. At Los Angeles, it was cloudy, with a temperature of 70. Local temperature reports around San Francisco Bay for 8 p.m. Downtown San Francisco was 70 degrees. Oakland Museum was 78 degrees. Redwood City was 90 degrees. San Rafael was 91 degrees. The area forecast for the South Bay, including the San Jose metro area and the Santa Clara Valley. For tonight, clear. Lows from the mid-50s to lower 60s. Northwest winds 5 to 10 miles per hour, becoming southwest after midnight. For Monday, mostly sunny in the morning, then becoming sunny. Highs in the mid-80s by the bay to the mid-90s inland. South winds up to 5 miles per hour, becoming northwest in the afternoon. For Monday night, mostly clear. Lows from the mid-50s to lower 60s. West winds 5 to 10 miles per hour, becoming south after midnight. And on Tuesday, mostly sunny in the morning, then becoming sunny. Highs in the lower 80s by the bay to the mid-90s inland. South winds up to 5 miles per hour,
becoming west in the afternoon. For Tuesday night, clear. Lows from the mid-50s to lower 60s. West winds 5 to 10 miles per hour. For Wednesday, mostly sunny in the morning, then becoming sunny. Highs from the lower 80s to mid-90s. For Wednesday night, clear. Lows from the mid-50s to lower 60s. And on Thursday, mostly sunny in the morning, then becoming sunny. Highs from the lower 80s to mid-90s. For Thursday night, clear. Lows from the upper 50s to mid-60s. For Friday, mostly sunny in the morning, then becoming sunny. Highs from the mid-80s to upper 90s Friday night through Saturday night, clear. Lows from the 50s to upper 60s. Highs from the mid-80s to upper 90s Sunday. Mostly sunny in the morning, then becoming sunny. Highs from the upper 70s to lower 90s. Low temperatures tonight and highs tomorrow for the selected cities. San Jose, 61 and 91. Mountain View, 59 and 85. Morgan Hill, 59 and 95. The area forecast for the Monterey Bay and Salinas Valley. For tonight, mostly clear until midnight, then becoming partly cloudy. Lows in the 50s. Southwest winds 5 to 10 miles per hour. For Monday, partly cloudy in the morning, then becoming mostly sunny. Patchy dense fog in the morning. Highs in the mid-70s at the coast to the lower 90s inland. West winds 5 to 10 miles per hour. For Monday night, mostly clear until midnight, then becoming partly cloudy. Lows in the mid-50s. West winds up to 5 miles per hour until midnight, becoming light. And on Tuesday, partly cloudy in the morning, then becoming mostly sunny. Highs in the lower 70s at the coast to the lower 90s inland. Light winds, becoming west 5 to 10 miles per hour in the afternoon. For Tuesday night, mostly clear until midnight, then becoming partly cloudy. Lows in the mid-50s. West winds 5 to 10 miles per hour until midnight, becoming light. For Wednesday, partly cloudy in the morning, then becoming mostly sunny. High 70s and 80s. For Wednesday night, mostly clear until midnight, then becoming partly cloudy. Lows in the upper 50s. And on Thursday, partly cloudy in the morning, then becoming mostly sunny. High 70s and 80s. For Thursday night, mostly clear until midnight, then becoming partly cloudy. Lows in the upper 50s. For Friday, partly cloudy in the morning, then becoming mostly sunny. Highs from the mid-70s to lower 90s for Friday night, mostly clear until midnight, then becoming partly cloudy. Lows from the upper 50s to mid-60s, and on Saturday, partly cloudy in the morning, then becoming mostly sunny. Highs from the mid-70s to lower 90s for Saturday night, mostly clear until midnight, then becoming partly cloudy. Lows in the upper 50s for Sunday, partly cloudy. Highs from the lower 70s to mid-80s. Low temperatures tonight and highs tomorrow for the selected cities. Santa Cruz, 54 and 76, Monterey, 56 and 74, Salinas, 56 and 74, Hollister, 56 and 89, King City, 58 and 93. The weather overview for the Bay Area and Central Coast, moderate heat risk in the interior through Monday with some patches lingering through the next week near critical fire weather threat across the interior north and east bays, and the Diablo and Santa Lucia ranges through Monday with elevated fire weather threat through the week. Strong and gusty winds develop over coastal waters north of Point Reyes today. Some offshore winds develop in the North Bay and SF Bay area tonight through Monday morning. The extended forecast for the Bay Area and Central Coast, Tuesday and Tuesday night, mostly clear. High 60 to 95. Lows 50 to 65. Wednesday and Wednesday night, mostly clear. Patchy fog after midnight. High 65 to 95. Lows 50 to 65. Thursday and Thursday night, mostly clear. High 65 to 95. Lows 50 to 70. Friday and Friday night, mostly clear. Highs 70 to 100. Lows 55 to 75.

Saturday, sunny, warmer. High 70 to 100. Sunrise, sunset, and tidal information for the San Francisco Bay Area for Sunday, August 2. The sunset tonight, 8:17 p.m. The sunrise tomorrow, 6:15 a.m. The sunset tomorrow, 8:16 p.m. Tidal data at the Golden Gate for the afternoon and evening hours today and the morning hours of tomorrow. High tide, 3:14 p.m. at 5.43 feet. Low tide, 8:50 p.m. at 1.97 feet. High tide, 2:49 a.m. at 4.81 feet. Low tide, 8:49 a.m. at 0.87 feet. Here are the buoy observations for 8 p.m. Pacific Daylight Time. An offshore buoy 6 winds east at 8 knots, pressure 1,030.1 millibars. An offshore buoy 59, winds north 19 knots, gusting to 23, water temperature 66, pressure 1,023.7 millibars, seas 5 feet, every 9 seconds. Headpoint Arena buoy, winds northwest 25 knots, gusting to 31, water temperature 53, pressure 1,010.4 millibars, seas 7 feet, every 9 seconds. At buoy 13 near Bodega Bay, winds northwest at 25 knots, gusting to 29, pressure 1,007.7 millibars, swell 10 feet, every 7 seconds. At Point Reyes Wave Rider buoy, water temperature 56, seas 12 feet, every 10 seconds. At San Francisco Bar buoy, water temperature 60, seas 5 feet, every 10 seconds. At San Francisco Bay, winds northwest at 14 knots, pressure 1,008.8 millibars. At Half Moon Bay buoy, winds northwest 14 knots, water temperature 60, pressure 1,010.4 millibars, seas 8 feet, every 9 seconds. At Monterey Bay buoy, winds northwest 19 knots, gusting to 25, water temperature 61, pressure 1,009.6 millibars, seas 8 feet, every 11 seconds. Headpoint Sir, Wave Rider buoy, water temperature 58, seas 8 feet, every 10 seconds. At Cape San Martin buoy, winds northwest 12 knots, water temperature 56, pressure 1,010.2 millibars. Seas 9 feet, every 10 seconds. 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This broadcast originates from the National Weather Service office located in Monterey, California, and serves the South Bay and Monterey Bay Area, including the cities of San Jose, Monterey, Salinas, and Santa Cruz. Synopsis for the Central California coast and bays, including the Monterey Bay, Greater Farallones, and Cordell Bank National Marine Sanctuaries, strong to near gale northwest winds continue on the downward trend to moderate breezes by Monday night. Frequent gale force gusts across the northern coastal waters also diminish to strong by Monday night. Rough to very rough northwest seas around 10 to 15 feet follow in pursuit and subside to moderate by Tuesday night. Moderate seas around 4 to 8 feet prevail thereafter through Friday. The marine forecast for San Pablo Bay, Suisun Bay, the West Delta, and the San Francisco Bay north of the Bay Bridge. For tonight, southwest wind 5 to 10 knots, rising to 10 to 15 knots late this evening and early morning, easing to 5 to 10 knots late. For Monday, southwest wind 5 to 10 knots, rising to 10 to 15 knots in the afternoon. For Monday night, southwest wind 10 to 15 knots, easing to 5 to 10 knots after midnight. The marine forecast for Monterey Bay. For tonight, west wind 5 to 10 knots, becoming northwest after midnight. Seas 4 to 5 feet. Wave detail, northwest 5 feet at 10 seconds. Patchy fog late. For Monday, southwest wind around 5 knots, veering to west in the afternoon. Seas 3 to 5 feet. Wave detail, northwest 5 feet at 11 seconds. Patchy fog in the morning. For Monday night, southwest wind 5 to 10 knots, becoming south after midnight.
seas 3 to 4 feet. Wave detail, northwest 4 feet at 10 seconds. Patchy fog. The coastal waters forecast from Pigeon Point to Point Pinos out to 10 nautical miles. For tonight, northwest wind 10 to 15 knots, easing to 5 to 10 knots after midnight. Seas 6 to 8 feet. Wave detail, northwest 7 feet at 10 seconds and southwest 2 feet at 12 seconds. For Monday, west wind around 5 knots. Seas 5 to 8 feet. Wave detail, northwest 7 feet at 11 seconds and southwest 2 feet at 12 seconds. Patchy dense fog in the morning. For Monday night, west wind around 5 knots, backing to south after midnight. Seas 4 to 6 feet. Wave detail, northwest 6 feet at 10 seconds. The area forecast for the peninsula, North Bay, and East Bay. For tonight, mostly clear. Lows from the 50s to lower 60s. Southwest winds 5 to 10 miles per hour. For Monday, mostly sunny in the morning, then becoming sunny. Highs in the mid-70s at the coast to around 100 inland. Southwest winds 5 to 10 miles per hour. For Monday night, mostly clear. Lows from the 50s to lower 60s. Southwest winds 5 to 10 miles per hour. And on Tuesday, mostly sunny in the morning, then becoming sunny. Highs in the mid-70s at the coast to the upper 90s inland. Southwest winds 5 to 10 miles per hour. For Tuesday night, clear until midnight, then becoming partly cloudy. Lows from the mid-50s to lower 60s. Southwest winds 5 to 10 miles per hour. For Wednesday, partly cloudy in the morning, then becoming mostly sunny. Highs from the lower 70s to mid-80s. For Wednesday night, mostly clear. Lows from the mid-50s to lower 60s. And on Thursday, partly cloudy in the morning, then becoming mostly sunny. Highs from the lower 70s to mid-80s. Thursday night through Sunday, mostly clear. Lows from the 50s to mid-60s. Highs from the lower 70s to mid-80s. Low temperatures tonight and highs tomorrow for the selected cities, San Francisco, 56 and 74, San Francisco Airport, 57 and 80, Redwood City, 58 and 89, Oakland, 58 and 82, Fremont, 59 and 88, Concord, 61 and 101, Livermore, 61 and 100, San Rafael, 56 and 89, Santa Rosa, 55 and 95, Napa, 57 and 90, Fairfield, 63 and 98. These are the 8 p.m. Pacific Daylight Time observations for the San Francisco and Monterey Bay areas on Sunday, August 2nd. At San Francisco Airport, it was clear, temperature 63, dew point 52, relative humidity 67%, northwest wind at 17 miles an hour, pressure 29.78 inches and steady. At Oakland Airport, it was clear, temperature 66, dew point 55, relative humidity 67%, west wind at 13 miles an hour, pressure 29.78 inches and steady. At San Jose Airport, it was clear, temperature 78, dew point 57, relative humidity 48%, northwest wind at 9 miles an hour, pressure 29.77 inches and steady. At Santa Rosa, smoke was reported, temperature 78, south wind at 9, pressure 29.73 and steady. At Concord, it was clear, temperature 90, south wind at 10. At Livermore, it was clear, temperature 85, west wind at 8. At Monterey, it was clear, temperature 61, southwest wind at 9, pressure 29.84 and steady. At Salinas, it was clear, temperature 63, dew point 54, relative humidity 72%, northwest wind at 10. Here are some observations around California and western Nevada. It was clear, with a temperature of 93 at Sacramento, 88 at Reno, 71 at South Lake Tahoe, 77 at Blue Canyon, and 79 at Mammoth Lakes. At San Diego, it was partly

cloudy with a temperature of 72. In Los Angeles, it was cloudy with a temperature of 70. These are the 9 p.m. Pacific Daylight Time observations for the San Francisco and Monterey Bay areas on Sunday, August 2nd. At San Francisco Airport, it was clear, temperature 61, dew point 52, relative humidity 72%, northwest wind at 16 miles an hour, pressure 29.78 inches and steady. At Oakland Airport, it was partly cloudy, temperature 63, dew point 56, relative humidity 78%, west wind at 10 miles an hour, pressure 29.79 inches and rising. At San Jose Airport, it was clear, temperature 73, dew point 59, relative humidity 61%, northwest wind at 7 miles an hour, pressure 29.77 inches and steady. At Santa Rosa, smoke was reported, temperature 69, southeast wind at 6, pressure 29.75 and rising. At Concord, it was clear, temperature 84, south wind at 10. At Livermore, it was clear, temperature 80, calm. At Monterey, it was clear, temperature 59, south wind at 7, pressure 29.84 and steady. At Salinas, it was clear, temperature 60, dew point 54, relative humidity 80%, northwest wind at 12. Here are some observations around California and western Nevada. It was clear, with a temperature of 86 at Sacramento, 85 at Reno, and 64 at Truckee. Under clear skies, South Lake Tahoe reported 65, Blue Canyon reported 72, and Mammoth Lakes reported 73. It was mostly cloudy, with a temperature of 69 at Los Angeles, and 72 at San Diego. Local temperature reports around San Francisco Bay for 8 p.m. Downtown San Francisco was 70 degrees. Oakland Museum was 78 degrees. Redwood City was 90 degrees. San Rafael was 91 degrees. The area forecast for the South Bay, including the San Jose metro area and the Santa Clara Valley. For tonight, clear. Lows from the mid-50s to lower 60s. Northwest winds 5 to 10 miles per hour, becoming southwest after midnight. For Monday, mostly sunny in the morning then becoming sunny. Highs in the mid-80s by the bay to the mid-90s inland. South winds up to 5 miles per hour, becoming northwest in the afternoon. For Monday night, mostly clear. Lows from the mid-50s to lower 60s. West winds 5 to 10 miles per hour, becoming south after midnight. And on Tuesday, mostly sunny in the morning then becoming sunny. Highs in the lower 80s by the bay to the mid-90s inland. South winds up to 5 miles per hour, becoming west in the afternoon. For Tuesday night, clear. Lows from the mid-50s to lower 60s. West winds 5 to 10 miles per hour. For Wednesday, mostly sunny in the morning then becoming sunny. Highs from the lower 80s to mid-90s. For Wednesday night, clear. Lows from the mid-50s to lower 60s. And on Thursday, mostly sunny in the morning then becoming sunny. Highs from the lower 80s to mid-90s. For Thursday night, clear. Lows from the upper 50s to mid-60s. For Friday, mostly sunny in the morning then becoming sunny. Highs from the mid-80s to upper 90s Friday night through Saturday night, clear. Lows from the 50s to upper 60s. Highs from the mid-80s to upper 90s Sunday. Mostly sunny in the morning then becoming sunny. Highs from the upper 70s to lower 90s. Low temperatures tonight and highs tomorrow for the selected cities, San Jose, 61 and 91, Mountain View, 59 and 85, Morgan Hill, 59 and 95. Local temperature reports around San Francisco Bay for 9 p.m. Downtown San Francisco was 67 degrees. Oakland Museum was 74 degrees. Redwood City was 84 degrees. San Rafael was 90 degrees. The area forecast for the South Bay, including the San Jose metro area and the

Santa Clara Valley. For the rest of tonight, clear. Lows from the mid-50s to lower 60s. West winds up to 5 miles per hour, becoming southwest after midnight. For Monday, mostly sunny in the morning, then becoming sunny. Highs in the mid-80s by the bay to the mid-90s inland. Southeast winds up to 5 miles per hour, becoming northwest in the afternoon. For Monday night, mostly clear. Lows from the mid-50s to lower 60s. West winds up to 5 miles per hour, becoming south after midnight. And on Tuesday, mostly sunny in the morning, then becoming sunny. Highs in the lower 80s by the bay to the mid-90s inland. Southwest winds up to 5 miles per hour, becoming west in the afternoon. For the Tuesday night, clear. Lows from the mid-50s to lower 60s. West winds 5 to 10 miles per hour. For Wednesday, mostly sunny in the morning, then becoming sunny. Highs from the lower 80s to mid-90s. For Wednesday night, clear. Lows from the mid-50s to lower 60s. And on Thursday, mostly sunny in the morning, then becoming sunny. Highs from the lower 80s to mid-90s. For the Thursday night, clear. Lows from the upper 50s to mid-60s. For Friday, mostly sunny in the morning, then becoming sunny. Highs from the mid-80s to upper 90s Friday night through Saturday night, clear. Lows from the 50s to upper 60s. Highs from the mid-80s to upper 90s Sunday. Mostly sunny in the morning, then becoming sunny. Highs from the upper 70s to lower 90s. Low temperatures tonight and highs tomorrow for these selected cities: San Jose, 61 and 91, Mountain View, 59 and 85, Morgan Hill, 59 and 95. The area forecast for the Monterey Bay and Salinas Valley. For the rest of tonight, mostly clear until midnight, then becoming partly cloudy. Lows in the 50s. West winds up to 5 miles per hour. For Monday, partly cloudy in the morning, then becoming mostly sunny. Patchy dense fog in the morning. Highs in the mid-70s at the coast to the lower 90s inland. West winds 5 to 10 miles per hour. For Monday night, mostly clear until midnight, then becoming partly cloudy. Lows in the mid-50s. West winds up to 5 miles per hour until midnight, becoming light. And on Tuesday, partly cloudy in the morning, then becoming mostly sunny. Highs in the lower 70s at the coast to the lower 90s inland. Light winds, becoming west 5 to 10 miles per hour in the afternoon. For the Tuesday night, mostly clear until midnight, then becoming partly cloudy. Lows in the mid-50s. West winds 5 to 10 miles per hour until midnight, becoming light. For Wednesday, partly cloudy in the morning, then becoming mostly sunny. High 70s and 80s. For Wednesday night, mostly clear until midnight, then becoming partly cloudy. Lows in the upper 50s. And on Thursday, partly cloudy in the morning, then becoming mostly sunny. High 70s and 80s. For the Thursday night, mostly clear until midnight, then becoming partly cloudy. Lows in the upper 50s. For Friday, partly cloudy in the morning, then becoming mostly sunny. Highs from the mid-70s to lower 90s for Friday night, mostly clear until midnight, then becoming partly cloudy. Lows from the upper 50s to mid-60s, and on Saturday, partly cloudy in the morning, then becoming mostly sunny. Highs from the mid-70s to lower 90s for the Saturday night, mostly clear until midnight, then becoming partly cloudy. Lows in the upper 50s for Sunday, partly cloudy. Highs from the lower 70s to mid-80s. Low temperatures tonight and highs tomorrow for these selected cities: Santa Cruz, 54 and 76, Monterey, 56 and 74, Salinas, 56 and 74, Hollister, 56 and 89, King City, 58 and 93. The weather overview for the Bay Area and Central Coast: moderate heat risk in the interior through Monday with some patches lingering through the next week near critical fire weather threat across the interior north and east bays and the Diablo and Santa Luz.

radar ranges through Monday with elevated fire weather threat through the week. Strong and gusty winds develop over coastal waters north of Point Reyes today. Some offshore winds develop in the North Bay and SF Bay area tonight through Monday morning. The extended forecast for the Bay Area and Central Coast, Tuesday and Tuesday night, mostly clear. High 60 to 95. Lows 50 to 65. Wednesday and Wednesday night, mostly clear. Patchy fog after midnight. High 65 to 95. Lows 50 to 65. Thursday and Thursday night, mostly clear. High 65 to 95. Lows 50 to 70. Friday and Friday night, mostly clear. High 70 to 100. Lows 55 to 75. Saturday, sunny, warmer. Highs 70 to 100. Sunrise, sunset, and tidal information for the San Francisco Bay Area for Sunday, August 2. The sunset tonight, 8:17 p.m. The sunrise tomorrow, 6:15 a.m. The sunset tomorrow, 8:16 p.m. Tidal data at the Golden Gate for the afternoon and evening hours today and the morning hours of tomorrow. High tide, 3:14 p.m. at 5.43 feet. Low tide, 8:50 p.m. at 1.97 feet. High tide, 2:49 a.m. at 4.81 feet. Low tide, 8:49 a.m. at 0.87 feet. Here are the buoy observations for 9 p.m. Pacific Daylight Time. An offshore buoy 6 winds east at 6 knots, pressure 1030.0 millibars. An offshore buoy 59, winds north 19 knots, gusting to 25, water temperature 66, pressure 1023.8 millibars, seas 3 feet, every 10 seconds. At Point Arena buoy, winds northwest 25 knots, gusting to 31, water temperature 53, pressure 1010.6 millibars, seas 5 feet, every 11 seconds. At buoy 13 near Bodega Bay, winds northwest at 23 knots, gusting to 27, pressure 1007.8 millibars, swell 10 feet, every 9 seconds. At Point Reyes Wave Rider buoy, water temperature 55, seas 13 feet, every 10 seconds. At San Francisco Bar buoy, water temperature 60, seas 5 feet, every 9 seconds. At San Francisco buoy, winds northwest at 12 knots, swell 8 feet, every 8 seconds. At Half Moon Bay buoy, winds northwest 14 knots, water temperature 60, pressure 1009.9 millibars, seas 8 feet, every 9 seconds. At Monterey Bay buoy, winds northwest 19 knots, gusting to 23, water temperature 61, pressure 1009.6 millibars, seas 8 feet, every 10 seconds. At Point Sur, Wave Rider buoy, water temperature 58, seas 8 feet, every 11 seconds. At Cape San Martin buoy, winds northwest 10 knots, water temperature 55, pressure 1010.4 millibars. Seas 9 feet, every 11 seconds. Synopsis for the Central California coast and bays, including the Monterey Bay, Greater Farallones, and Cordell Bank National Marine Sanctuaries. Strong to near gale northwest winds will persist over the northern waters tonight into early Monday and then begin to gradually ease into Monday evening. The rough to very rough northwest seas, 10 to 15 feet, will subside to moderate by Tuesday evening, with moderate seas, 4 to 8 feet, expected for the remainder of the work week. The marine forecast for San Pablo Bay, Suisun Bay, the West Delta, and the San Francisco Bay north of the Bay Bridge. For tonight, southwest wind 5 to 10 knots. For Monday, southwest wind 5 to 10 knots, rising to 10 to 15 knots in the afternoon. For Monday night, southwest wind 10 to 15 knots, easing to 5 to 10 knots after midnight. The marine forecast for Monterey Bay. For tonight, west wind 5 to 10 knots, becoming northwest late this evening and overnight. Seas 4 to 5 feet. Wave detail, northwest 5 feet at 10 seconds. Patchy fog, late. For Monday,
West wind around 5 knots, rising to 5 to 10 knots in the afternoon. Seas 3 to 5 feet. Wave detail, northwest 5 feet at 11 seconds. Patchy fog in the morning. For Monday night, southwest wind around 5 knots. Seas 3 to 4 feet. Wave detail, northwest 4 feet at 10 seconds. Patchy fog. The coastal waters forecast from Pigeon Point to Point Pinos out to 10 nautical miles. For tonight, northwest wind 10 to 15 knots, easing to 5 to 10 knots late this evening and overnight. Seas 6 to 8 feet. Wave detail, northwest 7 feet at 10 seconds and southwest 2 feet at 12 seconds. For Monday, west wind around 5 knots. Seas 5 to 8 feet. Wave detail, northwest 7 feet at 11 seconds and southwest 2 feet at 12 seconds. Patchy dense fog in the morning. For Monday night, southwest wind around 5 knots, backing to south around 5 knots after midnight. Seas 4 to 6 feet. Wave detail, northwest 6 feet at 10 seconds. The area forecast for the peninsula, North Bay, and East Bay. For the rest of tonight, mostly clear. Lows from the 50s to lower 60s. Southwest winds 5 to 10 miles per hour. For Monday, mostly sunny in the morning, then becoming sunny. Highs in the mid-70s at the coast to around 100 inland. Southwest winds 5 to 10 miles per hour. For Monday night, mostly clear. Lows from the 50s to lower 60s. West winds 5 to 10 miles per hour. And on Tuesday, mostly sunny in the morning, then becoming sunny. Highs in the mid-70s at the coast to the upper 90s inland. Southwest winds up to 5 miles per hour, becoming west 5 to 15 miles per hour in the afternoon. For the Tuesday night, clear until midnight, then becoming partly cloudy. Lows from the mid-50s to lower 60s. Southwest winds 5 to 10 miles per hour. For Wednesday, partly cloudy in the morning, then becoming mostly sunny. Highs from the lower 70s to mid-80s. For Wednesday night, mostly clear. Lows from the mid-50s to lower 60s. And on Thursday, partly cloudy in the morning, then becoming mostly sunny. Highs from the lower 70s to mid-80s. Thursday night through Sunday, mostly clear. Lows from the 50s to mid-60s. Highs from the lower 70s to mid-80s. Low temperatures tonight and highs tomorrow for the selected cities: San Francisco, 56 and 74, San Francisco Airport, 57 and 80, Redwood City, 58 and 89, Oakland, 58 and 82, Fremont, 59 and 88, Concord, 61 and 101, Livermore, 61 and 100, San Rafael, 56 and 89, Santa Rosa, 55 and 95, Napa, 57 and 90, Fairfield, 63 and 98. These are the 9 p.m. Pacific Daylight Time observations for the San Francisco and Monterey Bay areas on Sunday, August 2nd. At San Francisco Airport, it was clear, temperature 61, dew point 52, relative humidity 72%, northwest wind at 16 miles an hour, pressure 29.78 inches and steady. At Oakland Airport, it was partly cloudy, temperature 63, dew point 56, relative humidity 78%, west wind at 10 miles an hour, pressure 29.79 inches and rising. At San Jose Airport, it was clear, temperature 73, dew point 59, relative humidity 61%, northwest wind at 7 miles an hour, pressure 29.77 inches and steady. At Santa Rosa, smoke was reported, temperature 69, southeast wind at 6, pressure 29.75 and rising. At Concord, it was clear, temperature 84, south wind at 10. At Livermore, it was clear, temperature 80, calm. At Monterey, it was clear, temperature 59, south wind at 7, pressure 29.84 and steady.
at Salinas, it was clear. Temperature 60, dew point 54, relative humidity.

50%, northwest wind at 12. Here are some observations around California and western Nevada. It was clear, with a temperature of 86 at Sacramento, 85 at Reno, and 64 at Truckee. Under clear skies, South Lake Tahoe reported 65, Blue Canyon reported 72, and Mammoth Lakes reported 73. In Los Angeles, it was partly cloudy, with a temperature of 69. At San Diego, it was mostly cloudy, with a temperature of 72. Local temperature reports around San Francisco Bay for 9 p.m. Downtown San Francisco was 67 degrees. Oakland Museum was 74 degrees. Redwood City was 84 degrees. San Rafael was 90 degrees. The area forecast for the South Bay, including the San Jose metro area and the Santa Clara Valley. For the rest of tonight, clear. Lows from the mid-50s to lower 60s. West winds up to 5 miles per hour, becoming southwest after midnight. For Monday, mostly sunny in the morning, then becoming sunny. Highs in the mid-80s by the bay to the mid-90s inland. Southeast winds up to 5 miles per hour, becoming northwest in the afternoon. For Monday night, mostly clear. Lows from the mid-50s to lower 60s. West winds up to 5 miles per hour, becoming south after midnight. And on Tuesday, mostly sunny in the morning, then becoming sunny. Highs in the lower 80s by the bay to the mid-90s inland. Southwest winds up to 5 miles per hour, becoming west in the afternoon. For the Tuesday night, clear. Lows from the mid-50s to lower 60s. West winds 5 to 10 miles per hour. For Wednesday, mostly sunny in the morning, then becoming sunny. Highs from the lower 80s to mid-90s. For Wednesday night, clear. Lows from the mid-50s to lower 60s. And on Thursday, mostly sunny in the morning, then becoming sunny. Highs from the lower 80s to mid-90s. For the Thursday night, clear. Lows from the upper 50s to mid-60s. For Friday, mostly sunny in the morning, then becoming sunny. Highs from the mid-80s to upper 90s Friday night through Saturday night, clear. Lows from the 50s to upper 60s. Highs from the mid-80s to upper 90s Sunday. Mostly sunny in the morning, then becoming sunny. Highs from the upper 70s to lower 90s. Low temperatures tonight and highs tomorrow for these selected cities: San Jose, 61 and 91, Mountain View, 59 and 85, Morgan Hill, 59 and 95. 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This broadcast originates from the National Weather Service office located in Monterey, California, and serves the South Bay and Monterey Bay Area, including the cities of San Jose, Monterey, Salinas, and Santa Cruz. The area forecast for the Monterey Bay and Salinas Valley. For the rest of tonight, mostly clear until midnight, then becoming partly cloudy. Lows in the 50s. West winds up to 5 miles per hour. For Monday, partly cloudy in the morning, then becoming mostly sunny. Patchy dense fog in the morning. Highs in the mid-70s at the coast to the lower 90s inland. West winds 5 to 10 miles per hour. For Monday night, mostly clear until midnight, then becoming partly cloudy. Lows in the mid-50s. West winds up to 5 miles per hour until midnight, becoming light. And on Tuesday, partly cloudy in the morning, then becoming mostly sunny. Highs in the lower 70s at the coast to the lower 90s inland. Light winds, becoming west 5 to 10 miles per hour in the afternoon. For the Tuesday night, mostly clear until midnight, then becoming partly cloudy. Lows in the mid-50s. West winds 5 to 10 miles per hour until midnight, becoming light. For Wednesday, partly cloudy in the morning, then becoming mostly sunny. High 70s and 80s. For Wednesday night, mostly clear until midnight, then becoming partly cloudy.

from the mid-70s to lower 90s for the Saturday night, mostly clear until midnight, then becoming partly cloudy. Lows in the upper 50s for Sunday, partly cloudy. Highs from the lower 70s to mid-80s, low temperatures tonight and highs tomorrow for the selected cities, Santa Cruz, 54 and 76, Monterey, 56 and 74, Salinas, 56 and 74, Hollister, 56 and 89, King City, 58 and 93. The weather overview for the Bay Area and Central Coast, moderate heat risk in the interior through Monday with some patches lingering through the next week near critical fire weather threat across the interior north and east bays, and the Diablo and Santa Lucia ranges through Monday with elevated fire weather threat through the week. Strong and gusty winds develop over coastal waters north of Point Reyes today. Some offshore winds develop in the North Bay and SF Bay Area tonight through Monday morning. The extended forecast for the Bay Area and Central Coast, Wednesday and Wednesday night, mostly clear. Patchy fog after midnight. High 60 to 95. Lows 50 to 65. Thursday and Thursday night, mostly clear. High 60 to 95. Lows 50 to 70. Friday and Friday night, mostly clear. Highs 65 to 100. Lows 55 to 75. Saturday and Saturday night, mostly clear. Highs 65 to 100. Lows 55 to 70. Sunday and Sunday night, mostly clear. Highs 60 to 95. Lows 50 to 65. Sunrise, sunset, and tidal information for the San Francisco Bay Area for Sunday, August 2. The sunset tonight, 8:17 p.m. The sunrise tomorrow, 6:15 a.m. The sunset tomorrow, 8:16 p.m. Tidal data at the Golden Gate for the afternoon and evening hours today and the morning hours of tomorrow. High tide, 3:14 p.m. at 5.43 feet. Low tide, 8:50 p.m. at 1.97 feet. High tide, 2:49 a.m. at 4.81 feet. Low tide, 8:49 a.m. at 0.87 feet. Here are the buoy observations for 9 p.m. Pacific Daylight Time. An offshore buoy 6 winds east at 6 knots, pressure 1030.0 millibars. An offshore buoy 59, winds north 19 knots, gusting to 25, water temperature 66, pressure 1023.8 millibars, seas 3 feet, every 10 seconds. At Point Arena buoy, winds northwest 25 knots, gusting to 31, water temperature 53, pressure 1010.6 millibars, seas 5 feet, every 11 seconds. At buoy 13 near Bodega Bay, winds northwest at 23 knots, gusting to 27, pressure 1007.8 millibars, swell 10 feet, every 9 seconds. At Point Reyes Wave Rider buoy, water temperature 55, seas 13 feet, every 10 seconds. At San Francisco Bar buoy, water temperature 60, seas 5 feet, every 9 seconds. At San Francisco buoy, winds northwest at 12 knots, swell 8 feet, every 8 seconds. At Half Moon Bay buoy, winds northwest 14 knots, water temperature 60, pressure 1009.9 millibars, seas 8 feet, every 9 seconds. At Monterey Bay buoy, winds northwest 19 knots, gusting to 23, water temperature 61, pressure 1009.6 millibars, seas 8 feet, every 10 seconds. At Point Sur, Wave Rider buoy, water temperature 58, seas 8 feet, every 11 seconds. At Cape San Martin buoy, winds northwest 10 knots, water temperature 55, pressure 1010.4 millibars. Seas 9 feet, every 11 seconds. Synopsis for the Central California coast and bays, including the Monterey Bay, Greater Farallones, and Cordell Bank National Marine Sanctuaries, strong to near gale northwest winds will persist over the northern waters tonight into early Monday and then begin to gradually ease into Monday evening. The rough to very rough northwest seas, 10 to 15 feet, will subside to moderate by Tuesday evening, with moderate seas, 4 to 8 feet, expected for the remainder of the work week.

the marine forecast for San Pablo Bay, Suisun Bay, the West Delta, and the San Francisco Bay north of the Bay Bridge. For tonight, southwest wind 5 to 10 knots. For Monday, southwest wind 5 to 10 knots, rising to 10 to 15 knots in the afternoon. For Monday night, southwest wind 10 to 15 knots, easing to 5 to 10 knots after midnight. The marine forecast for Monterey Bay. For tonight, after midnight. The marine forecast for Monterey Bay. For tonight, west wind 5 to 10 knots, becoming northwest late this evening and overnight. Seas 4 to 5 feet. Wave detail, northwest 5 feet at 10 seconds. Patchy fog late. For Monday, west wind around 5 knots, rising to 5 to 10 knots in the afternoon. Seas 3 to 5 feet. Wave detail, northwest 5 feet at 11 seconds. Patchy fog in the morning. For Monday night, southwest wind around 5 knots. Seas 3 to 4 feet. Wave detail, northwest 4 feet at 10 seconds. Patchy fog. The coastal waters forecast from Pigeon Point to Point Pinos out to 10 nautical miles. For tonight, northwest wind 10 to 15 knots, easing to 5 to 10 knots late this evening and overnight. Seas 6 to 8 feet. Wave detail, northwest 7 feet at 10 seconds and southwest 2 feet at 12 seconds. For Monday, west wind around 5 knots. Seas 5 to 8 feet. Wave detail, northwest 7 feet at 11 seconds and southwest 2 feet at 12 seconds. Patchy dense fog in the morning. For Monday night, southwest wind around 5 knots, backing to south around 5 knots after midnight. Seas 4 to 6 feet. Wave detail, northwest 6 feet at 10 seconds. The area forecast for the peninsula, North Bay, and East Bay. For the rest of tonight, mostly clear. Lows from the 50s to lower 60s. Southwest winds 5 to 10 miles per hour. For Monday, mostly sunny in the morning, then becoming sunny. Highs in the mid-70s at the coast and around 100 inland. Southwest winds 5 to 10 miles per hour. For Monday night, mostly clear. Lows from the 50s to lower 60s. West winds 5 to 10 miles per hour. And on Tuesday, mostly sunny in the morning, then becoming sunny. Highs in the mid-70s at the coast to the upper 90s inland. Southwest winds up to 5 miles per hour, becoming west 5 to 15 miles per hour in the afternoon. For the Tuesday night, clear until midnight, then becoming partly cloudy. Lows from the mid-50s to lower 60s. Southwest winds 5 to 10 miles per hour. For Wednesday, partly cloudy in the morning, then becoming mostly sunny. Highs from the lower 70s to mid 80s. For Wednesday night, mostly clear. Lows from the mid 50s to lower 60s. And on Thursday, partly cloudy in the morning, then becoming mostly sunny. Highs from the lower 70s to mid 80s. Thursday night through Sunday, mostly clear. Lows from the 50s to mid 60s. Highs from the lower 70s to mid 80s. Low temperatures tonight and highs tomorrow for the selected cities: San Francisco, 56 and 74, San Francisco Airport, 57 and 80, Redwood City, 58 and 89, Oakland, 58 and 82, Fremont, 59 and 88, Concord, 61 and 101, Livermore, 61 and 100, San Rafael, 56 and 89, Santa Rosa, 55 and 95, Napa, 57 and 90, Fairfield, 63 and 98. These are the 9 p.m. Pacific Daylight Time observations for the San Francisco and Monterey Bay areas on Sunday, August 2nd. At San Francisco Airport, it was clear, temperature 61, dew point 52, relative humidity 72%, northwest wind at 16 miles an hour, pressure 29.78 inches and steady. At Oakland Airport, it was partly cloudy, temperature 63, dew point 56, relative humidity

humidity 78%, west wind at 10 miles an hour, pressure 29.79 inches and rising. At San Jose Airport, it was clear, temperature 73, dew point 59, relative humidity 61%, northwest wind at 7 miles an hour, pressure 29.77 inches and steady. At Santa Rosa, smoke was reported, temperature 69, southeast wind at 6, pressure 29.75 and rising. At Concord, it was clear, temperature 84, south wind at 10. At Livermore, it was clear, temperature 80, calm. At Monterey, it was clear, temperature 59, south wind at 7, pressure 29.84 and steady. At Salinas, it was clear, temperature 60, dew point 54, relative humidity 80%, northwest wind at 12. Here are some observations around California and western Nevada. It was clear, with a temperature of 86 at Sacramento, 85 at Reno, and 64 at Truckee. Under clear skies, South Lake Tahoe reported 65, Blue Canyon reported 72, and Mammoth Lakes reported 73. At Los Angeles, it was partly cloudy, with a temperature of 69. At San Diego, it was mostly cloudy, with a temperature of 72. Local temperature reports around San Francisco Bay for 9 p.m. Downtown San Francisco was 67 degrees. Oakland Museum was 74 degrees. Redwood City was 84 degrees. San Rafael was 90 degrees. The area forecast for the South Bay, including the San Jose metro area and the Santa Clara Valley. For the rest of tonight, clear. Lows from the mid-50s to lower 60s. West winds up to 5 miles per hour, becoming southwest after midnight. For Monday, mostly sunny in the morning then becoming sunny. Highs in the mid-80s by the bay to the mid-90s inland. Southeast winds up to 5 miles per hour, becoming northwest in the afternoon. For Monday night, mostly clear. Lows from the mid-50s to lower 60s. West winds up to 5 miles per hour, becoming south after midnight. And on Tuesday, mostly sunny in the morning then becoming sunny. Highs in the lower 80s by the bay to the mid-90s inland. Southwest winds up to 5 miles per hour, becoming west in the afternoon. For the Tuesday night, clear. Lows from the mid-50s to lower 60s. West winds 5 to 10 miles per hour. For Wednesday, mostly sunny in the morning then becoming sunny. Highs from the lower 80s to mid-90s. For Wednesday night, clear. Lows from the mid-50s to lower 60s. And on Thursday, mostly sunny in the morning then becoming sunny. Highs from the lower 80s to mid-90s. For the Thursday night, clear. Lows from the upper 50s to mid-60s. For Friday, mostly sunny in the morning then becoming sunny. Highs from the mid-80s to upper 90s Friday night through Saturday night, clear. Lows from the 50s to upper 60s. Highs from the mid-80s to upper 90s Sunday. Mostly sunny in the morning then becoming sunny. Highs from the upper 70s to lower 90s. Low temperatures tonight and highs tomorrow for these selected cities. San Jose, 61 and 91. Mountain View, 59 and 85. Morgan Hill, 59 and 95. The area forecast for the Monterey Bay and Salinas Valley. For the rest of tonight, mostly clear until midnight then becoming partly cloudy. Lows in the 50s. West winds up to 5 miles per hour. For Monday, partly cloudy in the morning then becoming mostly sunny. Patchy dense fog in the morning. Highs in the mid-70s at the coast to the lower 90s inland. West winds 5 to 10 miles per hour. For Monday night, mostly clear until midnight then becoming partly cloudy. Lows in the mid-50s. West winds up to 5 miles per hour until midnight, becoming light. And on Tuesday, partly cloudy in the morning then becoming mostly sunny. Highs in the lower 70s at the coast to the lower 90s inland. Light winds, becoming west 5 to

10 miles per hour in the afternoon. For the Tuesday night, mostly clear until midnight, then becoming partly cloudy. Lows in the mid-50s. West winds 5 to 10 miles per hour until midnight, becoming light. For Wednesday, partly cloudy in the morning, then becoming mostly sunny. High 70s and 80s. For Wednesday night, mostly clear until midnight, then becoming partly cloudy. Lows in the upper 50s. And on Thursday, partly cloudy in the morning, then becoming mostly sunny. High 70s and 80s. For the Thursday night, mostly clear until midnight, then becoming partly cloudy. Lows in the upper 50s. For Friday, partly cloudy in the morning, then becoming mostly sunny. Highs from the mid-70s to lower 90s for Friday night, mostly clear until midnight, then becoming partly cloudy. Lows from the upper 50s to mid-60s, and on Saturday, partly cloudy in the morning, then becoming mostly sunny. Highs from the mid-70s to lower 90s for the Saturday night, mostly clear until midnight, then becoming partly cloudy. Lows in the upper 50s for Sunday, partly cloudy. Highs from the lower 70s to mid-80s, low temperatures tonight and highs tomorrow for the selected cities, Santa Cruz, 54 and 76, Monterey, 56 and 74, Salinas, 56 and 74, Hollister, 56 and 89, King City, 58 and 93. The weather overview for the Bay Area and Central Coast, moderate heat risk in the interior through Monday with some patches lingering through the next week near critical fire weather threat across the interior north and east bays, and the Diablo and Santa Lucia ranges through Monday with elevated fire weather threat through the week. Strong and gusty winds develop over coastal waters north of Point Reyes today. Some offshore winds develop in the North Bay and SF Bay Area tonight through Monday morning. The extended forecast for the Bay Area and Central Coast, Wednesday and Wednesday night, mostly clear. Patchy fog after midnight. High 60 to 95. Lows 50 to 65. Thursday and Thursday night, mostly clear. High 60 to 95. Lows 50 to 70. Friday and Friday night, mostly clear. High 65 to 100. Lows 55 to 75. Saturday and Saturday night, mostly clear. Highs 65 to 100. Lows 55 to 70. Sunday and Sunday night, mostly clear. Highs 60 to 95. Lows 50 to 65. Sunrise, sunset, and tidal information for the San Francisco Bay Area for Sunday, August 2. The sunset tonight, 8:17 p.m. The sunrise tomorrow, 6:15 a.m. The sunset tomorrow, 8:16 p.m. Tidal data at the Golden Gate for the afternoon and evening hours today and the morning hours of tomorrow. High tide, 3:14 p.m. at 5.43 feet. Low tide, 8:50 p.m. at 1.97 feet. High tide, 2:49 a.m. at 4.81 feet. Low tide, 8:49 a.m. at 0.87 feet. Here are the buoy observations for 9 p.m. Pacific Daylight Time. An offshore buoy 6 winds east at 6 knots, pressure 1030.0 millibars. An offshore buoy 59, winds north 19 knots, gusting to 25, water temperature 66, pressure 1023.8 millibars, seas 3 feet, every 10 seconds. At Point Arena buoy, winds northwest 25 knots, gusting to 31, water temperature 53, pressure 1010.6 millibars, seas 5 feet, every 11 seconds. At buoy 13 near Bodega Bay, winds northwest at 23 knots, gusting to 27, pressure 1007.8 millibars, swell 10 feet, every 9 seconds. At Point Reyes Wave Rider buoy, water temperature 55, seas 13 feet, every 10 seconds. At San Francisco Bar buoy, water temperature 60, seas 5 feet, every 9 seconds. At San Francisco buoy, winds northwest at 12 knots, swell 8 feet, every 8 seconds.
At half moon bay buoy winds northwest 14 knots. Water temperature 60. Pressure 1009.9 millibars. Seas 8 feet every 9 seconds. At Monterey Bay buoy winds northwest 19 knots. Gusting to 23. Water temperature 61. Pressure 1009.6 millibars. Seas 8 feet every 10 seconds. Head point, sir. Wave rider buoy water temperature 58. Seas 8 feet every 11 seconds. At Cape San Martin buoy winds northwest 10 knots. Water temperature 55. Pressure 1010.4 millibars. Seas 9 feet every 11 seconds. Synopsis for the Central California coast and bays, including the Monterey Bay, Greater Farallones, and Cordell Bank National Marine Sanctuaries. Strong to near gale northwest winds will persist over the northern waters tonight into early Monday and then begin to gradually ease into Monday evening. The rough to very rough northwest seas, 10 to 15 feet, will subside to moderate by Tuesday evening, with moderate seas, 4 to 8 feet, expected for the remainder of the work week. The marine forecast for San Pablo Bay, Suisun Bay, the West Delta, and the San Francisco Bay north of the Bay Bridge. For tonight, southwest wind 5 to 10 knots. For Monday, southwest wind 5 to 10 knots, rising to 10 to 15 knots in the afternoon. For Monday night, southwest wind 10 to 15 knots, easing to 5 to 10 knots after midnight. The marine forecast for Monterey Bay. For tonight, west wind 5 to 10 knots, becoming northwest late this evening and overnight. Seas 4 to 5 feet. Wave detail, northwest 5 feet at 10 seconds. Patchy fog late. For Monday, west wind around 5 knots, rising to 5 to 10 knots in the afternoon. Seas 3 to 5 feet. Wave detail, northwest 5 feet at 11 seconds. Patchy fog in the morning. For Monday night, southwest wind around 5 knots. Seas 3 to 4 feet. Wave detail, northwest 4 feet at 10 seconds. Patchy fog. The coastal waters forecast from Pigeon Point to Point Pinos out to 10 nautical miles. For tonight, northwest wind 10 to 15 knots, easing to 5 to 10 knots late this evening and overnight. Seas 6 to 8 feet. Wave detail, northwest 7 feet at 10 seconds and southwest 2 feet at 12 seconds. For Monday, west wind around 5 knots. Seas 5 to 8 feet. Wave detail, northwest 7 feet at 11 seconds and southwest 2 feet at 12 seconds. Patchy dense fog in the morning. For Monday night, southwest wind around 5 knots, backing to south around 5 knots after midnight. Seas 4 to 6 feet. Wave detail, northwest 6 feet at 10 seconds. The area forecast for the peninsula, North Bay, and East Bay. For the rest of tonight, mostly clear. Lows from the 50s to lower 60s. Southwest winds 5 to 10 miles per hour. For Monday, mostly sunny in the morning then becoming sunny. Highs in the mid-70s at the coast around 100 inland. Southwest winds 5 to 10 miles per hour. For Monday night, mostly clear. Lows from the 50s to lower 60s. West winds 5 to 10 miles per hour. And on Tuesday, mostly sunny in the morning then becoming sunny. Highs in the mid-70s at the coast to the upper 90s inland. Southwest winds up to 5 miles per hour, becoming west 5 to 15 miles per hour in the afternoon. For the Tuesday night, clear until midnight then becoming partly cloudy. Lows from the mid-50s to lower 60s. Southwest winds 5 to 10 miles per hour. For Wednesday, partly cloudy in the morning then becoming mostly sunny. Highs from the lower 70s to mid 80s. For Wednesday night, mostly clear. Lows from the mid 50s to lower 60s. And on Thursday, partly cloudy in the morning then becoming mostly sunny. Highs from the lower 70s to mid 80s. Thursday night through Sunday, mostly clear.
lows from the 50s to mid-60s, highs from the lower 70s to mid-80s, low temperatures tonight and

tomorrow for the selected cities, San Francisco, 56 and 74, San Francisco Airport, 57 and 80, Redwood City, 58 and 89, Oakland, 58 and 82, Fremont, 59 and 88, Concord, 61 and 101, Livermore, 61 and 100, San Rafael, 56 and 89, Santa Rosa, 55 and 95, Napa, 57 and 90, Fairfield, 63 and 98. These are the 9 p.m. Pacific Daylight Time observations for the San Francisco and Monterey Bay areas on Sunday, August 2nd. At San Francisco Airport, it was clear, temperature 61, dew point 52, relative humidity 72%, northwest wind at 16 miles an hour, pressure 29.78 inches and steady. At Oakland Airport, it was partly cloudy, temperature 63, dew point 56, relative humidity 78%, west wind at 10 miles an hour, pressure 29.79 inches and rising. At San Jose Airport, it was clear, temperature 73, dew point 59, relative humidity 61%, northwest wind at 7 miles an hour, pressure 29.77 inches and steady. At Santa Rosa, smoke was reported, temperature 69, southeast wind at 6, pressure 29.75 and rising. At Concord, it was clear, temperature 84, south wind at 10. At Livermore, it was clear, temperature 80, calm. At Monterey, it was clear, temperature 59, south wind at 7, pressure 29.84 and steady. At Salinas, it was clear, temperature 60, dew point 54, relative humidity 80%, northwest wind at 12. Here are some observations around California and western Nevada. It was clear, with a temperature of 86 at Sacramento, 85 at Reno, and 64 at Truckee. Under clear skies, South Lake Tahoe reported 65, Blue Canyon reported 72, and Mammoth Lakes reported 73. At Los Angeles, it was partly cloudy, with a temperature of 69. At San Diego, it was mostly cloudy, with a temperature of 72. 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This broadcast originates from the National Weather Service office located in Monterey, California, and serves the South Bay and Monterey Bay area, including the city of San Jose, Monterey, Salinas, and Santa Cruz. Local temperature reports around San Francisco Bay for 9 p.m. Downtown San Francisco was 67 degrees. Oakland Museum was 74 degrees. Redwood City was 84 degrees. San Rafael was 90 degrees. The area forecast for the South Bay, including the San Jose metro area and the Santa Clara Valley. For the rest of tonight, clear. Lows from the mid-50s to lower 60s. West winds up to 5 miles per hour, becoming southwest after midnight. For Monday, mostly sunny in the morning then becoming sunny. Highs in the mid-80s by the bay to the mid-90s inland. Southeast winds up to 5 miles per hour, becoming northwest in the afternoon. For Monday night, mostly clear. Lows from the mid-50s to lower 60s. West winds up to 5 miles per hour, becoming south after midnight. And on Tuesday, mostly sunny in the morning then becoming sunny. Highs in the lower 80s by the bay to the mid-90s inland. Southwest winds up to 5 miles per hour, becoming west in the afternoon. For the Tuesday night, clear. Lows from the mid-50s to lower 60s. West winds 5 to 10 miles per hour. For Wednesday, mostly sunny in the morning then becoming sunny. Highs from the lower 80s to mid-90s. For Wednesday night, clear. Lows from the mid-50s to lower 60s. And on Thursday, mostly sunny in the morning then becoming sunny. Highs from the lower 80s to mid-90s. For the Thursday night, clear. Lows from the upper 50s to mid-60s.
for Friday, mostly sunny in the morning, then becoming sunny. Highs from the mid-80s to upper 90s Friday night through Saturday night, clear. Lows from the 50s to upper 60s. Highs from the mid-80s to upper 90s Sunday. Mostly sunny in the morning, then becoming sunny. Highs from the upper 70s to lower 90s. Low temperatures tonight and highs tomorrow for the selected cities. San Jose, 61 and 91. Mountain View, 59 and 85. Morgan Hill, 59 and 95. The area forecast for the Monterey Bay and Salinas Valley. For the rest of tonight, mostly clear until midnight, then becoming partly cloudy. Lows in the 50s. West winds up to 5 miles per hour. For Monday, partly cloudy in the morning, then becoming mostly sunny. Patchy dense fog in the morning. Highs in the mid-70s at the coast to the lower 90s inland. West winds 5 to 10 miles per hour. For Monday night, mostly clear until midnight, then becoming partly cloudy. Lows in the mid-50s. West winds up to 5 miles per hour until midnight, becoming light. And on Tuesday, partly cloudy in the morning, then becoming mostly sunny. Highs in the lower 70s at the coast to the lower 90s inland. Light winds, becoming west 5 to 10 miles per hour in the afternoon. For the Tuesday night, mostly clear until midnight, then becoming partly cloudy. Lows in the mid-50s. West winds 5 to 10 miles per hour until midnight, becoming light. For Wednesday, partly cloudy in the morning, then becoming mostly sunny. High 70s and 80s. For Wednesday night, mostly clear until midnight, then becoming partly cloudy. Lows in the upper 50s. And on Thursday, partly cloudy in the morning, then becoming mostly sunny. High 70s and 80s. For the Thursday night, mostly clear until midnight, then becoming partly cloudy. Lows in the upper 50s. For Friday, partly cloudy in the morning, then becoming mostly sunny. Highs from the mid-70s to lower 90s for Friday night, mostly clear until midnight, then becoming partly cloudy. Lows from the upper 50s to mid-60s, and on Saturday, partly cloudy in the morning, then becoming mostly sunny. Highs from the mid-70s to lower 90s for the Saturday night, mostly clear until midnight, then becoming partly cloudy. Lows in the upper 50s for Sunday, partly cloudy. Highs from the lower 70s to mid-80s. Low temperatures tonight and highs tomorrow for the selected cities, Santa Cruz, 54 and 76, Monterey, 56 and 74, Salinas, 56 and 74, Hollister, 56 and 89, King City, 58 and 93. The weather overview for the Bay Area and Central Coast, moderate heat risk in the interior through Monday with some patches lingering through the next week near critical fire weather threat across the interior north and east bays, and the Diablo and Santa Lucia ranges through Monday with elevated fire weather threat through the week. Strong and gusty winds develop over coastal waters north of Point Reyes today. Some offshore winds develop in the North Bay and SF Bay area tonight through Monday morning. The extended forecast for the Bay Area and Central Coast, Wednesday and Wednesday night, mostly clear. Patchy fog after midnight. High 60 to 95. Lows 50 to 65. Thursday and Thursday night, mostly clear. High 60 to 95. Lows 50 to 70. Friday and Friday night, mostly clear. Highs 65 to 100. Lows 55 to 75. Saturday and Saturday night, mostly clear. Highs 65 to 100. Lows 55 to 70. Sunday and Sunday night, mostly clear. High 60 to 95. Lows 50 to 65. Sunrise, sunset, and tidal information for the San Francisco Bay Area for Sunday, August 2. The sunset tonight, 8:17 p.m. The sunrise tomorrow, 6:15 a.m. The sunset tomorrow, 8:16 p.m. Tidal data at the Golden Gate for the afternoon and evening hours today and the morning hours of tomorrow. High tide, 3:14 p.m. at 5.43 feet. Low tide,
8:50 p.m. at 1.9.

high tide, 2:49 a.m. at 4.81 feet. Low tide, 8:49 a.m. at 0.87 feet. Here are the buoy observations for 10 p.m. Pacific Daylight Time. An offshore buoy 6 winds east at 8 knots, pressure 1,029.9 millibars. An offshore buoy 59 winds north at 21 knots, gusting to 25, water temperature 66, pressure 1,023.5 millibars. At buoy 14 Airpoint Arena winds northwest at 25 knots, gusting to 31, water temperature 53, pressure 1,010.7 millibars. At buoy 13 near Bodega Bay winds northwest at 25 knots, gusting to 31, pressure 1,007.6 millibars, swell 10 feet, every 8 seconds. At Point Reyes Wave Rider buoy water temperature 55, seas 13 feet, every 9 seconds. At San Francisco Bar buoy water temperature 60, seas 5 feet, every 10 seconds. At San Francisco Bay winds northwest at 10 knots, water temperature 55, pressure 1,008.9 millibars. At Half Moon Bay buoy winds northwest 12 knots, water temperature 60, pressure 1,009.8 millibars, seas 8 feet, every 9 seconds. At Monterey buoy winds northwest at 19 knots, gusting to 23, water temperature 61, pressure 1,009.9 millibars. At Point Sur, Wave Rider buoy water temperature 58, seas 8 feet, every 10 seconds. At Cape San Martin buoy winds northwest at 10 knots, water temperature 55, pressure 1,010.6 millibars. Synopsis for the Central California coast and bays including the Monterey Bay, Greater Farallones, and Cordell Bank National Marine Sanctuaries, strong to near gale northwest winds will persist over the northern waters tonight into early Monday and then begin to gradually ease into Monday evening. The rough to very rough northwest seas, 10 to 15 feet, will subside to moderate by Tuesday evening, with moderate seas, 4 to 8 feet, expected for the remainder of the work week. The marine forecast for San Pablo Bay, Suisun Bay, the West Delta, and the San Francisco Bay north of the Bay Bridge. For tonight, southwest wind 5 to 10 knots. For Monday, southwest wind 5 to 10 knots, rising to 10 to 15 knots in the afternoon. For Monday night, southwest wind 10 to 15 knots, easing to 5 to 10 knots after midnight. The marine forecast for Monterey Bay. For tonight, west wind 5 to 10 knots, becoming northwest late this evening and overnight. Seas 4 to 5 feet. Wave detail, northwest 5 feet at 10 seconds. Patchy fog late. For Monday, west wind around 5 knots, rising to 5 to 10 knots in the afternoon. Seas 3 to 5 feet. Wave detail, northwest 5 feet at 11 seconds. Patchy fog in the morning. For Monday night, southwest wind around 5 knots. Seas 3 to 4 feet. Wave detail, northwest 4 feet at 10 seconds. Patchy fog. The coastal waters forecast from Pigeon Point to Point Pinos out to 10 nautical miles. For tonight, northwest wind 10 to 15 knots, easing to 5 to 10 knots late this evening and overnight. Seas 6 to 8 feet. Wave detail, northwest 7 feet at 10 seconds and southwest 2 feet at 12 seconds. For Monday, west wind around 5 knots. Seas 5 to 8 feet. Wave detail, northwest 7 feet at 11 seconds and southwest 2 feet at 12 seconds. Patchy dense fog in the morning. For Monday night, southwest wind around 5 knots, backing to south around 5 knots after midnight. Seas 4 to 6 feet. Wave detail, northwest 6 feet at 10 seconds. The area forecast for the peninsula, North Bay, and East Bay. For the rest of tonight, mostly clear. Lows from the 50s to lower 60s. Southwest winds 5 to 10 miles per hour. For Monday, mostly sunny in the morning then becoming sunny. Highs in the mid-70s at the coast around 100 inland.

southwest winds 5 to 10 miles per hour. For Monday night, mostly clear. Lows from the 50s to lower 60s. West winds 5 to 10 miles per hour. And on Tuesday, mostly sunny in the morning, then becoming sunny. Highs in the mid-70s at the coast to the upper 90s inland. Southwest winds up to 5 miles per hour, becoming west 5 to 15 miles per hour in the afternoon. For the Tuesday night, clear until midnight, then becoming partly cloudy. Lows from the mid-50s to lower 60s. Southwest winds 5 to 10 miles per hour. For Wednesday, partly cloudy in the morning, then becoming mostly sunny. Highs from the lower 70s to mid-80s. For Wednesday night, mostly clear. Lows from the mid-50s to lower 60s. And on Thursday, partly cloudy in the morning, then becoming mostly sunny. Highs from the lower 70s to mid-80s. Thursday night through Sunday, mostly clear. Lows from the 50s to mid-60s. Highs from the lower 70s to mid-80s. Low temperatures tonight and highs tomorrow for the selected cities: San Francisco, 56 and 74, San Francisco Airport, 57 and 80, Redwood City, 58 and 89, Oakland, 58 and 82, Fremont, 59 and 88, Concord, 61 and 101, Livermore, 61 and 100, San Rafael, 56 and 89, Santa Rosa, 55 and 95, Napa, 57 and 90, Fairfield, 63 and 98. These are the 10 p.m. Pacific Daylight Time observations for the San Francisco and Monterey Bay areas on Sunday, August 2nd. At San Francisco Airport, it was clear, temperature 61, dew point 52, relative humidity 72%, northwest wind at 16 miles an hour, pressure 29.79 inches and rising. At Oakland Airport, it was partly cloudy, temperature 62, dew point 56, relative humidity 80%, west wind at 9 miles an hour, pressure 29.79 inches and steady. At San Jose Airport, it was clear, temperature 69, dew point 58, relative humidity 67%, northwest wind at 7 miles an hour, pressure 29.79 inches and rising. At Santa Rosa, smoke was reported, temperature 67, south wind at 5, pressure 29.77 and rising. At Concord, it was clear, temperature 80, south wind at 7. At Livermore, it was clear, temperature 75, west wind at 6. At Monterey, it was clear, temperature 58, southwest wind at 7, pressure 29.85 and rising. At Salinas, it was clear, temperature 60, dew point 54, relative humidity 80%, northwest wind at 10. Here are some observations around California and western Nevada. It was clear, with a temperature of 81 at Sacramento, 82 at Reno, and 59 at Truckee. Under clear skies, South Lake Tahoe reported 62, Blue Canyon reported 69, and Mammoth Lakes reported 68. At Los Angeles, it was partly cloudy, with a temperature of 69. At San Diego, it was mostly cloudy, with a temperature of 71. These are the 10 p.m. Pacific Daylight Time observations for the San Francisco and Monterey Bay areas on Sunday, August 2nd. At San Francisco Airport, it was clear, temperature 61, dew point 52, relative humidity 72%, northwest wind at 16 miles an hour, pressure 29.79 inches and rising. At Oakland Airport, it was partly cloudy, temperature 62, dew point 56, relative humidity 80%, west wind at 9 miles an hour, pressure 29.79 inches and steady. At San Jose Airport, it was clear, temperature 69, dew point 58, relative humidity 67%, northwest wind at 7 miles an hour, pressure 29.79 inches and rising. At Santa Rosa, smoke was reported, temperature 67, south wind at 5, pressure 29.77 and rising. At Concord, it was clear, temperature 80, south wind at 7.

in Livermore, it was clear, temperature 75, west wind at 6. At Monterey, it was clear, temperature 58, southwest wind at 7, pressure 29.85 and rising. At Salinas, it was clear, temperature 60, dew point 54, relative humidity 80%, northwest wind at 10. Here are some observations around California and western Nevada. It was clear, with a temperature of 81 at Sacramento, 82 at Reno, and 59 at Truckee. Under clear skies, South Lake Tahoe reported 62, Blue Canyon reported 69, and Mammoth Lakes reported 68. At Los Angeles, it was partly cloudy, with a temperature of 69. At San Diego, it was mostly cloudy, with a temperature of 71. Local temperature reports around San Francisco Bay for 10 p.m. Downtown San Francisco was 67 degrees. Oakland Museum was 69 degrees. Redwood City was 77 degrees. San Rafael was 80 degrees. The area forecast for the South Bay, including the San Jose metro area and the Santa Clara Valley. For the rest of tonight, clear. Lows from the mid-50s to lower 60s. West winds up to 5 miles per hour, becoming southwest after midnight. For Monday, mostly sunny in the morning, then becoming sunny. Highs in the mid-80s by the bay to the mid-90s inland. Southeast winds up to 5 miles per hour, becoming northwest in the afternoon. For Monday night, mostly clear. Lows from the mid-50s to lower 60s. West winds up to 5 miles per hour, becoming south after midnight. And on Tuesday, mostly sunny in the morning, then becoming sunny. Highs in the lower 80s by the bay to the mid-90s inland. Southwest winds up to 5 miles per hour, becoming west in the afternoon. For the Tuesday night, clear. Lows from the mid-50s to lower 60s. West winds 5 to 10 miles per hour. For Wednesday, mostly sunny in the morning, then becoming sunny. Highs from the lower 80s to mid-90s. For Wednesday night, clear. Lows from the mid-50s to lower 60s. And on Thursday, mostly sunny in the morning, then becoming sunny. Highs from the lower 80s to mid-90s. For the Thursday night, clear. Lows from the upper 50s to mid-60s. For Friday, mostly sunny in the morning, then becoming sunny. Highs from the mid-80s to upper 90s Friday night through Saturday night, clear. Lows from the 50s to upper 60s. Highs from the mid-80s to upper 90s Sunday. Mostly sunny in the morning, then becoming sunny. Highs from the upper 70s to lower 90s. Low temperatures tonight and highs tomorrow for these selected cities: San Jose, 61 and 91, Mountain View, 59 and 85, Morgan Hill, 59 and 95. The area forecast for the Monterey Bay and Salinas Valley? For the rest of tonight, mostly clear until midnight, then becoming partly cloudy. Lows in the 50s. West winds up to 5 miles per hour. For Monday, partly cloudy in the morning, then becoming mostly sunny. Patchy dense fog in the morning. Highs in the mid-70s at the coast to the lower 90s inland. West winds 5 to 10 miles per hour. For Monday night, mostly clear until midnight, then becoming partly cloudy. Lows in the mid-50s. West winds up to 5 miles per hour until midnight, becoming light. And on Tuesday, partly cloudy in the morning, then becoming mostly sunny. Highs in the lower 70s at the coast to the lower 90s inland. Light winds, becoming west 5 to 10 miles per hour in the afternoon. For the Tuesday night, mostly clear until midnight, then becoming partly cloudy. Lows in the mid-50s. West winds 5 to 10 miles per hour until midnight, becoming light. For Wednesday, partly cloudy in the morning, then becoming mostly sunny. High 70s and 80s. For Wednesday night, mostly clear until midnight, then becoming partly cloudy. Lows in the upper 50s. And on Thursday, partly cloudy in the morning.

mostly sunny. High 70s and 80s. For the Thursday night, mostly clear until midnight, then becoming partly cloudy. Lows in the upper 50s. For Friday, partly cloudy in the morning, then becoming mostly sunny. Highs from the mid-70s to lower 90s for Friday night, mostly clear until midnight, then becoming partly cloudy. Lows from the upper 50s to mid-60s, and on Saturday, partly cloudy in the morning, then becoming mostly sunny. Highs from the mid-70s to lower 90s for the Saturday night, mostly clear until midnight, then becoming partly cloudy. Lows in the upper 50s for Sunday, partly cloudy. Highs from the lower 70s to mid-80s, low temperatures tonight and highs tomorrow for the selected cities: Santa Cruz, 54 and 76, Monterey, 56 and 74, Salinas, 56 and 74, Hollister, 56 and 89, King City, 58 and 93. The weather overview for the Bay Area and Central Coast: moderate heat risk in the interior through Monday with some patches lingering through the next week near critical fire weather threat across the interior north and east bays, and the Diablo and Santa Lucia ranges through Monday with elevated fire weather threat through the week. Strong and gusty winds develop over coastal waters north of Point Reyes today. Some offshore winds develop in the North Bay and SF Bay Area tonight through Monday morning. The extended forecast for the Bay Area and Central Coast: Wednesday and Wednesday night, mostly clear. Patchy fog after midnight. High 60 to 95. Lows 50 to 65. Thursday and Thursday night, mostly clear. High 60 to 95. Lows 50 to 70. Friday and Friday night, mostly clear. Highs 65 to 100. Lows 55 to 75. Saturday and Saturday night, mostly clear. Highs 65 to 100. Lows 55 to 70. Sunday and Sunday night, mostly clear. Highs 60 to 95. Lows 50 to 65. Sunrise, sunset, and tidal information for the San Francisco Bay Area for Sunday, August 2. The sunset tonight, 8:17 p.m. The sunrise tomorrow, 6:15 a.m. The sunset tomorrow, 8:16 p.m. Tidal data at the Golden Gate for the afternoon and evening hours today and the morning hours of tomorrow. High tide, 3:14 p.m. at 5.43 feet. Low tide, 8:50 p.m. at 1.97 feet. High tide, 2:49 a.m. at 4.81 feet. Low tide, 8:49 a.m. at 0.87 feet. Here are the buoy observations for 10 p.m. Pacific Daylight Time. An offshore buoy 6, winds east at 8 knots, pressure 1,029.9 millibars. An offshore buoy 59, winds north 21 knots, gusting to 25, water temperature 66, pressure 1,023.7 millibars, seas 3 feet, every 10 seconds. At buoy 14 near Point Arena, winds northwest at 25 knots, gusting to 31, water temperature 53, pressure 1,010.7 millibars, swell 12 feet, every 9 seconds. At buoy 13 near Bodega Bay, winds northwest at 25 knots, gusting to 31, pressure 1,007.9 millibars, swell 10 feet, every 10 seconds. At Point Reyes, wave rider buoy, water temperature 55, seas 13 feet, every 9 seconds. At San Francisco Bar, buoy water temperature 60, seas 5 feet, every 10 seconds. At San Francisco Bay, winds northwest at 8 knots, water temperature 55, pressure 1,009.0 millibars, swell 9 feet, every 9 seconds. At Half Moon Bay, buoy winds northwest 12 knots, water temperature 60, pressure 1,009.8 millibars, seas 8 feet, every 9 seconds. At Monterey Bay, buoy winds northwest 17 knots, gusting to 21, water temperature 61, pressure 1,010.1 millibars, seas 8 feet, every 10 seconds. At Point Sur, wave rider buoy water temperature 58, seas 8 feet, every 10 seconds. At Cape San Martin, buoy winds northwest 10 knots, water temperature 55,

1,010.7 millibars. Sees 9 feet every 10 seconds. Synopsis for the Central California coast and bays, including the Monterey Bay, Greater Farallones, and Cordell Bank National Marine Sanctuaries. Strong to near gale northwest winds will persist over the northern waters tonight into early Monday and then begin to gradually ease into Monday evening. The rough to very rough northwest seas, 10 to 15 feet, will subside to moderate by Tuesday evening, with moderate seas, 4 to 8 feet, expected for the remainder of the work week. The marine forecast for San Pablo Bay, Suisun Bay, the West Delta, and the San Francisco Bay north of the Bay Bridge. For tonight, southwest wind 5 to 10 knots. For Monday, southwest wind 5 to 10 knots, rising to 10 to 15 knots in the afternoon. For Monday night, southwest wind 10 to 15 knots, easing to 5 to 10 knots after midnight. The marine forecast for Monterey Bay. For tonight, west wind 5 to 10 knots, becoming northwest late this evening and overnight. Seas 4 to 5 feet. Wave detail, northwest 5 feet at 10 seconds. Patchy fog late. For Monday, west wind around 5 knots, rising to 5 to 10 knots in the afternoon. Seas 3 to 5 feet. Wave detail, northwest 5 feet at 11 seconds. Patchy fog in the morning. For Monday night, southwest wind around 5 knots. Seas 3 to 4 feet. Wave detail, northwest 4 feet at 10 seconds. Patchy fog. The coastal waters forecast from Pigeon Point to Point Pinos out to 10 nautical miles. For tonight, northwest wind 10 to 15 knots, easing to 5 to 10 knots late this evening and overnight. Seas 6 to 8 feet. Wave detail, northwest 7 feet at 10 seconds and southwest 2 feet at 12 seconds. For Monday, west wind around 5 knots. Seas 5 to 8 feet. Wave detail, northwest 7 feet at 11 seconds and southwest 2 feet at 12 seconds. Patchy dense fog in the morning. For Monday night, southwest wind around 5 knots, backing to south around 5 knots after midnight. Seas 4 to 6 feet. Wave detail, northwest 6 feet at 10 seconds. 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This broadcast originates from the National Weather Service office located in Monterey, California, and serves the South Bay and Monterey Bay Area, including the cities of San Jose, Monterey, Salinas, and Santa Cruz. The area forecast for the Peninsula, North Bay, and East Bay. For the rest of tonight, mostly clear. Lows from the 50s to lower 60s. Southwest winds 5 to 10 miles per hour. For Monday, mostly sunny in the morning, then becoming sunny. Highs in the mid-70s at the coast to around 100 inland. Southwest winds 5 to 10 miles per hour. For Monday night, mostly clear. Lows from the 50s to lower 60s. West winds 5 to 10 miles per hour. And on Tuesday, mostly sunny in the morning, then becoming sunny. Highs in the mid-70s at the coast to the upper 90s inland. Southwest winds up to 5 miles per hour, becoming west 5 to 15 miles per hour in the afternoon. For the Tuesday night, clear until midnight, then becoming partly cloudy. Lows from the mid-50s to lower 60s. Southwest winds 5 to 10 miles per hour. For Wednesday, partly cloudy in the morning, then becoming mostly sunny. Highs from the lower 70s to mid-80s. For Wednesday night, mostly clear. Lows from the mid-50s to lower 60s. And on Thursday, partly cloudy in the morning, then becoming mostly sunny. Highs from the lower 70s to mid-80s. Thursday night through Sunday, mostly clear. Lows from the 50s to mid-60s. Highs from the lower 70s to mid-80s. Low temperatures tonight and highs tomorrow for the selected cities, San Francisco, 56.

Relative humidity 72%. Northwest wind at 16 miles an hour. Pressure 29.79 inches and rising. At Oakland Airport, it was partly cloudy. Temperature 62, dew point 56. Relative humidity 80%. West wind at 9 miles an hour. Pressure 29.79 inches and steady. At San Jose Airport, it was clear. Temperature 69, dew point 58. Relative humidity 67%. Northwest wind at 7 miles an hour. Pressure 29.79 inches and rising. At Santa Rosa, smoke was reported. Temperature 67, south wind at 5, pressure 29.77 and rising. At Concord, it was clear. Temperature 80, south wind at 7. At Livermore, it was clear. Temperature 75, west wind at 6. At Monterey, it was clear. Temperature 58, southwest wind at 7, pressure 29.85 and rising. At Salinas, it was clear. Temperature 60, dew point 54, relative humidity 80%, northwest wind at 10. Here are some observations around California and western Nevada. It was clear, with a temperature of 81 at Sacramento, 82 at Reno, and 59 at Truckee. Under clear skies, South Lake Tahoe reported 62, Blue Canyon reported 69, and Mammoth Lakes reported 68. In Los Angeles, it was partly cloudy, with a temperature of 69. At San Diego, it was mostly cloudy, with a temperature of 71. Local temperature reports around San Francisco Bay for 10 p.m. Downtown San Francisco was 67 degrees. Oakland Museum was 69 degrees. Redwood City was 77 degrees. San Rafael was 80 degrees. The area forecast for the South Bay, including the San Jose metro area and the Santa Clara Valley. For the rest of tonight, clear. Lows from the mid-50s to lower 60s. West winds up to 5 miles per hour, becoming southwest after midnight. For Monday, mostly sunny in the morning then becoming sunny. Highs in the mid-80s by the bay to the mid-90s inland. Southeast winds up to 5 miles per hour, becoming northwest in the afternoon. For Monday night, mostly clear. Lows from the mid-50s to lower 60s. West winds up to 5 miles per hour, becoming south after midnight. And on Tuesday, mostly sunny in the morning then becoming sunny. Highs in the lower 80s by the bay to the mid-90s inland. Southwest winds up to 5 miles per hour, becoming west in the afternoon. For the Tuesday night, clear. Lows from the mid-50s to lower 60s. West winds 5 to 10 miles per hour. For Wednesday, mostly sunny in the morning then becoming sunny. Highs from the lower 80s to mid-90s. For Wednesday night, clear. Lows from the mid-50s to lower 60s. And on Thursday, mostly sunny in the morning then becoming sunny. Highs from the lower 80s to mid-90s. For the Thursday night, clear. Lows from the upper 50s to mid-60s. For Friday, mostly sunny in the morning then becoming sunny. Highs from the mid-80s to upper 90s Friday night through Saturday night, clear. Lows from the 50s to upper 60s. Highs from the mid-80s to upper 90s Sunday. Mostly sunny in the morning then becoming sunny. Highs from the upper 70s to lower 90s. Low temperatures tonight and highs tomorrow for these selected cities. San Jose, 61 and 91. Mountain View, 59 and 85. Morgan Hill, 59 and 95. The area forecast for the Monterey Bay and Salinas Valley. For the rest of tonight, mostly clear until midnight, then becoming partly cloudy. Lows in the 50s. West winds up to 5 miles per hour. For Monday, partly cloudy in the morning, then becoming mostly sunny. Patchy dense fog in the morning. Highs in the mid-70s at the coast to the lower 90s inland. West winds 5 to 10 miles per hour. For Monday night, mostly clear until midnight, then becoming partly cloudy. Lows in the mid-50s inland.

5 to 10 miles per hour. For Monday night, mostly clear until midnight, then becoming partly cloudy. Lows in the mid-50s. West winds up to 5 miles per hour until midnight, becoming light. And on Tuesday, partly cloudy in the morning, then becoming mostly sunny. Highs in the lower 70s at the coast to the lower 90s inland. Light winds, becoming west 5 to 10 miles per hour in the afternoon. For the Tuesday night, mostly clear until midnight, then becoming partly cloudy. Lows in the mid-50s. West winds 5 to 10 miles per hour until midnight, becoming light. For Wednesday, partly cloudy in the morning, then becoming mostly sunny. High 70s and 80s. For Wednesday night, mostly clear until midnight, then becoming partly cloudy. Lows in the upper 50s. And on Thursday, partly cloudy in the morning, then becoming mostly sunny. High 70s and 80s. For the Thursday night, mostly clear until midnight, then becoming partly cloudy. Lows in the upper 50s. For Friday, partly cloudy in the morning, then becoming mostly sunny. Highs from the mid-70s to lower 90s for Friday night, mostly clear until midnight, then becoming partly cloudy. Lows from the upper 50s to mid-60s, and on Saturday, partly cloudy in the morning, then becoming mostly sunny. Highs from the mid-70s to lower 90s for the Saturday night, mostly clear until midnight, then becoming partly cloudy. Lows in the upper 50s for Sunday, partly cloudy. Highs from the lower 70s to mid-80s, low temperatures tonight and highs tomorrow for the selected cities, Santa Cruz, 54 and 76, Monterey, 56 and 74, Salinas, 56 and 74, Hollister, 56 and 89, King City, 58 and 93. The weather overview for the Bay Area and Central Coast, moderate heat risk in the interior through Monday with some patches lingering through the next week near critical fire weather threat across the interior north and east bays, and the Diablo and Santa Lucia ranges through Monday with elevated fire weather threat through the week. Strong and gusty winds develop over coastal waters north of Point Reyes today. Some offshore winds develop in the North Bay and SF Bay Area tonight through Monday morning. The extended forecast for the Bay Area and Central Coast, Wednesday and Wednesday night, mostly clear. Patchy fog after midnight. High 60 to 95. Lows 50 to 65. Thursday and Thursday night, mostly clear. High 60 to 95. Lows 50 to 70. Friday and Friday night, mostly clear. Highs 65 to 100. Lows 55 to 75. Saturday and Saturday night, mostly clear. Highs 65 to 100. Lows 55 to 70. Sunday and Sunday night, mostly clear. Highs 60 to 95. Lows 50 to 65. Sunrise, sunset, and tidal information for the San Francisco Bay Area for Sunday, August 2. The sunset tonight, 8:17 p.m. The sunrise tomorrow, 6:15 a.m. The sunset tomorrow, 8:16 p.m. Tidal data at the Golden Gate for the afternoon and evening hours today and the morning hours of tomorrow. High tide, 3:14 p.m. at 5.43 feet. Low tide, 8:50 p.m. at 1.97 feet. High tide, 2:49 a.m. at 4.81 feet. Low tide, 8:49 a.m. at 0.87 feet. Here are the buoy observations for 10 p.m. Pacific Daylight Time. An offshore buoy 6 winds east at 8 knots, pressure 1,029.9 millibars. An offshore buoy 59, winds north 21 knots, gusting to 25, water temperature 66, pressure 1,023.7 millibars, seas 3 feet, every 10 seconds. At buoy 14 near Point Arena, winds northwest at 25 knots, gusting to 31, water temperature 53, pressure 1,010.7 millibars, swell 12 feet, every 9 seconds. At buoy 13 near Bodega Bay, winds northwest at 25 knots, gusting to 31, pressure 1,007.9 millibars, swell 10 feet.

every 10 seconds. At Point Reyes Wave Rider buoy water temperature 55, seas 13 feet, every 9 seconds. At San Francisco Bar buoy water temperature 60, seas 5 feet, every 10 seconds. At San Francisco buoy winds northwest at 8 knots, water temperature 55, pressure 1009.0 millibars, swell 9 feet, every 9 seconds. At Half Moon Bay buoy winds northwest 12 knots, water temperature 60, pressure 1009.8 millibars, seas 8 feet, every 9 seconds. At Monterey Bay buoy winds northwest 70 knots, gusting to 21, water temperature 61, pressure 1010.1 millibars, seas 8 feet, every 10 seconds. At Point Sur, Wave Rider buoy water temperature 58, seas 8 feet, every 10 seconds. At Cape San Martin buoy winds northwest 10 knots, water temperature 55, pressure 1010.7 millibars. Seas 9 feet, every 10 seconds. Synopsis for the Central California coast and bays including the Monterey Bay, Greater Farallones, and Cordell Bank National Marine Sanctuaries, strong to near gale northwest winds will persist over the northern waters tonight into early Monday and then begin to gradually ease into Monday evening. The rough to very rough northwest seas, 10 to 15 feet, will subside to moderate by Tuesday evening, with moderate seas, 4 to 8 feet, expected for the remainder of the work week. The marine forecast for San Pablo Bay, Suisun Bay, the West Delta, and the San Francisco Bay north of the Bay Bridge. For tonight, southwest wind 5 to 10 knots. For Monday, southwest wind 5 to 10 knots, rising to 10 to 15 knots in the afternoon. For Monday night, southwest wind 10 to 15 knots, easing to 5 to 10 knots after midnight. The marine forecast for Monterey Bay. For tonight, west wind 5 to 10 knots, becoming northwest late this evening and overnight. Seas 4 to 5 feet. Wave detail, northwest 5 feet at 10 seconds. Patchy fog late. For Monday, west wind around 5 knots, rising to 5 to 10 knots in the afternoon. Seas 3 to 5 feet. Wave detail, northwest 5 feet at 11 seconds. Patchy fog in the morning. For Monday night, southwest wind around 5 knots. Seas 3 to 4 feet. Wave detail, northwest 4 feet at 10 seconds. Patchy fog. The coastal waters forecast from Pigeon Point to Point Pinos out to 10 nautical miles. For tonight, northwest wind 10 to 15 knots, easing to 5 to 10 knots late this evening and overnight. Seas 6 to 8 feet. Wave detail, northwest 7 feet at 10 seconds and southwest 2 feet at 12 seconds. For Monday, west wind around 5 knots. Seas 5 to 8 feet. Wave detail, northwest 7 feet at 11 seconds and southwest 2 feet at 12 seconds. Patchy dense fog in the morning. For Monday night, southwest wind around 5 knots, backing to south around 5 knots after midnight. Seas 4 to 6 feet. Wave detail, northwest 6 feet at 10 seconds. The area forecast for the peninsula, North Bay, and East Bay. For the rest of tonight, mostly clear. Lows from the 50s to lower 60s. Southwest winds 5 to 10 miles per hour. For Monday, mostly sunny in the morning then becoming sunny. Highs in the mid-70s at the coast around 100 inland. Southwest winds 5 to 10 miles per hour. For Monday night, mostly clear. Lows from the 50s to lower 60s. West winds 5 to 10 miles per hour. And on Tuesday, mostly sunny in the morning then becoming sunny. Highs in the mid-70s at the coast to the upper 90s inland. Southwest winds up to 5 miles per hour, becoming west 5 to 15 miles per hour in the afternoon. For the Tuesday night, clear until midnight then becoming partly cloudy. Lows from the mid-50s to lower 60s. Southwest winds 5 to 10 miles per hour. For Wednesday, partly cloudy in the morning then becoming mostly

highs from the lower 70s to mid 80s. For Wednesday night, mostly clear. Lows from the mid 50s to lower 60s. And on Thursday, partly cloudy in the morning, then becoming mostly sunny. Highs from the lower 70s to mid 80s. Thursday night through Sunday, mostly clear. Lows from the 50s to mid 60s. Highs from the lower 70s to mid 80s. Low temperatures tonight and highs tomorrow for the selected cities: San Francisco, 56 and 74, San Francisco Airport, 57 and 80, Redwood City, 58 and 89, Oakland, 58 and 82, Fremont, 59 and 88, Concord, 61 and 101, Livermore, 61 and 100, San Rafael, 56 and 89, Santa Rosa, 55 and 95, Napa, 57 and 90, Fairfield, 63 and 98. These are the 10 p.m. Pacific Daylight Time observations for the San Francisco and Monterey Bay areas on Sunday, August 2nd. At San Francisco Airport, it was clear, temperature 61, dew point 52, relative humidity 72%, northwest wind at 16 miles an hour, pressure 29.79 inches and rising. At Oakland Airport, it was partly cloudy, temperature 62, dew point 56, relative humidity 80%, west wind at 9 miles an hour, pressure 29.79 inches and steady. At San Jose Airport, it was clear, temperature 69, dew point 58, relative humidity 67%, northwest wind at 7 miles an hour, pressure 29.79 inches and rising. At Santa Rosa, smoke was reported, temperature 67, south wind at 5, pressure 29.77 and rising. At Concord, it was clear, temperature 80, south wind at 7. At Livermore, it was clear, temperature 75, west wind at 6. At Monterey, it was clear, temperature 58, southwest wind at 7, pressure 29.85 and rising. At Salinas, it was clear, temperature 60, dew point 54, relative humidity 80%, northwest wind at 10. Here are some observations around California and western Nevada. It was clear, with a temperature of 81 at Sacramento, 82 at Reno, and 59 at Truckee. Under clear skies, South Lake Tahoe reported 62, Blue Canyon reported 69, and Mammoth Lakes reported 68. At Los Angeles, it was partly cloudy, with a temperature of 69. At San Diego, it was mostly cloudy, with a temperature of 71. Local temperature reports around San Francisco Bay for 10 p.m. Downtown San Francisco was 67 degrees. Oakland Museum was 69 degrees. Redwood City was 77 degrees. San Rafael was 80 degrees. The area forecast for the South Bay, including the San Jose metro area and the Santa Clara Valley. For the rest of tonight, clear. Lows from the mid-50s to lower 60s. West winds up to 5 miles per hour, becoming southwest after midnight. For Monday, mostly sunny in the morning, then becoming sunny. Highs in the mid-80s by the bay to the mid-90s inland. Southeast winds up to 5 miles per hour, becoming northwest in the afternoon. For Monday night, mostly clear. Lows from the mid-50s to lower 60s. West winds up to 5 miles per hour, becoming south after midnight. And on Tuesday, mostly sunny in the morning, then becoming sunny. Highs in the lower 80s by the bay to the mid-90s inland. Southwest winds up to 5 miles per hour, becoming west in the afternoon. For the Tuesday night, clear. Lows from the mid-50s to lower 60s. West winds 5 to 10 miles per hour. For Wednesday, mostly sunny in the morning, then becoming sunny. Highs from the lower 80s to mid-90s. For Wednesday night, clear. Lows from the mid-50s to lower 60s. And on Thursday, mostly sunny in the morning, then becoming sunny. Highs from the lower 80s to mid-90s. For the Thursday night, clear.
lows from the upper 50s to mid 60s. For Friday, mostly sunny in the morning, then becoming sunny. Highs from the mid 80s to upper 90s Friday night through Saturday night, clear. Lows from the 50s to upper 60s. Highs from the mid 80s to upper 90s Sunday. Mostly sunny in the morning, then becoming sunny. Highs from the upper 70s to lower 90s. Low temperatures tonight and highs tomorrow for the selected cities: San Jose, 61 and 91, Mountain View, 59 and 85, Morgan Hill, 59 and 95. The area forecast for the Monterey Bay and Salinas Valley. For the rest of tonight, mostly clear until midnight, then becoming partly cloudy. Lows in the 50s. West winds up to 5 miles per hour. For Monday, partly cloudy in the morning, then becoming mostly sunny. Patchy dense fog in the morning. Highs in the mid-70s at the coast to the lower 90s inland. West winds 5 to 10 miles per hour. For Monday night, mostly clear until midnight, then becoming partly cloudy. Lows in the mid-50s. West winds up to 5 miles per hour until midnight, becoming light. And on Tuesday, partly cloudy in the morning, then becoming mostly sunny. Highs in the lower 70s at the coast to the lower 90s inland. Light winds, becoming west 5 to 10 miles per hour in the afternoon. For the Tuesday night, mostly clear until midnight, then becoming partly cloudy. Lows in the mid-50s. West winds 5 to 10 miles per hour until midnight, becoming light. For Wednesday, partly cloudy in the morning, then becoming mostly sunny. High 70s and 80s. For Wednesday night, mostly clear until midnight, then becoming partly cloudy. Lows in the upper 50s. And on Thursday, partly cloudy in the morning, then becoming mostly sunny. High 70s and 80s. For the Thursday night, mostly clear until midnight, then becoming partly cloudy. Lows in the upper 50s. For Friday, partly cloudy in the morning, then becoming mostly sunny. Highs from the mid-70s to lower 90s for Friday night, mostly clear until midnight, then becoming partly cloudy. Lows from the upper 50s to mid-60s, and on Saturday, partly cloudy in the morning, then becoming mostly sunny. Highs from the mid-70s to lower 90s for the Saturday night, mostly clear until midnight, then becoming partly cloudy. Lows in the upper 50s for Sunday, partly cloudy. Highs from the lower 70s to mid-80s. Low temperatures tonight and highs tomorrow for the selected cities: Santa Cruz, 54 and 76, Monterey, 56 and 74, Salinas, 56 and 74, Hollister, 56 and 89, King City, 58 and 93. The weather overview for the Bay Area and Central Coast: moderate heat risk in the interior through Monday with some patches lingering through the next week near critical fire weather threat across the interior north and east bays, and the Diablo and Santa Lucia ranges through Monday with elevated fire weather threat through the week. Strong and gusty winds develop over coastal waters north of Point Reyes today. Some offshore winds develop in the North Bay and SF Bay Area tonight through Monday morning. The extended forecast for the Bay Area and Central Coast: Wednesday and Wednesday night, mostly clear. Patchy fog after midnight. High 60 to 95. Lows 50 to 65. Thursday and Thursday night, mostly clear. High 60 to 95. Lows 50 to 70. Friday and Friday night, mostly clear. Highs 65 to 100. Lows 55 to 75. Saturday and Saturday night, mostly clear. Highs 65 to 100. Lows 55 to 70. Sunday and Sunday night, mostly clear. Highs 60 to 95. Lows 50 to 65. Sunrise, sunset, and tidal information for the San Francisco Bay Area for Sunday, August 2. The sunset tonight, 8:17 p.m. The sunrise tomorrow, 6:15 a.m. The sunset tomorrow, 8:16 p.m. Tidal data at the Golden Gate for the afternoon and evening hours today. The following is an important weather message from the National Weather Service.

heat advisory in effect from 10 a.m. to 10 p.m. Pacific Daylight Time Monday. What? High temperatures ranging from 95 to 105. Where? The Santa Clara Valley and eastern Santa Clara Hills, the East Bay Hills and Valleys, and North Bay Interior Mountains. When? From 10 a.m. to 10 p.m. Pacific Daylight Time Monday. Impacts. This level of heat affects most individuals sensitive to heat, especially those without effective cooling and or adequate hydration. Impacts possible in some health systems and in heat-sensitive industries. Hydration is a critical piece to surviving the heat. Drink water, and if possible, take water to those who are vulnerable. Take extra precautions when outside. Wear lightweight and loose-fitting clothing. Try to limit strenuous activities to the early morning or evening. Take action when you experience symptoms of heat exhaustion and or heat stroke. Beat the heat and check the back seat. Do not leave young children or pets in unattended vehicles. Car interiors will reach lethal temperatures in a matter of minutes. Sunrise, sunset, and tidal information for the San Francisco Bay Area for Sunday, August 2. The sunset tonight, 8:17 p.m. The sunrise tomorrow, 6:15 a.m. The sunset tomorrow, 8:16 p.m. Tidal data at the Golden Gate for the afternoon and evening hours today and the morning hours of tomorrow. High tide, 3:14 p.m. at 5.43 feet. Low tide, 8:50 p.m. at 1.97 feet. High tide, 2:49 a.m. at 4.81 feet. Low tide, 8:49 a.m. at 0.87 feet. Here are the buoy observations for 10 p.m. Pacific Daylight Time. An offshore buoy 6 winds east at 8 knots, pressure 1,029.9 millibars. An offshore buoy 59, winds north 21 knots, gusting to 25, water temperature 66, pressure 1,023.7 millibars, seas 3 feet, every 10 seconds. At buoy 14 near Point Arena, winds northwest at 25 knots, gusting to 31, water temperature 53, pressure 1,010.7 millibars, swell 12 feet, every 9 seconds. At buoy 13 near Bodega Bay, winds northwest at 25 knots, gusting to 31, pressure 1,007.9 millibars, swell 10 feet, every 10 seconds. At Point Reyes Wave Rider buoy, water temperature 55, seas 13 feet, every 9 seconds. At San Francisco Bar buoy, water temperature 60, seas 5 feet, every 10 seconds. At San Francisco Bay, winds northwest at 8 knots, water temperature 55, pressure 1,009.0 millibars, swell 9 feet, every 9 seconds. At Half Moon Bay buoy, winds northwest 12 knots, water temperature 60, pressure 1,009.8 millibars, seas 8 feet, every 9 seconds. At Monterey Bay buoy, winds northwest 70 knots, gusting to 21, water temperature 61, pressure 1,010.1 millibars, seas 8 feet, every 10 seconds. At Point Sur, Wave Rider buoy, water temperature 58, seas 8 feet, every 10 seconds. At Cape San Martin buoy, winds northwest 10 knots, water temperature 55, pressure 1,010.7 millibars. Seas 9 feet, every 10 seconds. Synopsis for the Central California coast and bays, including the Monterey Bay, Greater Farallones, and Cordell Bank National Marine Sanctuaries, strong to near gale northwest winds will persist over the northern waters tonight into early Monday and then begin to gradually ease into Monday evening. The rough to very rough northwest seas, 10 to 15 feet, will subside to moderate by Tuesday evening, with moderate seas, 4 to 8 feet, expected for the remainder of the work week. The marine forecast for San Pablo Bay, Suisun Bay, the West Delta, and the San Francisco Bay north of the Bay Bridge. For tonight, southwest wind 5 to 10 knots. For Monday, southwest wind 5 to 10 knots, rising to 10 to 15 knots in the afternoon. For Monday night, southwest wind 10 to 15 knots, easing to 5 to 10 knots after midnight. The marine forecast for Monterey Bay. For tonight,
West wind 5 to 10 knots, becoming northwest late this evening and overnight. Seas 4 to 5 feet. Wave detail, northwest 5 feet at 10 seconds. Patchy fog, late. For Monday, west wind around 5 knots, rising to 5 to 10 knots in the afternoon. Seas 3 to 5 feet. Wave detail, northwest 5 feet at 11 seconds. Patchy fog in the morning. For Monday night, southwest wind around 5 knots. Seas 3 to 4 feet. Wave detail, northwest 4 feet at 10 seconds. Patchy fog. The coastal waters forecast from Pigeon Point to Point Pinos out to 10 nautical miles. For tonight, northwest wind 10 to 15 knots, easing to 5 to 10 knots late this evening and overnight. Seas 6 to 8 feet. Wave detail, northwest 7 feet at 10 seconds and southwest 2 feet at 12 seconds. For Monday, west wind around 5 knots. Seas 5 to 8 feet. Wave detail, northwest 7 feet at 11 seconds and southwest 2 feet at 12 seconds. Patchy dense fog in the morning. For Monday night, southwest wind around 5 knots, backing to south around 5 knots after midnight. Seas 4 to 6 feet. Wave detail, northwest 6 feet at 10 seconds. 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This broadcast originates from the National Weather Service office located in Monterey, California, and serves the South Bay and Monterey Bay Area, including the cities of San Jose, Monterey, Salinas, and Santa Cruz. The area forecast for the Peninsula, North Bay, and East Bay. For the rest of tonight, mostly clear. Lows from the 50s to lower 60s. Southwest winds 5 to 10 miles per hour. For Monday, mostly sunny in the morning, then becoming sunny. Highs in the mid-70s at the coast and around 100 inland. Southwest winds 5 to 10 miles per hour. For Monday night, mostly clear. Lows from the 50s to lower 60s. West winds 5 to 10 miles per hour. And on Tuesday, mostly sunny in the morning, then becoming sunny. Highs in the mid-70s at the coast to the upper 90s inland. Southwest winds up to 5 miles per hour, becoming west 5 to 15 miles per hour in the afternoon. For the Tuesday night, clear until midnight, then becoming partly cloudy. Lows from the mid-50s to lower 60s. Southwest winds 5 to 10 miles per hour. For Wednesday, partly cloudy in the morning, then becoming mostly sunny. Highs from the lower 70s to mid-80s. For Wednesday night, mostly clear. Lows from the mid-50s to lower 60s. And on Thursday, partly cloudy in the morning, then becoming mostly sunny. Highs from the lower 70s to mid-80s. Thursday night through Sunday, mostly clear. Lows from the 50s to mid-60s. Highs from the lower 70s to mid-80s. Low temperatures tonight and highs tomorrow for the selected cities: San Francisco, 56 and 74, San Francisco Airport, 57 and 80, Redwood City, 58 and 89, Oakland, 58 and 82, Fremont, 59 and 88, Concord, 61 and 101, Livermore, 61 and 100, San Rafael, 56 and 89, Santa Rosa, 55 and 95, Napa, 57 and 90, Fairfield, 63 and 98. These are the 11 p.m. Pacific Daylight Time observations for the San Francisco and Monterey Bay areas on Sunday, August 2nd. At San Francisco Airport, it was clear, temperature 60, dew point 52, relative humidity 74%, northwest wind at 14 miles an hour, pressure 29.79 inches and steady. At Oakland Airport, it was clear, temperature 61, dew point 55, relative humidity 81%, west wind at 5 miles an hour, pressure 29.80 inches and rising. At San Jose Airport, it was clear.

Temperature 70, dew point 58, relative humidity 65%, calm, pressure 29.79 inches and steady. At Santa Rosa, smoke was reported, temperature 63, southeast wind at 3, pressure 29.77 and steady. At Concord, it was clear, temperature 79, southwest wind at 10. At Livermore, it was clear, temperature 75, southwest wind at 5. At Monterey, it was clear, temperature 58, southwest wind at 7, pressure 29.84 and falling. At Salinas, it was clear, temperature 59, dew point 54, relative humidity 83%, northwest wind at 7. Here are some observations around California and western Nevada. It was clear, with a temperature of 78 at Sacramento, 80 at Reno, and 57 at Truckee. Under clear skies, South Lake Tahoe reported 57, Blue Canyon reported 70, and Mammoth Lakes reported 63. At Los Angeles, it was partly cloudy, with a temperature of 69. At San Diego, it was cloudy, with a temperature of 71. Local temperature reports around San Francisco Bay for 10 p.m. Downtown San Francisco was 67 degrees. Oakland Museum was 69 degrees. Redwood City was 77 degrees. San Rafael was 80 degrees. The area forecast for the South Bay, including the San Jose metro area and the Santa Clara Valley. For the rest of tonight, clear. Lows from the mid-50s to lower 60s. West winds up to 5 miles per hour, becoming southwest after midnight. For Monday, mostly sunny in the morning then becoming sunny. Highs in the mid-80s by the bay to the mid-90s inland. Southeast winds up to 5 miles per hour, becoming northwest in the afternoon. For Monday night, mostly clear. Lows from the mid-50s to lower 60s. West winds up to 5 miles per hour, becoming south after midnight. And on Tuesday, mostly sunny in the morning then becoming sunny. Highs in the lower 80s by the bay to the mid-90s inland. Southwest winds up to 5 miles per hour, becoming west in the afternoon. For the Tuesday night, clear. Lows from the mid-50s to lower 60s. West winds 5 to 10 miles per hour. For Wednesday, mostly sunny in the morning then becoming sunny. Highs from the lower 80s to mid-90s. For Wednesday night, clear. Lows from the mid-50s to lower 60s. And on Thursday, mostly sunny in the morning then becoming sunny. Highs from the lower 80s to mid-90s. For the Thursday night, clear. Lows from the upper 50s to mid-60s. For Friday, mostly sunny in the morning then becoming sunny. Highs from the mid-80s to upper 90s Friday night through Saturday night, clear. Lows from the 50s to upper 60s. Highs from the mid-80s to upper 90s Sunday. Mostly sunny in the morning then becoming sunny. Highs from the upper 70s to lower 90s. Low temperatures tonight and highs tomorrow for the selected cities. San Jose, 61 and 91. Mountain View, 59 and 85. Morgan Hill, 59 and 95. The area forecast for the Monterey Bay and Salinas Valley. For the rest of tonight, mostly clear until midnight then becoming partly cloudy. Lows in the 50s. West winds up to 5 miles per hour. For Monday, partly cloudy in the morning then becoming mostly sunny. Patchy dense fog in the morning. Highs in the mid-70s at the coast to the lower 90s inland. West winds 5 to 10 miles per hour. For Monday night, mostly clear until midnight then becoming partly cloudy. Lows in the mid-50s. West winds up to 5 miles per hour until midnight, becoming light. And on Tuesday, partly cloudy in the morning then becoming mostly sunny. Highs in the lower 70s at the coast to the lower 90s inland. Light winds, becoming west 5 to 10 miles per hour in the afternoon. For the Tuesday night, mostly clear until midnight then becoming partly cloudy. Lows in the mid-50s.

minus 5 to 10 miles per hour until midnight, becoming light. For Wednesday, partly cloudy in the morning, then becoming mostly sunny. High 70s and 80s. For Wednesday night, mostly clear until midnight, then becoming partly cloudy. Lows in the upper 50s. And on Thursday, partly cloudy in the morning, then becoming mostly sunny. High 70s and 80s. For the Thursday night, mostly clear until midnight, then becoming partly cloudy. Lows in the upper 50s. For Friday, partly cloudy in the morning, then becoming mostly sunny. Highs from the mid-70s to lower 90s for Friday night, mostly clear until midnight, then becoming partly cloudy. Lows from the upper 50s to mid-60s, and on Saturday, partly cloudy in the morning, then becoming mostly sunny. Highs from the mid-70s to lower 90s for the Saturday night, mostly clear until midnight, then becoming partly cloudy. Lows in the upper 50s for Sunday, partly cloudy. Highs from the lower 70s to mid-80s, low temperatures tonight and highs tomorrow for the selected cities, Santa Cruz, 54 and 76, Monterey, 56 and 74, Salinas, 56 and 74, Hollister, 56 and 89, King City, 58 and 93. The following is an important weather message from the National Weather Service. Heat advisory in effect from 10 a.m. to 10 p.m. Pacific Daylight Time Monday. What? High temperatures ranging from 95 to 105. Where? The Santa Clara Valley and eastern Santa Clara Hills, the East Bay Hills and Valleys, and North Bay Interior Mountains. When? From 10 a.m. to 10 p.m. Pacific Daylight Time Monday. Impacts. This level of heat affects most individuals sensitive to heat, especially those without effective cooling and or adequate hydration. Impacts possible in some health systems and in heat-sensitive industries. Hydration is a critical piece to surviving the heat. Drink water, and if possible, take water to those who are vulnerable. Take extra precautions when outside. Wear lightweight and loose-fitting clothing. Try to limit strenuous activities to the early morning or evening. Take action when you experience symptoms of heat exhaustion and or heat stroke. Beat the heat and check the back seat. Do not leave young children or pets in unattended vehicles. Car interiors will reach lethal temperatures in a matter of minutes. The weather overview for the Bay Area and Central Coast, moderate heat risk in the interior through Monday with some patches lingering through the next week near critical fire weather threat across the interior north and east bays, and the Diablo and Santa Lucia ranges through Monday with elevated fire weather threat through the week. Strong and gusty winds develop over coastal waters north of Point Reyes today. Some offshore winds develop in the North Bay and SF Bay Area tonight through Monday morning. The extended forecast for the Bay Area and Central Coast, Wednesday and Wednesday night, mostly clear. Patchy fog after midnight. High 60 to 95. Lows 50 to 65. Thursday and Thursday night, mostly clear. High 60 to 95. Lows 50 to 70. Friday and Friday night, mostly clear. Highs 65 to 100. Lows 55 to 75. Saturday and Saturday night, mostly clear. Highs 65 to 100. Lows 55 to 70. Sunday and Sunday night, mostly clear. Highs 60 to 95. Lows 50 to 65. Sunrise, sunset, and tidal information for the San Francisco Bay Area for Sunday, August 2. The sunset tonight, 8:17 p.m. The sunrise tomorrow, 6:15 a.m. The sunset tomorrow, 8:16 p.m. Tidal data at the Golden Gate for the afternoon and evening hours today and the morning hours of tomorrow. High tide, 3:14 p.m. at 5.43 feet. Low tide, 8:50 p.m. at 1.97 feet. High tide, 2:49 a.m. at 4.81 feet. Low tide, 8:49 a.m. at 0.87 feet. Here are the buoy observations for 11 p.m. Pacific Daylight Time.
at offshore buoy 6, winds east at 8 knots, pressure 1,000 to 30.3 millibars. At offshore buoy 59, winds north 21 knots, gusting to 25, water temperature 66, pressure 1,023.6 millibars, seas 2 feet, every 14 seconds. At Point Arena buoy, winds northwest 23 knots, gusting to 29, water temperature 53, pressure 1,010.8 millibars, seas 8 feet, every 10 seconds. At buoy 13 near Bodega Bay, winds northwest at 23 knots, gusting to 29, pressure 1,008.0 millibars, swell 10 feet, every 9 seconds. At Point Reyes Wave Rider buoy, water temperature 55, seas 14 feet, every 10 seconds. At San Francisco Bar buoy, water temperature 60, seas 5 feet, every 8 seconds. At San Francisco buoy, winds northwest 8 knots, water temperature 55, pressure 1,009.2 millibars, seas 9 feet, every 8 seconds. At Half Moon Bay buoy, winds northwest 10 knots, water temperature 60, pressure 1,009.9 millibars, seas 8 feet, every 9 seconds. At Monterey Bay buoy, winds northwest 16 knots, water temperature 61, pressure 1,010.1 millibars, seas 7 feet, every 10 seconds. At Point Sur, Wave Rider buoy, water temperature 58, seas 7 feet, every 11 seconds. At Cape San Martin buoy, winds northwest 8 knots, water temperature 55, pressure 1,010.7 millibars. Seas 9 feet, every 11 seconds. Synopsis for the Central California coast and bays, including the Monterey Bay, Greater Farallones, and Cordell Bank National Marine Sanctuaries. Strong to near gale northwest winds will persist over the northern waters tonight into early Monday and then begin to gradually ease into Monday evening. The rough to very rough northwest seas, 10 to 15 feet, will subside to moderate by Tuesday evening, with moderate seas, 4 to 8 feet, expected for the remainder of the work week. The marine forecast for San Pablo Bay, Suisun Bay, the West Delta, and the San Francisco Bay north of the Bay Bridge. For tonight, southwest wind 5 to 10 knots. For Monday, southwest wind 5 to 10 knots, rising to 10 to 15 knots in the afternoon. For Monday night, southwest wind 10 to 15 knots, easing to 5 to 10 knots after midnight. The marine forecast for Monterey Bay. For tonight, west wind 5 to 10 knots, becoming northwest late this evening and overnight. Seas 4 to 5 feet. Wave detail, northwest 5 feet at 10 seconds. Patchy fog late. For Monday, west wind around 5 knots, rising to 5 to 10 knots in the afternoon. Seas 3 to 5 feet. Wave detail, northwest 5 feet at 11 seconds. Patchy fog in the morning. For Monday night, southwest wind around 5 knots. Seas 3 to 4 feet. Wave detail, northwest 4 feet at 10 seconds. Patchy fog. The coastal waters forecast from Pigeon Point to Point Pinos out to 10 nautical miles. For tonight, northwest wind 10 to 15 knots, easing to 5 to 10 knots late this evening and overnight. Seas 6 to 8 feet. Wave detail, northwest 7 feet at 10 seconds and southwest 2 feet at 12 seconds. For Monday, west wind around 5 knots. Seas 5 to 8 feet. Wave detail, northwest 7 feet at 11 seconds and southwest 2 feet at 12 seconds. Patchy dense fog in the morning. For Monday night, southwest wind around 5 knots, backing to south around 5 knots after midnight. Seas 4 to 6 feet. Wave detail, northwest 6 feet at 10 seconds. The area forecast for the peninsula, North Bay, and East Bay. For the rest of tonight, mostly clear. Lows from the 50s to lower 60s. Southwest winds 5 to 10 miles per hour. For Monday, mostly sunny in the morning, then becoming sunny. Highs in the mid-70s at the coast and around 100 inland. Southwest winds 5 to 10 miles per hour.
For Monday night, mostly clear. Lows from the

5 to 10 miles per hour. And on Tuesday, mostly sunny in the morning, then becoming sunny. Highs in the mid-70s at the coast to the upper 90s inland. Southwest winds up to 5 miles per hour, becoming west 5 to 15 miles per hour in the afternoon. For the Tuesday night, clear until midnight, then becoming partly cloudy. Lows from the mid-50s to lower 60s. Southwest winds 5 to 10 miles per hour. For Wednesday, partly cloudy in the morning, then becoming mostly sunny. Highs from the lower 70s to mid-80s. For Wednesday night, mostly clear. Lows from the mid-50s to lower 60s. And on Thursday, partly cloudy in the morning, then becoming mostly sunny. Highs from the lower 70s to mid-80s. Thursday night through Sunday, mostly clear. Lows from the 50s to mid-60s. Highs from the lower 70s to mid-80s. Low temperatures tonight and highs tomorrow for the selected cities: San Francisco, 56 and 74, San Francisco Airport, 57 and 80, Redwood City, 58 and 89, Oakland, 58 and 82, Fremont, 59 and 88, Concord, 61 and 101, Livermore, 61 and 100, San Rafael, 56 and 89, Santa Rosa, 55 and 95, Napa, 57 and 90, Fairfield, 63 and 98. These are the 11 p.m. Pacific Daylight Time observations for the San Francisco and Monterey Bay areas on Sunday, August 2nd. At San Francisco Airport, it was clear, temperature 60, dew point 52, relative humidity 74%, northwest wind at 14 miles an hour, pressure 29.79 inches and steady. At Oakland Airport, it was clear, temperature 61, dew point 55, relative humidity 81%, west wind at 5 miles an hour, pressure 29.80 inches and rising. At San Jose Airport, it was clear, temperature 70, dew point 58, relative humidity 65%, calm, pressure 29.79 inches and steady. At Santa Rosa, smoke was reported, temperature 63, southeast wind at 3, pressure 29.77 and steady. At Concord, it was clear, temperature 79, southwest wind at 10. At Livermore, it was clear, temperature 75, southwest wind at 5. At Monterey, it was clear, temperature 58, southwest wind at 7, pressure 29.84 and falling. At Salinas, it was clear, temperature 59, dew point 54, relative humidity 83%, northwest wind at 7. Here are some observations around California and western Nevada. It was clear, with a temperature of 78 at Sacramento, 80 at Reno, and 57 at Truckee. Under clear skies, South Lake Tahoe reported 57, Blue Canyon reported 70, and Mammoth Lakes reported 63. At Los Angeles, it was partly cloudy, with a temperature of 69. At San Diego, it was cloudy, with a temperature of 71. Local temperature reports around San Francisco Bay for 11 p.m. Downtown San Francisco was 62 degrees. Oakland Museum was 64 degrees. Redwood City was 72 degrees. San Rafael was 73 degrees. The area forecast for the South Bay, including the San Jose metro area and the Santa Clara Valley. For the rest of tonight, clear. Lows from the mid-50s to lower 60s. West winds up to 5 miles per hour, becoming southwest after midnight. For Monday, mostly sunny in the morning, then becoming sunny. Highs in the mid-80s by the bay to the mid-90s inland. Southeast winds up to 5 miles per hour, becoming northwest in the afternoon. For Monday night, mostly clear. Lows from the mid-50s to lower 60s. West winds up to 5 miles per hour, becoming south after midnight. And on Tuesday, mostly sunny in the morning, then becoming sunny. Highs in the lower 80s by the bay to the mid-90s inland. Southwest winds up to 5.

5 miles per hour, becoming west in the afternoon. For the Tuesday night, clear. Lows from the mid-50s to lower 60s. West winds 5 to 10 miles per hour. For Wednesday, mostly sunny in the morning, then becoming sunny. Highs from the lower 80s to mid-90s. For Wednesday night, clear. Lows from the mid-50s to lower 60s. And on Thursday, mostly sunny in the morning, then becoming sunny. Highs from the lower 80s to mid-90s. For the Thursday night, clear. Lows from the upper 50s to mid-60s. For Friday, mostly sunny in the morning, then becoming sunny. Highs from the mid-80s to upper 90s Friday night through Saturday night, clear. Lows from the 50s to upper 60s. Highs from the mid-80s to upper 90s Sunday. Mostly sunny in the morning, then becoming sunny. Highs from the upper 70s to lower 90s. Low temperatures tonight and highs tomorrow for these selected cities: San Jose, 61 and 91, Mountain View, 59 and 85, Morgan Hill, 59 and 95. 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This broadcast originates from the National Weather Service office located in Monterey, California, and serves the South Bay and Monterey Bay Area, including the city of San Jose, Monterey, Salinas, and Santa Cruz. The area forecast for the Monterey Bay and Salinas Valley. For the rest of tonight, mostly clear until midnight, then becoming partly cloudy. Lows in the 50s. West winds up to 5 miles per hour. For Monday, partly cloudy in the morning, then becoming mostly sunny. Patchy dense fog in the morning. Highs in the mid-70s at the coast to the lower 90s inland. West winds 5 to 10 miles per hour. For Monday night, mostly clear until midnight, then becoming partly cloudy. Lows in the mid-50s. West winds up to 5 miles per hour until midnight, becoming light. And on Tuesday, partly cloudy in the morning, then becoming mostly sunny. Highs in the lower 70s at the coast to the lower 90s inland. Light winds, becoming west 5 to 10 miles per hour in the afternoon. For the Tuesday night, mostly clear until midnight, then becoming partly cloudy. Lows in the mid-50s. West winds 5 to 10 miles per hour until midnight, becoming light. For Wednesday, partly cloudy in the morning, then becoming mostly sunny. High 70s and 80s. For Wednesday night, mostly clear until midnight, then becoming partly cloudy. Lows in the upper 50s. And on Thursday, partly cloudy in the morning, then becoming mostly sunny. High 70s and 80s. For the Thursday night, mostly clear until midnight, then becoming partly cloudy. Lows in the upper 50s. For Friday, partly cloudy in the morning, then becoming mostly sunny. Highs from the mid-70s to lower 90s for Friday night, mostly clear until midnight, then becoming partly cloudy. Lows from the upper 50s to mid-60s, and on Saturday, partly cloudy in the morning, then becoming mostly sunny. Highs from the mid-70s to lower 90s for the Saturday night, mostly clear until midnight, then becoming partly cloudy. Lows in the upper 50s for Sunday, partly cloudy. Highs from the lower 70s to mid-80s. Low temperatures tonight and highs tomorrow for these selected cities: Santa Cruz, 54 and 76, Monterey, 56 and 74, Salinas, 56 and 74, Hollister, 56 and 89, King City, 58 and 93. The following is an important weather message from the National Weather Service. Heat advisory in effect from 10 a.m. to 10 p.m. Pacific Daylight Time Monday. What? High temperatures ranging from 95 to 105. Where? The Santa Clara Valley and the eastern Santa Clara Hills, the East Bay Hills and Valleys, and North Bay Interior Mountains. When? From 10 a.m. to 10 p.m. Pacific Daylight Time Monday. Impacts. This level of heat affects most individuals sensitive to heat, especially those without effective cooling and or adequate hydration. Impacts.

across the interior north and east bays and the Diablo and Santa Lucia ranges through Monday with elevated fire weather threat through the week. Strong and gusty winds develop over coastal waters north of Point Reyes today. Some offshore winds develop in the North Bay and SF Bay area tonight through Monday morning. The extended forecast for the Bay Area and Central Coast Wednesday and Wednesday night, mostly clear. Patchy fog after midnight. High 60 to 95. Lows 50 to 65. Thursday and Thursday night, mostly clear. High 60 to 95. Lows 50 to 70. Friday and Friday night, mostly clear. High 65 to 100. Lows 55 to 75. Saturday and Saturday night, mostly clear. High 65 to 100. Lows 55 to 70. Sunday and Sunday night, mostly clear. High 60 to 95. Lows 50 to 65. Sunrise, sunset, and tidal information for the San Francisco Bay Area for Sunday, August 2. The sunset tonight, 8:17 p.m. The sunrise tomorrow, 6:15 a.m. The sunset tomorrow, 8:16 p.m. Tidal data at the Golden Gate for the afternoon and evening hours today and the morning hours of tomorrow. High tide, 3:14 p.m. at 5.43 feet. Low tide, 8:50 p.m. at 1.97 feet. High tide, 2:49 a.m. at 4.81 feet. Low tide, 8:49 a.m. at 0.87 feet. Here are the buoy observations for 11 p.m. Pacific Daylight Time. An offshore buoy 6 winds east at 8 knots, pressure 1,030.3 millibars. An offshore buoy 59, winds north 21 knots, gusting to 25, water temperature 66, pressure 1,023.6 millibars, seas 2 feet, every 14 seconds. At Point Arena buoy, winds northwest 23 knots, gusting to 29, water temperature 53, pressure 1,010.8 millibars, seas 8 feet, every 10 seconds. At buoy 13 near Bodega Bay, winds northwest at 23 knots, gusting to 29, pressure 1,008.0 millibars, swell 10 feet, every 9 seconds. At Point Reyes Wave Rider buoy, water temperature 55, seas 14 feet, every 10 seconds. At San Francisco Bar buoy, water temperature 60, seas 5 feet, every 8 seconds. At San Francisco buoy, winds northwest 8 knots, water temperature 55, pressure 1,009.2 millibars, seas 9 feet, every 8 seconds. At Half Moon Bay buoy, winds northwest 10 knots, water temperature 60, pressure 1,009.9 millibars, seas 8 feet, every 9 seconds. At Monterey Bay buoy, winds northwest 16 knots, water temperature 61, pressure 1,010.1 millibars, seas 7 feet, every 10 seconds. At Point Sur, Wave Rider buoy, water temperature 58, seas 7 feet, every 11 seconds. At Cape San Martin buoy, winds northwest 8 knots, water temperature 55, pressure 1,010.7 millibars. Seas 9 feet, every 11 seconds. Synopsis for the Central California coast and bays, including the Monterey Bay, Greater Farallones, and Cordell Bank National Marine Sanctuaries. Strong to near gale northwest winds will persist over the northern waters tonight into early Monday and then begin to gradually ease into Monday evening. The rough to very rough northwest seas, 10 to 15 feet, will subside to moderate by Tuesday evening, with moderate seas, 4 to 8 feet, expected for the remainder of the work week. To very rough northwest seas, 10 to 15 feet, will subside to moderate by Tuesday evening, with moderate seas, 4 to 8 feet, expected for the remainder of the work week. The marine forecast for San Pablo Bay, Suisun Bay, the West Delta, and the San Francisco Bay north of the Bay Bridge. For tonight, southwest wind 5 to 10 knots. For Monday, southwest wind 5 to 10 knots, rising to 10 to 15 knots in the afternoon. For Monday night, southwest wind 10 to 15 knots, easing to 5 to 10 knots after midnight. The marine

Forecast for Monterey Bay. For tonight, west wind 5 to 10 knots, becoming northwest late this evening and overnight. Seas 4 to 5 feet. Wave detail, northwest 5 feet at 10 seconds. Patchy fog late. For Monday, west wind around 5 knots, rising to 5 to 10 knots in the afternoon. Seas 3 to 5 feet. Wave detail, northwest 5 feet at 11 seconds. Patchy fog in the morning. For Monday night, southwest wind around 5 knots. Seas 3 to 4 feet. Wave detail, northwest 4 feet at 10 seconds. Patchy fog. The coastal waters forecast from Pigeon Point to Point Pinos out to 10 nautical miles. For tonight, northwest wind 10 to 15 knots, easing to 5 to 10 knots late this evening and overnight. Seas 6 to 8 feet. Wave detail, northwest 7 feet at 10 seconds and southwest 2 feet at 12 seconds. For Monday, west wind around 5 knots. Seas 5 to 8 feet. Wave detail, northwest 7 feet at 11 seconds and southwest 2 feet at 12 seconds. Patchy dense fog in the morning. For Monday night, southwest wind around 5 knots, backing to south around 5 knots after midnight. Seas 4 to 6 feet. Wave detail, northwest 6 feet at 10 seconds. The area forecast for the peninsula, North Bay, and East Bay. For the rest of tonight, mostly clear. Lows from the 50s to lower 60s. Southwest winds 5 to 10 miles per hour. For Monday, mostly sunny in the morning, then becoming sunny. Highs in the mid-70s at the coast and around 100 inland. Southwest winds 5 to 10 miles per hour. For Monday night, mostly clear. Lows from the 50s to lower 60s. West winds 5 to 10 miles per hour. And on Tuesday, mostly sunny in the morning, then becoming sunny. Highs in the mid-70s at the coast to the upper 90s inland. Southwest winds up to 5 miles per hour, becoming west 5 to 15 miles per hour in the afternoon. For the Tuesday night, clear until midnight, then becoming partly cloudy. Lows from the mid-50s to lower 60s. Southwest winds 5 to 10 miles per hour. For Wednesday, partly cloudy in the morning, then becoming mostly sunny. Highs from the lower 70s to mid-80s. For Wednesday night, mostly clear. Lows from the mid-50s to lower 60s. And on Thursday, partly cloudy in the morning, then becoming mostly sunny. Highs from the lower 70s to mid-80s. Thursday night through Sunday, mostly clear. Lows from the 50s to mid-60s. Highs from the lower 70s to mid-80s. Low temperatures tonight and highs tomorrow for the selected cities: San Francisco, 56 and 74, San Francisco Airport, 57 and 80, Redwood City, 58 and 89, Oakland, 58 and 82, Fremont, 59 and 88, Concord, 61 and 101, Livermore, 61 and 100, San Rafael, 56 and 89, Santa Rosa, 55 and 95, Napa, 57 and 90, Fairfield, 63 and 98. These are the 11 p.m. Pacific Daylight Time observations for the San Francisco and Monterey Bay areas on Sunday, August 2nd. At San Francisco Airport, it was clear, temperature 60, dew point 52, relative humidity 74%, northwest wind at 14 miles an hour, pressure 29.79 inches and steady. At Oakland Airport, it was clear, temperature 61, dew point 55, relative humidity 81%, west wind at 5 miles an hour, pressure 29.80 inches and rising. At San Jose Airport, it was clear, temperature 70, dew point 58, relative humidity 65%, calm, pressure 29.79 inches and steady. At Santa Rosa, smoke was reported, temperature 63, southeast wind at 3, pressure 29.77 and steady.
At Concord, it was clear, temperature 79, southwest wind at 10. At Livermore, it was clear, temperature 75, southwest wind at 5. At Monterey, it was clear, temperature 58, southwest wind at 7, pressure 29.84 and falling. At Salinas, it was clear, temperature 59, dew point 54, relative humidity 83%, northwest wind at 7. Here are some observations around California and western Nevada. It was clear, with a temperature of 78 at Sacramento, 80 at Reno, and 57 at Truckee. Under clear skies, South Lake Tahoe reported 57, Blue Canyon reported 70, and Mammoth Lakes reported 63. In Los Angeles, it was partly cloudy, with a temperature of 69. At San Diego, it was cloudy, with a temperature of 71. Local temperature reports around San Francisco Bay for 11 p.m. Downtown San Francisco was 62 degrees. Oakland Museum was 64 degrees. Redwood City was 72 degrees. San Rafael was 73 degrees. The area forecast for the South Bay, including the San Jose metro area and the Santa Clara Valley. For the rest of tonight, clear. Lows from the mid-50s to lower 60s. West winds up to 5 miles per hour, becoming southwest after midnight. For Monday, mostly sunny in the morning, then becoming sunny. Highs in the mid-80s by the bay to the mid-90s inland. Southeast winds up to 5 miles per hour, becoming northwest in the afternoon. For Monday night, mostly clear. Lows from the mid-50s to lower 60s. West winds up to 5 miles per hour, becoming south after midnight. And on Tuesday, mostly sunny in the morning, then becoming sunny. Highs in the lower 80s by the bay to the mid-90s inland. Southwest winds up to 5 miles per hour, becoming west in the afternoon. For the Tuesday night, clear. Lows from the mid-50s to lower 60s. West winds 5 to 10 miles per hour. For Wednesday, mostly sunny in the morning, then becoming sunny. Highs from the lower 80s to mid-90s. For Wednesday night, clear. Lows from the mid-50s to lower 60s. And on Thursday, mostly sunny in the morning, then becoming sunny. Highs from the lower 80s to mid-90s. For the Thursday night, clear. Lows from the upper 50s to mid-60s. For Friday, mostly sunny in the morning, then becoming sunny. Highs from the mid-80s to upper 90s Friday night through Saturday night, clear. Lows from the 50s to upper 60s. Highs from the mid-80s to upper 90s Sunday. Mostly sunny in the morning, then becoming sunny. Highs from the upper 70s to lower 90s. Low temperatures tonight and highs tomorrow for these selected cities: San Jose, 61 and 91, Mountain View, 59 and 85, Morgan Hill, 59 and 95. The area forecast for the Monterey Bay and Salinas Valley? For the rest of tonight, mostly clear until midnight, then becoming partly cloudy. Lows in the 50s. West winds up to 5 miles per hour. For Monday, partly cloudy in the morning, then becoming mostly sunny. Patchy dense fog in the morning. Highs in the mid-70s at the coast to the lower 90s inland. West winds 5 to 10 miles per hour. For Monday night, mostly clear until midnight, then becoming partly cloudy. Lows in the mid-50s. West winds up to 5 miles per hour until midnight, becoming light. And on Tuesday, partly cloudy in the morning, then becoming mostly sunny. Highs in the lower 70s at the coast to the lower 90s inland. Light winds, becoming west 5 to 10 miles per hour in the afternoon. For the Tuesday night, mostly clear until midnight, then becoming partly cloudy. Lows in the mid-50s. West winds 5 to 10 miles per hour until midnight, becoming light. For Wednesday, partly cloudy in the morning, then becoming mostly sunny. High 70s and 80s. For Wednesday night, mostly clear until midnight, then becoming partly cloudy.
lows in the upper 50s. And on Thursday,

partly cloudy in the morning, then becoming mostly sunny. High 70s and 80s. For the Thursday night, mostly clear until midnight, then becoming partly cloudy. Lows in the upper 50s. For Friday, partly cloudy in the morning, then becoming mostly sunny. Highs from the mid-70s to lower 90s for Friday night, mostly clear until midnight, then becoming partly cloudy. Lows from the upper 50s to mid-60s, and on Saturday, partly cloudy in the morning, then becoming mostly sunny. Highs from the mid-70s to lower 90s for the Saturday night, mostly clear until midnight, then becoming partly cloudy. Lows in the upper 50s for Sunday, partly cloudy. Highs from the lower 70s to mid-80s, low temperatures tonight and highs tomorrow for the selected cities, Santa Cruz, 54 and 76, Monterey, 56 and 74, Salinas, 56 and 74, Hollister, 56 and 89, King City, 58 and 93. The following is an important weather message from the National Weather Service. Heat advisory in effect from 10 a.m. to 10 p.m. Pacific Daylight Time Monday. What? High temperatures ranging from 95 to 105. Where? The Santa Clara Valley and the eastern Santa Clara Hills, the East Bay Hills and Valleys, and North Bay Interior Mountains. When? From 10 a.m. to 10 p.m. Pacific Daylight Time Monday. Impacts. This level of heat affects most individuals sensitive to heat, especially those without effective cooling and or adequate hydration. Impacts possible in some health systems and in heat-sensitive industries. Hydration is a critical piece to surviving the heat. Drink water, and if possible, take water to those who are vulnerable. Take extra precautions when outside. Wear lightweight and loose-fitting clothing. Try to limit strenuous activities to the early morning or evening. Take action when you experience symptoms of heat exhaustion and or heat stroke. Beat the heat and check the back seat. Do not leave young children or pets in unattended vehicles. Car interiors will reach lethal temperatures in a matter of minutes. The weather overview for the Bay Area and Central Coast, moderate heat risk in the interior through Monday with some patches lingering through the next week near critical fire weather threat across the interior north and east bays, and the Diablo and Santa Lucia ranges through Monday with elevated fire weather threat through the week. Strong and gusty winds develop over coastal waters north of Point Reyes today. Some offshore winds develop in the North Bay and SF Bay Area tonight through Monday morning. The extended forecast for the Bay Area and Central Coast, Wednesday and Wednesday night, mostly clear. Patchy fog after midnight. High 60 to 95. Lows 50 to 65. Thursday and Thursday night, mostly clear. High 60 to 95. Lows 50 to 70. Friday and Friday night, mostly clear. Highs 65 to 100. Lows 55 to 75. Saturday and Saturday night, mostly clear. Highs 65 to 100. Lows 55 to 70. Sunday and Sunday night, mostly clear. High 60 to 95. Lows 50 to 65. Sunrise, sunset, and tidal information for the San Francisco Bay Area for Sunday, August 2. The sunset tonight, 8:17 p.m. The sunrise tomorrow, 6:15 a.m. The sunset tomorrow, 8:16 p.m. Tidal data at the Golden Gate for the afternoon and evening hours today and the morning hours of tomorrow. High tide, 3:14 p.m. at 5.43 feet. Low tide, 8:50 p.m. at 1.97 feet. High tide, 2:49 a.m. at 4.81 feet. Low tide, 8:49 a.m. at 0.87 feet. Here are the buoy observations for 11 p.m. Pacific Daylight Time. An offshore buoy 6 winds east at 8 knots, pressure 1,030.3 millibars. An offshore buoy 59, winds north 21 knots, gusting to 25, water temperature 66, pressure 1,023.6 millibars, seas 2 feet, every 14 seconds.
Head Point Arena buoy. Winds northwest 23 knots. Gusting to 29. Water temperature 53. Pressure 1,010.8 millibars. Seas 8 feet. Every 10 seconds. Head buoy 13 near Bodega Bay. Winds northwest at 23 knots. Gusting to 29. Pressure 1,008.0 millibars. Swell 10 feet. Every 9 seconds. At Point Reyes Wave Rider buoy water temperature 55, seas 14 feet, every 10 seconds. At San Francisco Bar buoy water temperature 60, seas 5 feet, every 8 seconds. At San Francisco buoy winds northwest 8 knots, water temperature 55, pressure 1009.2 millibars, seas 9 feet, every 8 seconds. At Half Moon Bay buoy winds northwest 10 knots, water temperature 60, pressure 1009.9 millibars, seas 8 feet, every 9 seconds. At Monterey Bay buoy winds northwest 16 knots, water temperature 61, pressure 1010.1 millibars, seas 7 feet, every 10 seconds. At Point Sur, Wave Rider buoy water temperature 58, seas 7 feet, every 11 seconds. At Cape San Martin buoy winds northwest 8 knots, water temperature 55, pressure 1010.7 millibars. Seas 9 feet, every 11 seconds. Synopsis for the Central California coast and bays including the Monterey Bay, Greater Farallones, and Cordell Bank National Marine Sanctuaries. Strong to near gale northwest winds will persist over the northern waters tonight into early Monday and then begin to gradually ease into Monday evening. The rough to very rough northwest seas, 10 to 15 feet, will subside to moderate by Tuesday evening, with moderate seas, 4 to 8 feet, expected for the remainder of the work week. The marine forecast for San Pablo Bay, Suisun Bay, the West Delta, and the San Francisco Bay north of the Bay Bridge. For tonight, southwest wind 5 to 10 knots. For Monday, southwest wind 5 to 10 knots, rising to 10 to 15 knots in the afternoon. For Monday night, southwest wind 10 to 15 knots, easing to 5 to 10 knots after midnight. The marine forecast for Monterey Bay. For tonight, west wind 5 to 10 knots, becoming northwest late this evening and overnight. Seas 4 to 5 feet. Wave detail, northwest 5 feet at 10 seconds. Patchy fog late. For Monday, west wind around 5 knots, rising to 5 to 10 knots in the afternoon. Seas 3 to 5 feet. Wave detail, northwest 5 feet at 11 seconds. Patchy fog in the morning. For Monday night, southwest wind around 5 knots. Seas 3 to 4 feet. Wave detail, northwest 4 feet at 10 seconds. Patchy fog. The coastal waters forecast from Pigeon Point to Point Pinos out to 10 nautical miles. For tonight, northwest wind 10 to 15 knots, easing to 5 to 10 knots late this evening and overnight. Seas 6 to 8 feet. Wave detail, northwest 7 feet at 10 seconds and southwest 2 feet at 12 seconds. For Monday, west wind around 5 knots. Seas 5 to 8 feet. Wave detail, northwest 7 feet at 11 seconds and southwest 2 feet at 12 seconds. Patchy dense fog in the morning. For Monday night, southwest wind around 5 knots, backing to south around 5 knots after midnight. Seas 4 to 6 feet. Wave detail, northwest 6 feet at 10 seconds. The area forecast for the peninsula, North Bay, and East Bay. For the rest of tonight, mostly clear. Lows from the 50s to lower 60s. Southwest winds 5 to 10 miles per hour. For Monday, mostly sunny in the morning then becoming sunny. Highs in the mid-70s at the coast around 100 inland. Southwest winds 5 to 10 miles per hour. For Monday night, mostly clear. Lows from the 50s to lower 60s. West winds 5 to 10 miles per hour. And on Tuesday, mostly sunny in the morning then becoming sunny. Highs in the mid-70s at the coast to the upper 90s inland.
southwest winds up to 5 miles per hour, becoming west 5 to 15 miles per hour in the afternoon. For the Tuesday night,

clear until midnight, then becoming partly cloudy. Lows from the mid-50s to lower 60s. Southwest winds 5 to 10 miles per hour. For Wednesday, partly cloudy in the morning, then becoming mostly sunny. Highs from the lower 70s to mid-80s. For Wednesday night, mostly clear. Lows from the mid-50s to lower 60s. And on Thursday, partly cloudy in the morning, then becoming mostly sunny. Highs from the lower 70s to mid-80s. Thursday night through Sunday, mostly clear. Lows from the 50s to mid-60s. Highs from the lower 70s to mid-80s. Low temperatures tonight and highs tomorrow for the selected cities: San Francisco, 56 and 74, San Francisco Airport, 57 and 80, Redwood City, 58 and 89, Oakland, 58 and 82, Fremont, 59 and 88, Concord, 61 and 101, Livermore, 61 and 100, San Rafael, 56 and 89, Santa Rosa, 55 and 95, Napa, 57 and 90, Fairfield, 63 and 98. 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This broadcast originates from the National Weather Service office located in Monterey, California, and serves the South Bay and Monterey Bay Area, including the cities of San Jose, Monterey, Salinas, and Santa Cruz. These are the 11 p.m. Pacific Daylight Time observations for the San Francisco and Monterey Bay Areas on Sunday, August 2nd. At San Francisco Airport, it was clear, temperature 60, dew point 52, relative humidity 74%, northwest wind at 14 miles an hour, pressure 29.79 inches and steady. At Oakland Airport, it was clear, temperature 61, dew point 55, relative humidity 81%, west wind at 5 miles an hour, pressure 29.80 inches and rising. At San Jose Airport, it was clear, temperature 70, dew point 58, relative humidity 65%, calm, pressure 29.79 inches and steady. At Santa Rosa, smoke was reported, temperature 63, southeast wind at 3, pressure 29.77 and steady. At Concord, it was clear, temperature 79, southwest wind at 10. At Livermore, it was clear, temperature 75, southwest wind at 5. At Monterey, it was clear, temperature 58, southwest wind at 7, pressure 29.84 and falling. At Salinas, it was clear, temperature 59, dew point 54, relative humidity 83%, northwest wind at 7. Here are some observations around California and western Nevada. It was clear, with a temperature of 78 at Sacramento, 80 at Reno, and 57 at Truckee. Under clear skies, South Lake Tahoe reported 57, Blue Canyon reported 70, and Mammoth Lakes reported 63. At Los Angeles, it was partly cloudy, with a temperature of 69. At San Diego, it was cloudy, with a temperature of 71. Local temperature reports around San Francisco Bay for 11 p.m. Downtown San Francisco was 62 degrees. Oakland Museum was 64 degrees. Redwood City was 72 degrees. San Rafael was 73 degrees. The area forecast for the South Bay, including the San Jose metro area and the Santa Clara Valley. For the rest of tonight, clear. Lows from the mid-50s to lower 60s. West winds up to 5 miles per hour, becoming southwest after midnight. For Monday, mostly sunny in the morning, then becoming sunny. Highs in the mid-80s by the bay to the mid-90s inland. Southeast winds up to 5 miles per hour, becoming northwest in the afternoon. For Monday night, mostly clear. Lows from the mid-50s to lower 60s. West winds up to 5 miles per hour, becoming south after midnight. And on Tuesday, mostly sunny in the morning, then becoming sunny.
Highs in the lower 80s by the bay to the mid-90s inland. Southwest winds up to 5 miles per hour, becoming west in the afternoon. For the Tuesday night, clear. Lows from the mid-50s to lower 60s. West winds 5 to 10 miles per hour. For Wednesday, mostly sunny in the morning, then becoming sunny. Highs from the lower 80s to mid-90s. For Wednesday night, clear. Lows from the mid-50s to lower 60s. And on Thursday, mostly sunny in the morning, then becoming sunny. Highs from the lower 80s to mid-90s. For the Thursday night, clear. Lows from the upper 50s to mid-60s. For Friday, mostly sunny in the morning, then becoming sunny. Highs from the mid-80s to upper 90s Friday night through Saturday night, clear. Lows from the 50s to upper 60s. Highs from the mid-80s to upper 90s Sunday. Mostly sunny in the morning, then becoming sunny. Highs from the upper 70s to lower 90s. Low temperatures tonight and highs tomorrow for the selected cities. San Jose, 61 and 91. Mountain View, 59 and 85. Morgan Hill, 59 and 95. The area forecast for the Monterey Bay and Salinas Valley. For the rest of tonight, mostly clear until midnight, then becoming partly cloudy. Lows in the 50s. West winds up to 5 miles per hour. For Monday, partly cloudy in the morning, then becoming mostly sunny. Patchy dense fog in the morning. Highs in the mid-70s at the coast to the lower 90s inland. West winds 5 to 10 miles per hour. For Monday night, mostly clear until midnight, then becoming partly cloudy. Lows in the mid-50s. West winds up to 5 miles per hour until midnight, becoming light. And on Tuesday, partly cloudy in the morning, then becoming mostly sunny. Highs in the lower 70s at the coast to the lower 90s inland. Light winds, becoming west 5 to 10 miles per hour in the afternoon. For the Tuesday night, mostly clear until midnight, then becoming partly cloudy. Lows in the mid-50s. West winds 5 to 10 miles per hour until midnight, becoming light. For Wednesday, partly cloudy in the morning, then becoming mostly sunny. High 70s and 80s. For Wednesday night, mostly clear until midnight, then becoming partly cloudy. Lows in the upper 50s. And on Thursday, partly cloudy in the morning, then becoming mostly sunny. High 70s and 80s. For the Thursday night, mostly clear until midnight, then becoming partly cloudy. Lows in the upper 50s. For Friday, partly cloudy in the morning, then becoming mostly sunny. Highs from the mid-70s to lower 90s for Friday night, mostly clear until midnight, then becoming partly cloudy. Lows from the upper 50s to mid-60s, and on Saturday, partly cloudy in the morning, then becoming mostly sunny. Highs from the mid-70s to lower 90s for the Saturday night, mostly clear until midnight, then becoming partly cloudy. Lows in the upper 50s for Sunday, partly cloudy. Highs from the lower 70s to mid-80s. Low temperatures tonight and highs tomorrow for the selected cities. Santa Cruz, 54 and 76. Monterey, 56 and 74. Salinas, 56 and 74. Hollister, 56 and 89. King City, 58 and 93. The following is an important weather message from the National Weather Service. Heat advisory in effect from 10 a.m. to 10 p.m. Pacific Daylight Time Monday. What? High temperatures ranging from 95 to 105. Where? The Santa Clara Valley and eastern Santa Clara Hills, the East Bay Hills and Valleys, and North Bay Interior Mountains. When? From 10 a.m. to 10 p.m. Pacific Daylight Time Monday. Impacts. This level of heat affects most individuals sensitive to heat, especially those without effective cooling and or adequate hydration. Impacts possible in some health systems and in heat-sensitive industries. Hydration is a critical piece to surviving the heat. Drink water, and if possible, take water to those who are vulnerable. Take extra precautions when outside. Wear lightweight and loose-fitting clothing.
try to limit strenuous activities to the early morning or evening.

action when you experience symptoms of heat exhaustion and or heat stroke. Beat the heat and check the back seat. Do not leave young children or pets in unattended vehicles. Car interiors will reach lethal temperatures in a matter of minutes. The weather overview for the Bay Area and Central Coast, moderate heat risk in the interior through Tuesday, becoming patchy midweek near critical fire weather threat across the interior north and east bays, and the Diablo and Santa Lucia ranges through Monday with elevated fire weather threat through the week. Widespread moderate heat risk looks to return for the end of the work week. The extended forecast for the Bay Area and Central Coast, Wednesday and Wednesday night, mostly clear. Patchy fog after midnight. High 60 to 95. Lows 50 to 65. Thursday and Thursday night, mostly clear. High 65 to 95. Lows 50 to 75. Friday and Friday night, mostly clear. Highs 70 to 100. Lows 55 to 75. Saturday and Saturday night, mostly clear. Highs 70 to 100. Lows 55 to 75. Sunday and Sunday night, mostly clear. High 65 to 95. Lows 50 to 65. Sunrise, sunset, and tidal information for the San Francisco Bay Area for Sunday, August 2. The sunset tonight, 8:17 p.m. The sunrise tomorrow, 6:15 a.m. The sunset tomorrow, 8:16 p.m. Tidal data at the Golden Gate for the afternoon and evening hours today and the morning hours of tomorrow. High tide, 3:14 p.m. at 5.43 feet. Low tide, 8:50 p.m. at 1.97 feet. High tide, 2:49 a.m. at 4.81 feet. Low tide, 8:49 a.m. at 0.87 feet. Here are the buoy observations for midnight Pacific Daylight Time. An offshore buoy 6 winds east at 10 knots, pressure 1,030.3 millibars. An offshore buoy 59 winds north at 19 knots, gusting to 25, water temperature 66, pressure 1,023.4 millibars. At buoy 14 near Point Arena, winds northwest at 23 knots, gusting to 27, water temperature 54, pressure 1,010.6 millibars. At buoy 13 near Bodega Bay, winds northwest at 21 knots, gusting to 27, pressure 1,007.6 millibars. At Point Reyes Wave Rider buoy, water temperature 55, seas 14 feet, every 10 seconds. At San Francisco buoy, winds west at 6 knots, water temperature 55, pressure 1,008.9 millibars. At Half Moon Bay buoy, winds west 10 knots, water temperature 60, pressure 1,010.0 millibars, seas 8 feet, every 9 seconds. At Monterey buoy, winds northwest at 60 knots, water temperature 61, pressure 1,009.7 millibars. At Point Sur, Wave Rider buoy, water temperature 59, sea 7 feet, every 11 seconds. At Cape San Martin buoy, winds northwest at 6 knots, water temperature 55, pressure 1,010.6 millibars. Synopsis for the Central California coast and bays, including the Monterey Bay, Greater Farallones, and Cordell Bank National Marine Sanctuaries, strong to near gale northwest winds will persist over the northern waters tonight into early Monday and then begin to gradually ease into Monday evening. The rough to very rough northwest seas, 10 to 15 feet, will subside to moderate by Tuesday evening, with moderate seas, 4 to 8 feet, expected for the remainder of the work week. The marine forecast for San Pablo Bay, Suisun Bay, the West Delta, and the San Francisco Bay north of the Bay Bridge. For tonight, southwest wind 5 to 10 knots. For Monday, southwest wind 5 to 10 knots, rising to 10 to 15 knots in the afternoon. For Monday night, southwest wind 10 to 15 knots, easing to 5 to 10 knots after midnight. The marine forecast for Monterey Bay. For tonight, west wind 5 to 10 knots, becoming northwest late this evening and overnight. Seas 4 to 5 feet. Wave detail

just 5 feet at 10 seconds. Patchy fog, late. For Monday, west wind around 5 knots, rising to 5 to 10 knots in the afternoon. Seas 3 to 5 feet. Wave detail, northwest 5 feet at 11 seconds. Patchy fog in the morning. For Monday night, southwest wind around 5 knots. Seas 3 to 4 feet. Wave detail, northwest 4 feet at 10 seconds. Patchy fog. The coastal waters forecast from Pigeon Point to Point Pinos out to 10 nautical miles. For tonight, northwest wind 10 to 15 knots, easing to 5 to 10 knots late this evening and overnight. Seas 6 to 8 feet. Wave detail, northwest 7 feet at 10 seconds and southwest 2 feet at 12 seconds. For Monday, west wind around 5 knots. Seas 5 to 8 feet. Wave detail, northwest 7 feet at 11 seconds and southwest 2 feet at 12 seconds. Patchy dense fog in the morning. For Monday night, southwest wind around 5 knots, backing to south around 5 knots after midnight. Seas 4 to 6 feet. Wave detail, northwest 6 feet at 10 seconds. The area forecast for the peninsula, North Bay, and East Bay. For the rest of tonight, mostly clear. Lows from the 50s to lower 60s. Southwest winds 5 to 10 miles per hour. For Monday, mostly sunny in the morning, then becoming sunny. Highs in the mid-70s at the coast around 100 inland. Southwest winds 5 to 10 miles per hour. For Monday night, mostly clear. Lows from the 50s to lower 60s. West winds 5 to 10 miles per hour. And on Tuesday, mostly sunny in the morning, then becoming sunny. Highs in the mid-70s at the coast to the upper 90s inland. Southwest winds up to 5 miles per hour, becoming west 5 to 15 miles per hour in the afternoon. For the Tuesday night, clear until midnight, then becoming partly cloudy. Lows from the mid-50s to lower 60s. Southwest winds 5 to 10 miles per hour. For Wednesday, partly cloudy in the morning, then becoming mostly sunny. Highs from the lower 70s to mid-80s. For Wednesday night, mostly clear. Lows from the mid-50s to lower 60s. And on Thursday, partly cloudy in the morning, then becoming mostly sunny. Highs from the lower 70s to mid-80s. Thursday night through Sunday, mostly clear. Lows from the 50s to mid-60s. Highs from the lower 70s to mid-80s. Low temperatures tonight and highs tomorrow for the selected cities: San Francisco, 56 and 74, San Francisco Airport, 57 and 80, Redwood City, 58 and 89, Oakland, 58 and 82, Fremont, 59 and 88, Concord, 61 and 101, Livermore, 61 and 100, San Rafael, 56 and 89, Santa Rosa, 55 and 95, Napa, 57 and 90, Fairfield, 63 and 98. These are the Midnight Pacific Daylight Time observations for the San Francisco and Monterey Bay areas on Monday, August 3rd. At San Francisco Airport, it was clear, temperature 60, dew point 52, relative humidity 74%, northwest wind at 9 miles an hour, pressure 29.78 inches and falling. At Oakland Airport, it was clear, temperature 60, dew point 55, relative humidity 83%, northwest wind at 5 miles an hour, pressure 29.79 inches and falling. At San Jose Airport, it was clear, temperature 68, dew point 58, relative humidity 70%, calm, pressure 29.78 inches and falling. At Santa Rosa, smoke was reported, temperature 61, calm, pressure 29.76 and falling. At Concord, it was clear, temperature 68, north wind at 6. At Livermore, it was clear, temperature 72, calm. At Monterey, it was clear, temperature 57, south wind at 6, pressure 29.83 and falling. At Salinas, it was clear.
temperature 58, dew point 54, relative humidity 86%, north wind at 7. Here are some observations around California and western Nevada. It was clear, with a temperature of 75 at Sacramento, 77 at Reno, 54 at Truckee, 52 at South Lake Tahoe, and 70 at Blue Canyon. It was partly cloudy, with a temperature of 69 at Los Angeles, and 59 at Mammoth Lakes. At San Diego, it was mostly cloudy, with a temperature of 70. Local temperature reports around San Francisco Bay for 12 a.m. Downtown San Francisco was 61 degrees. Oakland Museum was 63 degrees. Redwood City was 70 degrees. San Rafael was 68 degrees. The area forecast for the South Bay, including the San Jose metro area and the Santa Clara Valley. For the rest of tonight, clear. Lows from the mid-50s to lower 60s. West winds up to 5 miles per hour, becoming southwest after midnight. For Monday, mostly sunny in the morning, then becoming sunny. Highs in the mid-80s by the bay to the mid-90s inland. Southeast winds up to 5 miles per hour, becoming northwest in the afternoon. For Monday night, mostly clear. Lows from the mid-50s to lower 60s. West winds up to 5 miles per hour, becoming south after midnight. And on Tuesday, mostly sunny in the morning, then becoming sunny. Highs in the lower 80s by the bay to the mid-90s inland. Southwest winds up to 5 miles per hour, becoming west in the afternoon. For the Tuesday night, clear. Lows from the mid-50s to lower 60s. West winds 5 to 10 miles per hour. For Wednesday, mostly sunny in the morning, then becoming sunny. Highs from the lower 80s to mid-90s. For Wednesday night, clear. Lows from the mid-50s to lower 60s. And on Thursday, mostly sunny in the morning, then becoming sunny. Highs from the lower 80s to mid-90s. For the Thursday night, clear. Lows from the upper 50s to mid-60s. For Friday, mostly sunny in the morning, then becoming sunny. Highs from the mid-80s to upper 90s Friday night through Saturday night, clear. Lows from the 50s to upper 60s. Highs from the mid-80s to upper 90s Sunday. Mostly sunny in the morning, then becoming sunny. Highs from the upper 70s to lower 90s. Low temperatures tonight and highs tomorrow for the selected cities. San Jose, 61 and 91. Mountain View, 59 and 85. Morgan Hill, 59 and 95. The area forecast for the Monterey Bay and Salinas Valley. For the rest of tonight, mostly clear until midnight, then becoming partly cloudy. Lows in the 50s. West winds up to 5 miles per hour. For Monday, partly cloudy in the morning, then becoming mostly sunny. Patchy dense fog in the morning. Highs in the mid-70s at the coast to the lower 90s inland. West winds 5 to 10 miles per hour. For Monday night, mostly clear until midnight, then becoming partly cloudy. Lows in the mid-50s. West winds up to 5 miles per hour until midnight, becoming light. And on Tuesday, partly cloudy in the morning, then becoming mostly sunny. Highs in the lower 70s at the coast to the lower 90s inland. Light winds, becoming west 5 to 10 miles per hour in the afternoon. For the Tuesday night, mostly clear until midnight, then becoming partly cloudy. Lows in the mid-50s. West winds 5 to 10 miles per hour until midnight, becoming light. For Wednesday, partly cloudy in the morning, then becoming mostly sunny. High 70s and 80s. For Wednesday night, mostly clear until midnight, then becoming partly cloudy. Lows in the upper 50s. And on Thursday, partly cloudy in the morning, then becoming mostly sunny. High 70s and 80s. For the Thursday night, mostly clear until midnight, then becoming partly cloudy. Lows in the upper 50s. For Friday, partly cloudy in the morning, then becoming mostly sunny. Highs from the mid-70s.

lower 90s for Friday night, mostly clear until midnight, then becoming partly cloudy. Lows from the upper 50s to mid 60s, and on Saturday, partly cloudy in the morning, then becoming mostly sunny. Highs from the mid 70s to lower 90s for the Saturday night, mostly clear until midnight, then becoming partly cloudy. Lows in the upper 50s for Sunday, partly cloudy. Highs from the lower 70s to mid 80s, low temperatures tonight and highs tomorrow for the selected cities, Santa Cruz, 54 and 76, Monterey, 56 and 74, Salinas, 56 and 74, Hollister, 56 and 89, King City, 58 and 93. The following is an important weather message from the National Weather Service. Heat advisory in effect from 10 a.m. to 10 p.m. Pacific Daylight Time Monday. What? High temperatures ranging from 95 to 105. Where? The Santa Clara Valley and the eastern Santa Clara Hills, the East Bay Hills and Valleys, and North Bay Interior Mountains. When? From 10 a.m. to 10 p.m. Pacific Daylight Time Monday. Impacts. This level of heat affects most individuals sensitive to heat, especially those without effective cooling and or adequate hydration. Impacts possible in some health systems and in heat-sensitive industries. Hydration is a critical piece to surviving the heat. Drink water, and if possible, take water to those who are vulnerable. Take extra precautions when outside. Wear lightweight and loose-fitting clothing. Try to limit strenuous activities to the early morning or evening. Take action when you experience symptoms of heat exhaustion and or heat stroke. Beat the heat and check the back seat. Do not leave young children or pets in unattended vehicles. Car interiors will reach lethal temperatures in a matter of minutes. The weather overview for the Bay Area and Central Coast, moderate heat risk in the interior through Tuesday, becoming patchy midweek near critical fire weather threat across the interior north and east bays, and the Diablo and Santa Lucia ranges through Monday with elevated fire weather threat through the week. Widespread moderate heat risk looks to return for the end of the work week. The extended forecast for the Bay Area and Central Coast, Wednesday and Wednesday night, mostly clear. Patchy fog after midnight. High 60 to 95. Lows 50 to 65. Thursday and Thursday night, mostly clear. High 65 to 95. Lows 50 to 75. Friday and Friday night, mostly clear. High 70 to 100. Lows 55 to 75. Saturday and Saturday night, mostly clear. Highs 70 to 100. Lows 55 to 75. Sunday and Sunday night, mostly clear. Highs 65 to 95. Lows 50 to 65. Sunrise, sunset, and tidal information for the San Francisco Bay Area for Sunday, August 2. The sunset tonight, 8:17 p.m. The sunrise tomorrow, 6:15 a.m. The sunset tomorrow, 8:16 p.m. Tidal data at the Golden Gate for the afternoon and evening hours today and the morning hours of tomorrow. High tide, 3:14 p.m. at 5.43 feet. Low tide, 8:50 p.m. at 1.97 feet. High tide, 2:49 a.m. at 4.81 feet. Low tide, 8:49 a.m. at 0.87 feet. Here are the buoy observations for midnight Pacific Daylight Time. An offshore buoy 6 winds at knots, pressure 1,030.4 millibars. An offshore buoy 59 winds north at 19 knots, gusting to 25, water temperature 66, pressure 1,023.4 millibars. At buoy 14 near Point Arena, winds northwest at 23 knots, gusting to 27, water temperature 54, pressure 1,010.6 millibars. At buoy 13 near Bodega Bay, winds northwest at 21 knots, gusting to 27, pressure 1,007.6 millibars. At Point Reyes Wave Rider buoy, water temperature 55, seas 14 feet, every 10 seconds.
at San Francisco Bay, winds west at 6 knots, water temperature 55, pressure 1,008.9 millibars. At Half Moon Bay, buoy winds west 10 knots, water temperature 60, pressure 1,010.0 millibars, seas 8 feet, every 9 seconds. At Monterey, buoy winds northwest at 60 knots, water temperature 61, pressure 1,009.7 millibars. At Pointer, wave rider buoy water temperature 59, seas 7 feet, every 11 seconds. At Cape San Martin buoy winds northwest at 6 knots, water temperature 55, pressure 1,010.6 millibars. 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This broadcast originates from the National Weather Service office located in Monterey, California, and serves the South Bay and Monterey Bay Area, including the city of San Jose, Monterey, Salinas, and Santa Cruz. Synopsis for the Central California coast and bays, including the Monterey Bay, Greater Farallones, and Cordell Bank National Marine Sanctuaries, strong to near gale northwest winds will persist over the northern waters tonight into early Monday and then begin to gradually ease into Monday evening. The rough to very rough northwest seas, 10 to 15 feet, will subside to moderate by Tuesday evening, with moderate seas, 4 to 8 feet, expected for the remainder of the work week. The marine forecast for San Pablo Bay, Suisun Bay, the West Delta, and the San Francisco Bay north of the Bay Bridge. For tonight, southwest wind 5 to 10 knots. For Monday, southwest wind 5 to 10 knots, rising to 10 to 15 knots in the afternoon. For Monday night, southwest wind 10 to 15 knots, easing to 5 to 10 knots after midnight. The marine forecast for Monterey Bay. For tonight, west wind 5 to 10 knots, becoming northwest late this evening and overnight. Seas 4 to 5 feet. Wave detail, northwest 5 feet at 10 seconds. Patchy fog late. For Monday, west wind around 5 knots, rising to 5 to 10 knots in the afternoon. Seas 3 to 5 feet. Wave detail, northwest 5 feet at 11 seconds. Patchy fog in the morning. For Monday night, southwest wind around 5 knots. Seas 3 to 4 feet. Wave detail, northwest 4 feet at 10 seconds. Patchy fog. The coastal waters forecast from Pigeon Point to Point Pinos out to 10 nautical miles. For tonight, northwest wind 10 to 15 knots, easing to 5 to 10 knots late this evening and overnight. Seas 6 to 8 feet. Wave detail, northwest 7 feet at 10 seconds and southwest 2 feet at 12 seconds. For Monday, west wind around 5 knots. Seas 5 to 8 feet. Wave detail, northwest 7 feet at 11 seconds and southwest 2 feet at 12 seconds. Patchy dense fog in the morning. For Monday night, southwest wind around 5 knots, backing to south around 5 knots after midnight. Seas 4 to 6 feet. Wave detail, northwest 6 feet at 10 seconds. The area forecast for the peninsula, North Bay, and East Bay. For the rest of tonight, mostly clear. Lows from the 50s to lower 60s. Southwest winds 5 to 10 miles per hour. For Monday, mostly sunny in the morning then becoming sunny. Highs in the mid-70s at the coast around 100 inland. Southwest winds 5 to 10 miles per hour. For Monday night, mostly clear. Lows from the 50s to lower 60s. West winds 5 to 10 miles per hour. And on Tuesday, mostly sunny in the morning then becoming sunny. Highs in the mid-70s at the coast to the upper 90s inland. Southwest winds up to 5 miles per hour, becoming west 5 to 15 miles per hour in the afternoon. For the Tuesday night, clear until midnight then becoming partly cloudy. Lows from the mid-50s to lower 60s. Southwest winds 5 to 10 miles per hour. For Wednesday,
partly cloudy in the morning, then becoming mostly sunny. Highs from the lower 70s to mid 80s. For Wednesday night, mostly clear.

Rafael, 56 and 89, Santa Rosa, 55 and 95, Napa, 57 and 90, Fairfield, 63 and 98. These are the midnight Pacific Daylight Time observations for the San Francisco and Monterey Bay areas on Monday, August 3rd. At San Francisco Airport, it was clear, temperature 60, dew point 52, relative humidity 74%, northwest wind at 9 miles an hour, pressure 29.78 inches and falling. At Oakland Airport, it was clear, temperature 60, dew point 55, relative humidity 83%, northwest wind at 5 miles an hour, pressure 29.79 inches and falling. At San Jose Airport, it was clear, temperature 68, dew point 58, relative humidity 70%, calm, pressure 29.78 inches and falling. At Santa Rosa, smoke was reported, temperature 61, calm, pressure 29.76 and falling. At Concord, it was clear, temperature 68, north wind at 6. At Livermore, it was clear, temperature 72, calm. At Monterey, it was clear, temperature 57, south wind at 6, pressure 29.83 and falling. At Salinas, it was clear, temperature 58, dew point 54, relative humidity 86%, north wind at 7. Here are some observations around California and western Nevada. It was clear, with a temperature of 75 at Sacramento, 77 at Reno, 54 at Truckee, 52 at South Lake Tahoe, and 70 at Blue Canyon. It was partly cloudy, with a temperature of 69 at Los Angeles, and 59 at Mammoth Lakes. At San Diego, it was mostly cloudy, with a temperature of 70. Local temperature reports around San Francisco Bay for 12 a.m. Downtown San Francisco was 61 degrees. Oakland Museum was 63 degrees. Redwood City was 70 degrees. San Rafael was 68 degrees. The area forecast for the South Bay, including the San Jose metro area and the Santa Clara Valley. For the rest of tonight, clear. Lows from the mid-50s to lower 60s. West winds up to 5 miles per hour, becoming southwest after midnight. For Monday, mostly sunny in the morning, then becoming sunny. Highs in the mid-80s by the bay to the mid-90s inland. Southeast winds up to 5 miles per hour, becoming northwest in the afternoon. For Monday night, mostly clear. Lows from the mid-50s to lower 60s. West winds up to 5 miles per hour, becoming south after midnight. And on Tuesday, mostly sunny in the morning, then becoming sunny. Highs in the lower 80s by the bay to the mid-90s inland. Southwest winds up to 5 miles per hour, becoming west in the afternoon. For the Tuesday night, clear. Lows from the mid-50s to lower 60s. West winds 5 to 10 miles per hour. For Wednesday, mostly sunny in the morning, then becoming sunny. Highs from the lower 80s to mid-90s. West winds 5 to 10 miles per hour. For Wednesday, mostly sunny in the morning, then becoming sunny. Highs from the lower 80s to mid-90s. For Wednesday night, clear. Lows from the mid-50s to lower 60s. And on Thursday, mostly sunny in the morning, then becoming sunny. Highs from the lower 80s to mid-90s. For the Thursday night, clear. Lows from the upper 50s to mid-60s. For Friday, mostly sunny in the morning, then becoming sunny. Highs from the mid-80s to upper 90s Friday night through Saturday night, clear. Lows from the 50s to upper 60s. Highs from the mid-80s to upper 90s Sunday. Mostly sunny in the morning, then becoming sunny. Highs from the upper 70s to lower 90s. Low temperatures tonight and highs tomorrow for these selected cities: San Jose, 61 and 91, Mountain View, 59 and 85, Morgan Hill, 59 and 95. The area forecast for the Monterey Bay and Salinas Valley. For the rest of tonight, mostly clear until midnight, then becoming partly cloudy. Lows in the 50s,

up to 5 miles per hour. For Monday, partly cloudy in the morning, then becoming mostly sunny. Patchy dense fog in the morning. Highs in the mid-70s at the coast to the lower 90s inland. West winds 5 to 10 miles per hour. For Monday night, mostly clear until midnight, then becoming partly cloudy. Lows in the mid-50s. West winds up to 5 miles per hour until midnight, becoming light. And on Tuesday, partly cloudy in the morning, then becoming mostly sunny. Highs in the lower 70s at the coast to the lower 90s inland. Light winds, becoming west 5 to 10 miles per hour in the afternoon. For the Tuesday night, mostly clear until midnight, then becoming partly cloudy. Lows in the mid-50s. West winds 5 to 10 miles per hour until midnight, becoming light. For Wednesday, partly cloudy in the morning, then becoming mostly sunny. High 70s and 80s. For Wednesday night, mostly clear until midnight, then becoming partly cloudy. Lows in the upper 50s. And on Thursday, partly cloudy in the morning, then becoming mostly sunny. High 70s and 80s. For the Thursday night, mostly clear until midnight, then becoming partly cloudy. Lows in the upper 50s. For Friday, partly cloudy in the morning, then becoming mostly sunny. Highs from the mid-70s to lower 90s for Friday night, mostly clear until midnight, then becoming partly cloudy. Lows from the upper 50s to mid-60s, and on Saturday, partly cloudy in the morning, then becoming mostly sunny. Highs from the mid-70s to lower 90s for the Saturday night, mostly clear until midnight, then becoming partly cloudy. Lows in the upper 50s for Sunday, partly cloudy. Highs from the lower 70s to mid-80s, low temperatures tonight and highs tomorrow for these selected cities: Santa Cruz, 54 and 76, Monterey, 56 and 74, Salinas, 56 and 74, Hollister, 56 and 89, King City, 58 and 93. The following is an important weather message from the National Weather Service. Heat advisory in effect from 10 a.m. to 10 p.m. Pacific Daylight Time Monday. What? High temperatures ranging from 95 to 105. Where? The Santa Clara Valley and the eastern Santa Clara Hills, the East Bay Hills and Valleys, and North Bay Interior Mountains. When? From 10 a.m. to 10 p.m. Pacific Daylight Time Monday. Impacts. This level of heat affects most individuals sensitive to heat, especially those without effective cooling and or adequate hydration. Impacts possible in some health systems and in heat-sensitive industries. Hydration is a critical piece to surviving the heat. Drink water, and if possible, take water to those who are vulnerable. Take extra precautions when outside. Wear lightweight and loose-fitting clothing. Try to limit strenuous activities to the early morning or evening. Take action when you experience symptoms of heat exhaustion and or heat stroke. Beat the heat and check the back seat. Do not leave young children or pets in unattended vehicles. Car interiors will reach lethal temperatures in a matter of minutes. The weather overview for the Bay Area and Central Coast: moderate heat risk in the interior through Tuesday, becoming patchy midweek near critical fire weather threat across the interior north and east bays, and the Diablo and Santa Lucia ranges through Monday with elevated fire weather threat through the week. Widespread moderate heat risk looks to return for the end of the work week. The extended forecast for the Bay Area and Central Coast: Wednesday and Wednesday night, mostly clear. Patchy fog after midnight. High 60 to 95. Lows 50 to 65. Thursday and Thursday night, mostly clear. High 65 to 95. Lows 50 to 75. Friday and Friday night, mostly clear. High 70 to 100. Lows 55 to 75. Saturday and Saturday night, mostly clear. Highs 70 to 100. Lows 55 to 75. Sunday and Sunday night, mostly clear. Highs 65 to 95. Lows 50 to 65.
sunrise, sunset, and tidal information for the San Francisco Bay Area for Sunday, August 2. The sunset tonight, 8:17 p.m. The sunrise tomorrow, 6:15 a.m. The sunset tomorrow, 8:16 p.m. Tidal data at the Golden Gate for the afternoon and evening hours today and the morning hours of tomorrow. High tide, 3:14 p.m. at 5.43 feet. Low tide, 8:50 p.m. at 1.97 feet. High tide, 2:49 a.m. at 4.81 feet. Low tide, 8:49 a.m. at 0.87 feet. Here are the buoy observations for midnight Pacific Daylight Time. An offshore buoy 6 winds at knots, pressure 1,000 to 30.4 millibars. An offshore buoy 59 winds north at 19 knots, gusting to 25, water temperature 66, pressure 1,000 to 23.4 millibars. A buoy 14 near Point Arena winds northwest at 23 knots, gusting to 27, water temperature 54, pressure 1,010.6 millibars. A buoy 13 near Bodega Bay winds northwest at 21 knots, gusting to 27, pressure 1,007.6 millibars. At Point Reyes Wave Rider buoy water temperature 55, seas 14 feet, every 10 seconds. At San Francisco Bay winds west at 6 knots, water temperature 55, pressure 1,008.9 millibars. At Half Moon Bay buoy winds west 10 knots, water temperature 60, pressure 1,010.0 millibars, seas 8 feet, every 9 seconds. At Monterey buoy winds northwest at 60 knots, water temperature 61, pressure 1,009.7 millibars. At Point Sur, Wave Rider buoy water temperature 59, seas 7 feet, every 11 seconds. At Cape San Martin buoy winds northwest at 6 knots, water temperature 55, pressure 1,010.6 millibars. Synopsis for the Central California coast and bays including the Monterey Bay, Greater Farallones, and Cordell Bank National Marine Sanctuaries, strong to near gale northwest winds will persist over the northern waters tonight into early Monday and then begin to gradually ease into Monday evening. The rough to very rough northwest seas, 10 to 15 feet, will subside to moderate by Tuesday evening, with moderate seas, 4 to 8 feet, expected for the remainder of the work week. The marine forecast for San Pablo Bay, Suisun Bay, the West Delta, and the San Francisco Bay north of the Bay Bridge. For tonight, southwest wind 5 to 10 knots. For Monday, southwest wind 5 to 10 knots, rising to 10 to 15 knots in the afternoon. For Monday night, southwest wind 10 to 15 knots, easing to 5 to 10 knots after midnight. The marine forecast for Monterey Bay. For tonight, west wind 5 to 10 knots, becoming northwest late this evening and overnight. Seas 4 to 5 feet. Wave detail, northwest 5 feet at 10 seconds. Patchy fog late. For Monday, west wind around 5 knots, rising to 5 to 10 knots in the afternoon. Seas 3 to 5 feet. Wave detail, northwest 5 feet at 11 seconds. Patchy fog in the morning. For Monday night, southwest wind around 5 knots. Seas 3 to 4 feet. Wave detail, northwest 4 feet at 10 seconds. Patchy fog. The coastal waters forecast from Pigeon Point to Point Pinos out to 10 nautical miles. For tonight, northwest wind 10 to 15 knots, easing to 5 to 10 knots late this evening and overnight. Seas 6 to 8 feet. Wave detail, northwest 7 feet at 10 seconds and southwest 2 feet at 12 seconds. For Monday, west wind around 5 knots. Seas 5 to 8 feet. Wave detail, northwest 7 feet at 11 seconds and southwest 2 feet at 12 seconds. Patchy dense fog in the morning. For Monday night, southwest wind around 5 knots, backing to south around 5 knots after midnight. Seas 4 to 6 feet. Wave detail, northwest 6 feet at 10 seconds. The
the area forecast for the peninsula, North Bay, and East Bay. For the rest

tonight, mostly clear. Lows from the 50s to lower 60s. Southwest winds 5 to 10 miles per hour. For Monday, mostly sunny in the morning, then becoming sunny. Highs in the mid-70s at the coast and around 100 inland. Southwest winds 5 to 10 miles per hour. For Monday night, mostly clear. Lows from the 50s to lower 60s. West winds 5 to 10 miles per hour. And on Tuesday, mostly sunny in the morning, then becoming sunny. Highs in the mid-70s at the coast to the upper 90s inland. Southwest winds up to 5 miles per hour, becoming west 5 to 15 miles per hour in the afternoon. For the Tuesday night, clear until midnight, then becoming partly cloudy. Lows from the mid-50s to lower 60s. Southwest winds 5 to 10 miles per hour. For Wednesday, partly cloudy in the morning, then becoming mostly sunny. Highs from the lower 70s to mid-80s. For Wednesday night, mostly clear. Lows from the mid-50s to lower 60s. And on Thursday, partly cloudy in the morning, then becoming mostly sunny. Highs from the lower 70s to mid-80s. Thursday night through Sunday, mostly clear. Lows from the 50s to mid-60s. Highs from the lower 70s to mid-80s. Low temperatures tonight and highs tomorrow for the selected cities: San Francisco, 56 and 74, San Francisco Airport, 57 and 80, Redwood City, 58 and 89, Oakland, 58 and 82, Fremont, 59 and 88, Concord, 61 and 101, Livermore, 61 and 100, San Rafael, 56 and 89, Santa Rosa, 55 and 95, Napa, 57 and 90, Fairfield, 63 and 98. These are the Midnight Pacific Daylight Time observations for the San Francisco and Monterey Bay areas on Monday, August 3rd. At San Francisco Airport, it was clear, temperature 60, dew point 52, relative humidity 74%, northwest wind at 9 miles an hour, pressure 29.78 inches and falling. At Oakland Airport, it was clear, temperature 60, dew point 55, relative humidity 83%, northwest wind at 5 miles an hour, pressure 29.79 inches and falling. At San Jose Airport, it was clear, temperature 68, dew point 58, relative humidity 70%, calm, pressure 29.78 inches and falling. At Santa Rosa, smoke was reported, temperature 61, calm, pressure 29.76 and falling. At Concord, it was clear, temperature 68, north wind at 6. At Livermore, it was clear, temperature 72, calm. At Monterey, it was clear, temperature 57, south wind at 6, pressure 29.83 and falling. At Salinas, it was clear, temperature 58, dew point 54, relative humidity 86%, north wind at 7. Here are some observations around California and western Nevada. It was clear, with a temperature of 75 at Sacramento, 77 at Reno, 54 at Truckee, 52 at South Lake Tahoe, and 70 at Blue Canyon. It was partly cloudy, with a temperature of 69 at Los Angeles, and 59 at Mammoth Lakes. At San Diego, it was mostly cloudy, with a temperature of 70. Local temperature reports around San Francisco Bay for 12 a.m. Downtown San Francisco was 61 degrees. Oakland Museum was 63 degrees. Redwood City was 70 degrees. San Rafael was 68 degrees. The area forecast for the South Bay, including the San Jose metro area and the Santa Clara Valley. For the rest of tonight, clear. Lows from the mid-50s to lower 60s. West winds up to 5 miles per hour, becoming southwest after midnight. For Monday, mostly sunny in the morning, then becoming sunny. Highs in the mid-80s by the bay to the mid-90s inland. Southeast winds up to 5 miles per hour, becoming northwest in the afternoon. For Monday night, mostly clear.
Lows from the mid-50s to lower 60s. West winds up to 5 miles per hour, becoming south after midnight. And on Tuesday, mostly sunny in the morning, then becoming sunny. Highs in the lower 80s by the bay to the mid-90s inland. Southwest winds up to 5 miles per hour, becoming west in the afternoon. For the Tuesday night, clear. Lows from the mid-50s to lower 60s. West winds 5 to 10 miles per hour. For Wednesday, mostly sunny in the morning, then becoming sunny. Highs from the lower 80s to mid-90s. For Wednesday night, clear. Lows from the mid-50s to lower 60s. And on Thursday, mostly sunny in the morning, then becoming sunny. Highs from the lower 80s to mid-90s. For the Thursday night, clear. Lows from the upper 50s to mid-60s. For Friday, mostly sunny in the morning, then becoming sunny. Highs from the mid-80s to upper 90s Friday night through Saturday night, clear. Lows from the 50s to upper 60s. Highs from the mid-80s to upper 90s Sunday. Mostly sunny in the morning, then becoming sunny. Highs from the upper 70s to lower 90s. Low temperatures tonight and highs tomorrow for the selected cities: San Jose, 61 and 91, Mountain View, 59 and 85, Morgan Hill, 59 and 95. The area forecast for the Monterey Bay and Salinas Valley. For the rest of tonight, mostly clear until midnight, then becoming partly cloudy. Lows in the 50s. West winds up to 5 miles per hour. For Monday, partly cloudy in the morning, then becoming mostly sunny. Patchy dense fog in the morning. Highs in the mid-70s at the coast to the lower 90s inland. West winds 5 to 10 miles per hour. For Monday night, mostly clear until midnight, then becoming partly cloudy. Lows in the mid-50s. West winds up to 5 miles per hour until midnight, becoming light. And on Tuesday, partly cloudy in the morning, then becoming mostly sunny. Highs in the lower 70s at the coast to the lower 90s inland. Light winds, becoming west 5 to 10 miles per hour in the afternoon. For the Tuesday night, mostly clear until midnight, then becoming partly cloudy. Lows in the mid-50s. West winds 5 to 10 miles per hour until midnight, becoming light. For Wednesday, partly cloudy in the morning, then becoming mostly sunny. High 70s and 80s. For Wednesday night, mostly clear until midnight, then becoming partly cloudy. Lows in the upper 50s. And on Thursday, partly cloudy in the morning, then becoming mostly sunny. High 70s and 80s. For the Thursday night, mostly clear until midnight, then becoming partly cloudy. Lows in the upper 50s. For Friday, partly cloudy in the morning, then becoming mostly sunny. Highs from the mid-70s to lower 90s for Friday night, mostly clear until midnight, then becoming partly cloudy. Lows from the upper 50s to mid-60s, and on Saturday, partly cloudy in the morning, then becoming mostly sunny. Highs from the mid-70s to lower 90s for the Saturday night, mostly clear until midnight, then becoming partly cloudy. Lows in the upper 50s for Sunday, partly cloudy. Highs from the lower 70s to mid-80s. Low temperatures tonight and highs tomorrow for the selected cities: Santa Cruz, 54 and 76, Monterey, 56 and 74, Salinas, 56 and 74, Hollister, 56 and 89, King City, 58 and 93. The following is an important weather message from the National Weather Service. Heat advisory in effect from 10 a.m. to 10 p.m. Pacific Daylight Time Monday. What? High temperatures ranging from 95 to 105. Where? The Santa Clara Valley and eastern Santa Clara Hills, the East Bay Hills and Valleys, and North Bay Interior Mountains. When? From 10 a.m. to 10 p.m. Pacific Daylight Time Monday. Impacts. This level of heat affects most individuals sensitive to heat, especially those without effective cooling and or adequate hydration. Impacts possible in some health systems and in heat-sensitive industries.
Hydration is a critical piece to surviving the heat.

drink water, and if possible, take water to those who are vulnerable. 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Wear lightweight and loose-fitting clothing. Try to limit strenuous activities to the early morning or evening. 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Do not leave young children or pets in unattended vehicles. Car interiors will reach lethal temperatures in a matter of minutes. 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This broadcast originates from the National Weather Service office located in Monterey, California, and serves the South Bay and Monterey Bay Area, including the cities of San Jose, Monterey, Salinas, and Santa Cruz. The weather overview for the Bay Area and Central Coast: moderate heat risk in the interior through Tuesday, becoming patchy midweek near critical fire weather threat across the interior north and east bays, and the Diablo and Santa Lucia ranges through Monday with elevated fire weather threat through the week. Widespread moderate heat risk looks to return for the end of the work week. The extended forecast for the Bay Area and Central Coast: Wednesday and Wednesday night, mostly clear. Patchy fog after midnight. High 60 to 95. Lows 50 to 65. Thursday and Thursday night, mostly clear. High 65 to 95. Lows 50 to 75. Friday and Friday night, mostly clear. Highs 70 to 100. Lows 55 to 75. Saturday and Saturday night, mostly clear. Highs 70 to 100. Lows 55 to 75. Sunday and Sunday night, mostly clear. High 65 to 95. Lows 50 to 65. Sunrise, sunset, and tidal information for the San Francisco Bay Area for Sunday, August 2. The sunset tonight, 8:17 p.m. The sunrise tomorrow, 6:15 a.m. The sunset tomorrow, 8:16 p.m. Tidal data at the Golden Gate for the afternoon and evening hours today and the morning hours of tomorrow. High tide, 3:14 p.m. at 5.43 feet. Low tide, 8:50 p.m. at 1.97 feet. High tide, 2:49 a.m. at 4.81 feet. Low tide, 8:49 a.m. at 0.87 feet. Here are the buoy observations for midnight Pacific Daylight Time. An offshore buoy 6 wind sig knots, pressure 1,030.4 millibars. An offshore buoy 59 winds north at 19 knots, gusting to 25, water temperature 66, pressure 1,023.4 millibars. A buoy 14 near Point Arena winds northwest at 23 knots, gusting to 27, water temperature 54, pressure 1,010.6 millibars. A buoy 13 near Bodega Bay winds northwest at 21 knots, gusting to 27, pressure 1,007.6 millibars. At Point Reyes Wave Rider buoy water temperature 55, seas 14 feet, every 10 seconds. At San Francisco buoy winds west at 6 knots, water temperature 55, pressure 1,008.9 millibars. At Half Moon Bay buoy winds west 10 knots, water temperature 60, pressure 1,010.0 millibars, seas 8 feet, every 9 seconds. At Monterey buoy winds northwest at 60 knots, water temperature 61, pressure 1,009.7 millibars. At Point Sur, Wave Rider buoy water temperature 59, seas 7 feet, every 11 seconds. At Cape San Martin buoy winds northwest at 6 knots, water temperature 55, pressure 1,010.6 millibars. Synopsis for the Central California coast and bays including the Monterey Bay, Greater Farallones, and Cordell Bank National Marine Sanctuaries: strong to near gale northwest winds will persist over the northern waters tonight into early Monday and then begin to gradually ease into Monday evening. The rough to very rough northwest seas, 10 to 15 feet, will subside to moderate by Tuesday evening, with moderate seas, 4 to 8 feet, expected.

for the remainder of the work week. The marine forecast for San Pablo Bay, Suisun Bay, the West Delta, and the San Francisco Bay north of the Bay Bridge. For tonight, southwest wind 5 to 10 knots. For Monday, southwest wind 5 to 10 knots, rising to 10 to 15 knots in the afternoon. For Monday night, southwest wind 10 to 15 knots, easing to 5 to 10 knots after midnight. The marine forecast for Monterey Bay. For tonight, west wind 5 to 10 knots, becoming northwest late this evening and overnight. Seas 4 to 5 feet. Wave detail, northwest 5 feet at 10 seconds. Patchy fog late. For Monday, west wind around 5 knots, rising to 5 to 10 knots in the afternoon. Seas 3 to 5 feet. Wave detail, northwest 5 feet at 11 seconds. Patchy fog in the morning. For Monday night, southwest wind around 5 knots. Seas 3 to 4 feet. Wave detail, northwest 4 feet at 10 seconds. Patchy fog. The coastal waters forecast from Pigeon Point to Point Pinos out to 10 nautical miles. For tonight, northwest wind 10 to 15 knots, easing to 5 to 10 knots late this evening and overnight. Seas 6 to 8 feet. Wave detail, northwest 7 feet at 10 seconds and southwest 2 feet at 12 seconds. For Monday, west wind around 5 knots. Seas 5 to 8 feet. Wave detail, northwest 7 feet at 11 seconds and southwest 2 feet at 12 seconds. Patchy dense fog in the morning. For Monday night, southwest wind around 5 knots, backing to south around 5 knots after midnight. Seas 4 to 6 feet. Wave detail, northwest 6 feet at 10 seconds. The area forecast for the peninsula, North Bay, and East Bay. For the rest of tonight, mostly clear. Lows from the 50s to lower 60s. Southwest winds 5 to 10 miles per hour. For Monday, mostly sunny in the morning, then becoming sunny. Highs in the mid-70s at the coast to around 100 inland. Southwest winds 5 to 10 miles per hour. For Monday night, mostly clear. Lows from the 50s to lower 60s. West winds 5 to 10 miles per hour. And on Tuesday, mostly sunny in the morning, then becoming sunny. Highs in the mid-70s at the coast to the upper 90s inland. Southwest winds up to 5 miles per hour, becoming west 5 to 15 miles per hour in the afternoon. For the Tuesday night, clear until midnight, then becoming partly cloudy. Lows from the mid-50s to lower 60s. Southwest winds 5 to 10 miles per hour. For Wednesday, partly cloudy in the morning, then becoming mostly sunny. Highs from the lower 70s to mid-80s. For Wednesday night, mostly clear. Lows from the mid-50s to lower 60s. And on Thursday, partly cloudy in the morning, then becoming mostly sunny. Highs from the lower 70s to mid-80s. Thursday night through Sunday, mostly clear. Lows from the 50s to mid-60s. Highs from the lower 70s to mid-80s. Low temperatures tonight and highs tomorrow for the selected cities: San Francisco, 56 and 74, San Francisco Airport, 57 and 80, Redwood City, 58 and 89, Oakland, 58 and 82, Fremont, 59 and 88, Concord, 61 and 101, Livermore, 61 and 100, San Rafael, 56 and 89, Santa Rosa, 55 and 95, Napa, 57 and 90, Fairfield, 63 and 98. These are the 1 a.m. Pacific Daylight Time observations for the San Francisco and Monterey Bay areas on Monday, August 3rd. At San Francisco Airport, it was clear, temperature 60, dew point 52, relative humidity 74%, northwest wind at 9 miles an hour, pressure 29.78 inches and steady. At Oakland Airport,
It was clear, temperature 59, dew point 55, relative humidity 87%, northwest wind at 3 miles an hour, pressure 29.79 inches and steady. At San Jose Airport, it was clear, temperature 66, dew point 58, relative humidity 75%, north wind at 5 miles an hour, pressure 29.78 inches and steady. At Santa Rosa, smoke was reported, temperature 59, southeast wind at 6, pressure 29.76 and steady. At Concord, it was clear, temperature 67, northwest wind at 3. At Livermore, it was clear, temperature 69, calm. At Monterey, it was partly cloudy, temperature 56, calm, pressure 29.82 and falling. At Salinas, it was mostly cloudy, temperature 58, dew point 54, relative humidity 86%, north wind at 5. Here are some observations around California and western Nevada. It was clear, with a temperature of 74 at Sacramento, 75 at Reno, 52 at Truckee, 48 at South Lake Tahoe, and 68 at Blue Canyon. It was partly cloudy, with a temperature of 68 at Los Angeles, and 57 at Mammoth Lakes. At San Diego, it was cloudy, with a temperature of 70. Local temperature reports around San Francisco Bay for 12 a.m. Downtown San Francisco was 61 degrees. Oakland Museum was 63 degrees. Redwood City was 70 degrees. San Rafael was 68 degrees. The area forecast for the South Bay, including the San Jose metro area and the Santa Clara Valley. For the rest of tonight, clear. Lows from the mid-50s to lower 60s. West winds up to 5 miles per hour, becoming southwest after midnight. For Monday, mostly sunny in the morning then becoming sunny. Highs in the mid-80s by the bay to the mid-90s inland. Southeast winds up to 5 miles per hour, becoming northwest in the afternoon. For Monday night, mostly clear. Lows from the mid-50s to lower 60s. West winds up to 5 miles per hour, becoming south after midnight. And on Tuesday, mostly sunny in the morning then becoming sunny. Highs in the lower 80s by the bay to the mid-90s inland. Southwest winds up to 5 miles per hour, becoming west in the afternoon. For the Tuesday night, clear. Lows from the mid-50s to lower 60s. West winds 5 to 10 miles per hour. For Wednesday, mostly sunny in the morning then becoming sunny. Highs from the lower 80s to mid-90s. For Wednesday night, clear. Lows from the mid-50s to lower 60s. And on Thursday, mostly sunny in the morning then becoming sunny. Highs from the lower 80s to mid-90s. For the Thursday night, clear. Lows from the upper 50s to mid-60s. For Friday, mostly sunny in the morning then becoming sunny. Highs from the mid-80s to upper 90s Friday night through Saturday night, clear. Lows from the 50s to upper 60s. Highs from the mid-80s to upper 90s Sunday. Mostly sunny in the morning then becoming sunny. Highs from the upper 70s to lower 90s. Low temperatures tonight and highs tomorrow for the selected cities. San Jose, 61 and 91. Mountain View, 59 and 85. Morgan Hill, 59 and 95. The area forecast for the Monterey Bay and Salinas Valley. For the rest of tonight, mostly clear until midnight then becoming partly cloudy. Lows in the 50s. West winds up to 5 miles per hour. For Monday, partly cloudy in the morning then becoming mostly sunny. Patchy dense fog in the morning. Highs in the mid-70s at the coast to the lower 90s inland. West winds 5 to 10 miles per hour. For Monday night, mostly clear until midnight then becoming partly cloudy. Lows in the mid-50s. West winds up to 5 miles per hour until midnight, becoming light. And on Tuesday, partly cloudy in the morning then becoming mostly sunny. Highs in the lower 70s at the coast to the lower 90s inland.
light winds, becoming west 5 to 10 miles per hour in the afternoon. For the Tuesday night, mostly clear until midnight, then becoming partly cloudy. Lows in the

reaches 5 to 10 miles per hour until midnight, becoming light. For Wednesday, partly cloudy in the morning, then becoming mostly sunny. High 70s and 80s. For Wednesday night, mostly clear until midnight, then becoming partly cloudy. Lows in the upper 50s. And on Thursday, partly cloudy in the morning, then becoming mostly sunny. High 70s and 80s. For the Thursday night, mostly clear until midnight, then becoming partly cloudy. Lows in the upper 50s. For Friday, partly cloudy in the morning, then becoming mostly sunny. Highs from the mid-70s to lower 90s for Friday night, mostly clear until midnight, then becoming partly cloudy. Lows from the upper 50s to mid-60s, and on Saturday, partly cloudy in the morning, then becoming mostly sunny. Highs from the mid-70s to lower 90s for the Saturday night, mostly clear until midnight, then becoming partly cloudy. Lows in the upper 50s for Sunday, partly cloudy. Highs from the lower 70s to mid-80s, low temperatures tonight and highs tomorrow for the selected cities, Santa Cruz, 54 and 76, Monterey, 56 and 74, Salinas, 56 and 74, Hollister, 56 and 89, King City, 58 and 93. The following is an important weather message from the National Weather Service. Heat advisory in effect from 10 a.m. to 10 p.m. Pacific Daylight Time Monday. What? High temperatures ranging from 95 to 105. Where? The Santa Clara Valley and the eastern Santa Clara Hills, the East Bay Hills and Valleys, and North Bay Interior Mountains. When? From 10 a.m. to 10 p.m. Pacific Daylight Time Monday. Impacts. This level of heat affects most individuals sensitive to heat, especially those without effective cooling and or adequate hydration. Impacts possible in some health systems and in heat-sensitive industries. Hydration is a critical piece to surviving the heat. Drink water, and if possible, take water to those who are vulnerable. Take extra precautions when outside. Wear lightweight and loose-fitting clothing. Try to limit strenuous activities to the early morning or evening. Take action when you experience symptoms of heat exhaustion and or heat stroke. Beat the heat and check the back seat. Do not leave young children or pets in unattended vehicles. Car interiors will reach lethal temperatures in a matter of minutes. The weather overview for the Bay Area and Central Coast, moderate heat risk in the interior through Tuesday, becoming patchy midweek near critical fire weather threat across the interior north and east bays, and the Diablo and Santa Lucia ranges through Monday with elevated fire weather threat through the week. Widespread moderate heat risk looks to return for the end of the work week. The extended forecast for the Bay Area and Central Coast, Wednesday and Wednesday night, mostly clear. Patchy fog after midnight. High 60 to 95. Lows 50 to 65. Thursday and Thursday night, mostly clear. High 65 to 95. Lows 50 to 75. Friday and Friday night, mostly clear. Highs 70 to 100. Lows 55 to 75. Saturday and Saturday night, mostly clear. Highs 70 to 100. Lows 55 to 75. Sunday and Sunday night, mostly clear. High 65 to 95. Lows 50 to 65. Sunrise, sunset, and tidal information for the San Francisco Bay Area for Monday, August 3. The sunrise today, 6:14 a.m. The sunset tonight, 8:17 p.m. Tidal data at the Golden Gate for today. High tide, 2:49 a.m. at 4.81 feet. Low tide, 8:49 a.m. at 0.87 feet. High tide, 3:45 p.m. at 5.65 feet. Low tide, 9:46 p.m. at 1.64 feet. Here are the buoy observations for 1 a.m. Pacific Daylight Time. An offshore buoy 6 winds northeast at 10 knots, pressure 1030.1 millibars. An offshore buoy 59, winds north 21 knots,
gusting to 27, water temperature 66, pressure 1023.1 millibars, seas 2 feet, every 13 seconds. Headpoint Arena buoy, winds north 14 knots, water temperature 54, pressure 1010.7 millibars, seas 10 feet, every 11 seconds. Head buoy 13 near Bodega Bay, winds northwest at 21 knots, gusting to 27, pressure 1007.8 millibars, swell 10 feet, every 10 seconds. At Point Reyes Wave Rider buoy water temperature 55, seas 14 feet, every 10 seconds. At San Francisco buoy winds northwest at 6 knots, pressure 1008.8 millibars, swell 8 feet, every 10 seconds. At Half Moon Bay buoy winds west 8 knots, water temperature 60, pressure 1009.8 millibars, seas 8 feet, every 9 seconds. At Monterey Bay buoy winds northwest 16 knots, water temperature 61, pressure 1009.5 millibars, seas 7 feet, every 10 seconds. At Point Sur, Wave Rider buoy water temperature 58, seas 7 feet, every 10 seconds. At Cape San Martin buoy winds west 6 knots, water temperature 55, pressure 1010.6 millibars. Seas 9 feet, every 11 seconds. Synopsis for the Central California coast and bays including the Monterey Bay, Greater Farallones, and Cordell Bank National Marine Sanctuaries, strong to near gale northwest winds will persist over the northern waters tonight into early Monday and then begin to gradually ease into Monday evening. The rough to very rough northwest seas, 10 to 15 feet, will subside to moderate by Tuesday evening, with moderate seas, 4 to 8 feet, expected for the remainder of the work week. The marine forecast for San Pablo Bay, Suisun Bay, the West Delta, and the San Francisco Bay north of the Bay Bridge. For tonight, southwest wind 5 to 10 knots. For Monday, southwest wind 5 to 10 knots, rising to 10 to 15 knots in the afternoon. For Monday night, southwest wind 10 to 15 knots, easing to 5 to 10 knots after midnight. The marine forecast for Monterey Bay. For tonight, west wind 5 to 10 knots, becoming northwest late this evening and overnight. Seas 4 to 5 feet. Wave detail, northwest 5 feet at 10 seconds. Patchy fog late. For Monday, west wind around 5 knots, rising to 5 to 10 knots in the afternoon. Seas 3 to 5 feet. Wave detail, northwest 5 feet at 11 seconds. Patchy fog in the morning. For Monday night, southwest wind around 5 knots. Seas 3 to 4 feet. Wave detail, northwest 4 feet at 10 seconds. Patchy fog. The coastal waters forecast from Pigeon Point to Point Pinos out to 10 nautical miles. For tonight, northwest wind 10 to 15 knots, easing to 5 to 10 knots late this evening and overnight. Seas 6 to 8 feet. Wave detail, northwest 7 feet at 10 seconds and southwest 2 feet at 12 seconds. For Monday, west wind around 5 knots. Seas 5 to 8 feet. Wave detail, northwest 7 feet at 11 seconds and southwest 2 feet at 12 seconds. Patchy dense fog in the morning. For Monday night, southwest wind around 5 knots, backing to south around 5 knots after midnight. Seas 4 to 6 feet. Wave detail, northwest 6 feet at 10 seconds. The area forecast for the peninsula, North Bay, and East Bay. For the rest of tonight, mostly clear. Lows from the 50s to lower 60s. Southwest winds 5 to 10 miles per hour. For Monday, mostly sunny in the morning then becoming sunny. Highs in the mid-70s at the coast around 100 inland. Southwest winds 5 to 10 miles per hour. For Monday night, mostly clear. Lows from the 50s to lower 60s. West winds 5 to 10 miles per hour. And on Tuesday, mostly sunny in the morning then becoming sunny. Highs in the mid-70s at the coast to the upper 90s inland.
Southwest winds up to 5 miles per hour, becoming west 5 to 15 miles per hour.

in the afternoon. For the Tuesday night, clear until midnight, then becoming partly cloudy. Lows from the mid-50s to lower 60s. Southwest winds 5 to 10 miles per hour. For Wednesday, partly cloudy in the morning, then becoming mostly sunny. Highs from the lower 70s to mid-80s. For Wednesday night, mostly clear. Lows from the mid-50s to lower 60s. And on Thursday, partly cloudy in the morning, then becoming mostly sunny. Highs from the lower 70s to mid-80s. Thursday night through Sunday, mostly clear. Lows from the 50s to mid-60s. Highs from the lower 70s to mid-80s. Low temperatures tonight and highs tomorrow for the selected cities: San Francisco, 56 and 74, San Francisco Airport, 57 and 80, Redwood City, 58 and 89, Oakland, 58 and 82, Fremont, 59 and 88, Concord, 61 and 101, Livermore, 61 and 100, San Rafael, 56 and 89, Santa Rosa, 55 and 95, Napa, 57 and 90, Fairfield, 63 and 98. These are the 1 a.m. Pacific Daylight Time observations for the San Francisco and Monterey Bay areas on Monday, August 3rd. At San Francisco Airport, it was clear, temperature 60, dew point 52, relative humidity 74%, northwest wind at 9 miles an hour, pressure 29.78 inches and steady. At Oakland Airport, it was clear, temperature 59, dew point 55, relative humidity 87%, northwest wind at 3 miles an hour, pressure 29.79 inches and steady. At San Jose Airport, it was clear, temperature 66, dew point 58, relative humidity 75%, north wind at 5 miles an hour, pressure 29.78 inches and steady. At Santa Rosa, smoke was reported, temperature 59, southeast wind at 6, pressure 29.76 and steady. At Concord, it was clear, temperature 67, northwest wind at 3. At Livermore, it was clear, temperature 69, calm. At Monterey, it was partly cloudy, temperature 56, calm, pressure 29.82 and falling. At Salinas, it was mostly cloudy, temperature 58, dew point 54, relative humidity 86%, north wind at 5. Here are some observations around California and western Nevada. It was clear, with a temperature of 74 at Sacramento, 75 at Reno, 52 at Truckee, 48 at South Lake Tahoe, and 68 at Blue Canyon. It was partly cloudy, with a temperature of 68 at Los Angeles, and 57 at Mammoth Lakes. At San Diego, it was cloudy, with a temperature of 70. Local temperature reports around San Francisco Bay for 1 a.m. Downtown San Francisco was 61 degrees. Oakland Museum was 63 degrees. Redwood City was 68 degrees. San Rafael was 66 degrees. The area forecast for the South Bay, including the San Jose metro area and the Santa Clara Valley. For the rest of tonight, clear. Lows from the mid-50s to lower 60s. West winds up to 5 miles per hour, becoming southwest after midnight. For Monday, mostly sunny in the morning, then becoming sunny. Highs in the mid-80s by the bay to the mid-90s inland. Southeast winds up to 5 miles per hour, becoming northwest in the afternoon. For Monday night, mostly clear. Lows from the mid-50s to lower 60s. West winds up to 5 miles per hour, becoming south after midnight. And on Tuesday, mostly sunny in the morning, then becoming sunny. Highs in the lower 80s by the bay to the mid-90s inland. Southwest winds up to 5 miles per hour, becoming west in the afternoon. For the Tuesday night, clear. Lows from the mid-50s to lower 60s. West winds 5 to 10 miles per hour. For Wednesday, mostly sunny in the morning, then becoming sunny. Highs from the lower 80s to mid-90s. For Wednesday night, clear.

lows from the mid-50s to lower 60s. And on Thursday, mostly sunny in the morning, then becoming sunny. Highs from the lower 80s to mid-90s. For the Thursday night, clear. Lows from the upper 50s to mid-60s. For Friday, mostly sunny in the morning, then becoming sunny. Highs from the mid-80s to upper 90s Friday night through Saturday night, clear. Lows from the 50s to upper 60s. Highs from the mid-80s to upper 90s Sunday. Mostly sunny in the morning, then becoming sunny. Highs from the upper 70s to lower 90s. Low temperatures tonight and highs tomorrow for the selected cities. San Jose, 61 and 91. 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This broadcast originates from the National Weather Service office located in Monterey, California, and serves the South Bay and Monterey Bay Area, including the cities of San Jose, Monterey, Salinas, and Santa Cruz. The area forecast for the Monterey Bay and Salinas Valley? For the rest of tonight, mostly clear until midnight, then becoming partly cloudy. Lows in the 50s. West winds up to 5 miles per hour. For Monday, partly cloudy in the morning, then becoming mostly sunny. Patchy dense fog in the morning. Highs in the mid-70s at the coast to the lower 90s inland. West winds 5 to 10 miles per hour. For Monday night, mostly clear until midnight, then becoming partly cloudy. Lows in the mid-50s. West winds up to 5 miles per hour until midnight, becoming light. And on Tuesday, partly cloudy in the morning, then becoming mostly sunny. Highs in the lower 70s at the coast to the lower 90s inland. Light winds, becoming west 5 to 10 miles per hour in the afternoon. For the Tuesday night, mostly clear until midnight, then becoming partly cloudy. Lows in the mid-50s. West winds 5 to 10 miles per hour until midnight, becoming light. For Wednesday, partly cloudy in the morning, then becoming mostly sunny. High 70s and 80s. For Wednesday night, mostly clear until midnight, then becoming partly cloudy. Lows in the upper 50s. And on Thursday, partly cloudy in the morning, then becoming mostly sunny. High 70s and 80s. For the Thursday night, mostly clear until midnight, then becoming partly cloudy. Lows in the upper 50s. For Friday, partly cloudy in the morning, then becoming mostly sunny. Highs from the mid-70s to lower 90s for Friday night, mostly clear until midnight, then becoming partly cloudy. Lows from the upper 50s to mid-60s, and on Saturday, partly cloudy in the morning, then becoming mostly sunny. Highs from the mid-70s to lower 90s for the Saturday night, mostly clear until midnight, then becoming partly cloudy. Lows in the upper 50s for Sunday, partly cloudy. Highs from the lower 70s to mid-80s. Low temperatures tonight and highs tomorrow for the selected cities. Santa Cruz, 54 and 76. Monterey, 56 and 74. Salinas, 56 and 74. Hollister, 56 and 89. King City, 58 and 93. The following is an important weather message from the National Weather Service. Heat advisory in effect from 10 a.m. to 10 p.m. Pacific Daylight Time Monday. What? High temperatures ranging from 95 to 105. Where? The Santa Clara Valley and the eastern Santa Clara Hills, the East Bay Hills and Valleys, and North Bay Interior Mountains. When? From 10 a.m. to 10 p.m. Pacific Daylight Time Monday. Impacts. This level of heat affects most individuals sensitive to heat, especially those without effective cooling and or adequate hydration. Impacts possible in some health systems and in heat-sensitive industries. Hydration is a critical piece to surviving the heat. Drink water, and if possible, take water to those who are vulnerable. Take extra precautions when outside. Wear lightweight and loose-fitting clothing. Try to limit strenuous activities to the early morning or evening. Take

after midnight. Highs 60 to 95. Lows 50 to 65. Thursday and Thursday night, mostly clear. Highs 65 to 95. Lows 50 to 75. Friday and Friday night, mostly clear. Highs 70 to 100. Lows 55 to 75. Saturday and Saturday night, mostly clear. Highs 70 to 100. Lows 55 to 75. Sunday and Sunday night, mostly clear. Highs 65 to 95. Lows 50 to 65. Sunrise, sunset, and tidal information for the San Francisco Bay Area for Monday, August 3. The sunrise today, 6:14 a.m. The sunset tonight, 8:17 p.m. Tidal data at the Golden Gate for today. High tide, 2:49 a.m. at 4.81 feet. Low tide, 8:49 a.m. at 0.87 feet. High tide, 3:45 p.m. at 5.65 feet. Low tide, 9:46 p.m. at 1.64 feet. Here are the buoy observations for 1 a.m. Pacific Daylight Time. An offshore buoy 6 winds northeast at 10 knots, pressure 1030.1 millibars. An offshore buoy 59, winds north 21 knots, gusting to 27, water temperature 66, pressure 1023.1 millibars, seas 2 feet, every 13 seconds. Endpoint Arena buoy, winds north 14 knots, water temperature 54, pressure 1010.7 millibars, seas 10 feet, every 11 seconds. At buoy 13 near Bodega Bay, winds northwest at 21 knots, gusting to 27, pressure 1007.8 millibars, swell 10 feet, every 10 seconds. At Point Reyes Wave Rider buoy, water temperature 55, seas 14 feet, every 10 seconds. At San Francisco buoy, winds northwest at 6 knots, pressure 1008.8 millibars, swell 8 feet, every 10 seconds. At Half Moon Bay buoy, winds west 8 knots, water temperature 60, pressure 1009.8 millibars, seas 8 feet, every 9 seconds. At Monterey Bay buoy, winds northwest 16 knots, water temperature 61, pressure 1009.5 millibars, seas 7 feet, every 10 seconds. At Point Sur, Wave Rider buoy, water temperature 58, seas 7 feet, every 10 seconds. At Cape San Martin buoy, winds west 6 knots, water temperature 55, pressure 1010.6 millibar. At Cape San Martin buoy, winds west 6 knots, water temperature 55, pressure 1010.6 millibars. Seas 9 feet, every 11 seconds. Synopsis for the Central California coast and bays, including the Monterey Bay, Greater Farallones, and Cordell Bank National Marine Sanctuaries. Strong to near gale northwest winds will persist over the northern waters tonight into early Monday and then begin to gradually ease into Monday evening. The rough to very rough northwest seas, 10 to 15 feet, will subside to moderate by Tuesday evening, with moderate seas, 4 to 8 feet, expected for the remainder of the work week. The marine forecast for San Pablo Bay, Suisun Bay, the West Delta, and the San Francisco Bay north of the Bay Bridge. For tonight, southwest wind 5 to 10 knots. For Monday, southwest wind 5 to 10 knots, rising to 10 to 15 knots in the afternoon. For Monday night, southwest wind 10 to 15 knots, easing to 5 to 10 knots after midnight. The marine forecast for Monterey Bay. For tonight, west wind 5 to 10 knots, becoming northwest late this evening and overnight. Seas 4 to 5 feet. Wave detail, northwest 5 feet at 10 seconds. Patchy fog, late. For Monday, west wind around 5 knots, rising to 5 to 10 knots in the afternoon. Seas 3 to 5 feet. Wave detail, northwest 5 feet at 11 seconds. Patchy fog in the morning. For Monday night, southwest wind around 5 knots. Seas 3 to 4 feet. Wave detail, northwest 4 feet at 10 seconds. Patchy fog.

the coastal waters forecast from Pigeon Point to Point Pinos out to 10 nautical miles. For tonight, northwest wind 10 to 15 knots, easing to 5 to 10 knots late this evening and overnight. Sea 6 to 8 feet. Wave detail, northwest 7 feet at 10 seconds and southwest 2 feet at 12 seconds. For Monday, west wind around 5 knots. Seas 5 to 8 feet. Wave detail, northwest 7 feet at 11 seconds and southwest 2 feet at 12 seconds. Patchy dense fog in the morning. For Monday night, southwest wind around 5 knots, backing to south around 5 knots after midnight. Seas 4 to 6 feet. Wave detail, northwest 6 feet at 10 seconds. The area forecast for the peninsula, North Bay, and East Bay. For the rest of tonight, mostly clear. Lows from the 50s to lower 60s. Southwest winds 5 to 10 miles per hour. For Monday, mostly sunny in the morning, then becoming sunny. Highs in the mid-70s at the coast and around 100 inland. Southwest winds 5 to 10 miles per hour. For Monday night, mostly clear. Lows from the 50s to lower 60s. West winds 5 to 10 miles per hour. And on Tuesday, mostly sunny in the morning, then becoming sunny. Highs in the mid-70s at the coast to the upper 90s inland. Southwest winds up to 5 miles per hour, becoming west 5 to 15 miles per hour in the afternoon. For the Tuesday night, clear until midnight, then becoming partly cloudy. Lows from the mid-50s to lower 60s. Southwest winds 5 to 10 miles per hour. For Wednesday, partly cloudy in the morning, then becoming mostly sunny. Highs from the lower 70s to mid-80s. For Wednesday night, mostly clear. Lows from the mid-50s to lower 60s. And on Thursday, partly cloudy in the morning, then becoming mostly sunny. Highs from the lower 70s to mid-80s. Thursday night through Sunday, mostly clear. Lows from the 50s to mid-60s. Highs from the lower 70s to mid-80s. Low temperatures tonight and highs tomorrow for the selected cities: San Francisco, 56 and 74, San Francisco Airport, 57 and 80, Redwood City, 58 and 89, Oakland, 58 and 82, Fremont, 59 and 88, Concord, 61 and 101, Livermore, 61 and 100, San Rafael, 56 and 89, Santa Rosa, 55 and 95, Napa, 57 and 90, Fairfield, 63 and 98. These are the 1 a.m. Pacific Daylight Time observations for the San Francisco and Monterey Bay areas on Monday, August 3rd. At San Francisco Airport, it was clear, temperature 60, dew point 52, relative humidity 74%, northwest wind at 9 miles an hour, pressure 29.78 inches and steady. At Oakland Airport, it was clear, temperature 59, dew point 55, relative humidity 87%, northwest wind at 3 miles an hour, pressure 29.79 inches and steady. At San Jose Airport, it was clear, temperature 66, dew point 58, relative humidity 75%, north wind at 5 miles an hour, pressure 29.78 inches and steady. At Santa Rosa, smoke was reported, temperature 59, southeast wind at 6, pressure 29.76 and steady. At Concord, it was clear, temperature 67, northwest wind at 3. At Livermore, it was clear, temperature 69, calm. At Monterey, it was partly cloudy, temperature 56, calm, pressure 29.82 and falling. At Salinas, it was mostly cloudy, temperature 58, dew point 54, relative humidity 86%, north wind at 5. Here are some observations around California and western Nevada. It was clear, with a temperature of 74 at Sacramento, 75 at Reno, 52 at Truckee, 48 at South Lake Tahoe, and 68 at Blue Canyon.
It was partly cloudy, with a temperature of 68 at Los Angeles and 57 at Mammoth Lakes. At San Diego, it was cloudy, with a temperature of 70. Local temperature reports around San Francisco Bay for 1 a.m. Downtown San Francisco was 61 degrees. Oakland Museum was 63 degrees. Redwood City was 68 degrees. San Rafael was 66 degrees. The area forecast for the South Bay, including the San Jose metro area and the Santa Clara Valley. For the rest of tonight, clear. Lows from the mid-50s to lower 60s. West winds up to 5 miles per hour, becoming southwest after midnight. For Monday, mostly sunny in the morning, then becoming sunny. Highs in the mid-80s by the bay to the mid-90s inland. Southeast winds up to 5 miles per hour, becoming northwest in the afternoon. For Monday night, mostly clear. Lows from the mid-50s to lower 60s. West winds up to 5 miles per hour, becoming south after midnight. And on Tuesday, mostly sunny in the morning, then becoming sunny. Highs in the lower 80s by the bay to the mid-90s inland. Southwest winds up to 5 miles per hour, becoming west in the afternoon. For the Tuesday night, clear. Lows from the mid-50s to lower 60s. West winds 5 to 10 miles per hour. For Wednesday, mostly sunny in the morning, then becoming sunny. Highs from the lower 80s to mid-90s. For Wednesday night, clear. Lows from the mid-50s to lower 60s. And on Thursday, mostly sunny in the morning, then becoming sunny. Highs from the lower 80s to mid-90s. For the Thursday night, clear. Lows from the upper 50s to mid-60s. For Friday, mostly sunny in the morning, then becoming sunny. Highs from the mid-80s to upper 90s Friday night through Saturday night, clear. Lows from the 50s to upper 60s. Highs from the mid-80s to upper 90s Sunday. Mostly sunny in the morning, then becoming sunny. Highs from the upper 70s to lower 90s. Low temperatures tonight and highs tomorrow for these selected cities: San Jose, 61 and 91, Mountain View, 59 and 85, Morgan Hill, 59 and 95. The area forecast for the Monterey Bay and Salinas Valley. For the rest of tonight, mostly clear until midnight, then becoming partly cloudy. Lows in the 50s. West winds up to 5 miles per hour. For Monday, partly cloudy in the morning, then becoming mostly sunny. Patchy dense fog in the morning. Highs in the mid-70s at the coast to the lower 90s inland. West winds 5 to 10 miles per hour. For Monday night, mostly clear until midnight, then becoming partly cloudy. Lows in the mid-50s. West winds up to 5 miles per hour until midnight, becoming light. And on Tuesday, partly cloudy in the morning, then becoming mostly sunny. Highs in the lower 70s at the coast to the lower 90s inland. Light winds, becoming west 5 to 10 miles per hour in the afternoon. For the Tuesday night, mostly clear until midnight, then becoming partly cloudy. Lows in the mid-50s. West winds 5 to 10 miles per hour until midnight, becoming light. For Wednesday, partly cloudy in the morning, then becoming mostly sunny. High 70s and 80s. For Wednesday night, mostly clear until midnight, then becoming partly cloudy. Lows in the upper 50s. And on Thursday, partly cloudy in the morning, then becoming mostly sunny. High 70s and 80s. For the Thursday night, mostly clear until midnight, then becoming partly cloudy. Lows in the upper 50s. For Friday, partly cloudy in the morning, then becoming mostly sunny. Highs from the mid-70s to lower 90s for Friday night, mostly clear until midnight, then becoming partly cloudy. Lows from the upper 50s to mid-60s, and on Saturday, partly cloudy in the morning, then becoming mostly sunny. Highs from the mid-70s to lower 90s for the Saturday night, mostly clear until midnight, then becoming partly cloudy. Lows in the upper 50s for Sunday,
partly cloudy. Highs from the lower 70s to mid 80s, low temperatures tonight.

tomorrow for the selected cities: Santa Cruz, 54 and 76, Monterey, 56 and 74, Salinas, 56 and 74, Hollister, 56 and 89, King City, 58 and 93. The following is an important weather message from the National Weather Service. Heat advisory in effect from 10 a.m. to 10 p.m. Pacific Daylight Time Monday. What? High temperatures ranging from 95 to 105. Where? The Santa Clara Valley and eastern Santa Clara Hills, the East Bay Hills and Valleys, and North Bay Interior Mountains. When? From 10 a.m. to 10 p.m. Pacific Daylight Time Monday. Impacts. This level of heat affects most individuals sensitive to heat, especially those without effective cooling and or adequate hydration. Impacts possible in some health systems and in heat-sensitive industries. Hydration is a critical piece to surviving the heat. Drink water, and if possible, take water to those who are vulnerable. Take extra precautions when outside. Wear lightweight and loose-fitting clothing. Try to limit strenuous activities to the early morning or evening. Take action when you experience symptoms of heat exhaustion and or heat stroke. Beat the heat and check the back seat. Do not leave young children or pets in unattended vehicles. Car interiors will reach lethal temperatures in a matter of minutes. The weather overview for the Bay Area and Central Coast: moderate heat risk in the interior through Tuesday, becoming patchy midweek near critical fire weather threat across the interior north and east bays, and the Diablo and Santa Lucia ranges through Monday with elevated fire weather threat through the week. Widespread moderate heat risk looks to return for the end of the work week. The extended forecast for the Bay Area and Central Coast: Wednesday and Wednesday night, mostly clear. Patchy fog after midnight. High 60 to 95. Lows 50 to 65. Thursday and Thursday night, mostly clear. High 65 to 95. Lows 50 to 75. Friday and Friday night, mostly clear. Highs 70 to 100. Lows 55 to 75. Saturday and Saturday night, mostly clear. Highs 70 to 100. Lows 55 to 75. Sunday and Sunday night, mostly clear. Highs 65 to 95. Lows 50 to 65. Sunrise, sunset, and tidal information for the San Francisco Bay Area for Monday, August 3. The sunrise today, 6:14 a.m. The sunset tonight, 8:17 p.m. Tidal data at the Golden Gate for today. High tide, 2:49 a.m. at 4.81 feet. Low tide, 8:49 a.m. at 0.87 feet. High tide, 3:45 p.m. at 5.65 feet. Low tide, 9:46 p.m. at 1.64 feet. Here are the buoy observations for 1 a.m. Pacific Daylight Time. An offshore buoy 6 winds northeast at 10 knots, pressure 1,030.1 millibars. An offshore buoy 59, winds north 21 knots, gusting to 27, water temperature 66, pressure 1,023.1 millibars, seas 2 feet, every 13 seconds. At Point Arena buoy, winds north 14 knots, water temperature 54, pressure 1,010.7 millibars, seas 10 feet, every 11 seconds. At buoy 13 near Bodega Bay, winds northwest at 21 knots, gusting to 27, pressure 1,007.8 millibars, swell 10 feet, every 10 seconds. At Point Reyes Wave Rider buoy, water temperature 55, seas 14 feet, every 10 seconds. At San Francisco buoy, winds northwest at 6 knots, pressure 1,008.8 millibars, swell 8 feet, every 10 seconds. At Half Moon Bay buoy, winds west 8 knots, water temperature 60, pressure 1,009.8 millibars, seas 8 feet, every 9 seconds. At Monterey Bay buoy, winds northwest 16 knots, water temperature 61, pressure 1,009.5 millibars, seas 7 feet, every 10 seconds. At Point Sur, Wave Rider buoy, water temperature 58, seas 7 feet,
every 10 seconds. At Cape San Martin buoy winds west 6 knots, water temperature 55, pressure 1010.6 millibars. Seas 9 feet every 11 seconds. Synopsis for the Central California coast and bays, including the Monterey Bay, Greater Farallones, and Cordell Bank National Marine Sanctuaries, strong to near gale northwest winds will persist over the northern waters tonight into early Monday and then begin to gradually ease into Monday evening. The rough to very rough northwest seas, 10 to 15 feet, will subside to moderate by Tuesday evening, with moderate seas, 4 to 8 feet, expected for the remainder of the work week. The marine forecast for San Pablo Bay, Suisun Bay, the West Delta, and the San Francisco Bay north of the Bay Bridge. For tonight, southwest wind 5 to 10 knots. For Monday, southwest wind 5 to 10 knots, rising to 10 to 15 knots in the afternoon. For Monday night, southwest wind 10 to 15 knots, easing to 5 to 10 knots after midnight. The marine forecast for Monterey Bay. For tonight, west wind 5 to 10 knots, becoming northwest late this evening and overnight. Seas 4 to 5 feet. Wave detail, northwest 5 feet at 10 seconds. Patchy fog late. For Monday, west wind around 5 knots, rising to 5 to 10 knots in the afternoon. Seas 3 to 5 feet. Wave detail, northwest 5 feet at 11 seconds. Patchy fog in the morning. For Monday night, southwest wind around 5 knots. Seas 3 to 4 feet. Wave detail, northwest 4 feet at 10 seconds. Patchy fog. The coastal waters forecast from Pigeon Point to Point Pinos out to 10 nautical miles. For tonight, northwest wind 10 to 15 knots, easing to 5 to 10 knots late this evening and overnight. Sea 6 to 8 feet. Wave detail, northwest 7 feet at 10 seconds and southwest 2 feet at 12 seconds. For Monday, west wind around 5 knots. Seas 5 to 8 feet. Wave detail, northwest 7 feet at 11 seconds and southwest 2 feet at 12 seconds. Patchy dense fog in the morning. For Monday night, southwest wind around 5 knots, backing to south around 5 knots after midnight. Seas 4 to 6 feet. Wave detail, northwest 6 feet at 10 seconds. The area forecast for the peninsula, North Bay, and East Bay. For the rest of tonight, mostly clear. Lows from the 50s to lower 60s. Southwest winds 5 to 10 miles per hour. For Monday, mostly sunny in the morning then becoming sunny. Highs in the mid-70s at the coast and around 100 inland. Southwest winds 5 to 10 miles per hour. For Monday night, mostly clear. Lows from the 50s to lower 60s. West winds 5 to 10 miles per hour. And on Tuesday, mostly sunny in the morning then becoming sunny. Highs in the mid-70s at the coast to the upper 90s inland. Southwest winds up to 5 miles per hour, becoming west 5 to 15 miles per hour in the afternoon. For the Tuesday night, clear until midnight then becoming partly cloudy. Lows from the mid-50s to lower 60s. Southwest winds 5 to 10 miles per hour. For Wednesday, partly cloudy in the morning then becoming mostly sunny. Highs from the lower 70s to mid-80s. For Wednesday night, mostly clear. Lows from the mid-50s to lower 60s. And on Thursday, partly cloudy in the morning then becoming mostly sunny. Highs from the lower 70s to mid-80s. Thursday night through Sunday, mostly clear. Lows from the 50s to mid-60s. Highs from the lower 70s to mid-80s. Low temperatures tonight and highs tomorrow for the selected cities, San Francisco, 56 and 74, San Francisco Airport, 57 and 80, Redwood City, 58 and 89, Oakland, 58 and 82, Fremont, 59 and 88, Concord, 61 and 101, Livermore, 61 and 100, San Rafael, 56.
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This broadcast originates from the National Weather Service office located in Monterey, California, and serves the South Bay and Monterey Bay Area, including the cities of San Jose, Monterey, Salinas, and Santa Cruz. These are the 1 a.m. Pacific Daylight Time observations for the San Francisco and Monterey Bay Areas on Monday, August 3rd. At San Francisco Airport, it was clear, temperature 60, dew point 52, relative humidity 74%, northwest wind at 9 miles an hour, pressure 29.78 inches and steady. At Oakland Airport, it was clear, temperature 59, dew point 55, relative humidity 87%, northwest wind at 3 miles an hour, pressure 29.79 inches and steady. At San Jose Airport, it was clear, temperature 66, dew point 58, relative humidity 75%, north wind at 5 miles an hour, pressure 29.78 inches and steady. At Santa Rosa, smoke was reported, temperature 59, southeast wind at 6, pressure 29.76 and steady. At Concord, it was clear, temperature 67, northwest wind at 3. At Livermore, it was clear, temperature 69, calm. At Monterey, it was partly cloudy, temperature 56, calm, pressure 29.82 and falling. At Salinas, it was mostly cloudy, temperature 58, dew point 54, relative humidity 86%, north wind at 5. Here are some observations around California and western Nevada. It was clear, with a temperature of 74 at Sacramento, 75 at Reno, 52 at Truckee, 48 at South Lake Tahoe, and 68 at Blue Canyon. It was partly cloudy, with a temperature of 68 at Los Angeles, and 57 at Mammoth Lakes. At San Diego, it was cloudy, with a temperature of 70. Local temperature reports around San Francisco Bay for 1 a.m. Downtown San Francisco was 61 degrees. Oakland Museum was 63 degrees. Redwood City was 68 degrees. San Rafael was 66 degrees. The area forecast for the South Bay, including the San Jose metro area and the Santa Clara Valley. For the rest of tonight, clear. Lows from the mid-50s to lower 60s. West winds up to 5 miles per hour, becoming southwest after midnight. For Monday, mostly sunny in the morning then becoming sunny. Highs in the mid-80s by the bay to the mid-90s inland. Southeast winds up to 5 miles per hour, becoming northwest in the afternoon. For Monday night, mostly clear. Lows from the mid-50s to lower 60s. West winds up to 5 miles per hour, becoming south after midnight. And on Tuesday, mostly sunny in the morning then becoming sunny. Highs in the lower 80s by the bay to the mid-90s inland. Southwest winds up to 5 miles per hour, becoming west in the afternoon. For the Tuesday night, clear. Lows from the mid-50s to lower 60s. West winds 5 to 10 miles per hour. For Wednesday, mostly sunny in the morning then becoming sunny. Highs from the lower 80s to mid-90s. For Wednesday night, clear. Lows from the mid-50s to lower 60s. And on Thursday, mostly sunny in the morning then becoming sunny. Highs from the lower 80s to mid-90s. For the Thursday night, clear. Lows from the upper 50s to mid-60s. For Friday, mostly sunny in the morning then becoming sunny. Highs from the mid-80s to upper 90s Friday night through Saturday night, clear. Lows from the 50s to upper 60s. Highs from the mid-80s to upper 90s Sunday. Mostly sunny in the morning then becoming sunny. Highs from the upper 70s to lower 90s. Low temperatures tonight and highs tomorrow for these selected cities. San Jose, 61 and 91. Mountain View, 59 and 85.

Hill, 59 and 95. The area forecast for the Monterey Bay and Salinas Valley? For the rest of tonight, mostly clear until midnight, then becoming partly cloudy. Lows in the 50s. West winds up to 5 miles per hour. For Monday, partly cloudy in the morning, then becoming mostly sunny. Patchy dense fog in the morning. Highs in the mid-70s at the coast to the lower 90s inland. West winds 5 to 10 miles per hour. For Monday night, mostly clear until midnight, then becoming partly cloudy. Lows in the mid-50s. West winds up to 5 miles per hour until midnight, becoming light. And on Tuesday, partly cloudy in the morning, then becoming mostly sunny. Highs in the lower 70s at the coast to the lower 90s inland. Light winds, becoming west 5 to 10 miles per hour in the afternoon. For the Tuesday night, mostly clear until midnight, then becoming partly cloudy. Lows in the mid-50s. West winds 5 to 10 miles per hour until midnight, becoming light. For Wednesday, partly cloudy in the morning, then becoming mostly sunny. High 70s and 80s. For Wednesday night, mostly clear until midnight, then becoming partly cloudy. Lows in the upper 50s. And on Thursday, partly cloudy in the morning, then becoming mostly sunny. High 70s and 80s. For the Thursday night, mostly clear until midnight, then becoming partly cloudy. Lows in the upper 50s. For Friday, partly cloudy in the morning, then becoming mostly sunny. Highs from the mid-70s to lower 90s for Friday night, mostly clear until midnight, then becoming partly cloudy. Lows from the upper 50s to mid-60s, and on Saturday, partly cloudy in the morning, then becoming mostly sunny. Highs from the mid-70s to lower 90s for the Saturday night, mostly clear until midnight, then becoming partly cloudy. Lows in the upper 50s for Sunday, partly cloudy. Highs from the lower 70s to mid-80s, low temperatures tonight and highs tomorrow for the selected cities, Santa Cruz, 54 and 76, Monterey, 56 and 74, Salinas, 56 and 74, Hollister, 56 and 89, King City, 58 and 93. The following is an important weather message from the National Weather Service. Heat advisory in effect from 10 a.m. to 10 p.m. Pacific Daylight Time Monday. What? High temperatures ranging from 95 to 105. Where? The Santa Clara Valley and eastern Santa Clara Hills, the East Bay Hills and Valleys, and North Bay Interior Mountains. When? From 10 a.m. to 10 p.m. Pacific Daylight Time Monday. Impacts. This level of heat affects most individuals sensitive to heat, especially those without effective cooling and or adequate hydration. Impacts possible in some health systems and in heat-sensitive industries. Hydration is a critical piece to surviving the heat. Drink water, and if possible, take water to those who are vulnerable. Take extra precautions when outside. Wear lightweight and loose-fitting clothing. Try to limit strenuous activities to the early morning or evening. Take action when you experience symptoms of heat exhaustion and or heat stroke. Beat the heat and check the back seat. Do not leave young children or pets in unattended vehicles. Car interiors will reach lethal temperatures in a matter of minutes. The weather overview for the Bay Area and Central Coast, moderate heat risk in the interior through Tuesday, becoming patchy midweek near critical fire weather threat across the interior north and east bays, and the Diablo and Santa Lucia ranges through Monday with elevated fire weather threat through the week. Widespread moderate heat risk looks to return for the end of the work week. The extended forecast for the Bay Area and Central Coast, Wednesday and Wednesday night, mostly clear. Patchy fog after midnight. High 60 to 95. Lows 50 to 65. Thursday and Thursday night, mostly clear. High 65 to 95. Lows 50 to 75. Friday and Friday night, mostly clear. Highs 70 to 100. Lows 55 to 75. Saturday and Saturday night, mostly clear.
Highs 70 to 100. Lows 55 to 75. Sunday and Sunday night, mostly clear. Highs 65 to 95. Lows 50 to 65. Sunrise, sunset, and tidal information for the San Francisco Bay Area for Monday, August 3. The sunrise today, 6:14 a.m. The sunset tonight, 8:17 p.m. Tidal data at the Golden Gate for today. High tide, 2:49 a.m. at 4.81 feet. Low tide, 8:49 a.m. at 0.87 feet. High tide, 3:45 p.m. at 5.65 feet. Low tide, 9:46 p.m. at 1.64 feet. Here are the buoy observations for 2 a.m. Pacific Daylight Time. An offshore buoy 6 winds northeast at 8 knots, pressure 1,029.8 millibars. An offshore buoy 59 winds north at 21 knots, gusting to 27, water temperature 66, pressure 1,022.8 millibars. At buoy 14 near Point Arena, winds north at 14 knots, water temperature 54, pressure 1,010.3 millibars. At buoy 13 near Bodega Bay, winds northwest at 19 knots, gusting to 23, pressure 1,007.8 millibars. At Point Reyes Wave Rider buoy, water temperature 55, seas 13 feet, every 10 seconds. At San Francisco buoy, winds west at 8 knots, water temperature 55, pressure 1,008.6 millibars. At Half Moon Bay buoy, winds west 10 knots, water temperature 60, pressure 1,009.6 millibars, seas 8 feet, every 9 seconds. At Monterey buoy, winds northwest at 14 knots, water temperature 60, pressure 1,009.5 millibars. At Point Sur, Wave Rider buoy, water temperature 58, seas 7 feet, every 10 seconds. At Cape San Martin buoy, winds west at 8 knots, water temperature 55, pressure 1,010.3 millibars. Synopsis for the Central California coast and bays, including the Monterey Bay, Greater Farallones, and Cordell Bank National Marine Sanctuaries, strong to near gale northwest winds will persist over the northern waters tonight into early Monday and then begin to gradually ease into Monday evening. The rough to very rough northwest seas, 10 to 15 feet, will subside to moderate by Tuesday evening, with moderate seas, 4 to 8 feet, expected for the remainder of the work week. The marine forecast for San Pablo Bay, Suisun Bay, the West Delta, and the San Francisco Bay north of the Bay Bridge. For tonight, southwest wind 5 to 10 knots. For Monday, southwest wind 5 to 10 knots, rising to 10 to 15 knots in the afternoon. For Monday night, southwest wind 10 to 15 knots, easing to 5 to 10 knots after midnight. The marine forecast for Monterey Bay. For tonight, west wind 5 to 10 knots, becoming northwest late this evening and overnight. Seas 4 to 5 feet. Wave detail, northwest 5 feet at 10 seconds. Patchy fog late. For Monday, west wind around 5 knots, rising to 5 to 10 knots in the afternoon. Seas 3 to 5 feet. Wave detail, northwest 5 feet at 11 seconds. Patchy fog in the morning. For Monday night, southwest wind around 5 knots. Seas 3 to 4 feet. Wave detail, northwest 4 feet at 10 seconds. Patchy fog. The coastal waters forecast from Pigeon Point to Point Pinos out to 10 nautical miles. For tonight, northwest wind 10 to 15 knots, easing to 5 to 10 knots late this evening and overnight. Seas 6 to 8 feet. Wave detail, northwest 7 feet at 10 seconds and southwest 2 feet at 12 seconds. For Monday, west wind around 5 knots. Seas 5 to 8 feet. Wave detail, northwest 7 feet at 11 seconds and southwest 2 feet at 12 seconds. Patchy dense fog in the morning. For Monday night, southwest wind around 5 knots, backing to south around 5 knots after midnight. Seas 4 to 6 feet.
Wave detail, northwest 6 feet at 10 seconds.

the area forecast for the peninsula, North Bay, and East Bay. For the rest of tonight, mostly clear. Lows from the 50s to lower 60s. Southwest winds 5 to 10 miles per hour. For Monday, mostly sunny in the morning, then becoming sunny. Highs in the mid-70s at the coast and around 100 inland. Southwest winds 5 to 10 miles per hour. For Monday night, mostly clear. Lows from the 50s to lower 60s. West winds 5 to 10 miles per hour. And on Tuesday, mostly sunny in the morning, then becoming sunny. Highs in the mid-70s at the coast to the upper 90s inland. Southwest winds up to 5 miles per hour, becoming west 5 to 15 miles per hour in the afternoon. For the Tuesday night, clear until midnight, then becoming partly cloudy. Lows from the mid-50s to lower 60s. Southwest winds 5 to 10 miles per hour. For Wednesday, partly cloudy in the morning, then becoming mostly sunny. Highs from the lower 70s to mid-80s. For Wednesday night, mostly clear. Lows from the mid-50s to lower 60s. And on Thursday, partly cloudy in the morning, then becoming mostly sunny. Highs from the lower 70s to mid-80s. Thursday night through Sunday, mostly clear. Lows from the 50s to mid-60s. Highs from the lower 70s to mid-80s. Low temperatures tonight and highs tomorrow for the selected cities: San Francisco, 56 and 74, San Francisco Airport, 57 and 80, Redwood City, 58 and 89, Oakland, 58 and 82, Fremont, 59 and 88, Concord, 61 and 101, Livermore, 61 and 100, San Rafael, 56 and 89, Santa Rosa, 55 and 95, Napa, 57 and 90, Fairfield, 63 and 98. These are the 2 a.m. Pacific Daylight Time observations for the San Francisco and Monterey Bay areas on Monday, August 3rd. At San Francisco Airport, it was clear, temperature 59, dew point 53, relative humidity 80%, northwest wind at 10 miles an hour, pressure 29.77 inches and falling. At Oakland Airport, it was clear, temperature 59, dew point 55, relative humidity 87%, northwest wind at 3 miles an hour, pressure 29.79 inches and steady. At San Jose Airport, it was clear, temperature 64, dew point 57, relative humidity 78%, northwest wind at 7 miles an hour, pressure 29.77 inches and falling. At Santa Rosa, smoke was reported, temperature 57, calm, pressure 29.76 and steady. At Concord, it was clear, temperature 64, north wind at 6. At Livermore, it was clear, temperature 67, calm. At Monterey, it was cloudy, temperature 57, southwest wind at 7, pressure 29.83 and rising. At Salinas, it was partly cloudy, temperature 57, dew point 53, relative humidity 86%, northwest wind at 6. Here are some observations around California and western Nevada. It was clear, with a temperature of 70 at Sacramento, 69 at Reno, and 46 at Truckee. Under clear skies, South Lake Tahoe reported 47, Blue Canyon reported 70, and Mammoth Lakes reported 57. It was mostly cloudy, with a temperature of 69 at Los Angeles, and 71 at San Diego. Local temperature reports around San Francisco Bay for 2 a.m. Downtown San Francisco was 60 degrees. Oakland Museum was 62 degrees. Redwood City was 66 degrees. San Rafael was 63 degrees. The area forecast for the South Bay, including the San Jose metro area and the Santa Clara Valley. For the rest of tonight, clear. Lows from the mid-50s to lower 60s. West winds up to 5 miles per hour, becoming southwest after midnight. For Monday, mostly sunny in the morning, then becoming sunny. Highs in the mid-80s by the bay to the mid-90s inland.
southeast winds up to 5 miles per hour, becoming northwest in the afternoon. For Monday night, mostly clear. Lows from the mid-50s to lower 60s. West winds up to 5 miles per hour, becoming south after midnight. And on Tuesday, mostly sunny in the morning, then becoming sunny. Highs in the lower 80s by the bay to the mid-90s inland. Southwest winds up to 5 miles per hour, becoming west in the afternoon. For the Tuesday night, clear. Lows from the mid-50s to lower 60s. West winds 5 to 10 miles per hour. For Wednesday, mostly sunny in the morning, then becoming sunny. Highs from the lower 80s to mid-90s. For Wednesday night, clear. Lows from the mid-50s to lower 60s. And on Thursday, mostly sunny in the morning, then becoming sunny. Highs from the lower 80s to mid-90s. For the Thursday night, clear. Lows from the upper 50s to mid-60s. For Friday, mostly sunny in the morning, then becoming sunny. Highs from the mid-80s to upper 90s Friday night through Saturday night, clear. Lows from the 50s to upper 60s. Highs from the mid-80s to upper 90s Sunday. Mostly sunny in the morning, then becoming sunny. Highs from the upper 70s to lower 90s. Low temperatures tonight and highs tomorrow for these selected cities: San Jose, 61 and 91, Mountain View, 59 and 85, Morgan Hill, 59 and 95. The area forecast for the Monterey Bay and Salinas Valley. For the rest of tonight, mostly clear until midnight, then becoming partly cloudy. Lows in the 50s. West winds up to 5 miles per hour. For Monday, partly cloudy in the morning, then becoming mostly sunny. Patchy dense fog in the morning. Highs in the mid-70s at the coast to the lower 90s inland. West winds 5 to 10 miles per hour. For Monday night, mostly clear until midnight, then becoming partly cloudy. Lows in the mid-50s. West winds up to 5 miles per hour until midnight, becoming light. And on Tuesday, partly cloudy in the morning, then becoming mostly sunny. Highs in the lower 70s at the coast to the lower 90s inland. Light winds, becoming west 5 to 10 miles per hour in the afternoon. For the Tuesday night, mostly clear until midnight, then becoming partly cloudy. Lows in the mid-50s. West winds 5 to 10 miles per hour until midnight, becoming light. For Wednesday, partly cloudy in the morning, then becoming mostly sunny. High 70s and 80s. For Wednesday night, mostly clear until midnight, then becoming partly cloudy. Lows in the upper 50s. And on Thursday, partly cloudy in the morning, then becoming mostly sunny. High 70s and 80s. For the Thursday night, mostly clear until midnight, then becoming partly cloudy. Lows in the upper 50s. For Friday, partly cloudy in the morning, then becoming mostly sunny. Highs from the mid-70s to lower 90s for Friday night, mostly clear until midnight, then becoming partly cloudy. Lows from the upper 50s to mid-60s, and on Saturday, partly cloudy in the morning, then becoming mostly sunny. Highs from the mid-70s to lower 90s for the Saturday night, mostly clear until midnight, then becoming partly cloudy. Lows in the upper 50s for Sunday, partly cloudy. Highs from the lower 70s to mid-80s. Low temperatures tonight and highs tomorrow for these selected cities: Santa Cruz, 54 and 76, Monterey, 56 and 74, Salinas, 56 and 74, Hollister, 56 and 89, King City, 58 and 93. The following is an important weather message from the National Weather Service. Heat advisory in effect from 10 a.m. to 10 p.m. Pacific Daylight Time Monday. What? High temperatures ranging from 95 to 105. Where? The Santa Clara Valley and the eastern Santa Clara Hills, the East Bay Hills and Valleys, and North Bay Interior Mountains. When? From 10 a.m. to 10 p.m. Pacific Daylight Time Monday. Impacts. This level of heat affects most individuals sensitive to heat, especially those without effective cooling.

adequate hydration. Impacts possible in some health systems and in heat-sensitive industries. Hydration is a critical piece to surviving the heat. Drink water, and if possible, take water to those who are vulnerable. Take extra precautions when outside. Wear lightweight and loose-fitting clothing. Try to limit strenuous activities to the early morning or evening. Take action when you experience symptoms of heat exhaustion and/or heat stroke. Beat the heat and check the back seat. Do not leave young children or pets in unattended vehicles. Car interiors will reach lethal temperatures in a matter of minutes. The weather overview for the Bay Area and Central Coast, moderate heat risk in the interior through Tuesday, becoming patchy midweek near critical fire weather threat across the interior north and east bays, and the Diablo and Santa Lucia ranges through Monday with elevated fire weather threat through the week. Widespread moderate heat risk looks to return for the end of the work week. The extended forecast for the Bay Area and Central Coast, Wednesday and Wednesday night, mostly clear. Patchy fog after midnight. High 60 to 95. Lows 50 to 65. Thursday and Thursday night, mostly clear. High 65 to 95. Lows 50 to 75. Friday and Friday night, mostly clear. Highs 70 to 100. Lows 55 to 75. Saturday and Saturday night, mostly clear. Highs 70 to 100. Lows 55 to 75. Sunday and Sunday night, mostly clear. High 65 to 95. Lows 50 to 65. Sunrise, sunset, and tidal information for the San Francisco Bay Area for Monday, August 3. The sunrise today, 6:14 a.m. The sunset tonight, 8:17 p.m. Tidal data at the Golden Gate for today. High tide, 2:49 a.m. at 4.81 feet. Low tide, 8:49 a.m. at 0.87 feet. High tide, 3:45 p.m. at 5.65 feet. Low tide, 9:46 p.m. at 1.64 feet. Here are the buoy observations for 2 a.m. Pacific Daylight Time. An offshore buoy 6 winds northeast at 10 knots, pressure 1,029.7 millibars. An offshore buoy 59, winds north 21 knots, gusting to 25, water temperature 66, pressure 1,022.8 millibars, seas 3 feet, every 12 seconds. At Point Arena buoy, winds north 14 knots, water temperature 54, pressure 1,010.2 millibars, seas 8 feet, every 10 seconds. At buoy 13 near Bodega Bay, winds northwest at 19 knots, gusting to 21, pressure 1,007.8 millibars, swell 10 feet, every 11 seconds. At Point Reyes Wave Rider buoy, water temperature 55, seas 14 feet, every 10 seconds. At San Francisco buoy, winds northwest 6 knots, water temperature 55, pressure 1,008.5 millibars, seas 8 feet, every 9 seconds. At Half Moon Bay buoy, winds west 10 knots, water temperature 60, pressure 1,009.6 millibars, seas 8 feet, every 9 seconds. At Monterey Bay buoy, winds northwest 14 knots, water temperature 60, pressure 1,009.4 millibars, seas 6 feet, every 11 seconds. At Point Sur, Wave Rider buoy, water temperature 58, seas 7 feet, every 10 seconds. At Cape San Martin buoy, winds west 8 knots, water temperature 55, pressure 1,010.2 millibars. Seas 8 feet, every 10 seconds. 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This broadcast originates from the National Weather Service office located in Monterey, California, and serves the South Bay and Monterey Bay Area, including the cities of San Jose, Monterey, Salinas, and Santa Cruz. Synopsis for the Central California coast and bays, including the Monterey Bay, Greater Farallones, and Cordell Bank National Marine Sanctuaries, strong to near gale northwest.

will persist over the northern waters tonight into early Monday and then begin to gradually ease into Monday evening. The rough to very rough northwest seas, 10 to 15 feet, will subside to moderate by Tuesday evening, with moderate seas, 4 to 8 feet, expected for the remainder of the work week. The marine forecast for San Pablo Bay, Suisun Bay, the West Delta, and the San Francisco Bay north of the Bay Bridge. For tonight, southwest wind 5 to 10 knots. For Monday, southwest wind 5 to 10 knots, rising to 10 to 15 knots in the afternoon. For Monday night, southwest wind 10 to 15 knots, easing to 5 to 10 knots after midnight. The marine forecast for Monterey Bay. For tonight, west wind 5 to 10 knots, becoming northwest late this evening and overnight. Seas 4 to 5 feet. Wave detail, northwest 5 feet at 10 seconds. Patchy fog late. For Monday, west wind around 5 knots, rising to 5 to 10 knots in the afternoon. Seas 3 to 5 feet. Wave detail, northwest 5 feet at 11 seconds. Patchy fog in the morning. For Monday night, southwest wind around 5 knots. Seas 3 to 4 feet. Wave detail, northwest 4 feet at 10 seconds. Patchy fog. The coastal waters forecast from Pigeon Point to Point Pinos out to 10 nautical miles. For tonight, northwest wind 10 to 15 knots, easing to 5 to 10 knots late this evening and overnight. Seas 6 to 8 feet. Wave detail, northwest 7 feet at 10 seconds and southwest 2 feet at 12 seconds. For Monday, west wind around 5 knots. Seas 5 to 8 feet. Wave detail, northwest 7 feet at 11 seconds and southwest 2 feet at 12 seconds. Patchy dense fog in the morning. For Monday night, southwest wind around 5 knots, backing to south around 5 knots after midnight. Seas 4 to 6 feet. Wave detail, northwest 6 feet at 10 seconds. The area forecast for the peninsula, North Bay, and East Bay? For the rest of tonight, mostly clear. Lows from the 50s to lower 60s. Southwest winds 5 to 10 miles per hour. For Monday, mostly sunny in the morning then becoming sunny. Highs in the mid-70s at the coast and around 100 inland. Southwest winds 5 to 10 miles per hour. For Monday night, mostly clear. Lows from the 50s to lower 60s. West winds 5 to 10 miles per hour. And on Tuesday, mostly sunny in the morning then becoming sunny. Highs in the mid-70s at the coast to the upper 90s inland. Southwest winds up to 5 miles per hour, becoming west 5 to 15 miles per hour in the afternoon. For the Tuesday night, clear until midnight then becoming partly cloudy. Lows from the mid-50s to lower 60s. Southwest winds 5 to 10 miles per hour. For Wednesday, partly cloudy in the morning then becoming mostly sunny. Highs from the lower 70s to mid-80s. For Wednesday night, mostly clear. Lows from the mid-50s to lower 60s. And on Thursday, partly cloudy in the morning then becoming mostly sunny. Highs from the lower 70s to mid-80s. Thursday night through Sunday, mostly clear. Lows from the 50s to mid-60s. Highs from the lower 70s to mid-80s. Low temperatures tonight and highs tomorrow for these selected cities, San Francisco, 56 and 74, San Francisco Airport, 57 and 80, Redwood City, 58 and 89, Oakland, 58 and 82, Fremont, 59 and 88, Concord, 61 and 101, Livermore, 61 and 100, San Rafael, 56 and 89, Santa Rosa, 55 and 95, Napa, 57 and 90, Fairfield, 63 and 98. These are the 2 a.m. Pacific Daylight Time observations for the San Francisco and Monterey Bay areas on Monday, August 3rd. At San Francisco Airport, it was clear, temperature 59, dew point 53, relative humidity 80%,

64, north wind at 6. At Livermore, it was clear, temperature 67, calm. At Monterey, it was cloudy, temperature 57, southwest wind at 7, pressure 29.83 and rising. At Salinas, it was partly cloudy, temperature 57, dew point 53, relative humidity 86%, northwest wind at 6. Here are some observations around California and western Nevada. It was clear, with a temperature of 70 at Sacramento, 69 at Reno, and 46 at Truckee. Under clear skies, South Lake Tahoe reported 47, Blue Canyon reported 70, and Mammoth Lakes reported 57. It was mostly cloudy, with a temperature of 69 at Los Angeles, and 71 at San Diego. Local temperature reports around San Francisco Bay for 2 a.m. Downtown San Francisco was 60 degrees. Oakland Museum was 62 degrees. Redwood City was 66 degrees. San Rafael was 63 degrees. The area forecast for the South Bay, including the San Jose metro area and the Santa Clara Valley. For the rest of tonight, clear. Lows from the mid-50s to lower 60s. West winds up to 5 miles per hour, becoming southwest after midnight. For Monday, mostly sunny in the morning, then becoming sunny. Highs in the mid-80s by the bay to the mid-90s inland. Southeast winds up to 5 miles per hour, becoming northwest in the afternoon. For Monday night, mostly clear. Lows from the mid-50s to lower 60s. West winds up to 5 miles per hour, becoming south after midnight. And on Tuesday, mostly sunny in the morning, then becoming sunny. Highs in the lower 80s by the bay to the mid-90s inland. Southwest winds up to 5 miles per hour, becoming west in the afternoon. For the Tuesday night, clear. Lows from the mid-50s to lower 60s. West winds 5 to 10 miles per hour. For Wednesday, mostly sunny in the morning, then becoming sunny. Highs from the lower 80s to mid-90s, miles per hour. For Wednesday, mostly sunny in the morning, then becoming sunny. Highs from the lower 80s to mid-90s. For Wednesday night, clear. Lows from the mid-50s to lower 60s. And on Thursday, mostly sunny in the morning, then becoming sunny. Highs from the lower 80s to mid-90s. For the Thursday night, clear. Lows from the upper 50s to mid-60s. For Friday, mostly sunny in the morning, then becoming sunny. Highs from the mid-80s to upper 90s Friday night through Saturday night, clear. Lows from the 50s to upper 60s. Highs from the mid-80s to upper 90s Sunday. Mostly sunny in the morning, then becoming sunny. Highs from the upper 70s to lower 90s. Low temperatures tonight and highs tomorrow for these selected cities: San Jose, 61 and 91, Mountain View, 59 and 85, Morgan Hill, 59 and 95. The area forecast for the Monterey Bay and Salinas Valley? For the rest of tonight, mostly clear until midnight, then becoming partly cloudy. Lows in the 50s. West winds up to 5 miles per hour. For Monday, partly cloudy in the morning, then becoming mostly sunny. Patchy dense fog in the morning. Highs in the mid-70s at the coast to the lower 90s inland. West winds 5 to 10 miles per hour. For Monday night, mostly clear until midnight, then becoming partly cloudy. Lows in the mid-50s. West winds up to 5 miles per hour until midnight, becoming light. And on Tuesday, partly cloudy in the morning, then becoming mostly sunny. Highs in the lower 70s at the coast to the lower 90s inland. Light winds, becoming west 5 to 10 miles per hour in the afternoon. For the Tuesday night, mostly clear until midnight, then becoming partly cloudy. Lows in the mid-50s. West winds 5 to 10 miles per hour until midnight, becoming light. For Wednesday, partly cloudy in the morning, then becoming mostly sunny. High 70s and 80s. For Wednesday night, mostly clear until midnight.

becoming partly cloudy. Lows in the upper 50s. And on Thursday, partly cloudy in the morning, then becoming mostly sunny. High 70s and 80s. For the Thursday night, mostly clear until midnight, then becoming partly cloudy. Lows in the upper 50s. For Friday, partly cloudy in the morning, then becoming mostly sunny. Highs from the mid-70s to lower 90s for Friday night, mostly clear until midnight, then becoming partly cloudy. Lows from the upper 50s to mid-60s, and on Saturday, partly cloudy in the morning, then becoming mostly sunny. Highs from the mid-70s to lower 90s for the Saturday night, mostly clear until midnight, then becoming partly cloudy. Lows in the upper 50s for Sunday, partly cloudy. Highs from the lower 70s to mid-80s, low temperatures tonight and highs tomorrow for the selected cities, Santa Cruz, 54 and 76, Monterey, 56 and 74, Salinas, 56 and 74, Hollister, 56 and 89, King City, 58 and 93. The following is an important weather message from the National Weather Service. Heat advisory in effect from 10 a.m. to 10 p.m. Pacific Daylight Time Monday. What? High temperatures ranging from 95 to 105. Where? The Santa Clara Valley and the eastern Santa Clara Hills, the East Bay Hills and Valleys, and North Bay Interior Mountains. When? From 10 a.m. to 10 p.m. Pacific Daylight Time Monday. Impacts. This level of heat affects most individuals sensitive to heat, especially those without effective cooling and or adequate hydration. Impacts possible in some health systems and in heat-sensitive industries. Hydration is a critical piece to surviving the heat. Drink water, and if possible, take water to those who are vulnerable. Take extra precautions when outside. Wear lightweight and loose-fitting clothing. Try to limit strenuous activities to the early morning or evening. Take action when you experience symptoms of heat exhaustion and or heat stroke. Beat the heat and check the back seat. Do not leave young children or pets in unattended vehicles. Car interiors will reach lethal temperatures in a matter of minutes. The weather overview for the Bay Area and Central Coast, moderate heat risk in the interior through Tuesday, becoming patchy midweek near critical fire weather threat across the interior north and east bays, and the Diablo and Santa Lucia ranges through Monday with elevated fire weather threat through the week. Widespread moderate heat risk looks to return for the end of the work week. The extended forecast for the Bay Area and Central Coast, Wednesday and Wednesday night, mostly clear. Patchy fog after midnight. High 60 to 95. Lows 50 to 65. Thursday and Thursday night, mostly clear. High 65 to 95. Lows 50 to 75. Friday and Friday night, mostly clear. Highs 70 to 100. Lows 55 to 75. Saturday and Saturday night, mostly clear. Highs 70 to 100. Lows 55 to 75. Sunday and Sunday night, mostly clear. Highs 65 to 95. Lows 50 to 65. Sunrise, sunset, and tidal information for the San Francisco Bay Area for Monday, August 3. The sunrise today, 6:14 a.m. The sunset tonight, 8:17 p.m. Tidal data at the Golden Gate for today. High tide, 2:49 a.m. at 4.81 feet. Low tide, 8:49 a.m. at 0.87 feet. High tide, 3:45 p.m. at 5.65 feet. Low tide, 9:46 p.m. at 1.64 feet. Here are the buoy observations for 2 a.m. Pacific Daylight Time. An offshore buoy 6 winds northeast at 10 knots, pressure 1,029.7 millibars. An offshore buoy 59, winds north 21 knots, gusting to 25, water temperature 66, pressure 1,022.8 millibars, seas 3 feet, every 12 seconds. At Point Arena buoy, winds north 14 knots, water temperature 54, pressure 1,010.2 millibars, seas 8 feet,
every 10 seconds. At buoy 13 near Bodega Bay, winds northwest at 19 knots, gusting to 21, pressure 1,007.8 millibars, swell 10 feet, every 11 seconds. At Point Reyes Wave Rider buoy water temperature 55, seas 14 feet, every 10 seconds. At San Francisco buoy winds northwest 6 knots, water temperature 55, pressure 1,008.5 millibars, seas 8 feet, every 9 seconds. At Half Moon Bay buoy winds west 10 knots, water temperature 60, pressure 1,009.6 millibars, seas 8 feet, every 9 seconds. At Monterey Bay buoy winds northwest 14 knots, water temperature 60, pressure 1,009.4 millibars, seas 6 feet, every 11 seconds. At Point Sur, Wave Rider buoy water temperature 58, seas 7 feet, every 10 seconds. At Cape San Martin buoy winds west 8 knots, water temperature 55, pressure 1,010.2 millibars. Seas 8 feet, every 10 seconds. Synopsis for the Central California coast and bays including the Monterey Bay, Greater Farallones, and Cordell Bank National Marine Sanctuaries, strong to near gale northwest winds will persist over the northern waters tonight into early Monday and then begin to gradually ease into Monday evening. The rough to very rough northwest seas, 10 to 15 feet, will subside to moderate by Tuesday evening, with moderate seas, 4 to 8 feet, expected for the remainder of the work week. The marine forecast for San Pablo Bay, Suisun Bay, the West Delta, and the San Francisco Bay north of the Bay Bridge. For tonight, southwest wind 5 to 10 knots. For Monday, southwest wind 5 to 10 knots, rising to 10 to 15 knots in the afternoon. For Monday night, southwest wind 10 to 15 knots, easing to 5 to 10 knots after midnight. The marine forecast for Monterey Bay. For tonight, west wind 5 to 10 knots, becoming northwest late this evening and overnight. Seas 4 to 5 feet. Wave detail, northwest 5 feet at 10 seconds. Patchy fog late. For Monday, west wind around 5 knots, rising to 5 to 10 knots in the afternoon. Seas 3 to 5 feet. Wave detail, northwest 5 feet at 11 seconds. Patchy fog in the morning. For Monday night, southwest wind around 5 knots. Seas 3 to 4 feet. Wave detail, northwest 4 feet at 10 seconds. Patchy fog. The coastal waters forecast from Pigeon Point to Point Pinos out to 10 nautical miles. For tonight, northwest wind 10 to 15 knots, easing to 5 to 10 knots late this evening and overnight. Seas 6 to 8 feet. Wave detail, northwest 7 feet at 10 seconds and southwest 2 feet at 12 seconds. For Monday, west wind around 5 knots. Seas 5 to 8 feet. Wave detail, northwest 7 feet at 11 seconds and southwest 2 feet at 12 seconds. Patchy dense fog in the morning. For Monday night, southwest wind around 5 knots, backing to south around 5 knots after midnight. Seas 4 to 6 feet. Wave detail, northwest 6 feet at 10 seconds. The area forecast for the peninsula, North Bay, and East Bay. For the rest of tonight, mostly clear. Lows from the 50s to lower 60s. Southwest winds 5 to 10 miles per hour. For Monday, mostly sunny in the morning then becoming sunny. Highs in the mid-70s at the coast and around 100 inland. Southwest winds 5 to 10 miles per hour. For Monday night, mostly clear. Lows from the 50s to lower 60s. West winds 5 to 10 miles per hour. And on Tuesday, mostly sunny in the morning then becoming sunny. Highs in the mid-70s at the coast to the upper 90s inland. Southwest winds up to 5 miles per hour, becoming west 5 to 15 miles per hour in the afternoon. For the Tuesday night, clear until midnight then becoming partly cloudy. Lows from the mid-50s to lower 60s. Southwest winds 5 to 10 miles per hour. For Wednesday,
partly cloudy in the morning.

highs from the lower 70s to mid 80s. For Wednesday night, mostly clear. Lows from the mid 50s to lower 60s. And on Thursday, partly cloudy in the morning, then becoming mostly sunny. Highs from the lower 70s to mid 80s. Thursday night through Sunday, mostly clear. Lows from the 50s to mid 60s. Highs from the lower 70s to mid 80s. Low temperatures tonight and highs tomorrow for the selected cities: San Francisco, 56 and 74, San Francisco Airport, 57 and 80, Redwood City, 58 and 89, Oakland, 58 and 82, Fremont, 59 and 88, Concord, 61 and 101, Livermore, 61 and 100, San Rafael, 56 and 89, Santa Rosa, 55 and 95, Napa, 57 and 90, Fairfield, 63 and 98. These are the 2 a.m. Pacific Daylight Time observations for the San Francisco and Monterey Bay areas on Monday, August 3rd. At San Francisco Airport, it was clear, temperature 59, dew point 53, relative humidity 80%, northwest wind at 10 miles an hour, pressure 29.77 inches and falling. At Oakland Airport, it was clear, temperature 59, dew point 55, relative humidity 87%, northwest wind at 3 miles an hour, pressure 29.79 inches and steady. At San Jose Airport, it was clear, temperature 64, dew point 57, relative humidity 78%, northwest wind at 7 miles an hour, pressure 29.77 inches and falling. At Santa Rosa, smoke was reported, temperature 57, calm, pressure 29.76 and steady. At Concord, it was clear, temperature 64, north wind at 6. At Livermore, it was clear, temperature 67, calm. At Monterey, it was cloudy, temperature 57, southwest wind at 7, pressure 29.83 and rising. At Salinas, it was partly cloudy, temperature 57, dew point 53, relative humidity 86%, northwest wind at 6. Here are some observations around California and western Nevada. It was clear, with a temperature of 70 at Sacramento, 69 at Reno, and 46 at Truckee. Under clear skies, South Lake Tahoe reported 47, Blue Canyon reported 70, and Mammoth Lakes reported 57. It was mostly cloudy, with a temperature of 69 at Los Angeles, and 71 at San Diego. Local temperature reports around San Francisco Bay for 2 a.m. Downtown San Francisco was 60 degrees. Oakland Museum was 62 degrees. Redwood City was 66 degrees. San Rafael was 63 degrees. The area forecast for the South Bay, including the San Jose metro area and the Santa Clara Valley. For the rest of tonight, clear. Lows from the mid-50s to lower 60s. West winds up to 5 miles per hour, becoming southwest after midnight. For Monday, mostly sunny in the morning, then becoming sunny. Highs in the mid-80s by the bay to the mid-90s inland. Southeast winds up to 5 miles per hour, becoming northwest in the afternoon. For Monday night, mostly clear. Lows from the mid-50s to lower 60s. West winds up to 5 miles per hour, becoming south after midnight. And on Tuesday, mostly sunny in the morning, then becoming sunny. Highs in the lower 80s by the bay to the mid-90s inland. Southwest winds up to 5 miles per hour, becoming west in the afternoon. For the Tuesday night, clear. Lows from the mid-50s to lower 60s. West winds 5 to 10 miles per hour. For Wednesday, mostly sunny in the morning, then becoming sunny. Highs from the lower 80s to mid-90s. For Wednesday night, clear. Lows from the mid-50s to lower 60s. And on Thursday, mostly sunny in the morning, then becoming sunny. Highs from the lower 80s to mid-90s. For the Thursday night, clear. Lows from the upper 50s to mid-60s.
For Friday, mostly sunny in the morning, then becoming sunny. Highs from the mid-80s to upper 90s Friday night through Saturday night, clear. Lows from the 50s to upper 60s. Highs from the mid-80s to upper 90s Sunday. Mostly sunny in the morning, then becoming sunny. Highs from the upper 70s to lower 90s. Low temperatures tonight and highs tomorrow for the selected cities. San Jose, 61 and 91. Mountain View, 59 and 85. Morgan Hill, 59 and 95. The area forecast for the Monterey Bay and Salinas Valley. For the rest of tonight, mostly clear until midnight, then becoming partly cloudy. Lows in the 50s. West winds up to 5 miles per hour. For Monday, partly cloudy in the morning, then becoming mostly sunny. Patchy dense fog in the morning. Highs in the mid-70s at the coast to the lower 90s inland. West winds 5 to 10 miles per hour. For Monday night, mostly clear until midnight, then becoming partly cloudy. Lows in the mid-50s. West winds up to 5 miles per hour until midnight, becoming light. And on Tuesday, partly cloudy in the morning, then becoming mostly sunny. Highs in the lower 70s at the coast to the lower 90s inland. Light winds, becoming west 5 to 10 miles per hour in the afternoon. For the Tuesday night, mostly clear until midnight, then becoming partly cloudy. Lows in the mid-50s. West winds 5 to 10 miles per hour until midnight, becoming light. For Wednesday, partly cloudy in the morning, then becoming mostly sunny. High 70s and 80s. For Wednesday night, mostly clear until midnight, then becoming partly cloudy. Lows in the upper 50s. And on Thursday, partly cloudy in the morning, then becoming mostly sunny. High 70s and 80s. For the Thursday night, mostly clear until midnight, then becoming partly cloudy. Lows in the upper 50s. For Friday, partly cloudy in the morning, then becoming mostly sunny. Highs from the mid-70s to lower 90s for Friday night, mostly clear until midnight, then becoming partly cloudy. Lows from the upper 50s to mid-60s and on Saturday, partly cloudy in the morning, then becoming mostly sunny. Highs from the mid-70s to lower 90s for the Saturday night, mostly clear until midnight, then becoming partly cloudy. Lows in the upper 50s for Sunday, partly cloudy. Highs from the lower 70s to mid-80s. Low temperatures tonight and highs tomorrow for the selected cities. Santa Cruz, 54 and 76. Monterey, 56 and 74. Salinas, 56 and 74. Hollister, 56 and 89. King City, 58 and 93. The following is an important weather message from the National Weather Service. Heat advisory in effect from 10 a.m. to 10 p.m. Pacific Daylight Time Monday. What? High temperatures ranging from 95 to 105. Where? The Santa Clara Valley and the eastern Santa Clara Hills, the East Bay Hills and Valleys, and North Bay Interior Mountains. When? From 10 a.m. to 10 p.m. Pacific Daylight Time Monday. Impacts. This level of heat affects most individuals sensitive to heat, especially those without effective cooling and or adequate hydration. Impacts possible in some health systems and in heat-sensitive industries. Hydration is a critical piece to surviving the heat. Drink water, and if possible, take water to those who are vulnerable. Take extra precautions when outside. Wear lightweight and loose-fitting clothing. Try to limit strenuous activities to the early morning or evening. Take action when you experience symptoms of heat exhaustion and or heat stroke. Beat the heat and check the back seat. Do not leave young children or pets in unattended vehicles. Car interiors will reach lethal temperatures in a matter of minutes. 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This broadcast originates from the National Weather Service office located in Monterey, California, and serves the South Bay and Monterey Bay Area, including the cities of San Jose, Monterey, Salinas, and Santa Cruz. The weather over the

Bay Area and Central Coast, moderate heat risk in the interior through Tuesday, becoming patchy midweek near critical fire weather threat across the interior north and east bays, and the Diablo and Santa Lucia ranges through Monday with elevated fire weather threat through the week. Widespread moderate heat risk looks to return for the end of the work week. The extended forecast for the Bay Area and Central Coast, Wednesday and Wednesday night, mostly clear. Patchy fog after midnight. High 60 to 95. Lows 50 to 65. Thursday and Thursday night, mostly clear. High 65 to 95. Lows 50 to 75. Friday and Friday night, mostly clear. Highs 70 to 100. Lows 55 to 75. Saturday and Saturday night, mostly clear. Highs 70 to 100. Lows 55 to 75. Sunday and Sunday night, mostly clear. High 65 to 95. Lows 50 to 65. Sunrise, sunset, and tidal information for the San Francisco Bay Area for Monday, August 3. The sunrise today, 6:14 a.m. The sunset tonight, 8:17 p.m. Tidal data at the Golden Gate for today. High tide, 2:49 a.m. at 4.81 feet. Low tide, 8:49 a.m. at 0.87 feet. High tide, 3:45 p.m. at 5.65 feet. Low tide, 9:46 p.m. at 1.64 feet. Here are the buoy observations for 2 a.m. Pacific Daylight Time. An offshore buoy 6 winds northeast at 10 knots, pressure 1,029.7 millibars. An offshore buoy 59, winds north 21 knots, gusting to 25, water temperature 66, pressure 1,022.8 millibars, seas 3 feet, every 12 seconds. At Point Arena buoy, winds north 14 knots, water temperature 54, pressure 1,010.2 millibars, seas 8 feet, every 10 seconds. At buoy 13 near Bodega Bay, winds northwest at 19 knots, gusting to 21, pressure 1,007.8 millibars, swell 10 feet, every 11 seconds. At Point Reyes Wave Rider buoy, water temperature 55, seas 14 feet, every 10 seconds. At San Francisco buoy, winds northwest 6 knots, water temperature 55, pressure 1,008.5 millibars, seas 8 feet, every 9 seconds. At Half Moon Bay buoy, winds west 10 knots, water temperature 60, pressure 1,009.6 millibars, seas 8 feet, every 9 seconds. At Monterey Bay buoy, winds northwest 14 knots, water temperature 60, pressure 1,009.4 millibars, seas 6 feet, every 11 seconds. At Point Sur, Wave Rider buoy, water temperature 58, seas 7 feet, every 10 seconds. At Cape San Martin buoy, winds west 8 knots, water temperature 55, pressure 1,010.2 millibars. Seas 8 feet, every 10 seconds. Synopsis for the Central California coast and bays, including the Monterey Bay, Greater Farallones, and Cordell Bank National Marine Sanctuaries, strong north to northwesterly winds will gradually decrease through this evening. Occasional gale force gusts remain possible across the far northern outer waters through late this morning. Rough to very rough seas, 10 to 15 feet, will subside to moderate by Tuesday evening. Moderate seas, 4 to 6 feet, continue midweek through the remainder of the work week. The marine forecast for San Pablo Bay, Suisun Bay, the West Delta, and the San Francisco Bay north of the Bay Bridge. For today, southwest wind 5 to 10 knots, rising to 10 to 15 knots this afternoon. For tonight, southwest wind 10 to 15 knots, easing to 5 to 10 knots after midnight. For Tuesday, southwest wind 5 to 10 knots, rising to 10 to 15 knots in the afternoon. The marine forecast for Monterey Bay. For today, north wind around 5 knots, backing to west late this morning, rising to 5 to 10 knots this afternoon. Seas 3 to 5 feet. Wave detail, northwest 5 feet at 11 seconds. Patchy density.

fog early this morning. For tonight, southwest wind around 5 knots. Seas 3 to 4 feet. Wave detail, northwest 4 feet at 10 seconds. Patchy fog. For Tuesday, south wind around 5 knots, veering to southwest in the afternoon. Seas around 3 feet. Wave detail, northwest 3 feet at 9 seconds. Patchy dense fog in the morning. The coastal waters forecast from Pigeon Point to Point Pinos out to 10 nautical miles. For today, northwest wind around 5 knots, backing to southwest late this morning and afternoon. Seas 5 to 8 feet. Wave detail, northwest 7 feet at 11 seconds and southwest 2 feet at 12 seconds. Patchy dense fog early this morning. For tonight, southwest wind around 5 knots, backing to south around 5 knots after midnight. Seas 4 to 6 feet. Wave detail, northwest 5 feet at 10 seconds and south 2 feet at 13 seconds. For Tuesday, southeast wind 5 to 10 knots, veering to south in the afternoon. Seas 3 to 5 feet. Wave detail, northwest 4 feet at 10 seconds. The area forecast for the peninsula, North Bay, and East Bay. For the rest of tonight, mostly clear. Lows from the 50s to lower 60s. Southwest winds 5 to 10 miles per hour. For Monday, mostly sunny in the morning, then becoming sunny. Highs in the mid-70s at the coast to around 100 inland. Southwest winds 5 to 10 miles per hour. For Monday night, mostly clear. Lows from the 50s to lower 60s. West winds 5 to 10 miles per hour. And on Tuesday, mostly sunny in the morning, then becoming sunny. Highs in the mid-70s at the coast to the upper 90s inland. Southwest winds up to 5 miles per hour, becoming west 5 to 15 miles per hour in the afternoon. For the Tuesday night, clear until midnight, then becoming partly cloudy. Lows from the mid-50s to lower 60s. Southwest winds 5 to 10 miles per hour. For Wednesday, partly cloudy in the morning, then becoming mostly sunny. Highs from the lower 70s to mid-80s. For Wednesday night, mostly clear. Lows from the mid-50s to lower 60s. And on Thursday, partly cloudy in the morning, then becoming mostly sunny. Highs from the lower 70s to mid-80s. Thursday night through Sunday, mostly clear. Lows from the 50s to mid-60s. Highs from the lower 70s to mid-80s. Low temperatures tonight and highs tomorrow for the selected cities: San Francisco, 56 and 74, San Francisco Airport, 57 and 80, Redwood City, 58 and 89, Oakland, 58 and 82, Fremont, 59 and 88, Concord, 61 and 101, Livermore, 61 and 100, San Rafael, 56 and 89, Santa Rosa, 55 and 95, Napa, 57 and 90, Fairfield, 63 and 98. These are the 3 a.m. Pacific Daylight Time observations for the San Francisco and Monterey Bay areas on Monday, August 3rd. At San Francisco Airport, it was clear, temperature 58, dew point 53, relative humidity 84%, northwest wind at 9 miles an hour, pressure 29.77 inches and steady. At Oakland Airport, it was clear, temperature 59, dew point 55, relative humidity 87%, northwest wind at 6 miles an hour, pressure 29.78 inches and falling. At San Jose Airport, it was clear, temperature 63, dew point 57, relative humidity 81%, northwest wind at 6 miles an hour, pressure 29.77 inches and steady. At Santa Rosa, smoke was reported, temperature 56, calm, pressure 29.76 and steady. At Concord, it was clear, temperature 63, northwest wind at 5. At Livermore, it was clear, temperature 65, calm. At Monterey, it was cloudy, temperature 57,
Southwest wind at 5, pressure 29.83 and steady. At Salinas, it was mostly cloudy, temperature 56, dew point 53, relative humidity 90%, northwest wind at 7. Here are some observations around California and western Nevada. It was clear, with a temperature of 70 at Sacramento, 69 at Reno, 46 at Truckee, 44 at South Lake Tahoe, and 68 at Blue Canyon. At Mammoth Lakes, it was partly cloudy, with a temperature of 59. At San Diego, it was mostly cloudy, with a temperature of 70. At Los Angeles, it was cloudy, with a temperature of 69. Local temperature reports around San Francisco Bay for 3 a.m. Downtown San Francisco was 59 degrees. Oakland Museum was 61 degrees. Redwood City was 63 degrees. San Rafael was 62 degrees. The area forecast for the South Bay, including the San Jose metro area and the Santa Clara Valley. Heat advisory in effect from 10 a.m. this morning to 10 p.m. Pacific Daylight Time this evening. For the rest of tonight, mostly clear. Lows from the mid-50s to lower 60s. Southwest winds up to 5 miles per hour. For Monday, mostly sunny in the morning, then becoming sunny. Highs in the mid-80s by the bay to 95 to 100 inland. Southeast winds up to 5 miles per hour, becoming northwest in the afternoon. For Monday night, clear. Lows from the 50s to mid-60s. West winds up to 5 miles per hour, becoming south after midnight. And on Tuesday, mostly sunny in the morning, then becoming sunny. Highs in the mid-80s by the bay, mid to upper 90s inland. Southwest winds up to 5 miles per hour, becoming west in the afternoon. For the Tuesday night, clear. Lows from the mid-50s to lower 60s. West winds 5 to 10 miles per hour. For Wednesday, mostly sunny in the morning, then becoming sunny. Highs from the upper 70s to lower 90s. For Wednesday night, clear. Lows from the mid-50s to lower 60s. And on Thursday, mostly sunny in the morning, then becoming sunny. Highs from the lower 80s to mid-90s. For the Thursday night, clear. Lows from the upper 50s to mid-60s. Friday and Friday night, mostly clear. Highs from the mid-80s to upper 90s, lows from the 50s to upper 60s. Saturday and Saturday night, clear. Highs 80s and 90s, lows from the upper 50s to mid-60s. For Sunday, mostly sunny in the morning, then becoming sunny. Highs from the upper 70s to lower 90s, low temperatures tonight and highs tomorrow for these selected cities: San Jose, 60 and 92, Mountain View, 59 and 85, Morgan Hill, 59 and 98. The area forecast for the Monterey Bay and Salinas Valley. For the rest of tonight, partly cloudy. Patchy dense fog. Lows in the 50s. Southwest winds up to 5 miles per hour. For Monday, partly cloudy in the morning, then becoming mostly sunny. Patchy dense fog in the morning. Highs in the mid-70s at the coast to the mid-90s inland. West winds 5 to 10 miles per hour. For Monday night, partly cloudy. Lows in the mid-50s. West winds up to 5 miles per hour until midnight, becoming light. And on Tuesday, partly cloudy in the morning, then becoming mostly sunny. Highs in the mid-70s at the coast to the mid-90s inland. Light winds, becoming west 5 to 10 miles per hour in the afternoon. For the Tuesday night, mostly clear until midnight, then becoming partly cloudy. Lows in the mid-50s. West winds 5 to 10 miles per hour until midnight, becoming light. For Wednesday, partly cloudy in the morning, then becoming mostly sunny. High 70s and 80s. Wednesday night and Thursday partly cloudy. Lows in the mid-50s, highs from the mid-70s to lower 90s for Thursday night, mostly clear until midnight, then becoming partly cloudy. Lows in the upper 50s, and on Friday partly cloudy in the morning, then becoming mostly sunny.
Highs from the mid-70s to lower 90s for the

Friday night, mostly clear until midnight, then becoming partly cloudy. Lows in the lower 60s for Saturday. Partly cloudy in the morning, then becoming mostly sunny. Highs from the mid-70s to lower 90s for Saturday night, mostly clear until midnight, then becoming partly cloudy. Lows in the upper 50s and on Sunday, partly cloudy. Highs from the lower 70s to mid-80s, low temperatures tonight and highs tomorrow for the selected cities, Santa Cruz, 54 and 76, Monterey, 56 and 74, Salinas, 56 and 74, Hollister, 56 and 90, King City, 58 and 95. The following is an important weather message from the National Weather Service. Heat advisory in effect from 10 a.m. to 10 p.m. Pacific Daylight Time Monday. What? High temperatures ranging from 95 to 105. Where? The Santa Clara Valley and eastern Santa Clara Hills, the East Bay Hills and Valleys, and North Bay Interior Mountains. When? From 10 a.m. to 10 p.m. Pacific Daylight Time Monday. Impacts. This level of heat affects most individuals sensitive to heat, especially those without effective cooling and or adequate hydration. Impacts possible in some health systems and in heat-sensitive industries. Hydration is a critical piece to surviving the heat. Drink water, and if possible, take water to those who are vulnerable. Take extra precautions when outside. Wear lightweight and loose-fitting clothing. Try to limit strenuous activities to the early morning or evening. Take action when you experience symptoms of heat exhaustion and or heat stroke. Beat the heat and check the back seat. Do not leave young children or pets in unattended vehicles. Car interiors will reach lethal temperatures in a matter of minutes. The weather overview for the Bay Area and Central Coast, moderate heat risk in the interior through Tuesday, becoming patchy midweek near critical fire weather threat across the interior north and east bays, and the Diablo and Santa Lucia ranges through Monday with elevated fire weather threat through the week. Widespread moderate heat risk looks to return for the end of the work week. The extended forecast for the Bay Area and Central Coast, Wednesday and Wednesday night, mostly clear. Patchy fog after midnight. High 60 to 95. Lows 50 to 65. Thursday and Thursday night, mostly clear. High 65 to 95. Lows 50 to 75. Friday and Friday night, mostly clear. Highs 70 to 100. Lows 55 to 75. Saturday and Saturday night, mostly clear. Highs 70 to 100. Lows 55 to 75. Sunday and Sunday night, mostly clear. High 65 to 95. Lows 50 to 65. Sunrise, sunset, and tidal information for the San Francisco Bay Area for Monday, August 3. The sunrise today, 6:14 a.m. The sunset tonight, 8:17 p.m. Tidal data at the Golden Gate for today. High tide, 2:49 a.m. at 4.81 feet. Low tide, 8:49 a.m. at 0.87 feet. High tide, 3:45 p.m. at 5.65 feet. Low tide, 9:46 p.m. at 1.64 feet. Here are the buoy observations for 3 a.m. Pacific Daylight Time. An offshore buoy 6 winds east at 8 knots, pressure 1,029.4 millibars. An offshore buoy 59, winds north 21 knots, gusting to 25, water temperature 66, pressure 1,022.3 millibars, seas 2 feet, every 14 seconds. At Point Arena buoy, winds north 16 knots, water temperature 54, pressure 1,009.9 millibars, seas 10 feet, every 9 seconds. At buoy 13 near Bodega Bay, winds northwest at 60 knots, pressure 1,007.7 millibars, swell 9 feet, every 10 seconds. At Point Reyes Wave Rider buoy, water temperature 55, seas 13 feet, every 11 seconds. At San Francisco buoy, winds northwest 6 knots, water temperature 56, pressure 1,008.3 millibars, seas 9 feet, every 11 seconds.
At half moon, Bay winds northwest 10 knots, water temperature 60, pressure 1,009.3 millibars, seas 8 feet, every 9 seconds. At Monterey Bay, buoy winds northwest 14 knots, water temperature 59, pressure 1,009.4 millibars, sea 7 feet, every 11 seconds. At Pointzer, wave rider buoy water temperature 58, sea 7 feet, every 11 seconds. At Cape San Martin, buoy winds northwest 8 knots, water temperature 55, pressure 1,010.0 millibars. Seas 9 feet, every 10 seconds. Synopsis for the Central California coast and bays, including the Monterey Bay, Greater Farallones, and Cordell Bank National Marine Sanctuaries, strong north to northwesterly winds will gradually decrease through this evening. Occasional gale force gusts remain possible across the far northern outer waters through late this morning. Rough to very rough seas, 10 to 15 feet, will subside to moderate by Tuesday evening. Moderate seas, 4 to 6 feet, continue midweek through the remainder of the work week. The marine forecast for San Pablo Bay, Suisun Bay, the West Delta, and the San Francisco Bay north of the Bay Bridge. For today, southwest wind 5 to 10 knots, rising to 10 to 15 knots this afternoon. For tonight, southwest wind 10 to 15 knots, easing to 5 to 10 knots after midnight. For Tuesday, southwest wind 5 to 10 knots, rising to 10 to 15 knots in the afternoon. The marine forecast for Monterey Bay. For today, north wind around 5 knots, backing to west late this morning, rising to 5 to 10 knots this afternoon. Seas 3 to 5 feet. Wave detail, northwest 5 feet at 11 seconds. Patchy dense fog early this morning. For tonight, southwest wind around 5 knots. Seas 3 to 4 feet. Wave detail, northwest 4 feet at 10 seconds. Patchy fog. For Tuesday, south wind around 5 knots, veering to southwest in the afternoon. Seas around 3 feet. Wave detail, northwest 3 feet at 9 seconds. Patchy dense fog in the morning. The coastal waters forecast from Pigeon Point to Point Pinos out to 10 nautical miles. For today, northwest wind around 5 knots, backing to southwest late this morning and afternoon. Seas 5 to 8 feet. Wave detail, northwest 7 feet at 11 seconds and southwest 2 feet at 12 seconds. Patchy dense fog early this morning. For tonight, southwest wind around 5 knots, backing to south around 5 knots after midnight. Seas 4 to 6 feet. Wave detail, northwest 5 feet at 10 seconds and south 2 feet at 13 seconds. For Tuesday, southeast wind 5 to 10 knots, veering to south in the afternoon. Seas 3 to 5 feet. Wave detail, northwest 4 feet at 10 seconds. The area forecast for the peninsula, North Bay, and East Bay. Heat advisory in effect from 10 a.m. this morning to 10 p.m. Pacific Daylight Time this evening. For the rest of tonight, mostly clear. Lows from the 50s to lower 60s. Southwest winds up to 5 miles per hour. For Monday, mostly sunny in the morning, then becoming sunny. Highs in the upper 70s at the coast around 100 to inland. Southwest winds 5 to 10 miles per hour. For Monday night, mostly clear. Lows from the 50s to lower 60s. West winds 5 to 10 miles per hour. And on Tuesday, mostly sunny in the morning, then becoming sunny. Highs in the mid-70s at the coast to the upper 90s inland. Southwest winds up to 5 miles per hour, becoming west 5 to 15 miles per hour in the afternoon. For the Tuesday night, mostly clear. Lows from the mid-50s to lower 60s. Southwest winds 5 to 10 miles per hour. For Wednesday, partly cloudy in the morning, then becoming mostly sunny. Highs from the lower 70s to mid-80s. Wednesday night through Thursday night, mostly clear. Lows from the mid-50s to lower 60s. High 70s and 80s.

Friday, partly cloudy in the morning, then becoming mostly sunny. High 70s and 80s Friday night through Saturday night, mostly clear. Lows from the 50s to mid-60s, high 70s and 80s Sunday, mostly sunny. Highs from the upper 60s to lower 80s, low temperatures tonight and highs tomorrow for the selected cities. San Francisco, 56 and 76, San Francisco Airport, 57 and 81, Redwood City, 58 and 91, Oakland, 58 and 83, Fremont, 59 and 90, Concord, 61 and 102, Livermore, 61 and 102, San Rafael, 56 and 91, Santa Rosa, 55 and 97, Napa, 57 and 92, Fairfield, 63 and 100. These are the 3 a.m. Pacific Daylight Time observations for the San Francisco and Monterey Bay areas on Monday, August 3rd. At San Francisco Airport, it was clear, temperature 58, dew point 53, relative humidity 84%, northwest wind at 9 miles an hour, pressure 29.77 inches and steady. At Oakland Airport, it was clear, temperature 59, dew point 55, relative humidity 87%, northwest wind at 6 miles an hour, pressure 29.78 inches and falling. At San Jose Airport, it was clear, temperature 63, dew point 57, relative humidity 81%, northwest wind at 6 miles an hour, pressure 29.77 inches and steady. At Santa Rosa, smoke was reported, temperature 56, calm, pressure 29.76 and steady. At Concord, it was clear, temperature 63, northwest wind at 5. At Livermore, it was clear, temperature 65, calm. At Monterey, it was cloudy, temperature 57, southwest wind at 5, pressure 29.83 and steady. At Salinas, it was mostly cloudy, temperature 56, dew point 53, relative humidity 90%, northwest wind at 7. Here are some observations around California and western Nevada. It was clear, with a temperature of 70 at Sacramento, 69 at Reno, 46 at Truckee, 44 at South Lake Tahoe, and 68 at Blue Canyon. At Mammoth Lakes, it was partly cloudy, with a temperature of 59. At San Diego, it was mostly cloudy, with a temperature of 70. At Los Angeles, it was cloudy, with a temperature of 69. Local temperature reports around San Francisco Bay for 3 a.m. Downtown San Francisco was 59 degrees. Oakland Museum was 61 degrees. Redwood City was 63 degrees. San Rafael was 62 degrees. The area forecast for the South Bay, including the San Jose metro area and the Santa Clara Valley. Heat advisory in effect from 10 a.m. this morning to 10 p.m. Pacific Daylight Time this evening. For the rest of tonight, mostly clear. Lows from the mid-50s to lower 60s. Southwest winds up to 5 miles per hour. For Monday, mostly sunny in the morning, then becoming sunny. Highs in the mid-80s by the bay to 95 to 100 inland. Southeast winds up to 5 miles per hour, becoming northwest in the afternoon. For Monday night, clear. Lows from the 50s to mid-60s. West winds up to 5 miles per hour, becoming south after midnight. And on Tuesday, mostly sunny in the morning, then becoming sunny. Highs in the mid-80s by the bay, mid to upper 90s inland. Southwest winds up to 5 miles per hour, becoming west in the afternoon. For the Tuesday night, clear. Lows from the mid-50s to lower 60s. West winds 5 to 10 miles per hour. For Wednesday, mostly sunny in the morning, then becoming sunny. Highs from the upper 70s to lower 90s. For Wednesday night, clear. Lows from the mid-50s to lower 60s. And on Thursday, mostly sunny in the morning, then becoming sunny. Highs from the lower 80s to mid-90s. For the Thursday night, clear. Lows from the upper 50s to mid-60s. Friday and Friday night, mostly

highs from the mid-80s to upper 90s, lows from the 50s to upper 60s Saturday and Saturday night, clear. Highs 80s and 90s, lows from the upper 50s to mid-60s for Sunday. Mostly sunny in the morning, then becoming sunny. Highs from the upper 70s to lower 90s, low temperatures tonight and highs tomorrow for the selected cities, San Jose, 60 and 92, Mountain View, 59 and 85, Morgan Hill, 59 and 98. 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This broadcast originates from the National Weather Service office located in Monterey, California, and serves the South Bay and Monterey Bay Area, including the cities of San Jose, Monterey, Salinas, and Santa Cruz. The area forecast for the Monterey Bay and Salinas Valley? For the rest of tonight, partly cloudy. Patchy dense fog. Lows in the 50s. Southwest winds up to 5 miles per hour. For Monday, partly cloudy in the morning, then becoming mostly sunny. Patchy dense fog in the morning. Highs in the mid-70s at the coast to the mid-90s inland. West winds 5 to 10 miles per hour. For Monday night, partly cloudy. Lows in the mid-50s. West winds up to 5 miles per hour until midnight, becoming light. And on Tuesday, partly cloudy in the morning, then becoming mostly sunny. Highs in the mid-70s at the coast to the mid-90s inland. Light winds, becoming west 5 to 10 miles per hour in the afternoon. For the Tuesday night, mostly clear until midnight, then becoming partly cloudy. Lows in the mid-50s. West winds 5 to 10 miles per hour until midnight, becoming light. For Wednesday, partly cloudy in the morning, then becoming mostly sunny. High 70s and 80s. Wednesday night and Thursday partly cloudy. Lows in the mid-50s, highs from the mid-70s to lower 90s for Thursday night, mostly clear until midnight, then becoming partly cloudy. Lows in the upper 50s and on Friday partly cloudy in the morning, then becoming mostly sunny. Highs from the mid-70s to lower 90s for the Friday night, mostly clear until midnight, then becoming partly cloudy. Lows in the lower 60s for Saturday. Partly cloudy in the morning, then becoming mostly sunny. Highs from the mid-70s to lower 90s for Saturday night, mostly clear until midnight, then becoming partly cloudy. Lows in the upper 50s and on Sunday, partly cloudy. Highs from the lower 70s to mid-80s, low temperatures tonight and highs tomorrow for the selected cities, Santa Cruz, 54 and 76, Monterey, 56 and 74, Salinas, 56 and 74, Hollister, 56 and 90, King City, 58 and 95. The following is an important weather message from the National Weather Service. Heat advisory in effect from 10 a.m. to 10 p.m. Pacific Daylight Time Monday. What? High temperatures ranging from 95 to 105. Where? The Santa Clara Valley and eastern Santa Clara Hills, the East Bay Hills and Valleys, and North Bay Interior Mountains. When? From 10 a.m. to 10 p.m. Pacific Daylight Time Monday. Impacts. This level of heat affects most individuals sensitive to heat, especially those without effective cooling and or adequate hydration. Impacts possible in some health systems and in heat-sensitive industries. Hydration is a critical piece to surviving the heat. Drink water, and if possible, take water to those who are vulnerable. Take extra precautions when outside. Wear lightweight and loose-fitting clothing. Try to limit strenuous activities to the early morning or evening. Take action when you experience symptoms of heat exhaustion and or heat stroke. Beat the heat and check the back seat. Do not leave young children or pets in unattended vehicles. Car interiors will reach lethal temperatures in a matter of minutes. The weather overview for the Bay Area and Central Coast, moderate heat risk in the interior through Tuesday, becoming patchy midweek near critical fire weather threat across the interior north and east bays, and the Diablo and Santa Lucia ranges through Monday with elevated fire weather threat through the week, widespread moderate heat risk.

to 75. Sunday and Sunday night, mostly clear. High 65 to 95. Lows 50 to 65. Sunrise, sunset, and tidal information for the San Francisco Bay Area for Monday, August 3. The sunrise today, 6:14 a.m. The sunset tonight, 8:17 p.m. Tidal data at the Golden Gate for today. High tide, 2:49 a.m. at 4.81 feet. Low tide, 8:49 a.m. at 0.87 feet. High tide, 3:45 p.m. at 5.65 feet. Low tide, 9:46 p.m. at 1.64 feet. Here are the buoy observations for 3 a.m. Pacific Daylight Time. An offshore buoy 6 winds east at 8 knots, pressure 1,029.4 millibars. An offshore buoy 59, winds north 21 knots, gusting to 25, water temperature 66, pressure 1,022.3 millibars, seas 2 feet, every 14 seconds. At Point Arena buoy, winds north 60 knots, water temperature 54, pressure 1,009.9 millibars, seas 10 feet, every 9 seconds. At buoy 13 near Bodega Bay, winds northwest at 60 knots, pressure 1,007.7 millibars, swell 9 feet, every 10 seconds. At Point Reyes Wave Rider buoy, water temperature 55, seas 13 feet, every 11 seconds. At San Francisco buoy, winds northwest 6 knots, water temperature 56, pressure 1,008.3 millibars, seas 9 feet, every 11 seconds. West 6 knots, water temperature 56, pressure 1,008.3 millibars, seas 9 feet, every 11 seconds. At Half Moon Bay buoy, winds northwest 10 knots, water temperature 60, pressure 1,009.3 millibars, seas 8 feet, every 9 seconds. At Monterey Bay buoy, winds northwest 14 knots, water temperature 59, pressure 1,009.4 millibars, seas 7 feet, every 11 seconds. At Point Sur, Wave Rider buoy, water temperature 58, seas 7 feet, every 11 seconds. At Cape San Martin buoy, winds northwest 8 knots, water temperature 55, pressure 1,010.0 millibars. Seas 9 feet, every 10 seconds. Synopsis for the Central California coast and bays, including the Monterey Bay, Greater Farallones, and Cordell Bank National Marine Sanctuaries, strong north to northwesterly winds will gradually decrease through this evening. Occasional gale force gusts remain possible across the far northern outer waters through late this morning. Rough to very rough seas, 10 to 15 feet, will subside to moderate by Tuesday evening. Moderate seas, 4 to 6 feet, continue midweek through the remainder of the work week. The marine forecast for San Pablo Bay, Suisun Bay, the West Delta, and the San Francisco Bay north of the Bay Bridge. For today, southwest wind 5 to 10 knots, rising to 10 to 15 knots this afternoon. For tonight, southwest wind 10 to 15 knots, easing to 5 to 10 knots after midnight. For Tuesday, southwest wind 5 to 10 knots, rising to 10 to 15 knots in the afternoon. The marine forecast for Monterey Bay. For today, north wind around 5 knots, backing to west late this morning, rising to 5 to 10 knots this afternoon. Seas 3 to 5 feet. Wave detail, northwest 5 feet at 11 seconds. Patchy dense fog early this morning. For tonight, southwest wind around 5 knots. Seas 3 to 4 feet. Wave detail, northwest 4 feet at 10 seconds. Patchy fog. For Tuesday, south wind around 5 knots, veering to southwest in the afternoon. Seas around 3 feet. Wave detail, northwest 3 feet at 9 seconds. Patchy dense fog in the morning. The coastal waters forecast from Pigeon Point to Point Pinos out to 10 nautical miles. For today, northwest wind around 5 knots, backing to southwest late this morning and afternoon. Seas 5 to 8 feet. Wave detail, northwest 7 feet at 11 seconds and southwest 2 feet at 12 seconds.

seconds. Patchy, dense fog early this morning. For tonight, southwest wind around 5 knots, backing to south around 5 knots after midnight. Seas 4 to 6 feet. Wave detail, northwest 5 feet at 10 seconds and south 2 feet at 13 seconds. For Tuesday, southeast wind 5 to 10 knots, veering to south in the afternoon. Seas 3 to 5 feet. Wave detail, northwest 4 feet at 10 seconds. The area forecast for the peninsula, North Bay, and East Bay. Heat advisory in effect from 10 a.m. this morning to 10 p.m. Pacific Daylight Time this evening. For the rest of tonight, mostly clear. Lows from the 50s to lower 60s. Southwest winds up to 5 miles per hour. For Monday, mostly sunny in the morning, then becoming sunny. Highs in the upper 70s at the coast and around 102 inland. Southwest winds 5 to 10 miles per hour. For Monday night, mostly clear. Lows from the 50s to lower 60s. West winds 5 to 10 miles per hour. And on Tuesday, mostly sunny in the morning, then becoming sunny. Highs in the mid-70s at the coast to the upper 90s inland. Southwest winds up to 5 miles per hour, becoming west 5 to 15 miles per hour in the afternoon. For the Tuesday night, mostly clear. Lows from the mid-50s to lower 60s. Southwest winds 5 to 10 miles per hour. For Wednesday, partly cloudy in the morning, then becoming mostly sunny. Highs from the lower 70s to mid-80s. Wednesday night through Thursday night, mostly clear. Lows from the mid-50s to lower 60s. High 70s and 80s. Friday partly cloudy in the morning, then becoming mostly sunny. High 70s and 80s Friday night through Saturday night, mostly clear. Lows from the 50s to mid-60s. High 70s and 80s Sunday, mostly sunny. Highs from the upper 60s to lower 80s. Low temperatures tonight and highs tomorrow for the selected cities: San Francisco, 56 and 76, San Francisco Airport, 57 and 81, Redwood City, 58 and 91, Oakland, 58 and 83, Fremont, 59 and 90, Concord, 61 and 102, Livermore, 61 and 102, San Rafael, 56 and 91, Santa Rosa, 55 and 97, Napa, 57 and 92, Fairfield, 63 and 100. These are the 3 a.m. Pacific Daylight Time observations for the San Francisco and Monterey Bay areas on Monday, August 3rd. At San Francisco Airport, it was clear, temperature 58, dew point 53, relative humidity 84%, northwest wind at 9 miles an hour, pressure 29.77 inches and steady. At Oakland Airport, it was clear, temperature 59, dew point 55, relative humidity 87%, northwest wind at 6 miles an hour, pressure 29.78 inches and falling. At San Jose Airport, it was clear, temperature 63, dew point 57, relative humidity 81%, northwest wind at 6 miles an hour, pressure 29.77 inches and steady. At Santa Rosa, smoke was reported, temperature 56, calm, pressure 29.76 and steady. At Concord, it was clear, temperature 63, northwest wind at 5. At Livermore, it was clear, temperature 65, calm. At Monterey, it was cloudy, temperature 57, southwest wind at 5, pressure 29.83 and steady. At Salinas, it was mostly cloudy, temperature 56, dew point 53, relative humidity 90%, northwest wind at 7. Here are some observations around California and western Nevada. It was clear, with a temperature of 70 at Sacramento, 69 at Reno, 46 at Truckee, 44 at South Lake Tahoe, and 68 at Blue Canyon. At Mammoth Lakes, it was partly cloudy, with a temperature of 59. At San Diego, it was mostly cloudy, with a temperature of 70. At Los Angeles, it was cloudy, with a temperature of 69.
local temperature reports around San Francisco Bay for 3 a.m. Downtown San Francisco was 59 degrees. Oakland Museum was 61 degrees. Redwood City was 63 degrees. San Rafael was 62 degrees. The area forecast for the South Bay, including the San Jose metro area and the Santa Clara Valley. Heat advisory in effect from 10 a.m. this morning to 10 p.m. Pacific Daylight Time this evening. For the rest of tonight, mostly clear. Lows from the mid-50s to lower 60s. Southwest winds up to 5 miles per hour. For Monday, mostly sunny in the morning, then becoming sunny. Highs in the mid-80s by the bay to 95 to 100 inland. Southeast winds up to 5 miles per hour, becoming northwest in the afternoon. For Monday night, clear. Lows from the 50s to mid-60s. West winds up to 5 miles per hour, becoming south after midnight. And on Tuesday, mostly sunny in the morning, then becoming sunny. Highs in the mid-80s by the bay, mid to upper 90s inland. Southwest winds up to 5 miles per hour, becoming west in the afternoon. For the Tuesday night, clear. Lows from the mid-50s to lower 60s. West winds 5 to 10 miles per hour. For Wednesday, mostly sunny in the morning, then becoming sunny. Highs from the upper 70s to lower 90s. For Wednesday night, clear. Lows from the mid-50s to lower 60s. And on Thursday, mostly sunny in the morning, then becoming sunny. Highs from the lower 80s to mid-90s. For the Thursday night, clear. Lows from the upper 50s to mid-60s. Friday and Friday night, mostly clear. Highs from the mid-80s to upper 90s, lows from the 50s to upper 60s. Saturday and Saturday night, clear. Highs 80s and 90s, lows from the upper 50s to mid-60s for Sunday. Mostly sunny in the morning, then becoming sunny. Highs from the upper 70s to lower 90s, low temperatures tonight and highs tomorrow for these selected cities: San Jose, 60 and 92, Mountain View, 59 and 85, Morgan Hill, 59 and 98. The area forecast for the Monterey Bay and Salinas Valley. For the rest of tonight, partly cloudy. Patchy dense fog. Lows in the 50s. Southwest winds up to 5 miles per hour. For Monday, partly cloudy in the morning, then becoming mostly sunny. Patchy dense fog in the morning. Highs in the mid-70s at the coast to the mid-90s inland. West winds 5 to 10 miles per hour. For Monday night, partly cloudy. Lows in the mid-50s. West winds up to 5 miles per hour until midnight, becoming light. And on Tuesday, partly cloudy in the morning, then becoming mostly sunny. Highs in the mid-70s at the coast to the mid-90s inland. Light winds, becoming west 5 to 10 miles per hour in the afternoon. For the Tuesday night, mostly clear until midnight, then becoming partly cloudy. Lows in the mid-50s. West winds 5 to 10 miles per hour until midnight, becoming light. For Wednesday, partly cloudy in the morning, then becoming mostly sunny. High 70s and 80s. Wednesday night and Thursday partly cloudy. Lows in the mid-50s, highs from the mid-70s to lower 90s for Thursday night, mostly clear until midnight, then becoming partly cloudy. Lows in the upper 50s and on Friday partly cloudy in the morning, then becoming mostly sunny. Highs from the mid-70s to lower 90s for the Friday night, mostly clear until midnight, then becoming partly cloudy. Lows in the lower 60s for Saturday, partly cloudy in the morning, then becoming mostly sunny. Highs from the mid-70s to lower 90s for Saturday night, mostly clear until midnight, then becoming partly cloudy. Lows in the upper 50s and on Sunday, partly cloudy. Highs from the lower 70s to mid-80s, low temperatures tonight and highs tomorrow for these selected cities: Santa Cruz, 54 and 76, Monterey, 56 and 74, Salinas, 56 and 74, Hollister, 56 and 90, King City, 58 and 95.
The following is an important

another message from the National Weather Service. Heat advisory in effect from 10 a.m. to 10 p.m. Pacific Daylight Time Monday. What? High temperatures ranging from 95 to 105. Where? The Santa Clara Valley and the eastern Santa Clara Hills, the East Bay Hills and Valleys, and North Bay Interior Mountains. When? From 10 a.m. to 10 p.m. Pacific Daylight Time Monday. Impacts. This level of heat affects most individuals sensitive to heat, especially those without effective cooling and or adequate hydration. Impacts possible in some health systems and in heat-sensitive industries. Hydration is a critical piece to surviving the heat. Drink water, and if possible, take water to those who are vulnerable. Take extra precautions when outside. Wear lightweight and loose-fitting clothing. Try to limit strenuous activities to the early morning or evening. Take action when you experience symptoms of heat exhaustion and or heat stroke. Beat the heat and check the back seat. Do not leave young children or pets in unattended vehicles. Car interiors will reach lethal temperatures in a matter of minutes. The weather overview for the Bay Area and Central Coast, moderate heat risk in the interior through Tuesday, becoming patchy midweek near critical fire weather threat across the interior north and east bays, and the Diablo and Santa Lucia ranges through Monday with elevated fire weather threat through the week. Widespread moderate heat risk looks to return for the end of the work week. The extended forecast for the Bay Area and Central Coast, Wednesday and Wednesday night, mostly clear. Patchy fog after midnight. High 60 to 95. Lows 50 to 65. Thursday and Thursday night, mostly clear. High 65 to 95. Lows 50 to 75. Friday and Friday night, mostly clear. Highs 70 to 100. Lows 55 to 75. Saturday and Saturday night, mostly clear. Highs 70 to 100. Lows 55 to 75. Sunday and Sunday night, mostly clear. High 65 to 95. Lows 50 to 65. Sunrise, sunset, and tidal information for the San Francisco Bay Area for Monday, August 3. The sunrise today, 6:14 a.m. The sunset tonight, 8:17 p.m. Tidal data at the Golden Gate for today. High tide, 2:49 a.m. at 4.81 feet. Low tide, 8:49 a.m. at 0.87 feet. High tide, 3:45 p.m. at 5.65 feet. Low tide, 9:46 p.m. at 1.64 feet. Here are the buoy observations for 3 a.m. Pacific Daylight Time. An offshore buoy 6 winds east at 8 knots, pressure 1,029.4 millibars. An offshore buoy 59, winds north 21 knots, gusting to 25, water temperature 66, pressure 1,022.3 millibars, seas 2 feet, every 14 seconds. At Point Arena buoy, winds north 16 knots, water temperature 54, pressure 1,009.9 millibars, seas 10 feet, every 9 seconds. At buoy 13 near Bodega Bay, winds northwest at 16 knots, pressure 1,007.7 millibars, swell 9 feet, every 10 seconds. At Point Reyes Wave Rider buoy, water temperature 55, seas 13 feet, every 11 seconds. At San Francisco buoy, winds northwest 6 knots, water temperature 56, pressure 1,008.3 millibars, seas 9 feet, every 11 seconds. At Half Moon Bay buoy, winds northwest 10 knots, water temperature 60, pressure 1,009.3 millibars, seas 8 feet, every 9 seconds. At Monterey Bay buoy, winds northwest 14 knots, water temperature 59, pressure 1,009.4 millibars, seas 7 feet, every 11 seconds. At Point Sur, Wave Rider buoy, water temperature 58, seas 7 feet, every 11 seconds. At Cape San Martin buoy, winds northwest 8 knots, water temperature 55, pressure 1,010.0 millibars. Seas 9 feet, every 10 seconds. Synopsis for the Central California coast and bays include

including the Monterey Bay, Great Farallones, and Cordell Bank National Marine Sanctuaries. Strong north to northwesterly winds will gradually decrease through this evening. Occasional gale force gusts remain possible across the far northern outer waters through late this morning. Rough to very rough seas, 10 to 15 feet, will subside to moderate by Tuesday evening. Moderate seas, 4 to 6 feet, continue midweek through the remainder of the work week. The marine forecast for San Pablo Bay, Suisun Bay, the West Delta, and the San Francisco Bay north of the Bay Bridge. For today, southwest wind 5 to 10 knots, rising to 10 to 15 knots this afternoon. For tonight, southwest wind 10 to 15 knots, easing to 5 to 10 knots after midnight. For Tuesday, southwest wind 5 to 10 knots, rising to 10 to 15 knots in the afternoon. The marine forecast for Monterey Bay. For today, north wind around 5 knots, backing to west late this morning, rising to 5 to 10 knots this afternoon. Seas 3 to 5 feet. Wave detail, northwest 5 feet at 11 seconds. Patchy dense fog early this morning. For tonight, southwest wind around 5 knots. Seas 3 to 4 feet. Wave detail, northwest 4 feet at 10 seconds. Patchy fog. For Tuesday, south wind around 5 knots, veering to southwest in the afternoon. Seas around 3 feet. Wave detail, northwest 3 feet at 9 seconds. Patchy dense fog in the morning. The coastal waters forecast from Pigeon Point to Point Pinos out to 10 nautical miles. For today, northwest wind around 5 knots, backing to southwest late this morning and afternoon. Seas 5 to 8 feet. Wave detail, northwest 7 feet at 11 seconds and southwest 2 feet at 12 seconds. Patchy dense fog early this morning. For tonight, southwest wind around 5 knots, backing to south around 5 knots after midnight. Seas 4 to 6 feet. Wave detail, northwest 5 feet at 10 seconds and south 2 feet at 13 seconds. For Tuesday, southeast wind 5 to 10 knots, veering to south in the afternoon. Seas 3 to 5 feet. Wave detail, northwest 4 feet at 10 seconds. 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This broadcast originates from the National Weather Service office located in Monterey, California, and serves the South Bay and Monterey Bay area, including the cities of San Jose, Monterey, Salinas, and Santa Cruz. The area forecast for the Peninsula, North Bay, and East Bay. Heat advisory in effect from 10 a.m. this morning to 10 p.m. Pacific Daylight Time this evening. For the rest of tonight, mostly clear. Lows from the 50s to lower 60s. Southwest winds up to 5 miles per hour. For Monday, mostly sunny in the morning, then becoming sunny. Highs in the upper 70s at the coast at around 100 to inland. Southwest winds 5 to 10 miles per hour. For Monday night, mostly clear. Lows from the 50s to lower 60s. West winds 5 to 10 miles per hour. And on Tuesday, mostly sunny in the morning, then becoming sunny. Highs in the mid-70s at the coast to the upper 90s inland. Southwest winds up to 5 miles per hour, becoming west 5 to 15 miles per hour in the afternoon. For the Tuesday night, mostly clear. Lows from the mid-50s to lower 60s. Southwest winds 5 to 10 miles per hour. For Wednesday, partly cloudy in the morning, then becoming mostly sunny. Highs from the lower 70s to mid-80s. Wednesday night through Thursday night, mostly clear. Lows from the mid-50s to lower 60s. High 70s and 80s. Friday partly cloudy in the morning, then becoming mostly sunny. High 70s and 80s Friday night through Saturday night, mostly clear. Lows from the 50s to mid-60s, high 70s and 80s Sunday, mostly sunny. Highs from the upper 60s to lower 80s low.

Temperatures tonight and highs tomorrow for the selected cities. San Francisco, 56 and 76. San Francisco Airport, 57 and 81. Redwood City, 58 and 91. Oakland, 58 and 83. Fremont, 59 and 90. Concord, 61 and 102. Livermore, 61 and 102. San Rafael, 56 and 91. Santa Rosa, 55 and 97. Napa, 57 and 92. Fairfield, 63 and 100. These are the 3 a.m. Pacific Daylight Time observations for the San Francisco and Monterey Bay areas on Monday, August 3rd. At San Francisco Airport, it was clear, temperature 58, dew point 53, relative humidity 84%, northwest wind at 9 miles an hour, pressure 29.77 inches and steady. At Oakland Airport, it was clear, temperature 59, dew point 55, relative humidity 87%, northwest wind at 6 miles an hour, pressure 29.78 inches and falling. At San Jose Airport, it was clear, temperature 63, dew point 57, relative humidity 81%, northwest wind at 6 miles an hour, pressure 29.77 inches and steady. At Santa Rosa, smoke was reported, temperature 56, calm, pressure 29.76 and steady. At Concord, it was clear, temperature 63, northwest wind at 5. At Livermore, it was clear, temperature 65, calm. At Monterey, it was cloudy, temperature 57, southwest wind at 5, pressure 29.83 and steady. At Salinas, it was mostly cloudy, temperature 56, dew point 53, relative humidity 90%, northwest wind at 7. Here are some observations around California and western Nevada. It was clear, with a temperature of 70 at Sacramento, 69 at Reno, 46 at Truckee, 44 at South Lake Tahoe, and 68 at Blue Canyon. At Mammoth Lakes, it was partly cloudy, with a temperature of 59. At San Diego, it was mostly cloudy, with a temperature of 70. At Los Angeles, it was cloudy, with a temperature of 69. Local temperature reports around San Francisco Bay for 3 a.m. Downtown San Francisco was 59 degrees. Oakland Museum was 61 degrees. Redwood City was 63 degrees. San Rafael was 62 degrees. The area forecast for the South Bay, including the San Jose metro area and the Santa Clara Valley. Heat advisory in effect from 10 a.m. this morning to 10 p.m. Pacific Daylight Time this evening. For the rest of tonight, mostly clear. Lows from the mid-50s to lower 60s. Southwest winds up to 5 miles per hour. For Monday, mostly sunny in the morning, then becoming sunny. Highs in the mid-80s by the bay to 95 to 100 inland. Southeast winds up to 5 miles per hour, becoming northwest in the afternoon. For Monday night, clear. Lows from the 50s to mid-60s. West winds up to 5 miles per hour, becoming south after midnight. And on Tuesday, mostly sunny in the morning, then becoming sunny. Highs in the mid-80s by the bay, mid to upper 90s inland. Southwest winds up to 5 miles per hour, becoming west in the afternoon. For the Tuesday night, clear. Lows from the mid-50s to lower 60s. West winds 5 to 10 miles per hour. For Wednesday, mostly sunny in the morning, then becoming sunny. Highs from the upper 70s to lower 90s. For Wednesday night, clear. Lows from the mid-50s to lower 60s. And on Thursday, mostly sunny in the morning, then becoming sunny. Highs from the lower 80s to mid-90s. For the Thursday night, clear. Lows from the upper 50s to mid-60s. Friday and Friday night, mostly clear. Highs from the mid-80s to upper 90s, lows from the 50s to upper 60s. Saturday and Saturday night, clear. Highs 80s and 90s, lows from the upper 50s to mid-60s for Sunday. Mostly sunny in the morning, then becoming sunny. Highs from the upper 70s to lower 90s.

temperatures tonight and highs tomorrow for the selected cities. San Jose, 60 and 92. Mountain View, 59 and 85. Morgan Hill, 59 and 98. The area forecast for the Monterey Bay and Salinas Valley. For the rest of tonight, partly cloudy. Patchy dense fog. Lows in the 50s. Southwest winds up to 5 miles per hour. For Monday, partly cloudy in the morning, then becoming mostly sunny. Patchy dense fog in the morning. Highs in the mid-70s at the coast to the mid-90s inland. West winds 5 to 10 miles per hour. For Monday night, partly cloudy. Lows in the mid-50s. West winds up to 5 miles per hour until midnight, becoming light. And on Tuesday, partly cloudy in the morning, then becoming mostly sunny. Highs in the mid-70s at the coast to the mid-90s inland. Light winds, becoming west 5 to 10 miles per hour in the afternoon. For the Tuesday night, mostly clear until midnight, then becoming partly cloudy. Lows in the mid-50s. West winds 5 to 10 miles per hour until midnight, becoming light. For Wednesday, partly cloudy in the morning, then becoming mostly sunny. High 70s and 80s. Wednesday night and Thursday partly cloudy. Lows in the mid-50s, highs from the mid-70s to lower 90s for Thursday night, mostly clear until midnight, then becoming partly cloudy. Lows in the upper 50s, and on Friday partly cloudy in the morning, then becoming mostly sunny. Highs from the mid-70s to lower 90s for the Friday night, mostly clear until midnight, then becoming partly cloudy. Lows in the lower 60s for Saturday. Partly cloudy in the morning, then becoming mostly sunny. Highs from the mid-70s to lower 90s for Saturday night, mostly clear until midnight, then becoming partly cloudy. Lows in the upper 50s, and on Sunday, partly cloudy. Highs from the lower 70s to mid-80s. Low temperatures tonight and highs tomorrow for the selected cities. Santa Cruz, 54 and 76. Monterey, 56 and 74. Salinas, 56 and 74. Hollister, 56 and 90. King City, 58 and 95. The following is an important weather message from the National Weather Service. Heat advisory in effect from 10 a.m. to 10 p.m. Pacific Daylight Time Monday. What? High temperatures ranging from 95 to 105. Where? The Santa Clara Valley and the eastern Santa Clara Hills, the East Bay Hills and Valleys, and North Bay Interior Mountains. When? From 10 a.m. to 10 p.m. Pacific Daylight Time Monday. Impacts. This level of heat affects most individuals sensitive to heat, especially those without effective cooling and or adequate hydration. Impacts possible in some health systems and in heat-sensitive industries. Hydration is a critical piece to surviving the heat. Drink water, and if possible, take water to those who are vulnerable. Take extra precautions when outside. Wear lightweight and loose-fitting clothing. Try to limit strenuous activities to the early morning or evening. Take action when you experience symptoms of heat exhaustion and or heat stroke. Beat the heat and check the back seat. Do not leave young children or pets in unattended vehicles. Car interiors will reach lethal temperatures in a matter of minutes. The weather overview for the Bay Area and Central Coast, moderate heat risk in the interior through Tuesday, becoming patchy midweek near critical fire weather threat across the interior north and east bays, and the Diablo and Santa Lucia ranges through Monday with elevated fire weather threat through the week. Widespread moderate heat risk looks to return for the end of the work week. The extended forecast for the Bay Area and Central Coast, Wednesday and Wednesday night, mostly clear. Patchy fog after midnight. High 60 to 95. Lows 50 to 65. Thursday and Thursday night, mostly clear. High 65 to 95. Lows 50 to 75. Friday and Friday night, mostly clear. Highs 70 to 100. Lows 55 to 75. Saturday and Saturday night, mostly clear. Highs 70 to 100. Lows 55 to 75.
Sunday and Sunday night, mostly clear. High 65 to 95. Lows 50 to 65. Sunrise, sunset, and tidal information for the San Francisco Bay Area for Monday, August 3. The sunrise today, 6:14 a.m. The sunset tonight, 8:17 p.m. Tidal data at the Golden Gate for today. High tide, 2:49 a.m. at 4.81 feet. Low tide, 8:49 a.m. at 0.87 feet. High tide, 3:45 p.m. at 5.65 feet. Low tide, 9:46 p.m. at 1.64 feet. Here are the buoy observations for 4 a.m. Pacific Daylight Time. An offshore buoy 6 winds northeast at 8 knots, pressure 1,028.9 millibars. An offshore buoy 59 winds north at 21 knots, gusting to 27, water temperature 66, pressure 1,022.1 millibars. At buoy 14 near Point Arena, winds north at 14 knots, water temperature 54, pressure 1,009.8 millibars. At buoy 13 near Bodega Bay, winds northwest at 16 knots, pressure 1,007.7 millibars. At Point Reyes Wave Rider buoy, water temperature 55, seas 14 feet, every 10 seconds. At San Francisco buoy, winds west at 6 knots, swell 10 feet, every 10 seconds. At Half Moon Bay buoy, winds northwest 10 knots, water temperature 60, pressure 1,009.1 millibars, seas 8 feet, every 10 seconds. At Monterey buoy, winds northwest at 14 knots, water temperature 59, pressure 1,009.2 millibars. At Pointzer, Wave Rider buoy, water temperature 58, seas 7 feet, every 11 seconds. At Cape San Martin buoy, winds northwest at 10 knots, water temperature 55, pressure 1,009.9 millibars. Synopsis for the Central California coast and bays, including the Monterey Bay, Greater Farallones, and Cordell Bank National Marine Sanctuaries: strong north to northwesterly winds will gradually decrease through this evening. Occasional gale force gusts remain possible across the far northern outer waters through late this morning. Rough to very rough seas, 10 to 15 feet, will subside to moderate by Tuesday evening. Moderate seas, 4 to 6 feet, continue midweek through the remainder of the work week. The marine forecast for San Pablo Bay, Suisun Bay, the West Delta, and the San Francisco Bay north of the Bay Bridge. For today, southwest wind 5 to 10 knots, rising to 10 to 15 knots this afternoon. For tonight, southwest wind 10 to 15 knots, easing to 5 to 10 knots after midnight. For Tuesday, southwest wind 5 to 10 knots, rising to 10 to 15 knots in the afternoon. The marine forecast for Monterey Bay. For today, north wind around 5 knots, backing to west late this morning, rising to 5 to 10 knots this afternoon. Seas 3 to 5 feet. Wave detail, northwest 5 feet at 11 seconds. Patchy dense fog early this morning. For tonight, southwest wind around 5 knots. Seas 3 to 4 feet. Wave detail, northwest 4 feet at 10 seconds. Patchy fog. For Tuesday, south wind around 5 knots, veering to southwest in the afternoon. Seas around 3 feet. Wave detail, northwest 3 feet at 9 seconds. Patchy dense fog in the morning. The coastal waters forecast from Pigeon Point to Point Pinos out to 10 nautical miles. For today, northwest wind around 5 knots, backing to southwest late this morning and afternoon. Seas 5 to 8 feet. Wave detail, northwest 7 feet at 11 seconds and southwest 2 feet at 12 seconds. Patchy dense fog early this morning. For tonight, southwest wind around 5 knots, backing to south around 5 knots after midnight. Seas 4 to 6 feet. Wave detail, northwest 5 feet at 10 seconds and south 2 feet at 13 seconds. For Tuesday, southeast wind 5 to 10 knots, veering to south in the afternoon. Seas 3 to 5 feet.
Wave DJ.

southwest 4 feet at 10 seconds. The area forecast for the peninsula, North Bay, and East Bay. Heat advisory in effect from 10 a.m. this morning to 10 p.m. Pacific Daylight Time this evening. For the rest of tonight, mostly clear. Lows from the 50s to lower 60s. Southwest winds up to 5 miles per hour. For Monday, mostly sunny in the morning, then becoming sunny. Highs in the upper 70s at the coast to around 102 inland. Southwest winds 5 to 10 miles per hour. For Monday night, mostly clear. Lows from the 50s to lower 60s. West winds 5 to 10 miles per hour. And on Tuesday, mostly sunny in the morning, then becoming sunny. Highs in the mid-70s at the coast to the upper 90s inland. Southwest winds up to 5 miles per hour, becoming west 5 to 15 miles per hour in the afternoon. For the Tuesday night, mostly clear. Lows from the mid-50s to lower 60s. Southwest winds 5 to 10 miles per hour. For Wednesday, partly cloudy in the morning, then becoming mostly sunny. Highs from the lower 70s to mid-80s. Wednesday night through Thursday night, mostly clear. Lows from the mid-50s to lower 60s. High 70s and 80s. Friday partly cloudy in the morning, then becoming mostly sunny. High 70s and 80s Friday night through Saturday night, mostly clear. Lows from the 50s to mid-60s, high 70s and 80s Sunday, mostly sunny. Highs from the upper 60s to lower 80s, low temperatures tonight and highs tomorrow for the selected cities, San Francisco, 56 and 76, San Francisco Airport, 57 and 81, Redwood City, 58 and 91, Oakland, 58 and 83, Fremont, 59 and 90, Concord, 61 and 102, Livermore, 61 and 102, San Rafael, 56 and 91, Santa Rosa, 55 and 97, Napa, 57 and 92, Fairfield, 63 and 100. These are the 4 a.m. Pacific Daylight Time observations for the San Francisco and Monterey Bay areas on Monday, August 3rd. At San Francisco Airport, it was clear, temperature 58, dew point 53, relative humidity 84%, northwest wind at 7 miles an hour, pressure 29.77 inches and steady. At Oakland Airport, it was clear, temperature 58, dew point 54, relative humidity 86%, north wind at 3 miles an hour, pressure 29.78 inches and steady. At San Jose Airport, it was clear, temperature 62, dew point 56, relative humidity 80%, northwest wind at 5 miles an hour, pressure 29.77 inches and steady. At Santa Rosa, smoke was reported, temperature 56, calm, pressure 29.76 and steady. At Concord, it was clear, temperature 61, calm. At Livermore, it was clear, temperature 64, calm. At Monterey, it was cloudy, temperature 57, southwest wind at 3, pressure 29.82 and falling. At Salinas, it was cloudy, temperature 56, dew point 53, relative humidity 90%, northwest wind at 6. Here are some observations around California and western Nevada. It was clear, with a temperature of 70 at Sacramento, 67 at Reno, and 43 at Truckee. Under clear skies, South Lake Tahoe reported 42, Blue Canyon reported 68, and Mammoth Lakes reported 54. At Los Angeles, it was mostly cloudy, with a temperature of 69. At San Diego, it was cloudy, with a temperature of 70. Local temperature reports around San Francisco Bay for 4 a.m. Downtown San Francisco was 59 degrees. Oakland Museum was 61 degrees. Redwood City was 61 degrees. San Rafael was 60 degrees. The area forecast for the South Bay, including the San Jose metro area and the Santa Clara Valley. Heat advisory in effect from 10 a.m. this morning to 10 p.m. Pacific Daylight Time this evening. For the rest of tonight, mostly clear.
Lows from the mid-50s to lower 60s. Southwest winds up to 5 miles per hour. For Monday, mostly sunny in the morning, then becoming sunny. Highs in the mid-80s by the bay to 95 to 100 inland. Southeast winds up to 5 miles per hour, becoming northwest in the afternoon. For Monday night, clear. Lows from the 50s to mid-60s. West winds up to 5 miles per hour, becoming south after midnight. And on Tuesday, mostly sunny in the morning, then becoming sunny. Highs in the mid-80s by the bay, mid to upper 90s inland. Southwest winds up to 5 miles per hour, becoming west in the afternoon. For the Tuesday night, clear. Lows from the mid-50s to lower 60s. West winds 5 to 10 miles per hour. For Wednesday, mostly sunny in the morning, then becoming sunny. Highs from the upper 70s to lower 90s. For Wednesday night, clear. Lows from the mid-50s to lower 60s. And on Thursday, mostly sunny in the morning, then becoming sunny. Highs from the lower 80s to mid-90s. For the Thursday night, clear. Lows from the upper 50s to mid-60s. Friday and Friday night, mostly clear. Highs from the mid-80s to upper 90s, lows from the 50s to upper 60s. Saturday and Saturday night, clear. Highs 80s and 90s, lows from the upper 50s to mid-60s for Sunday. Mostly sunny in the morning, then becoming sunny. Highs from the upper 70s to lower 90s, low temperatures tonight and highs tomorrow for these selected cities: San Jose, 60 and 92, Mountain View, 59 and 85, Morgan Hill, 59 and 98. The area forecast for the Monterey Bay and Salinas Valley. For the rest of tonight, partly cloudy. Patchy dense fog. Lows in the 50s. Southwest winds up to 5 miles per hour. For Monday, partly cloudy in the morning, then becoming mostly sunny. Patchy dense fog in the morning. Highs in the mid-70s at the coast to the mid-90s inland. West winds 5 to 10 miles per hour. For Monday night, partly cloudy. Lows in the mid-50s. West winds up to 5 miles per hour until midnight, becoming light. And on Tuesday, partly cloudy in the morning, then becoming mostly sunny. Highs in the mid-70s at the coast to the mid-90s inland. Light winds, becoming west 5 to 10 miles per hour in the afternoon. For the Tuesday night, mostly clear until midnight, then becoming partly cloudy. Lows in the mid-50s. West winds 5 to 10 miles per hour until midnight, becoming light. For Wednesday, partly cloudy in the morning, then becoming mostly sunny. High 70s and 80s. Wednesday night and Thursday partly cloudy. Lows in the mid-50s. Highs from the mid-70s to lower 90s for Thursday night. Mostly clear until midnight, then becoming partly cloudy. Lows in the upper 50s. And on Friday, partly cloudy in the morning, then becoming mostly sunny. Highs from the mid-70s to lower 90s for the Friday night, mostly clear until midnight, then becoming partly cloudy. Lows in the lower 60s for Saturday, partly cloudy in the morning, then becoming mostly sunny. Highs from the mid-70s to lower 90s for Saturday night, mostly clear until midnight, then becoming partly cloudy. Lows in the upper 50s. And on Sunday, partly cloudy. Highs from the lower 70s to mid-80s, low temperatures tonight and highs tomorrow for these selected cities: Santa Cruz, 54 and 76, Monterey, 56 and 74, Salinas, 56 and 74, Hollister, 56 and 90, King City, 58 and 95. The following is an important weather message from the National Weather Service. Heat advisory in effect from 10 a.m. to 10 p.m. Pacific Daylight Time Monday. What? High temperatures ranging from 95 to 105. Where? The Santa Clara Valley and the eastern Santa Clara Hills, the East Bay Hills and Valleys, and North Bay Interior Mountains. When? From 10 a.m. to 10 p.m. Pacific Daylight Time Monday.
impacts. This level of heat affects most individuals sensitive to heat, especially those without

effective cooling and/or adequate hydration. Impacts possible in some health systems and in heat-sensitive industries. Hydration is a critical piece to surviving the heat. Drink water, and if possible, take water to those who are vulnerable. Take extra precautions when outside. Wear lightweight and loose-fitting clothing. Try to limit strenuous activities to the early morning or evening. Take action when you experience symptoms of heat exhaustion and/or heat stroke. Beat the heat and check the back seat. Do not leave young children or pets in unattended vehicles. Car interiors will reach lethal temperatures in a matter of minutes. The weather overview for the Bay Area and Central Coast, moderate heat risk in the interior through Tuesday, becoming patchy midweek near critical fire weather threat across the interior north and east bays, and the Diablo and Santa Lucia ranges through Monday with elevated fire weather threat through the week. Widespread moderate heat risk looks to return for the end of the work week. The extended forecast for the Bay Area and Central Coast, Wednesday and Wednesday night, mostly clear. Patchy fog after midnight. High 60 to 95. Lows 50 to 65. Thursday and Thursday night, mostly clear. High 65 to 95. Lows 50 to 75. Friday and Friday night, mostly clear. High 70 to 100. Lows 55 to 75. Saturday and Saturday night, mostly clear. High 70 to 100. Lows 55 to 75. Sunday and Sunday night, mostly clear. High 65 to 95. Lows 50 to 65. Sunrise, sunset, and tidal information for the San Francisco Bay Area for Monday, August 3. The sunrise today, 6:14 a.m. The sunset tonight, 8:17 p.m. Tidal data at the Golden Gate for today. High tide, 2:49 a.m. at 4.81 feet. Low tide, 8:49 a.m. at 0.87 feet. High tide, 3:45 p.m. at 5.65 feet. Low tide, 9:46 p.m. at 1.64 feet. Here are the buoy observations for 4 a.m. Pacific Daylight Time. An offshore buoy 6 winds northeast at 10 knots, pressure 1,028.9 millibars. An offshore buoy 59, winds north 21 knots, gusting to 25, water temperature 66, pressure 1,022.0 millibars, seas 3 feet, every 13 seconds. At Point Arena buoy, winds north 14 knots, water temperature 54, pressure 1,009.7 millibars, seas 10 feet, every 10 seconds. At buoy 13 near Bodega Bay, winds northwest at 60 knots, pressure 1,007.8 millibars, swell 10 feet, every 11 seconds. At Point Reyes Wave Rider buoy, water temperature 55, seas 13 feet, every 10 seconds. At San Francisco buoy, winds west at 6 knots, swell 10 feet, every 10 seconds. At Half Moon Bay buoy, winds northwest 10 knots, water temperature 60, pressure 1,009.1 millibars, seas 8 feet, every 10 seconds. At Monterey Bay buoy, winds northwest 12 knots, water temperature 59, pressure 1,009.3 millibars, seas 7 feet, every 9 seconds. At Point Sur, Wave Rider buoy, water temperature 58, seas 7 feet, every 11 seconds. At Cape San Martin buoy, winds northwest 10 knots, water temperature 55, pressure 1,009.8 millibars. Seas 9 feet, every 9 seconds. 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This broadcast originates from the National Weather Service office located in Monterey, California, and serves the South Bay and Monterey Bay Area, including the cities of San Jose, Monterey, Salinas, and Santa Cruz. Synopsis for the Central California coast and bays, including the Monterey Bay, Greater Farallones, and Cordell Bank National Marine Sanctuaries, strong north to northwesterly winds will gradually decrease through this evening. Occasionally

Occasional gale force gusts remain possible across the far northern outer waters through late this morning. Rough to very rough seas, 10 to 15 feet, will subside to moderate by Tuesday evening. Moderate seas, 4 to 6 feet, continue midweek through the remainder of the work week. The marine forecast for San Pablo Bay, Suisun Bay, the West Delta, and the San Francisco Bay north of the Bay Bridge. For today, southwest wind 5 to 10 knots, rising to 10 to 15 knots this afternoon. For tonight, southwest wind 10 to 15 knots, easing to 5 to 10 knots after midnight. For Tuesday, southwest wind 5 to 10 knots, rising to 10 to 15 knots in the afternoon. The marine forecast for Monterey Bay. For today, north wind around 5 knots, backing to west late this morning, rising to 5 to 10 knots this afternoon. Seas 3 to 5 feet. Wave detail, northwest 5 feet at 11 seconds. Patchy dense fog early this morning. For tonight, southwest wind around 5 knots. Seas 3 to 4 feet. Wave detail, northwest 4 feet at 10 seconds. Patchy fog. For Tuesday, south wind around 5 knots, veering to southwest in the afternoon. Seas around 3 feet. Wave detail, northwest 3 feet at 9 seconds. Patchy dense fog in the morning. The coastal waters forecast from Pigeon Point to Point Pinos out to 10 nautical miles. For today, northwest wind around 5 knots, backing to southwest late this morning and afternoon. Seas 5 to 8 feet. Wave detail, northwest 7 feet at 11 seconds and southwest 2 feet at 12 seconds. Patchy dense fog early this morning. For tonight, southwest wind around 5 knots, backing to south around 5 knots after midnight. Seas 4 to 6 feet. Wave detail, northwest 5 feet at 10 seconds and south 2 feet at 13 seconds. For Tuesday, southeast wind 5 to 10 knots, veering to south in the afternoon. Seas 3 to 5 feet. Wave detail, northwest 4 feet at 10 seconds. The area forecast for the peninsula, North Bay, and East Bay. Heat advisory in effect from 10 a.m. this morning to 10 p.m. Pacific Daylight Time this evening. For the rest of tonight, mostly clear. Lows from the 50s to lower 60s. Southwest winds up to 5 miles per hour. For Monday, mostly sunny in the morning, then becoming sunny. Highs in the upper 70s at the coast to around 102 inland. Southwest winds 5 to 10 miles per hour. For Monday night, mostly clear. Lows from the 50s to lower 60s. West winds 5 to 10 miles per hour. And on Tuesday, mostly sunny in the morning, then becoming sunny. Highs in the mid-70s at the coast to the upper 90s inland. Southwest winds up to 5 miles per hour, becoming west 5 to 15 miles per hour in the afternoon. For the Tuesday night, mostly clear. Lows from the mid-50s to lower 60s. Southwest winds 5 to 10 miles per hour. For Wednesday, partly cloudy in the morning, then becoming mostly sunny. Highs from the lower 70s to mid 80s. Wednesday night through Thursday night, mostly clear. Lows from the mid 50s to lower 60s. High 70s and 80s. Friday partly cloudy in the morning, then becoming mostly sunny. High 70s and 80s Friday night through Saturday night, mostly clear. Lows from the 50s to mid-60s, high 70s and 80s Sunday, mostly sunny. Highs from the upper 60s to lower 80s, low temperatures tonight and highs tomorrow for these selected cities: San Francisco, 56 and 76, San Francisco Airport, 57 and 81, Redwood City, 58 and 91, Oakland, 58 and 83, Fremont, 59 and 90, Concord, 61 and 102, Livermore, 61 and 102, San Rafael, 56 and 91, Santa Rosa, 55 and 97, Napa, 57 and 92, Fairfield, 63 and 100. These are the 4 a.m. Pacific Daylight Time observations for the San Francisco.

pressure 29.77 inches and steady. At Santa Rosa, smoke was reported, temperature 56, calm, pressure 29.76 and steady. At Concord, it was clear, temperature 61, calm. At Livermore, it was clear, temperature 64, calm. At Monterey, it was cloudy, temperature 57, southwest wind at 3, pressure 29.82 and falling. At Salinas, it was cloudy, temperature 56, dew point 53, relative humidity 90%, northwest wind at 6. Here are some observations around California and western Nevada. It was clear, with a temperature of 70 at Sacramento, 67 at Reno, and 43 at Truckee. Under clear skies, South Lake Tahoe reported 42, Blue Canyon reported 68, and Mammoth Lakes reported 54. At Los Angeles, it was mostly cloudy, with a temperature of 69. At San Diego, it was cloudy, with a temperature of 70. Local temperature reports around San Francisco Bay for 4 a.m. Downtown San Francisco, with a temperature of 70. Local temperature reports around San Francisco Bay for 4 a.m. Downtown San Francisco was 59 degrees. Oakland Museum was 61 degrees. Redwood City was 61 degrees. San Rafael was 60 degrees. The area forecast for the South Bay, including the San Jose metro area and the Santa Clara Valley. Heat advisory in effect from 10 a.m. this morning to 10 p.m. Pacific Daylight Time this evening. For the rest of tonight, mostly clear. Lows from the mid-50s to lower 60s. Southwest winds up to 5 miles per hour. For Monday, mostly sunny in the morning, then becoming sunny. Highs in the mid-80s by the bay to 95 to 100 inland. Southeast winds up to 5 miles per hour, becoming northwest in the afternoon. For Monday night, clear. Lows from the 50s to mid-60s. West winds up to 5 miles per hour, becoming south after midnight. And on Tuesday, mostly sunny in the morning, then becoming sunny. Highs in the mid-80s by the bay, mid to upper 90s inland. Southwest winds up to 5 miles per hour, becoming west in the afternoon. For the Tuesday night, clear. Lows from the mid-50s to lower 60s. West winds 5 to 10 miles per hour. For Wednesday, mostly sunny in the morning, then becoming sunny. Highs from the upper 70s to lower 90s. For Wednesday night, clear. Lows from the mid-50s to lower 60s. And on Thursday, mostly sunny in the morning, then becoming sunny. Highs from the lower 80s to mid-90s. For the Thursday night, clear. Lows from the upper 50s to mid-60s. Friday and Friday night, mostly clear. Highs from the mid-80s to upper 90s, lows from the 50s to upper 60s. Saturday and Saturday night, clear. Highs 80s and 90s, lows from the upper 50s to mid-60s for Sunday. Mostly sunny in the morning, then becoming sunny. Highs from the upper 70s to lower 90s, low temperatures tonight and highs tomorrow for these selected cities: San Jose, 60 and 92, Mountain View, 59 and 85, Morgan Hill, 59 and 98. The area forecast for the Monterey Bay and Salinas Valley? For the rest of tonight, partly cloudy. Patchy dense fog. Lows in the 50s. Southwest winds up to 5 miles per hour. For Monday, partly cloudy in the morning, then becoming mostly sunny. Patchy dense fog in the morning. Highs in the mid-70s at the coast to the mid-90s inland. West winds 5 to 10 miles per hour. For Monday night, partly cloudy. Lows in the mid-50s. West winds up to 5 miles per hour until midnight, becoming light. And on Tuesday, partly cloudy in the morning, then becoming mostly sunny. Highs in the mid-70s at the coast to the mid-90s inland. Light winds, becoming west 5 to 10 miles per hour in the afternoon. For the Tuesday night, mostly clear until midnight, then becoming partly cloudy.

lows in the mid-50s. West winds 5 to 10 miles per hour until midnight, becoming light. For Wednesday, partly cloudy in the morning, then becoming mostly sunny. High 70s and 80s. Wednesday night and Thursday partly cloudy. Lows in the mid-50s, highs from the mid-70s to lower 90s for Thursday night, mostly clear until midnight, then becoming partly cloudy. Lows in the upper 50s and on Friday partly cloudy in the morning, then becoming mostly sunny. Highs from the mid-70s to lower 90s for the Friday night, mostly clear until midnight, then becoming partly cloudy. Lows in the lower 60s for Saturday. Partly cloudy in the morning, then becoming mostly sunny. Highs from the mid-70s to lower 90s for Saturday night, mostly clear until midnight, then becoming partly cloudy. Lows in the upper 50s and on Sunday, partly cloudy. Highs from the lower 70s to mid-80s, low temperatures tonight and highs tomorrow for the selected cities, Santa Cruz, 54 and 76, Monterey, 56 and 74, Salinas, 56 and 74, Hollister, 56 and 90, King City, 58 and 95. The following is an important weather message from the National Weather Service. Heat advisory in effect from 10 a.m. to 10 p.m. Pacific Daylight Time Monday. What? High temperatures ranging from 95 to 105. Where? The Santa Clara Valley and eastern Santa Clara Hills, the East Bay Hills and Valleys, and North Bay Interior Mountains. When? From 10 a.m. to 10 p.m. Pacific Daylight Time Monday. Impacts. This level of heat affects most individuals sensitive to heat, especially those without effective cooling and or adequate hydration. Impacts possible in some health systems and in heat-sensitive industries. Hydration is a critical piece to surviving the heat. Drink water, and if possible, take water to those who are vulnerable. Take extra precautions when outside. Wear lightweight and loose-fitting clothing. Try to limit strenuous activities to the early morning or evening. Take action when you experience symptoms of heat exhaustion and or heat stroke. Beat the heat and check the back seat. Do not leave young children or pets in unattended vehicles. Car interiors will reach lethal temperatures in a matter of minutes. The weather overview for the Bay Area and Central Coast, moderate heat risk in the interior through Tuesday, becoming patchy midweek near critical fire weather threat across the interior north and east bays, and the Diablo and Santa Lucia ranges through Monday with elevated fire weather threat through the week. Widespread moderate heat risk looks to return for the end of the work week. The extended forecast for the Bay Area and Central Coast, Wednesday and Wednesday night, mostly clear. Patchy fog after midnight. High 60 to 95. Lows 50 to 65. Thursday and Thursday night, mostly clear. High 65 to 95. Lows 50 to 75. Friday and Friday night, mostly clear. Highs 70 to 100. Lows 55 to 75. Saturday and Saturday night, mostly clear. Highs 70 to 100. Lows 55 to 75. Sunday and Sunday night, mostly clear. High 65 to 95. Lows 50 to 65. Sunrise, sunset, and tidal information for the San Francisco Bay Area for Monday, August 3. The sunrise today, 6:14 a.m. The sunset tonight, 8:17 p.m. Tidal data at the Golden Gate for today. High tide, 2:49 a.m. at 4.81 feet. Low tide, 8:49 a.m. at 0.87 feet. High tide, 3:45 p.m. at 5.65 feet. Low tide, 9:46 p.m. at 1.64 feet. Here are the buoy observations for 4 a.m. Pacific Daylight Time. An offshore buoy 6 winds northeast at 10 knots, pressure 1,028.9 millibars. An offshore buoy 59, winds north 21 knots, gusting to 25, water temperature 66, pressure 1,022.0 millibars, seas 3 feet, every 13 seconds. At Point Arena buoy, winds north 14.

water temperature 54, pressure 1,009.7 millibars, seas 10 feet, every 10 seconds. At buoy 13 near Bodega Bay, winds northwest at 60 knots, pressure 1,007.8 millibars, swell 10 feet, every 11 seconds. At Point Reyes Wave Rider buoy water temperature 55, seas 13 feet, every 10 seconds. At San Francisco buoy winds west at 6 knots, swell 10 feet, every 10 seconds. At Half Moon Bay buoy winds northwest 10 knots, water temperature 60, pressure 1,009.1 millibars, seas 8 feet, every 10 seconds. At Monterey Bay buoy winds northwest 12 knots, water temperature 59, pressure 1,009.3 millibars, seas 7 feet, every 9 seconds. At Point Sur, Wave Rider buoy water temperature 58, seas 7 feet, every 11 seconds. At Cape San Martin buoy winds northwest 10 knots, water temperature 55, pressure 1,009.8 millibars. Seas 9 feet, every 9 seconds. Synopsis for the Central California coast and bays, including the Monterey Bay, Greater Farallones, and Cordell Bank National Marine Sanctuaries, strong north to northwesterly winds will gradually decrease through this evening. Occasional gale force gusts remain possible across the far northern outer waters through late this morning. Rough to very rough seas, 10 to 15 feet, will subside to moderate by Tuesday evening. Moderate seas, 4 to 6 feet, continue midweek through the remainder of the work week. The marine forecast for San Pablo Bay, Suisun Bay, the West Delta, and the San Francisco Bay north of the Bay Bridge. For today, southwest wind 5 to 10 knots, rising to 10 to 15 knots this afternoon. For tonight, southwest wind 10 to 15 knots, easing to 5 to 10 knots after midnight. For Tuesday, southwest wind 5 to 10 knots, rising to 10 to 15 knots in the afternoon. The marine forecast for Monterey Bay. For today, north wind around 5 knots, backing to west late this morning, rising to 5 to 10 knots this afternoon. Seas 3 to 5 feet. Wave detail, northwest 5 feet at 11 seconds. Patchy dense fog early this morning. For tonight, southwest wind around 5 knots. Seas 3 to 4 feet. Wave detail, northwest 4 feet at 10 seconds. Patchy fog. For Tuesday, south wind around 5 knots, veering to southwest in the afternoon. Seas around 3 feet. Wave detail, northwest 3 feet at 9 seconds. Patchy dense fog in the morning. The coastal waters forecast from Pigeon Point to Point Pinos out to 10 nautical miles. For today, northwest wind around 5 knots, backing to southwest late this morning and afternoon. Seas 5 to 8 feet. Wave detail, northwest 7 feet at 11 seconds and southwest 2 feet at 12 seconds. Patchy dense fog early this morning. For tonight, southwest wind around 5 knots, backing to south around 5 knots after midnight. Seas 4 to 6 feet. Wave detail, northwest 5 feet at 10 seconds and south 2 feet at 13 seconds. For Tuesday, southeast wind 5 to 10 knots, veering to south in the afternoon. Seas 3 to 5 feet. Wave detail, northwest 4 feet at 10 seconds. The area forecast for the peninsula, North Bay, and East Bay. Heat advisory in effect from 10 a.m. this morning to 10 p.m. Pacific Daylight Time this evening. For the rest of tonight, mostly clear. Lows from the 50s to lower 60s. Southwest winds up to 5 miles per hour. For Monday, mostly sunny in the morning, then becoming sunny. Highs in the upper 70s at the coast to around 102 inland. Southwest winds 5 to 10 miles per hour. For Monday night, mostly clear. Lows from the 50s to lower 60s. West winds 5 to 10 miles per hour. And on Tuesday, mostly sunny in the morning, then becoming sunny. Highs in the mid-70s at the coast to the upper 90s inland. Southwest winds up to 5 miles per hour.

5 to 15 miles per hour in the afternoon. For the Tuesday night, mostly clear. Lows from the mid-50s to lower 60s. Southwest winds 5 to 10 miles per hour. For Wednesday, partly cloudy in the morning, then becoming mostly sunny. Highs from the lower 70s to mid-80s. Wednesday night through Thursday night, mostly clear. Lows from the mid-50s to lower 60s. High 70s and 80s. Friday partly cloudy in the morning, then becoming mostly sunny. High 70s and 80s Friday night through Saturday night, mostly clear. Lows from the 50s to mid-60s, high 70s and 80s Sunday, mostly sunny. Highs from the upper 60s to lower 80s, low temperatures tonight and highs tomorrow for the selected cities, San Francisco, 56 and 76, San Francisco Airport, 57 and 81, Redwood City, 58 and 91, Oakland, 58 and 83, Fremont, 59 and 90, Concord, 61 and 102, Livermore, 61 and 102, San Rafael, 56 and 91, Santa Rosa, 55 and 97, Napa, 57 and 92, Fairfield, 63 and 100. These are the 4 a.m. Pacific Daylight Time observations for the San Francisco and Monterey Bay areas on Monday, August 3rd. At San Francisco Airport, it was clear, temperature 58, dew point 53, relative humidity 84%, northwest wind at 7 miles an hour, pressure 29.77 inches and steady. At Oakland Airport, it was clear, temperature 58, dew point 54, relative humidity 86%, north wind at 3 miles an hour, pressure 29.78 inches and steady. At San Jose Airport, it was clear, temperature 62, dew point 56, relative humidity 80%, northwest wind at 5 miles an hour, pressure 29.77 inches and steady. At Santa Rosa, smoke was reported, temperature 56, calm, pressure 29.76 and steady. At Concord, it was clear, temperature 61, calm. At Livermore, it was clear, temperature 64, calm. At Monterey, it was cloudy, temperature 57, southwest wind at 3, pressure 29.82 and falling. At Salinas, it was cloudy, temperature 56, dew point 53, relative humidity 90%, northwest wind at 6. Here are some observations around California and western Nevada. It was clear, with a temperature of 70 at Sacramento, 67 at Reno, and 43 at Truckee. Under clear skies, South Lake Tahoe reported 42, Blue Canyon reported 68, and Mammoth Lakes reported 54. At Los Angeles, it was mostly cloudy, with a temperature of 69. At San Diego, it was cloudy, with a temperature of 70. Local temperature reports around San Francisco Bay for 4 a.m. Downtown San Francisco was 59 degrees. Oakland Museum was 61 degrees. Redwood City was 61 degrees. San Rafael was 60 degrees. The area forecast for the South Bay, including the San Jose metro area and the Santa Clara Valley. Heat advisory in effect from 10 a.m. this morning to 10 p.m. Pacific Daylight Time this evening. For the rest of tonight, mostly clear. Lows from the mid-50s to lower 60s. Southwest winds up to 5 miles per hour. For Monday, mostly sunny in the morning, then becoming sunny. Highs in the mid-80s by the bay to 95 to 100 inland. Southeast winds up to 5 miles per hour, becoming northwest in the afternoon. For Monday night, clear. Lows from the 50s to mid-60s. West winds up to 5 miles per hour, becoming south after midnight. And on Tuesday, mostly sunny in the morning, then becoming sunny. Highs in the mid-80s by the bay, mid to upper 90s inland. Southwest winds up to 5 miles per hour, becoming west in the afternoon. For the Tuesday night, clear. Lows from the mid-50s to lower 60s. West winds 5 to 10 miles per hour. For Wednesday, mostly sunny in the morning.

highs from the upper 70s to lower 90s. For Wednesday night, clear. Lows from the mid-50s to lower 60s. And on Thursday, mostly sunny in the morning, then becoming sunny. Highs from the lower 80s to mid-90s. For the Thursday night, clear. Lows from the upper 50s to mid-60s. Friday and Friday night, mostly clear. Highs from the mid-80s to upper 90s. Lows from the 50s to upper 60s. Saturday and Saturday night, clear. Highs 80s and 90s. Lows from the upper 50s to mid-60s for Sunday. Mostly sunny in the morning, then becoming sunny. Highs from the upper 70s to lower 90s. Low temperatures tonight and highs tomorrow for the selected cities. San Jose, 60 and 92. Mountain View, 59 and 85. Morgan Hill, 59 and 98. The area forecast for the Monterey Bay and Salinas Valley. For the rest of tonight, partly cloudy. Patchy dense fog. Lows in the 50s. Southwest winds up to 5 miles per hour. For Monday, partly cloudy in the morning, then becoming mostly sunny. Patchy dense fog in the morning. Highs in the mid-70s at the coast to the mid-90s inland. West winds 5 to 10 miles per hour. For Monday night, partly cloudy. Lows in the mid-50s. West winds up to 5 miles per hour until midnight, becoming light. And on Tuesday, partly cloudy in the morning, then becoming mostly sunny. Highs in the mid-70s at the coast to the mid-90s inland. Light winds, becoming west 5 to 10 miles per hour in the afternoon. For the Tuesday night, mostly clear until midnight, then becoming partly cloudy. Lows in the mid-50s. West winds 5 to 10 miles per hour until midnight, becoming light. For Wednesday, partly cloudy in the morning, then becoming mostly sunny. High 70s and 80s. Wednesday night and Thursday partly cloudy. Lows in the mid-50s. Highs from the mid-70s to lower 90s for Thursday night. Mostly clear until midnight, then becoming partly cloudy. Lows in the upper 50s. And on Friday, partly cloudy in the morning, then becoming mostly sunny. Highs from the mid-70s to lower 90s for the Friday night. Mostly clear until midnight, then becoming partly cloudy. Lows in the lower 60s for Saturday. Partly cloudy in the morning, then becoming mostly sunny. Highs from the mid-70s to lower 90s for Saturday night. Mostly clear until midnight, then becoming partly cloudy. Lows in the upper 50s. And on Sunday, partly cloudy. Highs from the lower 70s to mid-80s. Low temperatures tonight and highs tomorrow for the selected cities. Santa Cruz, 54 and 76. Monterey, 56 and 74. Salinas, 56 and 74. Hollister, 56 and 90. King City, 58 and 95. 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This broadcast originates from the National Weather Service office located in Monterey, California, and serves the South Bay and Monterey Bay area, including the cities of San Jose, Monterey, Salinas, and Santa Cruz. The following is an important weather message from the National Weather Service. Heat advisory in effect from 10 a.m. to 10 p.m. Pacific Daylight Time Monday. What? High temperatures ranging from 95 to 105. Where? The Santa Clara Valley and the eastern Santa Clara Hills, the East Bay Hills and Valleys, and North Bay Interior Mountains. When? From 10 a.m. to 10 p.m. Pacific Daylight Time Monday. Impacts. This level of heat affects most individuals sensitive to heat, especially those without effective cooling and or adequate hydration. Impacts possible in some health systems and in heat-sensitive industries. Hydration is a critical piece to surviving the heat. Drink water, and if possible, take water to those who are vulnerable. Take extra precautions when outside. Wear lightweight and loose-fitting clothing. Try to limit strenuous activities to the early morning or evening. Take action when you experience symptoms of heat exhaustion and or heat stroke. Beat the heat and check

not leave young children or pets in unattended vehicles. Car interiors will reach lethal temperatures in a matter of minutes. The weather overview for the Bay Area and Central Coast, moderate heat risk in the interior through Tuesday, becoming patchy midweek near critical fire weather threat across the interior north and east bays, and the Diablo and Santa Lucia ranges through Monday with elevated fire weather threat through the week. Widespread moderate heat risk looks to return for the end of the work week. The extended forecast for the Bay Area and Central Coast, Thursday and Thursday night, mostly clear. High 65 to 95. Lows 50 to 75. Friday and Friday night, mostly clear. Highs 70 to 100. Lows 55 to 75. Saturday and Saturday night, mostly clear. Highs 70 to 100. Lows 55 to 75. Sunday and Sunday night, mostly clear. High 65 to 95. Lows 50 to 65. Monday and Monday night, mostly clear. High 60 to 85. Sunrise, sunset, and tidal information for the San Francisco Bay Area for Monday, August 3. The sunrise today, 6:14 a.m. The sunset tonight, 8:17 p.m. Tidal data at the Golden Gate for today. High tide, 2:49 a.m. at 4.81 feet. Low tide, 8:49 a.m. at 0.87 feet. High tide, 3:45 p.m. at 5.65 feet. Low tide, 9:46 p.m. at 1.64 feet. Here are the buoy observations for 4 a.m. Pacific Daylight Time. An offshore buoy 6 winds northeast at 10 knots, pressure 1,028.9 millibars. An offshore buoy 59, winds north 21 knots, gusting to 25, water temperature 66, pressure 1,022.0 millibars, seas 3 feet, every 13 seconds. At Point Arena buoy, winds north 14 knots, water temperature 54, pressure 1,009.7 millibars, seas 10 feet, every 10 seconds. At buoy 13 near Bodega Bay, winds northwest at 60 knots, pressure 1,007.8 millibars, swell 10 feet, every 11 seconds. At Point Reyes Wave Rider buoy, water temperature 55, seas 13 feet, every 10 seconds. At San Francisco buoy, winds west at 6 knots, swell 10 feet, every 10 seconds. At Half Moon Bay buoy, winds northwest 10 knots, water temperature 60, pressure 1,009.1 millibars, seas 8 feet, every 10 seconds. At Monterey Bay buoy, winds northwest 12 knots, water temperature 59, pressure 1,009.3 millibars, seas 7 feet, every 9 seconds. At Point Sur, Wave Rider buoy, water temperature 58, seas 7 feet, every 11 seconds. At Cape San Martin buoy, winds northwest 10 knots, water temperature 55, pressure 1,009.8 millibars. Seas 9 feet, every 9 seconds. Synopsis for the Central California coast and bays, including the Monterey Bay, Greater Farallones, and Cordell Bank National Marine Sanctuaries, strong north to northwesterly winds will gradually decrease through this evening. Occasional gale force gusts remain possible across the far northern outer waters through late this morning. Rough to very rough seas, 10 to 15 feet, will subside to moderate by Tuesday evening. Moderate seas, 4 to 6 feet, continue midweek through the remainder of the work week. The marine forecast for San Pablo Bay, Suisun Bay, the West Delta, and the San Francisco Bay north of the Bay Bridge. For today, southwest wind 5 to 10 knots, rising to 10 to 15 knots this afternoon. For tonight, southwest wind 10 to 15 knots, easing to 5 to 10 knots after midnight. For Tuesday, southwest wind 5 to 10 knots, rising to 10 to 15 knots in the afternoon. The marine forecast for Monterey Bay. For today, north wind around 5 knots, backing to west late this morning, rising to 5 to 10 knots this afternoon. Seas 3 to 5 feet. Wave detail, northwest 5 feet at 11 seconds. Patchy dense fog early this morning,
For tonight, southwest wind around 5 knots. Seas 3 to 4 feet. Wave detail, northwest 4 feet at 10 seconds. Patchy fog. For Tuesday, south wind around 5 knots, veering to southwest in the afternoon. Seas around 3 feet. Wave detail, northwest 3 feet at 9 seconds. Patchy dense fog in the morning. The coastal waters forecast from Pigeon Point to Point Pinos out to 10 nautical miles. For today, northwest wind around 5 knots, backing to southwest late this morning and afternoon. Seas 5 to 8 feet. Wave detail, northwest 7 feet at 11 seconds and southwest 2 feet at 12 seconds. Patchy dense fog early this morning. For tonight, southwest wind around 5 knots, backing to south around 5 knots after midnight. Seas 4 to 6 feet. Wave detail, northwest 5 feet at 10 seconds and south 2 feet at 13 seconds. For Tuesday, southeast wind 5 to 10 knots, veering to south in the afternoon. Seas 3 to 5 feet. Wave detail, northwest 4 feet at 10 seconds. The area forecast for the peninsula, North Bay, and East Bay. Heat advisory in effect from 10 a.m. this morning to 10 p.m. Pacific Daylight Time this evening. For the rest of tonight, mostly clear. Lows from the 50s to lower 60s. Southwest winds up to 5 miles per hour. For Monday, mostly sunny in the morning, then becoming sunny. Highs in the upper 70s at the coast to around 102 inland. Southwest winds 5 to 10 miles per hour. For Monday night, mostly clear. Lows from the 50s to lower 60s. West winds 5 to 10 miles per hour. And on Tuesday, mostly sunny in the morning, then becoming sunny. Highs in the mid-70s at the coast to the upper 90s inland. Southwest winds up to 5 miles per hour, becoming west 5 to 15 miles per hour in the afternoon. For the Tuesday night, mostly clear. Lows from the mid-50s to lower 60s. Southwest winds 5 to 10 miles per hour. For Wednesday, partly cloudy in the morning, then becoming mostly sunny. Highs from the lower 70s to mid-80s. Wednesday night through Thursday night, mostly clear. Lows from the mid-50s to lower 60s. High 70s and 80s. Friday partly cloudy in the morning, then becoming mostly sunny. High 70s and 80s Friday night through Saturday night, mostly clear. Lows from the 50s to mid-60s, high 70s and 80s Sunday, mostly sunny. Highs from the upper 60s to lower 80s, low temperatures tonight and highs tomorrow for the selected cities, San Francisco, 56 and 76, San Francisco Airport, 57 and 81, Redwood City, 58 and 91, Oakland, 58 and 83, Fremont, 59 and 90, Concord, 61 and 102, Livermore, 61 and 102, San Rafael, 56 and 91, Santa Rosa, 55 and 97, Napa, 57 and 92, Fairfield, 63 and 100. These are the 5 a.m. Pacific Daylight Time observations for the San Francisco and Monterey Bay areas on Monday, August 3rd. At San Francisco Airport, it was clear, temperature 57, dew point 52, relative humidity 83%, west wind at 8 miles an hour, pressure 29.77 inches and steady. At Oakland Airport, it was clear, temperature 58, dew point 55, relative humidity 90%, northwest wind at 5 miles an hour, pressure 29.77 inches and falling. At San Jose Airport, it was clear, temperature 62, dew point 55, relative humidity 77%, calm, pressure 29.77 inches and steady. At Santa Rosa, smoke was reported, temperature 56, calm, pressure 29.76 and steady. At Concord, it was clear, temperature 61, north wind at 3. At Livermore, it was clear, temperature 62, calm. At Monterey, it was cloudy,
Temperature 57, southwest wind at 6, pressure 29.82 and steady. At Salinas, it was cloudy, temperature 56, dew point 53, relative humidity 90%, south wind at 3. Here are some observations around California and western Nevada. It was clear, with a temperature of 68 at Sacramento, 65 at Reno, and 41 at Truckee. Under clear skies, South Lake Tahoe reported 40, Blue Canyon reported 69, and Mammoth Lakes reported 54. At Los Angeles, it was partly cloudy, with a temperature of 68. At San Diego, it was cloudy, with a temperature of 71. Local temperature reports around San Francisco Bay for 5 a.m. Downtown San Francisco was 58 degrees. Oakland Museum was 60 degrees. Redwood City was 60 degrees. San Rafael was 59 degrees. The area forecast for the South Bay, including the San Jose metro area and the Santa Clara Valley. Heat advisory in effect from 10 a.m. this morning to 10 p.m. Pacific Daylight Time this evening. For the rest of tonight, mostly clear. Lows from the mid-50s to lower 60s. Southwest winds up to 5 miles per hour. For Monday, mostly sunny in the morning, then becoming sunny. Highs in the mid-80s by the bay to 95 to 100 inland. Southeast winds up to 5 miles per hour, becoming northwest in the afternoon. For Monday night, clear. Lows from the 50s to mid-60s. West winds up to 5 miles per hour, becoming south after midnight. And on Tuesday, mostly sunny in the morning, then becoming sunny. Highs in the mid-80s by the bay, mid to upper 90s inland. Southwest winds up to 5 miles per hour, becoming west in the afternoon. For the Tuesday night, clear. Lows from the mid-50s to lower 60s. West winds 5 to 10 miles per hour. For Wednesday, mostly sunny in the morning, then becoming sunny. Highs from the upper 70s to lower 90s. For Wednesday night, clear. Lows from the mid-50s to lower 60s. And on Thursday, mostly sunny in the morning, then becoming sunny. Highs from the lower 80s to mid-90s. For the Thursday night, clear. Lows from the upper 50s to mid-60s. Friday and Friday night, mostly clear. Highs from the mid-80s to upper 90s, lows from the 50s to upper 60s. Saturday and Saturday night, clear. Highs 80s and 90s, lows from the upper 50s to mid-60s for Sunday. Mostly sunny in the morning, then becoming sunny. Highs from the upper 70s to lower 90s, low temperatures tonight and highs tomorrow for these selected cities: San Jose, 60 and 92, Mountain View, 59 and 85, Morgan Hill, 59 and 98. The area forecast for the Monterey Bay and Salinas Valley? For the rest of tonight, partly cloudy. Patchy dense fog. Lows in the 50s. Southwest winds up to 5 miles per hour. For Monday, partly cloudy in the morning, then becoming mostly sunny. Patchy dense fog in the morning. Highs in the mid-70s at the coast to the mid-90s inland. West winds 5 to 10 miles per hour. For Monday night, partly cloudy. Lows in the mid-50s. West winds up to 5 miles per hour until midnight, becoming light. And on Tuesday, partly cloudy in the morning, then becoming mostly sunny. Highs in the mid-70s at the coast to the mid-90s inland. Light winds, becoming west 5 to 10 miles per hour in the afternoon. For the Tuesday night, mostly clear until midnight, then becoming partly cloudy. Lows in the mid-50s. West winds 5 to 10 miles per hour until midnight, becoming light. For Wednesday, partly cloudy in the morning, then becoming mostly sunny. High 70s and 80s. Wednesday night and Thursday partly cloudy. Lows in the mid-50s, highs from the mid-70s to lower 90s for Thursday night, mostly clear until midnight, then becoming partly cloudy. Lows in the upper 50s, and on Friday partly cloudy in the morning, then becoming mostly sunny.
highest from

mid-70s to lower 90s for the Friday night, mostly clear until midnight, then becoming partly cloudy. Lows in the lower 60s for Saturday, partly cloudy in the morning, then becoming mostly sunny. Highs from the mid-70s to lower 90s for Saturday night, mostly clear until midnight, then becoming partly cloudy. Lows in the upper 50s and on Sunday, partly cloudy. Highs from the lower 70s to mid-80s, low temperatures tonight and highs tomorrow for the selected cities, Santa Cruz, 54 and 76, Monterey, 56 and 74, Salinas, 56 and 74, Hollister, 56 and 90, King City, 58 and 95. The following is an important weather message from the National Weather Service. Heat advisory in effect from 10 a.m. to 10 p.m. Pacific Daylight Time Monday. What? High temperatures ranging from 95 to 105. Where? The Santa Clara Valley and the eastern Santa Clara Hills, the East Bay Hills and Valleys, and North Bay Interior Mountains. When? From 10 a.m. to 10 p.m. Pacific Daylight Time Monday. Impacts. This level of heat affects most individuals sensitive to heat, especially those without effective cooling and or adequate hydration. Impacts possible in some health systems and in heat-sensitive industries. Hydration is a critical piece to surviving the heat. Drink water, and if possible, take water to those who are vulnerable. Take extra precautions when outside. Wear lightweight and loose-fitting clothing. Try to limit strenuous activities to the early morning or evening. Take action when you experience symptoms of heat exhaustion and or heat stroke. Beat the heat and check the back seat. Do not leave young children or pets in unattended vehicles. Car interiors will reach lethal temperatures in a matter of minutes. The weather overview for the Bay Area and Central Coast, moderate heat risk in the interior through Tuesday, becoming patchy midweek near critical fire weather threat across the interior north and east bays, and the Diablo and Santa Lucia ranges through Monday with elevated fire weather threat through the week. Widespread moderate heat risk looks to return for the end of the work week. The extended forecast for the Bay Area and Central Coast, Thursday and Thursday night, mostly clear. High 65 to 95. Lows 50 to 75. Friday and Friday night, mostly clear. Highs 70 to 100. Lows 55 to 75. Saturday and Saturday night, mostly clear. Highs 70 to 100. Lows 55 to 75. Sunday and Sunday night, mostly clear. High 65 to 95. Lows 50 to 65. Monday and Monday night, mostly clear. High 60 to 85. Sunrise, sunset, and tidal information for the San Francisco Bay Area for Monday, August 3. The sunrise today, 6:14 a.m. The sunset tonight, 8:17 p.m. Tidal data at the Golden Gate for today. High tide, 2:49 a.m. at 4.81 feet. Low tide, 8:49 a.m. at 0.87 feet. High tide, 3:45 p.m. at 5.65 feet. Low tide, 9:46 p.m. at 1.64 feet. Here are the buoy observations for 5 a.m. Pacific Daylight Time. An offshore buoy 6 winds northeast at 8 knots, pressure 1,028.6 millibars. An offshore buoy 59, winds north 21 knots, gusting to 25, water temperature 66, pressure 1,021.7 millibars, seas 3 feet, every 11 seconds. At Point Arena buoy, winds north 12 knots, water temperature 54, pressure 1,009.5 millibars, seas 11 feet, every 10 seconds. At buoy 13 near Bodega Bay, winds northwest at 60 knots, pressure 1,007.9 millibars, swell 10 feet, every 11 seconds. At Point Reyes Wave Rider buoy, water temperature 55, sea is 12 feet, every 11 seconds. At San Francisco buoy, winds west at 6 knots, water temperature 56, pressure 1,008.2 millibars, swell 8 feet, every 11 seconds. At Half Moon Bay buoy, winds northwest 10 knots.

Water temperature 60, pressure 1,008.9 millibars, seas 8 feet every 10 seconds. At Monterey Bay, winds northwest at 10 knots, pressure 1,009.2 millibars, swell 7 feet every 11 seconds. At Point Sur, wave rider buoy water temperature 58, sea 7 feet, every 11 seconds. At Cape San Martin buoy winds northwest 10 knots, water temperature 55, pressure 1009.7 millibars. Seas 8 feet, every 10 seconds. Synopsis for the Central California coast and bays including the Monterey Bay, Greater Farallones, and Cordell Bank National Marine Sanctuaries, strong north to northwesterly winds will gradually decrease through this evening. Occasional gale force gusts remain possible across the far northern outer waters through late this morning. Rough to very rough seas, 10 to 15 feet, will subside to moderate by Tuesday evening. Moderate seas, 4 to 6 feet, continue midweek through the remainder of the work week. The marine forecast for San Pablo Bay, Suisun Bay, the West Delta, and the San Francisco Bay north of the Bay Bridge. For today, southwest wind 5 to 10 knots, rising to 10 to 15 knots this afternoon. For tonight, southwest wind 10 to 15 knots, easing to 5 to 10 knots after midnight. For Tuesday, southwest wind 5 to 10 knots, rising to 10 to 15 knots in the afternoon. The marine forecast for Monterey Bay. For today, north wind around 5 knots, backing to west late this morning, rising to 5 to 10 knots this afternoon. Seas 3 to 5 feet. Wave detail, northwest 5 feet at 11 seconds. Patchy dense fog early this morning. For tonight, southwest wind around 5 knots. Seas 3 to 4 feet. Wave detail, northwest 4 feet at 10 seconds. Patchy fog. For Tuesday, south wind around 5 knots, veering to southwest in the afternoon. Seas around 3 feet. Wave detail, northwest 3 feet at 9 seconds. Patchy dense fog in the morning. The coastal waters forecast from Pigeon Point to Point Pinos out to 10 nautical miles. For today, northwest wind around 5 knots, backing to southwest late this morning and afternoon. Seas 5 to 8 feet. Wave detail, northwest 7 feet at 11 seconds and southwest 2 feet at 12 seconds. Patchy dense fog early this morning. For tonight, southwest wind around 5 knots, backing to south around 5 knots after midnight. Seas 4 to 6 feet. Wave detail, northwest 5 feet at 10 seconds and south 2 feet at 13 seconds. For Tuesday, southeast wind 5 to 10 knots, veering to south in the afternoon. Seas 3 to 5 feet. Wave detail, northwest 4 feet at 10 seconds. The area forecast for the peninsula, North Bay, and East Bay. Heat advisory in effect from 10 a.m. this morning to 10 p.m. Pacific Daylight Time this evening. For the rest of tonight, mostly clear. Lows from the 50s to lower 60s. Southwest winds up to 5 miles per hour. For Monday, mostly sunny in the morning then becoming sunny. Highs in the upper 70s at the coast around 102 inland. Southwest winds 5 to 10 miles per hour. For Monday night, mostly clear. Lows from the 50s to lower 60s. West winds 5 to 10 miles per hour. And on Tuesday, mostly sunny in the morning then becoming sunny. Highs in the mid-70s at the coast to the upper 90s inland. Southwest winds up to 5 miles per hour, becoming west 5 to 15 miles per hour in the afternoon. For the Tuesday night, mostly clear. Lows from the mid-50s to lower 60s. Southwest winds 5 to 10 miles per hour. For Wednesday, partly cloudy in the morning then becoming mostly sunny. Highs from the lower 70s to mid 80s. Wednesday night through Thursday night, mostly clear. Lows from the mid 50s to lower 60s. High 70s and 80s. Friday partly cloudy in the morning then becoming mostly sunny.
High 70s and 80s Friday night through Saturday night, mostly clear. Lows from the 50s to mid-60s, high 70s and 80s Sunday, mostly sunny. Highs from the upper 60s to lower 80s, low temperatures tonight and highs tomorrow for the selected cities, San Francisco, 56 and 76, San Francisco Airport, 57 and 81, Redwood City, 58 and 91, Oakland, 58 and 83, Fremont, 59 and 90, Concord, 61 and 102, Livermore, 61 and 102, San Rafael, 56 and 91, Santa Rosa, 55 and 97, Napa, 57 and 92, Fairfield, 63 and 100. These are the 5 a.m. Pacific Daylight Time observations for the San Francisco and Monterey Bay areas on Monday, August 3rd. At San Francisco Airport, it was clear, temperature 57, dew point 52, relative humidity 83%, west wind at 8 miles an hour, pressure 29.77 inches and steady. At Oakland Airport, it was clear, temperature 58, dew point 55, relative humidity 90%, northwest wind at 5 miles an hour, pressure 29.77 inches and falling. At San Jose Airport, it was clear, temperature 62, dew point 55, relative humidity 77%, calm, pressure 29.77 inches and steady. At Santa Rosa, smoke was reported, temperature 56, calm, pressure 29.76 and steady. At Concord, it was clear, temperature 61, north wind at 3. At Livermore, it was clear, temperature 62, calm. At Monterey, it was cloudy, temperature 57, southwest wind at 6, pressure 29.82 and steady. At Salinas, it was cloudy, temperature 56, dew point 53, relative humidity 90%, south wind at 3. Here are some observations around California and western Nevada. It was clear, with a temperature of 68 at Sacramento, 65 at Reno, and 41 at Truckee. Under clear skies, South Lake Tahoe reported 40, Blue Canyon reported 69, and Mammoth Lakes reported 54. At Los Angeles, it was partly cloudy, with a temperature of 68. At San Diego, it was cloudy, with a temperature of 71. 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This broadcast originates from the National Weather Service office located in Monterey, California, and serves the South Bay and Monterey Bay area, including the cities of San Jose, Monterey, Salinas, and Santa Cruz. Local temperature reports around San Francisco Bay for 5 a.m. Downtown San Francisco was 58 degrees. Oakland Museum was 60 degrees. Redwood City was 60 degrees. San Rafael was 59 degrees. The area forecast for the South Bay, including the San Jose metro area and the Santa Clara Valley. Heat advisory in effect from 10 a.m. this morning to 10 p.m. Pacific Daylight Time this evening. For the rest of tonight, mostly clear. Lows from the mid-50s to lower 60s. Southwest winds up to 5 miles per hour. For Monday, mostly sunny in the morning, then becoming sunny. Highs in the mid-80s by the bay to 95 to 100 inland. Southeast winds up to 5 miles per hour, becoming northwest in the afternoon. For Monday night, clear. Lows from the 50s to mid-60s. West winds up to 5 miles per hour, becoming south after midnight. And on Tuesday, mostly sunny in the morning, then becoming sunny. Highs in the mid-80s by the bay, mid to upper 90s inland. Southwest winds up to 5 miles per hour, becoming west in the afternoon. For the Tuesday night, clear. Lows from the mid-50s to lower 60s. West winds 5 to 10 miles per hour. For Wednesday, mostly sunny in the morning, then becoming sunny. Highs from the upper 70s to lower 90s. For Wednesday night, clear. Lows from the mid-50s to lower 60s.
and on Thursday.

mostly sunny in the morning, then becoming sunny. Highs from the lower 80s to mid-90s. For the Thursday night, clear. Lows from the upper 50s to mid-60s. Friday and Friday night, mostly clear. Highs from the mid-80s to upper 90s, lows from the 50s to upper 60s. Saturday and Saturday night, clear. Highs 80s and 90s, lows from the upper 50s to mid-60s for Sunday. Mostly sunny in the morning, then becoming sunny. Highs from the upper 70s to lower 90s, low temperatures tonight and highs tomorrow for the selected cities, San Jose, 60 and 92, Mountain View, 59 and 85, Morgan Hill, 59 and 98. The area forecast for the Monterey Bay and Salinas Valley. For the rest of tonight, partly cloudy. Patchy dense fog. Lows in the 50s. Southwest winds up to 5 miles per hour. For Monday, partly cloudy in the morning, then becoming mostly sunny. Patchy dense fog in the morning. Highs in the mid-70s at the coast to the mid-90s inland. West winds 5 to 10 miles per hour. For Monday night, partly cloudy. Lows in the mid-50s. West winds up to 5 miles per hour until midnight, becoming light. And on Tuesday, partly cloudy in the morning, then becoming mostly sunny. Highs in the mid-70s at the coast to the mid-90s inland. Light winds, becoming west 5 to 10 miles per hour in the afternoon. For the Tuesday night, mostly clear until midnight, then becoming partly cloudy. Lows in the mid-50s. West winds 5 to 10 miles per hour until midnight, becoming light. For Wednesday, partly cloudy in the morning, then becoming mostly sunny. High 70s and 80s. Wednesday night and Thursday partly cloudy. Lows in the mid-50s, highs from the mid-70s to lower 90s for Thursday night, mostly clear until midnight, then becoming partly cloudy. Lows in the upper 50s and on Friday partly cloudy in the morning, then becoming mostly sunny. Highs from the mid-70s to lower 90s for the Friday night, mostly clear until midnight, then becoming partly cloudy. Lows in the lower 60s for Saturday, partly cloudy in the morning, then becoming mostly sunny. Highs from the mid-70s to lower 90s for Saturday night, mostly clear until midnight, then becoming partly cloudy. Lows in the upper 50s and on Sunday, partly cloudy. Highs from the lower 70s to mid-80s, low temperatures tonight and highs tomorrow for the selected cities, Santa Cruz, 54 and 76, Monterey, 56 and 74, Salinas, 56 and 74, Hollister, 56 and 90, King City, 58 and 95. The following is an important weather message from the National Weather Service. Heat advisory in effect from 10 a.m. to 10 p.m. Pacific Daylight Time Monday. What? High temperatures ranging from 95 to 105. Where? The Santa Clara Valley and the eastern Santa Clara Hills, the East Bay Hills and Valleys, and North Bay Interior Mountains. When? From 10 a.m. to 10 p.m. Pacific Daylight Time Monday. Impacts. This level of heat affects most individuals sensitive to heat, especially those without effective cooling and/or adequate hydration. Impacts possible in some health systems and in heat-sensitive industries. Hydration is a critical piece to surviving the heat. Drink water, and if possible, take water to those who are vulnerable. Take extra precautions when outside. Wear lightweight and loose-fitting clothing. Try to limit strenuous activities to the early morning or evening. Take action when you experience symptoms of heat exhaustion and/or heat stroke. Beat the heat and check the back seat. Do not leave young children or pets in unattended vehicles. Car interiors will reach lethal temperatures in a matter of minutes. The weather overview for the Bay Area and Central Coast, moderate heat risk in the interior through Tuesday, becoming patchy midweek near critical fire weather threat across the interior north and east bays, and the Diablo and Santa Lucia ranges through Monday with elevated fire weather threat through the week. Widespread moderate heat risk looks to return for the end of the work week. The extended forecast for the Bay Area and Central Coast, Thursday and Thursday night, mostly clear. Highs

The sunrise today, 6:14 a.m. The sunset tonight, 8:17 p.m. Tidal data at the Golden Gate for today. High tide, 2:49 a.m. at 4.81 feet. Low tide, 8:49 a.m. at 0.87 feet. High tide, 3:45 p.m. at 5.65 feet. Low tide, 9:46 p.m. at 1.64 feet. Here are the buoy observations for 5 a.m. Pacific Daylight Time. An offshore buoy 6 winds northeast at 8 knots, pressure 1,028.6 millibars. An offshore buoy 59, winds north 21 knots, gusting 6 winds northeast at 8 knots, pressure 1,028.6 millibars. An offshore buoy 59, winds north 21 knots, gusting to 25, water temperature 66, pressure 1,021.7 millibars, seas 3 feet, every 11 seconds. At Point Arena buoy, winds north 12 knots, water temperature 54, pressure 1,009.5 millibars, seas 11 feet, every 10 seconds. At buoy 13 near Bodega Bay, winds northwest at 60 knots, pressure 1,007.9 millibars, swell 10 feet, every 11 seconds. At Point Reyes Wave Rider buoy, water temperature 55, seas 12 feet, every 11 seconds. At San Francisco buoy, winds west at 6 knots, water temperature 56, pressure 1,008.2 millibars, swell 8 feet, every 11 seconds. At Half Moon Bay buoy, winds northwest 10 knots, water temperature 60, pressure 1,008.9 millibars, seas 8 feet, every 10 seconds. At Monterey buoy, winds northwest at 10 knots, pressure 1,009.2 millibars, swell 7 feet, every 11 seconds. At Point Sur, Wave Rider buoy, water temperature 58, seas 7 feet, every 11 seconds. At Cape San Martin buoy, winds northwest 10 knots, water temperature 55, pressure 1,009.7 millibars. Seas 8 feet, every 10 seconds. Synopsis for the Central California coast and bays, including the Monterey Bay, Greater Farallones, and Cordell Bank National Marine Sanctuaries, strong north to northwesterly winds will gradually decrease through this evening. Occasional gale force gusts remain possible across the far northern outer waters through late this morning. Rough to very rough seas, 10 to 15 feet, will subside to moderate by Tuesday evening. Moderate seas, 4 to 6 feet, continue midweek through the remainder of the work week. The marine forecast for San Pablo Bay, Suisun Bay, the West Delta, and the San Francisco Bay north of the Bay Bridge. For today, southwest wind 5 to 10 knots, rising to 10 to 15 knots this afternoon. For tonight, southwest wind 10 to 15 knots, easing to 5 to 10 knots after midnight. For Tuesday, southwest wind 5 to 10 knots, rising to 10 to 15 knots in the afternoon. The marine forecast for Monterey Bay. For today, north wind around 5 knots, backing to west late this morning, rising to 5 to 10 knots this afternoon. Seas 3 to 5 feet. Wave detail, northwest 5 feet at 11 seconds. Patchy dense fog early this morning. For tonight, southwest wind around 5 knots. Seas 3 to 4 feet. Wave detail, northwest 4 feet at 10 seconds. Patchy fog. For Tuesday, south wind around 5 knots, veering to southwest in the afternoon. Seas around 3 feet. Wave detail, northwest 3 feet at 9 seconds. Patchy dense fog in the morning. The coastal waters forecast from Pigeon Point to Point Pinos out to 10 nautical miles. For today, northwest wind around 5 knots, backing to southwest late this morning and afternoon. Seas 5 to 8 feet. Wave detail, northwest 7 feet at 11 seconds and southwest 2 feet at 12 seconds. Patchy dense fog early this morning. For tonight, southwest wind around 5 knots, backing to south around 5 knots after midnight. Seas 4 to 6 feet. Wave detail, northwest 5 feet at

seconds and south 2 feet at 13 seconds. For Tuesday, southeast wind 5 to 10 knots, veering to south in the afternoon. Seas 3 to 5 feet. Wave detail, northwest 4 feet at 10 seconds. The area forecast for the peninsula, North Bay, and East Bay. Heat advisory in effect from 10 a.m. this morning to 10 p.m. Pacific Daylight Time this evening. For the rest of tonight, mostly clear. Lows from the 50s to lower 60s. Southwest winds up to 5 miles per hour. For Monday, mostly sunny in the morning, then becoming sunny. Highs in the upper 70s at the coast and around 102 inland. Southwest winds 5 to 10 miles per hour. For Monday night, mostly clear. Lows from the 50s to lower 60s. West winds 5 to 10 miles per hour. And on Tuesday, mostly sunny in the morning, then becoming sunny. Highs in the mid-70s at the coast to the upper 90s inland. Southwest winds up to 5 miles per hour, becoming west 5 to 15 miles per hour in the afternoon. For the Tuesday night, mostly clear. Lows from the mid-50s to lower 60s. Southwest winds 5 to 10 miles per hour. For Wednesday, partly cloudy in the morning, then becoming mostly sunny. Highs from the lower 70s to mid-80s. Wednesday night through Thursday night, mostly clear. Lows from the mid-50s to lower 60s. High 70s and 80s. Friday partly cloudy in the morning, then becoming mostly sunny. High 70s and 80s Friday night through Saturday night, mostly clear. Lows from the 50s to mid-60s. High 70s and 80s Sunday, mostly sunny. Highs from the upper 60s to lower 80s. Low temperatures tonight and highs tomorrow for the selected cities. San Francisco, 56 and 76. San Francisco Airport, 57 and 81. Redwood City, 58 and 91. Oakland, 58 and 83. Fremont, 59 and 90. Concord, 61 and 102. Livermore, 61 and 102. San Rafael, 56 and 91. Santa Rosa, 55 and 97. Napa, 57 and 92. Fairfield, 63 and 100. These are the 5 a.m. Pacific Daylight Time observations for the San Francisco and Monterey Bay areas on Monday, August 3rd. At San Francisco Airport, it was clear, temperature 57, dew point 52, relative humidity 83%, west wind at 8 miles an hour, pressure 29.77 inches and steady. At Oakland Airport, it was clear, temperature 58, dew point 55, relative humidity 90%, northwest wind at 5 miles an hour, pressure 29.77 inches and falling. At San Jose Airport, it was clear, temperature 62, dew point 55, relative humidity 77%, calm, pressure 29.77 inches and steady. At Santa Rosa, smoke was reported, temperature 56, calm, pressure 29.76 and steady. At Concord, it was clear, temperature 61, north wind at 3. At Livermore, it was clear, temperature 62, calm. At Monterey, it was cloudy, temperature 57, southwest wind at 6, pressure 29.82 and steady. At Salinas, it was cloudy, temperature 56, dew point 53, relative humidity 90%, south wind at 3. Here are some observations around California and western Nevada. It was clear, with a temperature of 68 at Sacramento, 65 at Reno, and 41 at Truckee. Under clear skies, South Lake Tahoe reported 40, Blue Canyon reported 69, and Mammoth Lakes reported 54. At Los Angeles, it was partly cloudy, with a temperature of 68. At San Diego, it was cloudy, with a temperature of 71. Local temperature reports around San Francisco Bay for 5 a.m. Downtown San Francisco was 58 degrees. Oakland Museum was 60 degrees. Redwood City was 60 degrees. San Rafael was 59 degrees. The area forecast for the South Bay, including the San Jose metro area and the Santa Clara

heat advisory in effect from 10 a.m. this morning to 10 p.m. Pacific Daylight Time this evening. For the rest of tonight, mostly clear. Lows from the mid-50s to lower 60s. Southwest winds up to 5 miles per hour. For Monday, mostly sunny in the morning, then becoming sunny. Highs in the mid-80s by the bay to 95 to 100 inland. Southeast winds up to 5 miles per hour, becoming northwest in the afternoon. For Monday night, clear. Lows from the 50s to mid-60s. West winds up to 5 miles per hour, becoming south after midnight. And on Tuesday, mostly sunny in the morning, then becoming sunny. Highs in the mid-80s by the bay, mid to upper 90s inland. Southwest winds up to 5 miles per hour, becoming west in the afternoon. For the Tuesday night, clear. Lows from the mid-50s to lower 60s. West winds 5 to 10 miles per hour. For Wednesday, mostly sunny in the morning, then becoming sunny. Highs from the upper 70s to lower 90s. For Wednesday night, clear. Lows from the mid-50s to lower 60s. And on Thursday, mostly sunny in the morning, then becoming sunny. Highs from the lower 80s to mid-90s. For the Thursday night, clear. Lows from the upper 50s to mid-60s. Friday and Friday night, mostly clear. Highs from the mid-80s to upper 90s, lows from the 50s to upper 60s. Saturday and Saturday night, clear. Highs 80s and 90s, lows from the upper 50s to mid-60s. For Sunday, mostly sunny in the morning, then becoming sunny. Highs from the upper 70s to lower 90s, low temperatures tonight and highs tomorrow for these selected cities: San Jose, 60 and 92, Mountain View, 59 and 85, Morgan Hill, 59 and 98. The area forecast for the Monterey Bay and Salinas Valley. For the rest of tonight, partly cloudy. Patchy dense fog. Lows in the 50s. Southwest winds up to 5 miles per hour. For Monday, partly cloudy in the morning, then becoming mostly sunny. Patchy dense fog in the morning. Highs in the mid-70s at the coast to the mid-90s inland. West winds 5 to 10 miles per hour. For Monday night, partly cloudy. Lows in the mid-50s. West winds up to 5 miles per hour until midnight, becoming light. And on Tuesday, partly cloudy in the morning, then becoming mostly sunny. Highs in the mid-70s at the coast to the mid-90s inland. Light winds, becoming west 5 to 10 miles per hour in the afternoon. For the Tuesday night, mostly clear until midnight, then becoming partly cloudy. Lows in the mid-50s. West winds 5 to 10 miles per hour until midnight, becoming light. For Wednesday, partly cloudy in the morning, then becoming mostly sunny. High 70s and 80s. Wednesday night and Thursday partly cloudy. Lows in the mid-50s, highs from the mid-70s to lower 90s for Thursday night. Mostly clear until midnight, then becoming partly cloudy. Lows in the upper 50s, and on Friday partly cloudy in the morning, then becoming mostly sunny. Highs from the mid-70s to lower 90s for the Friday night. Mostly clear until midnight, then becoming partly cloudy. Lows in the lower 60s for Saturday. Partly cloudy in the morning, then becoming mostly sunny. Highs from the mid-70s to lower 90s for Saturday night, mostly clear until midnight, then becoming partly cloudy. Lows in the upper 50s, and on Sunday, partly cloudy. Highs from the lower 70s to mid-80s, low temperatures tonight and highs tomorrow for the selected cities: Santa Cruz, 54 and 76, Monterey, 56 and 74, Salinas, 56 and 74, Hollister, 56 and 90, King City, 58 and 95. The following is an important weather message from the National Weather Service. Heat advisory in effect from 10 a.m. to 10 p.m. Pacific Daylight Time Monday. What? High temperatures ranging from 95 to 105. Where? The Santa Clara Valley and the eastern Santa Clara Hills, the East Bay Hills and Valleys, and North Bay Interior Mountains.

a.m. to 10 p.m. Pacific Daylight Time Monday. Impacts. This level of heat affects most individuals sensitive to heat, especially those without effective cooling and or adequate hydration. Impacts possible in some health systems and in heat-sensitive industries. Hydration is a critical piece to surviving the heat. Drink water, and if possible, take water to those who are vulnerable. Take extra precautions when outside. Wear lightweight and loose-fitting clothing. Try to limit strenuous activities to the early morning or evening. Take action when you experience symptoms of heat exhaustion and or heat stroke. Beat the heat and check the back seat. Do not leave young children or pets in unattended vehicles. Car interiors will reach lethal temperatures in a matter of minutes. The weather overview for the Bay Area and Central Coast, moderate heat risk in the interior through Tuesday, becoming patchy midweek near critical fire weather threat across the interior north and east bays, and the Diablo and Santa Lucia ranges through Monday with elevated fire weather threat through the week. Widespread moderate heat risk looks to return for the end of the work week. The extended forecast for the Bay Area and Central Coast, Thursday and Thursday night, mostly clear. High 65 to 95. Lows 50 to 75. Friday and Friday night, mostly clear. Highs 70 to 100. Lows 55 to 75. Saturday and Saturday night, mostly clear. Highs 70 to 100. Lows 55 to 75. Sunday and Sunday night, mostly clear. High 65 to 95. Lows 50 to 65. Monday and Monday night, mostly clear. High 60 to 85. Sunrise, sunset, and tidal information for the San Francisco Bay Area for Monday, August 3. The sunrise today, 6:14 a.m. The sunset tonight, 8:17 p.m. Tidal data at the Golden Gate for today. High tide, 2:49 a.m. at 4.81 feet. Low tide, 8:49 a.m. at 0.87 feet. High tide, 3:45 p.m. at 5.65 feet. Low tide, 9:46 p.m. at 1.64 feet. Here are the buoy observations for 5 a.m. Pacific Daylight Time. An offshore buoy 6 winds northeast at 8 knots, pressure 1,028.6 millibars. An offshore buoy 59, winds north 21 knots, gusting to 25, water temperature 66, pressure 1,021.7 millibars, seas 3 feet, every 11 seconds. At Point Arena buoy, winds north 12 knots, water temperature 54, pressure 1,009.5 millibars, seas 11 feet, every 10 seconds. At buoy 13 near Bodega Bay, winds northwest at 60 knots, pressure 1,007.9 millibars, swell 10 feet, every 11 seconds. At Point Reyes Wave Rider buoy, water temperature 55, seas 12 feet, every 11 seconds. At San Francisco buoy, winds west at 6 knots, water temperature 56, pressure 1,008.2 millibars, swell 8 feet, every 11 seconds. At Half Moon Bay buoy, winds northwest 10 knots, water temperature 60, pressure 1,008.9 millibars, seas 8 feet, every 10 seconds. At Monterey buoy, winds northwest at 10 knots, pressure 1,009.2 millibars, swell 7 feet, every 11 seconds. At Point Sur, Wave Rider buoy, water temperature 58, seas 7 feet, every 11 seconds. At Cape San Martin buoy, winds northwest 10 knots, water temperature 55, pressure 1,009.7 millibars. Seas 8 feet, every 10 seconds. Synopsis for the Central California coast and bays, including the Monterey Bay, Greater Farallones, and Cordell Bank National Marine Sanctuaries, strong north to northwesterly winds will gradually decrease through this evening. Occasional gale force gusts remain possible across the far northern outer waters through late this morning. Rough to very rough seas, 10 to 15 feet, will subside to moderate by Tuesday evening. Moderate seas, 4 to 6 feet, continue midweek through the remainder of the work week.

the marine forecast for San Pablo Bay, Suisun Bay, the West Delta, and the San Francisco Bay north of the Bay Bridge. For today, southwest wind 5 to 10 knots, rising to 10 to 15 knots this afternoon. For tonight, southwest wind 10 to 15 knots, easing to 5 to 10 knots after midnight. For Tuesday, southwest wind 5 to 10 knots, rising to 10 to 15 knots in the afternoon. The marine forecast for Monterey Bay. For today, north wind around 5 knots, backing to westerly this morning, rising to 5 to 10 knots this afternoon. Seas 3 to 5 feet. Wave detail, northwest 5 feet at 11 seconds. Patchy dense fog early this morning. For tonight, southwest wind around 5 knots. Seas 3 to 4 feet. Wave detail, northwest 4 feet at 10 seconds. Patchy fog. For Tuesday, south wind around 5 knots, veering to southwest in the afternoon. Seas around 3 feet. Wave detail, northwest 3 feet at 9 seconds. Patchy dense fog in the morning. The coastal waters forecast from Pigeon Point to Point Pinos out to 10 nautical miles. For today, northwest wind around 5 knots, backing to southwest late this morning and afternoon. Seas 5 to 8 feet. Wave detail, northwest 7 feet at 11 seconds and southwest 2 feet at 12 seconds. Patchy dense fog early this morning. For tonight, southwest wind around 5 knots, backing to south around 5 knots after midnight. Seas 4 to 6 feet. Wave detail, northwest 5 feet at 10 seconds and south 2 feet at 13 seconds. For Tuesday, southeast wind 5 to 10 knots, veering to south in the afternoon. Seas 3 to 5 feet. Wave detail, northwest 4 feet at 10 seconds. 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This broadcast originates from the National Weather Service office located in Monterey, California, and serves the South Bay and Monterey Bay Area, including the cities of San Jose, Monterey, Salinas, and Santa Cruz. The area forecast for the Peninsula, North Bay, and East Bay. Heat advisory in effect from 10 a.m. this morning to 10 p.m. Pacific Daylight Time this evening. For the rest of tonight, mostly clear. Lows from the 50s to lower 60s. Southwest winds up to 5 miles per hour. For Monday, mostly sunny in the morning, then becoming sunny. Highs in the upper 70s at the coast and around 100 to inland. Southwest winds 5 to 10 miles per hour. For Monday night, mostly clear. Lows from the 50s to lower 60s. West winds 5 to 10 miles per hour. And on Tuesday, mostly sunny in the morning, then becoming sunny. Highs in the mid-70s at the coast to the upper 90s inland. Southwest winds up to 5 miles per hour, becoming west 5 to 15 miles per hour in the afternoon. For the Tuesday night, mostly clear. Lows from the mid-50s to lower 60s. Southwest winds 5 to 10 miles per hour. For Wednesday, partly cloudy in the morning, then becoming mostly sunny. Highs from the lower 70s to mid-80s. Wednesday night through Thursday night, mostly clear. Lows from the mid-50s to lower 60s. High 70s and 80s. Friday partly cloudy in the morning, then becoming mostly sunny. High 70s and 80s Friday night through Saturday night, mostly clear. Lows from the 50s to mid-60s, high 70s and 80s Sunday, mostly sunny. Highs from the upper 60s to lower 80s, low temperatures tonight and highs tomorrow for the selected cities, San Francisco, 56 and 76, San Francisco Airport, 57 and 81, Redwood City, 58 and 91, Oakland, 58 and 83, Fremont, 59 and 90, Concord, 61 and 102, Livermore, 61 and 102, San Rafael, 56 and 91, Santa Rosa, 55 and 97, Napa, 57.

92, Fairfield, 63 and 100. These are the 5 a.m. Pacific Daylight Time observations for the San Francisco and Monterey Bay areas on Monday, August 3rd. At San Francisco Airport, it was clear, temperature 57, dew point 52, relative humidity 83%, west wind at 8 miles an hour, pressure 29.77 inches and steady. At Oakland Airport, it was clear, temperature 58, dew point 55, relative humidity 90%, northwest wind at 5 miles an hour, pressure 29.77 inches and falling. At San Jose Airport, it was clear, temperature 62, dew point 55, relative humidity 77%, calm, pressure 29.77 inches and steady. At Santa Rosa, smoke was reported, temperature 56, calm, pressure 29.76 and steady. At Concord, it was clear, temperature 61, north wind at 3. At Livermore, it was clear, temperature 62, calm. At Monterey, it was cloudy, temperature 57, southwest wind at 6, pressure 29.82 and steady. At Salinas, it was cloudy, temperature 56, dew point 53, relative humidity 90%, south wind at 3. Here are some observations around California and western Nevada. It was clear, with a temperature of 68 at Sacramento, 65 at Reno, and 41 at Truckee. Under clear skies, South Lake Tahoe reported 40, Blue Canyon reported 69, and Mammoth Lakes reported 54. At Los Angeles, it was partly cloudy, with a temperature of 68. At San Diego, it was cloudy, with a temperature of 71. Local temperature reports around San Francisco Bay for 5 a.m. Downtown San Francisco was 58 degrees. Oakland Museum was 60 degrees. Redwood City was 60 degrees. San Rafael was 59 degrees. The area forecast for the South Bay, including the San Jose metro area and the Santa Clara Valley. Heat advisory in effect from 10 a.m. this morning to 10 p.m. Pacific Daylight Time this evening. For the rest of tonight, mostly clear. Lows from the mid-50s to lower 60s. Southwest winds up to 5 miles per hour. For Monday, mostly sunny in the morning, then becoming sunny. Highs in the mid-80s by the bay to 95 to 100 inland. Southeast winds up to 5 miles per hour, becoming northwest in the afternoon. For Monday night, clear. Lows from the 50s to mid-60s. West winds up to 5 miles per hour, becoming south after midnight. And on Tuesday, mostly sunny in the morning, then becoming sunny. Highs in the mid-80s by the bay, mid to upper 90s inland. Southwest winds up to 5 miles per hour, becoming west in the afternoon. For the Tuesday night, clear. Lows from the mid-50s to lower 60s. West winds 5 to 10 miles per hour. For Wednesday, mostly sunny in the morning, then becoming sunny. Highs from the upper 70s to lower 90s. For Wednesday night, clear. Lows from the mid-50s to lower 60s. And on Thursday, mostly sunny in the morning, then becoming sunny. Highs from the lower 80s to mid-90s. For the Thursday night, clear. Lows from the upper 50s to mid-60s. Friday and Friday night, mostly clear. Highs from the mid-80s to upper 90s, lows from the 50s to upper 60s, Saturday and Saturday night, clear. Highs 80s and 90s, lows from the upper 50s to mid-60s for Sunday. Mostly sunny in the morning, then becoming sunny. Highs from the upper 70s to lower 90s, low temperatures tonight and highs tomorrow for these selected cities, San Jose, 60 and 92, Mountain View, 59 and 85, Morgan Hill, 59 and 98. The following is an important weather message from the National Weather Service. Heat advisory in effect from 10 a.m. to 10 p.m. Pacific Daylight Time Monday. What? High temperatures ranging from 95 to 105. Where? The Santa Clara Valley and the eastern Santa Clara Hills, the East Bay Hills and Valleys.

the Interior Mountains. When, from 10 a.m. to 10 p.m. Pacific Daylight Time Monday. Impacts. This level of heat affects most individuals sensitive to heat, especially those without effective cooling and or adequate hydration. Impacts possible in some health systems and in heat-sensitive industries. Hydration is a critical piece to surviving the heat. Drink water, and if possible, take water to those who are vulnerable. Take extra precautions when outside. Wear lightweight and loose-fitting clothing. Try to limit strenuous activities to the early morning or evening. Take action when you experience symptoms of heat exhaustion and or heat stroke. Beat the heat and check the back seat. Do not leave young children or pets in unattended vehicles. Car interiors will reach lethal temperatures in a matter of minutes. The weather overview for the Bay Area and Central Coast, moderate heat risk in the interior through Tuesday, becoming patchy midweek near critical fire weather threat across the interior north and east bays, and the Diablo and Santa Lucia ranges through Monday with elevated fire weather threat through the week. Widespread moderate heat risk looks to return for the end of the work week. The extended forecast for the Bay Area and Central Coast, Thursday and Thursday night, mostly clear. Highs 65 to 95. Lows 50 to 75. Friday and Friday night, mostly clear. Highs 70 to 100. Lows 55 to 75. Saturday and Saturday night, mostly clear. Highs 70 to 100. Lows 55 to 75. Sunday and Sunday night, mostly clear. Highs 65 to 95. Lows 50 to 65. Monday and Monday night, mostly clear. Highs 60 to 85. Sunrise, sunset, and tidal information for the San Francisco Bay Area for Monday, August 3. The sunrise today, 6:14 a.m. The sunset tonight, 8:17 p.m. Tidal data at the Golden Gate for today. High tide, 2:49 a.m. at 4.81 feet. Low tide, 8:49 a.m. at 0.87 feet. High tide, 3:45 p.m. at 5.65 feet. Low tide, 9:46 p.m. at 1.64 feet. Here are the buoy observations for 6 a.m. Pacific Daylight Time. An offshore buoy 6 winds east at 6 knots, pressure 1,028.7 millibars. An offshore buoy 59 winds north at 21 knots, gusting to 25, water temperature 66, pressure 1,021.5 millibars. At buoy 14 near Point Arena winds north at 10 knots, water temperature 54, pressure 1,009.3 millibars. At buoy 13 near Bodega Bay winds northwest at 12 knots, pressure 1,008.2 millibars. At Point Reyes Wave Rider buoy water temperature 55, sea is 12 feet, every 10 seconds. At San Francisco buoy winds northwest at 6 knots, water temperature 56, pressure 1,008.2 millibars. At Half Moon Bay buoy winds northwest 10 knots, water temperature 60, pressure 1,008.8 millibars, sea is 8 feet, every 10 seconds. At Monterey buoy winds northwest at 8 knots, water temperature 60, pressure 1,009.3 millibars. At Point Sur, Wave Rider buoy water temperature 58, sea 7 feet, every 11 seconds. At Cape San Martin buoy winds northwest at 10 knots, water temperature 55, pressure 1,010.1 millibars. Synopsis for the Central California coast and bays including the Monterey Bay, Greater Farallones, and Cordell Bank National Marine Sanctuaries, strong north to northwesterly winds will gradually decrease through this evening. Occasional gale force gusts remain possible across the far northern outer waters through late this morning. Rough to very rough seas, 10 to 15 feet, will subside to moderate by Tuesday evening. Moderate seas, 4 to 6 feet, continue midweek through the remainder of the work week. The marine forecast for San Pablo Bay, Suisun Bay, the West Delta, and the San Francisco Bay north of the Bay Bridge. For today,
Southwest wind 5 to 10 knots, rising to 10 to 15 knots this afternoon. For tonight, southwest wind 10 to 15 knots, easing to 5 to 10 knots after midnight. For Tuesday, southwest wind 5 to 10 knots, rising to 10 to 15 knots in the afternoon. The marine forecast for Monterey Bay. For today, north wind around 5 knots, backing to west late this morning, rising to 5 to 10 knots this afternoon. Seas 3 to 5 feet. Wave detail, northwest 5 feet at 11 seconds. Patchy dense fog early this morning. For tonight, southwest wind around 5 knots. Seas 3 to 4 feet. Wave detail, northwest 4 feet at 10 seconds. Patchy fog. For Tuesday, south wind around 5 knots, veering to southwest in the afternoon. Seas around 3 feet. Wave detail, northwest 3 feet at 9 seconds. Patchy dense fog in the morning. The coastal waters forecast from Pigeon Point to Point Pinos out to 10 nautical miles. For today, northwest wind around 5 knots, backing to southwest late this morning and afternoon. Seas 5 to 8 feet. Wave detail, northwest 7 feet at 11 seconds and southwest 2 feet at 12 seconds. Patchy dense fog early this morning. For tonight, southwest wind around 5 knots, backing to south around 5 knots after midnight. Seas 4 to 6 feet. Wave detail, northwest 5 feet at 10 seconds and south 2 feet at 13 seconds. For Tuesday, southeast wind 5 to 10 knots, veering to south in the afternoon. Seas 3 to 5 feet. Wave detail, northwest 4 feet at 10 seconds. The area forecast for the peninsula, North Bay, and East Bay. Heat advisory in effect from 10 a.m. this morning to 10 p.m. Pacific Daylight Time this evening. For today, mostly sunny in the morning, then becoming sunny. Highs in the upper 70s at the coast around 102 inland. Southwest winds 5 to 10 miles per hour. For tonight, mostly clear. Lows from the 50s to lower 60s. West winds 5 to 10 miles per hour. And on Tuesday, mostly sunny. Highs in the mid 70s at the coast to the upper 90s inland. Southwest winds up to 5 miles per hour, becoming west 5 to 15 miles per hour in the afternoon. For Tuesday night, mostly clear. Lows from the mid 50s to lower 60s. Southwest winds 5 to 10 miles per hour. For Wednesday, partly cloudy in the morning, then becoming mostly sunny. Highs in the lower 70s at the coast to the mid 90s inland. Southwest winds 5 to 10 miles per hour. And on Wednesday night, clear until midnight, then becoming partly cloudy. Lows from the mid 50s to lower 60s. Thursday and Thursday night, mostly clear. High 70s and 80s, lows from the mid 50s to lower 60s for Friday, partly cloudy in the morning, then becoming mostly sunny. High 70s and 80s Friday night through Saturday night, mostly clear. Lows from the 50s to mid 60s, high 70s and 80s Sunday, mostly sunny. Highs from the upper 60s to lower 80s, high temperatures today and lows tonight for the selected cities, San Francisco, 76 and 57, San Francisco Airport, 81 and 58, Redwood City, 91 and 60, Oakland, 83 and 59, Fremont, 90 and 61, Concord, 102 and 62, Livermore, 102 and 63, San Rafael, 91 and 57, Santa Rosa, 97 and 52, Napa, 92 and 57, Fairfield, 162. These are the 6 a.m. Pacific Daylight Time observations for the San Francisco and Monterey Bay areas on Monday, August 3rd. At San Francisco Airport, it was clear, temperature 56, dew point 52, relative humidity 86%, west wind at 6 miles an hour, pressure 29.78 inches and rising. At Oakland Airport, it was clear, temperature 56, dew point 53,
Relative humidity 90%. North wind at 3 miles an hour. Pressure 29.78 inches and rising. At San Jose Airport.

temperature 62, dew point 53, relative humidity 72%, southeast wind at 7 miles an hour, pressure 29.78 inches and rising. At Santa Rosa, smoke was reported, temperature 54, calm, pressure 29.77 and rising. At Concord, it was clear, temperature 60, northwest wind at 3. At Livermore, it was clear, temperature 61, east wind at 5. At Monterey, it was cloudy, temperature 57, variable wind at 5, pressure 29.82 and steady. At Salinas, it was cloudy, temperature 56, dew point 53, relative humidity 90%, south wind at 3. Here are some observations around California and western Nevada. At Los Angeles, fog was reported, with a temperature of 68. It was clear, with a temperature of 65 at Sacramento, 63 at Reno, and 37 at Truckee. Under clear skies, South Lake Tahoe reported 38, Blue Canyon reported 68, and Mammoth Lakes reported 57. At San Diego, it was cloudy, with a temperature of 71. Local temperature reports around San Francisco Bay for 6 a.m. Downtown San Francisco was 57 degrees. Oakland Museum was 60 degrees. Redwood City was 58 degrees. San Rafael was 58 degrees. The area forecast for the South Bay, including the San Jose metro area and the Santa Clara Valley. Heat advisory in effect from 10 a.m. this morning to 10 p.m. Pacific Daylight Time this evening. For today, mostly sunny in the morning, then becoming sunny. Highs in the mid-80s by the bay to 95 to 100 inland. Southeast winds up to 5 miles per hour, becoming northwest in the afternoon. For tonight, clear. Lows from the 50s to mid-60s. West winds up to 5 miles per hour, becoming south after midnight. And on Tuesday, mostly sunny in the morning, then becoming sunny. Highs in the mid-80s by the bay, mid to upper 90s inland. Southwest winds up to 5 miles per hour, becoming west in the afternoon. For Tuesday night, clear. Lows from the mid-50s to lower 60s. West winds 5 to 10 miles per hour. For Wednesday, mostly sunny in the morning, then becoming sunny. Highs around 80 by the bay to the lower 90s inland. Southwest winds up to 5 miles per hour, becoming west in the afternoon. And on Wednesday night, clear. Lows from the mid-50s to lower 60s. For Thursday, mostly sunny in the morning, then becoming sunny. Highs from the lower 80s to mid-90s. For Thursday night, clear. Lows from the upper 50s to mid-60s. Friday and Friday night, mostly clear. Highs from the mid-80s to upper 90s. Lows from the 50s to upper 60s. Saturday and Saturday night, clear. Highs 80s and 90s. Lows from the upper 50s to mid-60s. And on Sunday, mostly sunny in the morning, then becoming sunny. Highs from the upper 70s to lower 90s. High temperatures today and lows tonight for the selected cities: San Jose, 92 and 61, Mountain View, 85 and 60, Morgan Hill, 98 and 59. The area forecast for the Monterey Bay and Salinas Valley for today: partly cloudy in the morning, then becoming mostly sunny. Patchy dense fog in the morning. Highs in the mid-70s at the coast to the mid-90s inland. West winds 5 to 10 miles per hour. For tonight, partly cloudy. Lows in the mid-50s. West winds up to 5 miles per hour until midnight, becoming light. And on Tuesday, partly cloudy in the morning, then becoming mostly sunny. Highs in the mid-70s at the coast to the mid-90s inland. Light winds, becoming west 5 to 10 miles per hour in the afternoon. For Tuesday night, mostly clear until midnight, then becoming partly cloudy. Lows in the mid-50s. West winds 5 to 10 miles per hour until midnight, becoming light. For Wednesday, partly cloudy in the morning, then becoming mostly sunny. Highs in the lower 70s.

90s inland. Light winds, becoming west 5 to 10 miles per hour in the afternoon. And on Wednesday night, mostly clear until midnight, then becoming partly cloudy. Lows in the mid-50s. For Thursday, partly cloudy in the morning, then becoming mostly sunny. Highs from the mid-70s to lower 90s. For Thursday night, mostly clear until midnight, then becoming partly cloudy. Lows in the upper 50s. And on Friday, partly cloudy in the morning, then becoming mostly sunny. Highs from the mid-70s to lower 90s for Friday night, mostly clear until midnight, then becoming partly cloudy. Lows in the lower 60s for Saturday. Partly cloudy in the morning, then becoming mostly sunny. Highs from the mid-70s to lower 90s, and on Saturday night, mostly clear until midnight, then becoming partly cloudy. Lows in the upper 50s for Sunday. Partly cloudy. Highs from the lower 70s to mid-80s. High temperatures today and lows tonight for the selected cities: Santa Cruz, 76 and 55, Monterey, 74 and 57, Salinas, 74 and 57, Hollister, 90 and 57, King City, 95 and 58. The following is an important weather message from the National Weather Service. Heat advisory in effect from 10 a.m. to 10 p.m. Pacific Daylight Time Monday. What? High temperatures ranging from 95 to 105. Where? The Santa Clara Valley and the eastern Santa Clara Hills, the East Bay Hills and Valleys, and North Bay Interior Mountains. When? From 10 a.m. to 10 p.m. Pacific Daylight Time Monday. Impacts. This level of heat affects most individuals sensitive to heat, especially those without effective cooling and or adequate hydration. Impacts possible in some health systems and in heat-sensitive industries. Hydration is a critical piece to surviving the heat. Drink water, and if possible, take water to those who are vulnerable. Take extra precautions when outside. Wear lightweight and loose-fitting clothing. Try to limit strenuous activities to the early morning or evening. Take action when you experience symptoms of heat exhaustion and or heat stroke. Beat the heat and check the back seat. Do not leave young children or pets in unattended vehicles. Car interiors will reach lethal temperatures in a matter of minutes. The weather overview for the Bay Area and Central Coast: moderate heat risk in the interior through Tuesday, becoming patchy midweek near critical fire weather threat across the interior north and east bays, and the Diablo and Santa Lucia ranges through Monday with elevated fire weather threat through the week. Widespread moderate heat risk looks to return for the end of the work week. The extended forecast for the Bay Area and Central Coast: Thursday and Thursday night, mostly clear. High 65 to 95. Lows 50 to 75. Friday and Friday night, mostly clear. Highs 70 to 100. Lows 55 to 75. Saturday and Saturday night, mostly clear. Highs 70 to 100. Lows 55 to 75. Sunday and Sunday night, mostly clear. Highs 65 to 95. Lows 50 to 65. Monday and Monday night, mostly clear. High 60 to 85. Sunrise, sunset, and tidal information for the San Francisco Bay Area for Monday, August 3. The sunrise today, 6:14 a.m. The sunset tonight, 8:17 p.m. Tidal data at the Golden Gate for today. High tide, 2:49 a.m. at 4.81 feet. Low tide, 8:49 a.m. at 0.87 feet. High tide, 3:45 p.m. at 5.65 feet. Low tide, 9:46 p.m. at 1.64 feet. Here are the buoy observations for 6 a.m. Pacific Daylight Time. An offshore buoy 6, winds east at 6 knots, pressure 1,028.6 millibars. An offshore buoy 59, winds north at 21 knots, gusting to 25, water temperature 66, pressure 1,021.5 millibars. At Point Arena buoy, winds north 10 knots, water temperature 53,
Pressure 1,009.4 millibars. Seas 10 feet every 9 seconds. At buoy 13 near Bodega Bay, winds northwest at 12 knots. Pressure 1,008.4 millibars. Swell 9 feet every 10 seconds. At Point Reyes Wave Rider buoy, water temperature 55. Sea is 12 feet every 11 seconds. At San Francisco buoy, winds northwest 6 knots. Water temperature 56. Pressure 1,008.2 millibars. Sea is 8 feet every 11 seconds. At Half Moon Bay buoy, winds northwest 10 knots. Water temperature 60. Pressure 1,008.8 millibars. Sea is 8 feet every 10 seconds. At Monterey Bay buoy, winds northwest 8 knots. Water temperature 60. Pressure 1,009.3 millibars. Sea is 8 feet every 11 seconds. At Point Sur, Wave Rider buoy, water temperature 58. Sea 7 feet every 11 seconds. At Cape San Martin buoy, winds northwest at 10 knots. Water temperature 55. Pressure 1,010.1 millibars. Synopsis for the Central California coast and bays, including the Monterey Bay, Greater Farallones, and Cordell Bank National Marine Sanctuaries. Strong north to northwesterly winds will gradually decrease through this evening. Occasional gale force gusts remain possible across the far northern outer waters through late this morning. Rough to very rough seas, 10 to 15 feet, will subside to moderate by Tuesday evening. Moderate seas, 4 to 6 feet, continue midweek through the remainder of the work week. The marine forecast for San Pablo Bay, Suisun Bay, the West Delta, and the San Francisco Bay north of the Bay Bridge. For today, southwest wind 5 to 10 knots, rising to 10 to 15 knots this afternoon. For tonight, southwest wind 10 to 15 knots, easing to 5 to 10 knots after midnight. For Tuesday, southwest wind 5 to 10 knots, rising to 10 to 15 knots in the afternoon. The marine forecast for Monterey Bay. For today, north wind around 5 knots, backing to west late this morning, rising to 5 to 10 knots this afternoon. Seas 3 to 5 feet. Wave detail, northwest 5 feet at 11 seconds. Patchy dense fog early this morning. For tonight, southwest wind around 5 knots. Seas 3 to 4 feet. Wave detail, northwest 4 feet at 10 seconds. Patchy fog. For Tuesday, south wind around 5 knots, veering to southwest in the afternoon. Seas around 3 feet. Wave detail, northwest 3 feet at 9 seconds. Patchy dense fog in the morning. The coastal waters forecast from Pigeon Point to Point Pinos out to 10 nautical miles. For today, northwest wind around 5 knots, backing to southwest late this morning and afternoon. Seas 5 to 8 feet. Wave detail, northwest 7 feet at 11 seconds and southwest 2 feet at 12 seconds. Patchy dense fog early this morning. For tonight, southwest wind around 5 knots, backing to south around 5 knots after midnight. Seas 4 to 6 feet. Wave detail, northwest 5 feet at 10 seconds and south 2 feet at 13 seconds. For Tuesday, southeast wind 5 to 10 knots, veering to south in the afternoon. Seas 3 to 5 feet. Wave detail, northwest 4 feet at 10 seconds. 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This broadcast originates from the National Weather Service office located in Monterey, California, and serves the South Bay and Monterey Bay Area, including the cities of San Jose, Monterey, Salinas, and Santa Cruz. The area forecast for the Peninsula, North Bay, and East Bay. Heat advisory in effect from 10 a.m. this morning to 10 p.m. Pacific Daylight Time this evening. For today, mostly sunny in the morning, then becoming sunny. Highs in the upper 70s at the coast and around 102 inland. Southwest winds 5 to 10 miles per hour. For tonight, mostly clear. Lows from the 50s to lower 60s. West wind
winds 5 to 10 miles per hour. And on Tuesday,

Highs in the mid-70s at the coast to the upper 90s inland. Southwest winds up to 5 miles per hour, becoming west 5 to 15 miles per hour in the afternoon. For Tuesday night, mostly clear. Lows from the mid-50s to lower 60s. Southwest winds 5 to 10 miles per hour. For Wednesday, partly cloudy in the morning, then becoming mostly sunny. Highs in the lower 70s at the coast to the mid-90s inland. Southwest winds 5 to 10 miles per hour. And on Wednesday night, clear until midnight, then becoming partly cloudy. Lows from the mid-50s to lower 60s. Thursday and Thursday night, mostly clear. High 70s and 80s, lows from the mid-50s to lower 60s for Friday, partly cloudy in the morning, then becoming mostly sunny. High 70s and 80s Friday night through Saturday night, mostly clear. Lows from the 50s to mid-60s, high 70s and 80s Sunday, mostly sunny. Highs from the upper 60s to lower 80s, high temperatures today and lows tonight for the selected cities, San Francisco, 76 and 57, San Francisco Airport, 81 and 58, Redwood City, 91 and 60, Oakland, 83 and 59, Fremont, 90 and 61, Concord, 102 and 62, Livermore, 102 and 63, San Rafael, 91 and 57, Santa Rosa, 97 and 52, Napa, 92 and 57, Fairfield, 162. These are the 6 a.m. Pacific Daylight Time observations for the San Francisco and Monterey Bay areas on Monday, August 3rd. At San Francisco Airport, it was clear, temperature 56, dew point 52, relative humidity 86%, west wind at 6 miles an hour, pressure 29.78 inches and rising. At Oakland Airport, it was clear, temperature 56, dew point 53, relative humidity 90%, north wind at 3 miles an hour, pressure 29.78 inches and rising. At San Jose Airport, it was clear, temperature 62, dew point 53, relative humidity 72%, southeast wind at 7 miles an hour, pressure 29.78 inches and rising. At Santa Rosa, smoke was reported, temperature 54, calm, pressure 29.77 and rising. At Concord, it was clear, temperature 60, northwest wind at 3. At Livermore, it was clear, temperature 61, east wind at 5. At Monterey, it was cloudy, temperature 57, variable wind at 5, pressure 29.82 and steady. At Salinas, it was cloudy, temperature 56, dew point 53, relative humidity 90%, south wind at 3. Here are some observations around California and western Nevada. At Los Angeles, fog was reported, with a temperature of 68. It was clear, with a temperature of 65 at Sacramento, 63 at Reno, and 37 at Truckee. Under clear skies, South Lake Tahoe reported 38. Blue Canyon reported 68, and Mammoth Lakes reported 57. At San Diego, it was cloudy, with a temperature of 71. Local temperature reports around San Francisco Bay for 6 a.m. Downtown San Francisco was 57 degrees. Oakland Museum was 60 degrees. Redwood City was 58 degrees. San Rafael was 58 degrees. The area forecast for the South Bay, including the San Jose metro area and the Santa Clara Valley. Heat advisory in effect from 10 a.m. this morning to 10 p.m. Pacific Daylight Time this evening. For today, mostly sunny in the morning, then becoming sunny. Highs in the mid-80s by the bay to 95 to 100 inland. Southeast winds up to 5 miles per hour, becoming northwest in the afternoon. For tonight, clear. Lows from the 50s to mid-60s. West winds up to 5 miles per hour, becoming south after midnight. And on Tuesday, mostly sunny in the morning, then becoming sunny. Highs in the mid-80s by the bay, mid to upper 90s inland. Southwest winds up to 5 miles per hour, becoming west in the afternoon. For Tuesday night, clear.

clear. Highs from the mid-80s to upper 90s, lows from the 50s to upper 60s Saturday and Saturday night, clear. Highs 80s and 90s, lows from the upper 50s to mid-60s, and on Sunday? Mostly sunny in the morning, then becoming sunny. Highs from the upper 70s to lower 90s, high temperatures today and lows tonight for the selected cities, San Jose, 92 and 61, Mountain View, 85 and 60, Morgan Hill, 98 and 59. The area forecast for the Monterey Bay and Salinas Valley? For today? Partly cloudy in the morning, then becoming mostly sunny. Patchy dense fog in the morning. Highs in the mid-70s at the coast to the mid-90s inland. West winds 5 to 10 miles per hour. For tonight, partly cloudy. Lows in the mid-50s. West winds up to 5 miles per hour until midnight, becoming light. And on Tuesday, partly cloudy in the morning, then becoming mostly sunny. Highs in the mid-70s at the coast to the mid-90s inland. Light winds, becoming west 5 to 10 miles per hour in the afternoon. For Tuesday night, mostly clear until midnight, then becoming partly cloudy. Lows in the mid-50s. West winds 5 to 10 miles per hour until midnight, becoming light. For Wednesday, partly cloudy in the morning, then becoming mostly sunny. Highs in the lower 70s at the coast to the lower 90s inland. Light winds, becoming west 5 to 10 miles per hour in the afternoon. And on Wednesday night, mostly clear until midnight, then becoming partly cloudy. Lows in the mid-50s. For Thursday, partly cloudy in the morning, then becoming mostly sunny. Highs from the mid-70s to lower 90s. For Thursday night, mostly clear until midnight, then becoming partly cloudy. Lows in the upper 50s. And on Friday, partly cloudy in the morning, then becoming mostly sunny. Highs from the mid-70s to lower 90s for Friday night, mostly clear until midnight, then becoming partly cloudy. Lows in the lower 60s for Saturday. Partly cloudy in the morning, then becoming mostly sunny. Highs from the mid-70s to lower 90s, and on Saturday night, mostly clear until midnight, then becoming partly cloudy. Lows in the upper 50s for Sunday. Partly cloudy. Highs from the lower 70s to mid-80s, high temperatures today and lows tonight for the selected cities, Santa Cruz, 76 and 55, Monterey, 74 and 57, Salinas, 74 and 57, Hollister, 90 and 57, King City, 95 and 58. The following is an important weather message from the National Weather Service. Heat advisory in effect from 10 a.m. to 10 p.m. Pacific Daylight Time Monday. What? High temperatures ranging from 95 to 105. Where? The Santa Clara Valley and eastern Santa Clara Hills, the East Bay Hills and Valleys, and North Bay Interior Mountains. When? From 10 a.m. to 10 p.m. Pacific Daylight Time Monday. Impacts. This level of heat affects most individuals sensitive to heat, especially those without effective cooling and or adequate hydration. Impacts possible in some health systems and in heat-sensitive industries. Hydration is a critical piece to surviving the heat. Drink water, and if possible, take water to those who are vulnerable. Take extra precautions when outside. Wear lightweight and loose-fitting clothing. Try to limit strenuous activities to the early morning or evening. Take action when you experience symptoms of heat exhaustion and or heat stroke. Beat the heat and check the back seat. Do not leave young children or pets in unattended vehicles. Car interiors will reach lethal temperatures in a matter of minutes. The weather overview for the Bay Area and Central Coast, moderate heat risk in the interior through Tuesday, becoming patchy midweek near critical fire weather threat across the interior north and east bays, and the Diablo and Santa Lucia ranges through Monday with elevated fire weather threat through the week. Widespread moderate heat risk looks to return for the end of the work week. The extended forecast for the Bay Area and Central Coast, Thursday and Thursday night, mostly clear. High 65 to 95. Lows 50 to 75. Friday and Friday night, mostly clear.

Highs 70 to 100. Lows 55 to 75. Saturday and Saturday night, mostly clear. Highs 70 to 100. Lows 55 to 75. Sunday and Sunday night, mostly clear. Highs 65 to 95. Lows 50 to 65. Monday and Monday night, mostly clear. Highs 60 to 85. Sunrise, sunset, and tidal information for the San Francisco Bay Area for Monday, August 3. The sunrise today, 6:14 a.m. The sunset tonight, 8:17 p.m. Tidal data at the Golden Gate for today. High tide, 2:49 a.m. at 4.81 feet. Low tide, 8:49 a.m. at 0.87 feet. High tide, 3:45 p.m. at 5.65 feet. Low tide, 9:46 p.m. at 1.64 feet. Here are the buoy observations for 6 a.m. Pacific Daylight Time. An offshore buoy 6 winds east at 6 knots, pressure 1,028.6 millibars. An offshore buoy 59 winds north at 21 knots, gusting to 25, water temperature 66, pressure 1,021.5 millibars. At Point Arena buoy, winds north 10 knots, water temperature 53, pressure 1,009.4 millibars, seas 10 feet, every 9 seconds. At buoy 13 near Bodega Bay, winds northwest at 12 knots, pressure 1,008.4 millibars, swell 9 feet, every 10 seconds. At Point Reyes Wave Rider buoy, water temperature 55, seas 12 feet, every 11 seconds. At San Francisco buoy, winds northwest 6 knots, water temperature 56, pressure 1,008.2 millibars, seas 8 feet, every 11 seconds. At Half Moon Bay buoy, winds northwest 10 knots, water temperature 60, pressure 1,008.8 millibars, seas 8 feet, every 10 seconds. At Monterey Bay buoy, winds northwest 8 knots, water temperature 60, pressure 1,009.3 millibars, seas 8 feet, every 11 seconds. At Point Sur, Wave Rider buoy, water temperature 58, seas 7 feet, every 11 seconds. At Cape San Martin buoy, winds northwest at 10 knots, water temperature 55, pressure 1,010.1 millibars. Synopsis for the Central California coast and bays, including the Monterey Bay, Greater Farallones, and Cordell Bank National Marine Sanctuaries, strong north to northwesterly winds will gradually decrease through this evening. Occasional gale force gusts remain possible across the far northern outer waters through late this morning. Rough to very rough seas, 10 to 15 feet, will subside to moderate by Tuesday evening. Moderate seas, 4 to 6 feet, continue midweek through the remainder of the work week. The marine forecast for San Pablo Bay, Suisun Bay, the West Delta, and the San Francisco Bay north of the Bay Bridge. For today, southwest wind 5 to 10 knots, rising to 10 to 15 knots this afternoon. For tonight, southwest wind 10 to 15 knots, easing to 5 to 10 knots after midnight. For Tuesday, southwest wind 5 to 10 knots, rising to 10 to 15 knots in the afternoon. The marine forecast for Monterey Bay. For today, north wind around 5 knots, backing to west late this morning, rising to 5 to 10 knots this afternoon. Seas 3 to 5 feet. Wave detail, northwest 5 feet at 11 seconds. Patchy dense fog early this morning. For tonight, southwest wind around 5 knots. Seas 3 to 4 feet. Wave detail, northwest 4 feet at 10 seconds. Patchy fog. For Tuesday, south wind around 5 knots, veering to southwest in the afternoon. Seas around 3 feet. Wave detail, northwest 3 feet at 9 seconds. Patchy dense fog in the morning. The coastal waters forecast from Pigeon Point to Point Pinos out to 10 nautical miles. For today, northwest wind around 5 knots, backing to southwest late this morning and afternoon. Seas 5 to 8 feet. Wave detail, northwest 7 feet at 11.

seconds and southwest 2 feet at 12 seconds. Patchy dense fog early this morning. For tonight, southwest wind around 5 knots, backing to south around 5 knots after midnight. Seas 4 to 6 feet. Wave detail, northwest 5 feet at 10 seconds and south 2 feet at 13 seconds. For Tuesday, southeast wind 5 to 10 knots, veering to south in the afternoon. Seas 3 to 5 feet. Wave detail, northwest 4 feet at 10 seconds. The area forecast for the peninsula, North Bay, and East Bay. Heat advisory in effect from 10 a.m. this morning to 10 p.m. Pacific Daylight Time this evening. For today, mostly sunny in the morning, then becoming sunny. Highs in the upper 70s at the coast around 102 inland. Southwest winds 5 to 10 miles per hour. For tonight, mostly clear. Lows from the 50s to lower 60s. West winds 5 to 10 miles per hour. And on Tuesday, mostly sunny. Highs in the mid-70s at the coast to the upper 90s inland. Southwest winds up to 5 miles per hour, becoming west 5 to 15 miles per hour in the afternoon. For Tuesday night, mostly clear. Lows from the mid-50s to lower 60s. Southwest winds 5 to 10 miles per hour. For Wednesday, partly cloudy in the morning, then becoming mostly sunny. Highs in the lower 70s at the coast to the mid-90s inland. Southwest winds 5 to 10 miles per hour. And on Wednesday night, clear until midnight, then becoming partly cloudy. Lows from the mid-50s to lower 60s. Thursday and Thursday night, mostly clear. High 70s and 80s, lows from the mid-50s to lower 60s for Friday, partly cloudy in the morning, then becoming mostly sunny. High 70s and 80s Friday night through Saturday night, mostly clear. Lows from the 50s to mid-60s, high 70s and 80s Sunday, mostly sunny. Highs from the upper 60s to lower 80s, high temperatures today and lows tonight for the selected cities, San Francisco, 76 and 57, San Francisco Airport, 81 and 58, Redwood City, 91 and 60, Oakland, 83 and 59, Fremont, 90 and 61, Concord, 102 and 62, Livermore, 102 and 63, San Rafael, 91 and 57, Santa Rosa, 97 and 52, Napa, 92 and 57, Fairfield, 162. These are the 6 a.m. Pacific Daylight Time observations for the San Francisco and Monterey Bay areas on Monday, August 3rd. At San Francisco Airport, it was clear, temperature 56, dew point 52, relative humidity 86%, west wind at 6 miles an hour, pressure 29.78 inches and rising. At Oakland Airport, it was clear, temperature 56, dew point 53, relative humidity 90%, north wind at 3 miles an hour, pressure 29.78 inches and rising. At San Jose Airport, it was clear, temperature 62, dew point 53, relative humidity 72%, southeast wind at 7 miles an hour, pressure 29.78 inches and rising. At Santa Rosa, smoke was reported, temperature 54, calm, pressure 29.77 and rising. At Concord, it was clear, temperature 60, northwest wind at 3. At Livermore, it was clear, temperature 61, east wind at 5. At Monterey, it was cloudy, temperature 57, variable wind at 5, pressure 29.82 and steady. At Salinas, it was cloudy, temperature 56, dew point 53, relative humidity 90%, south wind at 3. Here are some observations around California and western Nevada. At Los Angeles, fog was reported, with a temperature of 68. It was clear, with a temperature of 65 at Sacramento, 63 at Reno, and 37 at Truckee. Under clear skies, South Lake Tahoe reported 38. Blue Canyon reported 68, and Mammoth Lakes reported 57. At San Diego, it was cloudy, with a temperature of 71. Local temperature reports around San Francisco Bay for 6 a.m.

Downtown San Francisco was 57 degrees. Oakland Museum was 60 degrees. Redwood City was 58 degrees. San Rafael was 58 degrees. The area forecast for the South Bay, including the San Jose metro area and the Santa Clara Valley. Heat advisory in effect from 10 a.m. this morning to 10 p.m. Pacific Daylight Time this evening. For today, mostly sunny in the morning, then becoming sunny. Highs in the mid-80s by the bay to 95 to 100 inland. Southeast winds up to 5 miles per hour, becoming northwest in the afternoon. For tonight, clear. Lows from the 50s to mid-60s. West winds up to 5 miles per hour, becoming south after midnight. And on Tuesday, mostly sunny in the morning, then becoming sunny. Highs in the mid-80s by the bay, mid to upper 90s inland. Southwest winds up to 5 miles per hour, becoming west in the afternoon. For Tuesday night, clear. Lows from the mid-50s to lower 60s. West winds 5 to 10 miles per hour. For Wednesday, mostly sunny in the morning, then becoming sunny. Highs around 80 by the bay to the lower 90s inland. Southwest winds up to 5 miles per hour, becoming west in the afternoon. And on Wednesday night, clear. Lows from the mid-50s to lower 60s. For Thursday, mostly sunny in the morning, then becoming sunny. Highs from the lower 80s to mid-90s. For Thursday night, clear. Lows from the upper 50s to mid-60s. Friday and Friday night, mostly clear. Highs from the mid-80s to upper 90s. Lows from the 50s to upper 60s. Saturday and Saturday night, clear. Highs 80s and 90s. Lows from the upper 50s to mid-60s. And on Sunday, mostly sunny in the morning, then becoming sunny. Highs from the upper 70s to lower 90s. High temperatures today and lows tonight for the selected cities: San Jose, 92 and 61, Mountain View, 85 and 60, Morgan Hill, 98 and 59. The area forecast for the Monterey Bay and Salinas Valley for today: partly cloudy in the morning, then becoming mostly sunny. Patchy dense fog in the morning. Highs in the mid-70s at the coast to the mid-90s inland. West winds 5 to 10 miles per hour. For tonight, partly cloudy. Lows in the mid-50s. West winds up to 5 miles per hour until midnight, becoming light. And on Tuesday, partly cloudy in the morning, then becoming mostly sunny. Highs in the mid-70s at the coast to the mid-90s inland. Light winds, becoming west 5 to 10 miles per hour in the afternoon. For Tuesday night, mostly clear until midnight, then becoming partly cloudy. Lows in the mid-50s. West winds 5 to 10 miles per hour until midnight, becoming light. For Wednesday, partly cloudy in the morning, then becoming mostly sunny. Highs in the lower 70s at the coast to the lower 90s inland. Light winds, becoming west 5 to 10 miles per hour in the afternoon. And on Wednesday night, mostly clear until midnight, then becoming partly cloudy. Lows in the mid-50s. For Thursday, partly cloudy in the morning, then becoming mostly sunny. Highs from the mid-70s to lower 90s. For Thursday night, mostly clear until midnight, then becoming partly cloudy. Lows in the upper 50s. And on Friday, partly cloudy in the morning, then becoming mostly sunny. Highs from the mid-70s to lower 90s for Friday night, mostly clear until midnight, then becoming partly cloudy. Lows in the lower 60s for Saturday, partly cloudy in the morning, then becoming mostly sunny. Highs from the mid-70s to lower 90s and on Saturday night, mostly clear until midnight, then becoming partly cloudy. Lows in the upper 50s for Sunday, partly cloudy. Highs from the lower 70s to mid-80s. High temperatures today and lows tonight for the selected cities: Santa Cruz, 76 and 55, Monterey, 74 and 57, Salinas, 74 and 57, Hollister, 90 and 57, King City, 95 and 58.

The following is an important weather message from the National Weather Service. Heat advisory in effect from 10 a.m. to 10 p.m. Pacific Daylight Time Monday. What? High temperatures ranging from 95 to 105. Where? The Santa Clara Valley and the eastern Santa Clara Hills, the East Bay Hills and Valleys, and North Bay Interior Mountains. When? From 10 a.m. to 10 p.m. Pacific Daylight Time Monday. Impacts. This level of heat affects most individuals sensitive to heat, especially those without effective cooling and or adequate hydration. Impacts possible in some health systems and in heat-sensitive industries. Hydration is a critical piece to surviving the heat. Drink water, and if possible, take water to those who are vulnerable. Take extra precautions when outside. Wear lightweight and loose-fitting clothing. Try to limit strenuous activities to the early morning or evening. Take action when you experience symptoms of heat exhaustion and or heat stroke. Beat the heat and check the back seat. Do not leave young children or pets in unattended vehicles. Car interiors will reach lethal temperatures in a matter of minutes. 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This broadcast originates from the National Weather Service office located in Monterey, California, and serves the South Bay and Monterey Bay Area, including the cities of San Jose, Monterey, Salinas, and Santa Cruz. The weather overview for the Bay Area and Central Coast, moderate heat risk in the interior through Tuesday. Becoming patchy midweek near critical fire weather threat across the interior north and east bays, and the Diablo and Santa Lucia ranges through Monday with elevated fire weather threat through the week. Widespread moderate heat risk looks to return for the end of the work week. The extended forecast for the Bay Area and Central Coast, Thursday and Thursday night, mostly clear. High 65 to 95. Lows 50 to 75. Friday and Friday night, mostly clear. Highs 70 to 100. Lows 55 to 75. Saturday and Saturday night, mostly clear. Highs 70 to 100. Lows 55 to 75. Sunday and Sunday night, mostly clear. Highs 65 to 95. Lows 50 to 65. Monday and Monday night, mostly clear. High 60 to 85. Sunrise, sunset, and tidal information for the San Francisco Bay Area for Monday, August 3. The sunrise today, 6:14 a.m. The sunset tonight, 8:17 p.m. Tidal data at the Golden Gate for today. High tide, 2:49 a.m. at 4.81 feet. Low tide, 8:49 a.m. at 0.87 feet. High tide, 3:45 p.m. at 5.65 feet. Low tide, 9:46 p.m. at 1.64 feet. Here are the buoy observations for 6 a.m. Pacific Daylight Time. An offshore buoy 6 winds east at 6 knots, pressure 1,028.6 millibars. An offshore buoy 59 winds north at 21 knots, gusting to 25, water temperature 66, pressure 1,021.5 millibars. At Point Arena buoy, winds north 10 knots, water temperature 53, pressure 1,009.4 millibars, seas 10 feet, every 9 seconds. At buoy 13 near Bodega Bay, winds northwest at 12 knots, pressure 1,008.4 millibars, swell 9 feet, every 10 seconds. At Point Reyes Wave Rider buoy, water temperature 55, seas 12 feet, every 11 seconds. At San Francisco buoy, winds northwest 6 knots, water temperature 56, pressure 1,008.2 millibars, seas 8 feet, every 11 seconds. At Half Moon Bay buoy, winds northwest 10 knots, water temperature 60, pressure 1,008.8 millibars, seas 8 feet, every 10 seconds. At Monterey Bay buoy, winds northwest 8 knots, water temperature 60, pressure 1,009.3 millibars, seas 8 feet, every 11 seconds. At Point Sur, Wave Rider buoy, water temperature 58, seas 7 feet,

every 11 seconds. At Cape San Martin Buoy, winds northwest at 10 knots. Water temperature 55, pressure 1,010.1 millibars. Synopsis for the Central California coast and bays, including the Monterey Bay, Greater Farallones, and Cordell Bank National Marine Sanctuaries. Strong north to northwesterly winds will gradually decrease through this evening. Occasional gale force gusts remain possible across the far northern outer waters through late this morning. Rough to very rough seas, 10 to 15 feet, will subside to moderate by Tuesday evening. Moderate seas, 4 to 6 feet, continue midweek through the remainder of the work week. The marine forecast for San Pablo Bay, Suisun Bay, the West Delta, and the San Francisco Bay north of the Bay Bridge. For today, southwest wind 5 to 10 knots, rising to 10 to 15 knots this afternoon. For tonight, southwest wind 10 to 15 knots, easing to 5 to 10 knots after midnight. For Tuesday, southwest wind 5 to 10 knots, rising to 10 to 15 knots in the afternoon. The marine forecast for Monterey Bay. For today, north wind around 5 knots, backing to west late this morning, rising to 5 to 10 knots this afternoon. Seas 3 to 5 feet. Wave detail, northwest 5 feet at 11 seconds. Patchy dense fog early this morning. For tonight, southwest wind around 5 knots. Seas 3 to 4 feet. Wave detail, northwest 4 feet at 10 seconds. Patchy fog. For Tuesday, south wind around 5 knots, veering to southwest in the afternoon. Seas around 3 feet. Wave detail, northwest 3 feet at 9 seconds. Patchy dense fog in the morning. The coastal waters forecast from Pigeon Point to Point Pinos out to 10 nautical miles. For today, northwest wind around 5 knots, backing to southwest late this morning and afternoon. Seas 5 to 8 feet. Wave detail, northwest 7 feet at 11 seconds and southwest 2 feet at 12 seconds. Patchy dense fog early this morning. For tonight, southwest wind around 5 knots, backing to south around 5 knots after midnight. Seas 4 to 6 feet. Wave detail, northwest 5 feet at 10 seconds and south 2 feet at 13 seconds. For Tuesday, southeast wind 5 to 10 knots, veering to south in the afternoon. Seas 3 to 5 feet. Wave detail, northwest 4 feet at 10 seconds. The area forecast for the peninsula, North Bay, and East Bay. Heat advisory in effect from 10 a.m. this morning to 10 p.m. Pacific Daylight Time this evening. For today, mostly sunny in the morning, then becoming sunny. Highs in the upper 70s at the coast around 102 inland. Southwest winds 5 to 10 miles per hour. For tonight, mostly clear. Lows from the 50s to lower 60s. West winds 5 to 10 miles per hour. And on Tuesday, mostly sunny. Highs in the mid-70s at the coast to the upper 90s inland. Southwest winds up to 5 miles per hour, becoming west 5 to 15 miles per hour in the afternoon. For Tuesday night, mostly clear. Lows from the mid-50s to lower 60s. Southwest winds 5 to 10 miles per hour. For Wednesday, partly cloudy in the morning, then becoming mostly sunny. Highs in the lower 70s at the coast to the mid-90s inland. Southwest winds 5 to 10 miles per hour. And on Wednesday night, clear until midnight, then becoming partly cloudy. Lows from the mid-50s to lower 60s. Thursday and Thursday night, mostly clear. High 70s and 80s, lows from the mid-50s to lower 60s for Friday, partly cloudy in the morning, then becoming mostly sunny. High 70s and 80s Friday night through Saturday night, mostly clear. Lows from the 50s to mid-60s, high 70s and 80s Sunday, mostly sunny. Highs from the upper 60s to lower 80s, high temperatures today and lows tonight for the selected cities, San Francisco, 76 and 57, San Francisco Airport, 81 and 58, Redwood City, 91 and 60, Oakland.

53 and 59, Fremont, 90 and 61, Concord, 102 and 62, Livermore, 102 and 63, San Rafael, 91 and 57, Santa Rosa, 97 and 52, Napa, 92 and 57, Fairfield, 162. These are the 7 a.m. Pacific Daylight Time observations for the San Francisco and Monterey Bay areas on Monday, August 3rd. At San Francisco Airport, it was clear, temperature 57, dew point 53, relative humidity 86%, west wind at 7 miles an hour, pressure 29.79 inches and rising. At Oakland Airport, fog was reported, temperature 56, dew point 53, relative humidity 90%, north wind at 3 miles an hour, pressure 29.79 inches and rising. At San Jose Airport, it was clear, temperature 61, dew point 53, relative humidity 75%, south wind at 7 miles an hour, pressure 29.79 inches and rising. At Santa Rosa, fog and smoke were reported, temperature 55, calm, pressure 29.79 and rising. At Concord, it was clear, temperature 61, north wind at 3. At Livermore, it was clear, temperature 61, east wind at 3. At Monterey, fog was reported, temperature 57, south wind at 5, pressure 29.83 and rising. At Salinas, fog was reported, temperature 55, dew point 53, relative humidity 93%, southwest wind at 5. Here are some observations around California and western Nevada. At Los Angeles, haze was reported, with a temperature of 69. It was sunny, with a temperature of 64 at Sacramento, 63 at Reno, and 41 at Truckee. Under sunny skies, South Lake Tahoe reported 38, Blue Canyon reported 68, and Mammoth Lakes reported 61. At San Diego, it was partly sunny, with a temperature of 71. Local temperature reports around San Francisco Bay for 6 a.m. Downtown San Francisco was 57 degrees. Oakland Museum was 60 degrees. Redwood City was 58 degrees. San Rafael was 58 degrees. The area forecast for the South Bay, including the San Jose metro area and the Santa Clara Valley. Heat advisory in effect from 10 a.m. this morning to 10 p.m. Pacific Daylight Time this evening. For today, mostly sunny in the morning, then becoming sunny. Highs in the mid-80s by the bay to 95 to 100 inland. Southeast winds up to 5 miles per hour, becoming northwest in the afternoon. For tonight, clear. Lows from the 50s to mid-60s. West winds up to 5 miles per hour, becoming south after midnight. And on Tuesday, mostly sunny in the morning, then becoming sunny. Highs in the mid-80s by the bay, mid to upper 90s inland. Southwest winds up to 5 miles per hour, becoming west in the afternoon. For Tuesday night, clear. Lows from the mid-50s to lower 60s. West winds 5 to 10 miles per hour. For Wednesday, mostly sunny in the morning, then becoming sunny. Highs around 80 by the bay to the lower 90s inland. Southwest winds up to 5 miles per hour, becoming west in the afternoon. And on Wednesday night, clear. Lows from the mid-50s to lower 60s. For Thursday, mostly sunny in the morning, then becoming sunny. Highs from the lower 80s to mid-90s. For Thursday night, clear. Lows from the upper 50s to mid-60s. Friday and Friday night, mostly clear. Highs from the mid-80s to upper 90s. Lows from the 50s to upper 60s. Saturday and Saturday night, clear. Highs 80s and 90s. Lows from the upper 50s to mid-60s. And on Sunday, mostly sunny in the morning, then becoming sunny. Highs from the upper 70s to lower 90s. High temperatures today and lows tonight for the selected cities: San Jose, 92 and 61, Mountain View, 85 and 60, Morgan Hill, 98 and 59. The area forecast for the Monterey Bay and Salinas Valley,

today. Partly cloudy in the morning, then becoming mostly sunny. Patchy dense fog in the morning. Highs in the mid-70s at the coast to the mid-90s inland. West winds 5 to 10 miles per hour. For tonight, partly cloudy. Lows in the mid-50s. West winds up to 5 miles per hour until midnight, becoming light. And on Tuesday, partly cloudy in the morning, then becoming mostly sunny. Highs in the mid-70s at the coast to the mid-90s inland. Light winds, becoming west 5 to 10 miles per hour in the afternoon. For Tuesday night, mostly clear until midnight, then becoming partly cloudy. Lows in the mid-50s. West winds 5 to 10 miles per hour until midnight, becoming light. For Wednesday, partly cloudy in the morning, then becoming mostly sunny. Highs in the lower 70s at the coast to the lower 90s inland. Light winds, becoming west 5 to 10 miles per hour in the afternoon. And on Wednesday night, mostly clear until midnight, then becoming partly cloudy. Lows in the mid-50s. For Thursday, partly cloudy in the morning, then becoming mostly sunny. Highs from the mid-70s to lower 90s. For Thursday night, mostly clear until midnight, then becoming partly cloudy. Lows in the upper 50s. And on Friday, partly cloudy in the morning, then becoming mostly sunny. Highs from the mid-70s to lower 90s for Friday night, mostly clear until midnight, then becoming partly cloudy. Lows in the lower 60s for Saturday. Partly cloudy in the morning, then becoming mostly sunny. Highs from the mid-70s to lower 90s, and on Saturday night, mostly clear until midnight, then becoming partly cloudy. Lows in the upper 50s for Sunday. Partly cloudy. Highs from the lower 70s to mid-80s. High temperatures today and lows tonight for the selected cities: Santa Cruz, 76 and 55, Monterey, 74 and 57, Salinas, 74 and 57, Hollister, 90 and 57, King City, 95 and 58. The following is an important weather message from the National Weather Service. Heat advisory in effect from 10 a.m. to 10 p.m. Pacific Daylight Time Monday. What? High temperatures ranging from 95 to 105. Where? The Santa Clara Valley and eastern Santa Clara Hills, the East Bay Hills and Valleys, and North Bay Interior Mountains. When? From 10 a.m. to 10 p.m. Pacific Daylight Time Monday. Impacts. This level of heat affects most individuals sensitive to heat, especially those without effective cooling and/or adequate hydration. Impacts possible in some health systems and in heat-sensitive industries. Hydration is a critical piece to surviving the heat. Drink water, and if possible, take water to those who are vulnerable. Take extra precautions when outside. Wear lightweight and loose-fitting clothing. Try to limit strenuous activities to the early morning or evening. Take action when you experience symptoms of heat exhaustion and/or heat stroke. Beat the heat and check the back seat. Do not leave young children or pets in unattended vehicles. Car interiors will reach lethal temperatures in a matter of minutes. The weather overview for the Bay Area and Central Coast: moderate heat risk in the interior through Tuesday, becoming patchy midweek near critical fire weather threat across the interior north and east bays, and the Diablo and Santa Lucia ranges through Monday with elevated fire weather threat through the week. Widespread moderate heat risk looks to return for the end of the work week. The extended forecast for the Bay Area and Central Coast: Thursday and Thursday night, mostly clear. High 65 to 95. Lows 50 to 75. Friday and Friday night, mostly clear. Highs 70 to 100. Lows 55 to 75. Saturday and Saturday night, mostly clear. Highs 70 to 100. Lows 55 to 75. Sunday and Sunday night, mostly clear. High 65 to 95. Lows 50 to 65. Monday and Monday night, mostly clear. High 60 to 85. Sunrise, sunset, and tidal information for the San Francisco Bay Area for Monday, August 3. The sunrise today.

6:14 a.m. The sunset tonight, 8:17 p.m. Tidal data at the Golden Gate for today. High tide, 2:49 a.m. at 4.81 feet. Low tide, 8:49 a.m. at 0.87 feet. High tide, 3:45 p.m. at 5.65 feet. Low tide, 9:46 p.m. at 1.64 feet. Here are the buoy observations for 7 a.m. Pacific Daylight Time. An offshore buoy 6 winds northeast at 8 knots, pressure 1,028.6 millibars. An offshore buoy 59, winds north 21 knots, gusting to 27, water temperature 66, pressure 1,021.7 millibars, seas 3 feet, every 12 seconds. At Point Arena buoy, winds north 14 knots, water temperature 53, pressure 1,009.5 millibars, seas 8 feet, every 10 seconds. At buoy 13 near Bodega Bay, winds northwest at 10 knots, pressure 1,008.7 millibars, swell 10 feet, every 11 seconds. At Point Reyes Wave Rider buoy, water temperature 55, seas 12 feet, every 10 seconds. At San Francisco buoy, winds north at 2 knots, water temperature 56, pressure 1,008.7 millibars. At Half Moon Bay buoy, winds northwest 10 knots, water temperature 59, pressure 1,008.8 millibars, sea 7 feet, every 10 seconds. At Monterey Bay buoy, winds northwest 8 knots, water temperature 60, pressure 1,009.8 millibars, seas 8 feet, every 11 seconds. At Point Sur, Wave Rider buoy, water temperature 58, sea 7 feet, every 12 seconds. At Cape San Martin buoy, winds northwest 8 knots, water temperature 55, pressure 1,010.6 millibars. Seas 9 feet, every 11 seconds. Synopsis for the Central California coast and bays, including the Monterey Bay, Greater Farallones, and Cordell Bank National Marine Sanctuaries, strong north to northwesterly winds will gradually decrease through this evening. Occasional gale force gusts remain possible across the far northern outer waters through late this morning. Rough to very rough seas, 10 to 15 feet, will subside to moderate by Tuesday evening. Moderate seas, 4 to 6 feet, continue midweek through the remainder of the work week. The marine forecast for San Pablo Bay, Suisun Bay, the West Delta, and the San Francisco Bay north of the Bay Bridge. For today, southwest wind 5 to 10 knots, rising to 10 to 15 knots this afternoon. For tonight, southwest wind 10 to 15 knots, easing to 5 to 10 knots after midnight. For Tuesday, southwest wind 5 to 10 knots, rising to 10 to 15 knots in the afternoon. The marine forecast for Monterey Bay. For today, north wind around 5 knots, backing to west late this morning, rising to 5 to 10 knots this afternoon. Seas 3 to 5 feet. Wave detail, northwest 5 feet at 11 seconds. Patchy dense fog early this morning. For tonight, southwest wind around 5 knots. Seas 3 to 4 feet. Wave detail, northwest 4 feet at 10 seconds. Patchy fog. For Tuesday, south wind around 5 knots, veering to southwest in the afternoon. Seas around 3 feet. Wave detail, northwest 3 feet at 9 seconds. Patchy dense fog in the morning. The coastal waters forecast from Pigeon Point to Point Pinos out to 10 nautical miles. For today, northwest wind around 5 knots, backing to southwest late this morning and afternoon. Seas 5 to 8 feet. Wave detail, northwest 7 feet at 11 seconds and southwest 2 feet at 12 seconds. Patchy dense fog early this morning. For tonight, southwest wind around 5 knots, backing to south around 5 knots after midnight. Seas 4 to 6 feet. Wave detail, northwest 5 feet at 10 seconds and south 2 feet at 13 seconds. For Tuesday, southeast wind 5 to 10 knots, veering to south in the afternoon. Seas 3 to 5 feet. Wave detail.

just 4 feet at 10 seconds. The area forecast for the peninsula, North Bay, and East Bay. Heat advisory in effect from 10 a.m. this morning to 10 p.m. Pacific Daylight Time this evening. For today, mostly sunny in the morning, then becoming sunny. Highs in the upper 70s at the coast, around 102 inland. Southwest winds 5 to 10 miles per hour. For tonight, mostly clear. Lows from the 50s to lower 60s. West winds 5 to 10 miles per hour. And on Tuesday, mostly sunny. Highs in the mid-70s at the coast to the upper 90s inland. Southwest winds up to 5 miles per hour, becoming west 5 to 15 miles per hour in the afternoon. For Tuesday night, mostly clear. Lows from the mid-50s to lower 60s. Southwest winds 5 to 10 miles per hour. For Wednesday, partly cloudy in the morning, then becoming mostly sunny. Highs in the lower 70s at the coast to the mid-90s inland. Southwest winds 5 to 10 miles per hour. And on Wednesday night, clear until midnight, then becoming partly cloudy. Lows from the mid-50s to lower 60s. Thursday and Thursday night, mostly clear. High 70s and 80s, lows from the mid-50s to lower 60s for Friday, partly cloudy in the morning, then becoming mostly sunny. High 70s and 80s Friday night through Saturday night, mostly clear. Lows from the 50s to mid-60s, high 70s and 80s Sunday, mostly sunny. Highs from the upper 60s to lower 80s, high temperatures today and lows tonight for the selected cities: San Francisco, 76 and 57, San Francisco Airport, 81 and 58, Redwood City, 91 and 60, Oakland, 83 and 59, Fremont, 90 and 61, Concord, 102 and 62, Livermore, 102 and 63, San Rafael, 91 and 57, Santa Rosa, 97 and 52, Napa, 92 and 57, Fairfield, 162. These are the 7 a.m. Pacific Daylight Time observations for the San Francisco and Monterey Bay areas on Monday, August 3rd. At San Francisco Airport, it was clear, temperature 57, dew point 53, relative humidity 86%, west wind at 7 miles an hour, pressure 29.79 inches and rising. At Oakland Airport, fog was reported, temperature 56, dew point 53, relative humidity 90%, north wind at 3 miles an hour, pressure 29.79 inches and rising. At San Jose Airport, it was clear, temperature 61, dew point 53, relative humidity 75%, south wind at 7 miles an hour, pressure 29.79 inches and rising. At Santa Rosa, fog and smoke were reported, temperature 55, calm, pressure 29.79 and rising. At Concord, it was clear, temperature 61, north wind at 3. At Livermore, it was clear, temperature 61, east wind at 3. At Monterey, fog was reported, temperature 57, south wind at 5, pressure 29.83 and rising. At Salinas, fog was reported, temperature 55, dew point 53, relative humidity 93%, southwest wind at 5. Here are some observations around California and western Nevada. At Los Angeles, haze was reported, with a temperature of 69. It was sunny, with a temperature of 64 at Sacramento, 63 at Reno, and 41 at Truckee. Under sunny skies, South Lake Tahoe reported 38, Blue Canyon reported 68, and Mammoth Lakes reported 61. At San Diego, it was partly sunny, with a temperature of 71. Local temperature reports around San Francisco Bay for 7 a.m. Downtown San Francisco was 57 degrees. Oakland Museum was 60 degrees. Redwood City was 57 degrees. San Rafael was 58 degrees. The area forecast for the South Bay, including the San Jose metro area and the Santa Clara Valley. Heat advisory in effect from 10 a.m. this morning to 10 p.m. Pacific Daylight Time this evening. For today,
mostly sunny in the morning, then becoming sunny. Highs in the mid-80s by the bay to 95 to 100 inland. Southeast winds up to 5 miles per hour, becoming northwest in the afternoon. For tonight, clear. Lows from the 50s to mid-60s. West winds up to 5 miles per hour, becoming south after midnight. And on Tuesday, mostly sunny in the morning, then becoming sunny. Highs in the mid-80s by the bay, mid to upper 90s inland. Southwest winds up to 5 miles per hour, becoming west in the afternoon. For Tuesday night, clear. Lows from the mid-50s to lower 60s. West winds 5 to 10 miles per hour. For Wednesday, mostly sunny in the morning, then becoming sunny. Highs around 80 by the bay to the lower 90s inland. Southwest winds up to 5 miles per hour, becoming west in the afternoon. And on Wednesday night, clear. Lows from the mid-50s to lower 60s. For Thursday, mostly sunny in the morning, then becoming sunny. Highs from the lower 80s to mid-90s. For Thursday night, clear. Lows from the upper 50s to mid-60s. Friday and Friday night, mostly clear. Highs from the mid-80s to upper 90s. Lows from the 50s to upper 60s. Saturday and Saturday night, clear. Highs 80s and 90s. Lows from the upper 50s to mid-60s. And on Sunday, mostly sunny in the morning, then becoming sunny. Highs from the upper 70s to lower 90s. High temperatures today and lows tonight for the selected cities: San Jose, 92 and 61, Mountain View, 85 and 60, Morgan Hill, 98 and 59. 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This broadcast originates from the National Weather Service office located in Monterey, California, and serves the South Bay and Monterey Bay Area, including the city of San Jose, Monterey, Salinas, and Santa Cruz. The area forecast for the Monterey Bay and Salinas Valley for today: partly cloudy in the morning, then becoming mostly sunny. Patchy dense fog in the morning. Highs in the mid-70s at the coast to the mid-90s inland. West winds 5 to 10 miles per hour. For tonight, partly cloudy. Lows in the mid-50s. West winds up to 5 miles per hour until midnight, becoming light. And on Tuesday, partly cloudy in the morning, then becoming mostly sunny. Highs in the mid-70s at the coast to the mid-90s inland. Light winds, becoming west 5 to 10 miles per hour in the afternoon. For Tuesday night, mostly clear until midnight, then becoming partly cloudy. Lows in the mid-50s. West winds 5 to 10 miles per hour until midnight, becoming light. For Wednesday, partly cloudy in the morning, then becoming mostly sunny. Highs in the lower 70s at the coast to the lower 90s inland. Light winds, becoming west 5 to 10 miles per hour in the afternoon. And on Wednesday night, mostly clear until midnight, then becoming partly cloudy. Lows in the mid-50s. For Thursday, partly cloudy in the morning, then becoming mostly sunny. Highs from the mid-70s to lower 90s. For Thursday night, mostly clear until midnight, then becoming partly cloudy. Lows in the upper 50s. And on Friday, partly cloudy in the morning, then becoming mostly sunny. Highs from the mid-70s to lower 90s for Friday night, mostly clear until midnight, then becoming partly cloudy. Lows in the lower 60s for Saturday, partly cloudy in the morning, then becoming mostly sunny. Highs from the mid-70s to lower 90s, and on Saturday night, mostly clear until midnight, then becoming partly cloudy. Lows in the upper 50s for Sunday, partly cloudy. Highs from the lower 70s to mid-80s. High temperatures today and lows tonight for the selected cities: Santa Cruz, 76 and 55, Monterey, 74 and 57, Salinas, 74 and 57, Hollister, 90 and 57, King City, 95 and 58.
The following is an important weather message from the National Weather

heat advisory in effect from 10 a.m. to 10 p.m. Pacific Daylight Time Monday. What? High temperatures ranging from 95 to 105. Where? The Santa Clara Valley and eastern Santa Clara Hills, the East Bay Hills and Valleys, and North Bay Interior Mountains. When? From 10 a.m. to 10 p.m. Pacific Daylight Time Monday. Impacts. This level of heat affects most individuals sensitive to heat, especially those without effective cooling and or adequate hydration. Impacts possible in some health systems and in heat-sensitive industries. Hydration is a critical piece to surviving the heat. Drink water, and if possible, take water to those who are vulnerable. Take extra precautions when outside. Wear lightweight and loose-fitting clothing. Try to limit strenuous activities to the early morning or evening. Take action when you experience symptoms of heat exhaustion and or heat stroke. Beat the heat and check the back seat. Do not leave young children or pets in unattended vehicles. Car interiors will reach lethal temperatures in a matter of minutes. The weather overview for the Bay Area and Central Coast, moderate heat risk in the interior through Tuesday, becoming patchy midweek near critical fire weather threat across the interior north and east bays, and the Diablo and Santa Lucia ranges through Monday with elevated fire weather threat through the week. Widespread moderate heat risk looks to return for the end of the work week. The extended forecast for the Bay Area and Central Coast, Thursday and Thursday night, mostly clear. Highs 65 to 95. Lows 50 to 75. Friday and Friday night, mostly clear. Highs 70 to 100. Lows 55 to 75. Saturday and Saturday night, mostly clear. Highs 70 to 100. Lows 55 to 75. Sunday and Sunday night, mostly clear. Highs 65 to 95. Lows 50 to 65. Monday and Monday night, mostly clear. Highs 60 to 85. Sunrise, sunset, and tidal information for the San Francisco Bay Area for Monday, August 3. The sunrise today, 6:14 a.m. The sunset tonight, 8:17 p.m. Tidal data at the Golden Gate for today. High tide, 2:49 a.m. at 4.81 feet. Low tide, 8:49 a.m. at 0.87 feet. High tide, 3:45 p.m. at 5.65 feet. Low tide, 9:46 p.m. at 1.64 feet. Here are the buoy observations for 7 a.m. Pacific Daylight Time. An offshore buoy 6 winds northeast at 8 knots, pressure 1,028.6 millibars. An offshore buoy 59, winds north 21 knots, gusting to 27, water temperature 66, pressure 1,021.7 millibars, seas 3 feet, every 12 seconds. At Point Arena buoy, winds north 14 knots, water temperature 53, pressure 1,009.5 millibars, seas 8 feet, every 10 seconds. At buoy 13 near Bodega Bay, winds northwest at 10 knots, pressure 1,008.7 millibars, swell 10 feet, every 11 seconds. At Point Reyes Wave Rider buoy, water temperature 55, seas 12 feet, every 10 seconds. At San Francisco buoy, winds north at 2 knots, water temperature 56, pressure 1,008.7 millibars. At Half Moon Bay buoy, winds northwest 10 knots, water temperature 59, pressure 1,008.8 millibars, sea 7 feet, every 10 seconds. At Monterey Bay buoy, winds northwest 8 knots, water temperature 60, pressure 1,009.8 millibars, seas 8 feet, every 11 seconds. At Point Sur, Wave Rider buoy, water temperature 58, sea 7 feet, every 12 seconds. At Cape San Martin buoy, winds northwest 8 knots, water temperature 55, pressure 1,010.6 millibars. Seas 9 feet, every 11 seconds. Synopsis for the Central California coast and bays, including the Monterey Bay, Greater Farallones, and Cordell Bank National Marine Sanctuaries, strong north to northwesterly winds will gradually decrease through this evening.

5 to 10 knots after midnight. For Tuesday, southwest wind 5 to 10 knots, rising to 10 to 15 knots in the afternoon. The marine forecast for Monterey Bay. For today, north wind around 5 knots, backing to west late this morning, rising to 5 to 10 knots this afternoon. Seas 3 to 5 feet. Wave detail, northwest 5 feet at 11 seconds. Patchy dense fog early this morning. For tonight, southwest wind around 5 knots. Seas 3 to 4 feet. Wave detail, northwest 4 feet at 10 seconds. Patchy fog. For Tuesday, south wind around 5 knots, veering to southwest in the afternoon. Seas around 3 feet. Wave detail, northwest 3 feet at 9 seconds. Patchy dense fog in the morning. The coastal waters forecast from Pigeon Point to Point Pinos out to 10 nautical miles. For today, northwest wind around 5 knots, backing to southwest late this morning and afternoon. Seas 5 to 8 feet. Wave detail, northwest 7 feet at 11 seconds and southwest 2 feet at 12 seconds. Patchy dense fog early this morning. For tonight, southwest wind around 5 knots, backing to south around 5 knots after midnight. Seas 4 to 6 feet. Wave detail, northwest 5 feet at 10 seconds and south 2 feet at 13 seconds. For Tuesday, southeast wind 5 to 10 knots, veering to south in the afternoon. Seas 3 to 5 feet. Wave detail, northwest 4 feet at 10 seconds. The area forecast for the peninsula, North Bay, and East Bay. Heat advisory in effect from 10 a.m. this morning to 10 p.m. Pacific Daylight Time this evening. For today, mostly sunny in the morning then becoming sunny. Highs in the upper 70s at the coast around 102 inland. Southwest winds 5 to 10 miles per hour. For tonight, mostly clear. Lows from the 50s to lower 60s. West winds 5 to 10 miles per hour. And on Tuesday, mostly sunny. Highs in the mid-70s at the coast to the upper 90s inland. Southwest winds up to 5 miles per hour, becoming west 5 to 15 miles per hour in the afternoon. For Tuesday night, mostly clear. Lows from the mid-50s to lower 60s. Southwest winds 5 to 10 miles per hour. For Wednesday, partly cloudy in the morning then becoming mostly sunny. Highs in the lower 70s at the coast to the mid-90s inland. Southwest winds 5 to 10 miles per hour. And on Wednesday night, clear until midnight then becoming partly cloudy. Lows from the mid-50s to lower 60s. Thursday and Thursday night, mostly clear. High 70s and 80s lows from the mid-50s to lower 60s for Friday, partly cloudy in the morning then becoming mostly sunny. High 70s and 80s Friday night through Saturday night, mostly clear. Lows from the 50s to mid-60s, high 70s and 80s Sunday, mostly sunny. Highs from the upper 60s to lower 80s, high temperatures today and lows tonight for the selected cities, San Francisco, 76 and 57, San Francisco Airport, 81 and 58, Redwood City, 91 and 60, Oakland, 83 and 59, Fremont, 90 and 61, Concord, 102 and 62, Livermore, 102 and 63, San Rafael, 91 and 57, Santa Rosa, 97 and 52, Napa, 92 and 57, Fairfield, 162. These are the 7 a.m. Pacific Daylight Time observations for the San Francisco and Monterey Bay areas on Monday, August 3rd. At San Francisco Airport, it was clear, temperature 57, dew point 53, relative humidity 86%, west wind at 7 miles an hour, pressure 29.79 inches and rising. At Oakland Airport, fog was reported, temperature 56, dew point 53, relative humidity 90%, north wind at 3 miles an hour, pressure 29.79 inches and rising. At San Jose Airport, it was clear, temperature 61, dew point 53, relative

humidity 75%, south wind at 7 miles an hour, pressure 29.79 inches and rising. At Santa Rosa, fog and smoke were reported, temperature 55, calm, pressure 29.79 and rising. At Concord, it was clear, temperature 61, north wind at 3. At Livermore, it was clear, temperature 61, east wind at 3. At Monterey, fog was reported, temperature 57, south wind at 5, pressure 29.83 and rising. At Salinas, fog was reported, temperature 55, dew point 53, relative humidity 93%, southwest wind at 5. Here are some observations around California and western Nevada. At Los Angeles, haze was reported, with a temperature of 69. It was sunny, with a temperature of 64 at Sacramento, 63 at Reno, and 41 at Truckee. Under sunny skies, South Lake Tahoe reported 38, Blue Canyon reported 68, and Mammoth Lakes reported 61. At San Diego, it was partly sunny, with a temperature of 71. Local temperature reports around San Francisco Bay for 7 a.m. Downtown San Francisco was 57 degrees. Oakland Museum was 60 degrees. Redwood City was 57 degrees. San Rafael was 58 degrees. The area forecast for the South Bay, including the San Jose metro area and the Santa Clara Valley. Heat advisory in effect from 10 a.m. this morning to 10 p.m. Pacific Daylight Time this evening. For today, mostly sunny in the morning, then becoming sunny. Highs in the mid-80s by the bay to 95 to 100 inland. Southeast winds up to 5 miles per hour, becoming northwest in the afternoon. For tonight, clear. Lows from the 50s to mid-60s. West winds up to 5 miles per hour, becoming south after midnight. And on Tuesday, mostly sunny in the morning, then becoming sunny. Highs in the mid-80s by the bay, mid to upper 90s inland. Southwest winds up to 5 miles per hour, becoming west in the afternoon. For Tuesday night, clear. Lows from the mid-50s to lower 60s. West winds 5 to 10 miles per hour. For Wednesday, mostly sunny in the morning, then becoming sunny. Highs around 80 by the bay to the lower 90s inland. Southwest winds up to 5 miles per hour, becoming west in the afternoon. And on Wednesday night, clear. Lows from the mid-50s to lower 60s. For Thursday, mostly sunny in the morning, then becoming sunny. Highs from the lower 80s to mid-90s. For Thursday night, clear. Lows from the upper 50s to mid-60s. Friday and Friday night, mostly clear. Highs from the mid-80s to upper 90s, lows from the 50s to upper 60s. Saturday and Saturday night, clear. Highs 80s and 90s, lows from the upper 50s to mid-60s. And on Sunday, mostly sunny in the morning, then becoming sunny. Highs from the upper 70s to lower 90s. High temperatures today and lows tonight for the selected cities: San Jose, 92 and 61, Mountain View, 85 and 60, Morgan Hill, 98 and 59. The area forecast for the Monterey Bay and Salinas Valley for today: partly cloudy in the morning, then becoming mostly sunny. Patchy dense fog in the morning. Highs in the mid-70s at the coast to the mid-90s inland. West winds 5 to 10 miles per hour. For tonight, partly cloudy. Lows in the mid-50s. West winds up to 5 miles per hour until midnight, becoming light. And on Tuesday, partly cloudy in the morning, then becoming mostly sunny. Highs in the mid-70s at the coast to the mid-90s inland. Light winds, becoming west 5 to 10 miles per hour in the afternoon. For Tuesday night, mostly clear until midnight, then becoming partly cloudy. Lows in the mid-50s. West winds 5 to 10 miles per hour until midnight, becoming light. For Wednesday, partly cloudy in the morning, then becoming mostly sunny. Highs in the lower 70s at the coast to the lower 90s inland.

coming west 5 to 10 miles per hour in the afternoon. And on Wednesday night, mostly clear until midnight, then becoming partly cloudy. Lows in the mid-50s. For Thursday, partly cloudy in the morning, then becoming mostly sunny. Highs from the mid-70s to lower 90s. For Thursday night, mostly clear until midnight, then becoming partly cloudy. Lows in the upper 50s. And on Friday, partly cloudy in the morning, then becoming mostly sunny. Highs from the mid-70s to lower 90s for Friday night, mostly clear until midnight, then becoming partly cloudy. Lows in the lower 60s for Saturday. Partly cloudy in the morning, then becoming mostly sunny. Highs from the mid-70s to lower 90s, and on Saturday night, mostly clear until midnight, then becoming partly cloudy. Lows in the upper 50s for Sunday. Partly cloudy. Highs from the lower 70s to mid-80s. High temperatures today and lows tonight for the selected cities: Santa Cruz, 76 and 55, Monterrey, 74 and 57, Salinas, 74 and 57, Hollister, 90 and 57, King City, 95 and 58. The following is an important weather message from the National Weather Service. Heat advisory in effect from 10 a.m. to 10 p.m. Pacific Daylight Time Monday. What? High temperatures ranging from 95 to 105. Where? The Santa Clara Valley and the eastern Santa Clara Hills, the East Bay Hills and Valleys, and North Bay Interior Mountains. When? From 10 a.m. to 10 p.m. Pacific Daylight Time Monday. Impacts. This level of heat affects most individuals sensitive to heat, especially those without effective cooling and or adequate hydration. Impacts possible in some health systems and in heat-sensitive industries. Hydration is a critical piece to surviving the heat. Drink water, and if possible, take water to those who are vulnerable. Take extra precautions when outside. Wear lightweight and loose-fitting clothing. Try to limit strenuous activities to the early morning or evening. Take action when you experience symptoms of heat exhaustion and or heat stroke. Beat the heat and check the back seat. Do not leave young children or pets in unattended vehicles. Car interiors will reach lethal temperatures in a matter of minutes. The weather overview for the Bay Area and Central Coast: moderate heat risk in the interior through Tuesday, becoming patchy midweek near critical fire weather threat across the interior north and east bays, and the Diablo and Santa Lucia ranges through Monday with elevated fire weather threat through the week. Widespread moderate heat risk looks to return for the end of the work week. The extended forecast for the Bay Area and Central Coast: Thursday and Thursday night, mostly clear. High 65 to 95. Lows 50 to 75. Friday and Friday night, mostly clear. Highs 70 to 100. Lows 55 to 75. Saturday and Saturday night, mostly clear. Highs 70 to 100. Lows 55 to 75. Sunday and Sunday night, mostly clear. Highs 65 to 95. Lows 50 to 65. Monday and Monday night, mostly clear. High 60 to 85. Sunrise, sunset, and tidal information for the San Francisco Bay Area for Monday, August 3. The sunrise today, 6:14 a.m. The sunset tonight, 8:17 p.m. Tidal data at the Golden Gate for today. High tide, 2:49 a.m. at 4.81 feet. Low tide, 8:49 a.m. at 0.87 feet. High tide, 3:45 p.m. at 5.65 feet. Low tide, 9:46 p.m. at 1.64 feet. Here are the buoy observations for 7 a.m. Pacific Daylight Time. An offshore buoy 6, winds northeast at 8 knots, pressure 1,028.6 millibars. An offshore buoy 59, winds north 21 knots, gusting to 27, water temperature 66, pressure 1,021.7 millibars, seas 3 feet, every 12 seconds. At Point Arena buoy, winds north 14 knots, water temperature 53, pressure 1,009.5 millibars.

10 seconds. At buoy 13 near Bodega Bay, winds northwest at 10 knots. Pressure 1,008.7 millibars. Swell 10 feet every 11 seconds. At Point Reyes, wave rider buoy water temperature 55. Seas 12 feet every 10 seconds. At San Francisco Bay, winds north at 2 knots, water temperature 56, pressure 1,008.7 millibars. At Half Moon Bay, buoy winds northwest 10 knots, water temperature 59, pressure 1,008.8 millibars, sea 7 feet, every 10 seconds. At Monterey Bay, buoy winds northwest 8 knots, water temperature 60, pressure 1,009.8 millibars, seas 8 feet, every 11 seconds. At Point Sur, wave rider buoy water temperature 58, sea 7 feet, every 12 seconds. At Cape San Martin, buoy winds northwest 8 knots, water temperature 55, pressure 1,010.6 millibars. Seas 9 feet, every 11 seconds. Synopsis for the Central California coast and bays, including the Monterey Bay, Greater Farallones, and Cordell Bank National Marine Sanctuaries, strong north to northwesterly winds will gradually decrease through this evening. Occasional gale force gusts remain possible across the far northern outer waters through late this morning. Rough to very rough seas, 10 to 15 feet, will subside to moderate by Tuesday evening. Moderate seas, 4 to 6 feet, continue midweek through the remainder of the work week. The marine forecast for San Pablo Bay, Suisun Bay, the West Delta, and the San Francisco Bay north of the Bay Bridge. For today, southwest wind 5 to 10 knots, rising to 10 to 15 knots this afternoon. For tonight, southwest wind 10 to 15 knots, easing to 5 to 10 knots after midnight. For Tuesday, southwest wind 5 to 10 knots, rising to 10 to 15 knots in the afternoon. The marine forecast for Monterey Bay. For today, north wind around 5 knots, backing to west late this morning, rising to 5 to 10 knots this afternoon. Seas 3 to 5 feet. Wave detail, northwest 5 feet at 11 seconds. Patchy dense fog early this morning. For tonight, southwest wind around 5 knots. Seas 3 to 4 feet. Wave detail, northwest 4 feet at 10 seconds. Patchy fog. For Tuesday, south wind around 5 knots, veering to southwest in the afternoon. Seas around 3 feet. Wave detail, northwest 3 feet at 9 seconds. Patchy dense fog in the morning. The coastal waters forecast from Pigeon Point to Point Pinos out to 10 nautical miles. For today, northwest wind around 5 knots, backing to southwest late this morning and afternoon. Seas 5 to 8 feet. Wave detail, northwest 7 feet at 11 seconds and southwest 2 feet at 12 seconds. Patchy dense fog early this morning. For tonight, southwest wind around 5 knots, backing to south around 5 knots after midnight. Seas 4 to 6 feet. Wave detail, northwest 5 feet at 10 seconds and south 2 feet at 13 seconds. For Tuesday, southeast wind 5 to 10 knots, veering to south in the afternoon. Seas 3 to 5 feet. Wave detail, northwest 4 feet at 10 seconds. The area forecast for the peninsula, North Bay, and East Bay. Heat advisory in effect from 10 a.m. this morning to 10 p.m. Pacific Daylight Time this evening. For today, mostly sunny in the morning, then becoming sunny. Highs in the upper 70s at the coast around 102 inland. Southwest winds 5 to 10 miles per hour. For tonight, mostly clear. Lows from the 50s to lower 60s. West winds 5 to 10 miles per hour. And on Tuesday, mostly sunny. Highs in the mid 70s at the coast to the upper 90s inland. Southwest winds up to 5 miles per hour, becoming west 5 to 15 miles per hour in the afternoon. For Tuesday night, mostly clear. Lows from the mid 50s to lower 60s. Southwest winds 5 to 10 miles per hour. For Wednesday,

partly cloudy in the morning, then becoming mostly sunny. Highs in the lower 70s at the coast to the mid-90s inland. Southwest winds 5 to 10 miles per hour. And on Wednesday night, clear until midnight, then becoming partly cloudy. Lows from the mid-50s to lower 60s. Thursday and Thursday night, mostly clear. High 70s and 80s, lows from the mid-50s to lower 60s for Friday, partly cloudy in the morning, then becoming mostly sunny. High 70s and 80s Friday night through Saturday night, mostly clear. Lows from the 50s to mid-60s, high 70s and 80s Sunday, mostly sunny. Highs from the upper 60s to lower 80s, high temperatures today and lows tonight for the selected cities, San Francisco, 76 and 57, San Francisco Airport, 81 and 58, Redwood City, 91 and 60, Oakland, 83 and 59, Fremont, 90 and 61, Concord, 102 and 62, Livermore, 102 and 63, San Rafael, 91 and 57, Santa Rosa, 97 and 52, Napa, 92 and 57, Fairfield, 162. 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This broadcast originates from the National Weather Service office located in Monterey, California, and serves the South Bay and Monterey Bay Area, including the city of San Jose, Monterey, Salinas, and Santa Cruz. These are the 7 a.m. Pacific Daylight Time observations for the San Francisco and Monterey Bay Areas on Monday, August 3rd. At San Francisco Airport, it was clear, temperature 57, dew point 53, relative humidity 86%, west wind at 7 miles an hour, pressure 29.79 inches and rising. At Oakland Airport, fog was reported, temperature 56, dew point 53, relative humidity 90%, north wind at 3 miles an hour, pressure 29.79 inches and rising. At San Jose Airport, it was clear, temperature 61, dew point 53, relative humidity 75%, south wind at 7 miles an hour, pressure 29.79 inches and rising. At Santa Rosa, fog and smoke were reported, temperature 55, calm, pressure 29.79 and rising. At Concord, it was clear, temperature 61, north wind at 3. At Livermore, it was clear, temperature 61, east wind at 3. At Monterey, fog was reported, temperature 57, south wind at 5, pressure 29.83 and rising. At Salinas, fog was reported, temperature 55, dew point 53, relative humidity 93%, southwest wind at 5. Here are some observations around California and western Nevada. At Los Angeles, haze was reported, with a temperature of 69. It was sunny, with a temperature of 64 at Sacramento, 63 at Reno, and 41 at Truckee. Under sunny skies, South Lake Tahoe reported 38, Blue Canyon reported 68, and Mammoth Lakes reported 61. At San Diego, it was partly sunny, with a temperature of 71. Local temperature reports around San Francisco Bay for 7 a.m. Downtown San Francisco was 57 degrees. Oakland Museum was 60 degrees. Redwood City was 57 degrees. San Rafael was 58 degrees. The area forecast for the South Bay, including the San Jose metro area and the Santa Clara Valley. Heat advisory in effect from 10 a.m. this morning to 10 p.m. Pacific Daylight Time this evening. For today, mostly sunny in the morning, then becoming sunny. Highs in the mid-80s by the bay to 95 to 100 inland. Southeast winds up to 5 miles per hour, becoming northwest in the afternoon. For tonight, clear. Lows from the 50s to mid-60s. West winds up to 5 miles per hour, becoming south after midnight. And on Tuesday, mostly sunny in the morning, then becoming sunny. Highs in the mid-80s by the bay, mid to upper 90s inland. Southwest winds up to 5 miles per hour, becoming

afternoon. For Tuesday night, clear. Lows from the mid-50s to lower 60s. West winds 5 to 10 miles per hour. For Wednesday, mostly sunny in the morning, then becoming sunny. Highs around 80 by the bay to the lower 90s inland. Southwest winds up to 5 miles per hour, becoming west in the afternoon. And on Wednesday night, clear. Lows from the mid-50s to lower 60s. For Thursday, mostly sunny in the morning, then becoming sunny. Highs from the lower 80s to mid-90s. For Thursday night, clear. Lows from the upper 50s to mid-60s. Friday and Friday night, mostly clear. Highs from the mid-80s to upper 90s. Lows from the 50s to upper 60s. Saturday and Saturday night, clear. Highs 80s and 90s. Lows from the upper 50s to mid-60s. And on Sunday, mostly sunny in the morning, then becoming sunny. Highs from the upper 70s to lower 90s. High temperatures today and lows tonight for the selected cities: San Jose, 92 and 61, Mountain View, 85 and 60, Morgan Hill, 98 and 59. The area forecast for the Monterey Bay and Salinas Valley for today: partly cloudy in the morning, then becoming mostly sunny. Patchy dense fog in the morning. Highs in the mid-70s at the coast to the mid-90s inland. West winds 5 to 10 miles per hour. For tonight, partly cloudy. Lows in the mid-50s. West winds up to 5 miles per hour until midnight, becoming light. And on Tuesday, partly cloudy in the morning, then becoming mostly sunny. Highs in the mid-70s at the coast to the mid-90s inland. Light winds, becoming west 5 to 10 miles per hour in the afternoon. For Tuesday night, mostly clear until midnight, then becoming partly cloudy. Lows in the mid-50s. West winds 5 to 10 miles per hour until midnight, becoming light. For Wednesday, partly cloudy in the morning, then becoming mostly sunny. Highs in the lower 70s at the coast to the lower 90s inland. Light winds, becoming west 5 to 10 miles per hour in the afternoon. And on Wednesday night, mostly clear until midnight, then becoming partly cloudy. Lows in the mid-50s. For Thursday, partly cloudy in the morning, then becoming mostly sunny. Highs from the mid-70s to lower 90s. For Thursday night, mostly clear until midnight, then becoming partly cloudy. Lows in the upper 50s. And on Friday, partly cloudy in the morning, then becoming mostly sunny. Highs from the mid-70s to lower 90s for Friday night, mostly clear until midnight, then becoming partly cloudy. Lows in the lower 60s for Saturday. Partly cloudy in the morning, then becoming mostly sunny. Highs from the mid-70s to lower 90s, and on Saturday night, mostly clear until midnight, then becoming partly cloudy. Lows in the upper 50s for Sunday. Partly cloudy. Highs from the lower 70s to mid-80s. High temperatures today and lows tonight for the selected cities: Santa Cruz, 76 and 55, Monterey, 74 and 57, Salinas, 74 and 57, Hollister, 90 and 57, King City, 95 and 58. The following is an important weather message from the National Weather Service. Heat advisory in effect from 10 a.m. to 10 p.m. Pacific Daylight Time Monday. What? High temperatures ranging from 95 to 105. Where? The Santa Clara Valley and eastern Santa Clara Hills, the East Bay Hills and Valleys, and North Bay Interior Mountains. When? From 10 a.m. to 10 p.m. Pacific Daylight Time Monday. Impacts. This level of heat affects most individuals sensitive to heat, especially those without effective cooling and or adequate hydration. Impacts possible in some health systems and in heat-sensitive industries. Hydration is a critical piece to surviving the heat. Drink water, and if possible, take water to those who are vulnerable. Take extra precautions when outside. Wear lightweight and loose-fitting clothing. Try to limit strenuous activities to the early morning or evening. Take action when you experience symptoms of heat exhaustion and or heat stroke.

beat the heat and check the back seat. Do not leave young children or pets in unattended vehicles. Car interiors will reach lethal temperatures in a matter of minutes. The weather overview for the Bay Area and Central Coast, moderate heat risk in the interior through Tuesday, becoming patchy midweek near critical fire weather threat across the interior north and east bays, and the Diablo and Santa Lucia ranges through Monday with elevated fire weather threat through the week. Widespread moderate heat risk looks to return for the end of the work week. The extended forecast for the Bay Area and Central Coast, Thursday and Thursday night, mostly clear. High 65 to 95. Lows 50 to 75. Friday and Friday night, mostly clear. Highs 70 to 100. Lows 55 to 75. Saturday and Saturday night, mostly clear. Highs 70 to 100. Lows 55 to 75. Sunday and Sunday night, mostly clear. Highs 65 to 95. Lows 50 to 65. Monday and Monday night, mostly clear. High 60 to 85. Sunrise, sunset, and tidal information for the San Francisco Bay Area for Monday, August 3. The sunrise today, 6:14 a.m. The sunset tonight, 8:17 p.m. Tidal data at the Golden Gate for today. High tide, 2:49 a.m. at 4.81 feet. Low tide, 8:49 a.m. at 0.87 feet. High tide, 3:45 p.m. at 5.65 feet. Low tide, 9:46 p.m. at 1.64 feet. Here are the buoy observations for 8 a.m. Pacific Daylight Time. At offshore buoy 6, winds east at 10 knots, pressure 1,028.8 millibars. At offshore buoy 59, winds north at 23 knots, gusting to 27, water temperature 66, pressure 1,021.7 millibars. At buoy 14 near Point Arena, winds north at 12 knots, water temperature 53, pressure 1,009.6 millibars. At buoy 13 near Bodega Bay, winds northwest at 8 knots, pressure 1,008.9 millibars. At Point Reyes Wave Rider buoy, water temperature 55, seas 11 feet, every 10 seconds. At San Francisco buoy, winds southeast at 6 knots, water temperature 55, pressure 1,009.1 millibars. At Half Moon Bay buoy, winds northwest 8 knots, water temperature 59, pressure 1,009.2 millibars, seas 8 feet, every 10 seconds. At Monterey buoy, winds northwest at 10 knots, water temperature 60, pressure 1,010.0 millibars. At Point Sur, Wave Rider buoy, water temperature 58, sea 7 feet, every 11 seconds. At Cape San Martin buoy, winds northwest at 8 knots, water temperature 55, pressure 1,011.2 millibars. Synopsis for the Central California coast and bays, including the Monterey Bay, Greater Farallones, and Cordell Bank National Marine Sanctuaries, strong north to northwesterly winds will gradually decrease through this evening. Occasional gale force gusts remain possible across the far northern outer waters through late this morning. Rough to very rough seas, 10 to 15 feet, will subside to moderate by Tuesday evening. Moderate seas, 4 to 6 feet, continue midweek through the remainder of the work week. The marine forecast for San Pablo Bay, Suisun Bay, the West Delta, and the San Francisco Bay north of the Bay Bridge. For today, southwest wind 5 to 10 knots, rising to 10 to 15 knots this afternoon. For tonight, southwest wind 10 to 15 knots, easing to 5 to 10 knots after midnight. For Tuesday, southwest wind 5 to 10 knots, rising to 10 to 15 knots in the afternoon. The marine forecast for Monterey Bay. For today, north wind around 5 knots, backing to west late this morning, rising to 5 to 10 knots this afternoon. Seas 3 to 5 feet. Wave detail, northwest 5 feet at 11 seconds. Patchy dense fog early this morning. For tonight, southwest wind around 5 knots. Seas 3 to 4 feet. Wave detail.

northwest 4 feet at 10 seconds. Patchy fog. For Tuesday, south wind around 5 knots, veering to southwest in the afternoon. Seas around 3 feet. Wave detail, northwest 3 feet at 9 seconds. Patchy dense fog in the morning. The coastal waters forecast from Pigeon Point to Point Pinos out to 10 nautical miles. For today, northwest wind around 5 knots, backing to southwest late this morning and afternoon. Seas 5 to 8 feet. Wave detail, northwest 7 feet at 11 seconds and southwest 2 feet at 12 seconds. Patchy dense fog early this morning. For tonight, southwest wind around 5 knots, backing to south around 5 knots after midnight. Seas 4 to 6 feet. Wave detail, northwest 5 feet at 10 seconds and south 2 feet at 13 seconds. For Tuesday, southeast wind 5 to 10 knots, veering to south in the afternoon. Seas 3 to 5 feet. Wave detail, northwest 4 feet at 10 seconds. The area forecast for the peninsula, North Bay, and East Bay. Heat advisory in effect from 10 a.m. this morning to 10 p.m. Pacific Daylight Time this evening. For today, mostly sunny in the morning then becoming sunny. Highs in the upper 70s at the coast around 102 inland. Southwest winds 5 to 10 miles per hour. For tonight, mostly clear. Lows from the 50s to lower 60s. West winds 5 to 10 miles per hour. And on Tuesday, mostly sunny. Highs in the mid-70s at the coast to the upper 90s inland. Southwest winds up to 5 miles per hour, becoming west 5 to 15 miles per hour in the afternoon. For Tuesday night, mostly clear. Lows from the mid-50s to lower 60s. Southwest winds 5 to 10 miles per hour. For Wednesday, partly cloudy in the morning then becoming mostly sunny. Highs in the lower 70s at the coast to the mid-90s inland. Southwest winds 5 to 10 miles per hour. And on Wednesday night, clear until midnight then becoming partly cloudy. Lows from the mid-50s to lower 60s. Thursday and Thursday night, mostly clear. High 70s and 80s, lows from the mid-50s to lower 60s for Friday, partly cloudy in the morning then becoming mostly sunny. High 70s and 80s Friday night through Saturday night, mostly clear. Lows from the 50s to mid-60s, high 70s and 80s Sunday, mostly sunny. Highs from the upper 60s to lower 80s, high temperatures today and lows tonight for the selected cities, San Francisco, 76 and 57, San Francisco Airport, 81 and 58, Redwood City, 91 and 60, Oakland, 83 and 59, Fremont, 90 and 61, Concord, 102 and 62, Livermore, 102 and 63, San Rafael, 91 and 57, Santa Rosa, 97 and 52, Napa, 92 and 57, Fairfield, 162. These are the 8 a.m. Pacific Daylight Time observations for the San Francisco and Monterey Bay areas on Monday, August 3rd. At San Francisco Airport, it was sunny, temperature 61, dew point 54, relative humidity 77%, calm, pressure 29.80 inches and rising. At Oakland Airport, it was sunny, temperature 63, dew point 57, relative humidity 81%, northwest wind at 5 miles an hour, pressure 29.80 inches and rising. At San Jose Airport, it was sunny, temperature 64, dew point 53, relative humidity 67%, southeast wind at 3 miles an hour, pressure 29.80 inches and rising. At Santa Rosa, smoke was reported, temperature 61, south wind at 3, pressure 29.80 and rising. At Concord, it was sunny, temperature 64, calm. At Livermore, it was sunny, temperature 65, calm. At Monterey, fog was reported, temperature 57, south wind at 6, pressure 29.84 and rising. At Salinas, fog was reported, temperature 55, dew point 53, relative humidity.

humidity 93%, west wind at 5. Here are some observations around California and western Nevada. At Los Angeles, haze was reported with a temperature of 71. It was sunny with a temperature of 69 at Sacramento, 67 at Reno, and 48 at Truckee. Under sunny skies, South Lake Tahoe reported 49, Blue Canyon reported 72, and Mammoth Lakes reported 70. At San Diego, it was cloudy, with a temperature of 72. Local temperature reports around San Francisco Bay for 8 a.m. Downtown San Francisco was 58 degrees. Oakland Museum was 61 degrees. Redwood City was 57 degrees. San Rafael was 58 degrees. The area forecast for the South Bay, including the San Jose metro area and the Santa Clara Valley. Heat advisory in effect from 10 a.m. this morning to 10 p.m. Pacific Daylight Time this evening. For today, mostly sunny in the morning, then becoming sunny. Highs in the mid-80s by the bay to 95 to 100 inland. Southeast winds up to 5 miles per hour, becoming northwest in the afternoon. For tonight, clear. Lows from the 50s to mid-60s. West winds up to 5 miles per hour, becoming south after midnight. And on Tuesday, mostly sunny in the morning, then becoming sunny. Highs in the mid-80s by the bay, mid to upper 90s inland. Southwest winds up to 5 miles per hour, becoming west in the afternoon. For Tuesday night, clear. Lows from the mid-50s to lower 60s. West winds 5 to 10 miles per hour. For Wednesday, mostly sunny in the morning, then becoming sunny. Highs around 80 by the bay to the lower 90s inland. Southwest winds up to 5 miles per hour, becoming west in the afternoon. And on Wednesday night, clear. Lows from the mid-50s to lower 60s. For Thursday, mostly sunny in the morning, then becoming sunny. Highs from the lower 80s to mid-90s. For Thursday night, clear. Lows from the upper 50s to mid-60s. Friday and Friday night, mostly clear. Highs from the mid-80s to upper 90s, lows from the 50s to upper 60s. Saturday and Saturday night, clear. Highs 80s and 90s, lows from the upper 50s to mid-60s. And on Sunday, mostly sunny in the morning, then becoming sunny. Highs from the upper 70s to lower 90s. High temperatures today and lows tonight for the selected cities: San Jose, 92 and 61, Mountain View, 85 and 60, Morgan Hill, 98 and 59. The area forecast for the Monterey Bay and Salinas Valley for today: partly cloudy in the morning, then becoming mostly sunny. Patchy dense fog in the morning. Highs in the mid-70s at the coast to the mid-90s inland. West winds 5 to 10 miles per hour. For tonight, partly cloudy. Lows in the mid-50s. West winds up to 5 miles per hour until midnight, becoming light. And on Tuesday, partly cloudy in the morning, then becoming mostly sunny. Highs in the mid-70s at the coast to the mid-90s inland. Light winds, becoming west 5 to 10 miles per hour in the afternoon. For Tuesday night, mostly clear until midnight, then becoming partly cloudy. Lows in the mid-50s. West winds 5 to 10 miles per hour until midnight, becoming light. For Wednesday, partly cloudy in the morning, then becoming mostly sunny. Highs in the lower 70s at the coast to the lower 90s inland. Light winds, becoming west 5 to 10 miles per hour in the afternoon. And on Wednesday night, mostly clear until midnight, then becoming partly cloudy. Lows in the mid-50s. For Thursday, partly cloudy in the morning, then becoming mostly sunny. Highs from the mid-70s to lower 90s. For Thursday night, mostly clear until midnight, then becoming partly cloudy. Lows in the upper 50s. And on Friday, partly cloudy in the morning, then becoming mostly sunny. Highs from the mid-70s to lower 90s for Friday night, mostly clear until midnight, then becoming partly cloudy.
Lows in the lower 60s for Saturday. Partly cloudy in the morning, then becoming mostly sunny. Highs from the mid-70s to lower 90s, and on Saturday night, mostly clear until midnight, then becoming partly cloudy. Lows in the upper 50s for Sunday. Partly cloudy. Highs from the lower 70s to mid-80s high temperatures today and lows tonight for the selected cities, Santa Cruz, 76 and 55, Monterey, 74 and 57, Salinas, 74 and 57, Hollister, 90 and 57, King City, 95 and 58. The following is an important weather message from the National Weather Service. Heat advisory in effect from 10 a.m. to 10 p.m. Pacific Daylight Time Monday. What? High temperatures ranging from 95 to 105. Where? The Santa Clara Valley and the eastern Santa Clara Hills, the East Bay Hills and Valleys, and North Bay Interior Mountains. When? From 10 a.m. to 10 p.m. Pacific Daylight Time Monday. Impacts. This level of heat affects most individuals sensitive to heat, especially those without effective cooling and/or adequate hydration. Impacts possible in some health systems and in heat-sensitive industries. Hydration is a critical piece to surviving the heat. Drink water, and if possible, take water to those who are vulnerable. Take extra precautions when outside. Wear lightweight and loose-fitting clothing. Try to limit strenuous activities to the early morning or evening. Take action when you experience symptoms of heat exhaustion and/or heat stroke. Beat the heat and check the back seat. Do not leave young children or pets in unattended vehicles. Car interiors will reach lethal temperatures in a matter of minutes. The weather overview for the Bay Area and Central Coast, moderate heat risk in the interior through Tuesday. Becoming patchy midweek near critical fire weather threat across the interior north and east bays, and the Diablo and Santa Lucia ranges through Monday with elevated fire weather threat through the week. Widespread moderate heat risk looks to return for the end of the work week. The extended forecast for the Bay Area and Central Coast, Thursday and Thursday night, mostly clear. High 65 to 95. Lows 50 to 75. Friday and Friday night, mostly clear. Highs 70 to 100. Lows 55 to 75. Saturday and Saturday night, mostly clear. Highs 70 to 100. Lows 55 to 75. Sunday and Sunday night, mostly clear. Highs 65 to 95. Lows 50 to 65. Monday and Monday night, mostly clear. High 60 to 85. Sunrise, sunset, and tidal information for the San Francisco Bay Area for Monday, August 3. The sunrise today, 6:14 a.m. The sunset tonight, 8:17 p.m. Tidal data at the Golden Gate for today. High tide, 2:49 a.m. at 4.81 feet. Low tide, 8:49 a.m. at 0.87 feet. High tide, 3:45 p.m. at 5.65 feet. Low tide, 9:46 p.m. at 1.64 feet. Here are the buoy observations for 8 a.m. Pacific Daylight Time. An offshore buoy 6 winds at knots, pressure 1,028.9 millibars. An offshore buoy 59, winds north 21 knots, gusting to 27, water temperature 66, pressure 1,021.7 millibars, seas 5 feet, every 14 seconds. At Point Arena buoy, winds north 10 knots, water temperature 53, pressure 1,009.8 millibars, seas 10 feet, every 10 seconds. At buoy 13 near Bodega Bay, winds northwest at 8 knots, pressure 1,008.9 millibars. At Point Reyes Wave Rider buoy, water temperature 55, seas 11 feet, every 10 seconds. At San Francisco buoy, winds southeast at 6 knots, pressure 1,009.1 millibars, swell 8 feet, every 10 seconds. At Half Moon Bay buoy, winds northwest 8 knots, water temperature 59, pressure 1,009.2 millibars, seas 8 feet, every 10 seconds. At Monterey buoy, winds northwest at 10 knots, water temperature 60,
Pressure 1,010.0 millibars. Head point, sir. Wave rider buoy water temperature 58, sea 7 feet, every 11 seconds. At Cape San Martin buoy winds northwest 6 knots, water temperature 55, pressure 1,011.3 millibars. Seas 10 feet, every 11 seconds. 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This broadcast originates from the National Weather Service office located in Monterey, California, and serves the South Bay and Monterey Bay Area, including the cities of San Jose, Monterey, Salinas, and Santa Cruz. Synopsis for the Central California coast and bays, including the Monterey Bay, Greater Farallones, and Cordell Bank National Marine Sanctuaries, strong north to northwesterly winds will gradually decrease through this evening. Occasional gale force gusts remain possible across the far northern outer waters through late this morning. Rough to very rough seas, 10 to 15 feet, will subside to moderate by Tuesday evening. Moderate seas, 4 to 6 feet, continue midweek through the remainder of the work week. The marine forecast for San Pablo Bay, Suisun Bay, the West Delta, and the San Francisco Bay north of the Bay Bridge. For today, southwest wind 5 to 10 knots, rising to 10 to 15 knots this afternoon. For tonight, southwest wind 10 to 15 knots, easing to 5 to 10 knots after midnight. For Tuesday, southwest wind 5 to 10 knots, rising to 10 to 15 knots in the afternoon. The marine forecast for Monterey Bay. For today, north wind around 5 knots, backing to west late this morning, rising to 5 to 10 knots this afternoon. Seas 3 to 5 feet. Wave detail, northwest 5 feet at 11 seconds. Patchy dense fog early this morning. For tonight, southwest wind around 5 knots. Seas 3 to 4 feet. Wave detail, northwest 4 feet at 10 seconds. Patchy fog. For Tuesday, south wind around 5 knots, veering to southwest in the afternoon. Seas around 3 feet. Wave detail, northwest 3 feet at 9 seconds. Patchy dense fog in the morning. The coastal waters forecast from Pigeon Point to Point Pinos out to 10 nautical miles. For today, northwest wind around 5 knots, backing to southwest late this morning and afternoon. Seas 5 to 8 feet. Wave detail, northwest 7 feet at 11 seconds and southwest 2 feet at 12 seconds. Patchy dense fog early this morning. For tonight, southwest wind around 5 knots, backing to south around 5 knots after midnight. Seas 4 to 6 feet. Wave detail, northwest 5 feet at 10 seconds and south 2 feet at 13 seconds. For Tuesday, southeast wind 5 to 10 knots, veering to south in the afternoon. Seas 3 to 5 feet. Wave detail, northwest 4 feet at 10 seconds. The area forecast for the peninsula, North Bay, and East Bay. Heat advisory in effect from 10 a.m. this morning to 10 p.m. Pacific Daylight Time this evening. For today, mostly sunny in the morning, then becoming sunny. Highs in the upper 70s at the coast and around 102 inland. Southwest winds 5 to 10 miles per hour. For tonight, mostly clear. Lows from the 50s to lower 60s. West winds 5 to 10 miles per hour. And on Tuesday, mostly sunny. Highs in the mid-70s at the coast to the upper 90s inland. Southwest winds up to 5 miles per hour, becoming west 5 to 15 miles per hour in the afternoon. For Tuesday night, mostly clear. Lows from the mid-50s to lower 60s. Southwest winds 5 to 10 miles per hour. For Wednesday, partly cloudy in the morning, then becoming mostly sunny. Highs in the lower 70s at the coast to the mid-90s inland. Southwest winds 5 to 10 miles per hour. And on Wednesday night, clear until midnight, then becoming partly cloudy. Lows from the mid-50s to lower 60s.
Thursday and

Thursday night, mostly clear. High 70s and 80s, lows from the mid-50s to lower 60s for Friday, partly cloudy in the morning, then becoming mostly sunny. High 70s and 80s Friday night through Saturday night, mostly clear. Lows from the 50s to mid-60s, high 70s and 80s Sunday, mostly sunny. Highs from the upper 60s to lower 80s, high temperatures today and lows tonight for the selected cities: San Francisco, 76 and 57, San Francisco Airport, 81 and 58, Redwood City, 91 and 60, Oakland, 83 and 59, Fremont, 90 and 61, Concord, 102 and 62, Livermore, 102 and 63, San Rafael, 91 and 57, Santa Rosa, 97 and 52, Napa, 92 and 57, Fairfield, 162. These are the 8 a.m. Pacific Daylight Time observations for the San Francisco and Monterey Bay areas on Monday, August 3rd. At San Francisco Airport, it was sunny, temperature 61, dew point 54, relative humidity 77%, calm, pressure 29.80 inches and rising. At Oakland Airport, it was sunny, temperature 63, dew point 57, relative humidity 81%, northwest wind at 5 miles an hour, pressure 29.80 inches and rising. At San Jose Airport, it was sunny, temperature 64, dew point 53, relative humidity 67%, southeast wind at 3 miles an hour, pressure 29.80 inches and rising. At Santa Rosa, smoke was reported, temperature 61, south wind at 3, pressure 29.80 and rising. At Concord, it was sunny, temperature 64, calm. At Livermore, it was sunny, temperature 65, calm. At Monterey, fog was reported, temperature 57, south wind at 6, pressure 29.84 and rising. At Salinas, fog was reported, temperature 55, dew point 53, relative humidity 93%, west wind at 5. Here are some observations around California and western Nevada. At Los Angeles, haze was reported, with a temperature of 71. It was sunny, with a temperature of 69 at Sacramento, 67 at Reno, and 48 at Truckee. Under sunny skies, South Lake Tahoe reported 49, Blue Canyon reported 72, and Mammoth Lakes reported 70. At San Diego, it was cloudy, with a temperature of 72. Local temperature reports around San Francisco Bay for 8 a.m. Downtown San Francisco was 58 degrees. Oakland Museum was 61 degrees. Redwood City was 57 degrees. San Rafael was 58 degrees. The area forecast for the South Bay, including the San Jose metro area and the Santa Clara Valley. Heat advisory in effect from 10 a.m. this morning to 10 p.m. Pacific Daylight Time this evening. For today, mostly sunny in the morning, then becoming sunny. Highs in the mid-80s by the bay to 95 to 100 inland. Southeast winds up to 5 miles per hour, becoming northwest in the afternoon. For tonight, clear. Lows from the 50s to mid-60s. West winds up to 5 miles per hour, becoming south after midnight. And on Tuesday, mostly sunny in the morning, then becoming sunny. Highs in the mid-80s by the bay, mid to upper 90s inland. Southwest winds up to 5 miles per hour, becoming west in the afternoon. For Tuesday night, clear. Lows from the mid-50s to lower 60s. West winds 5 to 10 miles per hour. For Wednesday, mostly sunny in the morning, then becoming sunny. Highs around 80 by the bay to the lower 90s inland. For Wednesday, mostly sunny in the morning, then becoming sunny. Highs around 80 by the bay to the lower 90s inland. Southwest winds up to 5 miles per hour, becoming west in the afternoon. And on Wednesday night, clear. Lows from the mid-50s to lower 60s. For Thursday, mostly sunny in the morning, then becoming sunny. Highs from the lower 80s to mid-90s. For Thursday night,

partly cloudy in the morning, then becoming mostly sunny. Patchy dense fog in the morning. Highs in the mid-70s at the coast to the mid-90s inland. West winds 5 to 10 miles per hour. For tonight, partly cloudy. Lows in the mid-50s. West winds up to 5 miles per hour until midnight, becoming light. And on Tuesday, partly cloudy in the morning, then becoming mostly sunny. Highs in the mid-70s at the coast to the mid-90s inland. Light winds, becoming west 5 to 10 miles per hour in the afternoon. For Tuesday night, mostly clear until midnight, then becoming partly cloudy. Lows in the mid-50s. West winds 5 to 10 miles per hour until midnight, becoming light. For Wednesday, partly cloudy in the morning, then becoming mostly sunny. Highs in the lower 70s at the coast to the lower 90s inland. Light winds, becoming west 5 to 10 miles per hour in the afternoon. And on Wednesday night, mostly clear until midnight, then becoming partly cloudy. Lows in the mid-50s. For Thursday, partly cloudy in the morning, then becoming mostly sunny. Highs from the mid-70s to lower 90s. For Thursday night, mostly clear until midnight, then becoming partly cloudy. Lows in the upper 50s. And on Friday, partly cloudy in the morning, then becoming mostly sunny. Highs from the mid-70s to lower 90s for Friday night, mostly clear until midnight, then becoming partly cloudy. Lows in the lower 60s for Saturday, partly cloudy in the morning, then becoming mostly sunny. Highs from the mid-70s to lower 90s, and on Saturday night, mostly clear until midnight, then becoming partly cloudy. Lows in the upper 50s for Sunday, partly cloudy. Highs from the lower 70s to mid-80s. High temperatures today and lows tonight for the selected cities: Santa Cruz, 76 and 55, Monterrey, 74 and 57, Salinas, 74 and 57, Hollister, 90 and 57, King City, 95 and 58. The following is an important weather message from the National Weather Service. Heat advisory in effect from 10 a.m. to 10 p.m. Pacific Daylight Time Monday. What? High temperatures ranging from 95 to 105. Where? The Santa Clara Valley and the eastern Santa Clara Hills, the East Bay Hills and Valleys, and North Bay Interior Mountains. When? From 10 a.m. to 10 p.m. Pacific Daylight Time Monday. Impacts. This level of heat affects most individuals sensitive to heat, especially those without effective cooling and/or adequate hydration. Impacts possible in some health systems and in heat-sensitive industries. Hydration is a critical piece to surviving the heat. Drink water, and if possible, take water to those who are vulnerable. Take extra precautions when outside. Wear lightweight and loose-fitting clothing. Try to limit strenuous activities to the early morning or evening. Take action when you experience symptoms of heat exhaustion and/or heat stroke. Beat the heat and check the back seat. Do not leave young children or pets in unattended vehicles. Car interiors will reach lethal temperatures in a matter of minutes. The weather overview for the Bay Area and Central Coast: moderate heat risk in the interior through Tuesday, becoming patchy midweek near critical fire weather threat across the interior north and east bays, and the Diablo and Santa Lucia ranges through Monday with elevated fire weather threat through the week. Widespread moderate heat risk looks to return for the end of the work week. The extended forecast for the Bay Area and Central Coast: Thursday and Thursday night, mostly clear. High 65 to 95. Lows 50 to 75. Friday and Friday night, mostly clear. Highs 70 to 100. Lows 55 to 75. Saturday and Saturday night, mostly clear. Highs 70 to 100. Lows 55 to 75. Sunday and Sunday night, mostly clear. Highs 65 to 95. Lows 50 to 65. Monday and Monday night, mostly clear. High 60 to 85. Sunrise, sunset, and tidal information for the San Francisco Bay Area for Monday, August 3. The sunrise today,

6:14 a.m. The sunset tonight, 8:17 p.m. Tidal data at the Golden Gate for today. High tide, 2:49 a.m. at 4.81 feet. Low tide, 8:49 a.m. at 0.87 feet. High tide, 3:45 p.m. at 5.65 feet. Low tide, 9:46 p.m. at 1.64 feet. Here are the buoy observations for 8 a.m. Pacific Daylight Time. An offshore buoy 6 winds at knots, pressure 1,028.9 millibars. An offshore buoy 59, winds north 21 knots, gusting to 27, water temperature 66, pressure 1,021.7 millibars, seas 5 feet, every 14 seconds. At Point Arena buoy, winds north 10 knots, water temperature 53, pressure 1,009.8 millibars, seas 10 feet, every 10 seconds. At buoy 13 near Bodega Bay, winds northwest at 8 knots, pressure 1,008.9 millibars. At Point Reyes Wave Rider buoy, water temperature 55, seas 11 feet, every 10 seconds. At San Francisco buoy, winds southeast at 6 knots, pressure 1,009.1 millibars, swell 8 feet, every 10 seconds. At Half Moon Bay buoy, winds northwest 8 knots, water temperature 59, pressure 1,009.2 millibars, seas 8 feet, every 10 seconds. At Monterey buoy, winds northwest at 10 knots, water temperature 60, pressure 1,010.0 millibars. At Point Sur, Wave Rider buoy, water temperature 58, seas 7 feet, every 11 seconds. At Cape San Martin buoy, winds northwest 6 knots, water temperature 55, pressure 1,011.3 millibars. Seas 10 feet, every 11 seconds. Synopsis for the Central California coast and bays, including the Monterey Bay, Greater Farallones, and Cordell Bank National Marine Sanctuaries, strong north to northwesterly winds will gradually decrease through this evening. Occasional gale force gusts remain possible across the far northern outer waters through late this morning. Rough to very rough seas, 10 to 15 feet, will subside to moderate by Tuesday evening. Moderate seas, 4 to 6 feet, continue midweek through the remainder of the work week. The marine forecast for San Pablo Bay, Suisun Bay, the West Delta, and the San Francisco Bay north of the Bay Bridge. For today, southwest wind 5 to 10 knots, rising to 10 to 15 knots this afternoon. For tonight, southwest wind 10 to 15 knots, easing to 5 to 10 knots after midnight. For Tuesday, southwest wind 5 to 10 knots, rising to 10 to 15 knots in the afternoon. The marine forecast for Monterey Bay. For today, north wind around 5 knots, backing to west late this morning, rising to 5 to 10 knots this afternoon. Seas 3 to 5 feet. Wave detail, northwest 5 feet at 11 seconds. Patchy dense fog early this morning. For tonight, southwest wind around 5 knots. Seas 3 to 4 feet. Wave detail, northwest 4 feet at 10 seconds. Patchy fog. For Tuesday, south wind around 5 knots, veering to southwest in the afternoon. Seas around 3 feet. Wave detail, northwest 3 feet at 9 seconds. Patchy dense fog in the morning. The coastal waters forecast from Pigeon Point to Point Pinos out to 10 nautical miles. For today, northwest wind around 5 knots, backing to southwest late this morning and afternoon. Seas 5 to 8 feet. Wave detail, northwest 7 feet at 11 seconds and southwest 2 feet at 12 seconds. Patchy dense fog early this morning. For tonight, southwest wind around 5 knots, backing to south around 5 knots after midnight. Seas 4 to 6 feet. Wave detail, northwest 5 feet at 10 seconds and south 2 feet at 13 seconds. For Tuesday, southeast wind 5 to 10 knots, veering to south in the afternoon. Seas 3 to 5 feet. Wave detail, northwest 4 feet at 10 seconds. The area forecast for the peninsula,

advisory in effect from 10 a.m. this morning to 10 p.m. Pacific Daylight Time this evening. For today, mostly sunny in the morning, then becoming sunny. Highs in the upper 70s at the coast and around 102 inland. Southwest winds 5 to 10 miles per hour. For tonight, mostly clear. Lows from the 50s to lower 60s. West winds 5 to 10 miles per hour. And on Tuesday, mostly sunny. Highs in the mid-70s at the coast to the upper 90s inland. Southwest winds up to 5 miles per hour, becoming west 5 to 15 miles per hour in the afternoon. For Tuesday night, mostly clear. Lows from the mid-50s to lower 60s. Southwest winds 5 to 10 miles per hour. For Wednesday, partly cloudy in the morning, then becoming mostly sunny. Highs in the lower 70s at the coast to the mid-90s inland. Southwest winds 5 to 10 miles per hour. And on Wednesday night, clear until midnight, then becoming partly cloudy. Lows from the mid-50s to lower 60s. Thursday and Thursday night, mostly clear. High 70s and 80s, lows from the mid-50s to lower 60s. For Friday, partly cloudy in the morning, then becoming mostly sunny. High 70s and 80s Friday night through Saturday night, mostly clear. Lows from the 50s to mid-60s, high 70s and 80s Sunday, mostly sunny. Highs from the upper 60s to lower 80s, high temperatures today and lows tonight for the selected cities, San Francisco, 76 and 57, San Francisco Airport, 81 and 58, Redwood City, 91 and 60, Oakland, 83 and 59, Fremont, 90 and 61, Concord, 102 and 62, Livermore, 102 and 63, San Rafael, 91 and 57, Santa Rosa, 97 and 52, Napa, 92 and 57, Fairfield, 162. These are the 8 a.m. Pacific Daylight Time observations for the San Francisco and Monterey Bay areas on Monday, August 3rd. At San Francisco Airport, it was sunny, temperature 61, dew point 54, relative humidity 77%, calm, pressure 29.80 inches and rising. At Oakland Airport, it was sunny, temperature 63, dew point 57, relative humidity 81%, northwest wind at 5 miles an hour, pressure 29.80 inches and rising. At San Jose Airport, it was sunny, temperature 64, dew point 53, relative humidity 67%, southeast wind at 3 miles an hour, pressure 29.80 inches and rising. At Santa Rosa, smoke was reported, temperature 61, south wind at 3, pressure 29.80 and rising. At Concord, it was sunny, temperature 64, calm. At Livermore, it was sunny, temperature 65, calm. At Monterey, fog was reported, temperature 57, south wind at 6, pressure 29.84 and rising. At Salinas, fog was reported, temperature 55, dew point 53, relative humidity 93%, west wind at 5. Here are some observations around California and western Nevada. At Los Angeles, haze was reported, with a temperature of 71. It was sunny, with a temperature of 69 at Sacramento, 67 at Reno, and 48 at Truckee. Under sunny skies, South Lake Tahoe reported 49, Blue Canyon reported at 72, and Mammoth Lakes reported 70. At San Diego, it was cloudy, with a temperature of 72. Local temperature reports around San Francisco Bay for 8 a.m. Downtown San Francisco was 58 degrees. Oakland Museum was 61 degrees. Redwood City was 57 degrees. San Rafael was 58 degrees. The area forecast for the South Bay, including the San Jose metro area and the Santa Clara Valley. Heat advisory in effect from 10 a.m. this morning to 10 p.m. Pacific Daylight Time this evening. For today, mostly sunny in the morning, then becoming sunny. Highs in the mid-80s by the bay to 95 to 100 inland. Southeast winds up to 5 miles per hour.

hour, becoming northwest in the afternoon. For tonight, clear. Lows from the 50s to mid-60s. West winds up to 5 miles per hour, becoming south after midnight. And on Tuesday, mostly sunny in the morning, then becoming sunny. Highs in the mid-80s by the bay, mid to upper 90s inland. Southwest winds up to 5 miles per hour, becoming west in the afternoon. For Tuesday night, clear. Lows from the mid-50s to lower 60s. West winds 5 to 10 miles per hour. For Wednesday, mostly sunny in the morning, then becoming sunny. Highs around 80 by the bay to the lower 90s inland. Southwest winds up to 5 miles per hour, becoming west in the afternoon. And on Wednesday night, clear. Lows from the mid-50s to lower 60s. For Thursday, mostly sunny in the morning, then becoming sunny. Highs from the lower 80s to mid-90s. For Thursday night, clear. Lows from the upper 50s to mid-60s. Friday and Friday night, mostly clear. Highs from the mid-80s to upper 90s. Lows from the 50s to upper 60s. Saturday and Saturday night, clear. Highs 80s and 90s. Lows from the upper 50s to mid-60s. And on Sunday, mostly sunny in the morning, then becoming sunny. Highs from the upper 70s to lower 90s. High temperatures today and lows tonight for the selected cities: San Jose, 92 and 61, Mountain View, 85 and 60, Morgan Hill, 98 and 59. The area forecast for the Monterey Bay and Salinas Valley for today: partly cloudy in the morning, then becoming mostly sunny. Patchy dense fog in the morning. Highs in the mid-70s at the coast to the mid-90s inland. West winds 5 to 10 miles per hour. For tonight, partly cloudy. Lows in the mid-50s. West winds up to 5 miles per hour until midnight, becoming light. And on Tuesday, partly cloudy in the morning, then becoming mostly sunny. Highs in the mid-70s at the coast to the mid-90s inland. Light winds, becoming west 5 to 10 miles per hour in the afternoon. For Tuesday night, mostly clear until midnight, then becoming partly cloudy. Lows in the mid-50s. West winds 5 to 10 miles per hour until midnight, becoming light. For Wednesday, partly cloudy in the morning, then becoming mostly sunny. Highs in the lower 70s at the coast to the lower 90s inland. Light winds, becoming west 5 to 10 miles per hour in the afternoon. And on Wednesday night, mostly clear until midnight, then becoming partly cloudy. Lows in the mid-50s. For Thursday, partly cloudy in the morning, then becoming mostly sunny. Highs from the mid-70s to lower 90s. For Thursday night, mostly clear until midnight, then becoming partly cloudy. Lows in the upper 50s. And on Friday, partly cloudy in the morning, then becoming mostly sunny. Highs from the mid-70s to lower 90s for Friday night, mostly clear until midnight, then becoming partly cloudy. Lows in the lower 60s for Saturday. Partly cloudy in the morning, then becoming mostly sunny. Highs from the mid-70s to lower 90s, and on Saturday night, mostly clear until midnight, then becoming partly cloudy. Lows in the upper 50s for Sunday. Partly cloudy. Highs from the lower 70s to mid-80s. High temperatures today and lows tonight for the selected cities: Santa Cruz, 76 and 55, Monterey, 74 and 57, Salinas, 74 and 57, Hollister, 90 and 57, King City, 95 and 58. The following is an important weather message from the National Weather Service. Heat advisory in effect from 10 a.m. to 10 p.m. Pacific Daylight Time Monday. What? High temperatures ranging from 95 to 105. Where? The Santa Clara Valley and the eastern Santa Clara Hills, the East Bay Hills and Valleys, and North Bay Interior Mountains. When? From 10 a.m. to 10 p.m. Pacific Daylight Time Monday. Impacts. This level of heat affects most individuals sensitive to heat, especially those without effective cooling and or adequate hydration. Impacts possible in some health.

homes and in heat-sensitive industries. Hydration is a critical piece to surviving the heat. 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Take extra precautions when outside. Wear lightweight and loose-fitting clothing. 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Car interiors will reach lethal temperatures in a matter of minutes. 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This broadcast originates from the National Weather Service office located in Monterey, California, and serves the South Bay and Monterey Bay Area, including the cities of San Jose, Monterey, Salinas, and Santa Cruz. The weather overview for the Bay Area and Central Coast: moderate heat risk in the interior through Tuesday, becoming patchy midweek near critical fire weather threat across the interior north and east bays, and the Diablo and Santa Lucia ranges through Monday with elevated fire weather threat through the week. Widespread moderate heat risk looks to return for the end of the work week. The extended forecast for the Bay Area and Central Coast: Thursday and Thursday night, mostly clear. High 65 to 95. Lows 50 to 75. Friday and Friday night, mostly clear. Highs 70 to 100. Lows 55 to 75. Saturday and Saturday night, mostly clear. Highs 70 to 100. Lows 55 to 75. Sunday and Sunday night, mostly clear. High 65 to 95. Lows 50 to 65. Monday and Monday night, mostly clear. High 60 to 85. Sunrise, sunset, and tidal information for the San Francisco Bay Area for Monday, August 3. The sunrise today, 6:14 a.m. The sunset tonight, 8:17 p.m. Tidal data at the Golden Gate for today. High tide, 2:49 a.m. at 4.81 feet. Low tide, 8:49 a.m. at 0.87 feet. High tide, 3:45 p.m. at 5.65 feet. Low tide, 9:46 p.m. at 1.64 feet. Here are the buoy observations for 8 a.m. Pacific Daylight Time. An offshore buoy, 6 winds at knots, pressure 1,028.9 millibars. An offshore buoy 59, winds north 21 knots, gusting to 27, water temperature 66, pressure 1,021.7 millibars, seas 5 feet, every 14 seconds. At Point Arena buoy, winds north 10 knots, water temperature 53, pressure 1,009.8 millibars, seas 10 feet, every 10 seconds. At buoy 13 near Bodega Bay, winds northwest at 8 knots, pressure 1,008.9 millibars. At Point Reyes Wave Rider buoy, water temperature 55, seas 11 feet, every 10 seconds. At San Francisco buoy, winds southeast at 6 knots, pressure 1,009.1 millibars, swell 8 feet, every 10 seconds. At Half Moon Bay buoy, winds northwest 8 knots, water temperature 59, pressure 1,009.2 millibars, seas 8 feet, every 10 seconds. At Monterey buoy, winds northwest at 10 knots, water temperature 60, pressure 1,010.0 millibars. At Pointer, Wave Rider buoy, water temperature 58, seas 7 feet, every 11 seconds. At Cape San Martin buoy, winds northwest 6 knots, water temperature 55, pressure 1,011.3 millibars. Seas 10 feet, every 11 seconds. Synopsis for the Central California coast and bays, including the Monterey Bay, Greater Farallones, and Cordell Bank National Marine Sanctuaries: strong north to northwesterly winds will gradually decrease through this evening. Occasional gale force gusts remain possible across the far northern outer waters through late this morning. Rough to very rough seas, 10 to 15 feet, will subside to moderate by Tuesday evening. Moderate seas, 4 to 6 feet.

through the remainder of the work week. The marine forecast for San Pablo Bay, Suisun Bay, the West Delta, and the San Francisco Bay north of the Bay Bridge. For today, southwest wind 5 to 10 knots, rising to 10 to 15 knots this afternoon. For tonight, southwest wind 10 to 15 knots, easing to 5 to 10 knots after midnight. For Tuesday, southwest wind 5 to 10 knots, rising to 10 to 15 knots in the afternoon. The marine forecast for Monterey Bay. For today, north wind around 5 knots, backing to west late this morning, rising to 5 to 10 knots this afternoon. Seas 3 to 5 feet. Wave detail, northwest 5 feet at 11 seconds. Patchy dense fog early this morning. For tonight, southwest wind around 5 knots. Seas 3 to 4 feet. Wave detail, northwest 4 feet at 10 seconds. Patchy fog. For Tuesday, south wind around 5 knots, veering to southwest in the afternoon. Seas around 3 feet. Wave detail, northwest 3 feet at 9 seconds. Patchy dense fog in the morning. The coastal waters forecast from Pigeon Point to Point Pinos out to 10 nautical miles. For today, northwest wind around 5 knots, backing to southwest late this morning and afternoon. Seas 5 to 8 feet. Wave detail, northwest 7 feet at 11 seconds and southwest 2 feet at 12 seconds. Patchy dense fog early this morning. For tonight, southwest wind around 5 knots, backing to south around 5 knots after midnight. Seas 4 to 6 feet. Wave detail, northwest 5 feet at 10 seconds and south 2 feet at 13 seconds. For Tuesday, southeast wind 5 to 10 knots, veering to south in the afternoon. Seas 3 to 5 feet. Wave detail, northwest 4 feet at 10 seconds. Here are the buoy observations for 9 a.m. Pacific Daylight Time. An offshore buoy 6 winds east at 10 knots, pressure 1,028.7 millibars. An offshore buoy 59 winds north at 21 knots, gusting to 27, water temperature 66, pressure 1,021.6 millibars. At buoy 14 near Point Arena winds north at 10 knots, water temperature 53, pressure 1,009.7 millibars. At buoy 13 near Bodega Bay winds northwest at 4 knots, pressure 1,009.1 millibars. At Point Reyes Wave Rider buoy water temperature 55, seas 10 feet, every 11 seconds. At San Francisco buoy winds southeast at 8 knots, pressure 1,009.5 millibars, swell 7 feet, every 10 seconds. At Half Moon Bay buoy winds west 4 knots, water temperature 59, pressure 1,009.7 millibars, seas 7 feet, every 9 seconds. At Monterey buoy winds north at 4 knots, water temperature 60, pressure 1,010.3 millibars. At Point Sur, Wave Rider buoy water temperature 58, seas 8 feet, every 11 seconds. At Cape San Martin buoy winds northwest at 6 knots, water temperature 55, pressure 1,011.5 millibars. Synopsis for the Central California coast and bays including the Monterey Bay, Greater Farallones, and Cordell Bank National Marine Sanctuaries, north to northwest winds continue to decrease from strong to fresh into the evening, becoming moderate overnight. Strong gusts persist in the far northern waters through the day before diminishing this evening. In response, rough wind-driven seas continue to subside to moderate, 4 to 7 feet, by tomorrow afternoon and prevail thereafter. The marine forecast for San Pablo Bay, Suisun Bay, the West Delta, and the San Francisco Bay north of the Bay Bridge. For today, southwest wind 5 to 10 knots, rising to 10 to 15 knots this afternoon. For tonight, southwest wind 10 to 15 knots, easing to 5 to 10 knots after midnight. For Tuesday, southwest wind 5 to 10 knots, rising to 10 to 15 knots in the afternoon. The marine forecast for Monterey Bay. For today, north wind around 5 knots, backing to west late this morning, rising to 5.

10 knots this afternoon. Seas 3 to 5 feet. Wave detail, northwest 5 feet at 11 seconds. Patchy dense fog early this morning. For tonight, southwest wind around 5 knots. Seas 3 to 4 feet. Wave detail, northwest 4 feet at 10 seconds. Patchy fog. For Tuesday, south wind around 5 knots, veering to southwest in the afternoon. Seas around 3 feet. Wave detail, northwest 3 feet at 9 seconds. Patchy dense fog in the morning. The coastal waters forecast from Pigeon Point to Point Pinos out to 10 nautical miles. For today, northwest wind around 5 knots, backing to southwest late this morning and afternoon. Seas 5 to 8 feet. Wave detail, northwest 7 feet at 11 seconds and southwest 2 feet at 12 seconds. Patchy dense fog early this morning. For tonight, southwest wind around 5 knots, backing to south around 5 knots after midnight. Seas 4 to 6 feet. Wave detail, northwest 5 feet at 10 seconds and south 2 feet at 13 seconds. For Tuesday, southeast wind 5 to 10 knots, veering to south in the afternoon. Seas 3 to 5 feet. Wave detail, northwest 4 feet at 10 seconds. The area forecast for the peninsula, North Bay, and East Bay. Heat advisory in effect from 10 a.m. this morning to 10 p.m. Pacific Daylight Time this evening. For today, mostly sunny in the morning, then becoming sunny. Highs in the upper 70s at the coast around 102 inland. Southwest winds 5 to 10 miles per hour. For tonight, mostly clear. Lows from the 50s to lower 60s. West winds 5 to 10 miles per hour. And on Tuesday, mostly sunny. Highs in the mid-70s at the coast to the upper 90s inland. Southwest winds up to 5 miles per hour, becoming west 5 to 15 miles per hour in the afternoon. For Tuesday night, mostly clear. Lows from the mid-50s to lower 60s. Southwest winds 5 to 10 miles per hour. For Wednesday, partly cloudy in the morning, then becoming mostly sunny. Highs in the lower 70s at the coast to the mid-90s inland. Southwest winds 5 to 10 miles per hour. And on Wednesday night, clear until midnight, then becoming partly cloudy. Lows from the mid-50s to lower 60s. Thursday and Thursday night, mostly clear. High 70s and 80s, lows from the mid-50s to lower 60s for Friday, partly cloudy in the morning, then becoming mostly sunny. High 70s and 80s Friday night through Saturday night, mostly clear. Lows from the 50s to mid-60s, high 70s and 80s Sunday, mostly sunny. Highs from the upper 60s to lower 80s, high temperatures today and lows tonight for the selected cities, San Francisco, 76 and 57, San Francisco Airport, 81 and 58, Redwood City, 91 and 60, Oakland, 83 and 59, Fremont, 90 and 61, Concord, 102 and 62, Livermore, 102 and 63, San Rafael, 91 and 57, Santa Rosa, 97 and 52, Napa, 92 and 57, Fairfield, 162. These are the 9 a.m. Pacific Daylight Time observations for the San Francisco and Monterey Bay areas on Monday, August 3rd. At San Francisco Airport, it was sunny, temperature 64, dew point 55, relative humidity 72%, northeast wind at 3 miles an hour, pressure 29.81 inches and rising. At Oakland Airport, it was sunny, temperature 65, dew point 56, relative humidity 72%, west wind at 5 miles an hour, pressure 29.81 inches and rising. At San Jose Airport, it was sunny, temperature 67, dew point 54, relative humidity 63%, calm, pressure 29.81 inches and rising. At Santa Rosa, smoke was reported, temperature 66, calm, pressure 29.80 and steady. At Concord, it was sunny, temperature 69, calm. At Livermore, it was

sunny, temperature 70, calm. At Monterey, it was cloudy, temperature 58, variable wind at 5, pressure 29.85 and rising. At Salinas, fog was reported, temperature 56, dew point 53, relative humidity 90%, calm. Here are some observations around California and western Nevada. At Los Angeles, haze was reported, with a temperature of 72. It was sunny, with a temperature of 76 at Sacramento, 72 at Reno, and 57 at Truckee. Under sunny skies, South Lake Tahoe reported 65, Blue Canyon reported 76, and Mammoth Lakes reported 75. At San Diego, it was partly sunny, with a temperature of 73. Local temperature reports around San Francisco Bay for 9 a.m. Downtown San Francisco was 60 degrees. Oakland Museum was 64 degrees. Redwood City was 63 degrees. San Rafael was 63 degrees. The area forecast for the South Bay, including the San Jose metro area and the Santa Clara Valley. Heat advisory in effect from 10 a.m. this morning to 10 p.m. Pacific Daylight Time this evening. For today, mostly sunny in the morning, then becoming sunny. Highs in the mid-80s by the bay to 95 to 100 inland. Southeast winds up to 5 miles per hour, becoming northwest in the afternoon. For tonight, clear. Lows from the 50s to mid-60s. West winds up to 5 miles per hour, becoming south after midnight. And on Tuesday, mostly sunny in the morning, then becoming sunny. Highs in the mid-80s by the bay, mid to upper 90s inland. Southwest winds up to 5 miles per hour, becoming west in the afternoon. For Tuesday night, clear. Lows from the mid-50s to lower 60s. West winds 5 to 10 miles per hour. For Wednesday, mostly sunny in the morning, then becoming sunny. Highs around 80 by the bay to the lower 90s inland. Southwest winds up to 5 miles per hour, becoming west in the afternoon. And on Wednesday night, clear. Lows from the mid-50s to lower 60s. For Thursday, mostly sunny in the morning, then becoming sunny. Highs from the lower 80s to mid-90s. For Thursday night, clear. Lows from the upper 50s to mid-60s. Friday and Friday night, mostly clear. Highs from the mid-80s to upper 90s. Lows from the 50s to upper 60s. Saturday and Saturday night, clear. Highs 80s and 90s. Lows from the upper 50s to mid-60s. And on Sunday, mostly sunny in the morning, then becoming sunny. Highs from the upper 70s to lower 90s. High temperatures today and lows tonight for the selected cities: San Jose, 92 and 61, Mountain View, 85 and 60, Morgan Hill, 98 and 59. The area forecast for the Monterey Bay and Salinas Valley for today: partly cloudy in the morning, then becoming mostly sunny. Patchy dense fog in the morning. Highs in the mid-70s at the coast to the mid-90s inland. West winds 5 to 10 miles per hour. For tonight, partly cloudy. Lows in the mid-50s. West winds up to 5 miles per hour until midnight, becoming light. And on Tuesday, partly cloudy in the morning, then becoming mostly sunny. Highs in the mid-70s at the coast to the mid-90s inland. Light winds, becoming west 5 to 10 miles per hour in the afternoon. For Tuesday night, mostly clear until midnight, then becoming partly cloudy. Lows in the mid-50s. West winds 5 to 10 miles per hour until midnight, becoming light. For Wednesday, partly cloudy in the morning, then becoming mostly sunny. Highs in the lower 70s at the coast to the lower 90s inland. Light winds, becoming west 5 to 10 miles per hour in the afternoon. And on Wednesday night, mostly clear until midnight, then becoming partly cloudy. Lows in the mid-50s. For Thursday, partly cloudy in the morning, then becoming mostly sunny. Highs from the mid-70s to lower 90s. For Thursday night, mostly clear until midnight.

becoming partly cloudy. Lows in the upper 50s. And on Friday, partly cloudy in the morning, then becoming mostly sunny. Highs from the mid-70s to lower 90s for Friday night, mostly clear until midnight, then becoming partly cloudy. Lows in the lower 60s for Saturday. Partly cloudy in the morning, then becoming mostly sunny. Highs from the mid-70s to lower 90s, and on Saturday night, mostly clear until midnight, then becoming partly cloudy. Lows in the upper 50s for Sunday. Partly cloudy. Highs from the lower 70s to mid-80s. High temperatures today and lows tonight for the selected cities: Santa Cruz, 76 and 55, Monterey, 74 and 57, Salinas, 74 and 57, Hollister, 90 and 57, King City, 95 and 58. The following is an important weather message from the National Weather Service. Heat advisory in effect from 10 a.m. to 10 p.m. Pacific Daylight Time Monday. What? High temperatures ranging from 95 to 105. Where? The Santa Clara Valley and the eastern Santa Clara Hills, the East Bay Hills and Valleys, and North Bay Interior Mountains. When? From 10 a.m. to 10 p.m. Pacific Daylight Time Monday. Impacts. This level of heat affects most individuals sensitive to heat, especially those without effective cooling and/or adequate hydration. Impacts possible in some health systems and in heat-sensitive industries. Hydration is a critical piece to surviving the heat. Drink water, and if possible, take water to those who are vulnerable. Take extra precautions when outside. Wear lightweight and loose-fitting clothing. Try to limit strenuous activities to the early morning or evening. Take action when you experience symptoms of heat exhaustion and/or heat stroke. Beat the heat and check the back seat. Do not leave young children or pets in unattended vehicles. Car interiors will reach lethal temperatures in a matter of minutes. The weather overview for the Bay Area and Central Coast: moderate heat risk in the interior through Tuesday, becoming patchy midweek near critical fire weather threat across the interior north and east bays, and the Diablo and Santa Lucia ranges through Monday with elevated fire weather threat through the week. Widespread moderate heat risk looks to return for the end of the work week. The extended forecast for the Bay Area and Central Coast: Thursday and Thursday night, mostly clear. High 65 to 95. Lows 50 to 75. Friday and Friday night, mostly clear. Highs 70 to 100. Lows 55 to 75. Saturday and Saturday night, mostly clear. Highs 70 to 100. Lows 55 to 75. Sunday and Sunday night, mostly clear. Highs 65 to 95. Lows 50 to 65. Monday and Monday night, mostly clear. High 60 to 85. Sunrise, sunset, and tidal information for the San Francisco Bay Area for Monday, August 3. The sunrise today, 6:14 a.m. The sunset tonight, 8:17 p.m. Tidal data at the Golden Gate for today. High tide, 2:49 a.m. at 4.81 feet. Low tide, 8:49 a.m. at 0.87 feet. High tide, 3:45 p.m. at 5.65 feet. Low tide, 9:46 p.m. at 1.64 feet. Here are the buoy observations for 9 a.m. Pacific Daylight Time. An offshore buoy 6 winds east at 10 knots, pressure 1,028.7 millibars. An offshore buoy 59, winds north 21 knots, gusting to 29, water temperature 66, pressure 1,021.7 millibars, seas 3 feet, every 13 seconds. At buoy 14 near Point Arena, winds north at 10 knots, water temperature 53, pressure 1,009.7 millibars. At buoy 13 near Bodega Bay, winds northwest at 4 knots, pressure 1,009.1 millibars. At Point Reyes Wave Rider buoy, water temperature 55, seas 11 feet, every 11 seconds. At San Francisco buoy, winds southeast at 8 knots, pressure 1,009.5 millibars, swell 7 feet, every 10 seconds.

half moon bay buoy, winds west 4 knots, water temperature 59, pressure 1009.7 millibars, sea 7 feet, every 9 seconds. At Monterey Bay buoy, winds northeast 4 knots, water temperature 60, pressure 1010.4 millibars, sea 7 feet, every 11 seconds. At Pointer, wave rider buoy, water temperature 58, seas 8 feet, every 11 seconds. At Cape San Martin buoy, winds northwest 6 knots, water temperature 55, pressure 1011.6 millibars. Seas 9 feet, every 11 seconds. Synopsis for the Central California coast and bays, including the Monterey Bay, Greater Farallones, and Cordell Bank National Marine Sanctuaries, north to northwest winds continue to decrease from strong to fresh into the evening, becoming moderate overnight. Strong gusts persist in the far northern waters through the day before diminishing this evening. In response, rough wind-driven seas continue to subside to moderate, 4 to 7 feet, by tomorrow afternoon and prevail thereafter. The marine forecast for San Pablo Bay, Suisun Bay, the West Delta, and the San Francisco Bay north of the Bay Bridge. For today, southwest wind 5 to 10 knots, rising to 10 to 15 knots this afternoon. For tonight, southwest wind 10 to 15 knots, easing to 5 to 10 knots after midnight. For Tuesday, southwest wind 5 to 10 knots, rising to 10 to 15 knots in the afternoon. The marine forecast for Monterey Bay. For today, north wind around 5 knots, backing to west late this morning, rising to 5 to 10 knots this afternoon. Seas 3 to 5 feet. Wave detail, northwest 5 feet at 11 seconds. Patchy dense fog early this morning. For tonight, southwest wind around 5 knots. Seas 3 to 4 feet. Wave detail, northwest 4 feet at 10 seconds. Patchy fog. For Tuesday, south wind around 5 knots, veering to southwest in the afternoon. Seas around 3 feet. Wave detail, northwest 3 feet at 9 seconds. Patchy dense fog in the morning. The coastal waters forecast from Pigeon Point to Point Pinos out to 10 nautical miles. For today, northwest wind around 5 knots, backing to southwest late this morning and afternoon. Seas 5 to 8 feet. Wave detail, northwest 7 feet at 11 seconds and southwest 2 feet at 12 seconds. Patchy dense fog early this morning. For tonight, southwest wind around 5 knots, backing to south around 5 knots after midnight. Seas 4 to 6 feet. Wave detail, northwest 5 feet at 10 seconds and south 2 feet at 13 seconds. For Tuesday, southeast wind 5 to 10 knots, veering to south in the afternoon. Seas 3 to 5 feet. Wave detail, northwest 4 feet at 10 seconds. The area forecast for the peninsula, North Bay, and East Bay. Heat advisory in effect from 10 a.m. this morning to 10 p.m. Pacific Daylight Time this evening. For today, mostly sunny in the morning, then becoming sunny. Highs in the upper 70s at the coast, around 102 inland. Southwest winds 5 to 10 miles per hour. For tonight, mostly clear. Lows from the 50s to lower 60s. West winds 5 to 10 miles per hour. And on Tuesday, mostly sunny. Highs in the mid 70s at the coast to the upper 90s inland. Southwest winds up to 5 miles per hour, becoming west 5 to 15 miles per hour in the afternoon. For Tuesday night, mostly clear. Lows from the mid 50s to lower 60s. Southwest winds 5 to 10 miles per hour. For Wednesday, partly cloudy in the morning, then becoming mostly sunny. Highs in the lower 70s at the coast to the mid 90s inland. Southwest winds 5 to 10 miles per hour. And on Wednesday night, clear until midnight, then becoming partly cloudy. Lows from the mid 50s to lower 60s. Thursday and Thursday night, mostly clear.
High 70s and 80s lows from the mid 50s to lower 60s for Friday, partly cloudy in the morning, then becoming mostly sunny. High 70s and 80s Friday night through Saturday night, mostly clear. Lows from the 50s to mid 60s, high 70s and 80s Sunday, mostly sunny. Highs from the upper 60s to lower 80s, high temperatures today and lows tonight for the selected cities, San Francisco, 76 and 57, San Francisco Airport, 81 and 58, Redwood City, 91 and 60, Oakland, 83 and 59, Fremont, 90 and 61, Concord, 102 and 62, Livermore, 102 and 63, San Rafael, 91 and 57, Santa Rosa, 97 and 52, Napa, 92 and 57, Fairfield, 162. 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This broadcast originates from the National Weather Service office located in Monterey, California, and serves the South Bay and Monterey Bay Area, including the cities of San Jose, Monterey, Salinas, and Santa Cruz. These are the 9 a.m. Pacific Daylight Time observations for the San Francisco and Monterey Bay areas on Monday, August 3rd. At San Francisco Airport, it was sunny, temperature 64, dew point 55, relative humidity 72%, northeast wind at 3 miles an hour, pressure 29.81 inches and rising. At Oakland Airport, it was sunny, temperature 65, dew point 56, relative humidity 72%, west wind at 5 miles an hour, pressure 29.81 inches and rising. At San Jose Airport, it was sunny, temperature 67, dew point 54, relative humidity 63%, calm, pressure 29.81 inches and rising. At Santa Rosa, smoke was reported, temperature 66, calm, pressure 29.80 and steady. At Concord, it was sunny, temperature 69, calm. At Livermore, it was sunny, temperature 70, calm. At Monterey, it was cloudy, temperature 58, variable wind at 5, pressure 29.85 and rising. At Salinas, fog was reported, temperature 56, dew point 53, relative humidity 90%, calm. Here are some observations around California and western Nevada. At Los Angeles, haze was reported, with a temperature of 72. It was sunny, with a temperature of 76 at Sacramento, 72 at Reno, and 57 at Truckee. Under sunny skies, South Lake Tahoe reported 65, Blue Canyon reported 76, and Mammoth Lakes reported 75. At San Diego, it was partly sunny, with a temperature of 73. Local temperature reports around San Francisco Bay for 9 a.m. Downtown San Francisco was 60 degrees. Oakland Museum was 64 degrees. Redwood City was 63 degrees. San Rafael was 63 degrees. The area forecast for the South Bay, including the San Jose metro area and the Santa Clara Valley. Heat advisory in effect from 10 a.m. this morning to 10 p.m. Pacific Daylight Time this evening. For today, mostly sunny in the morning, then becoming sunny. Highs in the mid-80s by the bay to 95 to 100 inland. Southeast winds up to 5 miles per hour, becoming northwest in the afternoon. For tonight, clear. Lows from the 50s to mid-60s. West winds up to 5 miles per hour, becoming south after midnight. And on Tuesday, mostly sunny in the morning, then becoming sunny. Highs in the mid-80s by the bay, mid to upper 90s inland. Southwest winds up to 5 miles per hour, becoming west in the afternoon. For Tuesday night, clear. Lows from the mid-50s to lower 60s. West winds 5 to 10 miles per hour. For Wednesday, mostly sunny in the morning, then becoming sunny. Highs around 80 by the bay to the lower 90s inland. Southwest winds up to 5 miles per hour, becoming west in the afternoon. And on Wednesday night, clear.
lows from the mid-50s to lower 60s. For Thursday, mostly sunny in the morning, then becoming sunny.

Highs from the lower 80s to mid-90s. For Thursday night, clear. Lows from the upper 50s to mid-60s. Friday and Friday night, mostly clear. Highs from the mid-80s to upper 90s. Lows from the 50s to upper 60s. Saturday and Saturday night, clear. Highs 80s and 90s. Lows from the upper 50s to mid-60s. And on Sunday? Mostly sunny in the morning, then becoming sunny. Highs from the upper 70s to lower 90s. High temperatures today and lows tonight for the selected cities. San Jose, 92 and 61. Mountain View, 85 and 60. Morgan Hill, 98 and 59. The area forecast for the Monterey Bay and Salinas Valley? For today? Partly cloudy in the morning, then becoming mostly sunny. Patchy dense fog in the morning. Highs in the mid-70s at the coast to the mid-90s inland. West winds 5 to 10 miles per hour. For tonight, partly cloudy. Lows in the mid-50s. West winds up to 5 miles per hour until midnight, becoming light. And on Tuesday, partly cloudy in the morning, then becoming mostly sunny. Highs in the mid-70s at the coast to the mid-90s inland. Light winds, becoming west 5 to 10 miles per hour in the afternoon. For Tuesday night, mostly clear until midnight, then becoming partly cloudy. Lows in the mid-50s. West winds 5 to 10 miles per hour until midnight, becoming light. For Wednesday, partly cloudy in the morning, then becoming mostly sunny. Highs in the lower 70s at the coast to the lower 90s inland. Light winds, becoming west 5 to 10 miles per hour in the afternoon. And on Wednesday night, mostly clear until midnight, then becoming partly cloudy. Lows in the mid-50s. For Thursday, partly cloudy in the morning, then becoming mostly sunny. Highs from the mid-70s to lower 90s. For Thursday night, mostly clear until midnight, then becoming partly cloudy. Lows in the upper 50s. And on Friday, partly cloudy in the morning, then becoming mostly sunny. Highs from the mid-70s to lower 90s for Friday night, mostly clear until midnight, then becoming partly cloudy. Lows in the lower 60s for Saturday. Partly cloudy in the morning, then becoming mostly sunny. Highs from the mid-70s to lower 90s and on Saturday night, mostly clear until midnight, then becoming partly cloudy. Lows in the upper 50s for Sunday, partly cloudy. Highs from the lower 70s to mid-80s. High temperatures today and lows tonight for the selected cities, Santa Cruz, 76 and 55, Monterey, 74 and 57, Salinas, 74 and 57, Hollister, 90 and 57, King City, 95 and 58. The following is an important weather message from the National Weather Service. Heat advisory in effect from 10 a.m. to 10 p.m. Pacific Daylight Time Monday. What? High temperatures ranging from 95 to 105. Where? The Santa Clara Valley and the eastern Santa Clara Hills, the East Bay Hills and Valleys, and North Bay Interior Mountains. When? From 10 a.m. to 10 p.m. Pacific Daylight Time Monday. Impacts. This level of heat affects most individuals sensitive to heat, especially those without effective cooling and or adequate hydration. Impacts possible in some health systems and a level of heat affects most individuals sensitive to heat, especially those without effective cooling and or adequate hydration. Impacts possible in some health systems and in heat-sensitive industries. Hydration is a critical piece to surviving the heat. Drink water, and if possible, take water to those who are vulnerable. Take extra precautions when outside. Wear lightweight and loose-fitting clothing. Try to limit strenuous activities to the early morning or evening. Take action when you experience symptoms of heat exhaustion and/or heat stroke. Beat the heat and check the back seat. Do not leave young children or pets in unattended vehicles. Car interiors will reach lethal temperatures in a matter of minutes. The weather overview for the Bay Area and Central Coast, moderate heat risk in the interior through Tuesday, becoming patchy midweek near critical fire weather threat across the interior north and east bays, and the Diablo and Santa Lucia ranges through Monday with elevated

clear. High 60 to 85. Sunrise, sunset, and tidal information for the San Francisco Bay Area for Monday, August 3. The sunrise today, 6:14 a.m. The sunset tonight, 8:17 p.m. Tidal data at the Golden Gate for today. High tide, 2:49 a.m. at 4.81 feet. Low tide, 8:49 a.m. at 0.87 feet. High tide, 3:45 p.m. at 5.65 feet. Low tide, 9:46 p.m. at 1.64 feet. Here are the buoy observations for 9 a.m. Pacific Daylight Time. At offshore buoy 6, winds east at 10 knots, pressure 1,028.7 millibars. At offshore buoy 59, winds north 21 knots, gusting to 29, water temperature 66, pressure 1,021.7 millibars, seas 3 feet, every 13 seconds. At buoy 14 near Point Arena, winds north at 10 knots, water temperature 53, pressure 1,009.7 millibars. At buoy 13 near Bodega Bay, winds northwest at 4 knots, pressure 1,009.1 millibars. At Point Reyes Wave Rider buoy, water temperature 55, seas 11 feet, every 11 seconds. At San Francisco buoy, winds southeast at 8 knots, pressure 1,009.5 millibars, swell 7 feet, every 10 seconds. At Half Moon Bay buoy, winds west 4 knots, water temperature 59, pressure 1,009.7 millibars, sea 7 feet, every 9 seconds. At Monterey Bay buoy, winds northeast 4 knots, water temperature 60, pressure 1,010.4 millibars, sea 7 feet, every 11 seconds. At Point Sur, Wave Rider buoy, water temperature 58, seas 8 feet, every 11 seconds. At Cape San Martin buoy, winds northwest 6 knots, water temperature 55, pressure 1,011.6 millibars. Seas 9 feet, every 11 seconds. Synopsis for the Central California coast and bays, including the Monterey Bay, Greater Farallones, and Cordell Bank National Marine Sanctuaries, north to northwest winds continue to decrease from strong to fresh into the evening, becoming moderate overnight. Strong gusts persist in the far northern waters through the day before diminishing this evening. In response, rough wind-driven seas continue to subside to moderate, 4 to 7 feet, by tomorrow afternoon and prevail thereafter. The marine forecast for San Pablo Bay, Suisun Bay, the West Delta, and the San Francisco Bay north of the Bay Bridge. For today, southwest wind 5 to 10 knots, rising to 10 to 15 knots this afternoon. For tonight, southwest wind 10 to 15 knots, easing to 5 to 10 knots after midnight. For Tuesday, southwest wind 5 to 10 knots, rising to 10 to 15 knots in the afternoon. The marine forecast for Monterey Bay. For today, north wind around 5 knots, backing to west late this morning, rising to 5 to 10 knots this afternoon. Seas 3 to 5 feet. Wave detail, northwest 5 feet at 11 seconds. Patchy dense fog early this morning. For tonight, southwest wind around 5 knots. Seas 3 to 4 feet. Wave detail, northwest 4 feet at 10 seconds. Patchy fog. For Tuesday, south wind around 5 knots, veering to southwest in the afternoon. Seas around 3 feet. Wave detail, northwest 3 feet at 9 seconds. Patchy dense fog in the morning. The coastal waters forecast from Pigeon Point to Point Pinos out to 10 nautical miles. For today, northwest wind around 5 knots, backing to southwest late this morning and afternoon. Seas 5 to 8 feet. Wave detail, northwest 7 feet at 11 seconds and southwest 2 feet at 12 seconds. Patchy dense fog early this morning. For tonight, southwest wind around 5 knots, backing to south around 5 knots after midnight. Seas 4 to 6 feet. Wave detail, northwest 5 feet at 10 seconds and south 2 feet at 13 seconds. For Tuesday, southeast wind 5 to 10 knots, veering to south.

the afternoon. Seas 3 to 5 feet. Wave detail, northwest 4 feet at 10 seconds. The area forecast for the peninsula, North Bay, and East Bay. Heat advisory in effect from 10 a.m. this morning to 10 p.m. Pacific Daylight Time this evening. For today, mostly sunny in the morning, then becoming sunny. Highs in the upper 70s at the coast and around 102 inland. Southwest winds 5 to 10 miles per hour. For tonight, mostly clear. Lows from the 50s to lower 60s. West winds 5 to 10 miles per hour. And on Tuesday, mostly sunny. Highs in the mid-70s at the coast to the upper 90s inland. Southwest winds up to 5 miles per hour, becoming west 5 to 15 miles per hour in the afternoon. For Tuesday night, mostly clear. Lows from the mid-50s to lower 60s. Southwest winds 5 to 10 miles per hour. For Wednesday, partly cloudy in the morning, then becoming mostly sunny. Highs in the lower 70s at the coast to the mid-90s inland. Southwest winds 5 to 10 miles per hour. And on Wednesday night, clear until midnight, then becoming partly cloudy. Lows from the mid-50s to lower 60s. Thursday and Thursday night, mostly clear. High 70s and 80s, lows from the mid-50s to lower 60s for Friday, partly cloudy in the morning, then becoming mostly sunny. High 70s and 80s Friday night through Saturday night, mostly clear. Lows from the 50s to mid-60s, high 70s and 80s Sunday, mostly sunny. Highs from the upper 60s to lower 80s, high temperatures today and lows tonight for the selected cities, San Francisco, 76 and 57, San Francisco Airport, 81 and 58, Redwood City, 91 and 60, Oakland, 83 and 59, Fremont, 90 and 61, Concord, 102 and 62, Livermore, 102 and 63, San Rafael, 91 and 57, Santa Rosa, 97 and 52, Napa, 92 and 57, Fairfield, 162. These are the 9 a.m. Pacific Daylight Time observations for the San Francisco and Monterey Bay areas on Monday, August 3rd. At San Francisco Airport, it was sunny, temperature 64, dew point 55, relative humidity 72%, northeast wind at 3 miles an hour, pressure 29.81 inches and rising. At Oakland Airport, it was sunny, temperature 65, dew point 56, relative humidity 72%, west wind at 5 miles an hour, pressure 29.81 inches and rising. At San Jose Airport, it was sunny, temperature 67, dew point 54, relative humidity 63%, calm, pressure 29.81 inches and rising. At Santa Rosa, smoke was reported, temperature 66, calm, pressure 29.80 and steady. At Concord, it was sunny, temperature 69, calm. At Livermore, it was sunny, temperature 70, calm. At Monterey, it was cloudy, temperature 58, variable wind at 5, pressure 29.85 and rising. At Salinas, fog was reported, temperature 56, dew point 53, relative humidity 90%, calm. Here are some observations around California and western Nevada. At Los Angeles, haze was reported, with a temperature of 72. It was sunny, with a temperature of 76 at Sacramento, 72 at Reno, and 57 at Truckee. Under sunny skies, South Lake Tahoe reported 65, Blue Canyon reported 76, and Mammoth Lakes reported 75. At San Diego, it was partly sunny, with a temperature of 73. Local temperature reports around San Francisco Bay for 9 a.m. Downtown San Francisco was 60 degrees. Oakland Museum was 64 degrees. Redwood City was 63 degrees. San Rafael was 63 degrees. The area forecast for the South Bay, including the San Jose metro area and the Santa Clara Valley. Heat advisory in effect from 10 a.m. this morning to 10 p.m. Pacific Daylight Time this evening. For today, mostly sunny in the morning, then

becoming sunny. Highs in the mid-80s by the bay to 95 to 100 inland. Southeast winds up to 5 miles per hour, becoming northwest in the afternoon. For tonight, clear. Lows from the 50s to mid-60s. West winds up to 5 miles per hour, becoming south after midnight. And on Tuesday, mostly sunny in the morning, then becoming sunny. Highs in the mid-80s by the bay, mid to upper 90s inland. Southwest winds up to 5 miles per hour, becoming west in the afternoon. For Tuesday night, clear. Lows from the mid-50s to lower 60s. West winds 5 to 10 miles per hour. For Wednesday, mostly sunny in the morning, then becoming sunny. Highs around 80 by the bay to the lower 90s inland. Southwest winds up to 5 miles per hour, becoming west in the afternoon. And on Wednesday night, clear. Lows from the mid-50s to lower 60s. For Thursday, mostly sunny in the morning, then becoming sunny. Highs from the lower 80s to mid-90s. For Thursday night, clear. Lows from the upper 50s to mid-60s. Friday and Friday night, mostly clear. Highs from the mid-80s to upper 90s. Lows from the 50s to upper 60s. Saturday and Saturday night, clear. Highs 80s and 90s. Lows from the upper 50s to mid-60s. And on Sunday, mostly sunny in the morning, then becoming sunny. Highs from the upper 70s to lower 90s. High temperatures today and lows tonight for the selected cities: San Jose, 92 and 61, Mountain View, 85 and 60, Morgan Hill, 98 and 59. The area forecast for the Monterey Bay and Salinas Valley for today: partly cloudy in the morning, then becoming mostly sunny. Patchy dense fog in the morning. Highs in the mid-70s at the coast to the mid-90s inland. West winds 5 to 10 miles per hour. For tonight, partly cloudy. Lows in the mid-50s. West winds up to 5 miles per hour until midnight, becoming light. And on Tuesday, partly cloudy in the morning, then becoming mostly sunny. Highs in the mid-70s at the coast to the mid-90s inland. Light winds, becoming west 5 to 10 miles per hour in the afternoon. For Tuesday night, mostly clear until midnight, then becoming partly cloudy. Lows in the mid-50s. West winds 5 to 10 miles per hour until midnight, becoming light. For Wednesday, partly cloudy in the morning, then becoming mostly sunny. Highs in the lower 70s at the coast to the lower 90s inland. Light winds, becoming west 5 to 10 miles per hour in the afternoon. And on Wednesday night, mostly clear until midnight, then becoming partly cloudy. Lows in the mid-50s. For Thursday, partly cloudy in the morning, then becoming mostly sunny. Highs from the mid-70s to lower 90s. For Thursday night, mostly clear until midnight, then becoming partly cloudy. Lows in the upper 50s. And on Friday, partly cloudy in the morning, then becoming mostly sunny. Highs from the mid-70s to lower 90s for Friday night, mostly clear until midnight, then becoming partly cloudy. Lows in the lower 60s for Saturday. Partly cloudy in the morning, then becoming mostly sunny. Highs from the mid-70s to lower 90s, and on Saturday night, mostly clear until midnight, then becoming partly cloudy. Lows in the upper 50s for Sunday. Partly cloudy. Highs from the lower 70s to mid-80s. High temperatures today and lows tonight for the selected cities: Santa Cruz, 76 and 55, Monterey, 74 and 57, Salinas, 74 and 57, Hollister, 90 and 57, King City, 95 and 58. The following is an important weather message from the National Weather Service. Heat advisory in effect from 10 a.m. to 10 p.m. Pacific Daylight Time Monday. What? High temperatures ranging from 95 to 105. Where? The Santa Clara Valley and the eastern Santa Clara Hills, the East Bay Hills and Valleys, and North Bay Interior Mountains. When? From 10 a.m. to 10 p.m. Pacific Daylight Time Monday. Impacts. This level of

Heat affects most individuals sensitive to heat, especially those without effective cooling and or adequate hydration. Impacts possible in some health systems and in heat-sensitive industries. Hydration is a critical piece to surviving the heat. Drink water, and if possible, take water to those who are vulnerable. Take extra precautions when outside. Wear lightweight and loose-fitting clothing. Try to limit strenuous activities to the early morning or evening. Take action when you experience symptoms of heat exhaustion and or heat stroke. Beat the heat and check the back seat. Do not leave young children or pets in unattended vehicles. Car interiors will reach lethal temperatures in a matter of minutes. The weather overview for the Bay Area and Central Coast, moderate heat risk in the interior through Tuesday, becoming patchy midweek near critical fire weather threat across the interior north and east bays, and the Diablo and Santa Lucia ranges through Monday with elevated fire weather threat through the week. Widespread moderate heat risk looks to return for the end of the work week. The extended forecast for the Bay Area and Central Coast, Thursday and Thursday night, mostly clear. High 65 to 95. Lows 50 to 75. Friday and Friday night, mostly clear. Highs 70 to 100. Lows 55 to 75. Saturday and Saturday night, mostly clear. Highs 70 to 100. Lows 55 to 75. Sunday and Sunday night, mostly clear. Highs 65 to 95. Lows 50 to 65. Monday and Monday night, mostly clear. High 60 to 85. Sunrise, sunset, and tidal information for the San Francisco Bay Area for Monday, August 3. The sunrise today, 6:14 a.m. The sunset tonight, 8:17 p.m. Tidal data at the Golden Gate for today. High tide, 2:49 a.m. at 4.81 feet. Low tide, 8:49 a.m. at 0.87 feet. High tide, 3:45 p.m. at 5.65 feet. Low tide, 9:46 p.m. at 1.64 feet. Here are the buoy observations for 9 a.m. Pacific Daylight Time. An offshore buoy 6 winds east at 10 knots, pressure 1,028.7 millibars. An offshore buoy 59, winds north 21 knots, gusting to 29, water temperature 66, pressure 1,021.7 millibars, seas 3 feet, every 13 seconds. At buoy 14 near Point Arena, winds north at 10 knots, water temperature 53, pressure 1,009.7 millibars. At buoy 13 near Bodega Bay, winds northwest at 4 knots, pressure 1,009.1 millibars. At Point Reyes Wave Rider Buoy, water temperature 55, seas 11 feet, every 11 seconds. At San Francisco Buoy, winds southeast at 8 knots, pressure 1,009.5 millibars, swell 7 feet, every 10 seconds. At Half Moon Bay Buoy, winds west 4 knots, water temperature 59, pressure 1,009.7 millibars, seas 7 feet, every 9 seconds. At Monterey Bay Buoy, winds northeast 4 knots, water temperature 60, pressure 1,010.4 millibars, sea 7 feet, every 11 seconds. At Point Sur, Wave Rider Buoy, water temperature 58, seas 8 feet, every 11 seconds. At Cape San Martin Buoy, winds northwest 6 knots, water temperature 55, pressure 1,011.6 millibars. Seas 9 feet, every 11 seconds. 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This broadcast originates from the National Weather Service office located in Monterey, California, and serves the South Bay and Monterey Bay Area, including the cities of San Jose, Monterey, Salinas, and Santa Cruz. Synopsis for the Central California coast and bays, including the Monterey Bay, Greater Farallones, and Cordell Bank National Marine Sanctuaries, north to northwest winds continue to decrease from strong to fresh into the evening, becoming moderate overnight. Strong gusts persist in the far north.

meters through the day before diminishing this evening. In response, rough wind-driven seas continue to subside to moderate, 4 to 7 feet, by tomorrow afternoon and prevail thereafter. The marine forecast for San Pablo Bay, Suisun Bay, the West Delta, and the San Francisco Bay north of the Bay Bridge. For today, southwest wind 5 to 10 knots, rising to 10 to 15 knots this afternoon. For tonight, southwest wind 10 to 15 knots, easing to 5 to 10 knots after midnight. For Tuesday, southwest wind 5 to 10 knots, rising to 10 to 15 knots in the afternoon. The marine forecast for Monterey Bay. For today, north wind around 5 knots, backing to west late this morning, rising to 5 to 10 knots this afternoon. Seas 3 to 5 feet. Wave detail, northwest 5 feet at 11 seconds. Patchy dense fog early this morning. For tonight, southwest wind around 5 knots. Seas 3 to 4 feet. Wave detail, northwest 4 feet at 10 seconds. Patchy fog. For Tuesday, south wind around 5 knots, veering to southwest in the afternoon. Seas around 3 feet. Wave detail, northwest 3 feet at 9 seconds. Patchy dense fog in the morning. The coastal waters forecast from Pigeon Point to Point Pinos out to 10 nautical miles. For today, northwest wind around 5 knots, backing to southwest late this morning and afternoon. Seas 5 to 8 feet. Wave detail, northwest 7 feet at 11 seconds and southwest 2 feet at 12 seconds. Patchy dense fog early this morning. For tonight, southwest wind around 5 knots, backing to south around 5 knots after midnight. Seas 4 to 6 feet. Wave detail, northwest 5 feet at 10 seconds and south 2 feet at 13 seconds. For Tuesday, southeast wind 5 to 10 knots, veering to south in the afternoon. Seas 3 to 5 feet. Wave detail, northwest 4 feet at 10 seconds. The area forecast for the peninsula, North Bay, and East Bay. Heat advisory in effect from 10 a.m. this morning to 10 p.m. Pacific Daylight Time this evening. For today, mostly sunny in the morning, then becoming sunny. Highs in the upper 70s at the coast around 102 inland. Southwest winds 5 to 10 miles per hour. For tonight, mostly clear. Lows from the 50s to lower 60s. West winds 5 to 10 miles per hour. And on Tuesday, mostly sunny. Highs in the mid 70s at the coast to the upper 90s inland. Southwest winds up to 5 miles per hour, becoming west 5 to 15 miles per hour in the afternoon. For Tuesday night, mostly clear. Lows from the mid-50s to lower 60s. Southwest winds 5 to 10 miles per hour. For Wednesday, partly cloudy in the morning, then becoming mostly sunny. Highs in the lower 70s at the coast to the mid-90s inland. Southwest winds 5 to 10 miles per hour. And on Wednesday night, clear until midnight, then becoming partly cloudy. Lows from the mid-50s to lower 60s. Thursday and Thursday night, mostly clear. High 70s and 80s, lows from the mid-50s to lower 60s for Friday, partly cloudy in the morning, then becoming mostly sunny. High 70s and 80s Friday night through Saturday night, mostly clear. Lows from the 50s to mid-60s, high 70s and 80s Sunday, mostly sunny. Highs from the upper 60s to lower 80s, high temperatures today and lows tonight for the selected cities, San Francisco, 76 and 57, San Francisco Airport, 81 and 58, Redwood City, 91 and 60, Oakland, 83 and 59, Fremont, 90 and 61, Concord, 102 and 62, Livermore, 102 and 63, San Rafael, 91 and 57, Santa Rosa, 97 and 52, Napa, 92 and 57, Fairfield, 162. These are the 9 a.m. Pacific Daylight Time observations for the San Francisco and Monterey Bay areas, on Monday, August 3rd. At San Francisco Airport, it was sunny, temperature

64, dew point 55, relative humidity 72%, northeast wind at 3 miles an hour, pressure 29.81 inches and rising. At Oakland Airport, it was sunny, temperature 65, dew point 56, relative humidity 72%, west wind at 5 miles an hour, pressure 29.81 inches and rising. At San Jose Airport, it was sunny, temperature 67, dew point 54, relative humidity 63%, calm, pressure 29.81 inches and rising. At Santa Rosa, smoke was reported, temperature 66, calm, pressure 29.80 and steady. At Concord, it was sunny, temperature 69, calm. At Livermore, it was sunny, temperature 70, calm. At Monterey, it was cloudy, temperature 58, variable wind at 5, pressure 29.85 and rising. At Salinas, fog was reported, temperature 56, dew point 53, relative humidity 90%, calm. Here are some observations around California and western Nevada. At Los Angeles, haze was reported, with a temperature of 72. It was sunny, with a temperature of 76 at Sacramento, 72 at Reno, and 57 at Truckee. Under sunny skies, South Lake Tahoe reported 65, Blue Canyon reported 76, and Mammoth Lakes reported 75. At San Diego, it was partly sunny, with a temperature of 73. Local temperature reports around San Francisco Bay for 9 a.m. Downtown San Francisco was 60 degrees. Oakland Museum was 64 degrees. Redwood City was 63 degrees. San Rafael was 63 degrees. The area forecast for the South Bay, including the San Jose metro area and the Santa Clara Valley. Heat advisory in effect from 10 a.m. this morning to 10 p.m. Pacific Daylight Time this evening. For today, mostly sunny in the morning, then becoming sunny. Highs in the mid-80s by the bay to 95 to 100 inland. Southeast winds up to 5 miles per hour, becoming northwest in the afternoon. For tonight, clear. Lows from the 50s to mid-60s. West winds up to 5 miles per hour, becoming south after midnight. And on Tuesday, mostly sunny in the morning, then becoming sunny. Highs in the mid-80s by the bay, mid to upper 90s inland. Southwest winds up to 5 miles per hour, becoming west in the afternoon. For Tuesday night, clear. Lows from the mid-50s to lower 60s. West winds 5 to 10 miles per hour. For Wednesday, mostly sunny in the morning, then becoming sunny. Highs around 80 by the bay to the lower 90s inland. Southwest winds up to 5 miles per hour, becoming west in the afternoon. And on Wednesday night, clear. Lows from the mid-50s to lower 60s. For Thursday, mostly sunny in the morning, then becoming sunny. Highs from the lower 80s to mid-90s. For Thursday night, clear. Lows from the upper 50s to mid-60s. Friday and Friday night, mostly clear. Highs from the mid-80s to upper 90s, lows from the 50s to upper 60s, Saturday and Saturday night, clear. Highs 80s and 90s, lows from the upper 50s to mid-60s, and on Sunday, mostly sunny in the morning, then becoming sunny. Highs from the upper 70s to lower 90s, high temperatures today and lows tonight for the selected cities, San Jose, 92 and 61, Mountain View, 85 and 60, Morgan Hill, 98 and 59. The area forecast for the Monterey Bay and Salinas Valley. For today, partly cloudy in the morning, then becoming mostly sunny. Patchy dense fog in the morning. Highs in the mid-70s at the coast to the mid-90s inland. West winds 5 to 10 miles per hour. For tonight, partly cloudy. Lows in the mid-50s. West winds up to 5 miles per hour until midnight, becoming light. And on Tuesday, partly cloudy in the morning, then becoming mostly sunny. Highs in the mid-70s at the coast to the mid-90s inland. Light winds, becoming west 5 to 10 miles.

afternoon. For Tuesday night, mostly clear until midnight, then becoming partly cloudy. Lows in the mid-50s. West winds 5 to 10 miles per hour until midnight, becoming light. For Wednesday, partly cloudy in the morning, then becoming mostly sunny. Highs in the lower 70s at the coast to the lower 90s inland. Light winds, becoming west 5 to 10 miles per hour in the afternoon. And on Wednesday night, mostly clear until midnight, then becoming partly cloudy. Lows in the mid-50s. For Thursday, partly cloudy in the morning, then becoming mostly sunny. Highs from the mid-70s to lower 90s. For Thursday night, mostly clear until midnight, then becoming partly cloudy. Lows in the upper 50s. And on Friday, partly cloudy in the morning, then becoming mostly sunny. Highs from the mid-70s to lower 90s for Friday night, mostly clear until midnight, then becoming partly cloudy. Lows in the lower 60s for Saturday, partly cloudy in the morning, then becoming mostly sunny. Highs from the mid-70s to lower 90s, and on Saturday night, mostly clear until midnight, then becoming partly cloudy. Lows in the upper 50s for Sunday, partly cloudy. Highs from the lower 70s to mid-80s. High temperatures today and lows tonight for the selected cities: Santa Cruz, 76 and 55, Monterrey, 74 and 57, Salinas, 74 and 57, Hollister, 90 and 57, King City, 95 and 58. The following is an important weather message from the National Weather Service. Heat advisory in effect from 10 a.m. to 10 p.m. Pacific Daylight Time Monday. What? High temperatures ranging from 95 to 105. Where? The Santa Clara Valley and the eastern Santa Clara Hills, the East Bay Hills and Valleys, and North Bay Interior Mountains. When? From 10 a.m. to 10 p.m. Pacific Daylight Time Monday. Impacts. This level of heat affects most individuals sensitive to heat, especially those without effective cooling and or adequate hydration. Impacts possible in some health systems and in heat-sensitive industries. Hydration is a critical piece to surviving the heat. Drink water, and if possible, take water to those who are vulnerable. Take extra precautions when outside. Wear lightweight and loose-fitting clothing. Try to limit strenuous activities to the early morning or evening. Take action when you experience symptoms of heat exhaustion and or heat stroke. Beat the heat and check the back seat. Do not leave young children or pets in unattended vehicles. Car interiors will reach lethal temperatures in a matter of minutes. The weather overview for the Bay Area and Central Coast: moderate heat risk in the interior through Tuesday, becoming patchy midweek near critical fire weather threat across the interior north and east bays, and the Diablo and Santa Lucia ranges through Monday with elevated fire weather threat through the week. Widespread moderate heat risk looks to return for the end of the work week. The extended forecast for the Bay Area and Central Coast: Wednesday and Wednesday night, mostly clear. Patchy fog after midnight. High 60 to 95. Lows 50 to 65. Thursday and Thursday night, mostly clear. High 65 to 95. Lows 50 to 75. Friday and Friday night, mostly clear. Highs 70 to 100. Lows 50 to 75. Saturday and Saturday night, mostly clear. Highs 70 to 100. Lows 55 to 75. Sunday, sunny. High 65 to 95. Sunrise, sunset, and tidal information for the San Francisco Bay Area for Monday, August 3. The sunrise today, 6:14 a.m. The sunset tonight, 8:17 p.m. Tidal data at the Golden Gate for today. High tide, 2:49 a.m. at 4.81 feet. Low tide, 8:49 a.m. at 0.87 feet. High tide, 3:45 p.m. at 5.65 feet. Low tide, 9:46 p.m. at 1.64 feet. Here are the buoy observations for 10 a.m. Pacific Daylight Time. An offshore buoy 6 winds east.

8 knots, pressure 1,028.9 millibars. At offshore buoy 59 winds north at 21 knots, gusting to 27, water temperature 66, pressure 1,021.6 millibars. At buoy 14 near Point Arena winds north at 8 knots, water temperature 54, pressure 1,009.8 millibars. At buoy 13 near Bodega Bay winds east at 2 knots, pressure 1,009.1 millibars. At Point Reyes Wave Rider buoy water temperature 55, seas 11 feet, every 11 seconds. At San Francisco buoy winds south at 8 knots, water temperature 56, pressure 1,009.5 millibars. At Half Moon Bay buoy winds west 4 knots, water temperature 59, pressure 1,009.8 millibars, seas 7 feet, every 10 seconds. At Monterey buoy winds northeast at 6 knots, water temperature 62, pressure 1,010.5 millibars. At Point Sur, Wave Rider buoy water temperature 58, seas 7 feet, every 11 seconds. At Cape San Martin buoy winds northwest at 4 knots, water temperature 55, pressure 1,011.4 millibars. Here are the buoy observations for 10 a.m. Pacific Daylight Time. At offshore buoy 6 winds east at 8 knots, pressure 1,028.9 millibars. At offshore buoy 59 winds north at 21 knots, gusting to 27, water temperature 66, pressure 1,021.6 millibars. At Point Arena buoy, winds north 6 knots, water temperature 54, pressure 1,009.8 millibars, seas 10 feet, every 10 seconds. At buoy 13 near Bodega Bay winds southeast at 2 knots, pressure 1,009.1 millibars, swell 10 feet, every 10 seconds. At Point Reyes Wave Rider buoy water temperature 56, seas 11 feet, every 11 seconds. At San Francisco buoy winds southeast at 10 knots, water temperature 56, swell 7 feet, every 11 seconds. At Half Moon Bay buoy winds west 4 knots, water temperature 59, pressure 1,009.8 millibars, seas 7 feet, every 10 seconds. At Monterey Bay buoy winds northeast 4 knots, water temperature 62, pressure 1,010.3 millibars, seas 8 feet, every 11 seconds. At Point Sur, Wave Rider buoy water temperature 58, seas 7 feet, every 11 seconds. At Cape San Martin buoy winds northwest 4 knots, water temperature 55, pressure 1,011.5 millibars. Seas 10 feet, every 10 seconds. Synopsis for the Central California coast and bays including the Monterey Bay, Greater Farallones, and Cordell Bank National Marine Sanctuaries, north to northwest winds continue to decrease from strong to fresh into the evening, becoming moderate overnight. Strong gusts persist in the far northern waters through the day before diminishing this evening. In response, rough wind-driven seas continue to subside to moderate, 4 to 7 feet, by tomorrow afternoon and prevail thereafter. The marine forecast for San Pablo Bay, Suisun Bay, the West Delta, and the San Francisco Bay north of the Bay Bridge. For today, southwest wind 5 to 10 knots, rising to 10 to 15 knots this afternoon. For tonight, southwest wind 10 to 15 knots, easing to 5 to 10 knots after midnight. For Tuesday, southwest wind 5 to 10 knots, rising to 10 to 15 knots in the afternoon. The marine forecast for Monterey Bay. For today, north wind around 5 knots, backing to west late this morning, rising to 5 to 10 knots this afternoon. Seas 3 to 5 feet. Wave detail, northwest 5 feet at 11 seconds. Patchy dense fog early this morning. For tonight, southwest wind around 5 knots. Seas 3 to 4 feet. Wave detail, northwest 4 feet at 10 seconds. Patchy fog. For Tuesday, south wind around 5 knots, veering to southwest in the afternoon. Seas around 3 feet. Wave detail, northwest 3 feet at 9 seconds. Patchy dense fog in the morning. The coastal waters forecast from Pigeon Point to Point Pinos out to 10 nautical miles.

today. Northwest wind around 5 knots, backing to southwest late this morning and afternoon. Seas 5 to 8 feet. Wave detail, northwest 7 feet at 11 seconds and southwest 2 feet at 12 seconds. Patchy dense fog early this morning. For tonight, southwest wind around 5 knots, backing to south around 5 knots after midnight. Seas 4 to 6 feet. Wave detail, northwest 5 feet at 10 seconds and south 2 feet at 13 seconds. For Tuesday, southeast wind 5 to 10 knots, veering to south in the afternoon. Seas 3 to 5 feet. Wave detail, northwest 4 feet at 10 seconds. The area forecast for the peninsula, North Bay, and East Bay. Heat advisory in effect from 10 a.m. this morning to 10 p.m. Pacific Daylight Time this evening. For today, mostly sunny in the morning, then becoming sunny. Highs in the upper 70s at the coast to around 102 inland. Southwest winds 5 to 10 miles per hour. For tonight, mostly clear. Lows from the 50s to lower 60s. West winds 5 to 10 miles per hour. And on Tuesday, mostly sunny. Highs in the mid-70s at the coast to the upper 90s inland. Southwest winds up to 5 miles per hour, becoming west 5 to 15 miles per hour in the afternoon. For Tuesday night, mostly clear. Lows from the mid-50s to lower 60s. Southwest winds 5 to 10 miles per hour. For Wednesday, partly cloudy in the morning, then becoming mostly sunny. Highs in the lower 70s at the coast to the mid-90s inland. Southwest winds 5 to 10 miles per hour. And on Wednesday night, clear until midnight, then becoming partly cloudy. Lows from the mid-50s to lower 60s. Thursday and Thursday night, mostly clear. High 70s and 80s, lows from the mid-50s to lower 60s for Friday, partly cloudy in the morning, then becoming mostly sunny. High 70s and 80s Friday night through Saturday night, mostly clear. Lows from the 50s to mid-60s, high 70s and 80s Sunday, mostly sunny. Highs from the upper 60s to lower 80s, high temperatures today and lows tonight for the selected cities, San Francisco, 76 and 57, San Francisco Airport, 81 and 58, Redwood City, 91 and 60, Oakland, 83 and 59, Fremont, 90 and 61, Concord, 102 and 62, Livermore, 102 and 63, San Rafael, 91 and 57, Santa Rosa, 97 and 52, Napa, 92 and 57, Fairfield, 162. These are the 10 a.m. Pacific Daylight Time observations for the San Francisco and Monterey Bay areas on Monday, August 3rd. At San Francisco Airport, it was sunny, temperature 66, dew point 56, relative humidity 70%, northeast wind at 6 miles an hour, pressure 29.80 inches and falling. At Oakland Airport, it was sunny, temperature 67, dew point 57, relative humidity 70%, southwest wind at 5 miles an hour, pressure 29.80 inches and falling. At San Jose Airport, it was sunny, temperature 72, dew point 53, relative humidity 51%, southeast wind at 5 miles an hour, pressure 29.80 inches and falling. At Santa Rosa, smoke was reported, temperature 72, calm, pressure 29.79 and falling. At Concord, it was sunny, temperature 74, northwest wind at 3. At Livermore, it was sunny, temperature 76, variable wind at 3. At Monterey, it was partly sunny, temperature 61, southwest wind at 7, pressure 29.85 and steady. At Salinas, fog was reported, temperature 58, dew point 54, relative humidity 86%, calm. Here are some observations around California and western Nevada. It was sunny, with a temperature of 83 at Sacramento, 77 at Reno, and 68 at Truckee. Under sunny skies, South Lake Tahoe reported 71, Blue Canyon reported 79, and Mammoth Lakes reported 70.

57. At Los Angeles, it was mostly sunny, with a temperature of 74. At San Diego, it was partly sunny, with a temperature of 74. Local temperature reports around San Francisco Bay for 10 a.m. Downtown San Francisco was 63 degrees. Oakland Museum was 67 degrees. Redwood City was 67 degrees. San Rafael was 71 degrees. The area forecast for the South Bay, including the San Jose metro area and the Santa Clara Valley. Heat advisory in effect from 10 a.m. this morning to 10 p.m. Pacific Daylight Time this evening. For today, mostly sunny in the morning, then becoming sunny. Highs in the mid-80s by the bay to 95 to 100 inland. Southeast winds up to 5 miles per hour, becoming northwest in the afternoon. For tonight, clear. Lows from the 50s to mid-60s. West winds up to 5 miles per hour, becoming south after midnight. And on Tuesday, mostly sunny in the morning, then becoming sunny. Highs in the mid-80s by the bay, mid to upper 90s inland. Southwest winds up to 5 miles per hour, becoming west in the afternoon. For Tuesday night, clear. Lows from the mid-50s to lower 60s. West winds 5 to 10 miles per hour. For Wednesday, mostly sunny in the morning, then becoming sunny. Highs around 80 by the bay to the lower 90s inland. Southwest winds up to 5 miles per hour, becoming west in the afternoon. And on Wednesday night, clear. Lows from the mid-50s to lower 60s. For Thursday, mostly sunny in the morning, then becoming sunny. Highs from the lower 80s to mid-90s. For Thursday night, clear. Lows from the upper 50s to mid-60s. Friday and Friday night, mostly clear. Highs from the mid-80s to upper 90s, lows from the 50s to upper 60s. Saturday and Saturday night, clear. Highs 80s and 90s, lows from the upper 50s to mid-60s. And on Sunday, mostly sunny in the morning, then becoming sunny. Highs from the upper 70s to lower 90s. High temperatures today and lows tonight for the selected cities: San Jose, 92 and 61, Mountain View, 85 and 60, Morgan Hill, 98 and 59. The area forecast for the Monterey Bay and Salinas Valley for today: partly cloudy in the morning, then becoming mostly sunny. Patchy dense fog in the morning. Highs in the mid-70s at the coast to the mid-90s inland. West winds 5 to 10 miles per hour. For tonight, partly cloudy. Lows in the mid-50s. West winds up to 5 miles per hour until midnight, becoming light. And on Tuesday, partly cloudy in the morning, then becoming mostly sunny. Highs in the mid-70s at the coast to the mid-90s inland. Light winds, becoming west 5 to 10 miles per hour in the afternoon. For Tuesday night, mostly clear until midnight, then becoming partly cloudy. Lows in the mid-50s. West winds 5 to 10 miles per hour until midnight, becoming light. For Wednesday, partly cloudy in the morning, then becoming mostly sunny. Highs in the lower 70s at the coast to the lower 90s inland. Light winds, becoming west 5 to 10 miles per hour in the afternoon. And on Wednesday night, mostly clear until midnight, then becoming partly cloudy. Lows in the mid-50s. For Thursday, partly cloudy in the morning, then becoming mostly sunny. Highs from the mid-70s to lower 90s. For Thursday night, mostly clear until midnight, then becoming partly cloudy. Lows in the upper 50s. And on Friday, partly cloudy in the morning, then becoming mostly sunny. Highs from the mid-70s to lower 90s. For Friday night, mostly clear until midnight, then becoming partly cloudy. Lows in the lower 60s. For Saturday, partly cloudy in the morning, then becoming mostly sunny. Highs from the mid-70s to lower 90s. And on Saturday night, mostly clear until midnight, then becoming partly cloudy. Lows in the upper 50s. For Sunday, partly cloudy. Highs from the lower 70s to mid-80s. High temperatures today and lows tonight.
rate for the selected cities, Santa Cruz, 76 and 55, Monterey, 74 and 57, Salinas, 74 and 57, Hollister, 90 and 57, King City, 95 and 58. 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This broadcast originates from the National Weather Service office located in Monterey, California, and serves the South Bay and Monterey Bay Area, including the cities of San Jose, Monterey, Salinas, and Santa Cruz. The following is an important weather message from the National Weather Service. Heat advisory in effect from 10 a.m. to 10 p.m. Pacific Daylight Time Monday. What? High temperatures ranging from 95 to 105. Where? The Santa Clara Valley and the eastern Santa Clara Hills, the East Bay Hills and Valleys, and North Bay Interior Mountains. When? From 10 a.m. to 10 p.m. Pacific Daylight Time Monday. Impacts. This level of heat affects most individuals sensitive to heat, especially those without effective cooling and/or adequate hydration. Impacts possible in some health systems and in heat-sensitive industries. Hydration is a critical piece to surviving the heat. Drink water, and if possible, take water to those who are vulnerable. Take extra precautions when outside. Wear lightweight and loose-fitting clothing. Try to limit strenuous activities to the early morning or evening. Take action when you experience symptoms of heat exhaustion and/or heat stroke. Beat the heat and check the back seat. Do not leave young children or pets in unattended vehicles. Car interiors will reach lethal temperatures in a matter of minutes. The weather overview for the Bay Area and Central Coast, moderate heat risk in the interior through Tuesday. Becoming patchy midweek near critical fire weather threat across the interior north and east bays, and the Diablo and Santa Lucia ranges through Monday with elevated fire weather threat through the week. Widespread moderate heat risk looks to return for the end of the work week. The extended forecast for the Bay Area and Central Coast, Wednesday and Wednesday night, mostly clear. Patchy fog after midnight. High 60 to 95. Lows 50 to 65. Thursday and Thursday night, mostly clear. High 65 to 95. Lows 50 to 75. Friday and Friday night, mostly clear. Highs 70 to 100. Lows 50 to 75. Saturday and Saturday night, mostly clear. Highs 70 to 100. Lows 55 to 75. Sunday, sunny. High 65 to 95. Sunrise, sunset, and tidal information for the San Francisco Bay Area for Monday, August 3. The sunrise today, 6:14 a.m. The sunset tonight, 8:17 p.m. Tidal data at the Golden Gate for today. High tide, 2:49 a.m. at 4.81 feet. Low tide, 8:49 a.m. at 0.87 feet. High tide, 3:45 p.m. at 5.65 feet. Low tide, 9:46 p.m. at 1.64 feet. Here are the buoy observations for 10 a.m. Pacific Daylight Time. An offshore buoy 6, winds east at 8 knots, pressure 1,028.9 millibars. An offshore buoy 59, winds north at 21 knots, gusting to 27, water temperature 66, pressure 1,021.6 millibars. At Point Arena buoy, winds north 6 knots, water temperature 54, pressure 1,009.8 millibars, seas 10 feet, every 10 seconds. At buoy 13 near Bodega Bay, winds southeast at 2 knots, pressure 1,009.1 millibars, swell 10 feet, every 10 seconds. At Point Reyes Wave Rider buoy, water temperature 56, seas 11 feet, every 11 seconds. At San Francisco buoy, winds southeast at 10 knots, water temperature 56, swell 7 feet, every 11 seconds. At Half Moon Bay buoy, winds west 4 knots, water temperature 59, pressure 1,009.8 millibars, seas 7 feet, every 10 seconds. At Monterey Bay.

Early winds northeast 4 knots. Water temperature 62, pressure 1010.3 millibars, seas 8 feet, every 11 seconds. Head point, sir. Wave rider buoy water temperature 58, seas 7 feet, every 11 seconds. At Cape San Martin buoy winds northwest 4 knots, water temperature 55, pressure 1011.5 millibars. Seas 10 feet, every 10 seconds. Synopsis for the Central California coast and bays, including the Monterey Bay, Greater Farallones, and Cordell Bank National Marine Sanctuaries, north to northwest winds continue to decrease from strong to fresh into the evening, becoming moderate overnight. Strong gusts persist in the far northern waters through the day before diminishing this evening. In response, rough wind-driven seas continue to subside to moderate, 4 to 7 feet, by tomorrow afternoon and prevail thereafter. The marine forecast for San Pablo Bay, Suisun Bay, the West Delta, and the San Francisco Bay north of the Bay Bridge. For today, southwest wind 5 to 10 knots, rising to 10 to 15 knots this afternoon. For tonight, southwest wind 10 to 15 knots, easing to 5 to 10 knots after midnight. For Tuesday, southwest wind 5 to 10 knots, rising to 10 to 15 knots in the afternoon. The marine forecast for Monterey Bay. For today, north wind around 5 knots, backing to west late this morning, rising to 5 to 10 knots this afternoon. Seas 3 to 5 feet. Wave detail, northwest 5 feet at 11 seconds. Patchy dense fog early this morning. For tonight, southwest wind around 5 knots. Seas 3 to 4 feet. Wave detail, northwest 4 feet at 10 seconds. Patchy fog. For Tuesday, south wind around 5 knots, veering to southwest in the afternoon. Seas around 3 feet. Wave detail, northwest 3 feet at 9 seconds. Patchy dense fog in the morning. The coastal waters forecast from Pigeon Point to Point Pinos out to 10 nautical miles. For today, northwest wind around 5 knots, backing to southwest late this morning and afternoon. Seas 5 to 8 feet. Wave detail, northwest 7 feet at 11 seconds and southwest 2 feet at 12 seconds. Patchy dense fog early this morning. For tonight, southwest wind around 5 knots, backing to south around 5 knots after midnight. Seas 4 to 6 feet. Wave detail, northwest 5 feet at 10 seconds and south 2 feet at 13 seconds. For Tuesday, southeast wind 5 to 10 knots, veering to south in the afternoon. Seas 3 to 5 feet. Wave detail, northwest 4 feet at 10 seconds, southeast wind 5 to 10 knots, veering to south in the afternoon. Seas 3 to 5 feet. Wave detail, northwest 4 feet at 10 seconds. The area forecast for the peninsula, North Bay, and East Bay. Heat advisory in effect from 10 a.m. this morning to 10 p.m. Pacific Daylight Time this evening. For today, mostly sunny in the morning then becoming sunny. Highs in the upper 70s at the coast around 102 inland. Southwest winds 5 to 10 miles per hour. For tonight, mostly clear. Lows from the 50s to lower 60s. West winds 5 to 10 miles per hour. And on Tuesday, mostly sunny. Highs in the mid-70s at the coast to the upper 90s inland. Southwest winds up to 5 miles per hour, becoming west 5 to 15 miles per hour in the afternoon. For Tuesday night, mostly clear. Lows from the mid-50s to lower 60s. Southwest winds 5 to 10 miles per hour. For Wednesday, partly cloudy in the morning then becoming mostly sunny. Highs in the lower 70s at the coast to the mid-90s inland. Southwest winds 5 to 10 miles per hour. And on Wednesday night, clear until midnight then becoming partly cloudy. Lows from the mid-50s to lower 60s. Thursday and Thursday night, mostly clear. High 70s and 80s lows from the mid-50s to lower 60s for Friday, partly cloudy in the morning then becoming mostly sunny.

62. These are the 10 a.m. Pacific Daylight Time observations for the San Francisco and Monterey Bay areas on Monday, August 3rd. At San Francisco Airport, it was sunny, temperature 66, dew point 56, relative humidity 70%, northeast wind at 6 miles an hour, pressure 29.80 inches and falling. At Oakland Airport, it was sunny, temperature 67, dew point 57, relative humidity 70%, southwest wind at 5 miles an hour, pressure 29.80 inches and falling. At San Jose Airport, it was sunny, temperature 72, dew point 53, relative humidity 51%, southeast wind at 5 miles an hour, pressure 29.80 inches and falling. At Santa Rosa, smoke was reported, temperature 72, calm, pressure 29.79 and falling. At Concord, it was sunny, temperature 74, northwest wind at 3. At Livermore, it was sunny, temperature 76, variable wind at 3. At Monterey, it was partly sunny, temperature 61, southwest wind at 7, pressure 29.85 and steady. At Salinas, fog was reported, temperature 58, dew point 54, relative humidity 86%, calm. Here are some observations around California and western Nevada. It was sunny, with a temperature of 83 at Sacramento, 77 at Reno, and 68 at Truckee. Under sunny skies, South Lake Tahoe reported 71, Blue Canyon reported 79, and Mammoth Lakes reported 77. At Los Angeles, it was mostly sunny, with a temperature of 74. At San Diego, it was partly sunny, with a temperature of 74. Local temperature reports around San Francisco Bay for 10 a.m. Downtown San Francisco was 63 degrees. Oakland Museum was 67 degrees. Redwood City was 67 degrees. San Rafael was 71 degrees. The area forecast for the South Bay, including the San Jose metro area and the Santa Clara Valley. Heat advisory in effect from 10 a.m. this morning to 10 p.m. Pacific Daylight Time this evening. For today, mostly sunny in the morning, then becoming sunny. Highs in the mid-80s by the bay to 95 to 100 inland. Southeast winds up to 5 miles per hour, becoming northwest in the afternoon. For tonight, clear. Lows from the 50s to mid-60s. West winds up to 5 miles per hour, becoming south after midnight. And on Tuesday, mostly sunny in the morning, then becoming sunny. Highs in the mid-80s by the bay, mid to upper 90s inland. Southwest winds up to 5 miles per hour, becoming west in the afternoon. For Tuesday night, clear. Lows from the mid-50s to lower 60s. West winds 5 to 10 miles per hour. For Wednesday, mostly sunny in the morning, then becoming sunny. Highs around 80 by the bay to the lower 90s inland. Southwest winds up to 5 miles per hour, becoming west in the afternoon. And on Wednesday night, clear. Lows from the mid-50s to lower 60s. For Thursday, mostly sunny in the morning, then becoming sunny. Highs from the lower 80s to mid-90s. For Thursday night, clear. Lows from the upper 50s to mid-60s. Friday and Friday night, mostly clear. Highs from the mid-80s to upper 90s. Lows from the 50s to upper 60s. Saturday and Saturday night, clear. Highs 80s and 90s. Lows from the upper 50s to mid-60s. And on Sunday, mostly sunny in the morning, then becoming sunny. Highs from the upper 70s to lower 90s. High temperatures today and lows tonight for these selected cities: San Jose, 92 and 61, Mountain View, 85 and 60, Morgan Hill, 98 and 59. The area forecast for the Monterey Bay and Salinas Valley for today: partly cloudy in the morning, then becoming mostly sunny. Patchy dense fog in the morning. Highs in the mid-70s at the coast to the mid-90s inland. West winds 5 to 10 miles per hour. For tonight, partly cloudy. Lows in the mid-50s.

up to 5 miles per hour until midnight, becoming light. And on Tuesday, partly cloudy in the morning, then becoming mostly sunny. Highs in the mid-70s at the coast to the mid-90s inland. Light winds, becoming west 5 to 10 miles per hour in the afternoon. For Tuesday night, mostly clear until midnight, then becoming partly cloudy. Lows in the mid-50s. West winds 5 to 10 miles per hour until midnight, becoming light. For Wednesday, partly cloudy in the morning, then becoming mostly sunny. Highs in the lower 70s at the coast to the lower 90s inland. Light winds, becoming west 5 to 10 miles per hour in the afternoon. And on Wednesday night, mostly clear until midnight, then becoming partly cloudy. Lows in the mid-50s. For Thursday, partly cloudy in the morning, then becoming mostly sunny. Highs from the mid-70s to lower 90s. For Thursday night, mostly clear until midnight, then becoming partly cloudy. Lows in the upper 50s. And on Friday, partly cloudy in the morning, then becoming mostly sunny. Highs from the mid-70s to lower 90s for Friday night, mostly clear until midnight, then becoming partly cloudy. Lows in the lower 60s for Saturday, partly cloudy in the morning, then becoming mostly sunny. Highs from the mid-70s to lower 90s, and on Saturday night, mostly clear until midnight, then becoming partly cloudy. Lows in the upper 50s for Sunday, partly cloudy. Highs from the lower 70s to mid-80s. High temperatures today and lows tonight for the selected cities: Santa Cruz, 76 and 55, Monterrey, 74 and 57, Salinas, 74 and 57, Hollister, 90 and 57, King City, 95 and 58. The following is an important weather message from the National Weather Service. Heat advisory in effect from 10 a.m. to 10 p.m. Pacific Daylight Time Monday. What? High temperatures ranging from 95 to 105. Where? The Santa Clara Valley and the eastern Santa Clara Hills, the East Bay Hills and Valleys, and North Bay Interior Mountains. When? From 10 a.m. to 10 p.m. Pacific Daylight Time Monday. Impacts. This level of heat affects most individuals sensitive to heat, especially those without effective cooling and or adequate hydration. Impacts possible in some health systems and in heat-sensitive industries. Hydration is a critical piece to surviving the heat. Drink water, and if possible, take water to those who are vulnerable. Take extra precautions when outside. Wear lightweight and loose-fitting clothing. Try to limit strenuous activities to the early morning or evening. Take action when you experience symptoms of heat exhaustion and or heat stroke. Beat the heat and check the back seat. Do not leave young children or pets in unattended vehicles. Car interiors will reach lethal temperatures in a matter of minutes. The weather overview for the Bay Area and Central Coast: moderate heat risk in the interior through Tuesday, becoming patchy midweek near critical fire weather threat across the interior north and east bays, and the Diablo and Santa Lucia ranges through Monday with elevated fire weather threat through the week. Widespread moderate heat risk looks to return for the end of the work week. The extended forecast for the Bay Area and Central Coast: Wednesday and Wednesday night, mostly clear. Patchy fog after midnight. High 60 to 95. Lows 50 to 65. Thursday and Thursday night, mostly clear. High 65 to 95. Lows 50 to 75. Friday and Friday night, mostly clear. Highs 70 to 100. Lows 50 to 75. Saturday and Saturday night, mostly clear. Highs 70 to 100. Lows 55 to 75. Sunday, sunny. High 65 to 95. Sunrise, sunset, and tidal information for the San Francisco Bay Area for Monday, August 3. The sunrise today, 6:14 a.m. The sunset tonight, 8:17 p.m. Tidal data at the Golden Gate for today. High tide, 2:49 a.m. at 4.81 feet. Low tide, 8:49 a.m. at 0.8.

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High tide, 3:45 p.m. at 5.65 feet. Low tide, 9:46 p.m. at 1.64 feet. Here are the buoy observations for 10 a.m. Pacific Daylight Time. An offshore buoy 6 winds east at 8 knots, pressure 1,028.9 millibars. An offshore buoy 59 winds north at 21 knots, gusting to 27, water temperature 66, pressure 1,021.6 millibars. At Point Arena buoy, winds north 6 knots, water temperature 54, pressure 1,009.8 millibars, seas 10 feet, every 10 seconds. At buoy 13 near Bodega Bay, winds southeast at 2 knots, pressure 1,009.1 millibars, swell 10 feet, every 10 seconds. At Point Reyes Wave Rider buoy, water temperature 56, seas 11 feet, every 11 seconds. At San Francisco buoy, winds southeast at 10 knots, water temperature 56, swell 7 feet, every 11 seconds. At Half Moon Bay buoy, winds west 4 knots, water temperature 59, pressure 1,009.8 millibars, sea 7 feet, every 10 seconds. At Monterey Bay buoy, winds northeast 4 knots, water temperature 62, pressure 1,010.3 millibars, seas 8 feet, every 11 seconds. At Point Sur, Wave Rider buoy, water temperature 58, sea 7 feet, every 11 seconds. At Cape San Martin buoy, winds northwest 4 knots, water temperature 55, pressure 1,011.5 millibars. Seas 10 feet, every 10 seconds. Synopsis for the Central California coast and bays, including the Monterey Bay, Greater Farallones, and Cordell Bank National Marine Sanctuaries, north to northwest winds continue to decrease from strong to fresh into the evening, becoming moderate overnight. Strong gusts persist in the far northern waters through the day before diminishing this evening. In response, rough wind-driven seas continue to subside to moderate, 4 to 7 feet, by tomorrow afternoon and prevail thereafter. The marine forecast for San Pablo Bay, Suisun Bay, the West Delta, and the San Francisco Bay north of the Bay Bridge. For today, southwest wind 5 to 10 knots, rising to 10 to 15 knots this afternoon. For tonight, southwest wind 10 to 15 knots, easing to 5 to 10 knots after midnight. For Tuesday, southwest wind 5 to 10 knots, rising to 10 to 15 knots in the afternoon. The marine forecast for Monterey Bay. For today, north wind around 5 knots, backing to west late this morning, rising to 5 to 10 knots this afternoon. Seas 3 to 5 feet. Wave detail, northwest 5 feet at 11 seconds. Patchy dense fog early this morning. For tonight, southwest wind around 5 knots. Seas 3 to 4 feet. Wave detail, northwest 4 feet at 10 seconds. Patchy fog. For Tuesday, south wind around 5 knots, veering to southwest in the afternoon. Seas around 3 feet. Wave detail, northwest 3 feet at 9 seconds. Patchy dense fog in the morning. The coastal waters forecast from Pigeon Point to Point Pinos out to 10 nautical miles. For today, northwest wind around 5 knots, backing to southwest late this morning and afternoon. Seas 5 to 8 feet. Wave detail, northwest 7 feet at 11 seconds and southwest 2 feet at 12 seconds. Patchy dense fog early this morning. For tonight, southwest wind around 5 knots, backing to south around 5 knots after midnight. Seas 4 to 6 feet. Wave detail, northwest 5 feet at 10 seconds and south 2 feet at 13 seconds. For Tuesday, southeast wind 5 to 10 knots, veering to south in the afternoon. Seas 3 to 5 feet. Wave detail, northwest 4 feet at 10 seconds. The area forecast for the peninsula, North Bay, and East Bay. Heat advisory in effect from 10 a.m. this morning to 10 p.m. Pacific Daylight Time this evening. For today, mostly sunny in the morning, then becoming sunny. Highs in the upper 70s at the coast, around 102 inland.

southwest winds 5 to 10 miles per hour. For tonight, mostly clear. Lows from the 50s to lower 60s. West winds 5 to 10 miles per hour. And on Tuesday, mostly sunny. Highs in the mid-70s at the coast to the upper 90s inland. Southwest winds up to 5 miles per hour, becoming west 5 to 15 miles per hour in the afternoon. For Tuesday night, mostly clear. Lows from the mid-50s to lower 60s. Southwest winds 5 to 10 miles per hour. For Wednesday, partly cloudy in the morning, then becoming mostly sunny. Highs in the lower 70s at the coast to the mid-90s inland. Southwest winds 5 to 10 miles per hour. And on Wednesday night, clear until midnight, then becoming partly cloudy. Lows from the mid-50s to lower 60s. Thursday and Thursday night, mostly clear. High 70s and 80s, lows from the mid-50s to lower 60s. For Friday, partly cloudy in the morning, then becoming mostly sunny. High 70s and 80s Friday night through Saturday night, mostly clear. Lows from the 50s to mid-60s, high 70s and 80s Sunday, mostly sunny. Highs from the upper 60s to lower 80s, high temperatures today and lows tonight for the selected cities, San Francisco, 76 and 57, San Francisco Airport, 81 and 58, Redwood City, 91 and 60, Oakland, 83 and 59, Fremont, 90 and 61, Concord, 102 and 62, Livermore, 102 and 63, San Rafael, 91 and 57, Santa Rosa, 97 and 52, Napa, 92 and 57, Fairfield, 162. These are the 10 a.m. Pacific Daylight Time observations for the San Francisco and Monterey Bay areas on Monday, August 3rd. At San Francisco Airport, it was sunny, temperature 66, dew point 56, relative humidity 70%, northeast wind at 6 miles an hour, pressure 29.80 inches and falling. At Oakland Airport, it was sunny, temperature 67, dew point 57, relative humidity 70%, southwest wind at 5 miles an hour, pressure 29.80 inches and falling. At San Jose Airport, it was sunny, temperature 72, dew point 53, relative humidity 51%, southeast wind at 5 miles an hour, pressure 29.80 inches and falling. At Santa Rosa, smoke was reported, temperature 72, calm, pressure 29.79 and falling. At Concord, it was sunny, temperature 74, northwest wind at 3. At Livermore, it was sunny, temperature 76, variable wind at 3. At Monterey, it was partly sunny, temperature 61, southwest wind at 7, pressure 29.85 and steady. At Salinas, fog was reported, temperature 58, dew point 54, relative humidity 86%, calm. Here are some observations around California and western Nevada. It was sunny, with a temperature of 83 at Sacramento, 77 at Reno, and 68 at Truckee. Under sunny skies, South Lake Tahoe reported 71, Blue Canyon reported 79, and Mammoth Lakes reported 77. At Los Angeles, it was mostly sunny, with a temperature of 74. At San Diego, it was partly sunny, with a temperature of 74. 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This broadcast originates from the National Weather Service office located in Monterey, California, and serves the South Bay and Monterey Bay Area, including the cities of San Jose, Monterey, Salinas, and Santa Cruz. Local temperature reports around San Francisco Bay for 10 a.m. Downtown San Francisco was 63 degrees. Oakland Museum was 67 degrees. Redwood City was 67 degrees. San Rafael was 71 degrees. The area forecast for the South Bay, including the San Jose metro area and the Santa Clara Valley. Heat advisory in effect from 10 a.m. this morning to 10 p.m. Pacific Daylight Time this evening. For today,
mostly sunny in the morning, then becoming sunny. Highs in the mid-80s by the bay to 95 to 100 inland. Southeast winds up to 5 miles per hour, becoming northwest in the afternoon. For tonight, clear. Lows from the 50s to mid-60s. West winds up to 5 miles per hour, becoming south after midnight. And on Tuesday, mostly sunny in the morning, then becoming sunny. Highs in the mid-80s by the bay, mid to upper 90s inland. Southwest winds up to 5 miles per hour, becoming west in the afternoon. For Tuesday night, clear. Lows from the mid-50s to lower 60s. West winds 5 to 10 miles per hour. For Wednesday, mostly sunny in the morning, then becoming sunny. Highs around 80 by the bay to the lower 90s inland. Southwest winds up to 5 miles per hour, becoming west in the afternoon. And on Wednesday night, clear. Lows from the mid-50s to lower 60s. For Thursday, mostly sunny in the morning, then becoming sunny. Highs from the lower 80s to mid-90s. For Thursday night, clear. Lows from the upper 50s to mid-60s. Friday and Friday night, mostly clear. Highs from the mid-80s to upper 90s. Lows from the 50s to upper 60s. Saturday and Saturday night, clear. Highs 80s and 90s. Lows from the upper 50s to mid-60s. And on Sunday, mostly sunny in the morning, then becoming sunny. Highs from the upper 70s to lower 90s. High temperatures today and lows tonight for the selected cities: San Jose, 92 and 61, Mountain View, 85 and 60, Morgan Hill, 98 and 59. The area forecast for the Monterey Bay and Salinas Valley for today: partly cloudy in the morning, then becoming mostly sunny. Patchy dense fog in the morning. Highs in the mid-70s at the coast to the mid-90s inland. West winds 5 to 10 miles per hour. For tonight, partly cloudy. Lows in the mid-50s. West winds up to 5 miles per hour until midnight, becoming light. And on Tuesday, partly cloudy in the morning, then becoming mostly sunny. Highs in the mid-70s at the coast to the mid-90s inland. Light winds, becoming west 5 to 10 miles per hour in the afternoon. For Tuesday night, mostly clear until midnight, then becoming partly cloudy. Lows in the mid-50s. West winds 5 to 10 miles per hour until midnight, becoming light. For Wednesday, partly cloudy in the morning, then becoming mostly sunny. Highs in the lower 70s at the coast to the lower 90s inland. Light winds, becoming west 5 to 10 miles per hour in the afternoon. And on Wednesday night, mostly clear until midnight, then becoming partly cloudy. Lows in the mid-50s. For Thursday, partly cloudy in the morning, then becoming mostly sunny. Highs from the mid-70s to lower 90s. For Thursday night, mostly clear until midnight, then becoming partly cloudy. Lows in the upper 50s. And on Friday, partly cloudy in the morning, then becoming mostly sunny. Highs from the mid-70s to lower 90s for Friday night, mostly clear until midnight, then becoming partly cloudy. Lows in the lower 60s for Saturday. Partly cloudy in the morning, then becoming mostly sunny. Highs from the mid-70s to lower 90s, and on Saturday night, mostly clear until midnight, then becoming partly cloudy. Lows in the upper 50s for Sunday. Partly cloudy. Highs from the lower 70s to mid-80s. High temperatures today and lows tonight for the selected cities: Santa Cruz, 76 and 55, Monterey, 74 and 57, Salinas, 74 and 57, Hollister, 90 and 57, King City, 95 and 58. The following is an important weather message from the National Weather Service. Heat advisory in effect from 10 a.m. to 10 p.m. Pacific Daylight Time Monday. What? High temperatures ranging from 95 to 105. Where? The Santa Clara Valley and the eastern Santa Clara Hills, the East Bay Hills and Valleys, and North Bay Interior Mountains. When? From 10 a.m. to 10 p.m. Pacific Daylight Time Monday.

heat affects most individuals sensitive to heat, especially those without effective cooling and or adequate hydration. Impacts possible in some health systems and in heat-sensitive industries. Hydration is a critical piece to surviving the heat. Drink water, and if possible, take water to those who are vulnerable. Take extra precautions when outside. Wear lightweight and loose-fitting clothing. Try to limit strenuous activities to the early morning or evening. Take action when you experience symptoms of heat exhaustion and or heat stroke. Beat the heat and check the back seat. Do not leave young children or pets in unattended vehicles. Car interiors will reach lethal temperatures in a matter of minutes. The weather overview for the Bay Area and Central Coast, moderate heat risk in the interior through Tuesday, becoming patchy midweek near critical fire weather threat across the interior north and east bays, and the Diablo and Santa Lucia ranges through Monday with elevated fire weather threat through the week. Widespread moderate heat risk looks to return for the end of the work week. The extended forecast for the Bay Area and Central Coast, Wednesday and Wednesday night, mostly clear. Patchy fog after midnight. High 60 to 95. Lows 50 to 65. Thursday and Thursday night, mostly clear. High 65 to 95. Lows 50 to 75. Friday and Friday night, mostly clear. Highs 70 to 100. Lows 50 to 75. Saturday and Saturday night, mostly clear. Highs 70 to 100. Lows 55 to 75. Sunday, sunny. High 65 to 95. Sunrise, sunset, and tidal information for the San Francisco Bay Area for Monday, August 3. The sunrise today, 6:14 a.m. The sunset tonight, 8:17 p.m. Tidal data at the Golden Gate for today. High tide, 2:49 a.m. at 4.81 feet. Low tide, 8:49 a.m. at 0.87 feet. High tide, 3:45 p.m. at 5.65 feet. Low tide, 9:46 p.m. at 1.64 feet. Here are the buoy observations for 11 a.m. Pacific Daylight Time. An offshore buoy 6 winds east at 8 knots, pressure 1,028.7 millibars. An offshore buoy 59 winds north at 19 knots, gusting to 25, water temperature 66, pressure 1,021.4 millibars. At buoy 14 near Point Arena, winds north at 4 knots, water temperature 54, pressure 1,009.8 millibars. At buoy 13 near Bodega Bay, winds east at 4 knots, pressure 1,009.4 millibars. At Point Reyes Wave Rider buoy, water temperature 56, seas 12 feet, every 10 seconds. At San Francisco buoy, wind south at 10 knots, pressure 1,009.7 millibars, swell 7 feet, every 10 seconds. At Half Moon Bay buoy, wind south 6 knots, water temperature 60, pressure 1,010.0 millibars, sea 7 feet, every 10 seconds. At Monterey buoy, winds east at 4 knots, water temperature 62, pressure 1,010.3 millibars. At Pointer, Wave Rider buoy, water temperature 58, sea 7 feet, every 11 seconds. At Cape San Martin buoy, winds northwest at 4 knots, water temperature 56, pressure 1,011.3 millibars. Synopsis for the Central California coast and bays, including the Monterey Bay, Greater Farallones, and Cordell Bank National Marine Sanctuaries, north to northwest winds continue to decrease from strong to fresh into the evening, becoming moderate overnight. Strong gusts persist in the far northern waters through the day before diminishing this evening. In response, rough wind-driven seas continue to subside to moderate, 4 to 7 feet, by tomorrow afternoon and prevail thereafter. The marine forecast for San Pablo Bay, Suisun Bay, the West Delta, and the San Francisco Bay north of the Bay Bridge. For today, southwest wind 5 to 10 knots, rising to 10 to 15 knots this afternoon. For tonight, southwest wind 10 to 15 knots, easing to 5 to

knots after midnight. For Tuesday, southwest wind 5 to 10 knots, rising to 10 to 15 knots in the afternoon. The marine forecast for Monterey Bay. For today, north wind around 5 knots, backing to west late this morning, rising to 5 to 10 knots this afternoon. Seas 3 to 5 feet. Wave detail, northwest 5 feet at 11 seconds. Patchy dense fog early this morning. For tonight, southwest wind around 5 knots. Seas 3 to 4 feet. Wave detail, northwest 4 feet at 10 seconds. Patchy fog. For Tuesday, south wind around 5 knots, veering to southwest in the afternoon. Seas around 3 feet. Wave detail, northwest 3 feet at 9 seconds. Patchy dense fog in the morning. The coastal waters forecast from Pigeon Point to Point Pinos out to 10 nautical miles. For today, northwest wind around 5 knots, backing to southwest late this morning and afternoon. Seas 5 to 8 feet. Wave detail, northwest 7 feet at 11 seconds and southwest 2 feet at 12 seconds. Patchy dense fog early this morning. For tonight, southwest wind around 5 knots, backing to south around 5 knots after midnight. Seas 4 to 6 feet. Wave detail, northwest 5 feet at 10 seconds and south 2 feet at 13 seconds. For Tuesday, southeast wind 5 to 10 knots, veering to south in the afternoon. Seas 3 to 5 feet. Wave detail, northwest 4 feet at 10 seconds. The area forecast for the peninsula, North Bay, and East Bay. Heat advisory in effect until 10 p.m. Pacific Daylight Time this evening. For the rest of today, mostly sunny early in the afternoon, then becoming sunny. Highs in the upper 70s at the coast around 102 inland. West winds 5 to 10 miles per hour. For tonight, mostly clear. Lows from the 50s to lower 60s. West winds 5 to 10 miles per hour. And on Tuesday, mostly sunny. Highs in the mid-70s at the coast to the upper 90s inland. Southwest winds up to 5 miles per hour, becoming west 5 to 15 miles per hour in the afternoon. For the Tuesday night, mostly clear. Lows from the mid-50s to lower 60s. Southwest winds 5 to 10 miles per hour. For Wednesday, partly cloudy in the morning, then becoming mostly sunny. Highs in the lower 70s at the coast to the mid-90s inland. Southwest winds 5 to 10 miles per hour. And on Wednesday night, clear until midnight, then becoming partly cloudy. Lows from the mid-50s to lower 60s. Thursday and Thursday night, mostly clear. High 70s and 80s, lows from the mid-50s to lower 60s for the Friday, partly cloudy in the morning, then becoming mostly sunny. High 70s and 80s Friday night through Saturday night, mostly clear. Lows from the 50s to mid-60s, high 70s and 80s Sunday, mostly sunny. Highs from the upper 60s to lower 80s, high temperatures today and lows tonight for the selected cities, San Francisco, 76 and 57, San Francisco Airport, 81 and 58, Redwood City, 91 and 60, Oakland, 83 and 59, Fremont, 90 and 61, Concord, 102 and 62, Livermore, 102 and 63, San Rafael, 91 and 57, Santa Rosa, 97 and 52, Napa, 92 and 57, Fairfield, 162. These are the 11 a.m. Pacific Daylight Time observations for the San Francisco and Monterey Bay areas on Monday, August 3rd. At San Francisco Airport, it was sunny, temperature 68, dew point 59, relative humidity 73%, northeast wind at 6 miles an hour, pressure 29.80 inches and steady. At Oakland Airport, it was sunny, temperature 69, dew point 58, relative humidity 67%, southwest wind at 7 miles an hour, pressure 29.80 inches and steady. At San Jose Airport, it was sunny, temperature 77, dew point 52, relative humidity 41%.

south wind at 6 miles an hour, pressure 29.79 inches and falling. At Santa Rosa, smoke was reported, temperature 78, variable wind at 3, pressure 29.78 and falling. At Concord, it was sunny, temperature 80, northwest wind at 5. At Livermore, it was sunny, temperature 83, southwest wind at 6. At Monterey, it was mostly sunny, temperature 64, southwest wind at 10, pressure 29.84 and falling. At Salinas, it was mostly sunny, temperature 64, dew point 54, relative humidity 69%, variable wind at 5. Here are some observations around California and western Nevada. Skies ranged from sunny to mostly sunny. It was 89 at Sacramento, 75 at Los Angeles, 76 at San Diego, and 82 at Reno. Truckee reported 73, South Lake Tahoe reported 75, Blue Canyon reported 80, and Mammoth Lakes reported 81. These are the 11 a.m. Pacific Daylight Time observations for the San Francisco and Monterey Bay areas on Monday, August 3rd. At San Francisco Airport, it was sunny, temperature 68, dew point 59, relative humidity 73%, northeast wind at 6 miles an hour, pressure 29.80 inches and steady. At Oakland Airport, it was sunny, temperature 69, dew point 58, relative humidity 67%, southwest wind at 7 miles an hour, pressure 29.80 inches and steady. At San Jose Airport, it was sunny, temperature 77, dew point 52, relative humidity 41%, south wind at 6 miles an hour, pressure 29.79 inches and falling. At Santa Rosa, smoke was reported, temperature 78, variable wind at 3, pressure 29.78 and falling. At Concord, it was sunny, temperature 80, northwest wind at 5. At Livermore, it was sunny, temperature 83, southwest wind at 6. At Monterey, it was mostly sunny, temperature 64, southwest wind at 10, pressure 29.84 and falling. At Salinas, it was mostly sunny, temperature 64, dew point 54, relative humidity 69%, variable wind at 5. Here are some observations around California and western Nevada. Skies ranged from sunny to mostly sunny. It was 89 at Sacramento, 75 at Los Angeles, 76 at San Diego, and 82 at Reno. Truckee reported 73, South Lake Tahoe reported 75, Blue Canyon reported 80, and Mammoth Lakes reported 81. Local temperature reports around San Francisco Bay for 11 a.m. Downtown San Francisco was 67 degrees. Oakland Museum was 71 degrees. Redwood City was 71 degrees. San Rafael was 76 degrees. The area forecast for the South Bay, including the San Jose metro area and the Santa Clara Valley. Heat advisory in effect until 10 p.m. Pacific Daylight Time this evening. For the rest of today, sunny. Highs in the mid-80s by the bay to 95 to 100 inland. Southeast winds up to 5 miles per hour, becoming northwest in the afternoon. For tonight, clear. Lows from the 50s to mid-60s. West winds up to 5 miles per hour, becoming south after midnight. And on Tuesday, mostly sunny in the morning then becoming sunny. Highs in the mid-80s by the bay, mid to upper 90s inland. Southwest winds up to 5 miles per hour, becoming west in the afternoon. For the Tuesday night, clear. Lows from the mid-50s to lower 60s. West winds 5 to 10 miles per hour. For Wednesday, mostly sunny in the morning then becoming sunny. Highs around 80 by the bay to the lower 90s inland. Southwest winds up to 5 miles per hour, becoming west in the afternoon. And on Wednesday night, clear. Lows from the mid-50s to lower 60s. For the Thursday, mostly sunny in the morning then becoming sunny. Highs from the lower 80s to mid-90s. For Thursday.

from the upper 50s to mid 60s. Friday and Friday night, mostly clear. Highs from the mid 80s to upper 90s, lows from the 50s to upper 60s Saturday and Saturday night, clear. Highs 80s and 90s, lows from the upper 50s to mid 60s, and on Sunday? Mostly sunny in the morning, then becoming sunny. Highs from the upper 70s to lower 90s, high temperatures today and lows tonight for the selected cities: San Jose, 92 and 61, Mountain View, 85 and 60, Morgan Hill, 98 and 59. The area forecast for the Monterey Bay and Salinas Valley? For the rest of today? Mostly sunny. Highs in the mid-70s at the coast to the mid-90s inland. West winds 5 to 10 miles per hour. For tonight, partly cloudy. Lows in the mid-50s. West winds up to 5 miles per hour until midnight, becoming light. And on Tuesday? Partly cloudy in the morning, then becoming mostly sunny. Highs in the mid-70s at the coast to the mid-90s inland. Light winds, becoming west 5 to 10 miles per hour in the afternoon. For the Tuesday night, mostly clear until midnight, then becoming partly cloudy. Lows in the mid-50s. West winds 5 to 10 miles per hour until midnight, becoming light. For Wednesday, partly cloudy in the morning, then becoming mostly sunny. Highs in the lower 70s at the coast to the lower 90s inland. Light winds, becoming west 5 to 10 miles per hour in the afternoon. And on Wednesday night, mostly clear until midnight, then becoming partly cloudy. Lows in the mid-50s. For the Thursday, partly cloudy in the morning, then becoming mostly sunny. Highs from the mid-70s to lower 90s. For Thursday night, mostly clear until midnight, then becoming partly cloudy. Lows in the upper 50s. And on Friday, partly cloudy in the morning, then becoming mostly sunny. Highs from the mid-70s to lower 90s for the Friday night, mostly clear until midnight, then becoming partly cloudy. Lows in the lower 60s for Saturday. Partly cloudy in the morning, then becoming mostly sunny. Highs from the mid-70s to lower 90s, and on Saturday night, mostly clear until midnight, then becoming partly cloudy. Lows in the upper 50s for the Sunday. Partly cloudy. Highs from the lower 70s to mid-80s, high temperatures today and lows tonight for the selected cities: Santa Cruz, 76 and 55, Monterey, 74 and 57, Salinas, 74 and 57, Hollister, 90 and 57, King City, 95 and 58. The following is an important weather message from the National Weather Service. Heat advisory in effect from 10 a.m. to 10 p.m. Pacific Daylight Time Monday. What? High temperatures ranging from 95 to 105. Where? The Santa Clara Valley and the eastern Santa Clara Hills, the East Bay Hills and Valleys, and North Bay Interior Mountains. When? From 10 a.m. to 10 p.m. Pacific Daylight Time Monday. Impacts. This level of heat affects most individuals sensitive to heat, especially those without effective cooling and or adequate hydration. Impacts possible in some health systems and in heat-sensitive industries. Hydration is a critical piece to surviving the heat. Drink water, and if possible, take water to those who are vulnerable. Take extra precautions when outside. Wear lightweight and loose-fitting clothing. Try to limit strenuous activities to the early morning or evening. Take action when you experience symptoms of heat exhaustion and or heat stroke. Beat the heat and check the back seat. Do not leave young children or pets in unattended vehicles. Car interiors will reach lethal temperatures in a matter of minutes. The weather overview for the Bay Area and Central Coast: moderate heat risk in the interior through Tuesday, becoming patchy midweek near critical fire weather threat across the interior north and east bays, and the Diablo and Santa Lucia ranges through Monday with elevated fire weather threat through the week. Widespread moderate heat risk looks to return for the end of the work week. The extended forecast for the Bay Area and Central Coast: Wednesday and Wednesday night, mostly clear. Patchy fog after midnight. High 60 to 95.

50 to 65. Thursday and Thursday night, mostly clear. High 65 to 95. Lows 50 to 75. Friday and Friday night, mostly clear. Highs 70 to 100. Lows 50 to 75. Saturday and Saturday night, mostly clear. Highs 70 to 100. Lows 55 to 75. Sunday, sunny. High 65 to 95. Sunrise, sunset, and tidal information for the San Francisco Bay Area for Monday, August 3. The sunrise today, 6:14 a.m. The sunset tonight, 8:17 p.m. Tidal data at the Golden Gate for today. High tide, 2:49 a.m. at 4.81 feet. Low tide, 8:49 a.m. at 0.87 feet. High tide, 3:45 p.m. at 5.65 feet. Low tide, 9:46 p.m. at 1.64 feet. Here are the buoy observations for 11 a.m. Pacific Daylight Time. An offshore buoy 6 winds at knots, pressure 1,028.7 millibars. An offshore buoy 59 winds north at 19 knots, gusting to 25, water temperature 66, pressure 1,021.4 millibars. At Point Arena buoy, winds north 2 knots, water temperature 54, pressure 1,009.9 millibars, seas 8 feet, every 10 seconds. At buoy 13 near Bodega Bay, winds southeast at 4 knots, pressure 1,009.4 millibars, swell 9 feet, every 10 seconds. At Point Reyes Wave Rider buoy, water temperature 56, seas 11 feet, every 11 seconds. At San Francisco buoy, winds south at 10 knots, pressure 1,009.7 millibars, swell 7 feet, every 10 seconds. At Half Moon Bay buoy, winds south 6 knots, water temperature 60, pressure 1,010.0 millibars, sea 7 feet, every 10 seconds. At Monterey Bay buoy, winds east 4 knots, water temperature 62, pressure 1,010.3 millibars, seas 8 feet, every 11 seconds. At Point Sur, Wave Rider buoy, water temperature 58, sea 7 feet, every 11 seconds. At Cape San Martin buoy, winds northwest 4 knots, water temperature 56, pressure 1,011.3 millibars. Seas 10 feet, every 11 seconds. Synopsis for the Central California coast and bays, including the Monterey Bay, Greater Farallones, and Cordell Bank National Marine Sanctuaries, north to northwest winds continue to decrease from strong to fresh into the evening, becoming moderate overnight. Strong gusts persist in the far northern waters through the day before diminishing this evening. In response, rough wind-driven seas continue to subside to moderate, 4 to 7 feet, by tomorrow afternoon and prevail thereafter. The marine forecast for San Pablo Bay, Suisun Bay, the West Delta, and the San Francisco Bay north of the Bay Bridge. For today, southwest wind 5 to 10 knots, rising to 10 to 15 knots this afternoon. For tonight, southwest wind 10 to 15 knots, easing to 5 to 10 knots after midnight. For Tuesday, southwest wind 5 to 10 knots, rising to 10 to 15 knots in the afternoon. The marine forecast for Monterey Bay. For today, north wind around 5 knots, backing to west late this morning, rising to 5 to 10 knots this afternoon. Seas 3 to 5 feet. Wave detail, northwest 5 feet at 11 seconds. Patchy dense fog early this morning. For tonight, southwest wind around 5 knots. Seas 3 to 4 feet. Wave detail, northwest 4 feet at 10 seconds. Patchy fog. For Tuesday, south wind around 5 knots, veering to southwest in the afternoon. Seas around 3 feet. Wave detail, northwest 3 feet at 9 seconds. Patchy dense fog in the morning. The coastal waters forecast from Pigeon Point to Point Pinos out to 10 nautical miles. For today, northwest wind around 5 knots, backing to southwest late this morning and afternoon. Seas 5 to 8 feet. Wave
detail, northwest 7 feet at 11 seconds and southwest 2 feet at 12 seconds. Patchy dense fog early this morning. For tonight, southwest wind around 5 knots, backing to south around 5 knots after midnight. Seas 4 to 6 feet. Wave detail, northwest 5 feet at 10 seconds and south 2 feet at 13 seconds. For Tuesday, southeast wind 5 to 10 knots, veering to south in the afternoon. Seas 3 to 5 feet. Wave detail, northwest 4 feet at 10 seconds. 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This broadcast originates from the National Weather Service office located in Monterey, California, and serves the South Bay and Monterey Bay Area, including the cities of San Jose, Monterey, Salinas, and Santa Cruz. The area forecast for the peninsula, North Bay, and East Bay. Heat advisory in effect until 10 p.m. Pacific Daylight Time this evening. For the rest of today, mostly sunny early in the afternoon, then becoming sunny. Highs in the upper 70s at the coast and around 102 inland. West winds 5 to 10 miles per hour. For tonight, mostly clear. Lows from the 50s to lower 60s. West winds 5 to 10 miles per hour. And on Tuesday, mostly sunny. Highs in the mid-70s at the coast to the upper 90s inland. Southwest winds up to 5 miles per hour, becoming west 5 to 15 miles per hour in the afternoon. For the Tuesday night, mostly clear. Lows from the mid-50s to lower 60s. Southwest winds 5 to 10 miles per hour. For Wednesday, partly cloudy in the morning, then becoming mostly sunny. Highs in the lower 70s at the coast to the mid-90s inland. Southwest winds 5 to 10 miles per hour. And on Wednesday night, clear until midnight, then becoming partly cloudy. Lows from the mid-50s to lower 60s. Thursday and Thursday night, mostly clear. High 70s and 80s, lows from the mid-50s to lower 60s for the Friday, partly cloudy in the morning, then becoming mostly sunny. High 70s and 80s Friday night through Saturday night, mostly clear. Lows from the 50s to mid-60s, high 70s and 80s Sunday, mostly sunny. Highs from the upper 60s to lower 80s, high temperatures today and lows tonight for the selected cities, San Francisco, 76 and 57, San Francisco Airport, 81 and 58, Redwood City, 91 and 60, Oakland, 83 and 59, Fremont, 90 and 61, Concord, 102 and 62, Livermore, 102 and 63, San Rafael, 91 and 57, Santa Rosa, 97 and 52, Napa, 92 and 57, Fairfield, 162. These are the 11 a.m. Pacific Daylight Time observations for the San Francisco and Monterey Bay areas on Monday, August 3rd. At San Francisco Airport, it was sunny, temperature 68, dew point 59, relative humidity 73%, northeast wind at 6 miles an hour, pressure 29.80 inches and steady. At Oakland Airport, it was sunny, temperature 69, dew point 58, relative humidity 67%, southwest wind at 7 miles an hour, pressure 29.80 inches and steady. At San Jose Airport, it was sunny, temperature 77, dew point 52, relative humidity 41%, south wind at 6 miles an hour, pressure 29.79 inches and falling. At Santa Rosa, smoke was reported, temperature 78, variable wind at 3, pressure 29.78 and falling. At Concord, it was sunny, temperature 80, northwest wind at 5. At Livermore, it was sunny, temperature 83, southwest wind at 6. At Monterey, it was mostly sunny, temperature 64, southwest wind at 10, pressure 29.84 and falling. At Salinas, it was mostly sunny, temperature 64, dew point 54, relative humidity 69%, variable wind at 5. Here are some observations around California.

western Nevada. Skies ranged from sunny to mostly sunny. It was 89 at Sacramento, 75 at Los Angeles, 76 at San Diego, and 82 at Reno. Truckee reported 73, South Lake Tahoe reported 75, Blue Canyon reported 80, and Mammoth Lakes reported 81. Local temperature reports around San Francisco Bay for 11 a.m. Downtown San Francisco was 67 degrees. Oakland Museum was 71 degrees. Redwood City was 71 degrees. San Rafael was 76 degrees. The area forecast for the South Bay, including the San Jose metro area and the Santa Clara Valley. Heat advisory in effect until 10 p.m. Pacific Daylight Time this evening. For the rest of today, sunny. Highs in the mid-80s by the bay to 95 to 100 inland. Southeast winds up to 5 miles per hour, becoming northwest in the afternoon. For tonight, clear. Lows from the 50s to mid-60s. West winds up to 5 miles per hour, becoming south after midnight. And on Tuesday, mostly sunny in the morning, then becoming sunny. Highs in the mid-80s by the bay, mid to upper 90s inland. Southwest winds up to 5 miles per hour, becoming west in the afternoon. For the Tuesday night, clear. Lows from the mid-50s to lower 60s. West winds 5 to 10 miles per hour. For Wednesday, mostly sunny in the morning, then becoming sunny. Highs around 80 by the bay to the lower 90s inland. Southwest winds up to 5 miles per hour, becoming west in the afternoon. And on Wednesday night, clear. Lows from the mid-50s to lower 60s. For the Thursday, mostly sunny in the morning, then becoming sunny. Highs from the lower 80s to mid-90s. For Thursday night, clear. Lows from the upper 50s to mid-60s. Friday and Friday night, mostly clear. Highs from the mid-80s to upper 90s, lows from the 50s to upper 60s, Saturday and Saturday night, clear. Highs 80s and 90s, lows from the upper 50s to mid-60s, and on Sunday, mostly sunny in the morning, then becoming sunny. Highs from the upper 70s to lower 90s, high temp. Highs 80s and 90s, lows from the upper 50s to mid-60s, and on Sunday, mostly sunny in the morning, then becoming sunny. Highs from the upper 70s to lower 90s, high temperatures today and lows tonight for the selected cities: San Jose, 92 and 61, Mountain View, 85 and 60, Morgan Hill, 98 and 59. The area forecast for the Monterey Bay and Salinas Valley. For the rest of today, mostly sunny. Highs in the mid-70s at the coast to the mid-90s inland. West winds 5 to 10 miles per hour. For tonight, partly cloudy. Lows in the mid-50s. West winds up to 5 miles per hour until midnight, becoming light. And on Tuesday, partly cloudy in the morning, then becoming mostly sunny. Highs in the mid-70s at the coast to the mid-90s inland. Light winds, becoming west 5 to 10 miles per hour in the afternoon. For the Tuesday night, mostly clear until midnight, then becoming partly cloudy. Lows in the mid-50s. West winds 5 to 10 miles per hour until midnight, becoming light. For Wednesday, partly cloudy in the morning, then becoming mostly sunny. Highs in the lower 70s at the coast to the lower 90s inland. Light winds, becoming west 5 to 10 miles per hour in the afternoon. And on Wednesday night, mostly clear until midnight, then becoming partly cloudy. Lows in the mid-50s. For the Thursday, partly cloudy in the morning, then becoming mostly sunny. Highs from the mid-70s to lower 90s. For Thursday night, mostly clear until midnight, then becoming partly cloudy. Lows in the upper 50s. And on Friday, partly cloudy in the morning, then becoming mostly sunny. Highs from the mid-70s to lower 90s for the Friday night, mostly clear until midnight, then becoming partly cloudy. Lows in the lower 60s for Saturday, partly cloudy in the morning, then becoming mostly sunny.

5. Where? The Santa Clara Valley and eastern Santa Clara Hills, the East Bay Hills and Valleys, and North Bay Interior Mountains. When? From 10 a.m. to 10 p.m. Pacific Daylight Time Monday. Impacts. This level of heat affects most individuals sensitive to heat, especially those without effective cooling and or adequate hydration. Impacts possible in some health systems and in heat-sensitive industries. Hydration is a critical piece to surviving the heat. Drink water, and if possible, take water to those who are vulnerable. Take extra precautions when outside. Wear lightweight and loose-fitting clothing. Try to limit strenuous activities to the early morning or evening. Take action when you experience symptoms of heat exhaustion and or heat stroke. Beat the heat and check the back seat. Do not leave young children or pets in unattended vehicles. Car interiors will reach lethal temperatures in a matter of minutes. The weather overview for the Bay Area and Central Coast, moderate heat risk in the interior through Tuesday, becoming patchy midweek near critical fire weather threat across the interior north and east bays, and the Diablo and Santa Lucia ranges through Monday with elevated fire weather threat through the week. Widespread moderate heat risk looks to return for the end of the work week. The extended forecast for the Bay Area and Central Coast, Wednesday and Wednesday night, mostly clear. Patchy fog after midnight. High 60 to 95. Lows 50 to 65. Thursday and Thursday night, mostly clear. High 65 to 95. Lows 50 to 75. Friday and Friday night, mostly clear. Highs 70 to 100. Lows 50 to 75. Saturday and Saturday night, mostly clear. Highs 70 to 100. Lows 55 to 75. Sunday, sunny. High 65 to 95. Sunrise, sunset, and tidal information for the San Francisco Bay Area for Monday, August 3. The sunrise today, 6:14 a.m. The sunset tonight, 8:17 p.m. Tidal data at the Golden Gate for today. High tide, 2:49 a.m. at 4.81 feet. Low tide, 8:49 a.m. at 0.87 feet. High tide, 3:45 p.m. at 5.65 feet. Low tide, 9:46 p.m. at 1.64 feet. Here are the buoy observations for 11 a.m. Pacific Daylight Time. At offshore buoy 6 wind sig knots, pressure 1,028.7 millibars. At offshore buoy 59 winds north at 19 knots, gusting to 25, water temperature 66, pressure 1,021.4 millibars. At Point Arena buoy, winds north 2 knots, water temperature 54, pressure 1,009.9 millibars, seas 8 feet, every 10 seconds. At buoy 13 near Bodega Bay, winds southeast at 4 knots, pressure 1,009.4 millibars, swell 9 feet, every 10 seconds. At Point Reyes Wave Rider buoy, water temperature 56, seas 11 feet, every 11 seconds. At San Francisco buoy, winds south at 10 knots, pressure 1,009.7 millibars, swell 7 feet, every 10 seconds. At Half Moon Bay buoy, wind south 6 knots, water temperature 60, pressure 1,010.0 millibars, sea 7 feet, every 10 seconds. At Monterey Bay buoy, winds east 4 knots, water temperature 62, pressure 1,010.3 millibars, seas 8 feet, every 11 seconds. At Pointzer, Wave Rider buoy, water temperature 58, sea 7 feet, every 11 seconds. At Cape San Martin buoy, winds northwest 4 knots, water temperature 56, pressure 1,011.3 millibars. Seas 10 feet, every 11 seconds. Synopsis for the Central California coast and bays, including the Monterey Bay, Greater Farallones, and Cordell Bank National Marine Sanctuaries, north to northwest winds continue to decrease from strong to fresh into the evening, becoming moderate overnight. Strong gusts persist in the far northern waters through the day before diminishing this evening. In response, rough wind-driven seas continue to subside to moderate, 4 to 7 feet,

by tomorrow afternoon and prevail thereafter. The marine forecast for San Pablo Bay, Suisun Bay, the West Delta, and the San Francisco Bay north of the Bay Bridge. For today, southwest wind 5 to 10 knots, rising to 10 to 15 knots this afternoon. For tonight, southwest wind 10 to 15 knots, easing to 5 to 10 knots after midnight. For Tuesday, southwest wind 5 to 10 knots, rising to 10 to 15 knots in the afternoon. The marine forecast for Monterey Bay. For today, north wind around 5 knots, backing to west late this morning, rising to 5 to 10 knots this afternoon. Seas 3 to 5 feet. Wave detail, northwest 5 feet at 11 seconds. Patchy dense fog early this morning. For tonight, southwest wind around 5 knots. Seas 3 to 4 feet. Wave detail, northwest 4 feet at 10 seconds. Patchy fog. For Tuesday, south wind around 5 knots, veering to southwest in the afternoon. Seas around 3 feet. Wave detail, northwest 3 feet at 9 seconds. Patchy dense fog in the morning. The coastal waters forecast from Pigeon Point to Point Pinos out to 10 nautical miles. For today, northwest wind around 5 knots, backing to southwest late this morning and afternoon. Seas 5 to 8 feet. Wave detail, northwest 7 feet at 11 seconds and southwest 2 feet at 12 seconds. Patchy dense fog early this morning. For tonight, southwest wind around 5 knots, backing to south around 5 knots after midnight. Seas 4 to 6 feet. Wave detail, northwest 5 feet at 10 seconds and south 2 feet at 13 seconds. For Tuesday, southeast wind 5 to 10 knots, veering to south in the afternoon. Seas 3 to 5 feet. Wave detail, northwest 4 feet at 10 seconds. The area forecast for the peninsula, North Bay, and East Bay. Heat advisory in effect until 10 p.m. Pacific Daylight Time this evening. For the rest of today, mostly sunny early in the afternoon, then becoming sunny. Highs in the upper 70s at the coast around 102 inland. West winds 5 to 10 miles per hour. For tonight, mostly clear. Lows from the 50s to lower 60s. West winds 5 to 10 miles per hour. And on Tuesday, mostly sunny. Highs in the mid-70s at the coast to the upper 90s inland. Southwest winds up to 5 miles per hour, becoming west 5 to 15 miles per hour in the afternoon. For the Tuesday night, mostly clear. Lows from the mid-50s to lower 60s. Southwest winds 5 to 10 miles per hour. For Wednesday, partly cloudy in the morning, then becoming mostly sunny. Highs in the lower 70s at the coast to the mid-90s inland. Southwest winds 5 to 10 miles per hour. Then on Wednesday night, clear until midnight, then becoming partly cloudy. Lows from the mid-50s to lower 60s. Thursday and Thursday night, mostly clear. High 70s and 80s, lows from the mid-50s to lower 60s for the Friday, partly cloudy in the morning, then becoming mostly sunny. High 70s and 80s Friday night through Saturday night, mostly clear. Lows from the 50s to mid-60s, high 70s and 80s Sunday, mostly sunny. Highs from the upper 60s to lower 80s, high temperatures today and lows tonight for the selected cities, San Francisco, 76 and 57, San Francisco Airport, 81 and 58, Redwood City, 91 and 60, Oakland, 83 and 59, Fremont, 90 and 61, Concord, 102 and 62, Livermore, 102 and 63, San Rafael, 91 and 57, Santa Rosa, 97 and 52, Napa, 92 and 57, Fairfield, 162. These are the 11 a.m. Pacific Daylight Time observations for the San Francisco and Monterey Bay areas on Monday, August 3rd. At San Francisco Airport, it was sunny, temperature 68, dew point 59, relative humidity 73%, northeast wind at 6 miles an hour, pressure 29.8.

0 inches and steady. At Oakland Airport, it was sunny, temperature 69, dew point 58, relative humidity 67%, southwest wind at 7 miles an hour, pressure 29.80 inches and steady. At San Jose Airport, it was sunny, temperature 77, dew point 52, relative humidity 41%, south wind at 6 miles an hour, pressure 29.79 inches and falling. At Santa Rosa, smoke was reported, temperature 78, variable wind at 3, pressure 29.78 and falling. At Concord, it was sunny, temperature 80, northwest wind at 5. At Livermore, it was sunny, temperature 83, southwest wind at 6. At Monterey, it was mostly sunny, temperature 64, southwest wind at 10, pressure 29.84 and falling. At Salinas, it was mostly sunny, temperature 64, dew point 54, relative humidity 69%, variable wind at 5. Here are some observations around California and western Nevada. Skies ranged from sunny to mostly sunny. It was 89 at Sacramento, 75 at Los Angeles, 76 at San Diego, and 82 at Reno. Truckee reported 73, South Lake Tahoe reported 75, Blue Canyon reported 80, and Mammoth Lakes reported 81. Local temperature reports around San Francisco Bay for 11 a.m. Downtown San Francisco was 67 degrees. Oakland Museum was 71 degrees. Redwood City was 71 degrees. San Rafael was 76 degrees. The area forecast for the South Bay, including the San Jose metro area and the Santa Clara Valley. Heat advisory in effect until 10 p.m. Pacific Daylight Time this evening. For the rest of today, sunny. Highs in the mid-80s by the bay to 95 to 100 inland. Southeast winds up to 5 miles per hour, becoming northwest in the afternoon. For tonight, clear. Lows from the 50s to mid-60s. West winds up to 5 miles per hour, becoming south after midnight. And on Tuesday, mostly sunny in the morning then becoming sunny. Highs in the mid-80s by the bay, mid to upper 90s inland. Southwest winds up to 5 miles per hour, becoming west in the afternoon. For the Tuesday night, clear. Lows from the mid-50s to lower 60s. West winds 5 to 10 miles per hour. For Wednesday, mostly sunny in the morning then becoming sunny. Highs around 80 by the bay to the lower 90s inland. Southwest winds up to 5 miles per hour, becoming west in the afternoon. And on Wednesday night, clear. Lows from the mid-50s to lower 60s. For the Thursday, mostly sunny in the morning then becoming sunny. Highs from the lower 80s to mid-90s. For Thursday night, clear. Lows from the upper 50s to mid-60s. Friday and Friday night, mostly clear. Highs from the mid-80s to upper 90s. Lows from the 50s to upper 60s. Saturday and Saturday night, clear. Highs 80s and 90s. Lows from the upper 50s to mid-60s. And on Sunday, mostly sunny in the morning then becoming sunny. Highs from the upper 70s to lower 90s. High temperatures today and lows tonight for the selected cities: San Jose, 92 and 61, Mountain View, 85 and 60, Morgan Hill, 98 and 59. The area forecast for the Monterey Bay and Salinas Valley. For the rest of today, mostly sunny. Highs in the mid-70s at the coast to the mid-90s inland. West winds 5 to 10 miles per hour. For tonight, partly cloudy. Lows in the mid-50s. West winds up to 5 miles per hour until midnight, becoming light. And on Tuesday, partly cloudy in the morning then becoming mostly sunny. Highs in the mid-70s at the coast to the mid-90s inland. Light winds, becoming west 5 to 10 miles per hour in the afternoon. For the Tuesday night, mostly clear until midnight then becoming partly cloudy. Lows in the mid-50s. West winds 5 to 10 miles per hour until midnight, becoming

light. For Wednesday, partly cloudy in the morning, then becoming mostly sunny. Highs in the lower 70s at the coast to the lower 90s inland. Light winds, becoming west 5 to 10 miles per hour in the afternoon. And on Wednesday night, mostly clear until midnight, then becoming partly cloudy. Lows in the mid-50s. For the Thursday, partly cloudy in the morning, then becoming mostly sunny. Highs from the mid-70s to lower 90s. For Thursday night, mostly clear until midnight, then becoming partly cloudy. Lows in the upper 50s. And on Friday, partly cloudy in the morning, then becoming mostly sunny. Highs from the mid-70s to lower 90s for the Friday night, mostly clear until midnight, then becoming partly cloudy. Lows in the lower 60s for Saturday. Partly cloudy in the morning, then becoming mostly sunny. Highs from the mid-70s to lower 90s, and on Saturday night, mostly clear until midnight, then becoming partly cloudy. Lows in the upper 50s for the Sunday. Partly cloudy. Highs from the lower 70s to mid-80s. High temperatures today and lows tonight for the selected cities: Santa Cruz, 76 and 55, Monterrey, 74 and 57, Salinas, 74 and 57, Hollister, 90 and 57, King City, 95 and 58. The following is an important weather message from the National Weather Service. Heat advisory in effect from 10 a.m. to 10 p.m. Pacific Daylight Time Monday. What? High temperatures ranging from 95 to 105. Where? The Santa Clara Valley and the eastern Santa Clara Hills, the East Bay Hills and Valleys, and North Bay Interior Mountains. When? From 10 a.m. to 10 p.m. Pacific Daylight Time Monday. Impacts. This level of heat affects most individuals sensitive to heat, especially those without effective cooling and or adequate hydration. Impacts possible in some health systems and in heat-sensitive industries. Hydration is a critical piece to surviving the heat. Drink water, and if possible, take water to those who are vulnerable. Take extra precautions when outside. Wear lightweight and loose-fitting clothing. Try to limit strenuous activities to the early morning or evening. Take action when you experience symptoms of heat exhaustion and or heat stroke. Beat the heat and check the back seat. Do not leave young children or pets in unattended vehicles. Car interiors will reach lethal temperatures in a matter of minutes. 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This broadcast originates from the National Weather Service office located in Monterey, California, and serves the South Bay and Monterey Bay Area, including the city of San Jose, Monterey, Salinas, and Santa Cruz. The weather overview for the Bay Area and Central Coast: moderate heat risk in the interior through Tuesday, becoming patchy midweek near critical fire weather threat across the interior north and east bays, and the Diablo and Santa Lucia ranges through Monday with elevated fire weather threat through the week. Widespread moderate heat risk looks to return for the end of the work week. The extended forecast for the Bay Area and Central Coast: Wednesday and Wednesday night, mostly clear. Patchy fog after midnight. High 60 to 95. Lows 50 to 65. Thursday and Thursday night, mostly clear. High 65 to 95. Lows 50 to 75. Friday and Friday night, mostly clear. Highs 70 to 100. Lows 50 to 75. Saturday and Saturday night, mostly clear. Highs 70 to 100. Lows 55 to 75. Sunday, sunny. High 65 to 95. Sunrise, sunset, and tidal information for the San Francisco Bay Area for Monday, August 3. The sunrise today, 6:14 a.m. The sunset tonight, 8:17 p.m. Tidal data at the Golden Gate for today. High tide, 2:49 a.m. at 4.81 feet. Low tide, 8:49 a.m. at 0.87 feet. High tide, 3:45 p.m. at 5.65 feet.

tide, 9:46 p.m. at 1.64 feet. Here are the buoy observations for 11 a.m. Pacific Daylight Time. An offshore buoy 6 winds at knots, pressure 1,028.7 millibars. An offshore buoy 59 winds north at 19 knots, gusting to 25, water temperature 66, pressure 1,021.4 millibars. At Point Arena buoy, winds north 2 knots, water temperature 54, pressure 1,009.9 millibars, seas 8 feet, every 10 seconds. At buoy 13 near Bodega Bay, winds southeast at 4 knots, pressure 1,009.4 millibars, swell 9 feet, every 10 seconds. At Point Reyes Wave Rider buoy, water temperature 56, seas 11 feet, every 11 seconds. At San Francisco buoy, winds south at 10 knots, pressure 1,009.7 millibars, swell 7 feet, every 10 seconds. At Half Moon Bay buoy, winds south 6 knots, water temperature 60, pressure 1,010.0 millibars, sea 7 feet, every 10 seconds. At Monterey Bay buoy, winds east 4 knots, water temperature 62, pressure 1,010.3 millibars, seas 8 feet, every 11 seconds. At Point Sur, Wave Rider buoy, water temperature 58, seas 7 feet, every 11 seconds. At Cape San Martin buoy, winds northwest 4 knots, water temperature 56, pressure 1,011.3 millibars. Seas 10 feet, every 11 seconds. Synopsis for the Central California coast and bays, including the Monterey Bay, Greater Farallones, and Cordell Bank National Marine Sanctuaries, north to northwest winds continue to decrease from strong to fresh into the evening, becoming moderate overnight. Strong gusts persist in the far northern waters through the day before diminishing this evening. In response, rough wind-driven seas continue to subside to moderate, 4 to 7 feet, by tomorrow afternoon and prevail thereafter. The marine forecast for San Pablo Bay, Suisun Bay, the West Delta, and the San Francisco Bay north of the Bay Bridge. For today, southwest wind 5 to 10 knots, rising to 10 to 15 knots this afternoon. For tonight, southwest wind 10 to 15 knots, easing to 5 to 10 knots after midnight. For Tuesday, southwest wind 5 to 10 knots, rising to 10 to 15 knots in the afternoon. The marine forecast for Monterey Bay. For today, north wind around 5 knots, backing to west late this morning, rising to 5 to 10 knots this afternoon. Seas 3 to 5 feet. Wave detail, northwest 5 feet at 11 seconds. Patchy dense fog early this morning. For tonight, southwest wind around 5 knots. Seas 3 to 4 feet. Wave detail, northwest 4 feet at 10 seconds. Patchy fog. For Tuesday, south wind around 5 knots, veering to southwest in the afternoon. Seas around 3 feet. Wave detail, northwest 3 feet at 9 seconds. Patchy dense fog in the morning. The coastal waters forecast from Pigeon Point to Point Pinos out to 10 nautical miles. For today, northwest wind around 5 knots, backing to southwest late this morning and afternoon. Seas 5 to 8 feet. Wave detail, northwest 7 feet at 11 seconds and southwest 2 feet at 12 seconds. Patchy dense fog early this morning. For tonight, southwest wind around 5 knots, backing to south around 5 knots after midnight. Seas 4 to 6 feet. Wave detail, northwest 5 feet at 10 seconds and south 2 feet at 13 seconds. For Tuesday, southeast wind 5 to 10 knots, veering to south in the afternoon. Seas 3 to 5 feet. Wave detail, northwest 4 feet at 10 seconds. The area forecast for the peninsula, North Bay, and East Bay. Heat advisory in effect until 10 p.m. Pacific Daylight Time this evening. For the rest of today, mostly sunny early in the afternoon, then becoming sunny. Highs in the upper 70s at the coast and around 102 inland. West winds 5 to 10 miles per hour. For tonight, mostly clear,

lows from the 50s to lower 60s. West winds 5 to 10 miles per hour. And on Tuesday, mostly sunny. Highs in the mid-70s at the coast to the upper 90s inland. Southwest winds up to 5 miles per hour, becoming west 5 to 15 miles per hour in the afternoon. For the Tuesday night, mostly clear. Lows from the mid-50s to lower 60s. Southwest winds 5 to 10 miles per hour. For Wednesday, partly cloudy in the morning, then becoming mostly sunny. Highs in the lower 70s at the coast to the mid-90s inland. Southwest winds 5 to 10 miles per hour. And on Wednesday night, clear until midnight, then becoming partly cloudy. Lows from the mid-50s to lower 60s. Thursday and Thursday night, mostly clear. High 70s and 80s, lows from the mid-50s to lower 60s for the Friday, partly cloudy in the morning, then becoming mostly sunny. High 70s and 80s Friday night through Saturday night, mostly clear. Lows from the 50s to mid-60s, high 70s and 80s Sunday, mostly sunny. Highs from the upper 60s to lower 80s, high temperatures today and lows tonight for the selected cities, San Francisco, 76 and 57, San Francisco Airport, 81 and 58, Redwood City, 91 and 60, Oakland, 83 and 59, Fremont, 90 and 61, Concord, 102 and 62, Livermore, 102 and 63, San Rafael, 91 and 57, Santa Rosa, 97 and 52, Napa, 92 and 57, Fairfield, 162. These are the noon Pacific Daylight Time observations for the San Francisco and Monterey Bay areas on Monday, August 3rd. At San Francisco Airport, it was sunny, temperature 70, dew point 59, relative humidity 68%, northeast wind at 6 miles an hour, pressure 29.79 inches and falling. At Oakland Airport, it was sunny, temperature 73, dew point 57, relative humidity 57%, variable wind at 3 miles an hour, pressure 29.80 inches and steady. At San Jose Airport, it was sunny, temperature 83, dew point 52, relative humidity 34%, calm, pressure 29.78 inches and falling. At Santa Rosa, smoke was reported, temperature 85, variable wind at 6, pressure 29.78 and steady. At Concord, it was sunny, temperature 86, northwest wind at 7. At Livermore, it was sunny, temperature 90, west wind at 6. At Monterey, it was sunny, temperature 67, southwest wind at 13, pressure 29.84 and steady. At Salinas, it was sunny, temperature 70, dew point 56, relative humidity 61%, northwest wind at 10. Here are some observations around California and western Nevada. Skies ranged from sunny to mostly sunny. It was 93 at Sacramento, 78 at Los Angeles, 76 at San Diego, and 85 at Reno. Truckee reported 79, South Lake Tahoe reported 76, Blue Canyon reported 81, and Mammoth Lakes reported 84. Local temperature reports around San Francisco Bay for 11 a.m. Downtown San Francisco was 67 degrees. Oakland Museum was 71 degrees. Redwood City was 71 degrees. San Rafael was 76 degrees. The area forecast for the South Bay, including the San Jose metro area and the Santa Clara Valley. Heat advisory in effect until 10 p.m. Pacific Daylight Time this evening. For the rest of today, sunny. Highs in the mid-80s by the bay to 95 to 100 inland. Southeast winds up to 5 miles per hour, becoming northwest in the afternoon. For tonight, clear. Lows from the 50s to mid-60s. West winds up to 5 miles per hour, becoming south after midnight. And on Tuesday, mostly sunny in the morning, then becoming sunny. Highs in the mid-80s by the bay, mid to upper 90s inland. Southwest winds up to 5 miles per hour, becoming west in the afternoon. For the Tuesday night, clear.

lows from the mid-50s to lower 60s. West winds 5 to 10 miles per hour. For Wednesday, mostly sunny in the morning, then becoming sunny. Highs around 80 by the bay to the lower 90s inland. Southwest winds up to 5 miles per hour, becoming west in the afternoon. And on Wednesday night, clear. Lows from the mid-50s to lower 60s. For the Thursday, mostly sunny in the morning, then becoming sunny. Highs from the lower 80s to mid-90s. For Thursday night, clear. Lows from the upper 50s to mid-60s. Friday and Friday night, mostly clear. Highs from the mid-80s to upper 90s, lows from the 50s to upper 60s. Saturday and Saturday night, clear. Highs 80s and 90s, lows from the upper 50s to mid-60s. And on Sunday, mostly sunny in the morning, then becoming sunny. Highs from the upper 70s to lower 90s. High temperatures today and lows tonight for the selected cities: San Jose, 92 and 61, Mountain View, 85 and 60, Morgan Hill, 98 and 59. The area forecast for the Monterey Bay and Salinas Valley. For the rest of today, mostly sunny. Highs in the mid-70s at the coast to the mid-90s inland. West winds 5 to 10 miles per hour. For tonight, partly cloudy. Lows in the mid-50s. West winds up to 5 miles per hour until midnight, becoming light. And on Tuesday, partly cloudy in the morning, then becoming mostly sunny. Highs in the mid-70s at the coast to the mid-90s inland. Light winds, becoming west 5 to 10 miles per hour in the afternoon. For the Tuesday night, mostly clear until midnight, then becoming partly cloudy. Lows in the mid-50s. West winds 5 to 10 miles per hour until midnight, becoming light. For Wednesday, partly cloudy in the morning, then becoming mostly sunny. Highs in the lower 70s at the coast to the lower 90s inland. Light winds, becoming west 5 to 10 miles per hour in the afternoon. And on Wednesday night, mostly clear until midnight, then becoming partly cloudy. Lows in the mid-50s. For the Thursday, partly cloudy in the morning, then becoming mostly sunny. Highs from the mid-70s to lower 90s. For Thursday night, mostly clear until midnight, then becoming partly cloudy. Lows in the upper 50s. And on Friday, partly cloudy in the morning, then becoming mostly sunny. Highs from the mid-70s to lower 90s for the Friday night, mostly clear until midnight, then becoming partly cloudy. Lows in the lower 60s for Saturday. Partly cloudy in the morning, then becoming mostly sunny. Highs from the mid-70s to lower 90s, and on Saturday night, mostly clear until midnight, then becoming partly cloudy. Lows in the upper 50s for the Sunday. Partly cloudy. Highs from the lower 70s to mid-80s. High temperatures today and lows tonight for the selected cities: Santa Cruz, 76 and 55, Monterey, 74 and 57, Salinas, 74 and 57, Hollister, 90 and 57, King City, 95 and 58. The following is an important weather message from the National Weather Service. Heat advisory in effect from 10 a.m. to 10 p.m. Pacific Daylight Time Monday. What? High temperatures ranging from 95 to 105. Where? The Santa Clara Valley and the eastern Santa Clara Hills, the East Bay Hills and Valleys, and North Bay Interior Mountains. When? From 10 a.m. to 10 p.m. Pacific Daylight Time Monday. Impacts. This level of heat affects most individuals sensitive to heat, especially those without effective cooling and or adequate hydration. Impacts possible in some health systems and in heat-sensitive industries. Hydration is a critical piece to surviving the heat. Drink water, and if possible, take water to those who are vulnerable. Take extra precautions when outside. Wear lightweight and loose-fitting clothing. Try to limit strenuous activities to the early morning or evening. Take action when you experience symptoms of heat exhaustion and or heat stroke. Beat the heat and check the back seat. Do not leave young children or pets in unattended vehicles' car interior.

temperatures in a matter of minutes. The weather overview for the Bay Area and Central Coast, moderate heat risk in the interior through Tuesday, becoming patchy midweek near critical fire weather threat across the interior north and east bays, and the Diablo and Santa Lucia ranges through Monday with elevated fire weather threat through the week. Widespread moderate heat risk looks to return for the end of the work week. The extended forecast for the Bay Area and Central Coast, Wednesday and Wednesday night, mostly clear. Patchy fog after midnight. High 60 to 95. Lows 50 to 65. Thursday and Thursday night, mostly clear. High 65 to 95. Lows 50 to 75. Friday and Friday night, mostly clear. Highs 70 to 100. Lows 50 to 75. Saturday and Saturday night, mostly clear. Highs 70 to 100. Lows 55 to 75. Sunday, sunny. High 65 to 95. Sunrise, sunset, and tidal information for the San Francisco Bay Area for Monday, August 3. The sunrise today, 6:14 a.m. The sunset tonight, 8:17 p.m. Tidal data at the Golden Gate for today. High tide, 2:49 a.m. at 4.81 feet. Low tide, 8:49 a.m. at 0.87 feet. High tide, 3:45 p.m. at 5.65 feet. Low tide, 9:46 p.m. at 1.64 feet. Here are the buoy observations for noon Pacific Daylight Time. An offshore buoy 6 winds east at 12 knots, pressure 1,028.6 millibars. An offshore buoy 59 winds north at 21 knots, gusting to 25, water temperature 66, pressure 1,021.5 millibars, swell 9 feet, every 8 seconds. At Point Arena buoy, winds northwest 2 knots, water temperature 54, pressure 1,009.8 millibars, seas 8 feet, every 10 seconds. At buoy 13 near Bodega Bay, winds southeast at 4 knots, pressure 1,009.7 millibars. At Point Reyes Wave Rider buoy, water temperature 56, seas 11 feet, every 10 seconds. At San Francisco buoy, winds south 10 knots, water temperature 56, pressure 1,009.8 millibars, seas 8 feet, every 11 seconds. At Half Moon Bay buoy, winds south 8 knots, water temperature 60, pressure 1,009.9 millibars, seas 7 feet, every 10 seconds. At Monterey Bay buoy, winds east 4 knots, water temperature 62, pressure 1,010.5 millibars, seas 7 feet, every 11 seconds. At Point Sur, Wave Rider buoy, water temperature 58, seas 7 feet, every 11 seconds. At Cape San Martin buoy, winds northwest 4 knots, water temperature 56, pressure 1,011.4 millibars. Seas 9 feet, every 11 seconds. Synopsis for the Central California coast and bays, including the Monterey Bay, Greater Farallones, and Cordell Bank National Marine Sanctuaries, north to northwest winds continue to decrease from strong to fresh into the evening, becoming moderate overnight. Strong gusts persist in the far northern waters through the day before diminishing this evening. In response, rough wind-driven seas continue to subside to moderate, 4 to 7 feet, by tomorrow afternoon and prevail thereafter. The marine forecast for San Pablo Bay, Suisun Bay, the West Delta, and the San Francisco Bay north of the Bay Bridge. For today, southwest wind 5 to 10 knots, rising to 10 to 15 knots this afternoon. For tonight, southwest wind 10 to 15 knots, easing to 5 to 10 knots after midnight. For Tuesday, southwest wind 5 to 10 knots, rising to 10 to 15 knots in the afternoon. The marine forecast for Monterey Bay. For today, north wind around 5 knots, backing to west late this morning, rising to 5 to 10 knots this afternoon. Seas 3 to 5 feet. Wave detail, northwest 5 feet at 11 seconds. Patchy dense fog early this morning. For tonight, southwest wind around 5 knots.

seas 3 to 4 feet. Wave detail, northwest 4 feet at 10 seconds. Patchy fog. For Tuesday, south wind around 5 knots, veering to southwest in the afternoon. Seas around 3 feet. Wave detail, northwest 3 feet at 9 seconds. Patchy dense fog in the morning. The coastal waters forecast from Pigeon Point to Point Pinos out to 10 nautical miles. For today, northwest wind around 5 knots, backing to southwest late this morning and afternoon. Seas 5 to 8 feet. Wave detail, northwest 7 feet at 11 seconds and southwest 2 feet at 12 seconds. Patchy dense fog early this morning. For tonight, southwest wind around 5 knots, backing to south around 5 knots after midnight. Seas 4 to 6 feet. Wave detail, northwest 5 feet at 10 seconds and south 2 feet at 13 seconds. For Tuesday, southeast wind 5 to 10 knots, veering to south in the afternoon. Seas 3 to 5 feet. Wave detail, northwest 4 feet at 10 seconds. The area forecast for the peninsula, North Bay, and East Bay. Heat advisory in effect until 10 p.m. Pacific Daylight Time this evening. For the rest of today, mostly sunny early in the afternoon, then becoming sunny. Highs in the upper 70s at the coast to around 102 inland. West winds 5 to 10 miles per hour. For tonight, mostly clear. Lows from the 50s to lower 60s. West winds 5 to 10 miles per hour. And on Tuesday, mostly sunny. Highs in the mid-70s at the coast to the upper 90s inland. Southwest winds up to 5 miles per hour, becoming west 5 to 15 miles per hour in the afternoon. For the Tuesday night, mostly clear. Lows from the mid-50s to lower 60s. Southwest winds 5 to 10 miles per hour. For Wednesday, partly cloudy in the morning, then becoming mostly sunny. Highs in the lower 70s at the coast to the mid-90s inland. Southwest winds 5 to 10 miles per hour. And on Wednesday night, clear until midnight, then becoming partly cloudy. Lows from the mid-50s to lower 60s. Thursday and Thursday night, mostly clear. High 70s and 80s, lows from the mid-50s to lower 60s for the Friday, partly cloudy in the morning, then becoming mostly sunny. High 70s and 80s Friday night through Saturday night, mostly clear. Lows from the 50s to mid-60s, high 70s and 80s Sunday, mostly sunny. Highs from the upper 60s to lower 80s, high temperatures today and lows tonight for the selected cities, San Francisco, 76 and 57, San Francisco Airport, 81 and 58, Redwood City, 91 and 60, Oakland, 83 and 59, Fremont, 90 and 61, Concord, 102 and 62, Livermore, 102 and 63, San Rafael, 91 and 57, Santa Rosa, 97 and 52, Napa, 92 and 57, Fairfield, 162. These are the noon Pacific Daylight Time observations for the San Francisco and Monterey Bay areas on Monday, August 3rd. At San Francisco Airport, it was sunny, temperature 70, dew point 59, relative humidity 68%, northeast wind at 6 miles an hour, pressure 29.79 inches and falling. At Oakland Airport, it was sunny, temperature 73, dew point 57, relative humidity 57%, variable wind at 3 miles an hour, pressure 29.80 inches and steady. At San Jose Airport, it was sunny, temperature 83, dew point 52, relative humidity 34%, calm, pressure 29.78 inches and falling. At Santa Rosa, smoke was reported, temperature 85, variable wind at 6, pressure 29.78 and steady. At Concord, it was sunny, temperature 86, northwest wind at 7. At Livermore, it was sunny, temperature 90, west wind at 6. At Monterey, it was sunny, temperature 67, southwest wind at 13, pressure 29.84 and steady. At Salinas, it was sunny.

temperature 70, dew point 56, relative humidity 61%, northwest wind at 10. Here are some observations around California and western Nevada. Skies ranged from sunny to mostly sunny. It was 93 at Sacramento, 78 at Los Angeles, 76 at San Diego, and 85 at Reno. Truckee reported 79, South Lake Tahoe reported 76, Blue Canyon reported 81, and Mammoth Lakes reported 84. Local temperature reports around San Francisco Bay for 12 p.m. Downtown San Francisco was 67 degrees. Oakland Museum was 74 degrees. Redwood City was 74 degrees. San Rafael was 79 degrees. The area forecast for the South Bay, including the San Jose metro area and the Santa Clara Valley. Heat advisory in effect until 10 p.m. Pacific Daylight Time this evening. For the rest of today, sunny. Highs in the mid-80s by the bay to 95 to 100 inland. Southeast winds up to 5 miles per hour, becoming northwest in the afternoon. For tonight, clear. Lows from the 50s to mid-60s. West winds up to 5 miles per hour, becoming south after midnight. And on Tuesday, mostly sunny in the morning, then becoming sunny. Highs in the mid-80s by the bay, mid to upper 90s inland. Southwest winds up to 5 miles per hour, becoming west in the afternoon. For the Tuesday night, clear. Lows from the mid-50s to lower 60s. West winds 5 to 10 miles per hour. For Wednesday, mostly sunny in the morning, then becoming sunny. Highs around 80 by the bay to the lower 90s inland. Southwest winds up to 5 miles per hour, becoming west in the afternoon. And on Wednesday night, clear. Lows from the mid-50s to lower 60s. For the Thursday, mostly sunny in the morning, then becoming sunny. Highs from the lower 80s to mid-90s. For Thursday night, clear. Lows from the upper 50s to mid-60s. Friday and Friday night, mostly clear. Highs from the mid-80s to upper 90s. Lows from the 50s to upper 60s. Saturday and Saturday night, clear. Highs 80s and 90s. Lows from the upper 50s to mid-60s. And on Sunday, mostly sunny in the morning, then becoming sunny. Highs from the upper 70s to lower 90s. High temperatures today and lows tonight for the selected cities: San Jose, 92 and 61, Mountain View, 85 and 60, Morgan Hill, 98 and 59. 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This broadcast originates from the National Weather Service office located in Monterey, California, and serves the South Bay and Monterey Bay Area, including the cities of San Jose, Monterey, Salinas, and Santa Cruz. The area forecast for the Monterey Bay and Salinas Valley? For the rest of today? Mostly sunny. Highs in the mid-70s at the coast to the mid-90s inland. West winds 5 to 10 miles per hour. For tonight, partly cloudy. Lows in the mid-50s. West winds up to 5 miles per hour until midnight, becoming light. And on Tuesday, partly cloudy in the morning, then becoming mostly sunny. Highs in the mid-70s at the coast to the mid-90s inland. Light winds, becoming west 5 to 10 miles per hour in the afternoon. For the Tuesday night, mostly clear until midnight, then becoming partly cloudy. Lows in the mid-50s. West winds 5 to 10 miles per hour until midnight, becoming light. For Wednesday, partly cloudy in the morning, then becoming mostly sunny. Highs in the lower 70s at the coast to the lower 90s inland. Light winds, becoming west 5 to 10 miles per hour in the afternoon. And on Wednesday night, mostly clear until midnight, then becoming partly cloudy. Lows in the mid-50s. For the Thursday, partly cloudy in the morning, then becoming mostly sunny. Highs from the mid-70s to lower 90s. For Thursday night, mostly clear.
clear until midnight, then becoming partly cloudy. Lows in the upper 50s. And on Friday, partly cloudy in the morning, then becoming mostly sunny. Highs from the mid-70s to lower 90s for the Friday night, mostly clear until midnight, then becoming partly cloudy. Lows in the lower 60s for Saturday. Partly cloudy in the morning, then becoming mostly sunny. Highs from the mid-70s to lower 90s, and on Saturday night, mostly clear until midnight, then becoming partly cloudy. Lows in the upper 50s for the Sunday. Partly cloudy. Highs from the lower 70s to mid-80s. High temperatures today and lows tonight for the selected cities: Santa Cruz, 76 and 55, Monterey, 74 and 57, Salinas, 74 and 57, Hollister, 90 and 57, King City, 95 and 58. The following is an important weather message from the National Weather Service. Heat advisory in effect from 10 a.m. to 10 p.m. Pacific Daylight Time Monday. What? High temperatures ranging from 95 to 105. Where? The Santa Clara Valley and the eastern Santa Clara Hills, the East Bay Hills and Valleys, and North Bay Interior Mountains. When? From 10 a.m. to 10 p.m. Pacific Daylight Time Monday. Impacts. This level of heat affects most individuals sensitive to heat, especially those without effective cooling and or adequate hydration. Impacts possible in some health systems and in heat-sensitive industries. Hydration is a critical piece to surviving the heat. Drink water, and if possible, take water to those who are vulnerable. Take extra precautions when outside. Wear lightweight and loose-fitting clothing. Try to limit strenuous activities to the early morning or evening. Take action when you experience symptoms of heat exhaustion and or heat stroke. Beat the heat and check the back seat. Do not leave young children or pets in unattended vehicles. Car interiors will reach lethal temperatures in a matter of minutes. The weather overview for the Bay Area and Central Coast: moderate heat risk in the interior through Tuesday, becoming patchy midweek near critical fire weather threat across the interior north and east bays, and the Diablo and Santa Lucia ranges through Monday with elevated fire weather threat through the week. Widespread moderate heat risk looks to return for the end of the work week. The extended forecast for the Bay Area and Central Coast: Wednesday and Wednesday night, mostly clear. Patchy fog after midnight. High 60 to 95. Lows 50 to 65. Thursday and Thursday night, mostly clear. High 65 to 95. Lows 50 to 75. Friday and Friday night, mostly clear. Highs 70 to 100. Lows 50 to 75. Saturday and Saturday night, mostly clear. Highs 70 to 100. Lows 55 to 75. Sunday, sunny. High 65 to 95. Sunrise, sunset, and tidal information for the San Francisco Bay Area for Monday, August 3. The sunrise today, 6:14 a.m. The sunset tonight, 8:17 p.m. Tidal data at the Golden Gate for today. High tide, 2:49 a.m. at 4.81 feet. Low tide, 8:49 a.m. at 0.87 feet. High tide, 3:45 p.m. at 5.65 feet. Low tide, 9:46 p.m. at 1.64 feet. Here are the buoy observations for noon Pacific Daylight Time. An offshore buoy, 6 winds east at 12 knots, pressure 1,028.6 millibars. An offshore buoy, 59 winds north at 21 knots, gusting to 25, water temperature 66, pressure 1,021.5 millibars, swell 9 feet, every 8 seconds. At Point Arena buoy, winds northwest 2 knots, water temperature 54, pressure 1,009.8 millibars, seas 8 feet, every 10 seconds. At buoy 13 near Bodega Bay, winds southeast at 4 knots, pressure 1,009.7 millibars. At Point Reyes Wave Rider buoy, water temperature 56, seas 11 feet, every 10 seconds. At San Francisco buoy, winds south 10 knots, water temperature 56, pressure

1009.8 millibars, seas 8 feet, every 11 seconds. At Half Moon Bay, buoy wind south 8 knots, water temperature 60, pressure 1009.9 millibars, seas 7 feet, every 10 seconds. At Monterey Bay, buoy winds east 4 knots, water temperature 62, pressure 1010.5 millibars, seas 7 feet, every 11 seconds. At Pointzer, wave rider buoy water temperature 58, seas 7 feet, every 11 seconds. At Cape San Martin, buoy winds northwest 4 knots, water temperature 56, pressure 1011.4 millibars. Seas 9 feet, every 11 seconds. Synopsis for the Central California coast and bays, including the Monterey Bay, Greater Farallones, and Cordell Bank National Marine Sanctuaries, north to northwest winds continue to decrease from strong to fresh into the evening, becoming moderate overnight. Strong gusts persist in the far northern waters through the day before diminishing this evening. In response, rough wind-driven seas continue to subside to moderate, 4 to 7 feet, by tomorrow afternoon and prevail thereafter. The marine forecast for San Pablo Bay, Suisun Bay, the West Delta, and the San Francisco Bay north of the Bay Bridge. For today, southwest wind 5 to 10 knots, rising to 10 to 15 knots this afternoon. For tonight, southwest wind 10 to 15 knots, easing to 5 to 10 knots after midnight. For Tuesday, southwest wind 5 to 10 knots, rising to 10 to 15 knots in the afternoon. The marine forecast for Monterey Bay. For today, north wind around 5 knots, backing to west late this morning, rising to 5 to 10 knots this afternoon. Seas 3 to 5 feet. Wave detail, northwest 5 feet at 11, backing to west late this morning, rising to 5 to 10 knots this afternoon. Seas 3 to 5 feet. Wave detail, northwest 5 feet at 11 seconds. Patchy dense fog early this morning. For tonight, southwest wind around 5 knots. Seas 3 to 4 feet. Wave detail, northwest 4 feet at 10 seconds. Patchy fog. For Tuesday, south wind around 5 knots, veering to southwest in the afternoon. Seas around 3 feet. Wave detail, northwest 3 feet at 9 seconds. Patchy dense fog in the morning. The coastal waters forecast from Pigeon Point to Point Pinos out to 10 nautical miles. For today, northwest wind around 5 knots, backing to southwest late this morning and afternoon. Seas 5 to 8 feet. Wave detail, northwest 7 feet at 11 seconds and southwest 2 feet at 12 seconds. Patchy dense fog early this morning. For tonight, southwest wind around 5 knots, backing to south around 5 knots after midnight. Seas 4 to 6 feet. Wave detail, northwest 5 feet at 10 seconds and south 2 feet at 13 seconds. For Tuesday, southeast wind 5 to 10 knots, veering to south in the afternoon. Seas 3 to 5 feet. Wave detail, northwest 4 feet at 10 seconds. The area forecast for the peninsula, North Bay, and East Bay? Heat advisory in effect until 10 p.m. Pacific Daylight Time this evening. For the rest of today? Mostly sunny early in the afternoon, then becoming sunny. Highs in the upper 70s at the coast and around 102 inland. West winds 5 to 10 miles per hour. For tonight, mostly clear. Lows from the 50s to lower 60s. West winds 5 to 10 miles per hour. And on Tuesday, mostly sunny. Highs in the mid 70s at the coast to the upper 90s inland. Southwest winds up to 5 miles per hour, becoming west 5 to 15 miles per hour in the afternoon. For the Tuesday night, mostly clear. Lows from the mid 50s to lower 60s. Southwest winds 5 to 10 miles per hour. For Wednesday, partly cloudy in the morning, then becoming mostly sunny. Highs in the lower 70s at the coast to the mid 90s inland. Southwest winds 5 to 10 miles per hour. And on Wednesday night, clear until midnight, then become

102, Livermore, 102 and 63, San Rafael, 91 and 57, Santa Rosa, 97 and 52, Napa, 92 and 57, Fairfield, 162. These are the noon Pacific Daylight Time observations for the San Francisco and Monterey Bay areas on Monday, August 3rd. At San Francisco Airport, it was sunny, temperature 70, dew point 59, relative humidity 68%, northeast wind at 6 miles an hour, pressure 29.79 inches and falling. At Oakland Airport, it was sunny, temperature 73, dew point 57, relative humidity 57%, variable wind at 3 miles an hour, pressure 29.80 inches and steady. At San Jose Airport, it was sunny, temperature 83, dew point 52, relative humidity 34%, calm, pressure 29.78 inches and falling. At Santa Rosa, smoke was reported, temperature 85, variable wind at 6, pressure 29.78 and steady. At Concord, it was sunny, temperature 86, northwest wind at 7. At Livermore, it was sunny, temperature 90, west wind at 6. At Monterey, it was sunny, temperature 67, southwest wind at 13, pressure 29.84 and steady. At Salinas, it was sunny, temperature 70, dew point 56, relative humidity 61%, northwest wind at 10. Here are some observations around California and western Nevada. Skies ranged from sunny to mostly sunny. It was 93 at Sacramento, 78 at Los Angeles, 76 at San Diego, and 85 at Reno. Truckee reported 79, South Lake Tahoe reported 76, Blue Canyon reported 81, and Mammoth Lakes reported 84. Local temperature reports around San Francisco Bay for 12 p.m. Downtown San Francisco was 67 degrees. Oakland Museum was 74 degrees. Redwood City was 74 degrees. San Rafael was 79 degrees. The area forecast for the South Bay, including the San Jose metro area and the Santa Clara Valley. Heat advisory in effect until 10 p.m. Pacific Daylight Time this evening. For the rest of today, sunny. Highs in the mid-80s by the bay to 95 to 100 inland. Southeast winds up to 5 miles per hour, becoming northwest in the afternoon. For tonight, clear. Lows from the 50s to mid-60s. West winds up to 5 miles per hour, becoming south after midnight. And on Tuesday, mostly sunny in the morning, then becoming sunny. Highs in the mid-80s by the bay, mid to upper 90s inland. Southwest winds up to 5 miles per hour, becoming west in the afternoon. For the Tuesday night, clear. Lows from the mid-50s to lower 60s. West winds 5 to 10 miles per hour. For Wednesday, mostly sunny in the morning, then becoming sunny. Highs around 80 by the bay to the lower 90s inland. Southwest winds up to 5 miles per hour, becoming west in the afternoon. And on Wednesday night, clear. Lows from the mid-50s to lower 60s. For the Thursday, mostly sunny in the morning, then becoming sunny. Highs from the lower 80s to mid-90s. For Thursday night, clear. Lows from the upper 50s to mid-60s. Friday and Friday night, mostly clear. Highs from the mid-80s to upper 90s, lows from the 50s to upper 60s, Saturday and Saturday night, clear. Highs 80s and 90s, lows from the upper 50s to mid-60s, and on Sunday, mostly sunny in the morning, then becoming sunny. Highs from the upper 70s to lower 90s, high temperatures today and lows tonight for the selected cities, San Jose, 92 and 61, Mountain View, 85 and 60, Morgan Hill, 98 and 59. The area forecast for the Monterey Bay and Salinas Valley. For the rest of today, mostly sunny. Highs in the mid-70s at the coast to the mid-90s inland. West winds 5 to 10 miles per hour. For tonight, partly cloudy. Lows in the mid-50s.

up to 5 miles per hour until midnight, becoming light. And on Tuesday, partly cloudy in the morning, then becoming mostly sunny. Highs in the mid-70s at the coast to the mid-90s inland. Light winds, becoming west 5 to 10 miles per hour in the afternoon. For the Tuesday night, mostly clear until midnight, then becoming partly cloudy. Lows in the mid-50s. West winds 5 to 10 miles per hour until midnight, becoming light. For Wednesday, partly cloudy in the morning, then becoming mostly sunny. Highs in the lower 70s at the coast to the lower 90s inland. Light winds, becoming west 5 to 10 miles per hour in the afternoon. And on Wednesday night, mostly clear until midnight, then becoming partly cloudy. Lows in the mid-50s. For the Thursday, partly cloudy in the morning, then becoming mostly sunny. Highs from the mid-70s to lower 90s. For Thursday night, mostly clear until midnight, then becoming partly cloudy. Lows in the upper 50s. And on Friday, partly cloudy in the morning, then becoming mostly sunny. Highs from the mid-70s to lower 90s for the Friday night, mostly clear until midnight, then becoming partly cloudy. Lows in the lower 60s for Saturday. Partly cloudy in the morning, then becoming mostly sunny. Highs from the mid-70s to lower 90s, and on Saturday night, mostly clear until midnight, then becoming partly cloudy. Lows in the upper 50s for the Sunday. Partly cloudy. Highs from the lower 70s to mid-80s. High temperatures today and lows tonight for the selected cities: Santa Cruz, 76 and 55, Monterrey, 74 and 57, Salinas, 74 and 57, Hollister, 90 and 57, King City, 95 and 58. The following is an important weather message from the National Weather Service. Heat advisory in effect from 10 a.m. to 10 p.m. Pacific Daylight Time Monday. What? High temperatures ranging from 95 to 105. Where? The Santa Clara Valley and the eastern Santa Clara Hills, the East Bay Hills and Valleys, and North Bay Interior Mountains. When? From 10 a.m. to 10 p.m. Pacific Daylight Time Monday. Impacts. This level of heat affects most individuals sensitive to heat, especially those without effective cooling and or adequate hydration. Impacts possible in some health systems and in heat-sensitive industries. Hydration is a critical piece to surviving the heat. Drink water, and if possible, take water to those who are vulnerable. Take extra precautions when outside. Wear lightweight and loose-fitting clothing. Try to limit strenuous activities to the early morning or evening. Take action when you experience symptoms of heat exhaustion and or heat stroke. Beat the heat and check the back seat. Do not leave young children or pets in unattended vehicles. Car interiors will reach lethal temperatures in a matter of minutes. The weather overview for the Bay Area and Central Coast: moderate heat risk in the interior through Tuesday, becoming patchy midweek near critical fire weather threat across the interior north and east bays, and the Diablo and Santa Lucia ranges through Monday with elevated fire weather threat through the week. Widespread moderate heat risk looks to return for the end of the work week. The extended forecast for the Bay Area and Central Coast: Wednesday and Wednesday night, mostly clear. Patchy fog after midnight. High 60 to 95. Lows 50 to 65. Thursday and Thursday night, mostly clear. High 65 to 95. Lows 50 to 75. Friday and Friday night, mostly clear. Highs 70 to 100. Lows 50 to 75. Saturday and Saturday night, mostly clear. Highs 70 to 100. Lows 55 to 75. Sunday, sunny. High 65 to 95. Sunrise, sunset, and tidal information for the San Francisco Bay Area for Monday, August 3. The sunrise today, 6:14 a.m. The sunset tonight, 8:17 p.m. Tidal data at the Golden Gate for today. High tide, 2:49 a.m. at 4.81 feet. Low tide, 8:49 a.m. at 0.87 feet.

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Low tide, 9:46 p.m. at 1.64 feet. Here are the buoy observations for noon Pacific Daylight Time. An offshore buoy 6 winds east at 12 knots, pressure 1,028.6 millibars. An offshore buoy 59 winds north at 21 knots, gusting to 25, water temperature 66, pressure 1,021.5 millibars, swell 9 feet, every 8 seconds. At Point Arena buoy, winds northwest 2 knots, water temperature 54, pressure 1,009.8 millibars, seas 8 feet, every 10 seconds. At buoy 13 near Bodega Bay, winds southeast at 4 knots, pressure 1,009.7 millibars. At Point Reyes Wave Rider buoy, water temperature 56, seas 11 feet, every 10 seconds. At San Francisco buoy, winds south 10 knots, water temperature 56, pressure 1,009.8 millibars, seas 8 feet, every 11 seconds. At Half Moon Bay buoy, winds south 8 knots, water temperature 60, pressure 1,009.9 millibars, seas 7 feet, every 10 seconds. At Monterey Bay buoy, winds east 4 knots, water temperature 62, pressure 1,010.5 millibars, seas 7 feet, every 11 seconds. At Point Sur, Wave Rider buoy, water temperature 58, seas 7 feet, every 11 seconds. At Cape San Martin buoy, winds northwest 4 knots, water temperature 56, pressure 1,011.4 millibars. Seas 9 feet, every 11 seconds. Synopsis for the Central California coast and bays, including the Monterey Bay, Greater Farallones, and Cordell Bank National Marine Sanctuaries, north to northwest winds continue to decrease from strong to fresh into the evening, becoming moderate overnight. Strong gusts persist in the far northern waters through the day before diminishing this evening. In response, rough wind-driven seas continue to subside to moderate, 4 to 7 feet, by tomorrow afternoon and prevail thereafter. The marine forecast for San Pablo Bay, Suisun Bay, the West Delta, and the San Francisco Bay north of the Bay Bridge. For today, southwest wind 5 to 10 knots, rising to 10 to 15 knots this afternoon. For tonight, southwest wind 10 to 15 knots, easing to 5 to 10 knots after midnight. For Tuesday, southwest wind 5 to 10 knots, rising to 10 to 15 knots in the afternoon. The marine forecast for Monterey Bay. For today, north wind around 5 knots, backing to west late this morning, rising to 5 to 10 knots this afternoon. Seas 3 to 5 feet. Wave detail, northwest 5 feet at 11 seconds. Patchy dense fog early this morning. For tonight, southwest wind around 5 knots. Seas 3 to 4 feet. Wave detail, northwest 4 feet at 10 seconds. Patchy fog. For Tuesday, south wind around 5 knots, veering to southwest in the afternoon. Seas around 3 feet. Wave detail, northwest 3 feet at 9 seconds. Patchy dense fog in the morning. The coastal waters forecast from Pigeon Point to Point Pinos out to 10 nautical miles. For today, northwest wind around 5 knots, backing to southwest late this morning and afternoon. Seas 5 to 8 feet. Wave detail, northwest 7 feet at 11 seconds and southwest 2 feet at 12 seconds. Patchy dense fog early this morning. For tonight, southwest wind around 5 knots, backing to south around 5 knots after midnight. Seas 4 to 6 feet. Wave detail, northwest 5 feet at 10 seconds and south 2 feet at 13 seconds. For Tuesday, southeast wind 5 to 10 knots, veering to south in the afternoon. Seas 3 to 5 feet. Wave detail, northwest 4 feet at 10 seconds. The area forecast for the peninsula, North Bay, and East Bay. Heat advisory in effect until 10 p.m. Pacific Daylight Time this evening. For the rest of today, mostly sunny early in the afternoon, then becoming sunny. Highs in the upper 70s at the coast around 100.

5 to 10 miles per hour. For tonight, mostly clear. Lows from the 50s to lower 60s. West winds 5 to 10 miles per hour. And on Tuesday, mostly sunny. Highs in the mid-70s at the coast to the upper 90s inland. Southwest winds up to 5 miles per hour, becoming west 5 to 15 miles per hour in the afternoon. For the Tuesday night, mostly clear. Lows from the mid-50s to lower 60s. Southwest winds 5 to 10 miles per hour. For Wednesday, partly cloudy in the morning, then becoming mostly sunny. Highs in the lower 70s at the coast to the mid-90s inland. Southwest winds 5 to 10 miles per hour. And on Wednesday night, clear until midnight, then becoming partly cloudy. Lows from the mid-50s to lower 60s. Thursday and Thursday night, mostly clear. High 70s and 80s, lows from the mid-50s to lower 60s for the Friday, partly cloudy in the morning, then becoming mostly sunny. High 70s and 80s Friday night through Saturday night, mostly clear. Lows from the 50s to mid-60s, high 70s and 80s Sunday, mostly sunny. Highs from the upper 60s to lower 80s, high temperatures today and lows tonight for the selected cities, San Francisco, 76 and 57, San Francisco Airport, 81 and 58, Redwood City, 91 and 60, Oakland, 83 and 59, Fremont, 90 and 61, Concord, 102 and 62, Livermore, 102 and 63, San Rafael, 91 and 57, Santa Rosa, 97 and 52, Napa, 92 and 57, Fairfield, 162. These are the noon Pacific Daylight Time observations for the San Francisco and Monterey Bay areas on Monday, August 3rd. At San Francisco Airport, it was sunny, temperature 70, dew point 59, relative humidity 68%, northeast wind at 6 miles an hour, pressure 29.79 inches and falling. At Oakland Airport, it was sunny, temperature 73, dew point 57, relative humidity 57%, variable wind at 3 miles an hour, pressure 29.80 inches and steady. At San Jose Airport, it was sunny, temperature 83, dew point 52, relative humidity 34%, calm, pressure 29.78 inches and falling. At Santa Rosa, smoke was reported, temperature 85, variable wind at 6, pressure 29.78 and steady. At Concord, it was sunny, temperature 86, northwest wind at 7. At Livermore, it was sunny, temperature 90, west wind at 6. At Monterey, it was sunny, temperature 67, southwest wind at 13, pressure 29.84 and steady. At Salinas, it was sunny, temperature 70, dew point 56, relative humidity 61%, northwest wind at 10. Here are some observations around California and western Nevada. Skies ranged from sunny to mostly sunny. It was 93 at Sacramento, 78 at Los Angeles, 76 at San Diego, and 85 at Reno. Truckee reported 79, South Lake Tahoe reported 76, Blue Canyon reported 81, and Mammoth Lakes reported 84. 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This broadcast originates from the National Weather Service office located in Monterey, California, and serves the South Bay and Monterey Bay Area, including the cities of San Jose, Monterey, Salinas, and Santa Cruz. Local temperature reports around San Francisco Bay for 12 p.m. Downtown San Francisco was 67 degrees. Oakland Museum was 74 degrees. Redwood City was 74 degrees. San Rafael was 79 degrees. The area forecast for the South Bay, including the San Jose metro area and the Santa Clara Valley. Heat advisory in effect until 10 p.m. Pacific Daylight Time this evening. For the rest of today, sunny. Highs in the mid-80s by the bay to 95 to 100 inland. South
southeast winds up to 5 miles per hour, becoming northwest in the afternoon. For tonight, clear. Lows from the 50s to mid-60s. West winds up to 5 miles per hour, becoming south after midnight. And on Tuesday, mostly sunny in the morning, then becoming sunny. Highs in the mid-80s by the bay, mid to upper 90s inland. Southwest winds up to 5 miles per hour, becoming west in the afternoon. For the Tuesday night, clear. Lows from the mid-50s to lower 60s. West winds 5 to 10 miles per hour. For Wednesday, mostly sunny in the morning, then becoming sunny. Highs around 80 by the bay to the lower 90s inland. Southwest winds up to 5 miles per hour, becoming west in the afternoon. And on Wednesday night, clear. Lows from the mid-50s to lower 60s. For the Thursday, mostly sunny in the morning, then becoming sunny. Highs from the lower 80s to mid-90s. For Thursday night, clear. Lows from the upper 50s to mid-60s. Friday and Friday night, mostly clear. Highs from the mid-80s to upper 90s. Lows from the 50s to upper 60s. Saturday and Saturday night, clear. Highs 80s and 90s. Lows from the upper 50s to mid-60s. And on Sunday, mostly sunny in the morning, then becoming sunny. Highs from the upper 70s to lower 90s. High temperatures today and lows tonight for the selected cities: San Jose, 92 and 61, Mountain View, 85 and 60, Morgan Hill, 98 and 59. The area forecast for the Monterey Bay and Salinas Valley. For the rest of today, mostly sunny. Highs in the mid-70s at the coast to the mid-90s inland. West winds 5 to 10 miles per hour. For tonight, partly cloudy. Lows in the mid-50s. West winds up to 5 miles per hour until midnight, becoming light. And on Tuesday, partly cloudy in the morning, then becoming mostly sunny. Highs in the mid-70s at the coast to the mid-90s inland. Light winds, becoming west 5 to 10 miles per hour in the afternoon. For the Tuesday night, mostly clear until midnight, then becoming partly cloudy. Lows in the mid-50s. West winds 5 to 10 miles per hour until midnight, becoming light. For Wednesday, partly cloudy in the morning, then becoming mostly sunny. Highs in the lower 70s at the coast to the lower 90s inland. Light winds, becoming west 5 to 10 miles per hour in the afternoon. And on Wednesday night, mostly clear until midnight, then becoming partly cloudy. Lows in the mid-50s. For the Thursday, partly cloudy in the morning, then becoming mostly sunny. Highs from the mid-70s to lower 90s. For Thursday night, mostly clear until midnight, then becoming partly cloudy. Lows in the upper 50s. And on Friday, partly cloudy in the morning, then becoming mostly sunny. Highs from the mid-70s to lower 90s for the Friday night, mostly clear until midnight, then becoming partly cloudy. Lows in the lower 60s for Saturday. Partly cloudy in the morning, then becoming mostly sunny. Highs from the mid-70s to lower 90s, and on Saturday night, mostly clear until midnight, then becoming partly cloudy. Lows in the upper 50s for the Sunday. Partly cloudy. Highs from the lower 70s to mid-80s. High temperatures today and lows tonight for the selected cities: Santa Cruz, 76 and 55, Monterey, 74 and 57, Salinas, 74 and 57, Hollister, 90 and 57, King City, 95 and 58. The following is an important weather message from the National Weather Service. Heat advisory in effect from 10 a.m. to 10 p.m. Pacific Daylight Time Monday. What? High temperatures ranging from 95 to 105. Where? The Santa Clara Valley and the eastern Santa Clara Hills, the East Bay Hills and Valleys, and North Bay Interior Mountains. When? From 10 a.m. to 10 p.m. Pacific Daylight Time Monday. Impacts. This level of heat affects most individuals sensitive to heat, especially those without effective cooling and or adequate hydration. Impacts possible in some health systems.

heat-sensitive industries. Hydration is a critical piece to surviving the heat. Drink water, and if possible, take water to those who are vulnerable. Take extra precautions when outside. Wear lightweight and loose-fitting clothing. Try to limit strenuous activities to the early morning or evening. Take action when you experience symptoms of heat exhaustion and/or heat stroke. Beat the heat and check the back seat. Do not leave young children or pets in unattended vehicles. Car interiors will reach lethal temperatures in a matter of minutes. The weather overview for the Bay Area and Central Coast: moderate heat risk in the interior through Tuesday, becoming patchy midweek near critical fire weather threat across the interior north and east bays, and the Diablo and Santa Lucia ranges through Monday with elevated fire weather threat through the week. Widespread moderate heat risk looks to return for the end of the work week. The extended forecast for the Bay Area and Central Coast: Wednesday and Wednesday night, mostly clear. Patchy fog after midnight. High 60 to 95. Lows 50 to 65. Thursday and Thursday night, mostly clear. High 65 to 95. Lows 50 to 75. Friday and Friday night, mostly clear. Highs 70 to 100. Lows 50 to 75. Saturday and Saturday night, mostly clear. Highs 70 to 100. Lows 55 to 75. Sunday, sunny. High 65 to 95. Sunrise, sunset, and tidal information for the San Francisco Bay Area for Monday, August 3. The sunset tonight, 8:16 p.m. The sunrise tomorrow, 6:16 a.m. The sunset tomorrow, 8:15 p.m. Tidal data at the Golden Gate for the afternoon and evening hours today and the morning hours of tomorrow. High tide, 3:45 p.m. at 5.65 feet. Low tide, 9:46 p.m. at 1.64 feet. High tide, 3:51 a.m. at 4.32 feet. Low tide, 9:26 a.m. at 1.52 feet. Here are the buoy observations for 1 p.m. Pacific Daylight Time. An offshore buoy 6 winds east at 10 knots, pressure 1,028.7 millibars. An offshore buoy 59 winds north at 19 knots, gusting to 25, water temperature 66, pressure 1,021.3 millibars. At buoy 14 near Point Arena, winds calm, water temperature 54, pressure 1,009.7 millibars. At buoy 13 near Bodega Bay, winds southeast at 2 knots, pressure 1,009.6 millibars. At Point Reyes Wave Rider buoy, water temperature 56, seas 11 feet, every 11 seconds. At San Francisco buoy, winds south at 8 knots, water temperature 56, pressure 1,009.5 millibars. At Half Moon Bay buoy, winds south 8 knots, water temperature 60, pressure 1,010.2 millibars, sea 7 feet, every 11 seconds. At Monterey buoy, winds east at 4 knots, water temperature 62, pressure 1,010.3 millibars. At Pointer, Wave Rider buoy, water temperature 58, sea 7 feet, every 11 seconds. At Cape San Martin buoy, winds northwest at 4 knots, water temperature 56, pressure 1,011.3 millibars. Synopsis for the Central California coast and bays, including the Monterey Bay, Greater Farallones, and Cordell Bank National Marine Sanctuaries: north to northwest winds continue to decrease from strong to fresh into the evening, becoming moderate overnight. Strong gusts persist in the far northern waters through the day before diminishing this evening. In response, rough wind-driven seas continue to subside to moderate, 4 to 7 feet, by tomorrow afternoon and prevail thereafter. The marine forecast for San Pablo Bay, Suisun Bay, the West Delta, and the San Francisco Bay north of the Bay Bridge. For today, southwest wind 5 to 10 knots, rising to 10 to 15 knots this afternoon. For tonight, southwest wind 10 to 15 knots, easing to 5 to 10 knots after midnight. For Tuesday, southwest wind 5 to 10 knots, rising to 10 to 15 knots.

knots in the afternoon. The marine forecast for Monterey Bay. For today, north wind around 5 knots, backing to westerly this morning, rising to 5 to 10 knots this afternoon. Seas 3 to 5 feet. Wave detail, northwest 5 feet at 11 seconds. Patchy dense fog early this morning. For tonight, southwest wind around 5 knots. Seas 3 to 4 feet. Wave detail, northwest 4 feet at 10 seconds. Patchy fog. For Tuesday, south wind around 5 knots, veering to southwest in the afternoon. Seas around 3 feet. Wave detail, northwest 3 feet at 9 seconds. Patchy dense fog in the morning. The coastal waters forecast from Pigeon Point to Point Pinos out to 10 nautical miles. For today, northwest wind around 5 knots, backing to southwest late this morning and afternoon. Seas 5 to 8 feet. Wave detail, northwest 7 feet at 11 seconds and southwest 2 feet at 12 seconds. Patchy dense fog early this morning. For tonight, southwest wind around 5 knots, backing to south around 5 knots after midnight. Seas 4 to 6 feet. Wave detail, northwest 5 feet at 10 seconds and south 2 feet at 13 seconds. For Tuesday, southeast wind 5 to 10 knots, veering to south in the afternoon. Seas 3 to 5 feet. Wave detail, northwest 4 feet at 10 seconds. The area forecast for the peninsula, North Bay, and East Bay. Heat advisory in effect until 10 p.m. Pacific Daylight Time this evening. For the rest of today, mostly sunny early in the afternoon, then becoming sunny. Highs in the upper 70s at the coast and around 102 inland. West winds 5 to 10 miles per hour. For tonight, mostly clear. Lows from the 50s to lower 60s. West winds 5 to 10 miles per hour. And on Tuesday, mostly sunny. Highs in the mid-70s at the coast to the upper 90s inland. Southwest winds up to 5 miles per hour, becoming west 5 to 15 miles per hour in the afternoon. For the Tuesday night, mostly clear. Lows from the mid-50s to lower 60s. Southwest winds 5 to 10 miles per hour. For Wednesday, partly cloudy in the morning, then becoming mostly sunny. Highs in the lower 70s at the coast to the mid-90s inland. Southwest winds 5 to 10 miles per hour. And on Wednesday night, clear until midnight, then becoming partly cloudy. Lows from the mid-50s to lower 60s. Thursday and Thursday night, mostly clear. High 70s and 80s, lows from the mid-50s to lower 60s for the Friday, partly cloudy in the morning, then becoming mostly sunny. High 70s and 80s Friday night through Saturday night, mostly clear. Lows from the 50s to mid-60s, high 70s and 80s Sunday, mostly sunny. Highs from the upper 60s to lower 80s, high temperatures today and lows tonight for the selected cities, San Francisco, 76 and 57, San Francisco Airport, 81 and 58, Redwood City, 91 and 60, Oakland, 83 and 59, Fremont, 90 and 61, Concord, 102 and 62, Livermore, 102 and 63, San Rafael, 91 and 57, Santa Rosa, 97 and 52, Napa, 92 and 57, Fairfield, 162. These are the 1 p.m. Pacific Daylight Time observations for the San Francisco and Monterey Bay areas on Monday, August 3rd. At San Francisco Airport, it was sunny, temperature 72, dew point 60, relative humidity 66%, north wind at 9 miles an hour, pressure 29.78 inches and falling. At Oakland Airport, it was sunny, temperature 76, dew point 58, relative humidity 53%, west wind at 10 miles an hour, pressure 29.78 inches and falling. At San Jose Airport, it was sunny, temperature 88, dew point 50, relative humidity 27%, variable wind at 3 miles an hour, pressure 29.76 inches and falling. At Santa Rosa, smoke was

temperature 89, southwest wind at 8, pressure 29.76 and falling. At Concord, it was sunny, temperature 90, north wind at 7. At Livermore, it was sunny, temperature 95, southwest wind at 6. At Monterey, it was sunny, temperature 68, southwest wind at 13, pressure 29.84 and steady. At Salinas, it was sunny, temperature 70, dew point 56, relative humidity 61%, northwest wind at 13. Here are some observations around California and western Nevada. Skies ranged from sunny to mostly sunny. It was 97 at Sacramento, 76 at Los Angeles, 78 at San Diego, and 86 at Reno. Truckee reported 82, South Lake Tahoe reported 76, Blue Canyon reported 83, and Mammoth Lakes reported 84. Local temperature reports around San Francisco Bay for 1 p.m. Downtown San Francisco was 67 degrees. Oakland Museum was 75 degrees. Redwood City was 78 degrees. San Rafael was 83 degrees. The area forecast for the South Bay, including the San Jose metro area and the Santa Clara Valley. Heat advisory in effect until 10 p.m. Pacific Daylight Time this evening. For the rest of today, sunny. Highs in the mid-80s by the bay to 95 to 100 inland. Southeast winds up to 5 miles per hour, becoming northwest in the afternoon. For tonight, clear. Lows from the 50s to mid-60s. West winds up to 5 miles per hour, becoming south after midnight. And on Tuesday, mostly sunny in the morning, then becoming sunny. Highs in the mid-80s by the bay, mid to upper 90s inland. Southwest winds up to 5 miles per hour, becoming west in the afternoon. For the Tuesday night, clear. Lows from the mid-50s to lower 60s. West winds 5 to 10 miles per hour. For Wednesday, mostly sunny in the morning, then becoming sunny. Highs around 80 by the bay to the lower 90s inland. Southwest winds up to 5 miles per hour, becoming west in the afternoon. And on Wednesday night, clear. Lows from the mid-50s to lower 60s. For the Thursday, mostly sunny in the morning, then becoming sunny. Highs from the lower 80s to mid-90s. For Thursday night, clear. Lows from the upper 50s to mid-60s. Friday and Friday night, mostly clear. Highs from the mid-80s to upper 90s, lows from the 50s to upper 60s, Saturday and Saturday night, clear. Highs 80s and 90s, lows from the upper 50s to mid-60s, and on Sunday, mostly sunny in the morning, then becoming sunny. Highs from the upper 70s to lower 90s, high temperatures today and lows tonight for the selected cities, San Jose, 92 and 61, Mountain View, 85 and 60, Morgan Hill, 98 and 59. The area forecast for the Monterey Bay and Salinas Valley. For the rest of today, mostly sunny. Highs in the mid-70s at the coast to the mid-90s inland. West winds 5 to 10 miles per hour. For tonight, partly cloudy. Lows in the mid-50s. West winds up to 5 miles per hour until midnight, becoming light. And on Tuesday, partly cloudy in the morning, then becoming mostly sunny. Highs in the mid-70s at the coast to the mid-90s inland. Light winds, becoming west 5 to 10 miles per hour in the afternoon. For the Tuesday night, mostly clear until midnight, then becoming partly cloudy. Lows in the mid-50s. West winds 5 to 10 miles per hour until midnight, becoming light. For Wednesday, partly cloudy in the morning, then becoming mostly sunny. Highs in the lower 70s at the coast to the lower 90s inland. Light winds, becoming west 5 to 10 miles per hour in the afternoon. And on Wednesday night, mostly clear until midnight, then becoming partly cloudy. Lows in the mid-50s. For the Thursday, partly cloudy in the morning, then becoming mostly sunny. Highs from the mid-70s to lower 90s.

Thursday night, mostly clear until midnight, then becoming partly cloudy. Lows in the upper 50s. And on Friday, partly cloudy in the morning, then becoming mostly sunny. Highs from the mid-70s to lower 90s for the Friday night, mostly clear until midnight, then becoming partly cloudy. Lows in the lower 60s for Saturday. Partly cloudy in the morning, then becoming mostly sunny. Highs from the mid-70s to lower 90s, and on Saturday night, mostly clear until midnight, then becoming partly cloudy. Lows in the upper 50s for the Sunday. Partly cloudy. Highs from the lower 70s to mid-80s. High temperatures today and lows tonight for the selected cities: Santa Cruz, 76 and 55, Monterey, 74 and 57, Salinas, 74 and 57, Hollister, 90 and 57, King City, 95 and 58. The following is an important weather message from the National Weather Service. Heat advisory in effect from 10 a.m. to 10 p.m. Pacific Daylight Time Monday. What? High temperatures ranging from 95 to 105. Where? The Santa Clara Valley and the eastern Santa Clara Hills, the East Bay Hills and Valleys, and North Bay Interior Mountains. When? From 10 a.m. to 10 p.m. Pacific Daylight Time Monday. Impacts. This level of heat affects most individuals sensitive to heat, especially those without effective cooling and or adequate hydration. Impacts possible in some health systems and in heat-sensitive industries. Hydration is a critical piece to surviving the heat. Drink water, and if possible, take water to those who are vulnerable. Take extra precautions when outside. Wear lightweight and loose-fitting clothing. Try to limit strenuous activities to the early morning or evening. Take action when you experience symptoms of heat exhaustion and or heat stroke. Beat the heat and check the back seat. Do not leave young children or pets in unattended vehicles. Car interiors will reach lethal temperatures in a matter of minutes. The weather overview for the Bay Area and Central Coast: moderate heat risk in the interior through Tuesday, becoming patchy midweek near critical fire weather threat across the interior north and east bays, and the Diablo and Santa Lucia ranges through Monday with elevated fire weather threat through the week. Widespread moderate heat risk looks to return for the end of the work week. The extended forecast for the Bay Area and Central Coast: Wednesday and Wednesday night, mostly clear. Patchy fog after midnight. High 60 to 95. Lows 50 to 65. Thursday and Thursday night, mostly clear. High 65 to 95. Lows 50 to 75. Friday and Friday night, mostly clear. Highs 70 to 100. Lows 50 to 75. Saturday and Saturday night, mostly clear. Highs 70 to 100. Lows 55 to 75. Sunday, sunny. High 65 to 95. Sunrise, sunset, and tidal information for the San Francisco Bay Area for Monday, August 3. The sunset tonight, 8:16 p.m. The sunrise tomorrow, 6:16 a.m. The sunset tomorrow, 8:15 p.m. Tidal data at the Golden Gate for the afternoon and evening hours today and the morning hours of tomorrow. High tide, 3:45 p.m. at 5.65 feet. Low tide, 9:46 p.m. at 1.64 feet. High tide, 3:51 a.m. at 4.32 feet. Low tide, 9:26 a.m. at 1.52 feet. Here are the buoy observations for 1 p.m. Pacific Daylight Time. An offshore buoy 6 winds east at 10 knots, pressure 1,028.6 millibars. An offshore buoy 59, winds north 19 knots, gusting to 23, water temperature 66, pressure 1,021.3 millibars, sea 7 feet, every 9 seconds. At Point Arena buoy, winds northwest 2 knots, water temperature 54, pressure 1,009.6 millibars, seas 8 feet, every 10 seconds. At buoy 13 near Bodega Bay, winds southeast at 4 knots, pressure 1,009.6 millibars, swell 7 feet, every 10 seconds.

At Point Reyes Wave Rider Buoy, water temperature 56, seas 11 feet, every 11 seconds. At San Francisco Buoy, wind south 8 knots, water temperature 56, pressure 1009.4 millibars, seas 7 feet, every 10 seconds. At Half Moon Bay Buoy, wind south 8 knots, water temperature 60, pressure 1010.2 millibars, seas 7 feet, every 11 seconds. At Monterey Bay Buoy, winds east 4 knots, water temperature 62, pressure 1010.2 millibars, seas 7 feet, every 11 seconds. At Point Sur, Wave Rider Buoy, water temperature 58, seas 7 feet, every 11 seconds. At Cape San Martin Buoy, winds west 4 knots, water temperature 56, pressure 1011.2 millibars, seas 9 feet, every 11 seconds. Synopsis for the Central California coast and bays, including the Monterey Bay, Greater Farallones, and Cordell Bank National Marine Sanctuaries, north to northwest winds continue to decrease from strong to fresh into the evening, becoming moderate overnight. Strong gusts persist in the far northern waters through the day before diminishing this evening. In response, rough wind-driven seas continue to subside to moderate, 4 to 7 feet, by tomorrow afternoon and prevail thereafter. The marine forecast for San Pablo Bay, Suisun Bay, the West Delta, and the San Francisco Bay north of the Bay Bridge. For today, southwest wind 5 to 10 knots, rising to 10 to 15 knots this afternoon. For tonight, southwest wind 10 to 15 knots, easing to 5 to 10 knots after midnight. For Tuesday, southwest wind 5 to 10 knots, rising to 10 to 15 knots in the afternoon. The marine forecast for Monterey Bay. For today, north wind around 5 knots, backing to west late this morning, rising to 5 to 10 knots this afternoon. Seas 3 to 5 feet. Wave detail, northwest 5 feet at 11 seconds. Patchy dense fog early this morning. For tonight, southwest wind around 5 knots. Seas 3 to 4 feet. Wave detail, northwest 4 feet at 10 seconds. Patchy fog. For Tuesday, south wind around 5 knots, veering to southwest in the afternoon. Seas around 3 feet. Wave detail, northwest 3 feet at 9 seconds. Patchy dense fog in the morning. The coastal waters forecast from Pigeon Point to Point Pinos out to 10 nautical miles. For today, northwest wind around 5 knots, backing to southwest late this morning and afternoon. Seas 5 to 8 feet. Wave detail, northwest 7 feet at 11 seconds and southwest 2 feet at 12 seconds. Patchy dense fog early this morning. For tonight, southwest wind around 5 knots, backing to south around 5 knots after midnight. Seas 4 to 6 feet. Wave detail, northwest 5 feet at 10 seconds and south 2 feet at 13 seconds. For Tuesday, southeast wind 5 to 10 knots, veering to south in the afternoon. Seas 3 to 5 feet. Wave detail, northwest 4 feet at 10 seconds. 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This broadcast originates from the National Weather Service office located in Monterey, California, and serves the South Bay and Monterey Bay Area, including the cities of San Jose, Monterey, Salinas, and Santa Cruz. The area forecast for the Peninsula, North Bay, and East Bay. Heat advisory in effect until 10 p.m. Pacific Daylight Time this evening. For the rest of today, mostly sunny early in the afternoon, then becoming sunny. Highs in the upper 70s at the coast and around 102 inland. West winds 5 to 10 miles per hour. For tonight, mostly clear. Lows from the 50s to lower 60s. West winds 5 to 10 miles per hour. And on Tuesday, mostly sunny. Highs in the mid-70s at the coast to the upper 90s inland. Southwest winds up to 5 miles per hour, becoming west 5 to 15 miles per hour in the afternoon.
For the Tuesday night, mostly clear. Lows from the mid-50s to lower 60s. Southwest winds 5 to 10 miles per hour. For Wednesday, partly cloudy in the morning, then becoming mostly sunny. Highs in the lower 70s at the coast to the mid-90s inland. Southwest winds 5 to 10 miles per hour. And on Wednesday night, clear until midnight, then becoming partly cloudy. Lows from the mid-50s to lower 60s. Thursday and Thursday night, mostly clear. High 70s and 80s, lows from the mid-50s to lower 60s for the Friday, partly cloudy in the morning, then becoming mostly sunny. High 70s and 80s Friday night through Saturday night, mostly clear. Lows from the 50s to mid-60s, high 70s and 80s Sunday, mostly sunny. Highs from the upper 60s to lower 80s, high temperatures today and lows tonight for the selected cities, San Francisco, 76 and 57, San Francisco Airport, 81 and 58, Redwood City, 91 and 60, Oakland, 83 and 59, Fremont, 90 and 61, Concord, 102 and 62, Livermore, 102 and 63, San Rafael, 91 and 57, Santa Rosa, 97 and 52, Napa, 92 and 57, Fairfield, 162. These are the 1 p.m. Pacific Daylight Time observations for the San Francisco and Monterey Bay areas on Monday, August 3rd. At San Francisco Airport, it was sunny, temperature 72, dew point 60, relative humidity 66%, north wind at 9 miles an hour, pressure 29.78 inches and falling. At Oakland Airport, it was sunny, temperature 76, dew point 58, relative humidity 53%, west wind at 10 miles an hour, pressure 29.78 inches and falling. At San Jose Airport, it was sunny, temperature 88, dew point 50, relative humidity 27%, variable wind at 3 miles an hour, pressure 29.76 inches and falling. At Santa Rosa, smoke was reported, temperature 89, southwest wind at 8, pressure 29.76 and falling. At Concord, it was sunny, temperature 90, north wind at 7. At Livermore, it was sunny, temperature 95, southwest wind at 6. At Monterey, it was sunny, temperature 68, southwest wind at 13, pressure 29.84 and steady. At Salinas, it was sunny, temperature 70, dew point 56, relative humidity 61%, northwest wind at 13. Here are some observations around California and western Nevada. Skies ranged from sunny to mostly sunny. It was 97 at Sacramento, 76 at Los Angeles, 78 at San Diego, and 86 at Reno. Truckee reported 82, South Lake Tahoe reported 76, Blue Canyon reported 83, and Mammoth Lakes reported 84. Local temperature reports around San Francisco Bay for 1 p.m. Downtown San Francisco was 67 degrees. Oakland Museum was 75 degrees. Redwood City was 78 degrees. San Rafael was 83 degrees. The area forecast for the South Bay, including the San Jose metro area and the Santa Clara Valley. Heat advisory in effect until 10 p.m. Pacific Daylight Time this evening. For the rest of today, sunny. Highs in the mid-80s by the bay to 95 to 100 inland. Southeast winds up to 5 miles per hour, becoming northwest in the afternoon. For tonight, clear. Lows from the 50s to mid-60s. West winds up to 5 miles per hour, becoming south after midnight. And on Tuesday, mostly sunny in the morning, then becoming sunny. Highs in the mid-80s by the bay, mid to upper 90s inland. Southwest winds up to 5 miles per hour, becoming west in the afternoon. For the Tuesday night, clear. Lows from the mid-50s to lower 60s. West winds 5 to 10 miles per hour. For Wednesday, mostly sunny in the morning, then becoming sunny. Highs around 80 by the bay to the lower 90s inland. Southwest winds up to

5 miles per hour, becoming west in the afternoon. And on Wednesday night, clear. Lows from the mid-50s to lower 60s. For the Thursday, mostly sunny in the morning, then becoming sunny. Highs from the lower 80s to mid-90s. For Thursday night, clear. Lows from the upper 50s to mid-60s. Friday and Friday night, mostly clear. Highs from the mid-80s to upper 90s, lows from the 50s to upper 60s. Saturday and Saturday night, clear. Highs 80s and 90s, lows from the upper 50s to mid-60s. And on Sunday, mostly sunny in the morning, then becoming sunny. Highs from the upper 70s to lower 90s. High temperatures today and lows tonight for the selected cities: San Jose, 92 and 61, Mountain View, 85 and 60, Morgan Hill, 98 and 59. The area forecast for the Monterey Bay and Salinas Valley. For the rest of today, mostly sunny. Highs in the mid-70s at the coast to the mid-90s inland. West winds 5 to 10 miles per hour. For tonight, partly cloudy. Lows in the mid-50s. West winds up to 5 miles per hour until midnight, becoming winds 5 to 10 miles per hour. For tonight, partly cloudy. Lows in the mid-50s. West winds up to 5 miles per hour until midnight, becoming light. And on Tuesday, partly cloudy in the morning, then becoming mostly sunny. Highs in the mid-70s at the coast to the mid-90s inland. Light winds, becoming west 5 to 10 miles per hour in the afternoon. For the Tuesday night, mostly clear until midnight, then becoming partly cloudy. Lows in the mid-50s. West winds 5 to 10 miles per hour until midnight, becoming light. For Wednesday, partly cloudy in the morning, then becoming mostly sunny. Highs in the lower 70s at the coast to the lower 90s inland. Light winds, becoming west 5 to 10 miles per hour in the afternoon. And on Wednesday night, mostly clear until midnight, then becoming partly cloudy. Lows in the mid-50s. For the Thursday, partly cloudy in the morning, then becoming mostly sunny. Highs from the mid-70s to lower 90s. For Thursday night, mostly clear until midnight, then becoming partly cloudy. Lows in the upper 50s. And on Friday, partly cloudy in the morning, then becoming mostly sunny. Highs from the mid-70s to lower 90s for the Friday night, mostly clear until midnight, then becoming partly cloudy. Lows in the lower 60s for Saturday. Partly cloudy in the morning, then becoming mostly sunny. Highs from the mid-70s to lower 90s, and on Saturday night, mostly clear until midnight, then becoming partly cloudy. Lows in the upper 50s for the Sunday. Partly cloudy. Highs from the lower 70s to mid-80s. High temperatures today and lows tonight for the selected cities: Santa Cruz, 76 and 55, Monterey, 74 and 57, Salinas, 74 and 57, Hollister, 90 and 57, King City, 95 and 58. The following is an important weather message from the National Weather Service. Heat advisory in effect from 10 a.m. to 10 p.m. Pacific Daylight Time Monday. What? High temperatures ranging from 95 to 105. Where? The Santa Clara Valley and the eastern Santa Clara Hills, the East Bay Hills and Valleys, and North Bay Interior Mountains. When? From 10 a.m. to 10 p.m. Pacific Daylight Time Monday. Impacts. This level of heat affects most individuals sensitive to heat, especially those without effective cooling and or adequate hydration. Impacts possible in some health systems and in heat-sensitive industries. Hydration is a critical piece to surviving the heat. Drink water, and if possible, take water to those who are vulnerable. Take extra precautions when outside. Wear lightweight and loose-fitting clothing. Try to limit strenuous activities to the early morning or evening. Take action when you experience symptoms of heat exhaustion and or heat stroke. Beat the heat and check the back seat. Do not leave young children or pets in unattended vehicles. Car interiors will reach lethal temperatures in a matter of minutes. The weather overview for the Bay Area and

Friday and Friday night, mostly clear. Highs 70 to 100. Lows 50 to 75. Saturday and Saturday night, mostly clear. Highs 70 to 100. Lows 55 to 75. Sunday, sunny. Highs 65 to 95. Sunrise, sunset, and tidal information for the San Francisco Bay Area for Monday, August 3. The sunset tonight, 8:16 p.m. The sunrise tomorrow, 6:16 a.m. The sunset tomorrow, 8:15 p.m. Tidal data at the Golden Gate for the afternoon and evening hours today and the morning hours of tomorrow. High tide, 3:45 p.m. at 5.65 feet. Low tide, 9:46 p.m. at 1.64 feet. High tide, 3:51 a.m. at 4.32 feet. Low tide, 9:26 a.m. at 1.52 feet. Here are the buoy observations for 1 p.m. Pacific Daylight Time. An offshore buoy 6 winds east at 10 knots, pressure 1,028.6 millibars. An offshore buoy 59, winds north 19 knots, gusting to 23, water temperature 66, pressure 1,021.3 millibars, sea 7 feet, every 9 seconds. At Point Arena buoy, winds northwest 2 knots, water temperature 54, pressure 1,009.6 millibars, seas 8 feet, every 10 seconds. At buoy 13 near Bodega Bay, winds southeast at 4 knots, pressure 1,009.6 millibars, swell 7 feet, every 10 seconds. At Point Reyes Wave Rider buoy, water temperature 56, seas 11 feet, every 11 seconds. At San Francisco buoy, winds south 8 knots, water temperature 56, pressure 1,009.4 millibars, sea 7 feet, every 10 seconds. At Half Moon Bay buoy, winds south 8 knots, water temperature 60, pressure 1,010.2 millibars, sea 7 feet, every 11 seconds. At Monterey Bay buoy, winds east 4 knots, water temperature 62, pressure 1,010.2 millibars, sea 7 feet, every 11 seconds. At Point Sur, Wave Rider buoy, water temperature 58, sea 7 feet, every 11 seconds. At Cape San Martin buoy, winds west 4 knots, water temperature 56, pressure 1,011.2 millibars. Seas 9 feet, every 11 seconds. Synopsis for the Central California coast and bays, including the Monterey Bay, Greater Farallones, and Cordell Bank National Marine Sanctuaries. North to northwest winds continue to decrease from strong to fresh into the evening, becoming moderate overnight. Strong gusts persist in the far northern waters through the day before diminishing this evening. In response, rough wind-driven seas continue to subside to moderate, 4 to 7 feet, by tomorrow afternoon and prevail thereafter. The marine forecast for San Pablo Bay, Suisun Bay, the West Delta, and the San Francisco Bay north of the Bay Bridge. For today, southwest wind 5 to 10 knots, rising to 10 to 15 knots this afternoon. For tonight, southwest wind 10 to 15 knots, easing to 5 to 10 knots after midnight. For Tuesday, southwest wind 5 to 10 knots, rising to 10 to 15 knots in the afternoon. The marine forecast for Monterey Bay. For today, north wind around 5 knots, backing to west late this morning, rising to 5 to 10 knots this afternoon. Seas 3 to 5 feet. Wave detail, northwest 5 feet at 11 seconds. Patchy dense fog early this morning. For tonight, southwest wind around 5 knots. Seas 3 to 4 feet. Wave detail, northwest 4 feet at 10 seconds. Patchy fog. For Tuesday, south wind around 5 knots, veering to southwest in the afternoon. Seas around 3 feet. Wave detail, northwest 3 feet at 9 seconds. Patchy dense fog in the morning. The coastal waters forecast from Pigeon Point to Point Pinos out to 10 nautical miles. For today, northwest wind around 5 knots, backing to southwest late this morning and afternoon. Seas 5 to 8 feet.

Wave detail, northwest 7 feet at 11 seconds and southwest 2 feet at 12 seconds. Patchy dense fog early this morning. For tonight, southwest wind around 5 knots, backing to south around 5 knots after midnight. Seas 4 to 6 feet. Wave detail, northwest 5 feet at 10 seconds and south 2 feet at 13 seconds. For Tuesday, southeast wind 5 to 10 knots, veering to south in the afternoon. Seas 3 to 5 feet. Wave detail, northwest 4 feet at 10 seconds. The area forecast for the peninsula, North Bay, and East Bay. Heat advisory in effect until 10 p.m. Pacific Daylight Time this evening. For the rest of today, mostly sunny early in the afternoon, then becoming sunny. Highs in the upper 70s at the coast and around 102 inland. West winds 5 to 10 miles per hour. For tonight, mostly clear. Lows from the 50s to lower 60s. West winds 5 to 10 miles per hour. And on Tuesday, mostly sunny. Highs in the mid-70s at the coast to the upper 90s inland. Southwest winds up to 5 miles per hour, becoming west 5 to 15 miles per hour in the afternoon. For the Tuesday night, mostly clear. Lows from the mid-50s to lower 60s. Southwest winds 5 to 10 miles per hour. For Wednesday, partly cloudy in the morning, then becoming mostly sunny. Highs in the lower 70s at the coast to the mid-90s inland. Southwest winds 5 to 10 miles per hour. And on Wednesday night, clear until midnight, then becoming partly cloudy. Lows from the mid-50s to lower 60s. Thursday and Thursday night, mostly clear. High 70s and 80s, lows from the mid-50s to lower 60s for the Friday, partly cloudy in the morning, then becoming mostly sunny. High 70s and 80s Friday night through Saturday night, mostly clear. Lows from the 50s to mid-60s, high 70s and 80s Sunday, mostly sunny. Highs from the upper 60s to lower 80s, high temperatures today and lows tonight for the selected cities, San Francisco, 76 and 57, San Francisco Airport, 81 and 58, Redwood City, 91 and 60, Oakland, 83 and 59, Fremont, 90 and 61, Concord, 102 and 62, Livermore, 102 and 63, San Rafael, 91 and 57, Santa Rosa, 97 and 52, Napa, 92 and 57, Fairfield, 162. These are the 1 p.m. Pacific Daylight Time observations for the San Francisco and Monterey Bay areas on Monday, August 3rd. At San Francisco Airport, it was sunny, temperature 72, dew point 60, relative humidity 66%, north wind at 9 miles an hour, pressure 29.78 inches and falling. At Oakland Airport, it was sunny, temperature 76, dew point 58, relative humidity 53%, west wind at 10 miles an hour, pressure 29.78 inches and falling. At San Jose Airport, it was sunny, temperature 88, dew point 50, relative humidity 27%, variable wind at 3 miles an hour, pressure 29.76 inches and falling. At Santa Rosa, smoke was reported, temperature 89, southwest wind at 8, pressure 29.76 and falling. At Concord, it was sunny, temperature 90, north wind at 7. At Livermore, it was sunny, temperature 95, southwest wind at 6. At Monterey, it was sunny, temperature 68, southwest wind at 13, pressure 29.84 and steady. At Salinas, it was sunny, temperature 70, dew point 56, relative humidity 61%, northwest wind at 13. Here are some observations around California and western Nevada. Skies ranged from sunny to mostly sunny. It was 97 at Sacramento, 76 at Los Angeles, 78 at San Diego, and 86 at Reno. Truckee reported 82, South Lake Tahoe reported 76, Blue Canyon reported 83, and Mammoth Lakes reported 84. Local temperature reports around San Francisco Bay for 1 p.m.

downtown San Francisco was 67 degrees. Oakland Museum was 75 degrees. Redwood City was 78 degrees. San Rafael was 83 degrees. The area forecast for the South Bay, including the San Jose metro area and the Santa Clara Valley. Heat advisory in effect until 10 p.m. Pacific Daylight Time this evening. For the rest of today, sunny. Highs in the mid-80s by the bay to 95 to 100 inland. Southeast winds up to 5 miles per hour, becoming northwest in the afternoon. For tonight, clear. Lows from the 50s to mid-60s. West winds up to 5 miles per hour, becoming south after midnight. And on Tuesday, mostly sunny in the morning, then becoming sunny. Highs in the mid-80s by the bay, mid to upper 90s inland. Southwest winds up to 5 miles per hour, becoming west in the afternoon. For the Tuesday night, clear. Lows from the mid-50s to lower 60s. West winds 5 to 10 miles per hour. For Wednesday, mostly sunny in the morning, then becoming sunny. Highs around 80 by the bay to the lower 90s inland. Southwest winds up to 5 miles per hour, becoming west in the afternoon. And on Wednesday night, clear. Lows from the mid-50s to lower 60s. For the Thursday, mostly sunny in the morning, then becoming sunny. Highs from the lower 80s to mid-90s. For Thursday night, clear. Lows from the upper 50s to mid-60s. Friday and Friday night, mostly clear. Highs from the mid-80s to upper 90s. Lows from the 50s to upper 60s. Saturday and Saturday night, clear. Highs 80s and 90s. Lows from the upper 50s to mid-60s. And on Sunday, mostly sunny in the morning, then becoming sunny. Highs from the upper 70s to lower 90s. High temperatures today and lows tonight for these selected cities: San Jose, 92 and 61, Mountain View, 85 and 60, Morgan Hill, 98 and 59. The area forecast for the Monterey Bay and Salinas Valley. For the rest of today, mostly sunny. Highs in the mid-70s at the coast to the mid-90s inland. West winds 5 to 10 miles per hour. For tonight, partly cloudy. Lows in the mid-50s. West winds up to 5 miles per hour until midnight, becoming light. And on Tuesday, partly cloudy in the morning, then becoming mostly sunny. Highs in the mid-70s at the coast to the mid-90s inland. Light winds, becoming west 5 to 10 miles per hour in the afternoon. For the Tuesday night, mostly clear until midnight, then becoming partly cloudy. Lows in the mid-50s. West winds 5 to 10 miles per hour until midnight, becoming light. For Wednesday, partly cloudy in the morning, then becoming mostly sunny. Highs in the lower 70s at the coast to the lower 90s inland. Light winds, becoming west 5 to 10 miles per hour in the afternoon. And on Wednesday night, mostly clear until midnight, then becoming partly cloudy. Lows in the mid-50s. For the Thursday, partly cloudy in the morning, then becoming mostly sunny. Highs from the mid-70s to lower 90s. For Thursday night, mostly clear until midnight, then becoming partly cloudy. Lows in the upper 50s. And on Friday, partly cloudy in the morning, then becoming mostly sunny. Highs from the mid-70s to lower 90s for the Friday night, mostly clear until midnight, then becoming partly cloudy. Lows in the lower 60s for Saturday. Partly cloudy in the morning, then becoming mostly sunny. Highs from the mid-70s to lower 90s, and on Saturday night, mostly clear until midnight, then becoming partly cloudy. Lows in the upper 50s for the Sunday. Partly cloudy. Highs from the lower 70s to mid-80s. High temperatures today and lows tonight for the selected cities: Santa Cruz, 76 and 55, Monterey, 74 and 57, Salinas, 74 and 57, Hollister, 90 and 57, King City, 95 and 58. The following is an important weather message from the National Weather Service. Heat advisory in

effect from 10 a.m. to 10 p.m. Pacific Daylight Time Monday. What? High temperatures ranging from 95 to 105. Where? The Santa Clara Valley and eastern Santa Clara Hills, the East Bay Hills and Valleys, and North Bay Interior Mountains. When? From 10 a.m. to 10 p.m. Pacific Daylight Time Monday. Impacts. This level of heat affects most individuals sensitive to heat, especially those without effective cooling and or adequate hydration. Impacts possible in some health systems and in heat-sensitive industries. Hydration is a critical piece to surviving the heat. Drink water, and if possible, take water to those who are vulnerable. Take extra precautions when outside. Wear lightweight and loose-fitting clothing. Try to limit strenuous activities to the early morning or evening. Take action when you experience symptoms of heat exhaustion and or heat stroke. Beat the heat and check the back seat. Do not leave young children or pets in unattended vehicles. Car interiors will reach lethal temperatures in a matter of minutes. The weather overview for the Bay Area and Central Coast, moderate heat risk in the interior through Tuesday, becoming patchy midweek near critical fire weather threat across the interior north and east bays, and the Diablo and Santa Lucia ranges through Monday with elevated fire weather threat through the week. Widespread moderate heat risk looks to return for the end of the work week. The extended forecast for the Bay Area and Central Coast, Wednesday and Wednesday night, mostly clear. Patchy fog after midnight. High 60 to 95. Lows 50 to 65. Thursday and Thursday night, mostly clear. High 65 to 95. Lows 50 to 75. Friday and Friday night, mostly clear. Highs 70 to 100. Lows 50 to 75. Saturday and Saturday night, mostly clear. Highs 70 to 100. Lows 55 to 75. Sunday, sunny. High 65 to 95. 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This broadcast originates from the National Weather Service office located in Monterey, California, and serves the South Bay and Monterey Bay Area, including the cities of San Jose, Monterey, Salinas, and Santa Cruz. Sunrise, sunset, and tidal information for the San Francisco Bay Area for Monday, August 3. The sunset tonight, 8:16 p.m. The sunrise tomorrow, 6:16 a.m. The sunset tomorrow, 8:15 p.m. Tidal data at the Golden Gate for the afternoon and evening hours today and the morning hours of tomorrow. High tide, 3:45 p.m. at 5.65 feet. Low tide, 9:46 p.m. at 1.64 feet. High tide, 3:51 a.m. at 4.32 feet. Low tide, 9:26 a.m. at 1.52 feet. Here are the buoy observations for 1 p.m. Pacific Daylight Time. An offshore buoy 6 winds east at 10 knots, pressure 1,028.6 millibars. An offshore buoy 59, winds north 19 knots, gusting to 23, water temperature 66, pressure 1,021.3 millibars, sea 7 feet, every 9 seconds. At Point Arena buoy, winds northwest 2 knots, water temperature 54, pressure 1,009.6 millibars, seas 8 feet, every 10 seconds. At buoy 13 near Bodega Bay, winds southeast at 4 knots, pressure 1,009.6 millibars, swell 7 feet, every 10 seconds. At Point Reyes Wave Rider buoy, water temperature 56, seas 11 feet, every 11 seconds. At San Francisco buoy, winds south 8 knots, water temperature 56, pressure 1,009.4 millibars, sea 7 feet, every 10 seconds. At Half Moon Bay buoy, winds south 8 knots, water temperature 60, pressure 1,010.2 millibars, sea 7 feet, every 11 seconds. At Monterey Bay buoy, winds east 4 knots, water temperature 62, pressure 1,010.2 millibars, sea 7 feet, every 11 seconds.

temperature 58, sea 7 feet, every 11 seconds. At Cape San Martin buoy winds west 4 knots, water temperature 56, pressure 1011.2 millibars. Seas 9 feet, every 11 seconds. Synopsis for the Central California coast and bays including the Monterey Bay, Greater Farallones, and Cordell Bank National Marine Sanctuaries, north to northwest winds continue to decrease from strong to fresh into the evening, becoming moderate overnight. Strong gusts persist in the far northern waters through the day before diminishing this evening. In response, rough wind-driven seas continue to subside to moderate, 4 to 7 feet, by tomorrow afternoon and prevail thereafter. The marine forecast for San Pablo Bay, Suisun Bay, the West Delta, and the San Francisco Bay north of the Bay Bridge. For today, southwest wind 5 to 10 knots, rising to 10 to 15 knots this afternoon. For tonight, southwest wind 10 to 15 knots, easing to 5 to 10 knots after midnight. For Tuesday, southwest wind 5 to 10 knots, rising to 10 to 15 knots in the afternoon. The marine forecast for Monterey Bay. For today, north wind around 5 knots, backing to west late this morning, rising to 5 to 10 knots this afternoon. Seas 3 to 5 feet. Wave detail, northwest 5 feet at 11 seconds. Patchy dense fog early this morning. For tonight, southwest wind around 5 knots. Seas 3 to 4 feet. Wave detail, northwest 4 feet at 10 seconds. Patchy fog. For Tuesday, south wind around 5 knots, veering to southwest in the afternoon. Seas around 3 feet. Wave detail, northwest 3 feet at 9 seconds. Patchy dense fog in the morning. The coastal waters forecast from Pigeon Point to Point Pinos out to 10 nautical miles. For today, northwest wind around 5 knots, backing to southwest late this morning and afternoon. Seas 5 to 8 feet. Wave detail, northwest 7 feet at 11 seconds and southwest 2 feet at 12 seconds. Patchy dense fog early this morning. For tonight, southwest wind around 5 knots, backing to south around 5 knots after midnight. Seas 4 to 6 feet. Wave detail, northwest 5 feet at 10 seconds and south 2 feet at 13 seconds. For Tuesday, southeast wind 5 to 10 knots, veering to south in the afternoon. Seas 3 to 5 feet. Wave detail, northwest 4 feet at 10 seconds. The area forecast for the peninsula, North Bay, and East Bay. Heat advisory in effect until 10 p.m. Pacific Daylight Time this evening. For the rest of today, mostly sunny early in the afternoon then becoming sunny. Highs in the upper 70s at the coast and around 102 inland. West winds 5 to 10 miles per hour. For tonight, mostly clear. Lows from the 50s to lower 60s. West winds 5 to 10 miles per hour. And on Tuesday, mostly sunny. Highs in the mid-70s at the coast to the upper 90s inland. Southwest winds up to 5 miles per hour, becoming west 5 to 15 miles per hour in the afternoon. For the Tuesday night, mostly clear. Lows from the mid-50s to lower 60s. Southwest winds 5 to 10 miles per hour. For Wednesday, partly cloudy in the morning then becoming mostly sunny. Highs in the lower 70s at the coast to the mid-90s inland. Southwest winds 5 to 10 miles per hour. And on Wednesday night, clear until midnight then becoming partly cloudy. Lows from the mid-50s to lower 60s. Thursday and Thursday night, mostly clear. High 70s and 80s, lows from the mid-50s to lower 60s for the Friday, partly cloudy in the morning then becoming mostly sunny. High 70s and 80s Friday night through Saturday night, mostly clear. Lows from the 50s to mid-60s, high 70s and 80s Sunday, mostly sunny. Highs from the upper 60s to lower 80s, high temperatures today and lows tonight for the selected cities, San Francisco, 76 and 57, San Francisco Airport.

91 and 58, Redwood City, 91 and 60, Oakland, 83 and 59, Fremont, 90 and 61, Concord, 102 and 62, Livermore, 102 and 63, San Rafael, 91 and 57, Santa Rosa, 97 and 52, Napa, 92 and 57, Fairfield, 162. These are the 2 p.m. Pacific Daylight Time observations for the San Francisco and Monterey Bay areas on Monday, August 3rd. At San Francisco Airport, it was mostly sunny, temperature 77, dew point 57, relative humidity 50%, northwest wind at 10 miles an hour, pressure 29.77 inches and falling. At Oakland Airport, it was sunny, temperature 76, dew point 58, relative humidity 53%, west wind at 14 miles an hour, pressure 29.78 inches and steady. At San Jose Airport, it was sunny, temperature 88, dew point 57, relative humidity 34%, northwest wind at 9 miles an hour, pressure 29.75 inches and falling. At Santa Rosa, smoke was reported, temperature 92, south wind at 10, pressure 29.74 and falling. At Concord, it was sunny, temperature 94, northwest wind at 7. At Livermore, it was sunny, temperature 98, southwest wind at 7. At Monterey, it was sunny, temperature 69, southwest wind at 14, pressure 29.83 and falling. At Salinas, it was sunny, temperature 70, dew point 56, relative humidity 61%, northwest wind at 15. Here are some observations around California and western Nevada. Skies ranged from sunny to mostly sunny. It was 101 at Sacramento, 77 at Los Angeles, 78 at San Diego, and 90 at Reno. Truckee reported 86, South Lake Tahoe reported 80, Blue Canyon reported 84, and Mammoth Lakes reported 90. Local temperature reports around San Francisco Bay for 1 p.m. Downtown San Francisco was 67 degrees. Oakland Museum was 75 degrees. Redwood City was 78 degrees. San Rafael was 83 degrees. The area forecast for the South Bay, including the San Jose metro area and the Santa Clara Valley. Heat advisory in effect until 10 p.m. Pacific Daylight Time this evening. For the rest of today, sunny. Highs in the mid-80s by the bay to 95 to 100 inland. Southeast winds up to 5 miles per hour, becoming northwest in the afternoon. For tonight, clear. Lows from the 50s to mid-60s. West winds up to 5 miles per hour, becoming south after midnight. And on Tuesday, mostly sunny in the morning, then becoming sunny. Highs in the mid-80s by the bay, mid to upper 90s inland. Southwest winds up to 5 miles per hour, becoming west in the afternoon. For the Tuesday night, clear. Lows from the mid-50s to lower 60s. West winds 5 to 10 miles per hour. For Wednesday, mostly sunny in the morning, then becoming sunny. Highs around 80 by the bay to the lower 90s inland. Southwest winds up to 5 miles per hour, becoming west in the afternoon. And on Wednesday night, clear. Lows from the mid-50s to lower 60s. For the Thursday, mostly sunny in the morning, then becoming sunny. Highs from the lower 80s to mid-90s. For Thursday night, clear. Lows from the upper 50s to mid-60s. Friday and Friday night, mostly clear. Highs from the mid-80s to upper 90s. Lows from the 50s to upper 60s. Saturday and Saturday night, clear. Highs 80s and 90s. Lows from the upper 50s to mid-60s. And on Sunday, mostly sunny in the morning, then becoming sunny. Highs from the upper 70s to lower 90s. High temperatures today and lows tonight for the selected cities: San Jose, 92 and 61, Mountain View, 85 and 60, Morgan Hill, 98 and 59. The area forecast for the Monterey Bay and Salinas Valley. For the rest of today, mostly

sunny. Highs in the mid-70s at the coast to the mid-90s inland. West winds 5 to 10 miles per hour. For tonight, partly cloudy. Lows in the mid-50s. West winds up to 5 miles per hour until midnight, becoming light. And on Tuesday, partly cloudy in the morning, then becoming mostly sunny. Highs in the mid-70s at the coast to the mid-90s inland. Light winds, becoming west 5 to 10 miles per hour in the afternoon. For the Tuesday night, mostly clear until midnight, then becoming partly cloudy. Lows in the mid-50s. West winds 5 to 10 miles per hour until midnight, becoming light. For Wednesday, partly cloudy in the morning, then becoming mostly sunny. Highs in the lower 70s at the coast to the lower 90s inland. Light winds, becoming west 5 to 10 miles per hour in the afternoon. And on Wednesday night, mostly clear until midnight, then becoming partly cloudy. Lows in the mid-50s. For the Thursday, partly cloudy in the morning, then becoming mostly sunny. Highs from the mid-70s to lower 90s. For Thursday night, mostly clear until midnight, then becoming partly cloudy. Lows in the upper 50s. And on Friday, partly cloudy in the morning, then becoming mostly sunny. Highs from the mid-70s to lower 90s for the Friday night, mostly clear until midnight, then becoming partly cloudy. Lows in the lower 60s for Saturday. Partly cloudy in the morning, then becoming mostly sunny. Highs from the mid-70s to lower 90s, and on Saturday night, mostly clear until midnight, then becoming partly cloudy. Lows in the upper 50s for the Sunday. Partly cloudy. Highs from the lower 70s to mid-80s. High temperatures today and lows tonight for the selected cities: Santa Cruz, 76 and 55, Monterey, 74 and 57, Salinas, 74 and 57, Hollister, 90 and 57, King City, 95 and 58. The following is an important weather message from the National Weather Service. Heat advisory in effect from 10 a.m. to 10 p.m. Pacific Daylight Time Monday. What? High temperatures ranging from 95 to 105. Where? The Santa Clara Valley and the eastern Santa Clara Hills, the East Bay Hills and Valleys, and North Bay Interior Mountains. When? From 10 a.m. to 10 p.m. Pacific Daylight Time Monday. Impacts. This level of heat affects most individuals sensitive to heat, especially those without effective cooling and or adequate hydration. Impacts possible in some health systems and in heat-sensitive industries. Hydration is a critical piece to surviving the heat. Drink water, and if possible, take water to those who are vulnerable. Take extra precautions when outside. Wear lightweight and loose-fitting clothing. Try to limit strenuous activities to the early morning or evening. Take action when you experience symptoms of heat exhaustion and or heat stroke. Beat the heat and check the back seat. Do not leave young children or pets in unattended vehicles. Car interiors will reach lethal temperatures in a matter of minutes. The weather overview for the Bay Area and Central Coast: moderate heat risk in the interior through Tuesday, becoming patchy midweek near critical fire weather threat across the interior north and east bays, and the Diablo and Santa Lucia ranges through Monday with elevated fire weather threat through the week. Widespread moderate heat risk looks to return for the end of the work week. The extended forecast for the Bay Area and Central Coast: Wednesday and Wednesday night, mostly clear. Patchy fog after midnight. Highs 60 to 95. Lows 50 to 65. Thursday and Thursday night, mostly clear. Highs 65 to 95. Lows 50 to 75. Friday and Friday night, mostly clear. Highs 70 to 100. Lows 50 to 75. Saturday and Saturday night, mostly clear. Highs 70 to 100. Lows 55 to 75. Sunday, sunny. Highs 65 to 95. Sunrise, sunset, and tidal information for the San Francisco Bay Area for Monday, August 3. The sunset tonight, 8:16 p.m. The sunrise tomorrow, 6:16 p.m.

p.m. The sunset tomorrow, 8:15 p.m. Tidal data at the Golden Gate for the afternoon and evening hours today and the morning hours of tomorrow. High tide, 3:45 p.m. at 5.65 feet. Low tide, 9:46 p.m. at 1.64 feet. High tide, 3:51 a.m. at 4.32 feet. Low tide, 9:26 a.m. at 1.52 feet. Here are the buoy observations for 2 p.m. Pacific Daylight Time. An offshore buoy 6 winds east at 10 knots, pressure 1,028.2 millibars. An offshore buoy 59, winds north 19 knots, gusting to 23, water temperature 66, pressure 1,020.9 millibars, seas 2 feet, every 17 seconds. At Point Arena buoy, winds north 2 knots, water temperature 54, pressure 1,009.7 millibars, seas 8 feet, every 10 seconds. At buoy 13 near Bodega Bay, winds south at 6 knots, pressure 1,009.5 millibars, swell 8 feet, every 10 seconds. At Point Reyes Wave Rider buoy, water temperature 56, seas 10 feet, every 10 seconds. At San Francisco buoy, wind south at 8 knots, pressure 1,009.4 millibars, swell 7 feet, every 11 seconds. At Half Moon Bay buoy, wind south 8 knots, water temperature 60, pressure 1,010.0 millibars, sea 7 feet, every 10 seconds. At Monterey Bay buoy, winds west 6 knots, water temperature 62, pressure 1,010.1 millibars, seas 8 feet, every 11 seconds. At Point Sur, Wave Rider buoy, water temperature 58, seas 7 feet, every 11 seconds. At Cape San Martin buoy, winds northwest 4 knots, water temperature 57, pressure 1,011.3 millibars. Seas 9 feet, every 11 seconds. Synopsis for the Central California coast and bays, including the Monterey Bay, Greater Farallones, and Cordell Bank National Marine Sanctuaries. North to northwest winds continue to decrease from strong to fresh into the evening, becoming moderate overnight. Strong gusts persist in the far northern waters through the day before diminishing this evening. In response, rough wind-driven seas continue to subside to moderate, 4 to 7 feet, by tomorrow afternoon and prevail thereafter. The marine forecast for San Pablo Bay, Suisun Bay, the West Delta, and the San Francisco Bay north of the Bay Bridge. For today, southwest wind 5 to 10 knots, rising to 10 to 15 knots this afternoon. For tonight, southwest wind 10 to 15 knots, easing to 5 to 10 knots after midnight. For Tuesday, southwest wind 5 to 10 knots, rising to 10 to 15 knots in the afternoon. The marine forecast for Monterey Bay. For today, north wind around 5 knots, backing to west late this morning, rising to 5 to 10 knots this afternoon. Seas 3 to 5 feet. Wave detail, northwest 5 feet at 11 seconds. Patchy dense fog early this morning. For tonight, southwest wind around 5 knots. Seas 3 to 4 feet. Wave detail, northwest 4 feet at 10 seconds. Patchy fog. For Tuesday, south wind around 5 knots, veering to southwest in the afternoon. Seas around 3 feet. Wave detail, northwest 3 feet at 9 seconds. Patchy dense fog in the morning. The coastal waters forecast from Pigeon Point to Point Pinos out to 10 nautical miles. For today, northwest wind around 5 knots, backing to southwest late this morning and afternoon. Seas 5 to 8 feet. Wave detail, northwest 7 feet at 11 seconds and southwest 2 feet at 12 seconds. Patchy dense fog early this morning. For tonight, southwest wind around 5 knots, backing to south around 5 knots after midnight. Seas 4 to 6 feet. Wave detail, northwest 5 feet at 10 seconds and south 2 feet at 13 seconds. For Tuesday, southeast wind 5 to 10 knots, veering to south in the afternoon. Seas 3 to 5 feet. Wave detail,

northwest 4 feet at 10 seconds. The area forecast for the peninsula, North Bay, and East Bay. Heat advisory in effect until 10 p.m. Pacific Daylight Time this evening. For the rest of today, mostly sunny early in the afternoon, then becoming sunny. Highs in the upper 70s at the coast to around 102 inland. West winds 5 to 10 miles per hour. For tonight, mostly clear. Lows from the 50s to lower 60s. West winds 5 to 10 miles per hour. And on Tuesday, mostly sunny. Highs in the mid-70s at the coast to the upper 90s inland. Southwest winds up to 5 miles per hour, becoming west 5 to 15 miles per hour in the afternoon. For the Tuesday night, mostly clear. Lows from the mid-50s to lower 60s. Southwest winds 5 to 10 miles per hour. For Wednesday, partly cloudy in the morning, then becoming mostly sunny. Highs in the lower 70s at the coast to the mid-90s inland. Southwest winds 5 to 10 miles per hour. And on Wednesday night, clear until midnight, then becoming partly cloudy. Lows from the mid-50s to lower 60s. Thursday and Thursday night, mostly clear. High 70s and 80s, lows from the mid-50s to lower 60s for the Friday, partly cloudy in the morning, then becoming mostly sunny. High 70s and 80s Friday night through Saturday night, mostly clear. Lows from the 50s to mid-60s, high 70s and 80s Sunday, mostly sunny. Highs from the upper 60s to lower 80s, high temperatures today and lows tonight for the selected cities, San Francisco, 76 and 57, San Francisco Airport, 81 and 58, Redwood City, 91 and 60, Oakland, 83 and 59, Fremont, 90 and 61, Concord, 102 and 62, Livermore, 102 and 63, San Rafael, 91 and 57, Santa Rosa, 97 and 52, Napa, 92 and 57, Fairfield, 162. These are the 2 p.m. Pacific Daylight Time observations for the San Francisco and Monterey Bay areas on Monday, August 3rd. At San Francisco Airport, it was mostly sunny, temperature 77, dew point 57, relative humidity 50%, northwest wind at 10 miles an hour, pressure 29.77 inches and falling. At Oakland Airport, it was sunny, temperature 76, dew point 58, relative humidity 53%, west wind at 14 miles an hour, pressure 29.78 inches and steady. At San Jose Airport, it was sunny, temperature 88, dew point 57, relative humidity 34%, northwest wind at 9 miles an hour, pressure 29.75 inches and falling. At Santa Rosa, smoke was reported, temperature 92, south wind at 10, pressure 29.74 and falling. At Concord, it was sunny, temperature 94, northwest wind at 7. At Livermore, it was sunny, temperature 98, southwest wind at 7. At Monterey, it was sunny, temperature 69, southwest wind at 14, pressure 29.83 and falling. At Salinas, it was sunny, temperature 70, dew point 56, relative humidity 61%, northwest wind at 15. Here are some observations around California and western Nevada. Skies ranged from sunny to mostly sunny. It was 101 at Sacramento, 77 at Los Angeles, 78 at San Diego, and 90 at Reno. Truckee reported 86, South Lake Tahoe reported 80. Blue Canyon reported 84, and Mammoth Lakes reported 90. Local temperature reports around San Francisco Bay for 2 p.m. Downtown San Francisco was 67 degrees. Oakland Museum was 74 degrees. Redwood City was 79 degrees. San Rafael was 86 degrees. The area forecast for the South Bay, including the San Jose metro area and the Santa Clara Valley. Heat advisory in effect until 10 p.m. Pacific Daylight Time this evening. For the rest of today, sunny. Highs in the mid-80s by the bay to 95 to 100 inland. Southeast winds up to 5.

miles per hour, becoming northwest in the afternoon. For tonight, clear. Lows from the 50s to mid-60s. West winds up to 5 miles per hour, becoming south after midnight. And on Tuesday, mostly sunny in the morning, then becoming sunny. Highs in the mid-80s by the bay, mid to upper 90s inland. Southwest winds up to 5 miles per hour, becoming west in the afternoon. For the Tuesday night, clear. Lows from the mid-50s to lower 60s. West winds 5 to 10 miles per hour. For Wednesday, mostly sunny in the morning, then becoming sunny. Highs around 80 by the bay to the lower 90s inland. Southwest winds up to 5 miles per hour, becoming west in the afternoon. And on Wednesday night, clear. Lows from the mid-50s to lower 60s. For the Thursday, mostly sunny in the morning, then becoming sunny. Highs from the lower 80s to mid-90s. For Thursday night, clear. Lows from the upper 50s to mid-60s. Friday and Friday night, mostly clear. Highs from the mid-80s to upper 90s. Lows from the 50s to upper 60s. Saturday and Saturday night, clear. Highs 80s and 90s. Lows from the upper 50s to mid-60s. And on Sunday, mostly sunny in the morning, then becoming sunny. Highs from the upper 70s to lower 90s. High temperatures today and lows tonight for the selected cities: San Jose, 92 and 61, Mountain View, 85 and 60, Morgan Hill, 98 and 59. 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This broadcast originates from the National Weather Service office located in Monterey, California, and serves the South Bay and Monterey Bay Area, including the cities of San Jose, Monterey, Salinas, and Santa Cruz. The area forecast for the Monterey Bay and Salinas Valley for the rest of today: mostly sunny. Highs in the mid-70s at the coast to the mid-90s inland. West winds 5 to 10 miles per hour. For tonight, partly cloudy. Lows in the mid-50s. West winds up to 5 miles per hour until midnight, becoming light. And on Tuesday, partly cloudy in the morning, then becoming mostly sunny. Highs in the mid-70s at the coast to the mid-90s inland. Light winds, becoming west 5 to 10 miles per hour in the afternoon. For the Tuesday night, mostly clear until midnight, then becoming partly cloudy. Lows in the mid-50s. West winds 5 to 10 miles per hour until midnight, becoming light. For Wednesday, partly cloudy in the morning, then becoming mostly sunny. Highs in the lower 70s at the coast to the lower 90s inland. Light winds, becoming west 5 to 10 miles per hour in the afternoon. And on Wednesday night, mostly clear until midnight, then becoming partly cloudy. Lows in the mid-50s. For the Thursday, partly cloudy in the morning, then becoming mostly sunny. Highs from the mid-70s to lower 90s. For Thursday night, mostly clear until midnight, then becoming partly cloudy. Lows in the upper 50s. And on Friday, partly cloudy in the morning, then becoming mostly sunny. Highs from the mid-70s to lower 90s for the Friday night, mostly clear until midnight, then becoming partly cloudy. Lows in the lower 60s for Saturday, partly cloudy in the morning, then becoming mostly sunny. Highs from the mid-70s to lower 90s, and on Saturday night, mostly clear until midnight, then becoming partly cloudy. Lows in the upper 50s for the Sunday, partly cloudy. Highs from the lower 70s to mid-80s. High temperatures today and lows tonight for the selected cities: Santa Cruz, 76 and 55, Monterey, 74 and 57, Salinas, 74 and 57, Hollister, 90 and 57, King City, 95 and 58. The following is an important weather message from the National Weather Service. Heat advisory in effect from 10 a.m. to 10 p.m. Pacific Daylight Time Monday. What? High temperatures ranging from 95 to 105. Where? The
Santa Clara Valley and eastern Santa Clara Hills, the East Bay Hills and Valleys, and North Bay Interior Mountains. When, from 10 a.m. to 10 p.m. Pacific Daylight Time Monday. Impacts. This level of heat affects most individuals sensitive to heat, especially those without effective cooling and or adequate hydration. Impacts possible in some health systems and in heat-sensitive industries. Hydration is a critical piece to surviving the heat. Drink water, and if possible, take water to those who are vulnerable. Take extra precautions when outside. Wear lightweight and loose-fitting clothing. Try to limit strenuous activities to the early morning or evening. Take action when you experience symptoms of heat exhaustion and or heat stroke. Beat the heat and check the back seat. Do not leave young children or pets in unattended vehicles. Car interiors will reach lethal temperatures in a matter of minutes. The weather overview for the Bay Area and Central Coast, moderate heat risk in the interior through Tuesday, becoming patchy midweek near critical fire weather threat across the interior north and east bays, and the Diablo and Santa Lucia ranges through Monday with elevated fire weather threat through the week. Widespread moderate heat risk looks to return for the end of the work week. The extended forecast for the Bay Area and Central Coast, Wednesday and Wednesday night, mostly clear. Patchy fog after midnight. High 60 to 95. Lows 50 to 65. Thursday and Thursday night, mostly clear. High 65 to 95. Lows 50 to 75. Friday and Friday night, mostly clear. Highs 70 to 100. Lows 50 to 75. Saturday and Saturday night, mostly clear. Highs 70 to 100. Lows 55 to 75. Sunday, sunny. High 65 to 95. Sunrise, sunset, and tidal information for the San Francisco Bay Area for Monday, August 3. The sunset tonight, 8:16 p.m. The sunrise tomorrow, 6:16 a.m. The sunset tomorrow, 8:15 p.m. Tidal data at the Golden Gate for the afternoon and evening hours today and the morning hours of tomorrow. High tide, 3:45 p.m. at 5.65 feet. Low tide, 9:46 p.m. at 1.64 feet. High tide, 3:51 a.m. at 4.32 feet. Low tide, 9:26 a.m. at 1.52 feet. Here are the buoy observations for 2 p.m. Pacific Daylight Time. An offshore buoy 6 winds east at 10 knots, pressure 1,028.2 millibars. An offshore buoy 59, winds north 19 knots, gusting to 23, water temperature 66, pressure 1,020.9 millibars, seas 2 feet, every 17 seconds. At Point Arena buoy, winds north 2 knots, water temperature 54, pressure 1,009.7 millibars, seas 8 feet, every 10 seconds. At buoy 13 near Bodega Bay, winds south at 6 knots, pressure 1,009.5 millibars, swell 8 feet, every 10 seconds. At Point Reyes Wave Rider buoy, water temperature 56, seas 10 feet, every 10 seconds. At San Francisco buoy, winds south at 8 knots, pressure 1,009.4 millibars, swell 7 feet, every 11 seconds. At Half Moon Bay buoy, winds south 8 knots, water temperature 60, pressure 1,010.0 millibars, sea 7 feet, every 10 seconds. At Monterey Bay buoy, winds west 6 knots, water temperature 62, pressure 1,010.1 millibars, seas 8 feet, every 11 seconds. At Point Sur, Wave Rider buoy, water temperature 58, seas 7 feet, every 11 seconds. At Cape San Martin buoy, winds northwest 4 knots, water temperature 57, pressure 1,011.3 millibars. Seas 9 feet, every 11 seconds. Synopsis for the Central California coast and bays, including the Monterey Bay, Greater Farallones, and Cordell Bank National Marine Sanctuaries, north to northwest winds continue to decrease from strong to fresh into the evening, becoming moderate overnight. Strong gusts persist in the far north.

meters through the day before diminishing this evening. In response, rough wind-driven seas continue to subside to moderate, 4 to 7 feet, by tomorrow afternoon and prevail thereafter. The marine forecast for San Pablo Bay, Suisun Bay, the West Delta, and the San Francisco Bay north of the Bay Bridge. For today, southwest wind 5 to 10 knots, rising to 10 to 15 knots this afternoon. For tonight, southwest wind 10 to 15 knots, easing to 5 to 10 knots after midnight. For Tuesday, southwest wind 5 to 10 knots, rising to 10 to 15 knots in the afternoon. The marine forecast for Monterey Bay. For today, north wind around 5 knots, backing to west late this morning, rising to 5 to 10 knots cast for Monterey Bay. For today, north wind around 5 knots, backing to west late this morning, rising to 5 to 10 knots this afternoon. Seas 3 to 5 feet. Wave detail, northwest 5 feet at 11 seconds. Patchy dense fog early this morning. For tonight, southwest wind around 5 knots. Seas 3 to 4 feet. Wave detail, northwest 4 feet at 10 seconds. Patchy fog. For Tuesday, south wind around 5 knots, veering to southwest in the afternoon. Seas around 3 feet. Wave detail, northwest 3 feet at 9 seconds. Patchy dense fog in the morning. The coastal waters forecast from Pigeon Point to Point Pinos out to 10 nautical miles. For today, northwest wind around 5 knots, backing to southwest late this morning and afternoon. Seas 5 to 8 feet. Wave detail, northwest 7 feet at 11 seconds and southwest 2 feet at 12 seconds. Patchy dense fog early this morning. For tonight, southwest wind around 5 knots, backing to south around 5 knots after midnight. Seas 4 to 6 feet. Wave detail, northwest 5 feet at 10 seconds and south 2 feet at 13 seconds. For Tuesday, southeast wind 5 to 10 knots, veering to south in the afternoon. Seas 3 to 5 feet. Wave detail, northwest 4 feet at 10 seconds. The area forecast for the peninsula, North Bay, and East Bay. Heat advisory in effect until 10 p.m. Pacific Daylight Time this evening. For the rest of today, mostly sunny early in the afternoon, then becoming sunny. Highs in the upper 70s at the coast to around 102 inland. West winds 5 to 10 miles per hour. For tonight, mostly clear. Lows from the 50s to lower 60s. West winds 5 to 10 miles per hour. And on Tuesday, mostly sunny. Highs in the mid-70s at the coast to the upper 90s inland. Southwest winds up to 5 miles per hour, becoming west 5 to 15 miles per hour in the afternoon. For the Tuesday night, mostly clear. Lows from the mid-50s to lower 60s. Southwest winds 5 to 10 miles per hour. For Wednesday, partly cloudy in the morning, then becoming mostly sunny. Highs in the lower 70s at the coast to the mid-90s inland. Southwest winds 5 to 10 miles per hour. And on Wednesday night, clear until midnight, then becoming partly cloudy. Lows from the mid-50s to lower 60s. Thursday and Thursday night, mostly clear. High 70s and 80s, lows from the mid-50s to lower 60s for the Friday, partly cloudy in the morning, then becoming mostly sunny. High 70s and 80s Friday night through Saturday night, mostly clear. Lows from the 50s to mid-60s, high 70s and 80s Sunday, mostly sunny. Highs from the upper 60s to lower 80s, high temperatures today and lows tonight for the selected cities, San Francisco, 76 and 57, San Francisco Airport, 81 and 58, Redwood City, 91 and 60, Oakland, 83 and 59, Fremont, 90 and 61, Concord, 102 and 62, Livermore, 102 and 63, San Rafael, 91 and 57, Santa Rosa, 97 and 52, Napa, 92 and 57, Fairfield, 162. These are the 2 p.m. Pacific Daylight Time observations.

falling. At Santa Rosa, smoke was reported, temperature 92, south wind at 10, pressure 29.74 and falling. At Concord, it was sunny, temperature 94, northwest wind at 7. At Livermore, it was sunny, temperature 98, southwest wind at 7. At Monterey, it was sunny, temperature 69, southwest wind at 14, pressure 29.83 and falling. At Salinas, it was sunny, temperature 70, dew point 56, relative humidity 61%, northwest wind at 15. Here are some observations around California and western Nevada. Skies ranged from sunny to mostly sunny. It was 101 at Sacramento, 77 at Los Angeles, 78 at San Diego, and 90 at Reno. Truckee reported 86, South Lake Tahoe reported 80, Blue Canyon reported 84, and Mammoth Lakes reported 90. Local temperature reports around San Francisco Bay for 2 p.m. Downtown San Francisco was 67 degrees. Oakland Museum was 74 degrees. Redwood City was 79 degrees. San Rafael was 86 degrees. The area forecast for the South Bay, including the San Jose metro area and the Santa Clara Valley. Heat advisory in effect until 10 p.m. Pacific Daylight Time this evening. For the rest of today, sunny. Highs in the mid-80s by the bay to 95 to 100 inland. Southeast winds up to 5 miles per hour, becoming northwest in the afternoon. For tonight, clear. Lows from the 50s to mid-60s. West winds up to 5 miles per hour, becoming south after midnight. And on Tuesday, mostly sunny in the morning then becoming sunny. Highs in the mid-80s by the bay, mid to upper 90s inland. Southwest winds up to 5 miles per hour, becoming west in the afternoon. For the Tuesday night, clear. Lows from the mid-50s to lower 60s. West winds 5 to 10 miles per hour. For Wednesday, mostly sunny in the morning then becoming sunny. Highs around 80 by the bay to the lower 90s inland. Southwest winds up to 5 miles per hour, becoming west in the afternoon. And on Wednesday night, clear. Lows from the mid-50s to lower 60s. For the Thursday, mostly sunny in the morning then becoming sunny. Highs from the lower 80s to mid-90s. For Thursday night, clear. Lows from the upper 50s to mid-60s. Friday and Friday night, mostly clear. Highs from the mid-80s to upper 90s, lows from the 50s to upper 60s, Saturday and Saturday night, clear. Highs 80s and 90s, lows from the upper 50s to mid-60s, and on Sunday? Mostly sunny in the morning then becoming sunny. Highs from the upper 70s to lower 90s, high temperatures today and lows tonight for the selected cities, San Jose, 92 and 61, Mountain View, 85 and 60, Morgan Hill, 98 and 59. The area forecast for the Monterey Bay and Salinas Valley? For the rest of today? Mostly sunny. Highs in the mid-70s at the coast to the mid-90s inland. West winds 5 to 10 miles per hour. For tonight, partly cloudy. Lows in the mid-50s. West winds up to 5 miles per hour until midnight, becoming light. And on Tuesday, partly cloudy in the morning then becoming mostly sunny. Highs in the mid-70s at the coast to the mid-90s inland. Light winds, becoming west 5 to 10 miles per hour in the afternoon. For the Tuesday night, mostly clear until midnight then becoming partly cloudy. Lows in the mid-50s. West winds 5 to 10 miles per hour until midnight, becoming light. For Wednesday, partly cloudy in the morning then becoming mostly sunny. Highs in the lower 70s at the coast to the lower 90s inland. Light winds, becoming west 5 to 10 miles per hour in the afternoon. And on Wednesday night, mostly clear until midnight then becoming partly cloudy. Lows in the mid-50s. For the Thursday, partly cloudy in the morning then becoming mostly sunny.

highs from the mid-70s to lower 90s. For Thursday night, mostly clear until midnight, then becoming partly cloudy. Lows in the upper 50s. And on Friday, partly cloudy in the morning, then becoming mostly sunny. Highs from the mid-70s to lower 90s for the Friday night, mostly clear until midnight, then becoming partly cloudy. Lows in the lower 60s for Saturday. Partly cloudy in the morning, then becoming mostly sunny. Highs from the mid-70s to lower 90s, and on Saturday night, mostly clear until midnight, then becoming partly cloudy. Lows in the upper 50s for the Sunday. Partly cloudy. Highs from the lower 70s to mid-80s. High temperatures today and lows tonight for the selected cities: Santa Cruz, 76 and 55, Monterrey, 74 and 57, Salinas, 74 and 57, Hollister, 90 and 57, King City, 95 and 58. The following is an important weather message from the National Weather Service. Heat advisory in effect from 10 a.m. to 10 p.m. Pacific Daylight Time Monday. What? High temperatures ranging from 95 to 105. Where? The Santa Clara Valley and the eastern Santa Clara Hills, the East Bay Hills and Valleys, and North Bay Interior Mountains. When? From 10 a.m. to 10 p.m. Pacific Daylight Time Monday. Impacts. This level of heat affects most individuals sensitive to heat, especially those without effective cooling and/or adequate hydration. Impacts possible in some health systems and in heat-sensitive industries. Hydration is a critical piece to surviving the heat. Drink water, and if possible, take water to those who are vulnerable. Take extra precautions when outside. Wear lightweight and loose-fitting clothing. Try to limit strenuous activities to the early morning or evening. Take action when you experience symptoms of heat exhaustion and/or heat stroke. Beat the heat and check the back seat. Do not leave young children or pets in unattended vehicles. Car interiors will reach lethal temperatures in a matter of minutes. The weather overview for the Bay Area and Central Coast: moderate heat risk in the interior through Tuesday, becoming patchy midweek near critical fire weather threat across the interior north and east bays, and the Diablo and Santa Lucia ranges through Monday with elevated fire weather threat through the week. Widespread moderate heat risk looks to return for the end of the work week. The extended forecast for the Bay Area and Central Coast: Wednesday and Wednesday night, mostly clear. Patchy fog after midnight. High 60 to 95. Lows 50 to 65. Thursday and Thursday night, mostly clear. High 65 to 95. Lows 50 to 75. Friday and Friday night, mostly clear. High 70 to 100. Lows 50 to 75. Saturday and Saturday night, mostly clear. High 70 to 100. Lows 55 to 75. Sunday, sunny. High 65 to 95. Sunrise, sunset, and tidal information for the San Francisco Bay Area for Monday, August 3. The sunset tonight, 8:16 p.m. The sunrise tomorrow, 6:16 a.m. The sunset tomorrow, 8:15 p.m. Tidal data at the Golden Gate for the afternoon and evening hours today and the morning hours of tomorrow. High tide, 3:45 p.m. at 5.65 feet. Low tide, 9:46 p.m. at 1.64 feet. High tide, 3:51 a.m. at 4.32 feet. Low tide, 9:26 a.m. at 1.52 feet. Here are the buoy observations for 2 p.m. Pacific Daylight Time. An offshore buoy 6 winds east at 10 knots, pressure 1,028.2 millibars. An offshore buoy 59, winds north 19 knots, gusting to 23, water temperature 66, pressure 1,020.9 millibars, seas 2 feet, every 17 seconds. At Point Arena buoy, winds north 2 knots, water temperature 54, pressure 1,009.7 millibars, seas 8 feet, every 10 seconds. At buoy 13 near Bodega Bay, winds south at 6 knots, pressure 1,009.5 millibars,

light feet every 10 seconds. At Point Reyes Wave Rider buoy water temperature 56, seas 10 feet every 10 seconds. At San Francisco buoy wind south at 8 knots, pressure 1009.4 millibars, swell 7 feet every 11 seconds. At Half Moon Bay buoy wind south 8 knots, water temperature 60, pressure 1010.0 millibars, sea 7 feet every 10 seconds. At Monterey Bay buoy winds west 6 knots, water temperature 62, pressure 1010.1 millibars, seas 8 feet every 11 seconds. At Point Sur, Wave Rider buoy water temperature 58, seas 7 feet every 11 seconds. At Cape San Martin buoy winds northwest 4 knots, water temperature 57, pressure 1011.3 millibars. Seas 9 feet every 11 seconds. Synopsis for the Central California coast and bays, including the Monterey Bay, Greater Farallones, and Cordell Bank National Marine Sanctuaries. Northwest moderate to fresh breezes prevail into the evening with occasional strong gusts across the far northern outer waters. By tomorrow, winds become light to gentle, 5 to 10 knots, with some degree of variability in the wind direction, generally from the southwest. Widespread moderate northwest winds around 50 knots settle in towards the end of the week. West-northwest seas continue to subside to moderate and remain around 4 to 8 feet through the work week. The marine forecast for San Pablo Bay, Suisun Bay, the West Delta, and the San Francisco Bay north of the Bay Bridge. For tonight, southwest wind 10 to 15 knots, easing to 5 to 10 knots after midnight. For Tuesday, southwest wind 5 to 10 knots, rising to 10 to 15 knots in the afternoon. Hazy in the morning. For Tuesday night, southwest wind 10 to 15 knots, easing to 5 to 10 knots after midnight. Patchy smoke. The marine forecast for Monterey Bay. For tonight, southwest wind around 5 knots. Seas 3 to 4 feet. Wave detail, northwest 4 feet at 10 seconds. Patchy fog late this evening and overnight. Hazy after midnight. For Tuesday, southwest wind around 5 knots, veering to west in the afternoon. Seas around 3 feet. Wave detail, northwest 3 feet at 9 seconds. Hazy with patchy dense fog in the morning. For Tuesday night, southwest wind around 5 knots, backing to southeast after midnight. Seas around 3 feet. Wave detail, northwest 3 feet at 8 seconds. Patchy fog. The coastal waters forecast from Pigeon Point to Point Pinos out to 10 nautical miles. For tonight, west wind around 5 knots, backing to south around 5 knots after midnight. Seas 4 to 6 feet. Wave detail, northwest 6 feet at 10 seconds and south 2 feet at 13 seconds. Patchy fog this evening. Hazy late this evening and overnight. For Tuesday, south wind 5 to 10 knots, veering to southwest in the afternoon. Seas 3 to 5 feet. Wave detail, northwest 4 feet at 10 seconds. Hazy in the morning. For Tuesday night, south wind around 5 knots. Seas 3 to 4 feet. Wave detail, northwest 4 feet at 9 seconds and south 2 feet at 14 seconds. Hazy with patchy smoke in the evening. The area forecast for the peninsula, North Bay, and East Bay. Heat advisory in effect until 10 p.m. Pacific Daylight Time this evening. For the rest of today, mostly sunny early in the afternoon, then becoming sunny. Highs in the upper 70s at the coast to around 102 inland. West winds 5 to 10 miles per hour. For tonight, mostly clear. Lows from the 50s to lower 60s. West winds 5 to 10 miles per hour. And on Tuesday, mostly sunny. Highs in the mid-70s at the coast to the upper 90s inland. Southwest winds up to 5 miles per hour, becoming west 5 to 15 miles per hour in the afternoon. For the Tuesday night, mostly clear. Lows from the mid-50s to lower 60s. Southwest winds 5 to 10 miles.

Wednesday. Partly cloudy in the morning, then becoming mostly sunny. Highs in the lower 70s at the coast to the mid-90s inland. Southwest winds 5 to 10 miles per hour. And on Wednesday night, clear until midnight, then becoming partly cloudy. Lows from the mid-50s to lower 60s. Thursday and Thursday night, mostly clear. High 70s and 80s, lows from the mid-50s to lower 60s for the Friday, partly cloudy in the morning, then becoming mostly sunny. High 70s and 80s Friday night through Saturday night, mostly clear. Lows from the 50s to mid-60s, high 70s and 80s Sunday, mostly sunny. Highs from the upper 60s to lower 80s, high temperatures today and lows tonight for the selected cities, San Francisco, 76 and 57, San Francisco Airport, 81 and 58, Redwood City, 91 and 60, Oakland, 83 and 59, Fremont, 90 and 61, Concord, 102 and 62, Livermore, 102 and 63, San Rafael, 91 and 57, Santa Rosa, 97 and 52, Napa, 92 and 57, Fairfield, 162. 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This broadcast originates from the National Weather Service office located in Monterey, California, and serves the South Bay and Monterey Bay Area, including the cities of San Jose, Monterey, Salinas, and Santa Cruz. These are the 2 p.m. Pacific Daylight Time observations for the San Francisco and Monterey Bay Areas on Monday, August 3rd. At San Francisco Airport, it was mostly sunny, temperature 77, dew point 57, relative humidity 50%, northwest wind at 10 miles an hour, pressure 29.77 inches and falling. At Oakland Airport, it was sunny, temperature 76, dew point 58, relative humidity 53%, west wind at 14 miles an hour, pressure 29.78 inches and steady. At San Jose Airport, it was sunny, temperature 88, dew point 57, relative humidity 34%, northwest wind at 9 miles an hour, pressure 29.75 inches and falling. At Santa Rosa, smoke was reported, temperature 92, south wind at 10, pressure 29.74 and falling. At Concord, it was sunny, temperature 94, northwest wind at 7. At Livermore, it was sunny, temperature 98, southwest wind at 7. At Monterey, it was sunny, temperature 69, southwest wind at 14, pressure 29.83 and falling. At Salinas, it was sunny, temperature 70, dew point 56, relative humidity 61%, northwest wind at 15. Here are some observations around California and western Nevada. Skies ranged from sunny to mostly sunny. It was 101 at Sacramento, 77 at Los Angeles, 78 at San Diego, and 90 at Reno. Truckee reported 86, South Lake Tahoe reported 80, Blue Canyon reported 84, and Mammoth Lakes reported 90. Local temperature reports around San Francisco Bay for 2 p.m. Downtown San Francisco was 67 degrees. Oakland Museum was 74 degrees. Redwood City was 79 degrees. San Rafael was 86 degrees. The area forecast for the South Bay, including the San Jose metro area and the Santa Clara Valley. Heat advisory in effect until 10 p.m. Pacific Daylight Time this evening. For the rest of today, sunny. Highs in the mid-80s by the bay to 95 to 100 inland. Southeast winds up to 5 miles per hour, becoming northwest in the afternoon. For tonight, clear. Lows from the 50s to mid-60s. West winds up to 5 miles per hour, becoming south after midnight. And on Tuesday, mostly sunny in the morning, then becoming sunny. Highs in the mid-80s by the bay, mid to upper 90s inland. Southwest winds up to 5 miles per hour, becoming west in the afternoon. For the Tuesday night, clear. Lows from the mid-50s to lower 60s.
West winds 5 to 10 miles per hour. For Wednesday, mostly sunny in the morning, then becoming sunny. Highs around 80 by the bay to the lower 90s inland. Southwest winds up to 5 miles per hour, becoming west in the afternoon. And on Wednesday night, clear. Lows from the mid-50s to lower 60s. For the Thursday, mostly sunny in the morning, then becoming sunny. Highs from the lower 80s to mid-90s. For Thursday night, clear. Lows from the upper 50s to mid-60s. Friday and Friday night, mostly clear. Highs from the mid-80s to upper 90s, lows from the 50s to upper 60s. Saturday and Saturday night, clear. Highs 80s and 90s, lows from the upper 50s to mid-60s. And on Sunday, mostly sunny in the morning, then becoming sunny. Highs from the upper 70s to lower 90s. High temperatures today and lows tonight for the selected cities: San Jose, 92 and 61, Mountain View, 85 and 60, Morgan Hill, 98 and 59. The area forecast for the Monterey Bay and Salinas Valley. For the rest of today, mostly sunny. Highs in the mid-70s at the coast to the mid-90s inland. West winds 5 to 10 miles per hour. For tonight, partly cloudy. Lows in the mid-50s. West winds up to 5 miles per hour until midnight, becoming light. And on Tuesday, partly cloudy in the morning, then becoming mostly sunny. Highs in the mid-70s at the coast to the mid-90s inland. Light winds, becoming west 5 to 10 miles per hour in the afternoon. For the Tuesday night, mostly clear until midnight, then becoming partly cloudy. Lows in the mid-50s. West winds 5 to 10 miles per hour until midnight, becoming light. For Wednesday, partly cloudy in the morning, then becoming mostly sunny. Highs in the lower 70s at the coast to the lower 90s inland. Light winds, becoming west 5 to 10 miles per hour in the afternoon. And on Wednesday night, mostly clear until midnight, then becoming partly cloudy. Lows in the mid-50s. For the Thursday, partly cloudy in the morning, then becoming mostly sunny. Highs from the mid-70s to lower 90s. For Thursday night, mostly clear until midnight, then becoming partly cloudy. Lows in the upper 50s. And on Friday, partly cloudy in the morning, then becoming mostly sunny. Highs from the mid-70s to lower 90s for the Friday night, mostly clear until midnight, then becoming partly cloudy. Lows in the lower 60s for Saturday. Partly cloudy in the morning, then becoming mostly sunny. Highs from the mid-70s to lower 90s, and on Saturday night, mostly clear until midnight, then becoming partly cloudy. Lows in the upper 50s for the Sunday. Partly cloudy. Highs from the lower 70s to mid-80s. High temperatures today and lows tonight for the selected cities: Santa Cruz, 76 and 55, Monterey, 74 and 57, Salinas, 74 and 57, Hollister, 90 and 57, King City, 95 and 58. The following is an important weather message from the National Weather Service. Heat advisory in effect from 10 a.m. to 10 p.m. Pacific Daylight Time Monday. What? High temperatures ranging from 95 to 105. Where? The Santa Clara Valley and the eastern Santa Clara Hills, the East Bay Hills and Valleys, and North Bay Interior Mountains. When? From 10 a.m. to 10 p.m. Pacific Daylight Time Monday. Impacts. This level of heat affects most individuals sensitive to heat, especially those without effective cooling and or adequate hydration. Impacts possible in some health systems and in heat-sensitive industries. Hydration is a critical piece to surviving the heat. Drink water, and if possible, take water to those who are vulnerable. Take extra precautions when outside. Wear lightweight and loose-fitting clothing. Try to limit strenuous activities to the early morning or evening. Take action when you experience symptoms of heat exhaustion and or heat stroke. Beat the heat and check the back seat. Do not leave young children or pets in unattended vehicles. Car interiors will reach lethal

temperatures in a matter of minutes. The weather overview for the Bay Area and Central Coast, moderate heat risk in the interior through Tuesday, becoming patchy midweek near critical fire weather threat across the interior north and east bays, and the Diablo and Santa Lucia ranges through Monday with elevated fire weather threat through the week. Widespread moderate heat risk looks to return for the end of the work week. The extended forecast for the Bay Area and Central Coast, Wednesday and Wednesday night, mostly clear. Patchy fog after midnight. High 60 to 95. Lows 50 to 65. Thursday and Thursday night, mostly clear. High 65 to 95. Lows 50 to 75. Friday and Friday night, mostly clear. Highs 70 to 100. Lows 50 to 75. Saturday and Saturday night, mostly clear. Highs 70 to 100. Lows 55 to 75. Sunday, sunny. High 65 to 95. Sunrise, sunset, and tidal information for the San Francisco Bay Area for Monday, August 3. The sunset tonight, 8:16 p.m. The sunrise tomorrow, 6:16 a.m. The sunset tomorrow, 8:15 p.m. Tidal data at the Golden Gate for the afternoon and evening hours today and the morning hours of tomorrow. High tide, 3:45 p.m. at 5.65 feet. Low tide, 9:46 p.m. at 1.64 feet. High tide, 3:51 a.m. at 4.32 feet. Low tide, 9:26 a.m. at 1.52 feet. Here are the buoy observations for 3 p.m. Pacific Daylight Time. An offshore buoy 6 winds east at 10 knots, pressure 1,028.2 millibars. An offshore buoy 59 winds north at 21 knots, gusting to 25, water temperature 66, pressure 1,020.7 millibars. At buoy 14 near Point Arena winds north at 2 knots, water temperature 54, pressure 1,009.5 millibars. At buoy 13 near Bodega Bay winds south at 4 knots, pressure 1,009.3 millibars. At Point Reyes Wave Rider buoy water temperature 56, seas 10 feet, every 11 seconds. At San Francisco buoy winds south at 8 knots, pressure 1,009.2 millibars, swell 8 feet, every 10 seconds. At Half Moon Bay buoy winds south 8 knots, water temperature 60, pressure 1,009.9 millibars, sea 7 feet, every 10 seconds. At Monterey buoy winds west at 6 knots, water temperature 63, pressure 1,010.0 millibars. At Point Sur, Wave Rider buoy water temperature 58, sea 7 feet, every 11 seconds. At Cape San Martin buoy winds northwest at 4 knots, water temperature 58, pressure 1,011.0 millibars. Synopsis for the Central California coast and bays including the Monterey Bay, Greater Farallones, and Cordell Bank National Marine Sanctuaries, northwest moderate to fresh breezes prevail into the evening with occasional strong gusts across the far northern outer waters. By tomorrow, winds become light to gentle, 5 to 10 knots, with some degree of variability in the wind direction, generally from the southwest. Widespread moderate northwest winds around 50 knots settle in towards the end of the week. West-northwest seas continue to subside to moderate and remain around 4 to 8 feet through the work week. The marine forecast for San Pablo Bay, Suisun Bay, the West Delta, and the San Francisco Bay north of the Bay Bridge. For tonight, southwest wind 10 to 15 knots, easing to 5 to 10 knots after midnight. For Tuesday, southwest wind 5 to 10 knots, rising to 10 to 15 knots in the afternoon. Hazy in the morning. For Tuesday night, southwest wind 10 to 15 knots, easing to 5 to 10 knots after midnight. Patchy smoke. The marine forecast for Monterey Bay. For tonight, southwest wind around 5 knots. Seas 3 to 4 feet. Wave detail, northwest 4 feet at 10 seconds. Patchy fog late this evening and overnight. Hazy after midnight. For Tuesday,

southwest wind around 5 knots, veering to west in the afternoon. Seas around 3 feet. Wave detail, northwest 3 feet at 9 seconds. Hazy with patchy dense fog in the morning. For Tuesday night, southwest wind around 5 knots, backing to southeast after midnight. Seas around 3 feet. Wave detail, northwest 3 feet at 8 seconds. Patchy fog. The coastal waters forecast from Pigeon Point to Point Pinos out to 10 nautical miles. For tonight, west wind around 5 knots, backing to south around 5 knots after midnight. Seas 4 to 6 feet. Wave detail, northwest 6 feet at 10 seconds and south 2 feet at 13 seconds. Patchy fog this evening. Hazy late this evening and overnight. For Tuesday, south wind 5 to 10 knots, veering to southwest in the afternoon. Seas 3 to 5 feet. Wave detail, northwest 4 feet at 10 seconds. Hazy in the morning. For Tuesday night, south wind around 5 knots. Seas 3 to 4 feet. Wave detail, northwest 4 feet at 9 seconds and south 2 feet at 14 seconds. Hazy with patchy smoke in the evening. The area forecast for the peninsula, North Bay, and East Bay. Heat advisory in effect until 10 p.m. Pacific Daylight Time this evening. For the rest of today, sunny. Highs in the upper 70s at the coast to around 100 inland. West winds 5 to 15 miles per hour. For tonight, mostly clear. Lows from the 50s to lower 60s. West winds 5 to 10 miles per hour. And on Tuesday, mostly sunny in the morning, then becoming sunny. Haze in the morning. Highs in the mid-70s at the coast to the upper 90s inland. West winds 5 to 15 miles per hour. For the Tuesday night, mostly clear. Lows from the 50s to lower 60s. West winds 5 to 10 miles per hour. For Wednesday, partly cloudy in the morning, then becoming mostly sunny. Highs in the lower 70s at the coast to the mid-90s inland. Southwest winds 5 to 10 miles per hour. And on Wednesday night, clear until midnight, then becoming partly cloudy. Lows from the 50s to lower 60s. For the Thursday, partly cloudy in the morning, then becoming mostly sunny. High 70s and 80s. Thursday night through Saturday night, mostly clear. Lows from the 50s to mid-60s. Highs from the mid-70s to upper 80s. Sunday, partly cloudy in the morning, then becoming mostly sunny. Highs from the upper 60s to lower 80s. High temperatures today and lows tonight for the selected cities: San Francisco, 75 and 57, San Francisco Airport, 81 and 59, Redwood City, 90 and 60, Oakland, 83 and 59, Fremont, 89 and 61, Concord, 101 and 61, Livermore, 163, San Rafael, 88 and 57, Santa Rosa, 95 and 52, Napa, 90 and 57, Fairfield, 99 and 62. These are the 3 p.m. Pacific Daylight Time observations for the San Francisco and Monterey Bay areas on Monday, August 3rd. At San Francisco Airport, it was mostly sunny, temperature 75, dew point 56, relative humidity 51%, northwest wind at 15 miles an hour, pressure 29.76 inches and falling. At Oakland Airport, it was mostly sunny, temperature 75, dew point 57, relative humidity 53%, west wind at 15 miles an hour, pressure 29.77 inches and falling. At San Jose Airport, it was sunny, temperature 91, dew point 55, relative humidity 29%, northwest wind at 10 miles an hour, pressure 29.74 inches and falling. At Santa Rosa, smoke was reported, temperature 90, south wind at 13, pressure 29.74 and steady. At Concord, it was sunny, temperature 97, northwest wind at 8. At Livermore, it was sunny, temperature 101, west wind at 7.

Monterey, it was sunny, temperature 68, southwest wind at 12, pressure 29.83 and steady. At Salinas, it was sunny, temperature 70, dew point 56, relative humidity 61%, northwest wind at 16. Here are some observations around California and western Nevada. Skies ranged from sunny to mostly sunny. It was 101 at Sacramento, 76 at Los Angeles, 77 at San Diego, and 92 at Reno. Truckee reported 88, South Lake Tahoe reported 84, Blue Canyon reported 84, and Mammoth Lakes reported 90. Local temperature reports around San Francisco Bay for 3 p.m. Downtown San Francisco was 67 degrees. Oakland Museum was 75 degrees. Redwood City was 82 degrees. San Rafael was 89 degrees. The area forecast for the South Bay, including the San Jose metro area and the Santa Clara Valley. Heat advisory in effect until 10 p.m. Pacific Daylight Time this evening. For the rest of today, sunny. Highs in the mid-80s by the bay to the mid-90s inland. Northwest winds 5 to 10 miles per hour. For tonight, clear. Lows from the mid-50s to lower 60s. Northwest winds up to 5 miles per hour, becoming south after midnight. And on Tuesday, mostly sunny in the morning, then becoming sunny. Haze in the morning. Highs in the mid-80s by the bay to the mid-90s inland. Southwest winds up to 5 miles per hour, becoming northwest in the afternoon. For the Tuesday night, clear. Lows from the mid-50s to lower 60s. West winds 5 to 10 miles per hour, becoming southwest after midnight. For Wednesday, mostly sunny in the morning, then becoming sunny. Highs around 80 by the bay to the lower 90s inland. South winds up to 5 miles per hour, becoming west in the afternoon. And on Wednesday night, clear. Lows from the mid-50s to lower 60s. For the Thursday, mostly sunny. Highs 80s and 90s. For Thursday night, clear. Lows from the upper 50s to mid-60s. And on Friday, mostly sunny in the morning, then becoming sunny. Highs from the mid-80s to upper 90s for the Friday night, clear. Lows from the 50s to upper 60s for Saturday. Mostly sunny in the morning, then becoming sunny. Highs mid-80s to 100. And on Saturday night, clear. Lows from the upper 50s to mid-60s for the Sunday. Mostly sunny in the morning, then becoming sunny. Highs from the upper 70s to lower 90s. High temperatures today and lows tonight for the selected cities: San Jose, 92 and 61, Mountain View, 85 and 60, Morgan Hill, 96 and 59. The area forecast for the Monterey Bay and Salinas Valley. For the rest of today, mostly sunny. Highs in the mid-70s at the coast to the mid-90s inland. West winds 5 to 15 miles per hour. For tonight, partly cloudy. Haze. Lows in the 50s. West winds up to 5 miles per hour until midnight, becoming light. And on Tuesday, partly cloudy in the morning, then becoming mostly sunny. Haze in the morning. Highs in the mid-70s at the coast to the mid-90s inland. West winds 5 to 10 miles per hour. For the Tuesday night, partly cloudy. Patchy fog after midnight. Lows in the mid-50s. West winds up to 5 miles per hour until midnight, becoming light. For Wednesday, partly cloudy in the morning, then becoming mostly sunny. Highs in the lower 70s at the coast to the lower 90s inland. Light winds, becoming west 5 to 10 miles per hour in the afternoon. And on Wednesday night, mostly clear until midnight, then becoming partly cloudy. Lows in the mid-50s. Thursday and Thursday night, partly cloudy. High 70s and 80s, lows in the upper 50s for the Friday, partly cloudy in the morning, then becoming mostly sunny. Highs from the mid-70s to lower 90s Friday night through Saturday night, partly cloudy. Lows from the upper

50s to mid-60s, highs from the mid-70s to lower 90s Sunday. Partly cloudy in the morning, then becoming mostly sunny. Highs from the lower 70s to mid-80s, high temperatures today and lows tonight for the selected cities: Santa Cruz, 76 and 55, Monterey, 74 and 57, Salinas, 74 and 57, Hollister, 89 and 56, King City, 94 and 58. The following is an important weather message from the National Weather Service. Heat advisory in effect from 10 a.m. to 10 p.m. Pacific Daylight Time Monday. What? High temperatures ranging from 95 to 105. Where? The Santa Clara Valley and the eastern Santa Clara Hills, the East Bay Hills and Valleys, and North Bay Interior Mountains. When? From 10 a.m. to 10 p.m. Pacific Daylight Time Monday. Impacts. This level of heat affects most individuals sensitive to heat, especially those without effective cooling and or adequate hydration. Impacts possible in some health systems and in heat-sensitive industries. Hydration is a critical piece to surviving the heat. Drink water, and if possible, take water to those who are vulnerable. Take extra precautions when outside. Wear lightweight and loose-fitting clothing. Try to limit strenuous activities to the early morning or evening. Take action when you experience symptoms of heat exhaustion and or heat stroke. Beat the heat and check the back seat. Do not leave young children or pets in unattended vehicles. Car interiors will reach lethal temperatures in a matter of minutes. The weather overview for the Bay Area and Central Coast: moderate heat risk in the interior through Tuesday, becoming patchy midweek near critical fire weather threat across the interior north and east bays, and the Diablo and Santa Lucia ranges through Monday with elevated fire weather threat through the week. Widespread moderate heat risk looks to return for the end of the work week. The extended forecast for the Bay Area and Central Coast: Wednesday and Wednesday night, mostly clear. Patchy fog after midnight. High 60 to 95. Lows 50 to 65. Thursday and Thursday night, mostly clear. High 65 to 95. Lows 50 to 75. Friday and Friday night, mostly clear. Highs 70 to 100. Lows 50 to 75. Saturday and Saturday night, mostly clear. Highs 70 to 100. Lows 55 to 75. Sunday, sunny. High 65 to 95. Sunrise, sunset, and tidal information for the San Francisco Bay Area for Monday, August 3. The sunset tonight, 8:16 p.m. The sunrise tomorrow, 6:16 a.m. The sunset tomorrow, 8:15 p.m. Tidal data at the Golden Gate for the afternoon and evening hours today and the morning hours of tomorrow. High tide, 3:45 p.m. at 5.65 feet. Low tide, 9:46 p.m. at 1.64 feet. High tide, 3:51 a.m. at 4.32 feet. Low tide, 9:26 a.m. at 1.52 feet. Here are the buoy observations for 3 p.m. Pacific Daylight Time. An offshore buoy 6 winds east at 10 knots, pressure 1,028.1 millibars. An offshore buoy 59, winds north 21 knots, gusting to 27, water temperature 66, pressure 1,020.6 millibars, seas 8 feet, every 15 seconds. At Point Arena buoy, winds north 2 knots, water temperature 54, pressure 1,009.5 millibars, sea 7 feet, every 10 seconds. At buoy 13 near Bodega Bay, winds south at 4 knots, pressure 1,009.2 millibars, swell 7 feet, every 10 seconds. At Point Reyes Wave Rider buoy, water temperature 56, seas 10 feet, every 11 seconds. At San Francisco buoy, winds south at 8 knots, pressure 1,009.2 millibars, swell 8 feet, every 10 seconds. At Half Moon Bay buoy, winds south 8 knots, water temperature 60, pressure 1,009.9 millibars, sea 7 feet, every 10 seconds. At Monterey Bay buoy, winds west 6 knots, water temperature 63,

1009.9 millibars, seas 8 feet every 11 seconds. Head point, sir. Wave rider buoy water temperature 58, seas 7 feet every 11 seconds. At Cape San Martin buoy winds northwest 4 knots, water temperature 57, pressure 1011.0 millibars. Seas 10 feet every 11 seconds. Synopsis for the Central California coast and bays, including the Monterey Bay, Greater Farallones, and Cordell Bank National Marine Sanctuaries. Northwest moderate to fresh breezes prevail into the evening with occasional strong gusts across the far northern outer waters. By tomorrow, winds become light to gentle, 5 to 10 knots, with some degree of variability in the wind direction, generally from the southwest. Widespread moderate northwest winds around 50 knots settle in towards the end of the week. West-northwest seas continue to subside to moderate and remain around 4 to 8 feet through the work week. The marine forecast for San Pablo Bay, Suisun Bay, the West Delta, and the San Francisco Bay north of the Bay Bridge. For tonight, southwest wind 10 to 15 knots, easing to 5 to 10 knots after midnight. For Tuesday, southwest wind 5 to 10 knots, rising to 10 to 15 knots in the afternoon. Hazy in the morning. For Tuesday night, southwest wind 10 to 15 knots, easing to 5 to 10 knots after midnight. Patchy smoke. The marine forecast for Monterey Bay. For tonight, southwest wind around 5 knots. Seas 3 to 4 feet. Wave detail, northwest 4 feet at 10 seconds. Patchy fog late this evening and overnight. Hazy after midnight. For Tuesday, southwest wind around 5 knots, veering to west in the afternoon. Seas around 3 feet. Wave detail, northwest 3 feet at 9 seconds. Hazy with patchy dense fog in the morning. For Tuesday night, southwest wind around 5 knots, backing to southeast after midnight. Seas around 3 feet. Wave detail, northwest 3 feet at 8 seconds. Patchy fog. The coastal waters forecast from Pigeon Point to Point Pinos out to 10 nautical miles. For tonight, west wind around 5 knots, backing to south around 5 knots after midnight. Seas 4 to 6 feet. Wave detail, northwest 6 feet at 10 seconds and south 2 feet at 13 seconds. Patchy fog this evening. Hazy late this evening and overnight. For Tuesday, south wind 5 to 10 knots, veering to southwest in the afternoon. Seas 3 to 5 feet. Wave detail, northwest 4 feet at 10 seconds. Hazy in the morning. For Tuesday night, south wind around 5 knots. Seas 3 to 4 feet. Wave detail, northwest 4 feet at 9 seconds and south 2 feet at 14 seconds. Hazy with patchy smoke in the evening. 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This broadcast originates from the National Weather Service office located in Monterey, California, and serves the South Bay and Monterey Bay Area, including the cities of San Jose, Monterey, Salinas, and Santa Cruz. The area forecast for the Peninsula, North Bay, and East Bay. Heat advisory in effect until 10 p.m. Pacific Daylight Time this evening. For the rest of today, sunny. Highs in the upper 70s at the coast and around 100 inland. West winds 5 to 15 miles per hour. For tonight, mostly clear. Lows from the 50s to lower 60s. West winds 5 to 10 miles per hour. And on Tuesday, mostly sunny in the morning, then becoming sunny. Haze in the morning. Highs in the mid-70s at the coast to the upper 90s inland. West winds 5 to 15 miles per hour. For the Tuesday night, mostly clear. Lows from the 50s to lower 60s. West winds 5 to 10 miles per hour. For Wednesday, partly cloudy in the morning, then becoming mostly sunny. Highs in the lower 70s at the coast to the mid-90s inland.
southwest winds 5 to 10 miles per hour. And on Wednesday night, clear until midnight, then becoming partly cloudy. Lows from the 50s to lower 60s. For the Thursday, partly cloudy in the morning, then becoming mostly sunny. High 70s and 80s. Thursday night through Saturday night, mostly clear. Lows from the 50s to mid-60s. Highs from the mid-70s to upper 80s. Sunday, partly cloudy in the morning, then becoming mostly sunny. Highs from the upper 60s to lower 80s. High temperatures today and lows tonight for the selected cities: San Francisco, 75 and 57, San Francisco Airport, 81 and 59, Redwood City, 90 and 60, Oakland, 83 and 59, Fremont, 89 and 61, Concord, 101 and 61, Livermore, 163, San Rafael, 88 and 57, Santa Rosa, 95 and 52, Napa, 90 and 57, Fairfield, 99 and 62. These are the 3 p.m. Pacific Daylight Time observations for the San Francisco and Monterey Bay areas on Monday, August 3rd. At San Francisco Airport, it was mostly sunny, temperature 75, dew point 56, relative humidity 51%, northwest wind at 15 miles an hour, pressure 29.76 inches and falling. At Oakland Airport, it was mostly sunny, temperature 75, dew point 57, relative humidity 53%, west wind at 15 miles an hour, pressure 29.77 inches and falling. At San Jose Airport, it was sunny, temperature 91, dew point 55, relative humidity 29%, northwest wind at 10 miles an hour, pressure 29.74 inches and falling. At Santa Rosa, smoke was reported, temperature 90, south wind at 13, pressure 29.74 and steady. At Concord, it was sunny, temperature 97, northwest wind at 8. At Livermore, it was sunny, temperature 101, west wind at 7. At Monterey, it was sunny, temperature 68, southwest wind at 12, pressure 29.83 and steady. At Salinas, it was sunny, temperature 70, dew point 56, relative humidity 61%, northwest wind at 16. Here are some observations around California and western Nevada. Skies ranged from sunny to mostly sunny. It was 101 at Sacramento, 76 at Los Angeles, 77 at San Diego, and 92 at Reno. Truckee reported 88, South Lake Tahoe reported 84, Blue Canyon reported 84, and Mammoth Lakes reported 90. Local temperature reports around San Francisco Bay for 3 p.m. Downtown San Francisco was 67 degrees. Oakland Museum was 75 degrees. Redwood City was 82 degrees. San Rafael was 89 degrees. The area forecast for the South Bay, including the San Jose metro area and the Santa Clara Valley. Heat advisory in effect until 10 p.m. Pacific Daylight Time this evening. For the rest of today, sunny. Highs in the mid-80s by the bay to the mid-90s inland. Northwest winds 5 to 10 miles per hour. For tonight, clear. Lows from the mid-50s to lower 60s. Northwest winds up to 5 miles per hour, becoming south after midnight. And on Tuesday, mostly sunny in the morning, then becoming sunny. Haze in the morning. Highs in the mid-80s by the bay to the mid-90s inland. Southwest winds up to 5 miles per hour, becoming northwest in the afternoon. For the Tuesday night, clear. Lows from the mid-50s to lower 60s. West winds 5 to 10 miles per hour, becoming southwest after midnight. For Wednesday, mostly sunny in the morning, then becoming sunny. Highs around 80 by the bay to the lower 90s inland. South winds up to 5 miles per hour, becoming west in the afternoon. And on Wednesday night, clear. Lows from the mid-50s to lower 60s. For the Thursday, mostly sunny. Highs 80s and 90s.

for Thursday night, clear. Lows from the upper 50s to mid-60s. And on Friday, mostly sunny in the morning, then becoming sunny. Highs from the mid-80s to upper 90s for the Friday night, clear. Here. Lows from the upper 50s to mid-60s. And on Friday, mostly sunny in the morning, then becoming sunny. Highs from the mid-80s to upper 90s for the Friday night, clear. Lows from the 50s to upper 60s for Saturday. Mostly sunny in the morning, then becoming sunny. Highs mid-80s to 100. And on Saturday night, clear. Lows from the upper 50s to mid-60s for the Sunday. Mostly sunny in the morning, then becoming sunny. Highs from the upper 70s to lower 90s. High temperatures today and lows tonight for the selected cities: San Jose, 92 and 61, Mountain View, 85 and 60, Morgan Hill, 96 and 59. The area forecast for the Monterey Bay and Salinas Valley. For the rest of today, mostly sunny. Highs in the mid-70s at the coast to the mid-90s inland. West winds 5 to 15 miles per hour. For tonight, partly cloudy. Haze. Lows in the 50s. West winds up to 5 miles per hour until midnight, becoming light. And on Tuesday, partly cloudy in the morning, then becoming mostly sunny. Haze in the morning. Highs in the mid-70s at the coast to the mid-90s inland. West winds 5 to 10 miles per hour. For the Tuesday night, partly cloudy. Patchy fog after midnight. Lows in the mid-50s. West winds up to 5 miles per hour until midnight, becoming light. For Wednesday, partly cloudy in the morning, then becoming mostly sunny. Highs in the lower 70s at the coast to the lower 90s inland. Light winds, becoming west 5 to 10 miles per hour in the afternoon. And on Wednesday night, mostly clear until midnight, then becoming partly cloudy. Lows in the mid-50s. Thursday and Thursday night, partly cloudy. High 70s and 80s, lows in the upper 50s for the Friday, partly cloudy in the morning, then becoming mostly sunny. Highs from the mid-70s to lower 90s Friday night through Saturday night, partly cloudy. Lows from the upper 50s to mid-60s. Highs from the mid-70s to lower 90s Sunday, partly cloudy in the morning, then becoming mostly sunny. Highs from the lower 70s to mid-80s. High temperatures today and lows tonight for the selected cities: Santa Cruz, 76 and 55, Monterey, 74 and 57, Salinas, 74 and 57, Hollister, 89 and 56, King City, 94 and 58. The following is an important weather message from the National Weather Service. Heat advisory in effect from 10 a.m. to 10 p.m. Pacific Daylight Time Monday. What? High temperatures ranging from 95 to 105. Where? The Santa Clara Valley and the eastern Santa Clara Hills, the East Bay Hills and Valleys, and North Bay Interior Mountains. When? From 10 a.m. to 10 p.m. Pacific Daylight Time Monday. Impacts. This level of heat affects most individuals sensitive to heat, especially those without effective cooling and or adequate hydration. Impacts possible in some health systems and in heat-sensitive industries. Hydration is a critical piece to surviving the heat. Drink water, and if possible, take water to those who are vulnerable. Take extra precautions when outside. Wear lightweight and loose-fitting clothing. Try to limit strenuous activities to the early morning or evening. Take action when you experience symptoms of heat exhaustion and or heat stroke. Beat the heat and check the back seat. Do not leave young children or pets in unattended vehicles. Car interiors will reach lethal temperatures in a matter of minutes. The weather overview for the Bay Area and Central Coast: moderate heat risk in the interior through Tuesday, becoming patchy midweek near critical fire weather threat across the interior north and east bays, and the Diablo and Santa Lucia ranges through Monday with elevated fire weather threat through the week. Widespread moderate heat risk looks to return for the end of the work week. The extended forecast for the Bay Area and Central Coast: Wednesday and Wednesday night, mostly clear. Patchy fog after midnight.

sunset tomorrow, 8:15 p.m. Tidal data at the Golden Gate for the afternoon and evening hours today and the morning hours of tomorrow. High tide, 3:45 p.m. at 5.65 feet. Low tide, 9:46 p.m. at 1.64 feet. High tide, 3:51 a.m. at 4.32 feet. Low tide, 9:26 a.m. at 1.52 feet. Here are the buoy observations for 3 p.m. Pacific Daylight Time. An offshore buoy 6 winds east at 10 knots, pressure 1,028.1 millibars. An offshore buoy 59, winds north 21 knots, gusting to 27, water temperature 66, pressure 1,020.6 millibars, seas 8 feet, every 15 seconds. At Point Arena buoy, winds north 2 knots, water temperature 54, pressure 1,009.5 millibars, seas 7 feet, every 10 seconds. At buoy 13 near Bodega Bay, winds south at 4 knots, pressure 1,009.2 millibars, swell 7 feet, every 10 seconds. At Point Reyes Wave Rider buoy, water temperature 56, seas 10 feet, every 11 seconds. At San Francisco buoy, winds south at 8 knots, pressure 1,009.2 millibars, swell 8 feet, every 10 seconds. At Half Moon Bay buoy, winds south 8 knots, water temperature 60, pressure 1,009.9 millibars, sea 7 feet, every 10 seconds. At Monterey Bay buoy, winds west 6 knots, water temperature 63, pressure 1,009.9 millibars, seas 8 feet, every 11 seconds. At Point Sur, Wave Rider buoy, water temperature 58, seas 7 feet, every 11 seconds. At Cape San Martin buoy, winds northwest 4 knots, water temperature 57, pressure 1,011.0 millibars. Seas 10 feet, every 11 seconds. Synopsis for the Central California coast and bays, including the Monterey Bay, Greater Farallones, and Cordell Bank National Marine Sanctuaries. Northwest moderate to fresh breezes prevail into the evening with occasional strong gusts across the far northern outer waters. By tomorrow, winds become light to gentle, 5 to 10 knots, with some degree of variability in the wind direction, generally from the southwest. Widespread moderate northwest winds around 50 knots settle in towards the end of the week. West-northwest seas continue to subside to moderate and remain around 4 to 8 feet through the work week. The marine forecast for San Pablo Bay, Suisun Bay, the West Delta, and the San Francisco Bay north of the Bay Bridge. For tonight, southwest wind 10 to 15 knots, easing to 5 to 10 knots after midnight. For Tuesday, southwest wind 5 to 10 knots, rising to 10 to 15 knots in the afternoon. Hazy in the morning. For Tuesday night, southwest wind 10 to 15 knots, easing to 5 to 10 knots after midnight. Patchy smoke. The marine forecast for Monterey Bay. For tonight, southwest wind around 5 knots. Seas 3 to 4 feet. Wave detail, northwest 4 feet at 10 seconds. Patchy fog late this evening and overnight. Hazy after midnight. For Tuesday, southwest wind around 5 knots, veering to west in the afternoon. Seas around 3 feet. Wave detail, northwest 3 feet at 9 seconds. Hazy with patchy dense fog in the morning. For Tuesday night, southwest wind around 5 knots, backing to southeast after midnight. Seas around 3 feet. Wave detail, northwest 3 feet at 8 seconds. Patchy fog. The coastal waters forecast from Pigeon Point to Point Pinos out to 10 nautical miles. For tonight, west wind around 5 knots, backing to south around 5 knots after midnight. Seas 4 to 6 feet. Wave detail, northwest 6 feet at 10 seconds and south 2 feet at 13 seconds. Patchy fog this evening. Hazy late this evening and overnight. For Tuesday, south wind 5 to 10 knots, veering to southwest in the afternoon. Seas 3 to 5 feet. Wave detail, northwest 4 feet at 10 seconds. Hazy in the morning.

Tuesday night, south wind around 5 knots. Seas 3 to 4 feet. Wave detail, northwest 4 feet at 9 seconds and south 2 feet at 14 seconds. Hazy with patchy smoke in the evening. The area forecast for the peninsula, North Bay, and East Bay. Heat advisory in effect until 10 p.m. Pacific Daylight Time this evening. For the rest of today, sunny. Highs in the upper 70s at the coast and around 100 inland. West winds 5 to 15 miles per hour. For tonight, mostly clear. Lows from the 50s to lower 60s. West winds 5 to 10 miles per hour. And on Tuesday, mostly sunny in the morning, then becoming sunny. Haze in the morning. Highs in the mid-70s at the coast to the upper 90s inland. West winds 5 to 15 miles per hour. For the Tuesday night, mostly clear. Lows from the 50s to lower 60s. West winds 5 to 10 miles per hour. For Wednesday, partly cloudy in the morning, then becoming mostly sunny. Highs in the lower 70s at the coast to the mid-90s inland. Southwest winds 5 to 10 miles per hour. And on Wednesday night, clear until midnight, then becoming partly cloudy. Lows from the 50s to lower 60s. For the Thursday, partly cloudy in the morning, then becoming mostly sunny. High 70s and 80s. Thursday night through Saturday night, mostly clear. Lows from the 50s to mid-60s. Highs from the mid-70s to upper 80s. Sunday, partly cloudy in the morning, then becoming mostly sunny. Highs from the upper 60s to lower 80s. High temperatures today and lows tonight for the selected cities: San Francisco, 75 and 57, San Francisco Airport, 81 and 59, Redwood City, 90 and 60, Oakland, 83 and 59, Fremont, 89 and 61, Concord, 101 and 61, Livermore, 163, San Rafael, 88 and 57, Santa Rosa, 95 and 52, Napa, 90 and 57, Fairfield, 99 and 62. These are the 3 p.m. Pacific Daylight Time observations for the San Francisco and Monterey Bay areas on Monday, August 3rd. At San Francisco Airport, it was mostly sunny, temperature 75, dew point 56, relative humidity 51%, northwest wind at 15 miles an hour, pressure 29.76 inches and falling. At Oakland Airport, it was mostly sunny, temperature 75, dew point 57, relative humidity 53%, west wind at 15 miles an hour, pressure 29.77 inches and falling. At San Jose Airport, it was sunny, temperature 91, dew point 55, relative humidity 29%, northwest wind at 10 miles an hour, pressure 29.74 inches and falling. At Santa Rosa, smoke was reported, temperature 90, south wind at 13, pressure 29.74 and steady. At Concord, it was sunny, temperature 97, northwest wind at 8. At Livermore, it was sunny, temperature 101, west wind at 7. At Monterey, it was sunny, temperature 68, southwest wind at 12, pressure 29.83 and steady. At Salinas, it was sunny, temperature 70, dew point 56, relative humidity 61%, northwest wind at 16. Here are some observations around California and western Nevada. Skies ranged from sunny to mostly sunny. It was 101 at Sacramento, 76 at Los Angeles, 77 at San Diego, and 92 at Reno. Truckee reported 88, South Lake Tahoe reported 84, Blue Canyon reported 84, and Mammoth Lakes reported 90. Local temperature reports around San Francisco Bay for 3 p.m. Downtown San Francisco was 67 degrees. Oakland Museum was 75 degrees. Redwood City was 82 degrees. San Rafael was 89 degrees. The area forecast for the South Bay, including the San Jose metro area and the Santa Clara Valley. Heat advisory in effect.

10 p.m. Pacific Daylight Time this evening. For the rest of today, sunny. Highs in the mid-80s by the bay to the mid-90s inland. Northwest winds 5 to 10 miles per hour. For tonight, clear. Lows from the mid-50s to lower 60s. Northwest winds up to 5 miles per hour, becoming south after midnight. And on Tuesday, mostly sunny in the morning, then becoming sunny. Haze in the morning. Highs in the mid-80s by the bay to the mid-90s inland. Southwest winds up to 5 miles per hour, becoming northwest in the afternoon. For the Tuesday night, clear. Lows from the mid-50s to lower 60s. West winds 5 to 10 miles per hour, becoming southwest after midnight. For Wednesday, mostly sunny in the morning, then becoming sunny. Highs around 80 by the bay to the lower 90s inland. South winds up to 5 miles per hour, becoming west in the afternoon. And on Wednesday night, clear. Lows from the mid-50s to lower 60s. For the Thursday, mostly sunny. Highs 80s and 90s. For Thursday night, clear. Lows from the upper 50s to mid-60s. And on Friday, mostly sunny in the morning, then becoming sunny. Highs from the mid-80s to upper 90s for the Friday night, clear. Lows from the 50s to upper 60s for Saturday. Mostly sunny in the morning, then becoming sunny. Highs mid-80s to 100. And on Saturday night, clear. Lows from the upper 50s to mid-60s for the Sunday. Mostly sunny in the morning, then becoming sunny. Highs from the upper 70s to lower 90s. High temperatures today and lows tonight for the selected cities: San Jose, 92 and 61, Mountain View, 85 and 60, Morgan Hill, 96 and 59. The area forecast for the Monterey Bay and Salinas Valley. For the rest of today, mostly sunny. Highs in the mid-70s at the coast to the mid-90s inland. West winds 5 to 15 miles per hour. For tonight, partly cloudy. Haze. Lows in the 50s. West winds up to 5 miles per hour until midnight, becoming light. And on Tuesday, partly cloudy in the morning, then becoming mostly sunny. Haze in the morning. Highs in the mid-70s at the coast to the mid-90s inland. West winds 5 to 10 miles per hour. For the Tuesday night, partly cloudy. Patchy fog after midnight. Lows in the mid-50s. West winds up to 5 miles per hour until midnight, becoming light. For Wednesday, partly cloudy in the morning, then becoming mostly sunny. Highs in the lower 70s at the coast to the lower 90s inland. Light winds, becoming west 5 to 10 miles per hour in the afternoon. And on Wednesday night, mostly clear until midnight, then becoming partly cloudy. Lows in the mid-50s. Thursday and Thursday night, partly cloudy. High 70s and 80s, lows in the upper 50s for the Friday, partly cloudy in the morning, then becoming mostly sunny. Highs from the mid-70s to lower 90s Friday night through Saturday night, partly cloudy. Lows from the upper 50s to mid-60s. Highs from the mid-70s to lower 90s Sunday. Partly cloudy in the morning, then becoming mostly sunny. Highs from the lower 70s to mid-80s. High temperatures today and lows tonight for the selected cities: Santa Cruz, 76 and 55, Monterey, 74 and 57, Salinas, 74 and 57, Hollister, 89 and 56, King City, 94 and 58. The following is an important weather message from the National Weather Service. Heat advisory in effect from 10 a.m. to 10 p.m. Pacific Daylight Time Monday. What? High temperatures ranging from 95 to 105. Where? The Santa Clara Valley and the eastern Santa Clara Hills, the East Bay Hills and Valleys, and North Bay Interior Mountains. When? From 10 a.m. to 10 p.m. Pacific Daylight Time Monday. Impacts. This level of heat affects most individuals sensitive to heat, especially those without effective cooling and or adequate hydration. Impacts possible in some health systems and in heat-sensitive industries.

hydration is a critical piece to surviving the heat. Drink water, and if possible, take water to those who are vulnerable. Take extra precautions when outside. Wear lightweight and loose-fitting clothing. Try to limit strenuous activities to the early morning or evening. Take action when you experience symptoms of heat exhaustion and/or heat stroke. Beat the heat and check the back seat. Do not leave young children or pets in unattended vehicles. Car interiors will reach lethal temperatures in a matter of minutes. 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This broadcast originates from the National Weather Service office located in Monterey, California, and serves the South Bay and Monterey Bay Area, including the cities of San Jose, Monterey, Salinas, and Santa Cruz. The weather overview for the Bay Area and Central Coast: moderate heat risk in the interior through Tuesday, becoming patchy midweek near critical fire weather threat across the interior north and east bays, and the Diablo and Santa Lucia ranges through Monday with elevated fire weather threat through the week. Widespread moderate heat risk looks to return for the end of the work week. The extended forecast for the Bay Area and Central Coast: Wednesday and Wednesday night, mostly clear. Patchy fog after midnight. High 60 to 95. Lows 50 to 65. Thursday and Thursday night, mostly clear. High 65 to 95. Lows 50 to 75. Friday and Friday night, mostly clear. Highs 70 to 100. Lows 50 to 75. Saturday and Saturday night, mostly clear. Highs 70 to 100. Lows 55 to 75. Sunday, sunny. High 65 to 95. Sunrise, sunset, and tidal information for the San Francisco Bay Area for Monday, August 3. The sunset tonight, 8:16 p.m. The sunrise tomorrow, 6:16 a.m. The sunset tomorrow, 8:15 p.m. Tidal data at the Golden Gate for the afternoon and evening hours today and the morning hours of tomorrow. High tide, 3:45 p.m. at 5.65 feet. Low tide, 9:46 p.m. at 1.64 feet. High tide, 3:51 a.m. at 4.32 feet. Low tide, 9:26 a.m. at 1.52 feet. Here are the buoy observations for 3 p.m. Pacific Daylight Time. An offshore buoy 6 winds east at 10 knots, pressure 1,028.1 millibars. An offshore buoy 59, winds north 21 knots, gusting to 27, water temperature 66, pressure 1,020.6 millibars, seas 8 feet, every 15 seconds. At Point Arena buoy, winds north 2 knots, water temperature 54, pressure 1,009.5 millibars, sea 7 feet, every 10 seconds. At buoy 13 near Bodega Bay, winds south at 4 knots, pressure 1,009.2 millibars, swell 7 feet, every 10 seconds. At Point Reyes Wave Rider buoy, water temperature 56, seas 10 feet, every 11 seconds. At San Francisco buoy, winds south at 8 knots, pressure 1,009.2 millibars, swell 8 feet, every 10 seconds. At Half Moon Bay buoy, winds south 8 knots, water temperature 60, pressure 1,009.9 millibars, sea 7 feet, every 10 seconds. At Monterey Bay buoy, winds west 6 knots, water temperature 63, pressure 1,009.9 millibars, seas 8 feet, every 11 seconds. At Point Sur, Wave Rider buoy, water temperature 58, sea 7 feet, every 11 seconds. At Cape San Martin buoy, winds northwest 4 knots, water temperature 57, pressure 1,011.0 millibars. Seas 10 feet, every 11 seconds. Synopsis for the Central California coast and bays, including the Monterey Bay, Greater Farallones, and Cordell Bank National Marine Sanctuaries: northwest moderate to fresh breezes prevail into the evening with occasional strong gusts across the far northern outer waters. By tomorrow,

become light to gentle, 5 to 10 knots, with some degree of variability in the wind direction, generally from the southwest. Widespread moderate northwest winds around 50 knots settle in towards the end of the week. West-northwest seas continue to subside to moderate and remain around 4 to 8 feet through the work week. The marine forecast for San Pablo Bay, Suisun Bay, the West Delta, and the San Francisco Bay north of the Bay Bridge. For tonight, southwest wind 10 to 15 knots, easing to 5 to 10 knots after midnight. For Tuesday, southwest wind 5 to 10 knots, rising to 10 to 15 knots in the afternoon. Hazy in the morning. For Tuesday night, southwest wind 10 to 15 knots, easing to 5 to 10 knots after midnight. Patchy smoke. The marine forecast for Monterey Bay. For tonight, southwest wind around 5 knots. Seas 3 to 4 feet. Wave detail, northwest 4 feet at 10 seconds. Patchy fog late this evening and overnight. Hazy after midnight. For Tuesday, southwest wind around 5 knots, veering to west in the afternoon. Seas around 3 feet. Wave detail, northwest 3 feet at 9 seconds. Hazy with patchy dense fog in the morning. For Tuesday night, southwest wind around 5 knots, backing to southeast after midnight. Seas around 3 feet. Wave detail, northwest 3 feet at 8 seconds. Patchy fog. The coastal waters forecast from Pigeon Point to Point Pinos out to 10 nautical miles. For tonight, west wind around 5 knots, backing to south around 5 knots after midnight. Seas 4 to 6 feet. Wave detail, northwest 6 feet at 10 seconds and south 2 feet at 13 seconds. Patchy fog this evening. Hazy late this evening and overnight. For Tuesday, south wind 5 to 10 knots, veering to southwest in the afternoon. Seas 3 to 5 feet. Wave detail, northwest 4 feet at 10 seconds. Hazy in the morning. For Tuesday night, south wind around 5 knots. Seas 3 to 4 feet. Wave detail, northwest 4 feet at 9 seconds and south 2 feet at 14 seconds. Hazy with patchy smoke in the evening. The area forecast for the peninsula, North Bay, and East Bay. Heat advisory in effect until 10 p.m. Pacific Daylight Time this evening. For the rest of today, sunny. Highs in the upper 70s at the coast and around 100 inland. West winds 5 to 15 miles per hour. For tonight, mostly clear. Lows from the 50s to lower 60s. West winds 5 to 10 miles per hour. And on Tuesday, mostly sunny in the morning, then becoming sunny. Haze in the morning. Highs in the mid-70s at the coast to the upper 90s inland. West winds 5 to 15 miles per hour. For the Tuesday night, mostly clear. Lows from the 50s to lower 60s. West winds 5 to 10 miles per hour. For Wednesday, partly cloudy in the morning, then becoming mostly sunny. Highs in the lower 70s at the coast to the mid-90s inland. Southwest winds 5 to 10 miles per hour. And on Wednesday night, clear until midnight, then becoming partly cloudy. Lows from the 50s to lower 60s. For the Thursday, partly cloudy in the morning, then becoming mostly sunny. High 70s and 80s. Thursday night through Saturday night, mostly clear. Lows from the 50s to mid-60s. Highs from the mid-70s to upper 80s. Sunday, partly cloudy in the morning, then becoming mostly sunny. Highs from the upper 60s to lower 80s. High temperatures today and lows tonight for the selected cities: San Francisco, 75 and 57, San Francisco Airport, 81 and 59, Redwood City, 90 and 60, Oakland, 83 and 59, Fremont, 89 and 61, Concord, 101 and 61, Livermore, 163, San Rafael, 88 and 57, Santa Rosa, 95 and 52, Napa, 90 and 57, Fairfield, 99.

59 and 62. These are the 4 p.m. Pacific Daylight Time observations for the San Francisco and Monterey Bay areas on Monday, August 3rd. At San Francisco Airport, it was mostly sunny, temperature 72, dew point 56, relative humidity 57%, northwest wind at 18 miles an hour, pressure 29.75 inches and falling. At Oakland Airport, it was mostly sunny, temperature 73, dew point 58, relative humidity 59%, west wind at 16 miles an hour, pressure 29.76 inches and falling. At San Jose Airport, it was sunny, temperature 88, dew point 56, relative humidity 33%, northwest wind at 13 miles an hour, pressure 29.73 inches and falling. At Santa Rosa, smoke was reported, temperature 90, south wind at 13, pressure 29.74 and steady. At Concord, it was sunny, temperature 99, northwest wind at 10. At Livermore, it was sunny, temperature 102, west wind at 12. At Monterey, it was sunny, temperature 68, southwest wind at 13, pressure 29.82 and falling. At Salinas, it was sunny, temperature 70, dew point 56, relative humidity 61%, northwest wind at 14. Here are some observations around California and western Nevada. Skies ranged from sunny to mostly sunny. It was 104 at Sacramento, 76 at Los Angeles, 77 at San Diego, and 92 at Reno. Truckee reported 90, South Lake Tahoe reported 84, Blue Canyon reported 84, and Mammoth Lakes reported 90. Local temperature reports around San Francisco Bay for 3 p.m. Downtown San Francisco was 67 degrees. Oakland Museum was 75 degrees. Redwood City was 82 degrees. San Rafael was 89 degrees. The area forecast for the South Bay, including the San Jose metro area and the Santa Clara Valley. Heat advisory in effect until 10 p.m. Pacific Daylight Time this evening. For the rest of today, sunny. Highs in the mid-80s by the bay to the mid-90s inland. Northwest winds 5 to 10 miles per hour. For tonight, clear. Lows from the mid-50s to lower 60s. Northwest winds up to 5 miles per hour, becoming south after midnight. And on Tuesday, mostly sunny in the morning, then becoming sunny. Haze in the morning. Highs in the mid-80s by the bay to the mid-90s inland. Southwest winds up to 5 miles per hour, becoming northwest in the afternoon. For the Tuesday night, clear. Lows from the mid-50s to lower 60s. West winds 5 to 10 miles per hour, becoming southwest after midnight. For Wednesday, mostly sunny in the morning, then becoming sunny. Highs around 80 by the bay to the lower 90s inland. South winds up to 5 miles per hour, becoming west in the afternoon. And on Wednesday night, clear. Lows from the mid-50s to lower 60s. For the Thursday, mostly sunny. Highs 80s and 90s. For Thursday night, clear. Lows from the upper 50s to mid-60s. And on Friday, mostly sunny in the morning, then becoming sunny. Highs from the mid-80s to upper 90s for the Friday night, clear. Lows from the 50s to upper 60s for Saturday. Mostly sunny in the morning, then becoming sunny. Highs mid-80s to 100. And on Saturday night, clear. Lows from the upper 50s to mid-60s for the Sunday. Mostly sunny in the morning, then becoming sunny. Highs from the upper 70s to lower 90s. High temperatures today and lows tonight for the selected cities: San Jose, 92 and 61, Mountain View, 85 and 60, Morgan Hill, 96 and 59. The area forecast for the Monterey Bay and Salinas Valley. For the rest of today, mostly sunny. Highs in the mid-70s at the coast to the mid-90s inland. West winds 5 to 15 miles per hour. For tonight, partly cloudy. Haze. Lows in the 50s.

up to 5 miles per hour until midnight, becoming light. And on Tuesday, partly cloudy in the morning, then becoming mostly sunny. Haze in the morning. Highs in the mid-70s at the coast to the mid-90s inland. West winds 5 to 10 miles per hour. For the Tuesday night, partly cloudy. Patchy fog after midnight. Lows in the mid-50s. West winds up to 5 miles per hour until midnight, becoming light. For Wednesday, partly cloudy in the morning, then becoming mostly sunny. Highs in the lower 70s at the coast to the lower 90s inland. Light winds, becoming west 5 to 10 miles per hour in the afternoon. And on Wednesday night, mostly clear until midnight, then becoming partly cloudy. Lows in the mid-50s. Thursday and Thursday night, partly cloudy. High 70s and 80s, lows in the upper 50s for the Friday, partly cloudy in the morning, then becoming mostly sunny. Highs from the mid-70s to lower 90s Friday night through Saturday night, partly cloudy. Lows from the upper 50s to mid-60s. Highs from the mid-70s to lower 90s Sunday. Partly cloudy in the morning, then becoming mostly sunny. Highs from the lower 70s to mid-80s. High temperatures today and lows tonight for the selected cities: Santa Cruz, 76 and 55, Monterey, 74 and 57, Salinas, 74 and 57, Hollister, 89 and 56, King City, 94 and 58. The following is an important weather message from the National Weather Service. Heat advisory in effect from 10 a.m. to 10 p.m. Pacific Daylight Time Monday. What? High temperatures ranging from 95 to 105. Where? The Santa Clara Valley and the eastern Santa Clara Hills, the East Bay Hills and Valleys, and North Bay Interior Mountains. When? From 10 a.m. to 10 p.m. Pacific Daylight Time Monday. Impacts. This level of heat affects most individuals sensitive to heat, especially those without effective cooling and or adequate hydration. Impacts possible in some health systems and in heat-sensitive industries. Hydration is a critical piece to surviving the heat. Drink water, and if possible, take water to those who are vulnerable. Take extra precautions when outside. Wear lightweight and loose-fitting clothing. Try to limit strenuous activities to the early morning or evening. Take action when you experience symptoms of heat exhaustion and or heat stroke. Beat the heat and check the back seat. Do not leave young children or pets in unattended vehicles. Car interiors will reach lethal temperatures in a matter of minutes. The weather overview for the Bay Area and Central Coast: moderate heat risk in the interior through Tuesday, becoming patchy midweek near critical fire weather threat across the interior north and east bays, and the Diablo and Santa Lucia ranges through Monday with elevated fire weather threat through the week. Widespread moderate heat risk looks to return for the end of the work week. The extended forecast for the Bay Area and Central Coast: Wednesday and Wednesday night, mostly clear. Patchy fog after midnight. High 60 to 95. Lows 50 to 65. Thursday and Thursday night, mostly clear. High 65 to 95. Lows 50 to 75. Friday and Friday night, mostly clear. Highs 70 to 100. Lows 50 to 75. Saturday and Saturday night, mostly clear. Highs 70 to 100. Lows 55 to 75. Sunday, sunny. High 65 to 95. Sunrise, sunset, and tidal information for the San Francisco Bay Area for Monday, August 3. The sunset tonight, 8:16 p.m. The sunrise tomorrow, 6:16 a.m. The sunset tomorrow, 8:15 p.m. Tidal data at the Golden Gate for the afternoon and evening hours today and the morning hours of tomorrow. High tide, 3:45 p.m. at 5.65 feet. Low tide, 9:46 p.m. at 1.64 feet. High tide, 3:51 a.m. at 4.32 feet. Low tide, 9:26 a.m. at 1.52 feet. Here are the buoy observations.

for 4 p.m. Pacific Daylight Time. At offshore buoy 6, winds east at 10 knots, pressure 1,027.7 millibars. At offshore buoy 59, winds north 19 knots, gusting to 23, water temperature 66, pressure 1,020.4 millibars, sea 7 feet, every 10 seconds. At Point Arena buoy, winds calm, water temperature 55, pressure 1,009.3 millibars, sea 7 feet, every 10 seconds. At buoy 13 near Bodega Bay, winds southwest at 2 knots, pressure 1,009.2 millibars, swell 7 feet, every 10 seconds. At Point Reyes Wave Rider buoy, water temperature 56, seas 10 feet, every 10 seconds. At San Francisco buoy, winds south 4 knots, water temperature 57, pressure 1,009.1 millibars, sea 7 feet, every 11 seconds. At Half Moon Bay buoy, winds south 8 knots, water temperature 61, pressure 1,009.7 millibars, sea 7 feet, every 10 seconds. At Monterey Bay buoy, winds west 8 knots, water temperature 63, pressure 1,009.7 millibars, seas 8 feet, every 11 seconds. At Point Sur, Wave Rider buoy, water temperature 58, seas 8 feet, every 11 seconds. At Cape San Martin buoy, winds northwest 6 knots, water temperature 57, pressure 1,010.4 millibars. Seas 10 feet, every 11 seconds. Synopsis for the Central California coast and bays, including the Monterey Bay, Greater Farallones, and Cordell Bank National Marine Sanctuaries. Northwest moderate to fresh breezes prevail into the evening with occasional strong gusts across the far northern outer waters. By tomorrow, winds become light to gentle, 5 to 10 knots, with some degree of variability in the wind direction, generally from the southwest. Widespread moderate northwest winds around 50 knots settle in towards the end of the week. West-northwest seas continue to subside to moderate and remain around 4 to 8 feet through the work week. The marine forecast for San Pablo Bay, Suisun Bay, the West Delta, and the San Francisco Bay north of the Bay Bridge. For tonight, southwest wind 10 to 15 knots, easing to 5 to 10 knots after midnight. For Tuesday, southwest wind 5 to 10 knots, rising to 10 to 15 knots in the afternoon. Hazy in the morning. For Tuesday night, southwest wind 10 to 15 knots, easing to 5 to 10 knots after midnight. Patchy smoke. The marine forecast for Monterey Bay. For tonight, southwest wind around 5 knots. Seas 3 to 4 feet. Wave detail, northwest 4 feet at 10 seconds. Patchy fog late this evening and overnight. Hazy after midnight. For Tuesday, southwest wind around 5 knots, veering to west in the afternoon. Seas around 3 feet. Wave detail, northwest 3 feet at 9 seconds. Hazy with patchy dense fog in the morning. For Tuesday night, southwest wind around 5 knots, backing to southeast after midnight. Seas around 3 feet. Wave detail, northwest 3 feet at 8 seconds. Patchy fog. The coastal waters forecast from Pigeon Point to Point Pinos out to 10 nautical miles. For tonight, west wind around 5 knots, backing to south around 5 knots after midnight. Seas 4 to 6 feet. Wave detail, northwest 6 feet at 10 seconds and south 2 feet at 13 seconds. Patchy fog this evening. Hazy late this evening and overnight. For Tuesday, south wind 5 to 10 knots, veering to southwest in the afternoon. Seas 3 to 5 feet. Wave detail, northwest 4 feet at 10 seconds. Hazy in the morning. For Tuesday night, south wind around 5 knots. Seas 3 to 4 feet. Wave detail, northwest 4 feet at 9 seconds and south 2 feet at 14 seconds. Hazy with patchy smoke in the evening. The area forecast for the peninsula, North Bay, and East Bay. Heat advisory in effect until 10 p.m. Pacific Daylight Time this evening. For the rest of today, sunny. Highs in the upper

70s at the coast and around 100 inland. West winds 5 to 15 miles per hour. For tonight, mostly clear. Lows from the 50s to lower 60s. West winds 5 to 10 miles per hour. And on Tuesday, mostly sunny in the morning, then becoming sunny. Haze in the morning. Highs in the mid-70s at the coast to the upper 90s inland. West winds 5 to 15 miles per hour. For the Tuesday night, mostly clear. Lows from the 50s to lower 60s. West winds 5 to 10 miles per hour. For Wednesday, partly cloudy in the morning, then becoming mostly sunny. Highs in the lower 70s at the coast to the mid-90s inland. Southwest winds 5 to 10 miles per hour. And on Wednesday night, clear until midnight, then becoming partly cloudy. Lows from the 50s to lower 60s. For the Thursday, partly cloudy in the morning, then becoming mostly sunny. High 70s and 80s. Thursday night through Saturday night, mostly clear. Lows from the 50s to mid-60s. Highs from the mid-70s to upper 80s. Sunday, partly cloudy in the morning, then becoming mostly sunny. Highs from the upper 60s to lower 80s. High temperatures today and lows tonight for the selected cities: San Francisco, 75 and 57, San Francisco Airport, 81 and 59, Redwood City, 90 and 60, Oakland, 83 and 59, Fremont, 89 and 61, Concord, 101 and 61, Livermore, 163, San Rafael, 88 and 57, Santa Rosa, 95 and 52, Napa, 90 and 57, Fairfield, 99 and 62. These are the 4 p.m. Pacific Daylight Time observations for the San Francisco and Monterey Bay areas on Monday, August 3rd. At San Francisco Airport, it was mostly sunny, temperature 72, dew point 56, relative humidity 57%, northwest wind at 18 miles an hour, pressure 29.75 inches and falling. At Oakland Airport, it was mostly sunny, temperature 73, dew point 58, relative humidity 59%, west wind at 16 miles an hour, pressure 29.76 inches and falling. At San Jose Airport, it was sunny, temperature 88, dew point 56, relative humidity 33%, northwest wind at 13 miles an hour, pressure 29.73 inches and falling. At Santa Rosa, smoke was reported, temperature 90, south wind at 13, pressure 29.74 and steady. At Concord, it was sunny, temperature 99, northwest wind at 10. At Livermore, it was sunny, temperature 102, west wind at 12. At Monterey, it was sunny, temperature 68, southwest wind at 13, pressure 29.82 and falling. At Salinas, it was sunny, temperature 70, dew point 56, relative humidity 61%, northwest wind at 14. Here are some observations around California and western Nevada. Skies ranged from sunny to mostly sunny. It was 104 at Sacramento, 76 at Los Angeles, 77 at San Diego, and 92 at Reno. Truckee reported 90, South Lake Tahoe reported 84, Blue Canyon reported 84, and Mammoth Lakes reported 90. Local temperature reports around San Francisco Bay for 4 p.m. Downtown San Francisco was 68 degrees. Oakland Museum was 74 degrees. Redwood City was 84 degrees. San Rafael was 88 degrees. The area forecast for the South Bay, including the San Jose metro area and the Santa Clara Valley. Heat advisory in effect until 10 p.m. Pacific Daylight Time this evening. For the rest of today, sunny. Highs in the mid-80s by the bay to the mid-90s inland. Northwest winds 5 to 10 miles per hour. For tonight, clear. Lows from the mid-50s to lower 60s. Northwest winds up to 5 miles per hour, becoming south after midnight. And on Tuesday, mostly sunny in the morning, then becoming sunny.
haze in the morning. Highs in the mid-80s by the bay to the mid-90s inland. Southwest winds up to 5 miles per hour, becoming northwest in the afternoon. For the Tuesday night, clear. Lows from the mid-50s to lower 60s. West winds 5 to 10 miles per hour, becoming southwest after midnight. For Wednesday, mostly sunny in the morning, then becoming sunny. Highs around 80 by the bay to the lower 90s inland. South winds up to 5 miles per hour, becoming west in the afternoon. And on Wednesday night, clear. Lows from the mid-50s to lower 60s. For the Thursday, mostly sunny. Highs 80s and 90s. For Thursday night, clear. Lows from the upper 50s to mid-60s. And on Friday, mostly sunny in the morning, then becoming sunny. Highs from the mid-80s to upper 90s for the Friday night, clear. Lows from the 50s to upper 60s for Saturday. Mostly sunny in the morning, then becoming sunny. Highs mid-80s to 100. And on Saturday night, clear. Lows from the upper 50s to mid-60s for the Sunday. Mostly sunny in the morning, then becoming sunny. Highs from the upper 70s to lower 90s. High temperatures today and lows tonight for the selected cities: San Jose, 92 and 61, Mountain View, 85 and 60, Morgan Hill, 96 and 59. 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This broadcast originates from the National Weather Service office located in Monterey, California, and serves the South Bay and Monterey Bay Area, including the cities of San Jose, Monterey, Salinas, and Santa Cruz. The area forecast for the Monterey Bay and Salinas Valley for the rest of today: mostly sunny. Highs in the mid-70s at the coast to the mid-90s inland. West winds 5 to 15 miles per hour. For tonight, partly cloudy. Haze. Lows in the 50s. West winds up to 5 miles per hour until midnight, becoming light. And on Tuesday, partly cloudy in the morning, then becoming mostly sunny. Haze in the morning. Highs in the mid-70s at the coast to the mid-90s inland. West winds 5 to 10 miles per hour. For the Tuesday night, partly cloudy. Patchy fog after midnight. Lows in the mid-50s. West winds up to 5 miles per hour until midnight, becoming light. For Wednesday, partly cloudy in the morning, then becoming mostly sunny. Highs in the lower 70s at the coast to the lower 90s inland. Light winds, becoming west 5 to 10 miles per hour in the afternoon. And on Wednesday night, mostly clear until midnight, then becoming partly cloudy. Lows in the mid-50s. Thursday and Thursday night, partly cloudy. High 70s and 80s, lows in the upper 50s for the Friday, partly cloudy in the morning, then becoming mostly sunny. Highs from the mid-70s to lower 90s Friday night through Saturday night, partly cloudy. Lows from the upper 50s to mid-60s. Highs from the mid-70s to lower 90s Sunday, partly cloudy in the morning, then becoming mostly sunny. Highs from the lower 70s to mid-80s. High temperatures today and lows tonight for the selected cities: Santa Cruz, 76 and 55, Monterey, 74 and 57, Salinas, 74 and 57, Hollister, 89 and 56, King City, 94 and 58. The following is an important weather message from the National Weather Service. Heat advisory in effect from 10 a.m. to 10 p.m. Pacific Daylight Time Monday. What? High temperatures ranging from 95 to 105. Where? The Santa Clara Valley and the eastern Santa Clara Hills, the East Bay Hills and Valleys, and North Bay Interior Mountains. When? From 10 a.m. to 10 p.m. Pacific Daylight Time Monday. Impacts. This level of heat affects most individuals sensitive to heat, especially those without effective cooling and or adequate hydration. Impacts possible in some health systems and in heat-sensitive industries. Hydration is a critical piece to surviving the heat.
drink water, and if possible, take water to those who are vulnerable. Take extra precautions when outside. Wear lightweight and loose-fitting clothing. Try to limit strenuous activities to the early morning or evening. Take action when you experience symptoms of heat exhaustion and/or heat stroke. Beat the heat and check the back seat. Do not leave young children or pets in unattended vehicles. Car interiors will reach lethal temperatures in a matter of minutes. The weather overview for the Bay Area and Central Coast: moderate heat risk in the interior through Tuesday, becoming patchy midweek near critical fire weather threat across the interior north and east bays, and the Diablo and Santa Lucia ranges through Monday with elevated fire weather threat through the week. Widespread moderate heat risk looks to return for the end of the work week. The extended forecast for the Bay Area and Central Coast: Wednesday and Wednesday night, mostly clear. Patchy fog after midnight. High 60 to 95. Lows 50 to 65. Thursday and Thursday night, mostly clear. High 65 to 95. Lows 50 to 75. Friday and Friday night, mostly clear. Highs 70 to 100. Lows 50 to 75. Saturday and Saturday night, mostly clear. Highs 70 to 100. Lows 55 to 75. Sunday, sunny. High 65 to 95. Sunrise, sunset, and tidal information for the San Francisco Bay Area for Monday, August 3. The sunset tonight, 8:16 p.m. The sunrise tomorrow, 6:16 a.m. The sunset tomorrow, 8:15 p.m. Tidal data at the Golden Gate for the afternoon and evening hours today and the morning hours of tomorrow. High tide, 3:45 p.m. at 5.65 feet. Low tide, 9:46 p.m. at 1.64 feet. High tide, 3:51 a.m. at 4.32 feet. Low tide, 9:26 a.m. at 1.52 feet. Here are the buoy observations for 4 p.m. Pacific Daylight Time. An offshore buoy 6 winds east at 10 knots, pressure 1,027.7 millibars. An offshore buoy 59, winds north 19 knots, gusting to 23, water temperature 66, pressure 1,020.4 millibars, sea 7 feet, every 10 seconds. At Point Arena buoy, winds calm, water temperature 55, pressure 1,009.3 millibars, sea 7 feet, every 10 seconds. At buoy 13 near Bodega Bay, winds southwest at 2 knots, pressure 1,009.2 millibars, swell 7 feet, every 10 seconds. At Point Reyes Wave Rider buoy, water temperature 56, seas 10 feet, every 10 seconds. At San Francisco buoy, winds south 4 knots, water temperature 57, pressure 1,009.1 millibars, sea 7 feet, every 11 seconds. At Half Moon Bay buoy, winds south 8 knots, water temperature 61, pressure 1,009.7 millibars, sea 7 feet, every 10 seconds. At Monterey Bay buoy, winds west 8 knots, water temperature 63, pressure 1,009.7 millibars, seas 8 feet, every 11 seconds. At Point Sur, Wave Rider buoy, water temperature 58, seas 8 feet, every 11 seconds. At Cape San Martin buoy, winds northwest 6 knots, water temperature 57, pressure 1,010.4 millibars. Seas 10 feet, every 11 seconds. Synopsis for the Central California coast and bays, including the Monterey Bay, Greater Farallones, and Cordell Bank National Marine Sanctuaries: northwest moderate to fresh breezes prevail into the evening with occasional strong gusts across the far northern outer waters. By tomorrow, winds become light to gentle, 5 to 10 knots, with some of the evening with occasional strong gusts across the far northern outer waters. By tomorrow, winds become light to gentle, 5 to 10 knots, with some degree of variability in the wind direction, generally from the southwest. Widespread moderate northwest winds around 50 knots settle in towards the end of the week. West-northwest seas continue to subside to moderate and remain around 4 to 8 feet through

work week. The marine forecast for San Pablo Bay, Suisun Bay, the West Delta, and the San Francisco Bay north of the Bay Bridge. For tonight, southwest wind 10 to 15 knots, easing to 5 to 10 knots after midnight. For Tuesday, southwest wind 5 to 10 knots, rising to 10 to 15 knots in the afternoon. Hazy in the morning. For Tuesday night, southwest wind 10 to 15 knots, easing to 5 to 10 knots after midnight. Patchy smoke. The marine forecast for Monterey Bay. For tonight, southwest wind around 5 knots. Seas 3 to 4 feet. Wave detail, northwest 4 feet at 10 seconds. Patchy fog late this evening and overnight. Hazy after midnight. For Tuesday, southwest wind around 5 knots, veering to west in the afternoon. Seas around 3 feet. Wave detail, northwest 3 feet at 9 seconds. Hazy with patchy dense fog in the morning. For Tuesday night, southwest wind around 5 knots, backing to southeast after midnight. Seas around 3 feet. Wave detail, northwest 3 feet at 8 seconds. Patchy fog. The coastal waters forecast from Pigeon Point to Point Pinos out to 10 nautical miles. For tonight, west wind around 5 knots, backing to south around 5 knots after midnight. Seas 4 to 6 feet. Wave detail, northwest 6 feet at 10 seconds and south 2 feet at 13 seconds. Patchy fog this evening. Hazy late this evening and overnight. For Tuesday, south wind 5 to 10 knots, veering to southwest in the afternoon. Seas 3 to 5 feet. Wave detail, northwest 4 feet at 10 seconds. Hazy in the morning. For Tuesday night, south wind around 5 knots. Seas 3 to 4 feet. Wave detail, northwest 4 feet at 9 seconds and south 2 feet at 14 seconds. Hazy with patchy smoke in the evening. The area forecast for the peninsula, North Bay, and East Bay. Heat advisory in effect until 10 p.m. Pacific Daylight Time this evening. For the rest of today, sunny. Highs in the upper 70s at the coast and around 100 inland. West winds 5 to 15 miles per hour. For tonight, mostly clear. Lows from the 50s to lower 60s. West winds 5 to 10 miles per hour. And on Tuesday, mostly sunny in the morning, then becoming sunny. Haze in the morning. Highs in the mid-70s at the coast to the upper 90s inland. West winds 5 to 15 miles per hour. For the Tuesday night, mostly clear. Lows from the 50s to lower 60s. West winds 5 to 10 miles per hour. For Wednesday, partly cloudy in the morning, then becoming mostly sunny. Highs in the lower 70s at the coast to the mid-90s inland. Southwest winds 5 to 10 miles per hour. And on Wednesday night, clear until midnight, then becoming partly cloudy. Lows from the 50s to lower 60s. For the Thursday, partly cloudy in the morning, then becoming mostly sunny. High 70s and 80s. Thursday night through Saturday night, mostly clear. Lows from the 50s to mid-60s. Highs from the mid-70s to upper 80s. Sunday, partly cloudy in the morning, then becoming mostly sunny. Highs from the upper 60s to lower 80s. High temperatures today and lows tonight for the selected cities: San Francisco, 75 and 57, San Francisco Airport, 81 and 59, Redwood City, 90 and 60, Oakland, 83 and 59, Fremont, 89 and 61, Concord, 101 and 61, Livermore, 163, San Rafael, 88 and 57, Santa Rosa, 95 and 52, Napa, 90 and 57, Fairfield, 99 and 62. These are the 4 p.m. Pacific Daylight Time observations for the San Francisco and Monterey Bay areas on Monday, August 3rd. At San Francisco Airport, it was mostly sunny, temperature 72, dew point 56, relative humidity 57%.

sunny, temperature 99, northwest wind at 10. At Livermore, it was sunny, temperature 102, west wind at 12. At Monterey, it was sunny, temperature 68, southwest wind at 13, pressure 29.82 and falling. At Salinas, it was sunny, temperature 70, dew point 56, relative humidity 61%, northwest wind at 14. Here are some observations around California and western Nevada. Skies ranged from sunny to mostly sunny. It was 104 at Sacramento, 76 at Los Angeles, 77 at San Diego, and 92 at Reno. Truckee reported 90, South Lake Tahoe reported 84, Blue Canyon reported 84, and Mammoth Lakes reported 90. Local temperature reports around San Francisco Bay for 4 p.m. Downtown San Francisco was 68 degrees. Oakland Museum was 74 degrees. Redwood City was 84 degrees. San Rafael was 88 degrees. The area forecast for the South Bay, including the San Jose metro area and the Santa Clara Valley. Heat advisory in effect until 10 p.m. Pacific Daylight Time this evening. For the rest of today, sunny. Highs in the mid-80s by the bay to the mid-90s inland. Northwest winds 5 to 10 miles per hour. For tonight, clear. Lows from the mid-50s to lower 60s. Northwest winds up to 5 miles per hour, becoming south after midnight. And on Tuesday, mostly sunny in the morning, then becoming sunny. Haze in the morning. Highs in the mid-80s by the bay to the mid-90s inland. Southwest winds up to 5 miles per hour, becoming northwest in the afternoon. For the Tuesday night, clear. Lows from the mid-50s to lower 60s. West winds 5 to 10 miles per hour, becoming southwest after midnight. For Wednesday, mostly sunny in the morning, then becoming sunny. Highs around 80 by the bay to the lower 90s inland. South winds up to 5 miles per hour, becoming west in the afternoon. And on Wednesday night, clear. Lows from the mid-50s to lower 60s. For the Thursday, mostly sunny. Highs 80s and 90s. For Thursday night, clear. Lows from the upper 50s to mid-60s. And on Friday, mostly sunny in the morning, then becoming sunny. Highs from the mid-80s to upper 90s for the Friday night, clear. Lows from the 50s to upper 60s for Saturday. Mostly sunny in the morning, then becoming sunny. Highs mid-80s to 100. And on Saturday night, clear. Lows from the upper 50s to mid-60s for the Sunday. Mostly sunny in the morning, then becoming sunny. Highs from the upper 70s to lower 90s. High temperatures today and lows tonight for the selected cities: San Jose, 92 and 61, Mountain View, 85 and 60, Morgan Hill, 96 and 59. The area forecast for the Monterey Bay and Salinas Valley. For the rest of today, mostly sunny. Highs in the mid-70s at the coast to the mid-90s inland. West winds 5 to 15 miles per hour. For tonight, partly cloudy. Haze. Lows in the 50s. West winds up to 5 miles per hour until midnight, becoming light. And on Tuesday, partly cloudy in the morning, then becoming mostly sunny. Haze in the morning. Highs in the mid-70s at the coast to the mid-90s inland. West winds 5 to 10 miles per hour. For the Tuesday night, partly cloudy. Patchy fog after midnight. Lows in the mid-50s. West winds up to 5 miles per hour until midnight, becoming light. For Wednesday, partly cloudy in the morning, then becoming mostly sunny. Highs in the lower 70s at the coast to the lower 90s inland. Light winds, becoming west 5 to 10 miles per hour in the afternoon. And on Wednesday night, mostly clear until midnight, then becoming partly cloudy. Lows in the mid-50s. Thursday and Thursday night, partly cloudy. High 70s and 80s, lows in the upper 50s for the Friday, partly

cloudy in the morning, then becoming mostly sunny. Highs from the mid-70s to lower 90s Friday night through Saturday night, partly cloudy. Lows from the upper 50s to mid-60s, highs from the mid-70s to lower 90s Sunday. Partly cloudy in the morning, then becoming mostly sunny. Highs from the lower 70s to mid-80s, high temperatures today and lows tonight for the selected cities: Santa Cruz, 76 and 55, Monterey, 74 and 57, Salinas, 74 and 57, Hollister, 89 and 56, King City, 94 and 58. The following is an important weather message from the National Weather Service. Heat advisory in effect from 10 a.m. to 10 p.m. Pacific Daylight Time Monday. What? High temperatures ranging from 95 to 105. Where? The Santa Clara Valley and the eastern Santa Clara Hills, the East Bay Hills and Valleys, and North Bay Interior Mountains. When? From 10 a.m. to 10 p.m. Pacific Daylight Time Monday. Impacts. This level of heat affects most individuals sensitive to heat, especially those without effective cooling and or adequate hydration. Impacts possible in some health systems and in heat-sensitive industries. Hydration is a critical piece to surviving the heat. Drink water, and if possible, take water to those who are vulnerable. Take extra precautions when outside. Wear lightweight and loose-fitting clothing. Try to limit strenuous activities to the early morning or evening. Take action when you experience symptoms of heat exhaustion and or heat stroke. Beat the heat and check the back seat. Do not leave young children or pets in unattended vehicles. Car interiors will reach lethal temperatures in a matter of minutes. The weather overview for the Bay Area and Central Coast: moderate heat risk in the interior through Tuesday, becoming patchy midweek near critical fire weather threat across the interior north and east bays, and the Diablo and Santa Lucia ranges through Monday with elevated fire weather threat through the week. Widespread moderate heat risk looks to return for the end of the work week. The extended forecast for the Bay Area and Central Coast: Wednesday and Wednesday night, mostly clear. Patchy fog after midnight. High 60 to 95. Lows 50 to 65. Thursday and Thursday night, mostly clear. High 65 to 95. Lows 50 to 75. Friday and Friday night, mostly clear. Highs 70 to 100. Lows 50 to 75. Saturday and Saturday night, mostly clear. Highs 70 to 100. Lows 55 to 75. Sunday, sunny. High 65 to 95. Sunrise, sunset, and tidal information for the San Francisco Bay Area for Monday, August 3. The sunset tonight, 8:16 p.m. The sunrise tomorrow, 6:16 a.m. The sunset tomorrow, 8:15 p.m. Tidal data at the Golden Gate for the afternoon and evening hours today and the morning hours of tomorrow. High tide, 3:45 p.m. at 5.65 feet. Low tide, 9:46 p.m. at 1.64 feet. High tide, 3:51 a.m. at 4.32 feet. Low tide, 9:26 a.m. at 1.52 feet. Here are the buoy observations for 4 p.m. Pacific Daylight Time. An offshore buoy 6 winds east at 10 knots, pressure 1,027.7 millibars. An offshore buoy 59, winds north 19 knots, gusting to 23, water temperature 66, pressure 1,020.4 millibars, sea 7 feet, every 10 seconds. At Point Arena buoy, winds calm, water temperature 55, pressure 1,009.3 millibars, sea 7 feet, every 10 seconds. At buoy 13 near Bodega Bay, winds southwest at 2 knots, pressure 1,009.2 millibars, swell 7 feet, every 10 seconds. At Point Reyes Wave Rider buoy, water temperature 56, seas 10 feet, every 10 seconds. At San Francisco buoy, winds south 4 knots, water temperature 57, pressure 1,009.1 millibars, sea 7 feet, every 11 seconds. At Half Moon Bay buoy, wind south 8 knots, water temperature

1, pressure 1,009.7 millibars, sea 7 feet, every 10 seconds. At Monterey Bay Buoy, winds west 8 knots, water temperature 63, pressure 1,009.7 millibars, seas 8 feet, every 11 seconds. At Point Sur, Wave Rider Buoy, water temperature 58, seas 8 feet, every 11 seconds. At Cape San Martin Buoy, winds northwest 6 knots, water temperature 57, pressure 1,010.4 millibars. Seas 10 feet, every 11 seconds. Synopsis for the Central California coast and bays, including the Monterey Bay, Greater Farallones, and Cordell Bank National Marine Sanctuaries. Northwest moderate to fresh breezes prevail into the evening with occasional strong gusts across the far northern outer waters. By tomorrow, winds become light to gentle, 5 to 10 knots, with some degree of variability in the wind direction, generally from the southwest. Widespread moderate northwest winds around 50 knots settle in towards the end of the week. West-northwest seas continue to subside to moderate and remain around 4 to 8 feet through the work week. The marine forecast for San Pablo Bay, Suisun Bay, the West Delta, and the San Francisco Bay north of the Bay Bridge. For tonight, southwest wind 10 to 15 knots, easing to 5 to 10 knots after midnight. For Tuesday, southwest wind 5 to 10 knots, rising to 10 to 15 knots in the afternoon. Hazy in the morning. For Tuesday night, southwest wind 10 to 15 knots, easing to 5 to 10 knots after midnight. Patchy smoke. The marine forecast for Monterey Bay. For tonight, southwest wind around 5 knots. Seas 3 to 4 feet. Wave detail, northwest 4 feet at 10 seconds. Patchy fog late this evening and overnight. Hazy after midnight. For Tuesday, southwest wind around 5 knots, veering to west in the afternoon. Seas around 3 feet. Wave detail, northwest 3 feet at 9 seconds. Hazy with patchy dense fog in the morning. For Tuesday night, southwest wind around 5 knots, backing to southeast after midnight. Seas around 3 feet. Wave detail, northwest 3 feet at 8 seconds. Patchy fog. The coastal waters forecast from Pigeon Point to Point Pinos out to 10 nautical miles. For tonight, west wind around 5 knots, backing to south around 5 knots after midnight. Seas 4 to 6 feet. Wave detail, northwest 6 feet at 10 seconds and south 2 feet at 13 seconds. Patchy fog this evening. Hazy late this evening and overnight. For Tuesday, south wind 5 to 10 knots, veering to southwest in the afternoon. Seas 3 to 5 feet. Wave detail, northwest 4 feet at 10 seconds. Hazy in the morning. For Tuesday night, south wind around 5 knots. Seas 3 to 4 feet. Wave detail, northwest 4 feet at 9 seconds and south 2 feet at 14 seconds. Hazy with patchy smoke in the evening. The area forecast for the peninsula, North Bay, and East Bay. Heat advisory in effect until 10 p.m. Pacific Daylight Time this evening. For the rest of today, sunny. Highs in the upper 70s at the coast and around 100 inland. West winds 5 to 15 miles per hour. For tonight, mostly clear. Lows from the 50s to lower 60s. West winds 5 to 10 miles per hour. And on Tuesday, mostly sunny in the morning, then becoming sunny. Haze in the morning. Highs in the mid-70s at the coast to the upper 90s inland. West winds 5 to 15 miles per hour. For the Tuesday night, mostly clear. Lows from the 50s to lower 60s. West winds 5 to 10 miles per hour. For Wednesday, partly cloudy in the morning, then becoming mostly sunny. Highs in the lower 70s at the coast to the mid-90s inland. Southwest winds 5 to 10 miles per hour. And on Wednesday night, clear until midnight, then becoming partly cloudy. Lows from the 50s to lower 60s. For the Thursday, partly cloudy.

morning then becoming mostly sunny. High 70s and 80s. Thursday night through Saturday night, mostly clear. Lows from the 50s to mid-60s. Highs from the mid-70s to upper 80s. Sunday, partly cloudy in the morning then becoming mostly sunny. Highs from the upper 60s to lower 80s. High temperatures today and lows tonight for the selected cities, San Francisco, 75 and 57, San Francisco Airport, 81 and 59, Redwood City, 90 and 60, Oakland, 83 and 59, Fremont, 89 and 61, Concord, 101 and 61, Livermore, 163, San Rafael, 88 and 57, Santa Rosa, 95 and 52, Napa, 90 and 57, Fairfield, 99 and 62. 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This broadcast originates from the National Weather Service office located in Monterey, California, and serves the South Bay and Monterey Bay Area, including the city of San Jose, Monterey, Salinas, and Santa Cruz. These are the 4 p.m. Pacific Daylight Time observations for the San Francisco and Monterey Bay Areas on Monday, August 3rd. At San Francisco Airport, it was mostly sunny, temperature 72, dew point 56, relative humidity 57%, northwest wind at 18 miles an hour, pressure 29.75 inches and falling. At Oakland Airport, it was mostly sunny, temperature 73, dew point 58, relative humidity 59%, west wind at 16 miles an hour, pressure 29.76 inches and falling. At San Jose Airport, it was sunny, temperature 88, dew point 56, relative humidity 33%, northwest wind at 13 miles an hour, pressure 29.73 inches and falling. At Santa Rosa, smoke was reported, temperature 90, south wind at 13, pressure 29.74 and steady. At Concord, it was sunny, temperature 99, northwest wind at 10. At Livermore, it was sunny, temperature 102, west wind at 12. At Monterey, it was sunny, temperature 68, southwest wind at 13, pressure 29.82 and falling. At Salinas, it was sunny, temperature 70, dew point 56, relative humidity 61%, northwest wind at 14. Here are some observations around California and western Nevada. Skies ranged from sunny to mostly sunny. It was 104 at Sacramento, 76 at Los Angeles, 77 at San Diego, and 92 at Reno. Truckee reported 90, South Lake Tahoe reported 84, Blue Canyon reported 84, and Mammoth Lakes reported 90. Local temperature reports around San Francisco Bay for 4 p.m. Downtown San Francisco was 68 degrees. Oakland Museum was 74 degrees. Redwood City was 84 degrees. San Rafael was 88 degrees. The area forecast for the South Bay, including the San Jose metro area and the Santa Clara Valley. Heat advisory in effect until 10 p.m. Pacific Daylight Time this evening. For the rest of today, sunny. Highs in the mid-80s by the bay to the mid-90s inland. Northwest winds 5 to 10 miles per hour. For tonight, clear. Lows from the mid-50s to lower 60s. Northwest winds up to 5 miles per hour, becoming south after midnight. And on Tuesday, mostly sunny in the morning then becoming sunny. Haze in the morning. Highs in the mid-80s by the bay to the mid-90s inland. Southwest winds up to 5 miles per hour, becoming northwest in the afternoon. For the Tuesday night, clear. Lows from the mid-50s to lower 60s. West winds 5 to 10 miles per hour, becoming southwest after midnight. For Wednesday, mostly sunny in the morning then becoming sunny. Highs around 80 by the bay to the lower 90s inland. South winds up to 5 miles per hour, becoming west in the afternoon.

Tuesday night, clear. Lows from the mid-50s to lower 60s. For the Thursday, mostly sunny. Highs 80s and 90s. For Thursday night, clear. Lows from the upper 50s to mid-60s. And on Friday, mostly sunny in the morning, then becoming sunny. Highs from the mid-80s to upper 90s for the Friday night, clear. Lows from the 50s to upper 60s for Saturday. Mostly sunny in the morning, then becoming sunny. Highs mid-80s to 100. And on Saturday night, clear. Lows from the upper 50s to mid-60s for the Sunday. Mostly sunny in the morning, then becoming sunny. Highs from the upper 70s to lower 90s. High temperatures today and lows tonight for the selected cities: San Jose, 92 and 61, Mountain View, 85 and 60, Morgan Hill, 96 and 59. The area forecast for the Monterey Bay and Salinas Valley. For the rest of today, mostly sunny. Highs in the mid-70s at the coast to the mid-90s inland. West winds 5 to 15 miles per hour. For tonight, partly cloudy. Haze. Lows in the 50s. West winds up to 5 miles per hour until midnight, becoming light. And on Tuesday, partly cloudy in the morning, then becoming mostly sunny. Haze in the morning. Highs in the mid-70s at the coast to the mid-90s inland. West winds 5 to 10 miles per hour. For the Tuesday night, partly cloudy. Patchy fog after midnight. Lows in the mid-50s. West winds up to 5 miles per hour until midnight, becoming light. For Wednesday, partly cloudy in the morning, then becoming mostly sunny. Highs in the lower 70s at the coast to the lower 90s inland. Light winds, becoming west 5 to 10 miles per hour in the afternoon. And on Wednesday night, mostly clear until midnight, then becoming partly cloudy. Lows in the mid-50s. Thursday and Thursday night, partly cloudy. High 70s and 80s, lows in the upper 50s for the Friday, partly cloudy in the morning, then becoming mostly sunny. Highs from the mid-70s to lower 90s Friday night through Saturday night, partly cloudy. Lows from the upper 50s to mid-60s. Highs from the mid-70s to lower 90s Sunday, partly cloudy in the morning, then becoming mostly sunny. Highs from the lower 70s to mid-80s. High temperatures today and lows tonight for the selected cities: Santa Cruz, 76 and 55, Monterey, 74 and 57, Salinas, 74 and 57, Hollister, 89 and 56, King City, 94 and 58. The following is an important weather message from the National Weather Service. Heat advisory in effect from 10 a.m. to 10 p.m. Pacific Daylight Time Monday. What? High temperatures ranging from 95 to 105. Where? The Santa Clara Valley and eastern Santa Clara Hills, the East Bay Hills and Valleys, and North Bay Interior Mountains. When? From 10 a.m. to 10 p.m. Pacific Daylight Time Monday. Impacts. This level of heat affects most individuals sensitive to heat, especially those without effective cooling and or adequate hydration. Impacts possible in some health systems and in heat-sensitive industries. Hydration is a critical piece to surviving the heat. Drink water, and if possible, take water to those who are vulnerable. Take extra precautions when outside. Wear lightweight and loose-fitting clothing. Try to limit strenuous activities to the early morning or evening. Take action when you experience symptoms of heat exhaustion and or heat stroke. Beat the heat and check the back seat. Do not leave young children or pets in unattended vehicles. Car interiors will reach lethal temperatures in a matter of minutes. The weather overview for the Bay Area and Central Coast: moderate heat risk in the interior through Tuesday. Becoming patchy midweek near critical fire weather threat across the interior north and east bays, and the Diablo and Santa Lucia ranges through Monday with elevated fire weather threat through the week. Widespread moderate heat risk looks to return for the end of the work week. The extended forecast for the Bay Area and Central Coast: Wednesday and Wednesday night, mostly clear. Patchy fog after midnight. High 60 to 90.